10%. Friday, a chance of showers in the morning. Mostly cloudy. Highs in the upper 70s. Chance of rain 50%. Friday night, mostly cloudy. A chance of showers until midnight, then showers likely after midnight. Lows in the mid-60s. Chance of rain 60%. Saturday and Saturday night, mostly cloudy with a chance of showers. Highs around 80. Lows in the mid-60s. Chance of rain 50%. Sunday, partly sunny. A chance of showers in the afternoon. Highs around 80. Chance of rain 40%. Again, the forecast for Peoria and surrounding areas of central Illinois for the rest of tonight, partly cloudy until midnight, then becoming mostly cloudy. A slight chance of showers and thunderstorms. Lows in the mid-70s. South winds 10 to 15 miles an hour with gusts up to 25 miles an hour. Chance of rain 20%. Here is a statement on the heat wave for the following counties in Illinois, Fulton and Mason. Heat advisory remains in effect from noon to 7 p.m. Monday. Heat advisory will expire at 7 p.m. this evening. What? Heat index values up to 105 expected. Where? Mason, Menard, Sangamon, Cass, Fulton, Morgan, Schuyler, and Scott counties. When? From noon to 7 p.m. Monday. The following impacts are expected. Hot temperatures and high humidity may cause heat illnesses. Here is a statement on the heat wave for the following county, Knox, Illinois. Heat advisory will expire at 7 p.m. this evening. The threat has ended. Here is a statement on the heat wave for the following counties in Illinois, Fulton and Mason. Heat advisory remains in effect from noon to 7 p.m. Monday. What? Heat index values up to 105 expected. Where? Portions of central, east central, southeast, and west central Illinois. When? From noon to 7 p.m. Monday. The following impacts are expected. Hot temperatures and high humidity may cause heat illnesses. The following is a summary of watches, warnings, and advisories in effect. For the WXJ71 listening area, a heat advisory remains in effect from noon Monday until 7 p.m. Monday for the following counties, Fulton and Mason. The time is currently 7:06 p.m. Central Daylight Time. 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Now for the official National Weather Service forecast for Peoria and surrounding areas of central Illinois. Rest of tonight, partly cloudy until midnight, then becoming mostly cloudy. A slight chance of showers and thunderstorms. Lows in the mid-70s. South winds 10 to 15 miles an hour with gusts up to 25 miles an hour. Chance of rain 20%. Monday, mostly sunny. A slight chance of showers and thunderstorms in the afternoon. Humid with highs in the upper 80s. Southwest winds around 5 miles an hour. Chance of rain 20%. Heat index values up to 104 in the afternoon. Monday night, partly cloudy. A slight chance of showers and thunderstorms after midnight. Humid with lows in the lower 70s. South winds around 5 miles an hour. Chance of rain 20%. Tuesday, mostly sunny. A chance of showers and thunderstorms in the morning. Humid with highs in the upper 80s. Southwest winds 5 to 10 miles an hour. Chance of rain 50%. Heat index values up to 104 in the afternoon. Tuesday night, partly cloudy with a chance of thunderstorms. A chance of showers until midnight, then showers likely after midnight. Humid with lows in the lower 70s. Southwest winds around 5 miles an hour. Chance of rain 60%. Wednesday, partly sunny with a chance of showers and thunderstorms. Highs in the upper 80s. Chance of rain 50%. Wednesday night, partly cloudy with a chance of showers. Lows in the upper 60s. Chance of rain 50%. Thursday, partly sunny in the morning, then becoming mostly cloudy. A chance of showers. Highs around 80. Chance of rain 50%. Thursday night, a chance of thunderstorms until midnight. Showers likely. Lows in the mid-60s. Chance of rain 70%. Friday, a chance of showers in the morning,
mostly cloudy. Highs in the upper 70s. Chance of rain 50%. Friday night, mostly cloudy. A chance of showers until midnight, then showers likely after midnight. Lows in the mid-60s. Chance of rain 60%. Saturday and Saturday night, mostly cloudy with a chance of showers. Highs around 80. Lows in the mid-60s. Chance of rain 50%. Sunday, partly sunny. A chance of showers in the afternoon. Highs around 80. Chance of rain 40%. Again, the forecast for Peoria and surrounding areas of central Illinois for the rest of tonight, partly cloudy until midnight, then becoming mostly cloudy. A slight chance of showers and thunderstorms. Lows in the mid-70s. South winds 10 to 15 miles an hour with gusts up to 25 miles an hour. Chance of rain 20%. At 7 p.m. in Peoria, skies were mostly sunny. The temperature was 86 degrees, the dew point was 77, and the relative humidity was 74%. The heat index was 97. The wind was south at 12 miles an hour. The pressure was 29.87 inches and steady. Around central and western Illinois, temperatures were in the lower to upper 80s. It was sunny at Macomb and Springfield. It was mostly sunny at Galesburg, Lakin, Quincy, Lincoln, and Pontiac. At Bloomington, it was partly sunny. At Moline, it was cloudy. And once again at 7 p.m. in Peoria, under mostly sunny skies, the temperature was 86, and the heat index was 97. Looking elsewhere around the Midwest at 7 p.m., Chicago was mostly cloudy, and 76. Indianapolis was partly cloudy, and 84. St. Louis was sunny, and 90. Kansas City was mostly sunny, and 89. Des Moines was partly sunny, and 87. Milwaukee was partly sunny, and 74. Here is a statement on the heat wave for the following counties in Illinois, Fulton and Mason. Heat advisory remains in effect from noon to 7 p.m. Monday. Heat advisory will expire at 7 p.m. this evening. What? Heat index values up to 105 expected. Where? Mason, Menard, Sangamon, Cass, Fulton, Morgan, Schuyler, and Scott counties. When? From noon to 7 p.m. Monday. The following impacts are expected. Hot temperatures and high humidity may cause heat illnesses. Here is a statement on the heat wave for the following county, Knox, Illinois. Heat advisory will expire at 7 p.m. this evening. The threat has ended. Here is a statement on the heat wave for the following counties in Illinois, Fulton and Mason. Heat advisory remains in effect from noon to 7 p.m. Monday. What? Heat index values up to 105 expected. Where? Portions of central, east central, southeast, and west central Illinois. When? From noon to 7 p.m. Monday. The following impacts are expected. Hot temperatures and high humidity may cause heat illnesses. The following is a summary of watches, warnings, and advisories in effect. For the WXJ71 listening area, a heat advisory remains in effect from noon Monday until 7 p.m. Monday for the following counties, Fulton and Mason. The time is currently 7:12 p.m. Central Daylight Time. 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Now for the official National Weather Service forecast for Peoria and surrounding areas of central Illinois. Rest of tonight, partly cloudy until midnight, then becoming mostly cloudy. A slight chance of showers and thunderstorms. Lows in the mid-70s. South winds 10 to 15 miles an hour with gusts up to 25 miles an hour. Chance of rain 20%. Monday, mostly sunny. A slight chance of showers and thunderstorms in the afternoon. Humid with highs in the upper 80s. Southwest winds around 5 miles an hour. Chance of rain 20%. Heat index values up to 104 in the afternoon. Monday night, partly cloudy. A slight chance of showers and thunderstorms after midnight. Humid with lows in the lower 70s. South winds around 5 miles an hour. Chance of rain 20%. Tuesday, mostly sunny. A chance of showers and thunderstorms in the morning. Humid with highs

in the upper 80s. Southwest winds 5 to 10 miles an hour. Chance of rain 50%. Heat index values up to 104 in the afternoon. Tuesday night, partly cloudy with a chance of thunderstorms. A chance of showers until midnight, then showers likely after midnight. Humid with lows in the lower 70s. Southwest winds around 5 miles an hour. Chance of rain 60%. Wednesday, partly sunny with a chance of showers and thunderstorms. Highs in the upper 80s. Chance of rain 50%. Wednesday night, partly cloudy with a chance of showers. Lows in the upper 60s. Chance of rain 50%. Thursday, partly sunny in the morning, then becoming mostly cloudy. A chance of showers. Highs around 80. Chance of rain 50%. Thursday night, a chance of thunderstorms until midnight. Showers likely. Lows in the mid-60s. Chance of rain 70%. Friday, a chance of showers in the morning. Mostly cloudy. Highs in the upper 70s. Chance of rain 50%. Friday night, mostly cloudy. A chance of showers until midnight, then showers likely after midnight. Lows in the mid-60s. Chance of rain 60%. Saturday and Saturday night, mostly cloudy with a chance of showers. Highs around 80. Lows in the mid-60s. Chance of rain 50%. Sunday, partly sunny. A chance of showers in the afternoon. Highs around 80. Chance of rain 40%. Again, the forecast for Peoria and surrounding areas of central Illinois for the rest of tonight, partly cloudy until midnight, then becoming mostly cloudy. A slight chance of showers and thunderstorms. Lows in the mid-70s. South winds 10 to 15 miles an hour with gusts up to 25 miles an hour. Chance of rain 20%. 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The Peoria, Illinois climate summary for this evening, as of 4 p.m., August 9, 2026. Today's high temperature was 88 degrees. The normal high is 85. The record high is 104 degrees, which was set in 1934. Today's low temperature was 68 degrees. The normal low is 65. The record low is 47 degrees, which was set in 1922. No precipitation fell today, which leaves the monthly total at 0.50 inches. The total precipitation for the year still stands at 24.71 inches. Sunset tonight is at 8.04 p.m. Sunrise tomorrow is at 6.04 a.m. At 7 p.m. in Peoria, skies were mostly sunny. The temperature was 86 degrees. The dew point was 77, and the relative humidity was 74%. The heat index was 97. The wind was south at 12 miles an hour. The pressure was 29.87 inches and steady. Around central and western Illinois, temperatures were in the lower to upper 80s. It was sunny at Macomb, Springfield, and Lincoln. It was mostly sunny at Galesburg, Lakin, and Quincy. It was partly sunny at Bloomington and Pontiac. At Moline, it was cloudy. And once again at 7 p.m. in Peoria, under mostly sunny skies, the temperature was 86, and the heat index was 97. Looking elsewhere around the Midwest at 7 p.m., Chicago was mostly cloudy, and 76. Indianapolis was partly cloudy, and 84. St. Louis was mostly sunny, and 90. Kansas City was mostly sunny, and 89. Des Moines was partly sunny, and 87. Milwaukee was partly sunny, and 74. Here is a statement on the heat wave for the following counties in Illinois, Fulton and Mason. Heat advisory remains in effect from noon to 7 p.m. Monday. Heat advisory will expire at 7 p.m. this evening. What? Heat index values up

105 expected. Ware, Mason, Menard, Sangamon, Cass, Fulton, Morgan, Schuyler, and Scott counties. When, from noon to 7 p.m. Monday. The following impacts are expected. Hot temperatures and high humidity may cause heat illnesses. Here is a statement on the heat wave for the following county, Knox, Illinois. Heat advisory will expire at 7 p.m. this evening. The threat has ended. Here is a statement on the heat wave for the following counties in Illinois, Fulton and Mason. Heat advisory remains in effect from noon to 7 p.m. Monday. What? Heat index values up to 105 expected. Where? Portions of central, east central, southeast, and west central Illinois. When? From noon to 7 p.m. Monday. The following impacts are expected. Hot temperatures and high humidity may cause heat illnesses. The following is a summary of watches, warnings, and advisories in effect. For the WXJ71 listening area, a heat advisory remains in effect from noon Monday until 7 p.m. Monday for the following counties, Fulton and Mason. The time is currently 7:20 p.m. Central Daylight Time. 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Now for the official National Weather Service forecast for Peoria and surrounding areas of central Illinois. Rest of tonight, partly cloudy until midnight, then becoming mostly cloudy. A slight chance of showers and thunderstorms. Lows in the mid-70s. South winds 10 to 15 miles an hour with gusts up to 25 miles an hour. Chance of rain 20%. Monday, mostly sunny. A slight chance of showers and thunderstorms in the afternoon. Humid with highs in the upper 80s. Southwest winds around 5 miles an hour. Chance of rain 20%. Heat index values up to 104 in the afternoon. Monday night, partly cloudy. A slight chance of showers and thunderstorms after midnight. Humid with lows in the lower 70s. South winds around 5 miles an hour. Chance of rain 20%. Tuesday, mostly sunny. A chance of showers and thunderstorms in the morning. Humid with highs in the upper 80s. Southwest winds 5 to 10 miles an hour. Chance of rain 50%. Heat index values up to 104 in the afternoon. Tuesday night, partly cloudy with a chance of thunderstorms. A chance of showers until midnight, then showers likely after midnight. Humid with lows in the lower 70s. Southwest winds around 5 miles an hour. Chance of rain 60%. Wednesday, partly sunny with a chance of showers and thunderstorms. Highs in the upper 80s. Chance of rain 50%. Wednesday night, partly cloudy with a chance of showers. Lows in the upper 60s. Chance of rain 50%. Thursday, partly sunny in the morning, then becoming mostly cloudy. A chance of showers. Highs around 80. Chance of rain 50%. Thursday night, a chance of thunderstorms until midnight. Showers likely. Lows in the mid-60s. Chance of rain 70%. Friday, a chance of showers in the morning. Mostly cloudy. Highs in the upper 70s. Chance of rain 50%. Friday night, mostly cloudy. A chance of showers until midnight, then showers likely after midnight. Lows in the mid-60s. Chance of rain 60%. Saturday and Saturday night, mostly cloudy with a chance of showers. Highs around 80. Lows in the mid-60s. Chance of rain 50%. Sunday, partly sunny. A chance of showers in the afternoon. Highs around 80. Chance of rain 40%. Again, the forecast for Peoria and surrounding areas of central Illinois for the rest of tonight, partly cloudy until midnight, then becoming mostly cloudy. A slight chance of showers and thunderstorms. Lows in the mid-70s. South winds 10 to 15 miles an hour with gusts up to 25 miles an hour. Chance of rain 20%. At 7 p.m. in Peoria, skies were mostly sunny. The temperature was 86 degrees, the dew point was 77, and the relative humidity was 74%. The heat index was 97. The wind was south at 12 miles an hour. The pressure was 29.87 inches and

steady. Around central and western Illinois, temperatures were in the lower to upper 80s. It was sunny at Macomb, Quincy, and Springfield. It was mostly sunny at Galesburg, Lakin, Lincoln, and Pontiac. At Bloomington, it was partly sunny. At Moline, it was cloudy. And once again at 7 p.m. in Peoria, under mostly sunny skies, the temperature was 86, and the heat index was 97. Looking elsewhere around the Midwest at 7 p.m., Chicago was mostly cloudy, and 76. Indianapolis was partly cloudy, and 84. St. Louis was mostly sunny, and 90. Kansas City was mostly sunny, and 89. Des Moines was partly sunny, and 87. Milwaukee was partly sunny, and 74. Here is a statement on the heat wave for the following counties in Illinois, Fulton and Mason. Heat advisory remains in effect from noon to 7 p.m. Monday. Heat advisory will expire at 7 p.m. this evening. What? Heat index values up to 105 expected. Where? Mason, Menard, Sangamon, Cass, Fulton, Morgan, Schuyler, and Scott counties. When? From noon to 7 p.m. Monday. The following impacts are expected. Hot temperatures and high humidity may cause heat illnesses. Here is a statement on the heat wave for the following county, Knox, Illinois. Heat advisory will expire at 7 p.m. this evening. The threat has ended. Here is a statement on the heat wave for the following counties in Illinois, Fulton and Mason. Heat advisory remains in effect from noon to 7 p.m. Monday. What? Heat index values up to 105 expected. Where? Portions of central, east central, southeast, and west central Illinois. When? From noon to 7 p.m. Monday. The following impacts are expected. Hot temperatures and high humidity may cause heat illnesses. The following is a summary of watches, warnings, and advisories in effect. For the WXJ71 listening area, a heat advisory remains in effect from noon Monday until 7 p.m. Monday for the following counties, Fulton and Mason. The time is currently 7:26 p.m. Central Daylight Time. 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Now for the official National Weather Service forecast for Peoria and surrounding areas of central Illinois. Rest of tonight, partly cloudy until midnight, then becoming mostly cloudy. A slight chance of showers and thunderstorms. Lows in the mid-70s. South winds 10 to 15 miles an hour with gusts up to 25 miles an hour. Chance of rain 20%. Monday, mostly sunny. A slight chance of showers and thunderstorms in the afternoon. Humid with highs in the upper 80s. Southwest winds around 5 miles an hour. Chance of rain 20%. Heat index values up to 104 in the afternoon. Monday night, partly cloudy. A slight chance of showers and thunderstorms after midnight. Humid with lows in the lower 70s. South winds around 5 miles an hour. Chance of rain 20%. Tuesday, mostly sunny. A chance of showers and thunderstorms in the morning. Humid with highs in the upper 80s. Southwest winds 5 to 10 miles an hour. Chance of rain 50%. Heat index values up to 104 in the afternoon. Tuesday night, partly cloudy with a chance of thunderstorms. A chance of showers until midnight, then showers likely after midnight. Humid with lows in the lower 70s. Southwest winds around 5 miles an hour. Chance of rain 60%. Wednesday, partly sunny with a chance of showers and thunderstorms. Highs in the upper 80s. Chance of rain 50%. Wednesday night, partly cloudy with a chance of showers. Lows in the upper 60s. Chance of rain 50%. Thursday, partly sunny in the morning, then becoming mostly cloudy. A chance of showers. Highs around 80. Chance of rain 50%. Thursday night, a chance of thunderstorms until midnight. Showers likely. Lows in the mid-60s. Chance of rain 70%. Friday, a chance of showers in the morning. Mostly cloudy. Highs in the upper 70s. Chance of rain 50%. Friday night, mostly cloudy. A chance of showers until midnight.

and showers likely after midnight. Lows in the mid-60s. Chance of rain 60%. Saturday and Saturday night, mostly cloudy with a chance of showers. Highs around 80. Lows in the mid-60s. Chance of rain 50%. Sunday, partly sunny. A chance of showers in the afternoon. Highs around 80. Chance of rain 40%. Again, the forecast for Peoria and surrounding areas of central Illinois for the rest of tonight, partly cloudy until midnight, then becoming mostly cloudy. A slight chance of showers and thunderstorms. Lows in the mid-70s. South winds 10 to 15 miles an hour with gusts up to 25 miles an hour. Chance of rain 20%. At 7 p.m. in Peoria, skies were mostly sunny. The temperature was 86 degrees, the dew point was 77, and the relative humidity was 74%. The heat index was 97. The wind was south at 12 miles an hour. The pressure was 29.87 inches and steady. Around central and western Illinois, temperatures were in the lower to upper 80s. It was sunny at Macomb, Quincy, and Springfield. It was mostly sunny at Galesburg, Lakin, Lincoln, and Pontiac. At Bloomington, it was partly sunny. At Moline, it was cloudy. And once again at 7 p.m. in Peoria, under mostly sunny skies, the temperature was 86, and the heat index was 97. The Peoria, Illinois climate summary for this evening, as of 4 p.m., August 9, 2026. Today's high temperature was 88 degrees. The normal high is 85. The record high is 104 degrees, which was set in 1934. Today's low temperature was 68 degrees. The normal low is 65. The record low is 47 degrees, which was set in 1922. No precipitation fell today, which leaves the monthly total at 0.50 inches. The total precipitation for the year still stands at 24.71 inches. Sunset tonight is at 8.04 p.m. Sunrise tomorrow is at 6.04 a.m. Looking elsewhere around the Midwest at 7 p.m., Chicago was mostly cloudy, and 76. Indianapolis was partly cloudy, and 84. St. Louis was mostly sunny, and 90. Kansas City was mostly sunny, and 89. Des Moines was partly sunny, and 87. Milwaukee was partly sunny, and 74. Here is a statement on the heat wave for the following counties in Illinois, Fulton and Mason. Heat advisory remains in effect from noon to 7 p.m. Monday. Heat advisory will expire at 7 p.m. this evening. What? Heat index values up to 105 expected. Where? Mason, Menard, Sangamon, Cass, Fulton, Morgan, Schuyler, and Scott counties. When? From noon to 7 p.m. Monday. The following impacts are expected. Hot temperatures and high humidity may cause heat illnesses. Here is a statement on the heat wave for the following county, Knox, Illinois. Heat advisory will expire at 7 p.m. this evening. The threat has ended. Here is a statement on the heat wave for the following counties in Illinois, Fulton and Mason. Heat advisory remains in effect from noon to 7 p.m. Monday. What? Heat index values up to 105 expected. Where? Portions of central, east central, southeast, and west central Illinois. When? From noon to 7 p.m. Monday. The following impacts are expected. Hot temperatures and high humidity may cause heat illnesses. The following is a summary of watches, warnings, and advisories in effect. For the WXJ71 listening area, a heat advisory remains in effect from noon Monday until 7 p.m. Monday for the following counties, Fulton and Mason. The time is currently 7:33 p.m. Central Daylight Time. 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Now for the official National Weather Service forecast for Peoria and surrounding areas of central Illinois. Rest of tonight, partly cloudy until midnight, then becoming mostly cloudy. A slight chance of showers and thunderstorms. Lows in the mid-70s. South winds.

10 to 15 miles an hour with gusts up to 25 miles an hour. Chance of rain 20%. Monday, mostly sunny. A slight chance of showers and thunderstorms in the afternoon. Humid with highs in the upper 80s. Southwest winds around 5 miles an hour. Chance of rain 20%. Heat index values up to 104 in the afternoon. Monday night, partly cloudy. A slight chance of showers and thunderstorms after midnight. Humid with lows in the lower 70s. South winds around 5 miles an hour. Chance of rain 20%. Tuesday, mostly sunny. A chance of showers and thunderstorms in the morning. Humid with highs in the upper 80s. Southwest winds 5 to 10 miles an hour. Chance of rain 50%. Heat index values up to 104 in the afternoon. Tuesday night, partly cloudy with a chance of thunderstorms. A chance of showers until midnight, then showers likely after midnight. Humid with lows in the lower 70s. Southwest winds around 5 miles an hour. Chance of rain 60%. Wednesday, partly sunny with a chance of showers and thunderstorms. Highs in the upper 80s. Chance of rain 50%. Wednesday night, partly cloudy with a chance of showers. Lows in the upper 60s. Chance of rain 50%. Thursday, partly sunny in the morning, then becoming mostly cloudy. A chance of showers. Highs around 80. Chance of rain 50%. Thursday night, a chance of thunderstorms until midnight. Showers likely. Lows in the mid-60s. Chance of rain 70%. Friday, a chance of showers in the morning. Mostly cloudy. Highs in the upper 70s. Chance of rain 50%. Friday night, mostly cloudy. A chance of showers until midnight, then showers likely after midnight. Lows in the mid-60s. Chance of rain 60%. Saturday and Saturday night, mostly cloudy with a chance of showers. Highs around 80. Lows in the mid-60s. Chance of rain 50%. Sunday, partly sunny. A chance of showers in the afternoon. Highs around 80. Chance of rain 40%. Again, the forecast for Peoria and surrounding areas of central Illinois for the rest of tonight, partly cloudy until midnight, then becoming mostly cloudy. A slight chance of showers and thunderstorms. Lows in the mid-70s. South winds 10 to 15 miles an hour with gusts up to 25 miles an hour. Chance of rain 20%. At 7 p.m. in Peoria, skies were mostly sunny. The temperature was 86 degrees, the dew point was 77, and the relative humidity was 74%. The heat index was 97. The wind was south at 12 miles an hour. The pressure was 29.87 inches and steady. Around central and western Illinois, temperatures were in the lower to upper 80s. It was sunny at Macomb, Quincy, and Springfield. It was mostly sunny at Galesburg, Lakin, Lincoln, and Pontiac. At Bloomington, it was partly sunny. At Moline, it was cloudy. And once again at 7 p.m. in Peoria, under mostly sunny skies, the temperature was 86, and the heat index was 97. Looking elsewhere around the Midwest at 7 p.m., Chicago was mostly cloudy, and 76. Indianapolis was partly cloudy, and 84. St. Louis was mostly sunny, and 90. Kansas City was mostly sunny, and 89. Des Moines was partly sunny, and 87. Milwaukee was partly sunny, and 74. Here is a statement on the heat wave for the following counties in Illinois, Fulton and Mason. Heat advisory remains in effect from noon to 7 p.m. Monday. Heat advisory will expire at 7 p.m. this evening. What? Heat index values up to 105 expected. Where? Mason, Menard, Sangamon, Cass, Fulton, Morgan, Schuyler, and Scott counties. When? From noon to 7 p.m. Monday. The following impacts are expected. Hot temperatures and high humidity may cause heat illnesses. Here is a statement on the heat wave for the following county, Knox, Illinois. Heat advisory will expire at 7 p.m. this evening. The threat has ended. Here is a statement on the heat wave for the following counties in Illinois, Fulton and Mason.
Heat advisory remains in effect from noon to 7 p.m. Monday. What? Heat index values up to 105 expected. Where? Portions of central, east central, southeast, and west central Illinois. When? From noon to 7 p.m. Monday. The following impacts are expected. Hot temperatures and high humidity may cause heat illnesses. The following is a summary of watches, warnings, and advisories in effect. For the WXJ71 listening area, a heat advisory remains in effect from noon Monday until 7 p.m. Monday for the following counties, Fulton and Mason. The time is currently 7:39 p.m. Central Daylight Time. 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Now for the official National Weather Service forecast for Peoria and surrounding areas of central Illinois. Rest of tonight, partly cloudy until midnight, then becoming mostly cloudy. A slight chance of showers and thunderstorms. Lows in the mid-70s. South winds 10 to 15 miles an hour with gusts up to 25 miles an hour. Chance of rain 20%. Monday, mostly sunny. A slight chance of showers and thunderstorms in the afternoon. Humid with highs in the upper 80s. Southwest winds around 5 miles an hour. Chance of rain 20%. Heat index values up to 104 in the afternoon. Monday night, partly cloudy. A slight chance of showers and thunderstorms after midnight. Humid with lows in the lower 70s. South winds around 5 miles an hour. Chance of rain 20%. Tuesday, mostly sunny. A chance of showers and thunderstorms in the morning. Humid with highs in the upper 80s. Southwest winds 5 to 10 miles an hour. Chance of rain 50%. Heat index values up to 104 in the afternoon. Tuesday night, partly cloudy with a chance of thunderstorms. A chance of showers until midnight, then showers likely after midnight. Humid with lows in the lower 70s. Southwest winds around 5 miles an hour. Chance of rain 60%. Wednesday, partly sunny with a chance of showers and thunderstorms. Highs in the upper 80s. Chance of rain 50%. Wednesday night, partly cloudy with a chance of showers. Lows in the upper 60s. Chance of rain 50%. Thursday, partly sunny in the morning, then becoming mostly cloudy. A chance of showers. Highs around 80. Chance of rain 50%. Thursday night, a chance of thunderstorms until midnight. Showers likely. Lows in the mid-60s. Chance of rain 70%. Friday, a chance of showers in the morning. Mostly cloudy. Highs in the upper 70s. Chance of rain 50%. Friday night, mostly cloudy. A chance of showers until midnight, then showers likely after midnight. Lows in the mid-60s. Chance of rain 60%. Saturday and Saturday night, mostly cloudy with a chance of showers. Highs around 80. Lows in the mid-60s. Chance of rain 50%. Sunday, partly sunny. A chance of showers in the afternoon. Highs around 80. Chance of rain 40%. Again, the forecast for Peoria and surrounding areas of central Illinois for the rest of tonight, partly cloudy until midnight, then becoming mostly cloudy. A slight chance of showers and thunderstorms. Lows in the mid-70s. South winds 10 to 15 miles an hour with gusts up to 25 miles an hour. Chance of rain 20%. At 7 p.m. in Peoria, skies were mostly sunny. The temperature was 86 degrees, the dew point was 77, and the relative humidity was 74%. The heat index was 97. The wind was south at 12 miles an hour. The pressure was 29.87 inches and steady. Around central and western Illinois, temperatures were in the lower to upper 80s. It was sunny at Macomb, Quincy, and Springfield. It was mostly sunny at Galesburg, Lakin, Lincoln, and Pontiac. At Bloomington, it was partly sunny. At Moline, it was cloudy. And once again at 7 p.m. in Peoria, under mostly sunny skies, the temperature was 86, and the heat index was 97. Looking elsewhere around the Midwest at 7 p.m., Chicago was mostly cloudy, and 76. Indianapolis.

Louis was partly cloudy, and 84. St. Louis was mostly sunny, and 90. Kansas City was mostly sunny, and 89. Des Moines was partly sunny, and 87. Milwaukee was partly sunny, and 74. Here is a statement on the heat wave for the following counties in Illinois, Fulton and Mason. Heat advisory remains in effect from noon to 7 p.m. Monday. Heat advisory will expire at 7 p.m. this evening. What? Heat index values up to 105 expected. Where? Mason, Menard, Sangamon, Cass, Fulton, Morgan, Schuyler, and Scott counties. When? From noon to 7 p.m. Monday. The following impacts are expected. Hot temperatures and high humidity may cause heat illnesses. Here is a statement on the heat wave for the following county, Knox, Illinois. Heat advisory will expire at 7 p.m. this evening. The threat has ended. Here is a statement on the heat wave for the following counties in Illinois, Fulton and Mason. Heat advisory remains in effect from noon to 7 p.m. Monday. What? Heat index values up to 105 expected. Where? Portions of central, east central, southeast, and west central Illinois. When? From noon to 7 p.m. Monday. The following impacts are expected. Hot temperatures and high humidity may cause heat illnesses. The Peoria, Illinois climate summary for this evening, as of 4 p.m., August 9, 2026. Today's high temperature was 88 degrees. The normal high is 85. The record high is 104 degrees, which was set in 1934. Today's low temperature was 68 degrees. The normal low is 65. The record low is 47 degrees, which was set in 1922. No precipitation fell today, which leaves the monthly total at 0.50 inches. The total precipitation for the year still stands at 24.71 inches. Sunset tonight is at 8.04 p.m. Sunrise tomorrow is at 6.04 a.m. The following is a summary of watches, warnings, and advisories in effect. For the WXJ71 listening area, a heat advisory remains in effect from noon Monday until 7 p.m. Monday for the following counties, Fulton and Mason. The time is currently 7:46 p.m. Central Daylight Time. 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Now for the official National Weather Service forecast for Peoria and surrounding areas of central Illinois. Rest of tonight, partly cloudy until midnight, then becoming mostly cloudy. A slight chance of showers and thunderstorms. Lows in the mid-70s. South winds 10 to 15 miles an hour with gusts up to 25 miles an hour. Chance of rain 20%. Monday, mostly sunny. A slight chance of showers and thunderstorms in the afternoon. Humid with highs in the upper 80s. Southwest winds around 5 miles an hour. Chance of rain 20%. Heat index values up to 104 in the afternoon. Monday night, partly cloudy. A slight chance of showers and thunderstorms after midnight. Humid with lows in the lower 70s. South winds around 5 miles an hour. Chance of rain 20%. Tuesday, mostly sunny. A chance of showers and thunderstorms in the morning. Humid with highs in the upper 80s. Southwest winds 5 to 10 miles an hour. Chance of rain 50%. Heat index values up to 104 in the afternoon. Tuesday night, partly cloudy with a chance of thunderstorms. A chance of showers until midnight, then showers likely after midnight. Humid with lows in the lower 70s. Southwest winds around 5 miles an hour. Chance of rain 60%. Wednesday, partly sunny with a chance of showers and thunderstorms. Highs in the upper 80s. Chance of rain 50%. Wednesday night, partly cloudy with a chance of showers. Lows in the upper 60s. Chance of rain 50%. Thursday, partly sunny in the morning, then becoming mostly cloudy. A chance of showers. Highs around 80. Chance of rain 50%. Thursday night, a chance of thunderstorms until midnight. Showers likely. Lows in the mid-60s. Chance of rain 70%. Friday, a chance of showers in the morning. Mostly cloudy.

77, and the relative humidity was 74%. The heat index was 97. The wind was south at 12 miles an hour. The pressure was 29.87 inches and steady. Around central and western Illinois, temperatures were in the lower to upper 80s. It was sunny at Macomb, Quincy, and Springfield. It was mostly sunny at Galesburg, Lakin, Lincoln, and Pontiac. At Bloomington, it was partly sunny. At Moline, it was cloudy. And once again at 7 p.m. in Peoria, under mostly sunny skies, the temperature was 86, and the heat index was 97. Looking elsewhere around the Midwest at 7 p.m., Chicago was mostly cloudy, and 76. Indianapolis was partly cloudy, and 84. St. Louis was mostly sunny, and 90. Kansas City was mostly sunny, and 89. Des Moines was partly sunny, and 87. Milwaukee was partly sunny, and 74. Here is a statement on the heat wave for the following counties in Illinois, Fulton and Mason. Heat advisory remains in effect from noon to 7 p.m. Monday. Heat advisory will expire at 7 p.m. this evening. What? Heat index values up to 105 expected. Where? Mason, Menard, Sangamon, Cass, Fulton, Morgan, Schuyler, and Scott counties. When? From noon to 7 p.m. Monday. The following impacts are expected. Hot temperatures and high humidity may cause heat illnesses. Here is a statement on the heat wave for the following county, Knox, Illinois. Heat advisory will expire at 7 p.m. this evening. The threat has ended. Here is a statement on the heat wave for the following counties in Illinois, Fulton and Mason. Heat advisory remains in effect from noon to 7 p.m. Monday. What? Heat index values up to 105 expected. Where? Portions of central, east central, southeast, and west central Illinois. When? From noon to 7 p.m. Monday. The following impacts are expected. Hot temperatures and high humidity may cause heat illnesses. The following is a summary of watches, warnings, and advisories in effect. For the WXJ71 listening area, a heat advisory remains in effect from noon Monday until 7 p.m. Monday for the following counties, Fulton and Mason. The time is currently 7:52 p.m. Central Daylight Time. 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Now for the official National Weather Service forecast for Peoria and surrounding areas of central Illinois. Rest of tonight, partly cloudy until midnight, then becoming mostly cloudy. A slight chance of showers and thunderstorms. Lows in the mid-70s. South winds 5 to 10 miles an hour with gusts up to 20 miles an hour. Chance of rain 20%. Monday, mostly sunny. A slight chance of showers and thunderstorms in the afternoon. Humid with highs in the upper 80s. Southwest winds around 5 miles an hour. Chance of rain 20%. Heat index values up to 104 in the afternoon. Monday night, partly cloudy. A slight chance of showers and thunderstorms after midnight. Humid with lows in the lower 70s. South winds around 5 miles an hour. Chance of rain 20%. Tuesday, mostly sunny. A chance of showers and thunderstorms in the morning. Humid with highs in the upper 80s. Southwest winds 5 to 10 miles an hour. Chance of rain 50%. Heat index values up to 104 in the afternoon. Tuesday night, partly cloudy with a chance of thunderstorms. A chance of showers until midnight, then showers likely after midnight. Humid with lows in the lower 70s. Southwest winds around 5 miles an hour. Chance of rain 60%. Wednesday, partly sunny with a chance of showers and thunderstorms. Highs in the upper 80s. Chance of rain 50%. Wednesday night, partly cloudy with a chance of showers. Lows in the upper 60s. Chance of rain 50%. Thursday, partly sunny in the morning, then becoming mostly cloudy. A chance of showers. Highs around 80. Chance of rain 50%. Thursday night, a chance of thunderstorms until midnight. Showers likely. Lows in the mid-60s. Chance of rain 70%. Friday, a chance of showers in

mostly cloudy. Highs in the upper 70s. Chance of rain 50%. Friday night, mostly cloudy. A chance of showers until midnight, then showers likely after midnight. Lows in the mid-60s. Chance of rain 60%. Saturday and Saturday night, mostly cloudy with a chance of showers. Highs around 80. Lows in the mid-60s. Chance of rain 50%. Sunday, partly sunny. A chance of showers in the afternoon. Highs around 80. Chance of rain 40%. Again, the forecast for Peoria and surrounding areas of Central Illinois for the rest of tonight, partly cloudy until midnight, then becoming mostly cloudy. A slight chance of showers and thunderstorms. Lows in the mid-70s. South winds 5 to 10 miles an hour with gusts up to 20 miles an hour. Chance of rain 20%. At 7 p.m. in Peoria, skies were mostly sunny. The temperature was 86 degrees, the dew point was 77, and the relative humidity was 74%. The heat index was 97. The wind was south at 12 miles an hour. The pressure was 29.87 inches and steady. Around central and western Illinois, temperatures were in the lower to upper 80s. It was sunny at Macomb, Quincy, and Springfield. It was mostly sunny at Galesburg, Lakin, Lincoln, and Pontiac. At Bloomington, it was partly sunny. At Moline, it was cloudy. And once again at 7 p.m. in Peoria, under mostly sunny skies, the temperature was 86, and the heat index was 97. Looking elsewhere around the Midwest at 7 p.m., Chicago was mostly cloudy, and 76. Indianapolis was partly cloudy, and 84. St. Louis was mostly sunny, and 90. Kansas City was mostly sunny, and 89. Des Moines was partly sunny, and 87. Milwaukee was partly sunny, and 74. Here is a statement on the heat wave for the following counties in Illinois, Fulton and Mason. Heat advisory remains in effect from noon to 7 p.m. Monday. Heat advisory will expire at 7 p.m. this evening. What? Heat index values up to 105 expected. Where? Mason, Menard, Sangamon, Cass, Fulton, Morgan, Schuyler, and Scott counties. When? From noon to 7 p.m. Monday. The following impacts are expected. Hot temperatures and high humidity may cause heat illnesses. Here is a statement on the heat wave for the following county, Knox, Illinois. Heat advisory will expire at 7 p.m. this evening. The threat has ended. Here is a statement on the heat wave for the following counties in Illinois, Fulton and Mason. Heat advisory remains in effect from noon to 7 p.m. Monday. What? Heat index values up to 105 expected. Where? Portions of central, east central, southeast, and west central Illinois. When? From noon to 7 p.m. Monday. The following impacts are expected. Hot temperatures and high humidity may cause heat illnesses. The following is a summary of watches, warnings, and advisories in effect. For the WXJ71 listening area, a heat advisory remains in effect from noon Monday until 7 p.m. Monday for the following counties, Fulton and Mason. The time is currently 7:58 p.m. Central Daylight Time. 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Now for the official National Weather Service forecast for Peoria and surrounding areas of central Illinois. Rest of tonight, partly cloudy until midnight, then becoming mostly cloudy. A slight chance of showers and thunderstorms. Lows in the mid-70s. South winds 5 to 10 miles an hour with gusts up to 20 miles an hour. Chance of rain 20%. Monday, mostly sunny. A slight chance of showers and thunderstorms in the afternoon. Humid with highs in the upper 80s. Southwest winds around 5 miles an hour. Chance of rain 20%. Heat index values up to 104 in the afternoon. Monday night, partly cloudy. A slight chance of showers and thunderstorms after midnight. Humid with lows in the lower 70s. South winds around 5 miles an hour. Chance of rain 20%. Tuesday, mostly sunny. A chance of showers and thunderstorms in the morning.
humid with highs in the upper 80s. Southwest winds 5 to 10 miles an hour. Chance of rain 50%. Heat index values up to 104 in the afternoon. Tuesday night, partly cloudy with a chance of thunderstorms. A chance of showers until midnight, then showers likely after midnight. Humid with lows in the lower 70s. Southwest winds around 5 miles an hour. Chance of rain 60%. Wednesday, partly sunny with a chance of showers and thunderstorms. Highs in the upper 80s. Chance of rain 50%. Wednesday night, partly cloudy with a chance of showers. Lows in the upper 60s. Chance of rain 50%. Thursday, partly sunny in the morning, then becoming mostly cloudy. A chance of showers. Highs around 80. Chance of rain 50%. Thursday night, a chance of thunderstorms until midnight. Showers likely. Lows in the mid-60s. Chance of rain 70%. Friday, a chance of showers in the morning. Mostly cloudy. Highs in the upper 70s. Chance of rain 50%. Friday night, mostly cloudy. A chance of showers until midnight, then showers likely after midnight. Lows in the mid-60s. Chance of rain 60%. Saturday and Saturday night, mostly cloudy with a chance of showers. Highs around 80. Lows in the mid-60s. Chance of rain 50%. Sunday, partly sunny. A chance of showers in the afternoon. Highs around 80. Chance of rain 40%. Again, the forecast for Peoria and surrounding areas of central Illinois for the rest of tonight, partly cloudy until midnight, then becoming mostly cloudy. A slight chance of showers and thunderstorms. Lows in the mid-70s. South winds 5 to 10 miles an hour with gusts up to 20 miles an hour. Chance of rain 20%. Here is a statement on the heat wave for the following counties in Illinois, Fulton and Mason. Heat advisory remains in effect from noon to 7 p.m. Monday. Heat advisory will expire at 7 p.m. this evening. What? Heat index values up to 105 expected. Where? Mason, Menard, Sangamon, Cass, Fulton, Morgan, Schuyler, and Scott counties. When? From noon to 7 p.m. Monday. The following impacts are expected. Hot temperatures and high humidity may cause heat illnesses. Here is a statement on the heat wave for the following counties in Illinois, Fulton and Mason. Heat advisory remains in effect from noon to 7 p.m. Monday. What? Heat index values up to 105 expected. Where? Portions of central, east central, southeast, and west central Illinois. When? From noon to 7 p.m. Monday. The following impacts are expected. Hot temperatures and high humidity may cause heat illnesses. The following is a summary of watches, warnings, and advisories in effect. For the WXJ71 listening area, a heat advisory remains in effect from noon Monday until 7 p.m. Monday for the following counties, Fulton and Mason. The time is currently 8:03 p.m. Central Daylight Time. 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Now for the official National Weather Service forecast for Peoria and surrounding areas of central Illinois. Rest of tonight, partly cloudy until midnight, then becoming mostly cloudy. A slight chance of showers and thunderstorms. Lows in the mid-70s. South winds 5 to 10 miles an hour with gusts up to 20 miles an hour. Chance of rain 20%. Monday, mostly sunny. A slight chance of showers and thunderstorms in the afternoon. Humid with highs in the upper 80s. Southwest winds around 5 miles an hour. Chance of rain 20%. Heat index values up to 104 in the afternoon. Monday night, partly cloudy. A slight chance of showers and thunderstorms after midnight. Humid with lows in the lower 70s. South winds around 5 miles an hour. Chance of rain 20%. Tuesday, mostly sunny. A chance of showers and thunderstorms in the morning. Humid with highs in the upper 80s. Southwest winds 5 to 10 miles an hour. Chance of rain 50%. Heat index values up to 104 in the afternoon. Tuesday night, partly cloudy with a chance of thunderstorms.

storms. A chance of showers until midnight, then showers likely after midnight. Humid with lows in the lower 70s. Southwest winds around 5 miles an hour. Chance of rain 60%. Wednesday, partly sunny with a chance of showers and thunderstorms. Highs in the upper 80s. Chance of rain 50%. Wednesday night, partly cloudy with a chance of showers. Lows in the upper 60s. Chance of rain 50%. Thursday, partly sunny in the morning, then becoming mostly cloudy. A chance of showers. Highs around 80. Chance of rain 50%. Thursday night, a chance of thunderstorms until midnight. Showers likely. Lows in the mid-60s. Chance of rain 70%. Friday, a chance of showers in the morning. Mostly cloudy. Highs in the upper 70s. Chance of rain 50%. Friday night, mostly cloudy. A chance of showers until midnight, then showers likely after midnight. Lows in the mid-60s. Chance of rain 60%. Saturday and Saturday night, mostly cloudy with a chance of showers. Highs around 80. Lows in the mid-60s. Chance of rain 50%. Sunday, partly sunny. A chance of showers in the afternoon. Highs around 80. Chance of rain 40%. Again, the forecast for Peoria and surrounding areas of central Illinois for the rest of tonight, partly cloudy until midnight, then becoming mostly cloudy. A slight chance of showers and thunderstorms. Lows in the mid-70s. South winds 5 to 10 miles an hour with gusts up to 20 miles an hour. Chance of rain 20%. At 8 p.m. in Peoria, skies were clear. The temperature was 84 degrees, the dew point was 77, and the relative humidity was 79%. The heat index was 94. The wind was south at 9 miles an hour. The pressure was 29.87 inches and steady. Around central and western Illinois, it was clear, with a temperature of 81 at Macomb, 84 at Quincy, and 84 at Springfield. It was partly cloudy, with a temperature of 81 at Bloomington, 84 at Lincoln, and 82 at Pontiac. At Moline, it was mostly cloudy, with a temperature of 82. And once again at 8 p.m. in Peoria, under clear skies, the temperature was 84, and the heat index was 94. Looking elsewhere around the Midwest at 8 p.m., Chicago was mostly cloudy, and 76. Indianapolis was mostly cloudy, and 83. St. Louis was partly cloudy, and 88. Kansas City was partly cloudy, and 88. Des Moines was mostly cloudy, and 85. Milwaukee had light rain, and 73. Here is a statement on the heat wave for the following counties in Illinois, Fulton and Mason. Heat advisory remains in effect from noon to 7 p.m. Monday. Heat advisory will expire at 7 p.m. this evening. What? Heat index values up to 105 expected. Where? Mason, Menard, Sangamon, Cass, Fulton, Morgan, Schuyler, and Scott counties. When? From noon to 7 p.m. Monday. The following impacts are expected. Hot temperatures and high humidity may cause heat illnesses. Here is a statement on the heat wave for the following counties in Illinois, Fulton and Mason. Heat advisory remains in effect from noon to 7 p.m. Monday. What? Heat index values up to 105 expected. Where? Portions of central, east central, southeast, and west central Illinois. When? From noon to 7 p.m. Monday. The following impacts are expected. Hot temperatures and high humidity may cause heat illnesses. The following is a summary of watches, warnings, and advisories in effect. For the WXJ71 listening area, a heat advisory remains in effect from noon Monday until 7 p.m. Monday for the following counties, Fulton and Mason. The time is currently 8:09 p.m. Central Daylight Time. 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Now for the official National Weather Service forecast for Peoria and surrounding areas of central Illinois. Rest of tonight, partly cloudy until midnight, then becoming mostly cloudy. A slight chance of showers and thunderstorms. Lows in the mid-70s.
South winds 5 to 10 miles an hour with gusts up to 20 miles an hour. Chance of rain 20%. Monday, mostly sunny. A slight chance of showers and thunderstorms in the afternoon. Humid with highs in the upper 80s. Southwest winds around 5 miles an hour. Chance of rain 20%. Heat index values up to 104 in the afternoon. Monday night, partly cloudy. A slight chance of showers and thunderstorms after midnight. Humid with lows in the lower 70s. South winds around 5 miles an hour. Chance of rain 20%. Tuesday, mostly sunny. A chance of showers and thunderstorms in the morning. Humid with highs in the upper 80s. Southwest winds 5 to 10 miles an hour. Chance of rain 50%. Heat index values up to 104 in the afternoon. Tuesday night, partly cloudy with a chance of thunderstorms. A chance of showers until midnight, then showers likely after midnight. Humid with lows in the lower 70s. Southwest winds around 5 miles an hour. Chance of rain 60%. Wednesday, partly sunny with a chance of showers and thunderstorms. Highs in the upper 80s. Chance of rain 50%. Wednesday night, partly cloudy with a chance of showers. Lows in the upper 60s. Chance of rain 50%. Thursday, partly sunny in the morning, then becoming mostly cloudy. A chance of showers. Highs around 80. Chance of rain 50%. Thursday night, a chance of thunderstorms until midnight. Showers likely. Lows in the mid-60s. Chance of rain 70%. Friday, a chance of showers in the morning. Mostly cloudy. Highs in the upper 70s. Chance of rain 50%. Friday night, mostly cloudy. A chance of showers until midnight, then showers likely after midnight. Lows in the mid-60s. Chance of rain 60%. Saturday and Saturday night, mostly cloudy with a chance of showers. Highs around 80. Lows in the mid-60s. Chance of rain 50%. Sunday, partly sunny. A chance of showers in the afternoon. Highs around 80. Chance of rain 40%. Again, the forecast for Peoria and surrounding areas of central Illinois for the rest of tonight, partly cloudy until midnight, then becoming mostly cloudy. A slight chance of showers and thunderstorms. Lows in the mid-70s. South winds 5 to 10 miles an hour with gusts up to 20 miles an hour. Chance of rain 20%. At 8 p.m. in Peoria, skies were clear. The temperature was 84 degrees, the dew point was 77, and the relative humidity was 79%. The heat index was 94. The wind was south at 9 miles an hour. The pressure was 29.87 inches and steady. Around central and western Illinois, it was clear, with a temperature of 81 at Macomb, 84 at Quincy, 84 at Springfield, and 84 at Lincoln. At Bloomington, it was partly cloudy, with a temperature of 81. It was mostly cloudy, with a temperature of 82 at Moline, and 82 at Pontiac. And once again at 8 p.m. in Peoria, under clear skies, the temperature was 84, and the heat index was 94. 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Looking elsewhere around the Midwest at 8 p.m., Chicago was mostly cloudy, and 76. Indianapolis was mostly cloudy, and 83. St. Louis was partly cloudy, and 88. Kansas City was partly cloudy, and 88. Des Moines was mostly cloudy, and 85. Milwaukee had light rain, and 73. Here is a statement on the heat wave for the following counties in Illinois, Fulton and Mason. Heat advisory remains in effect from noon to 7 p.m. Monday. Heat advisory will expire at 7 p.m. this evening.
What? Heat index values up to 105 expected.

Grayson, Lennard, Sangamon, Cass, Fulton, Morgan, Schuyler, and Scott counties. When? From noon to 7 p.m. Monday. The following impacts are expected. Hot temperatures and high humidity may cause heat illnesses. Here is a statement on the heat wave for the following counties in Illinois, Fulton and Mason. Heat advisory remains in effect from noon to 7 p.m. Monday. What? Heat index values up to 105 expected. Where? Portions of central, east central, southeast, and west central Illinois. When? From noon to 7 p.m. Monday. The following impacts are expected. Hot temperatures and high humidity may cause heat illnesses. The time is currently 8:15 p.m. Central Daylight Time. 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Now for the official National Weather Service forecast for Peoria and surrounding areas of central Illinois. Rest of tonight, partly cloudy until midnight, then becoming mostly cloudy. A slight chance of showers and thunderstorms. Lows in the mid-70s. South winds 5 to 10 miles an hour with gusts up to 20 miles an hour. Chance of rain 20%. Monday, mostly sunny. A slight chance of showers and thunderstorms in the afternoon. Humid with highs in the upper 80s. Southwest winds around 5 miles an hour. Chance of rain 20%. Heat index values up to 104 in the afternoon. Monday night, partly cloudy. A slight chance of showers and thunderstorms after midnight. Humid with lows in the lower 70s. South winds around 5 miles an hour. Chance of rain 20%. Tuesday, mostly sunny. A chance of showers and thunderstorms in the morning. Humid with highs in the upper 80s. Southwest winds 5 to 10 miles an hour. Chance of rain 50%. Heat index values up to 104 in the afternoon. Tuesday night, partly cloudy with a chance of thunderstorms. A chance of showers until midnight, then showers likely after midnight. Humid with lows in the lower 70s. Southwest winds around 5 miles an hour. Chance of rain 60%. Wednesday, partly sunny with a chance of showers and thunderstorms. Highs in the upper 80s. Chance of rain 50%. Wednesday night, partly cloudy with a chance of showers. Lows in the upper 60s. Chance of rain 50%. Thursday, partly sunny in the morning, then becoming mostly cloudy. A chance of showers. Highs around 80. Chance of rain 50%. Thursday night, a chance of thunderstorms until midnight. Showers likely. Lows in the mid-60s. Chance of rain 70%. Friday, a chance of showers in the morning. Mostly cloudy. Highs in the upper 70s. Chance of rain 50%. Friday night, mostly cloudy. A chance of showers until midnight, then showers likely after midnight. Lows in the mid-60s. Chance of rain 60%. Saturday and Saturday night, mostly cloudy with a chance of showers. Highs around 80. Lows in the mid-60s. Chance of rain 50%. Sunday, partly sunny. A chance of showers in the afternoon. Highs around 80. Chance of rain 40%. Again, the forecast for Peoria and surrounding areas of central Illinois for the rest of tonight, partly cloudy until midnight, then becoming mostly cloudy. A slight chance of showers and thunderstorms. Lows in the mid-70s. South winds 5 to 10 miles an hour with gusts up to 20 miles an hour. Chance of rain 20%. At 8 p.m. in Peoria, skies were clear. The temperature was 84 degrees, the dew point was 77, and the relative humidity was 79%. The heat index was 94. The wind was south at 9 miles an hour. The pressure was 29.87 inches and steady. Around central and western Illinois, it was clear, with a temperature of 81 at Macomb, 84 at Quincy, 84 at Springfield, and 84 at Lincoln. At Bloomington, it was partly cloudy, with a temperature of 81. It was mostly cloudy, with a temperature of 82 at Moline, and 82 at Pontiac. And once again at 8 p.m. in Peoria, under clear skies, the temperature was 84, and the heat index was 94. Looking

elsewhere around the Midwest at 8 p.m., Chicago was mostly cloudy, and 76. Indianapolis was mostly cloudy, and 83. St. Louis was partly cloudy, and 88. Kansas City was partly cloudy, and 88. Des Moines was mostly cloudy, and 85. Milwaukee had light rain, and 73. Here is a statement on the heat wave for the following counties in Illinois, Fulton and Mason. Heat advisory remains in effect from noon to 7 p.m. Monday. What? Heat index values up to 105 expected. Where? Portions of central, east central, southeast, and west central Illinois. When? From noon to 7 p.m. Monday. The following impacts are expected. Hot temperatures and high humidity may cause heat illnesses. The time is currently 8:20 p.m. Central Daylight Time. 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Now for the official National Weather Service forecast for Peoria and surrounding areas of central Illinois. Rest of tonight, partly cloudy until midnight, then becoming mostly cloudy. A slight chance of showers and thunderstorms. Lows in the mid-70s. South winds 5 to 10 miles an hour with gusts up to 20 miles an hour. Chance of rain 20%. Monday, mostly sunny. A slight chance of showers and thunderstorms in the afternoon. Humid with highs in the upper 80s. Southwest winds around 5 miles an hour. Chance of rain 20%. Heat index values up to 104 in the afternoon. Monday night, partly cloudy. A slight chance of showers and thunderstorms after midnight. Humid with lows in the lower 70s. South winds around 5 miles an hour. Chance of rain 20%. Tuesday, mostly sunny. A chance of showers and thunderstorms in the morning. Humid with highs in the upper 80s. Southwest winds 5 to 10 miles an hour. Chance of rain 50%. Heat index values up to 104 in the afternoon. Tuesday night, partly cloudy with a chance of thunderstorms. A chance of showers until midnight, then showers likely after midnight. Humid with lows in the lower 70s. Southwest winds around 5 miles an hour. Chance of rain 60%. Wednesday, partly sunny with a chance of showers and thunderstorms. Highs in the upper 80s. Chance of rain 50%. Wednesday night, partly cloudy with a chance of showers. Lows in the upper 60s. Chance of rain 50%. Thursday, partly sunny in the morning, then becoming mostly cloudy. A chance of showers. Highs around 80. Chance of rain 50%. Thursday night, a chance of thunderstorms until midnight. Showers likely. Lows in the mid-60s. Chance of rain 70%. Friday, a chance of showers in the morning. Mostly cloudy. Highs in the upper 70s. Chance of rain 50%. Friday night, mostly cloudy. A chance of showers until midnight, then showers likely after midnight. Lows in the mid-60s. Chance of rain 60%. Saturday and Saturday night, mostly cloudy with a chance of showers. Highs around 80. Lows in the mid-60s. Chance of rain 50%. Sunday, partly sunny. A chance of showers in the afternoon. Highs around 80. Chance of rain 40%. Again, the forecast for Peoria and surrounding areas of central Illinois for the rest of tonight, partly cloudy until midnight, then becoming mostly cloudy. A slight chance of showers and thunderstorms. Lows in the mid-70s. South winds 5 to 10 miles an hour with gusts up to 20 miles an hour. Chance of rain 20%. At 8 p.m. in Peoria, skies were clear. The temperature was 84 degrees, the dew point was 77, and the relative humidity was 79%. The heat index was 94. The wind was south at 9 miles an hour. The pressure was 29.87 inches and steady. Around central and western Illinois, it was clear, with a temperature of 80 at Macomb, 84 at Quincy, 84 at Springfield, and 83 at Lincoln. It was partly cloudy, with a temperature of 81 at Bloomington, and 82 at Pontiac. At Moline, it was mostly cloudy, with a temperature of 82. And once again at 8 p.m. in Peoria,

under clear skies, the temperature was 84, and the heat index was 94. Looking elsewhere around the Midwest at 8 p.m., Chicago was mostly cloudy, and 76. Indianapolis was mostly cloudy, and 83. St. Louis was partly cloudy, and 88. Kansas City was partly cloudy, and 88. Des Moines was mostly cloudy, and 85. Milwaukee had light rain, and 73. Looking elsewhere around the Midwest at 8 p.m., Chicago was mostly cloudy, and 76. Indianapolis was mostly cloudy, and 83. St. Louis was partly cloudy, and 88. Kansas City was partly cloudy, and 88. Des Moines was mostly cloudy, and 85. Milwaukee had light rain, and 73. Here is a statement on the heat wave for the following counties in Illinois, Fulton and Mason. Heat advisory remains in effect from noon to 7 p.m. Monday. What? Heat index values up to 105 expected. Where? Portions of central, east central, southeast, and west central Illinois. When? From noon to 7 p.m. Monday. The following impacts are expected. Hot temperatures and high humidity may cause heat illnesses. The time is currently 8:26 p.m. Central Daylight Time. 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Now for the official National Weather Service forecast for Peoria and surrounding areas of central Illinois. Rest of tonight, partly cloudy until midnight, then becoming mostly cloudy. A slight chance of showers and thunderstorms. Lows in the mid-70s. South winds 5 to 10 miles an hour with gusts up to 20 miles an hour. Chance of rain 20%. Monday, mostly sunny. A slight chance of showers and thunderstorms in the afternoon. Humid with highs in the upper 80s. Southwest winds around 5 miles an hour. Chance of rain 20%. Heat index values up to 104 in the afternoon. Monday night, partly cloudy. A slight chance of showers and thunderstorms after midnight. Humid with lows in the lower 70s. South winds around 5 miles an hour. Chance of rain 20%. Tuesday, mostly sunny. A chance of showers and thunderstorms in the morning. Humid with highs in the upper 80s. Southwest winds 5 to 10 miles an hour. Chance of rain 50%. Heat index values up to 104 in the afternoon. Tuesday night, partly cloudy with a chance of thunderstorms. A chance of showers until midnight, then showers likely after midnight. Humid with lows in the lower 70s. Southwest winds around 5 miles an hour. Chance of rain 60%. Wednesday, partly sunny with a chance of showers and thunderstorms. Highs in the upper 80s. Chance of rain 50%. Wednesday night, partly cloudy with a chance of showers. Lows in the upper 60s. Chance of rain 50%. Thursday, partly sunny in the morning, then becoming mostly cloudy. A chance of showers. Highs around 80. Chance of rain 50%. Thursday night, a chance of thunderstorms until midnight. Showers likely. Lows in the mid-60s. Chance of rain 70%. Friday, a chance of showers in the morning. Mostly cloudy. Highs in the upper 70s. Chance of rain 50%. Friday night, mostly cloudy. A chance of showers until midnight, then showers likely after midnight. Lows in the mid-60s. Chance of rain 60%. Saturday and Saturday night, mostly cloudy with a chance of showers. Highs around 80. Lows in the mid-60s. Chance of rain 50%. Sunday, partly sunny. A chance of showers in the afternoon. Highs around 80. Chance of rain 40%. Again, the forecast for Peoria and surrounding areas of central Illinois for the rest of tonight, partly cloudy until midnight, then becoming mostly cloudy. A slight chance of showers and thunderstorms. Lows in the mid-70s. South winds 5 to 10 miles an hour with gusts up to 20 miles an hour. Chance of rain 20%. At 8 p.m. in Peoria, skies were clear. The temperature was 84 degrees, the dew point was 77, and the relative humidity was 79%.

heat index was 94. The wind was south at 9 miles an hour. The pressure was 29.87 inches and steady. Around central and western Illinois, it was clear, with a temperature of 80 at Macomb, 84 at Quincy, 84 at Springfield, and 83 at Lincoln. It was partly cloudy, with a temperature of 81 at Bloomington, and 82 at Pontiac. At Moline, it was mostly cloudy, with a temperature of 82. And once again at 8 p.m. in Peoria, under clear skies, the temperature was 84, and the heat index was 94. Looking elsewhere around the Midwest at 8 p.m., Chicago was mostly cloudy, and 76. Indianapolis was mostly cloudy, and 83. St. Louis was partly cloudy, and 88. Kansas City was partly cloudy, and 88. Des Moines was mostly cloudy, and 85. Milwaukee had light rain, and 73. Here is a statement on the heat wave for the following counties in Illinois, Fulton and Mason. Heat advisory remains in effect from noon to 7 p.m. Monday. What? Heat index values up to 105 expected. Where? Portions of central, east central, southeast, and west central Illinois. When? From noon to 7 p.m. Monday. The following impacts are expected. Hot temperatures and high humidity may cause heat illnesses. The time is currently 8:31 p.m. Central Daylight Time. 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Now for the official National Weather Service forecast for Peoria and surrounding areas of central Illinois. Rest of tonight, partly cloudy until midnight, then becoming mostly cloudy. A slight chance of showers and thunderstorms. Lows in the mid-70s. South winds 5 to 10 miles an hour with gusts up to 20 miles an hour. Chance of rain 20%. Monday, mostly sunny. A slight chance of showers and thunderstorms in the afternoon. Humid with highs in the upper 80s. Southwest winds around 5 miles an hour. Chance of rain 20%. Heat index values up to 104 in the afternoon. Monday night, partly cloudy. A slight chance of showers and thunderstorms after midnight. Humid with lows in the lower 70s. South winds around 5 miles an hour. Chance of rain 20%. Tuesday, mostly sunny. A chance of showers and thunderstorms in the morning. Humid with highs in the upper 80s. Southwest winds 5 to 10 miles an hour. Chance of rain 50%. Heat index values up to 104 in the afternoon. Tuesday night, partly cloudy with a chance of thunderstorms. A chance of showers until midnight, then showers likely after midnight. Humid with lows in the lower 70s. Southwest winds around 5 miles an hour. Chance of rain 60%. Wednesday, partly sunny with a chance of showers and thunderstorms. Highs in the upper 80s. Chance of rain 50%. Wednesday night, partly cloudy with a chance of showers. Lows in the upper 60s. Chance of rain 50%. Thursday, partly sunny in the morning, then becoming mostly cloudy. A chance of showers. Highs around 80. Chance of rain 50%. Thursday night, a chance of thunderstorms until midnight. Showers likely. Lows in the mid-60s. Chance of rain 70%. Friday, a chance of showers in the morning. Mostly cloudy. Highs in the upper 70s. Chance of rain 50%. Friday night, mostly cloudy. A chance of showers until midnight, then showers likely after midnight. Lows in the mid-60s. Chance of rain 60%. Saturday and Saturday night, mostly cloudy with a chance of showers. Highs around 80. Lows in the mid-60s. Chance of rain 50%. Sunday, partly sunny. A chance of showers in the afternoon. Highs around 80. Chance of rain 40%. Again, the forecast for Peoria and surrounding areas of central Illinois for the rest of tonight, partly cloudy until midnight, then becoming mostly cloudy. A slight chance of showers and thunderstorms. Lows in the mid-70s. South winds 5 to 10 miles an hour with gusts up to 20 miles an hour. Chance of rain 20%. At 8 p.m. in Peoria,

Skies were clear. The temperature was 84 degrees, the dew point was 77, and the relative humidity was 79%. The heat index was 94. The wind was south at 9 miles an hour. The pressure was 29.87 inches and steady. Around central and western Illinois, it was clear, with a temperature of 80 at Macomb, 84 at Quincy, 84 at Springfield, and 83 at Lincoln. It was partly cloudy, with a temperature of 81 at Bloomington, and 82 at Pontiac. At Moline, it was mostly cloudy, with a temperature of 82. And once again at 8 p.m. in Peoria, under clear skies, the temperature was 84, and the heat index was 94. Looking elsewhere around the Midwest at 8 p.m., Chicago was mostly cloudy, and 76. Indianapolis was mostly cloudy, and 83. St. Louis was partly cloudy, and 88. Kansas City was partly cloudy, and 88. Des Moines was mostly cloudy, and 85. Milwaukee had light rain, and 73. Here is a statement on the heat wave for the following counties in Illinois, Fulton and Mason. Heat advisory remains in effect from noon to 7 p.m. Monday. What? Heat index values up to 105 expected. Where? Portions of central, east central, southeast, and west central Illinois. When? From noon to 7 p.m. Monday. The following impacts are expected. Hot temperatures and high humidity may cause heat illnesses. The time is currently 8:36 p.m. Central Daylight Time. 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Now for the official National Weather Service forecast for Peoria and surrounding areas of central Illinois. Rest of tonight, partly cloudy until midnight, then becoming mostly cloudy. A slight chance of showers and thunderstorms. Lows in the mid-70s. South winds 5 to 10 miles an hour with gusts up to 20 miles an hour. Chance of rain 20%. Monday, mostly sunny. A slight chance of showers and thunderstorms in the afternoon. Humid with highs in the upper 80s. Southwest winds around 5 miles an hour. Chance of rain 20%. Heat index values up to 104 in the afternoon. Monday night, partly cloudy. A slight chance of showers and thunderstorms after midnight. Humid with lows in the lower 70s. South winds around 5 miles an hour. Chance of rain 20%. Tuesday, mostly sunny. A chance of showers and thunderstorms in the morning. Humid with highs in the upper 80s. Southwest winds 5 to 10 miles an hour. Chance of rain 50%. Heat index values up to 104 in the afternoon. Tuesday night, partly cloudy with a chance of thunderstorms. A chance of showers until midnight, then showers likely after midnight. Humid with lows in the lower 70s. Southwest winds around 5 miles an hour. Chance of rain 60%. Wednesday, partly sunny with a chance of showers and thunderstorms. Highs in the upper 80s. Chance of rain 50%. Wednesday night, partly cloudy with a chance of showers. Lows in the upper 60s. Chance of rain 50%. Thursday, partly sunny in the morning, then becoming mostly cloudy. A chance of showers. Highs around 80. Chance of rain 50%. Thursday night, a chance of thunderstorms until midnight. Showers likely. Lows in the mid-60s. Chance of rain 70%. Friday, a chance of showers in the morning. Mostly cloudy. Highs in the upper 70s. Chance of rain 50%. Friday night, mostly cloudy. A chance of showers until midnight, then showers likely after midnight. Lows in the mid-60s. Chance of rain 60%. Saturday and Saturday night, mostly cloudy with a chance of showers. Highs around 80. Lows in the mid-60s. Chance of rain 50%. Sunday, partly sunny. A chance of showers in the afternoon. Highs around 80. Chance of rain 40%. Again, the forecast for Peoria and surrounding areas of central Illinois for the rest of tonight, partly cloudy until midnight, then becoming mostly cloudy. A slight chance of showers and thunderstorms. Lows in the mid-70s. South winds 5 to 10 miles an hour with gusts up to
to 20 miles an hour. Chance of rain 20%. At 8 p.m. in Peoria, skies were clear. The temperature was 84 degrees, the dew point was 77, and the relative humidity was 79%. The heat index was 94. The wind was south at 9 miles an hour. The pressure was 29.87 inches and steady. Around central and western Illinois, it was clear, with a temperature of 80 at Macomb, 84 at Quincy, 84 at Springfield, and 83 at Lincoln. It was partly cloudy, with a temperature of 81 at Bloomington and 82 at Pontiac. At Moline, it was mostly cloudy, with a temperature of 82. And once again at 8 p.m. in Peoria, under clear skies, the temperature was 84 and the heat index was 94. Looking elsewhere around the Midwest at 8 p.m., Chicago was mostly cloudy and 76. Indianapolis was mostly cloudy and 83. St. Louis was partly cloudy and 88. Kansas City was partly cloudy and 88. Des Moines was mostly cloudy and 85. Milwaukee had light rain and 73. Here is a statement on the heat wave for the following counties in Illinois, Fulton and Mason. Heat advisory remains in effect from noon to 7 p.m. Monday. What? Heat index values up to 105 expected. Where? Portions of central, east central, southeast, and west central Illinois,

National Weather Service has issued severe thunderstorm watch number 550, effective until 4 a.m. Monday. This watch includes the following counties in Illinois: Knox, Marshall, McLean, Peoria, Stark, Tazewell, and Woodford. Remember, a severe thunderstorm watch means the conditions are favorable for the development of severe weather, including large hail and damaging winds in and close to the watch area. While severe weather may not be imminent, persons should remain alert for rapidly changing weather conditions and listen for later statements and possible warnings. 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Now for the official National Weather Service forecast for Peoria and surrounding areas of central Illinois. Rest of tonight, partly cloudy until midnight, then becoming mostly cloudy. A slight chance of showers and thunderstorms. Lows in the mid-70s. South winds 5 to 10 miles an hour with gusts up to 20 miles an hour. Chance of rain 20%. Monday, mostly sunny. A slight chance of showers and thunderstorms in the afternoon. Humid with highs in the upper 80s. Southwest winds around 5 miles an hour. Chance of rain 20%. Heat index values up to 104 in the afternoon. Monday night, partly cloudy. A slight chance of showers and thunderstorms after midnight. Humid with lows in the lower 70s. South winds around 5 miles an hour. Chance of rain 20%. Tuesday, mostly sunny. A chance of showers and thunderstorms in the morning. Humid with highs in the upper 80s. Southwest winds 5 to 10 miles an hour. Chance of rain 50%. Heat index values up to 104 in the afternoon. Tuesday night, partly cloudy with a chance of thunderstorms. A chance of showers until midnight, then showers likely after midnight. Humid with lows in the lower 70s. Southwest winds around 5 miles an hour. Chance of rain 60%. Wednesday, partly sunny with a chance of showers and thunderstorms. Highs in the upper 80s. Chance of rain 50%. Wednesday night, partly cloudy with a chance of showers. Lows in the upper 60s. Chance of rain 50%. Thursday, partly sunny in the morning, then becoming mostly cloudy. A chance of showers. Highs around 80. Chance of rain 50%. Thursday night, a chance of thunderstorms until midnight. Showers likely. Lows in the mid-60s. Chance of rain

70%. Friday, a chance of showers in the morning. Mostly cloudy. Highs in the upper 70s. Chance of rain 50%. Friday night, mostly cloudy. A chance of showers until midnight, then showers likely after midnight. Lows in the mid-60s. Chance of rain 60%. Saturday and Saturday night, mostly cloudy with a chance of showers. Highs around 80. Lows in the mid-60s. Chance of rain 50%. Sunday, partly sunny. A chance of showers in the afternoon. Highs around 80. Chance of rain 40%. Again, the forecast for Peoria and surrounding areas of central Illinois for the rest of tonight, partly cloudy until midnight, then becoming mostly cloudy. A slight chance of showers and thunderstorms. Lows in the mid-70s. South winds 5 to 10 miles an hour with gusts up to 20 miles an hour. Chance of rain 20%. The following is a summary of watches, warnings, and advisories in effect. For the WXJ71 listening area, severe thunderstorm watch number 550 has been issued until 4 a.m. Monday for the following counties: Knox, Marshall, McLean, Peoria, Stark, Tazewell, and Woodford. A heat advisory remains in effect from noon Monday until 7 p.m. Monday for the following counties: Fulton and Mason. At 8 p.m. in Peoria, skies were clear. The temperature was 84 degrees, the dew point was 77, and the relative humidity was 79%. The heat index was 94. The wind was south at 9 miles an hour. The pressure was 29.87 inches and steady. Around central and western Illinois, it was clear, with a temperature of 80 at Macomb, 84 at Quincy, 84 at Springfield, and 83 at Lincoln. It was partly cloudy, with a temperature of 81 at Bloomington, and 82 at Pontiac. At Moline, it was mostly cloudy, with a temperature of 82. And once again at 8 p.m. in Peoria, under clear skies, the temperature was 84, and the heat index was 94. The National Weather Service has issued severe thunderstorm watch number 550, effective until 4 a.m. Monday. This watch includes the following counties: in Illinois, Knox, Marshall, McLean, Peoria, Stark, Tazewell, and Woodford. Remember, a severe thunderstorm watch means the conditions are favorable for the development of severe weather, including large hail and damaging winds, in and close to the watch area. While severe weather may not be imminent, persons should remain alert for rapidly changing weather conditions and listen for later statements and possible warnings. Stay tuned to NOAA Weather Radio, commercial radio and television outlets, or internet sources for the latest severe weather information. During severe weather, keep these safety rules in mind. Move to a reinforced shelter ahead of the storm, and stay away from windows and doors. Mobile homes and vehicles should be abandoned for a sturdy shelter. If the storm is producing tornadoes or extremely high winds, take cover in a basement or interior room on the lowest floor. If outside, avoid isolated, tall objects and flimsy buildings such as sheds and picnic shelters. Thunderstorms can produce flash flooding, so avoid driving across flooded roadways. Remember that tornadoes can occur before a warning has been issued. The time is currently 8:48 p.m. Central Daylight Time. 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Now for the official National Weather Service forecast for Peoria and surrounding areas of central Illinois. Rest of tonight, partly cloudy until midnight, then becoming mostly cloudy. A slight chance of showers and thunderstorms. Lows in the mid-70s. South winds 5 to 10 miles an hour with gusts up to 20 miles an hour. Chance of rain 20%. Monday, mostly sunny. A slight chance of showers and thunderstorms in the afternoon. Humid with highs in the upper 80s. Southwest winds around 5 miles an hour. Chance of rain 20%. Heat index values up to 104 in the afternoon. Monday night, partly cloudy. A slight chance of showers and thunderstorms after midnight. Humid with lows in the lower 70s. South winds around 5 miles an hour. Chance of rain 20%. Tuesday, mostly sunny. A chance of showers and thunderstorms in the morning. Humid with highs in the upper 80s.

chance of showers. Highs around 80. Chance of rain 50%. Thursday night, a chance of thunderstorms until midnight. Showers likely. Lows in the mid-60s. Chance of rain 70%. Friday, a chance of showers in the morning. Mostly cloudy. Highs in the upper 70s. Chance of rain 50%. Friday night, mostly cloudy. A chance of showers until midnight, then showers likely after midnight. Lows in the mid-60s. Chance of rain 60%. Saturday and Saturday night, mostly cloudy with a chance of showers. Highs around 80. Lows in the mid-60s. Chance of rain 50%. Sunday, partly sunny. A chance of showers in the afternoon. Highs around 80. Chance of rain 40%. Again, the forecast for Peoria and surrounding areas of central Illinois for the rest of tonight, partly cloudy until midnight, then becoming mostly cloudy. A slight chance of showers and thunderstorms. Lows in the mid-70s. South winds 5 to 10 miles an hour with gusts up to 20 miles an hour. Chance of rain 20%. The following is a summary of watches, warnings and advisories in effect. For the WXJ71 listening area, severe thunderstorm watch number 550 has been issued until 4 a.m. Monday for the following counties: Knox, Marshall, McLean, Peoria, Stark, Tazewell and Woodford. A heat advisory remains in effect from noon Monday until 7 p.m. Monday for the following counties: Fulton and Mason. At 8 p.m. in Peoria, skies were clear. The temperature was 84 degrees, the dew point was 77, and the relative humidity was 79%. The heat index was 94. The wind was south at 9 miles an hour. The pressure was 29.87 inches and steady. Around central and western Illinois, it was clear, with a temperature of 80 at Macomb, 84 at Quincy, 84 at Springfield, and 83 at Lincoln. It was partly cloudy, with a temperature of 81 at Bloomington, and 82 at Pontiac. At Moline, it was mostly cloudy, with a temperature of 82. And once again at 8 p.m. in Peoria, under clear skies, the temperature was 84, and the heat index was 94. The National Weather Service has issued severe thunderstorm watch number 550, effective until 4 a.m. Monday. This watch includes the following counties: in Illinois, Knox, Marshall, McLean, Peoria, Stark, Tazewell, and Woodford. Remember, a severe thunderstorm watch means the conditions are favorable for the development of severe weather, including large hail and damaging winds, in and close to the watch area. While severe weather may not be imminent, persons should remain alert for rapidly changing weather conditions and listen for later statements and possible warnings. Stay tuned to NOAA Weather Radio, commercial radio and television outlets, or internet sources for the latest severe weather information. During severe weather, keep these safety rules in mind. Move to a reinforced shelter ahead of the storm and stay away from windows and doors. Mobile homes and vehicles should be abandoned for a sturdy shelter. If the storm is producing tornadoes or extremely high winds, take cover in a basement or interior room on the lowest floor. If outside, avoid isolated, tall objects and flimsy buildings such as sheds and picnic shelters. Thunderstorms can produce flash flooding, so avoid driving across flooded roadways. Remember that tornadoes can occur before a warning has been issued. The time is currently 8:54 p.m. Central Daylight Time. 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Now for the official National Weather Service forecast for Peoria and surrounding areas of central Illinois. Rest of tonight, partly cloudy until midnight, then becoming mostly cloudy. A slight chance of showers and thunderstorms. Some thunderstorms may be severe with damaging winds and large hail. Lows in the mid-70s. South winds 5 to 10 miles an hour with gusts up to 20 miles an hour. Chance of rain 20%. Monday, mostly sunny. A slight chance of showers and thunderstorms in the afternoon. Humid with highs in the upper 80s. Southwest winds around 5 miles an hour. Chance of rain 20%. Heat index values up to 104 in the afternoon. Monday night, partly cloudy. A slight chance of

showers and thunderstorms after midnight. Humid with lows in the lower 70s. South winds around 5 miles an hour. Chance of rain 20%. Tuesday, mostly sunny. A chance of showers and thunderstorms in the morning. Humid with highs in the upper 80s. Southwest winds 5 to 10 miles an hour. Chance of rain 50%. Heat index values up to 104 in the afternoon. Tuesday night, partly cloudy with a chance of thunderstorms. A chance of showers until midnight, then showers likely after midnight. Humid with lows in the lower 70s. Southwest winds around 5 miles an hour. Chance of rain 60%. Wednesday, partly sunny with a chance of showers and thunderstorms. Highs in the upper 80s. Chance of rain 50%. Wednesday night, partly cloudy with a chance of showers. Lows in the upper 60s. Chance of rain 50%. Thursday, partly sunny in the morning, then becoming mostly cloudy. A chance of showers. Highs around 80. Chance of rain 50%. Thursday night, a chance of thunderstorms until midnight. Showers likely. Lows in the mid-60s. Chance of rain 70%. Friday, a chance of showers in the morning. Mostly cloudy. Highs in the upper 70s. Chance of rain 50%. Friday night, mostly cloudy. A chance of showers until midnight, then showers likely after midnight. Lows in the mid-60s. Chance of rain 60%. Saturday and Saturday night, mostly cloudy with a chance of showers. Highs around 80. Lows in the mid-60s. Chance of rain 50%. Sunday, partly sunny. A chance of showers in the afternoon. Highs around 80. Chance of rain 40%. Again, the forecast for Peoria and surrounding areas of central Illinois for the rest of tonight, partly cloudy until midnight, then becoming mostly cloudy. A slight chance of showers and thunderstorms. Some thunderstorms may be severe with damaging winds and large hail. Lows in the mid-70s. South winds 5 to 10 miles an hour with gusts up to 20 miles an hour. Chance of rain 20%. The following is a summary of watches, warnings and advisories in effect. For the WXJ71 listening area, severe thunderstorm watch number 550 has been issued until 4 a.m. Monday for the following counties: Knox, Marshall, McLean, Peoria, Stark, Tazewell and Woodford. A heat advisory remains in effect from noon Monday until 7 p.m. Monday for the following counties: Fulton and Mason. At 8 p.m. in Peoria, skies were clear. The temperature was 84 degrees, the dew point was 77, and the relative humidity was 79%. The heat index was 94. The wind was south at 9 miles an hour. The pressure was 29.87 inches and steady. Around central and western Illinois, it was clear, with a temperature of 80 at Macomb, 84 at Quincy, 84 at Springfield, and 83 at Lincoln. It was partly cloudy, with a temperature of 81 at Bloomington, and 82 at Pontiac. At Moline, it was mostly cloudy, with a temperature of 82. And once again at 8 p.m. in Peoria, under clear skies, the temperature was 84, and the heat index was 94. The National Weather Service has issued severe thunderstorm watch number 550, effective until 4 a.m. Monday. This watch includes the following counties: in Illinois, Knox, Marshall, McLean, Peoria, Stark, Tazewell, and Woodford. Remember, a severe thunderstorm watch means the conditions are favorable for the development of severe weather, including large hail and damaging winds, in and close to the watch area. While severe weather may not be imminent, persons should remain alert for rapidly changing weather conditions and listen for later statements and possible warnings. Stay tuned to NOAA Weather Radio, commercial radio and television outlets, or internet sources for the latest severe weather information. During severe weather, keep these safety rules in mind. Move to a reinforced shelter ahead of the storm, and stay away from windows and doors. Mobile homes and vehicles should be abandoned for a sturdy shelter. If the storm is producing tornadoes or extremely high winds, take cover in a basement or interior room on the lowest floor. If outside, avoid isolated, tall objects, and flimsy buildings such as sheds and picnic shelters.

Thunderstorms can produce flash flooding, so avoid driving across flooded roadways. Remember that tornadoes can occur before a warning has been issued. The time is currently 9 p.m. Central Daylight Time. 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Now for the official National Weather Service forecast for Peoria and surrounding areas of central Illinois. Rest of tonight, partly cloudy until midnight, then becoming mostly cloudy. A slight chance of showers and thunderstorms. Some thunderstorms may be severe with damaging winds and large hail. Lows in the mid-70s. South winds 5 to 10 miles an hour with gusts up to 20 miles an hour. Chance of rain 20%. Monday, mostly sunny. A slight chance of showers and thunderstorms in the afternoon. Humid with highs in the upper 80s. Southwest winds around 5 miles an hour. Chance of rain 20%. Heat index values up to 104 in the afternoon. Monday night, partly cloudy. A slight chance of showers and thunderstorms after midnight. Humid with lows in the lower 70s. South winds around 5 miles an hour. Chance of rain 20%. Tuesday, mostly sunny. A chance of showers and thunderstorms in the morning. Humid with highs in the upper 80s. Southwest winds 5 to 10 miles an hour. Chance of rain 50%. Heat index values up to 104 in the afternoon. Tuesday night, partly cloudy with a chance of thunderstorms. A chance of showers until midnight, then showers likely after midnight. Humid with lows in the lower 70s. Southwest winds around 5 miles an hour. Chance of rain 60%. Wednesday, partly sunny with a chance of showers and thunderstorms. Highs in the upper 80s. Chance of rain 50%. Wednesday night, partly cloudy with a chance of showers. Lows in the upper 60s. Chance of rain 50%. Thursday, partly sunny in the morning, then becoming mostly cloudy. A chance of showers. Highs around 80. Chance of rain 50%. Thursday night, a chance of thunderstorms until midnight. Showers likely. Lows in the mid-60s. Chance of rain 70%. Friday, a chance of showers in the morning. Mostly cloudy. Highs in the upper 70s. Chance of rain 50%. Friday night, mostly cloudy. A chance of showers until midnight, then showers likely after midnight. Lows in the mid-60s. Chance of rain 60%. Saturday and Saturday night, mostly cloudy with a chance of showers. Highs around 80. Lows in the mid-60s. Chance of rain 50%. Sunday, partly sunny. A chance of showers in the afternoon. Highs around 80. Chance of rain 40%. Again, the forecast for Peoria and surrounding areas of central Illinois for the rest of tonight, partly cloudy until midnight, then becoming mostly cloudy. A slight chance of showers and thunderstorms. Some thunderstorms may be severe with damaging winds and large hail. Lows in the mid-70s. South winds 5 to 10 miles an hour with gusts up to 20 miles an hour. Chance of rain 20%. The following is a summary of watches, warnings, and advisories in effect. For the WXJ71 listening area, severe thunderstorm watch number 550 has been issued until 4 a.m. Monday for the following counties: Knox, Marshall, McLean, Peoria, Stark, Tazewell, and Woodford. A heat advisory remains in effect from noon Monday until 7 p.m. Monday for the following counties: Fulton and Mason. At 9 p.m. in Peoria, skies were clear. The temperature was 83 degrees, the dew point was 77, and the relative humidity was 82%. The heat index was 92. The wind was south at 13 miles an hour. The pressure was 29.88 inches and rising. Around central and western Illinois, temperatures were around 80 degrees. It was clear at Macomb, Quincy, Springfield, and Lincoln. It was partly cloudy at Moline, Galesburg, Lakin, and Pontiac. At Bloomington, it was cloudy. And once again at 9 p.m. in Peoria, under clear skies, the temperature was 83, and the heat index was 92. The National Weather Service has issued severe thunderstorm watch number 550,

effective until 4 a.m. Monday. This watch includes the following counties in Illinois: Knox, Marshall, McLean, Peoria, Stark, Tazewell, and Woodford. Remember, a severe thunderstorm watch means the conditions are favorable for the development of severe weather, including large hail and damaging winds in and close to the watch area. While severe weather may not be imminent, persons should remain alert for rapidly changing weather conditions and listen for later statements and possible warnings. Stay tuned to NOAA Weather Radio, commercial radio and television outlets, or internet sources for the latest severe weather information. During severe weather, keep these safety rules in mind. Move to a reinforced shelter ahead of the storm and stay away from windows and doors. Mobile homes and vehicles should be abandoned for a sturdy shelter. If the storm is producing tornadoes or extremely high winds, take cover in a basement or interior room on the lowest floor. If outside, avoid isolated, tall objects and flimsy buildings such as sheds and picnic shelters. Thunderstorms can produce flash flooding, so avoid driving across flooded roadways. Remember that tornadoes can occur before a warning has been issued. The time is currently 9:06 p.m. Central Daylight Time. 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Now for the official National Weather Service forecast for Peoria and surrounding areas of central Illinois. Rest of tonight, partly cloudy until midnight, then becoming mostly cloudy. A slight chance of showers and thunderstorms. Some thunderstorms may be severe with damaging winds and large hail. Lows in the mid-70s. South winds 5 to 10 miles an hour with gusts up to 20 miles an hour. Chance of rain 20%. Monday, mostly sunny. A slight chance of showers and thunderstorms in the afternoon. Humid with highs in the upper 80s. Southwest winds around 5 miles an hour. Chance of rain 20%. Heat index values up to 104 in the afternoon. Monday night, partly cloudy. A slight chance of showers and thunderstorms after midnight. Humid with lows in the lower 70s. South winds around 5 miles an hour. Chance of rain 20%. Tuesday, mostly sunny. A chance of showers and thunderstorms in the morning. Humid with highs in the upper 80s. Southwest winds 5 to 10 miles an hour. Chance of rain 50%. Heat index values up to 104 in the afternoon. Tuesday night, partly cloudy with a chance of thunderstorms. A chance of showers until midnight, then showers likely after midnight. Humid with lows in the lower 70s. Southwest winds around 5 miles an hour. Chance of rain 60%. Wednesday, partly sunny with a chance of showers and thunderstorms. Highs in the upper 80s. Chance of rain 50%. Wednesday night, partly cloudy with a chance of showers. Lows in the upper 60s. Chance of rain 50%. Thursday, partly sunny in the morning, then becoming mostly cloudy. A chance of showers. Highs around 80. Chance of rain 50%. Thursday night, a chance of thunderstorms until midnight. Showers likely. Lows in the mid-60s. Chance of rain 70%. Friday, a chance of showers in the morning. Mostly cloudy. Highs in the upper 70s. Chance of rain 50%. Friday night, mostly cloudy. A chance of showers until midnight, then showers likely after midnight. Lows in the mid-60s. Chance of rain 60%. Saturday and Saturday night, mostly cloudy with a chance of showers. Highs around 80. Lows in the mid-60s. Chance of rain 50%. Sunday, partly sunny. A chance of showers in the afternoon. Highs around 80. Chance of rain 40%. Again, the forecast for Peoria and surrounding areas of central Illinois for the rest of tonight: partly cloudy until midnight, then becoming mostly cloudy. A slight chance of showers and thunderstorms. Some thunderstorms may be severe with damaging winds and large hail. Lows in the mid-70s. South winds 5 to 10 miles an hour with gusts up to 20 miles an hour. Chance of rain 20%. The following is a summary of watches, warnings, and advisories in effect. For the WXJ71 listening area,

Severe thunderstorm watch number 550 has been issued until 4 a.m. Monday for the following counties: Knox, Marshall, McLean, Peoria, Stark, Tazewell, and Woodford. A heat advisory remains in effect from noon Monday until 7 p.m. Monday for the following counties: Fulton and Mason. At 9 p.m. in Peoria, skies were clear. The temperature was 83 degrees, the dew point was 77, and the relative humidity was 82%. The heat index was 92. The wind was south at 13 miles an hour. The pressure was 29.88 inches and rising. Around central and western Illinois, temperatures were around 80 degrees. It was clear at Macomb, Quincy, Springfield, and Lincoln. It was partly cloudy at Moline, Galesburg, Lakin, and Pontiac. At Bloomington, it was cloudy. And once again at 9 p.m. in Peoria, under clear skies, the temperature was 83, and the heat index was 92. At 9 p.m. in Peoria, skies were clear. The temperature was 83 degrees, the dew point was 77, and the relative humidity was 82%. The heat index was 92. The wind was south at 13 miles an hour. The pressure was 29.88 inches and rising. Around central and western Illinois, temperatures were around 80 degrees. It was clear at Macomb, Quincy, Springfield, and Lincoln. It was partly cloudy at Moline, Galesburg, and Lakin. At Pontiac, it was mostly cloudy. At Bloomington, it was cloudy. And once again at 9 p.m. in Peoria, under clear skies, the temperature was 83, and the heat index was 92. The National Weather Service has issued severe thunderstorm watch number 550, effective until 4 a.m. Monday. This watch includes the following counties: in Illinois, Knox, Marshall, McLean, Peoria, Stark, Tazewell, and Woodford. Remember, a severe thunderstorm watch means the conditions are favorable for the development of severe weather, including large hail and damaging winds, in and close to the watch area. While severe weather may not be imminent, persons should remain alert for rapidly changing weather conditions and listen for later statements and possible warnings. Stay tuned to NOAA Weather Radio, commercial radio and television outlets, or internet sources for the latest severe weather information. During severe weather, keep these safety rules in mind. Move to a reinforced shelter ahead of the storm and stay away from windows and doors. Mobile homes and vehicles should be abandoned for a sturdy shelter. If the storm is producing tornadoes or extremely high winds, take cover in a basement or interior room on the lowest floor. If outside, avoid isolated, tall objects and flimsy buildings such as sheds and picnic shelters. Thunderstorms can produce flash flooding, so avoid driving across flooded roadways. Remember that tornadoes can occur before a warning has been issued. 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Now for the official National Weather Service forecast for Peoria and surrounding areas of central Illinois. Rest of tonight, partly cloudy until midnight, then becoming mostly cloudy. A slight chance of showers and thunderstorms. Some thunderstorms may be severe with damaging winds and large hail. Lows in the mid-70s. South winds 5 to 10 miles an hour with gusts up to 20 miles an hour. Chance of rain 20%. Monday, mostly sunny. A slight chance of showers and thunderstorms in the afternoon. Humid with highs in the upper 80s. Southwest winds around 5 miles an hour. Chance of rain 20%. Heat index values up to 104 in the afternoon. Monday night, partly cloudy. A slight chance of showers and thunderstorms after midnight. Humid with lows in the lower 70s.

It's around 5 miles an hour. Chance of rain 20%. Tuesday, mostly sunny. A chance of showers and thunderstorms in the morning. Humid with highs in the upper 80s. Southwest winds 5 to 10 miles an hour. Chance of rain 50%. Heat index values up to 104 in the afternoon. Tuesday night, partly cloudy with a chance of thunderstorms. A chance of showers until midnight, then showers likely after midnight. Humid with lows in the lower 70s. Southwest winds around 5 miles an hour. Chance of rain 60%. Wednesday, partly sunny with a chance of showers and thunderstorms. Highs in the upper 80s. Chance of rain 50%. Wednesday night, partly cloudy with a chance of showers. Lows in the upper 60s. Chance of rain 50%. Thursday, partly sunny in the morning, then becoming mostly cloudy. A chance of showers. Highs around 80. Chance of rain 50%. Thursday night, a chance of thunderstorms until midnight. Showers likely. Lows in the mid-60s. Chance of rain 70%. Friday, a chance of showers in the morning. Mostly cloudy. Highs in the upper 70s. Chance of rain 50%. Friday night, mostly cloudy. A chance of showers until midnight, then showers likely after midnight. Lows in the mid-60s. Chance of rain 60%. Saturday and Saturday night, mostly cloudy with a chance of showers. Highs around 80. Lows in the mid-60s. Chance of rain 50%. Sunday, partly sunny. A chance of showers in the afternoon. Highs around 80. Chance of rain 40%. Again, the forecast for Peoria and surrounding areas of central Illinois for the rest of tonight, partly cloudy until midnight, then becoming mostly cloudy. A slight chance of showers and thunderstorms. Some thunderstorms may be severe with damaging winds and large hail. Lows in the mid-70s. South winds 5 to 10 miles an hour with gusts up to 20 miles an hour. Chance of rain 20%. The following is a summary of watches, warnings and advisories in effect. For the WXJ71 listening area, severe thunderstorm watch number 550 has been issued until 4 a.m. Monday for the following counties: Knox, Marshall, McLean, Peoria, Stark, Tazewell and Woodford. A heat advisory remains in effect from noon Monday until 7 p.m. Monday for the following counties: Fulton and Mason. At 9 p.m. in Peoria, skies were clear. The temperature was 83 degrees, the dew point was 77, and the relative humidity was 82%. The heat index was 92. The wind was south at 13 miles an hour. The pressure was 29.88 inches and rising. Around central and western Illinois, temperatures were around 80 degrees. It was clear at Macomb, Quincy, Springfield, and Lincoln. It was partly cloudy at Moline, Galesburg, and Lakin. At Pontiac, it was mostly cloudy. At Bloomington, it was cloudy. And once again at 9 p.m. in Peoria, under clear skies, the temperature was 83, and the heat index was 92. The National Weather Service has issued severe thunderstorm watch number 550, effective until 4 a.m. Monday. This watch includes the following counties: in Illinois, Knox, Marshall, McLean, Peoria, Stark, Tazewell, and Woodford. Remember, a severe thunderstorm watch means the conditions are favorable for the development of severe weather, including large hail and damaging winds, in and close to the watch area. While severe weather may not be imminent, persons should remain alert for rapidly changing weather conditions and listen for later statements and possible warnings. Stay tuned to NOAA Weather Radio, commercial radio and television outlets, or internet sources for the latest severe weather information. During severe weather, keep these safety rules in mind. Move to a reinforced shelter ahead of the storm and stay away from windows and doors. Mobile homes and vehicles should be abandoned for a sturdy shelter. If the storm is producing tornadoes or extremely high winds, take cover in a basement or interior room on the lowest floor. If outside, avoid isolated, tall objects and flimsy buildings such as sheds and picnic shelters. Thunderstorms can produce flash flooding, so avoid driving across flooded roadways. Remember that tornadoes can occur before

a warning has been issued. The time is currently 9:20 p.m. Central Daylight Time. 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Now for the official National Weather Service forecast for Peoria and surrounding areas of central Illinois. Rest of tonight, partly cloudy until midnight, then becoming mostly cloudy. A slight chance of showers and thunderstorms. Some thunderstorms may be severe with damaging winds and large hail. Lows in the mid-70s. South winds 5 to 10 miles an hour with gusts up to 20 miles an hour. Chance of rain 20%. Monday, mostly sunny. A slight chance of showers and thunderstorms in the afternoon. Humid with highs in the upper 80s. Southwest winds around 5 miles an hour. Chance of rain 20%. Heat index values up to 104 in the afternoon. Monday night, partly cloudy. A slight chance of showers and thunderstorms after midnight. Humid with lows in the lower 70s. South winds around 5 miles an hour. Chance of rain 20%. Tuesday, mostly sunny. A chance of showers and thunderstorms in the morning. Humid with highs in the upper 80s. Southwest winds 5 to 10 miles an hour. Chance of rain 50%. Heat index values up to 104 in the afternoon. Tuesday night, partly cloudy with a chance of thunderstorms. A chance of showers until midnight, then showers likely after midnight. Humid with lows in the lower 70s. Southwest winds around 5 miles an hour. Chance of rain 60%. Wednesday, partly sunny with a chance of showers and thunderstorms. Highs in the upper 80s. Chance of rain 50%. Wednesday night, partly cloudy with a chance of showers. Lows in the upper 60s. Chance of rain 50%. Thursday, partly sunny in the morning, then becoming mostly cloudy. A chance of showers. Highs around 80. Chance of rain 50%. Thursday night, a chance of thunderstorms until midnight. Showers likely. Lows in the mid-60s. Chance of rain 70%. Friday, a chance of showers in the morning. Mostly cloudy. Highs in the upper 70s. Chance of rain 50%. Friday night, mostly cloudy. A chance of showers until midnight, then showers likely after midnight. Lows in the mid-60s. Chance of rain 60%. Saturday and Saturday night, mostly cloudy with a chance of showers. Highs around 80. Lows in the mid-60s. Chance of rain 50%. Sunday, partly sunny. A chance of showers in the afternoon. Highs around 80. Chance of rain 40%. Again, the forecast for Peoria and surrounding areas of central Illinois for the rest of tonight, partly cloudy until midnight, then becoming mostly cloudy. A slight chance of showers and thunderstorms. Some thunderstorms may be severe with damaging winds and large hail. Lows in the mid-70s. South winds 5 to 10 miles an hour with gusts up to 20 miles an hour. Chance of rain 20%. The following is a summary of watches, warnings and advisories in effect. For the WXJ71 listening area, severe thunderstorm watch number 550 has been issued until 4 a.m. Monday for the following counties: Knox, Marshall, McLean, Peoria, Stark, Tazewell and Woodford. A heat advisory remains in effect from noon Monday until 7 p.m. Monday for the following counties: Fulton and Mason. At 9 p.m. in Peoria, skies were clear. The temperature was 83 degrees, the dew point was 77, and the relative humidity was 82%. The heat index was 92. The wind was south at 13 miles an hour. The pressure was 29.88 inches and rising. Around central and western Illinois, it was clear, with a temperature of 80 at Quincy, and 83 at Springfield. It was partly cloudy, with a temperature of 78 at Moline, 80 at Galesburg, and 81 at Lakin. Under partly cloudy skies, Macomb reported 77, Lincoln reported 81, and Pontiac reported 81. At Bloomington, it was cloudy, with a temperature of 80. And once again at 9 p.m. in Peoria, under clear skies, the temperature was 83, and the heat index was 92. The National Weather Service has issued severe

Thunderstorm Watch number 550, effective until 4 a.m. Monday. This watch includes the following counties in Illinois: Knox, Marshall, McLean, Peoria, Stark, Tazewell, and Woodford. Remember, a severe thunderstorm watch means the conditions are favorable for the development of severe weather, including large hail and damaging winds, in and close to the watch area. While severe weather may not be imminent, persons should remain alert for rapidly changing weather conditions and listen for later statements and possible warnings. Stay tuned to NOAA Weather Radio, commercial radio and television outlets, or internet sources for the latest severe weather information. During severe weather, keep these safety rules in mind. Move to a reinforced shelter ahead of the storm and stay away from windows and doors. Mobile homes and vehicles should be abandoned for a sturdy shelter. If the storm is producing tornadoes or extremely high winds, take cover in a basement or interior room on the lowest floor. If outside, avoid isolated, tall objects and flimsy buildings such as sheds and picnic shelters. Thunderstorms can produce flash flooding, so avoid driving across flooded roadways. Remember that tornadoes can occur before a warning has been issued. The time is currently 9:26 p.m. Central Daylight Time. 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Now for the official National Weather Service forecast for Peoria and surrounding areas of central Illinois. Rest of tonight, partly cloudy until midnight, then becoming mostly cloudy. A slight chance of showers and thunderstorms. Some thunderstorms may be severe with damaging winds and large hail. Lows in the mid-70s. South winds 5 to 10 miles an hour with gusts up to 20 miles an hour. Chance of rain 20%. Monday, mostly sunny. A slight chance of showers and thunderstorms in the afternoon. Humid with highs in the upper 80s. Southwest winds around 5 miles an hour. Chance of rain 20%. Heat index values up to 104 in the afternoon. Monday night, partly cloudy. A slight chance of showers and thunderstorms after midnight. Humid with lows in the lower 70s. South winds around 5 miles an hour. Chance of rain 20%. Tuesday, mostly sunny. A chance of showers and thunderstorms in the morning. Humid with highs in the upper 80s. Southwest winds 5 to 10 miles an hour. Chance of rain 50%. Heat index values up to 104 in the afternoon. Tuesday night, partly cloudy with a chance of thunderstorms. A chance of showers until midnight, then showers likely after midnight. Humid with lows in the lower 70s. Southwest winds around 5 miles an hour. Chance of rain 60%. Wednesday, partly sunny with a chance of showers and thunderstorms. Highs in the upper 80s. Chance of rain 50%. Wednesday night, partly cloudy with a chance of showers. Lows in the upper 60s. Chance of rain 50%. Thursday, partly sunny in the morning, then becoming mostly cloudy. A chance of showers. Highs around 80. Chance of rain 50%. Thursday night, a chance of thunderstorms until midnight. Showers likely. Lows in the mid-60s. Chance of rain 70%. Friday, a chance of showers in the morning. Mostly cloudy. Highs in the upper 70s. Chance of rain 50%. Friday night, mostly cloudy. A chance of showers until midnight, then showers likely after midnight. Lows in the mid-60s. Chance of rain 60%. Saturday and Saturday night, mostly cloudy with a chance of showers. Highs around 80. Lows in the mid-60s. Chance of rain 50%. Sunday, partly sunny. A chance of showers in the afternoon. Highs around 80. Chance of rain 40%. Again, the forecast for Peoria and surrounding areas of central Illinois for the rest of tonight, partly cloudy until midnight, then becoming mostly cloudy. A slight chance of showers and thunderstorms. Some thunderstorms may be severe with damaging winds and large hail. Lows in the mid-70s. South winds 5 to 10 miles an hour with gusts up to 20 miles an hour. Chance of rain 20%. The following is a summary of watches, warnings, and advisories in effect. For the W.

J71 listening area. Severe thunderstorm watch number 550 has been issued until 4 a.m. Monday for the following counties: Knox, Marshall, McLean, Peoria, Stark, Tazewell, and Woodford. A heat advisory remains in effect from noon Monday until 7 p.m. Monday for the following counties: Fulton and Mason. At 9 p.m. in Peoria, skies were clear. The temperature was 83 degrees, the dew point was 77, and the relative humidity was 82%. The heat index was 92. The wind was south at 13 miles an hour. The pressure was 29.88 inches and rising. Around central and western Illinois, it was clear, with a temperature of 80 at Quincy and 83 at Springfield. It was partly cloudy, with a temperature of 78 at Moline, 80 at Galesburg, and 81 at Lakin. Under partly cloudy skies, Macomb reported 77, Lincoln reported 81, and Pontiac reported 81. At Bloomington, it was cloudy, with a temperature of 80. And once again at 9 p.m. in Peoria, under clear skies, the temperature was 83, and the heat index was 92. The National Weather Service has issued severe thunderstorm watch number 550, effective until 4 a.m. Monday. This watch includes the following counties: in Illinois, Knox, Marshall, McLean, Peoria, Stark, Tazewell, and Woodford. Remember, a severe thunderstorm watch means the conditions are favorable for the development of severe weather, including large hail and damaging winds, in and close to the watch area. While severe weather may not be imminent, persons should remain alert for rapidly changing weather conditions and listen for later statements and possible warnings. Stay tuned to NOAA Weather Radio, commercial radio and television outlets, or internet sources for the latest severe weather information. During severe weather, keep these safety rules in mind. Move to a reinforced shelter ahead of the storm and stay away from windows and doors. Mobile homes and vehicles should be abandoned for a sturdy shelter. If the storm is producing tornadoes or extremely high winds, take cover in a basement or interior room on the lowest floor. If outside, avoid isolated, tall objects and flimsy buildings such as sheds and picnic shelters. Thunderstorms can produce flash flooding, so avoid driving across flooded roadways. Remember that tornadoes can occur before a warning has been issued. The time is currently 9:33 p.m. Central Daylight Time. 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Now for the official National Weather Service forecast for Peoria and surrounding areas of central Illinois. Rest of tonight, partly cloudy until midnight, then becoming mostly cloudy. A slight chance of showers and thunderstorms. Some thunderstorms may be severe with damaging winds and large hail. Lows in the mid-70s. South winds 5 to 10 miles an hour with gusts up to 20 miles an hour. Chance of rain 20%. Monday, mostly sunny. A slight chance of showers and thunderstorms in the afternoon. Humid with highs in the upper 80s. Southwest winds around 5 miles an hour. Chance of rain 20%. Heat index values up to 104 in the afternoon. Monday night, partly cloudy. A slight chance of showers and thunderstorms after midnight. Humid with lows in the lower 70s. South winds around 5 miles an hour. Chance of rain 20%. Tuesday, mostly sunny. A chance of showers and thunderstorms in the morning. Humid with highs in the upper 80s. Southwest winds 5 to 10 miles an hour. Chance of rain 50%. Heat index values up to 104 in the afternoon. Tuesday night, partly cloudy with a chance of thunderstorms. A chance of showers until midnight, then showers likely after midnight. Humid with lows in the lower 70s. Southwest winds around 5 miles an hour. Chance of rain 60%. Wednesday, partly sunny with a chance of showers and thunderstorms. Highs in the upper 80s. Chance of rain 50%. Wednesday night, partly cloudy with a chance of showers. Lows in the upper 60s. Chance of rain 50%. Thursday, partly sunny in the morning, then becoming mostly cloudy. A chance of showers. Highs around 80.

chance of rain 50%. Thursday night, a chance of thunderstorms until midnight. Showers likely. Lows in the mid-60s. Chance of rain 70%. Friday, a chance of showers in the morning. Mostly cloudy. Highs in the upper 70s. Chance of rain 50%. Friday night, mostly cloudy. A chance of showers until midnight, then showers likely after midnight. Lows in the mid-60s. Chance of rain 60%. Saturday and Saturday night, mostly cloudy with a chance of showers. Highs around 80. Lows in the mid-60s. Chance of rain 50%. Sunday, partly sunny. A chance of showers in the afternoon. Highs around 80. Chance of rain 40%. Again, the forecast for Peoria and surrounding areas of central Illinois for the rest of tonight, partly cloudy until midnight, then becoming mostly cloudy. A slight chance of showers and thunderstorms. Some thunderstorms may be severe with damaging winds and large hail. Lows in the mid-70s. South winds 5 to 10 miles an hour with gusts up to 20 miles an hour. Chance of rain 20%. The following is a summary of watches, warnings, and advisories in effect. For the WXJ71 listening area, severe thunderstorm watch number 550 has been issued until 4 a.m. Monday for the following counties: Knox, Marshall, McLean, Peoria, Stark, Tazewell, and Woodford. A heat advisory remains in effect from noon Monday until 7 p.m. Monday for the following counties: Fulton and Mason. At 9 p.m. in Peoria, skies were clear. The temperature was 83 degrees, the dew point was 77, and the relative humidity was 82%. The heat index was 92. The wind was south at 13 miles an hour. The pressure was 29.88 inches and rising. Around central and western Illinois, it was clear, with a temperature of 80 at Quincy and 83 at Springfield. It was partly cloudy, with a temperature of 78 at Moline, 80 at Galesburg, and 81 at Lakin. Under partly cloudy skies, Macomb reported 77, Lincoln reported 81, and Pontiac reported 81. At Bloomington, it was cloudy, with a temperature of 80. And once again at 9 p.m. in Peoria, under clear skies, the temperature was 83, and the heat index was 92. The National Weather Service has issued severe thunderstorm watch number 550, effective until 4 a.m. Monday. This watch includes the following counties: in Illinois, Knox, Marshall, McLean, Peoria, Stark, Tazewell, and Woodford. Remember, a severe thunderstorm watch means the conditions are favorable for the development of severe weather, including large hail and damaging winds, in and close to the watch area. While severe weather may not be imminent, persons should remain alert for rapidly changing weather conditions and listen for later statements and possible warnings. Stay tuned to NOAA Weather Radio, commercial radio and television outlets, or internet sources for the latest severe weather information. During severe weather, keep these safety rules in mind. Move to a reinforced shelter ahead of the storm and stay away from windows and doors. Mobile homes and vehicles should be abandoned for a sturdy shelter. If the storm is producing tornadoes or extremely high winds, take cover in a basement or interior room on the lowest floor. If outside, avoid isolated, tall objects and flimsy buildings such as sheds and picnic shelters. Thunderstorms can produce flash flooding, so avoid driving across flooded roadways. Remember that tornadoes can occur before a warning has been issued. The time is currently 9:39 p.m. Central Daylight Time. 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Now for the official National Weather Service forecast for Peoria and surrounding areas of central Illinois. Rest of tonight, partly cloudy until midnight, then becoming mostly cloudy. A slight chance of showers and thunderstorms. Some thunderstorms may be severe with damaging winds and large hail. Lows in the mid-70s. South winds 5 to 10 miles an hour with gusts up to 20 miles an hour. Chance of rain 20%. Monday, mostly sunny. A slight chance of showers and thunderstorms in the afternoon. Humid with highs in the upper 80s. Southwest winds around 5 miles an hour. Chance of rain 20%.
heat index values up to 104 in the afternoon. Monday night, partly cloudy. A slight chance of showers and thunderstorms after midnight. Humid with lows in the lower 70s. South winds around 5 miles an hour. Chance of rain 20%. Tuesday, mostly sunny. A chance of showers and thunderstorms in the morning. Humid with highs in the upper 80s. Southwest winds 5 to 10 miles an hour. Chance of rain 50%. Heat index values up to 104 in the afternoon. Tuesday night, partly cloudy with a chance of thunderstorms. A chance of showers until midnight, then showers likely after midnight. Humid with lows in the lower 70s. Southwest winds around 5 miles an hour. Chance of rain 60%. Wednesday, partly sunny with a chance of showers and thunderstorms. Highs in the upper 80s. Chance of rain 50%. Wednesday night, partly cloudy with a chance of showers. Lows in the upper 60s. Chance of rain 50%. Thursday, partly sunny in the morning, then becoming mostly cloudy. A chance of showers. Highs around 80. Chance of rain 50%. Thursday night, a chance of thunderstorms until midnight. Showers likely. Lows in the mid-60s. Chance of rain 70%. Friday, a chance of showers in the morning. Mostly cloudy. Highs in the upper 70s. Chance of rain 50%. Friday night, mostly cloudy. A chance of showers until midnight, then showers likely after midnight. Lows in the mid-60s. Chance of rain 60%. Saturday and Saturday night, mostly cloudy with a chance of showers. Highs around 80. Lows in the mid-60s. Chance of rain 50%. Sunday, partly sunny. A chance of showers in the afternoon. Highs around 80. Chance of rain 40%. Again, the forecast for Peoria and surrounding areas of central Illinois for the rest of tonight, partly cloudy until midnight, then becoming mostly cloudy. A slight chance of showers and thunderstorms. Some thunderstorms may be severe with damaging winds and large hail. Lows in the mid-70s. South winds 5 to 10 miles an hour with gusts up to 20 miles an hour. Chance of rain 20%. The following is a summary of watches, warnings and advisories in effect. For the WXJ71 listening area, severe thunderstorm watch number 550 has been issued until 4 a.m. Monday for the following counties: Knox, Marshall, McLean, Peoria, Stark, Tazewell and Woodford. A heat advisory remains in effect from noon Monday until 7 p.m. Monday for the following counties: Fulton and Mason. At 9 p.m. in Peoria, skies were clear. The temperature was 83 degrees, the dew point was 77, and the relative humidity was 82%. The heat index was 92. The wind was south at 13 miles an hour. The pressure was 29.88 inches and rising. Around central and western Illinois, it was clear, with a temperature of 80 at Quincy and 83 at Springfield. It was partly cloudy, with a temperature of 78 at Moline, 80 at Galesburg, and 81 at Lakin. Under partly cloudy skies, Macomb reported 77, Lincoln reported 81, and Pontiac reported 81. At Bloomington, it was cloudy, with a temperature of 80. And once again at 9 p.m. in Peoria, under clear skies, the temperature was 83, and the heat index was 92. The National Weather Service has issued severe thunderstorm watch number 550, effective until 4 a.m. Monday. This watch includes the following counties: in Illinois, Knox, Marshall, McLean, Peoria, Stark, Tazewell, and Woodford. Remember, a severe thunderstorm watch means the conditions are favorable for the development of severe weather, including large hail and damaging winds, in and close to the watch area. While severe weather may not be imminent, persons should remain alert for rapidly changing weather conditions and listen for later statements and possible warnings. Stay tuned to NOAA Weather Radio, commercial radio and television outlets, or internet sources for the latest severe weather information. During severe weather, keep these safety rules in mind. Move to a reinforced shelter ahead of the storm and stay away from windows and doors. Mobile homes and vehicles should be abandoned for a sturdy shelter. If the storm is producing

tornadoes, or extremely high winds, take cover in a basement or interior room on the lowest floor. If outside, avoid isolated, tall objects and flimsy buildings such as sheds and picnic shelters. Thunderstorms can produce flash flooding, so avoid driving across flooded roadways. Remember that tornadoes can occur before a warning has been issued. The time is currently 9:45 p.m. Central Daylight Time. 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Now for the official National Weather Service forecast for Peoria and surrounding areas of central Illinois. Rest of tonight, partly cloudy until midnight, then becoming mostly cloudy. A slight chance of showers and thunderstorms. Some thunderstorms may be severe with damaging winds and large hail. Lows in the mid-70s. South winds 5 to 10 miles an hour with gusts up to 20 miles an hour. Chance of rain 20%. Monday, mostly sunny. A slight chance of showers and thunderstorms in the afternoon. Humid with highs in the upper 80s. Southwest winds around 5 miles an hour. Chance of rain 20%. Heat index values up to 104 in the afternoon. Monday night, partly cloudy. A slight chance of showers and thunderstorms after midnight. Humid with lows in the lower 70s. South winds around 5 miles an hour. Chance of rain 20%. Tuesday, mostly sunny. A chance of showers and thunderstorms in the morning. Humid with highs in the upper 80s. Southwest winds 5 to 10 miles an hour. Chance of rain 50%. Heat index values up to 104 in the afternoon. Tuesday night, partly cloudy with a chance of thunderstorms. A chance of showers until midnight, then showers likely after midnight. Humid with lows in the lower 70s. Southwest winds around 5 miles an hour. Chance of rain 60%. Wednesday, partly sunny with a chance of showers and thunderstorms. Highs in the upper 80s. Chance of rain 50%. Wednesday night, partly cloudy with a chance of showers. Lows in the upper 60s. Chance of rain 50%. Thursday, partly sunny in the morning, then becoming mostly cloudy. A chance of showers. Highs around 80. Chance of rain 50%. Thursday night, a chance of thunderstorms until midnight. Showers likely. Lows in the mid-60s. Chance of rain 70%. Friday, a chance of showers in the morning. Mostly cloudy. Highs in the upper 70s. Chance of rain 50%. Friday night, mostly cloudy. A chance of showers until midnight, then showers likely after midnight. Lows in the mid-60s. Chance of rain 60%. Saturday and Saturday night, mostly cloudy with a chance of showers. Highs around 80. Lows in the mid-60s. Chance of rain 50%. Sunday, partly sunny. A chance of showers in the afternoon. Highs around 80. Chance of rain 40%. Again, the forecast for Peoria and surrounding areas of central Illinois for the rest of tonight, partly cloudy until midnight, then becoming mostly cloudy. A slight chance of showers and thunderstorms. Some thunderstorms may be severe with damaging winds and large hail. Lows in the mid-70s. South winds 5 to 10 miles an hour with gusts up to 20 miles an hour. Chance of rain 20%. The following is a summary of watches, warnings, and advisories in effect. For the WXJ71 listening area, severe thunderstorm watch number 550 has been issued until 4 a.m. Monday for the following counties: Knox, Marshall, McLean, Peoria, Stark, Tazewell, and Woodford. A heat advisory remains in effect from noon Monday until 7 p.m. Monday for the following counties: Fulton and Mason. At 9 p.m. in Peoria, skies were clear. The temperature was 83 degrees, the dew point was 77, and the relative humidity was 82%. The heat index was 92. The wind was south at 13 miles an hour. The pressure was 29.88 inches and rising. Around central and western Illinois, it was clear, with a temperature of 80 at Quincy and 83 at Springfield. It was partly cloudy, with a temperature of 78 at Moline, 80 at Galesburg, and 81 at Lakin. Under partly cloudy skies,

possible warnings. Stay tuned to NOAA Weather Radio, commercial radio and television outlets, or internet sources for the latest severe weather information. During severe weather, keep these safety rules in mind. Move to a reinforced shelter ahead of the storm and stay away from windows and doors. Mobile homes and vehicles should be abandoned for a sturdy shelter. If the storm is producing tornadoes or extremely high winds, take cover in a basement or interior room on the lowest floor. If outside, avoid isolated, tall objects and flimsy buildings such as sheds and picnic shelters. Thunderstorms can produce flash flooding, so avoid driving across flooded roadways. Remember that tornadoes can occur before a warning has been issued. The time is currently 9:52 p.m. Central Daylight Time. 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Now for the official National Weather Service forecast for Peoria and surrounding areas of central Illinois. Rest of tonight, partly cloudy until midnight, then becoming mostly cloudy. A slight chance of showers and thunderstorms. Some thunderstorms may be severe with damaging winds and large hail. Lows in the mid-70s. South winds 5 to 10 miles an hour with gusts up to 20 miles an hour. Chance of rain 20%. Monday, mostly sunny. A slight chance of showers and thunderstorms in the afternoon. Humid with highs in the upper 80s. Southwest winds around 5 miles an hour. Chance of rain 20%. Heat index values up to 104 in the afternoon. Monday night, partly cloudy. A slight chance of showers and thunderstorms after midnight. Humid with lows in the lower 70s. South winds around 5 miles an hour. Chance of rain 20%. Tuesday, mostly sunny. A chance of showers and thunderstorms in the morning. Humid with highs in the upper 80s. Southwest winds 5 to 10 miles an hour. Chance of rain 50%. Heat index values up to 104 in the afternoon. Tuesday night, partly cloudy with a chance of thunderstorms. A chance of showers until midnight, then showers likely after midnight. Humid with lows in the lower 70s. Southwest winds around 5 miles an hour. Chance of rain 60%. Wednesday, partly sunny with a chance of showers and thunderstorms. Highs in the upper 80s. Chance of rain 50%. Wednesday night, partly cloudy with a chance of showers. Lows in the upper 60s. Chance of rain 50%. Thursday, partly sunny in the morning, then becoming mostly cloudy. A chance of showers. Highs around 80. Chance of rain 50%. Thursday night, a chance of thunderstorms until midnight. Showers likely. Lows in the mid-60s. Chance of rain 70%. Friday, a chance of showers in the morning. Mostly cloudy. Highs in the upper 70s. Chance of rain 50%. Friday night, mostly cloudy. A chance of showers until midnight, then showers likely after midnight. Lows in the mid-60s. Chance of rain 60%. Saturday and Saturday night, mostly cloudy with a chance of showers. Highs around 80. Lows in the mid-60s. Chance of rain 50%. Sunday, partly sunny. A chance of showers in the afternoon. Highs around 80. Chance of rain 40%. Again, the forecast for Peoria and surrounding areas of central Illinois for the rest of tonight, partly cloudy until midnight, then becoming mostly cloudy. A slight chance of showers and thunderstorms. Some thunderstorms may be severe with damaging winds and large hail. Lows in the mid-70s. South winds 5 to 10 miles an hour with gusts up to 20 miles an hour. Chance of rain 20%. The following is a summary of watches, warnings and advisories in effect. For the WXJ71 listening area, severe thunderstorm watch number 550 has been issued until 4 a.m. Monday for the following counties: Knox, Marshall, McLean, Peoria, Stark, Tazewell and Woodford. A heat advisory remains in effect from noon Monday until 7 p.m. Monday for the following counties: Fulton and Mason. At 9 p.m. in Peoria, skies were clear. The temperature was 83 degrees, the dew point was 77, and the relative humidity was 82%.

X was 92. The wind was south at 13 miles an hour. The pressure was 29.88 inches and rising. Around central and western Illinois, it was clear, with a temperature of 80 at Quincy and 83 at Springfield. It was partly cloudy, with a temperature of 78 at Moline, 80 at Galesburg, and 81 at Lakin. Under partly cloudy skies, Macomb reported 77, Lincoln reported 81, and Pontiac reported 81. At Bloomington, it was cloudy, with a temperature of 80. And once again at 9 p.m. in Peoria, under clear skies, the temperature was 83, and the heat index was 92. The National Weather Service has issued severe thunderstorm watch number 550, effective until 4 a.m. Monday. This watch includes the following counties in Illinois: Knox, Marshall, McLean, Peoria, Stark, Tazewell, and Woodford. Remember, a severe thunderstorm watch means the conditions are favorable for the development of severe weather, including large hail and damaging winds in and close to the watch area. While severe weather may not be imminent, persons should remain alert for rapidly changing weather conditions and listen for later statements and possible warnings. Stay tuned to NOAA Weather Radio, commercial radio and television outlets, or internet sources for the latest severe weather information. During severe weather, keep these safety rules in mind. Move to a reinforced shelter ahead of the storm and stay away from windows and doors. Mobile homes and vehicles should be abandoned for a sturdy shelter.

National Weather Service in Lincoln has issued a tornado warning for East Central Knox County, Northwestern Peoria County, until 10:45 p.m. At 9:57 p.m., a severe thunderstorm capable of producing a tornado was located near Mequon, or 11 miles southeast of Galesburg, moving east at 25 miles per hour. Expected hazards include tornado. This is a radar-indicated threat. The following impacts are expected. Flying debris will be dangerous to those caught without shelter. Mobile homes will be damaged or destroyed. Damage to roofs, windows, and vehicles will occur. Tree damage is likely. This dangerous storm will be near Williamsfield around 10:10 p.m. Other locations in the path of this tornadic thunderstorm include Laura and Brimfield. This includes Interstate 74 between mile markers 57 and 74. 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The National Weather Service in Lincoln has issued a tornado warning for East Central Knox County, Northwestern Peoria County, until 10:45 p.m. At 9:57 p.m., a severe thunderstorm capable of producing a tornado was located near Mequon, or 11 miles southeast of Galesburg, moving east at 25 miles per hour. Expected hazards include tornado. This is a radar-indicated threat. The following impacts are expected. Flying debris will be dangerous to those caught without shelter. Mobile homes will be damaged or destroyed. Damage to roofs, windows, and vehicles will occur. Tree damage is likely. This dangerous storm will be near Williamsfield around 10:10 p.m. Other locations in the path of this tornadic thunderstorm include Laura and Brimfield. This includes Interstate 74 between mile markers 57 and 74. The following is a summary of watches, warnings, and advisories in effect. For the WXJ71 listening area, a tornado warning has been issued until 10:45 p.m. for the following counties, Knox and Peoria. Severe thunderstorm watch number 550 has been issued until 4 a.m. Monday for the following counties, Knox, Marshall, McLean, Peoria, Stark, Tazewell, and Woodford. A heat advisory remains in effect from noon Monday until 7 p.m. Monday for the following counties, Fulton and Mason. During severe weather, keep these safety rules in mind. Move to a reinforced shelter ahead of the storm, and stay away from windows and doors. Mobile homes and vehicles should be abandoned for a sturdy shelter. If the storm is producing tornadoes or extremely high winds, take cover in a basement or interior room on the lowest floor. If outside, avoid isolated, tall objects,

flimsy buildings such as sheds and picnic shelters. Thunderstorms can produce flash flooding, so avoid driving across flooded roadways. Remember that tornadoes can occur before a warning has been issued. The time is currently 10:01 p.m. Central Daylight Time. 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The National Weather Service in Lincoln has issued a tornado warning for East Central Knox County, Northwestern Peoria County, until 10:45 p.m. At 9:57 p.m., a severe thunderstorm capable of producing a tornado was located near Mequon, or 11 miles southeast of Galesburg, moving east at 25 miles per hour. Expected hazards include tornado. This is a radar-indicated threat. The following impacts are expected. Flying debris will be dangerous to those caught without shelter. Mobile homes will be damaged or destroyed. Damage to roofs, windows, and vehicles will occur. Tree damage is likely. This dangerous storm will be near Williamsfield around 10:10 p.m. Other locations in the path of this tornadic thunderstorm include Laura and Brimfield. This includes Interstate 74 between mile markers 57 and 74. The following is a summary of watches, warnings, and advisories in effect. For the WXJ71 listening area, a tornado warning has been issued until 10:45 p.m. for the following counties, Knox and Peoria. Severe thunderstorm watch number 550 has been issued until 4 a.m. Monday for the following counties, Knox, Marshall, McLean, Peoria, Stark, Tazewell, and Woodford. A heat advisory remains in effect from noon Monday until 7 p.m. Monday for the following counties, Fulton and Mason. During severe weather, keep these safety rules in mind. Move to a reinforced shelter ahead of the storm, and stay away from windows and doors. Mobile homes and vehicles should be abandoned for a sturdy shelter. If the storm is producing tornadoes or extremely high winds, take cover in a basement or interior room on the lowest floor. If outside, avoid isolated, tall objects and flimsy buildings such as sheds and picnic shelters. Thunderstorms can produce flash flooding, so avoid driving across flooded roadways. Remember that tornadoes can occur before a warning has been issued. The time is currently 10:03 p.m. Central Daylight Time. 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The National Weather Service in Lincoln has issued a tornado warning for East Central Knox County, Northwestern Peoria County, until 10:45 p.m. At 9:57 p.m., a severe thunderstorm capable of producing a tornado was located near Mequon, or 11 miles southeast of Galesburg, moving east at 25 miles per hour. Expected hazards include tornado. This is a radar-indicated threat. The following impacts are expected. Flying debris will be dangerous to those caught without shelter. Mobile homes will be damaged or destroyed. Damage to roofs, windows, and vehicles will occur. Tree damage is likely. This dangerous storm will be near Williamsfield around 10:10 p.m. Other locations in the path of this tornadic thunderstorm include Laura and Brimfield. This includes Interstate 74 between mile markers 57 and 74. The following is a summary of watches, warnings, and advisories in effect. For the WXJ71 listening area, a tornado warning has been issued until 10:45 p.m. for the following counties, Knox and Peoria. Severe thunderstorm watch number 550 has been issued until 4 a.m. Monday for the following counties, Knox, Marshall, McLean, Peoria, Stark, Tazewell, and Woodford. A heat advisory remains in effect from noon Monday until 7 p.m. Monday for the following counties, Fulton and Mason. At 10 p.m. the report from Peoria was not available. Around central and western Illinois, at Bloomington, Moline, Quincy, and Springfield, the weather conditions were not available. And once again at 10 p.m. the report from Peoria was not available. During severe weather, keep these safety rules in mind. Move to a reinforced shelter ahead of the storm, and stay away from windows and doors. Mobile homes and vehicles should be abandoned for a sturdy shelter. If the storm is producing tornadoes or extremely high winds, take cover in a basement or interior room on the lowest floor. If outside, avoid isolated, tall objects and flimsy buildings such as sheds and picnic shelters.

Thunderstorms can produce flash flooding, so avoid driving across flooded roadways. Remember that tornadoes can occur before a warning has been issued. The time is currently 10:06 p.m. Central Daylight Time. 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The National Weather Service in Lincoln has issued a tornado warning for East Central Knox County, Northwestern Peoria County, until 10:45 p.m. At 9:57 p.m., a severe thunderstorm capable of producing a tornado was located near Mequon, or 11 miles southeast of Galesburg, moving east at 25 miles per hour. Expected hazards include tornado. This is a radar-indicated threat. The following impacts are expected. Flying debris will be dangerous to those caught without shelter. Mobile homes will be damaged or destroyed. Damage to roofs, windows, and vehicles will occur. Tree damage is likely. This dangerous storm will be near Williamsfield around 10:10 p.m. Other locations in the path of this tornadic thunderstorm include Laura and Brimfield. This includes Interstate 74 between mile markers 57 and 74. The following is a summary of watches, warnings, and advisories in effect. For the WXJ71 listening area, a tornado warning has been issued until 10:45 p.m. for the following counties, Knox and Peoria. Severe thunderstorm watch number 550 has been issued until 4 a.m. Monday for the following counties, Knox, Marshall, McLean, Peoria, Stark, Tazewell, and Woodford. A heat advisory remains in effect from noon Monday until 7 p.m. Monday for the following counties, Fulton and Mason. At 10 p.m. the report from Peoria was not available. Around central and western Illinois, at Bloomington, Moline, Quincy, and Springfield, the weather conditions were not available. And once again at 10 p.m. the report from Peoria was not available. During severe weather, keep these safety rules in mind. Move to a reinforced shelter ahead of the storm, and stay away from windows and doors. Mobile homes and vehicles should be abandoned for a sturdy shelter. If the storm is producing tornadoes or extremely high winds, take cover in a basement or interior room on the lowest floor. If outside, avoid isolated, tall objects and flimsy buildings such as sheds and picnic shelters. Thunderstorms can produce flash flooding, so avoid driving across flooded roadways. Remember that tornadoes can occur before a warning has been issued. The time is currently 10:08 p.m. Central Daylight Time. 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The National Weather Service. Lincoln has issued a tornado warning for Central Knox County, Northwestern Peoria County, till 10:45 p.m. 7 p.m., severe thunderstorm capable of producing a tornado located near Mequon, 11 miles south of Galesburg, moving east 5 miles per hour. Expected hazards include tornado. This is a radar-indicated threat. The following impacts are expected. Flying debris will be dangerous to those caught without shelter. Mobile homes will be damaged or destroyed. Damaged roofs, windows, and vehicles will occur. Tree damage is likely. This thing storm will be near Williamsfield around 10:10 p.m. Other locations in the path of the tornado thunderstorm include Laura and Brimfield. This includes a tornado warning remains in effect until 10:45 p.m. for Central Knox and Northwestern Peoria counties. At 10:09 p.m., a severe thunderstorm capable of producing a tornado was located near Williamsfield, or 15 miles east of Galesburg, moving east at 25 miles per hour. Expected hazards include tornado. This is a rare indicated threat. The following impacts are expected. Flying debris will be dangerous to those caught with a shelter. Mobile homes will be damaged or destroyed. Damage to roofs, windows, and vehicles will occur. Tree damage is likely. This dangerous storm will be near Williamsfield around 10:15 p.m. while around 10:25 p.m. around 10:30 p.m. This includes Interstate 74 between mile markers 59 and 74. The following is a summary of watches, warnings, and advisories in effect. For the WXJ71 listening area, a tornado warning remains in effect until 10:45 p.m. for the following counties, Knox and Peoria.

severe thunderstorm watch number 550 has been issued until 4 a.m. Monday for the following counties: Knox, Marshall, McLean, Peoria, Stark, Tazewell, and Woodford. A heat advisory remains in effect from noon Monday until 7 p.m. Monday for the following counties: Fulton and Mason. At 10 p.m. in Peoria, skies were clear. The temperature was 81 degrees, the dew point was 76, and the relative humidity was 84%. The heat index was 87. The wind was south at 9 miles an hour. The pressure was 29.89 inches and rising. Around central and western Illinois, temperatures were around 80 degrees. It was clear at Quincy and Springfield. It was partly cloudy at Bloomington, Moline, Galesburg, Lakin, and Lincoln. At Pontiac, it was mostly cloudy. At Macomb, it was cloudy. And once again at 10 p.m. in Peoria, under clear skies, the temperature was 81 and the heat index was 87. During severe weather, keep these safety rules in mind. Move to a reinforced shelter ahead of the storm and stay away from windows and doors. Mobile homes and vehicles should be abandoned for a sturdy shelter. If the storm is producing tornadoes or extremely high winds, take cover in a basement or interior room on the lowest floor. If outside, avoid isolated, tall objects and flimsy buildings such as sheds and picnic shelters. Thunderstorms can produce flash flooding, so avoid driving across flooded roadways. Remember that tornadoes can occur before a warning has been issued. The time is currently 10:12 p.m. Central Daylight Time. 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A tornado warning remains in effect until 10:45 p.m. for East Central Knox and Northwestern Peoria counties. At 10:09 p.m., a severe thunderstorm capable of producing a tornado was located near Williamsfield, or 15 miles east of Galesburg, moving east at 25 miles per hour. Expected hazards include tornado. This is a radar-indicated threat. The following impacts are expected. Flying debris will be dangerous to those caught without shelter. Mobile homes will be damaged or destroyed. Damage to roofs, windows, and vehicles will occur. Tree damage is likely. This dangerous storm will be near Williamsfield around 10:15 p.m. Laurel around 10:25 p.m. Brimfield around 10:30 p.m. This includes Interstate 74 between mile markers 59 and 74. The following is a summary of watches, warnings, and advisories in effect. For the WXJ71 listening area, a tornado warning remains in effect until 10:45 p.m. for the following counties: Knox and Peoria. Severe thunderstorm watch number 550 has been issued until 4 a.m. Monday for the following counties: Knox, Marshall, McLean, Peoria, Stark, Tazewell, and Woodford. A heat advisory remains in effect from noon Monday until 7 p.m. Monday for the following counties: Fulton and Mason. At 10 p.m. in Peoria, skies were clear. The temperature was 81 degrees, the dew point was 76, and the relative humidity was 84%. The heat index was 87. The wind was south at 9 miles an hour. The pressure was 29.89 inches and rising. Around central and western Illinois, temperatures were around 80 degrees. It was clear at Quincy and Springfield. It was partly cloudy at Bloomington, Moline, Galesburg, Lakin, and Lincoln. At Pontiac, it was mostly cloudy. At Macomb, it was cloudy. And once again at 10 p.m. in Peoria, under clear skies, the temperature was 81 and the heat index was 87. During severe weather, keep these safety rules in mind. Move to a reinforced shelter ahead of the storm and stay away from windows and doors. Mobile homes and vehicles should be abandoned for a sturdy shelter. If the storm is producing tornadoes or extremely high winds, take cover in a basement or interior room on the lowest floor. If outside, avoid isolated, tall objects and flimsy buildings such as sheds and picnic shelters. Thunderstorms can produce flash flooding, so avoid driving across flooded roadways. Remember that tornadoes can occur before a warning has been issued. The time is currently 10:15 p.m. Central Daylight Time. 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

tornado warning remains in effect until 10:45 p.m. for East Central Knox and Northwestern Peoria counties. At 10:09 p.m., a severe thunderstorm capable of producing a tornado was located near Williamsfield, or 15 miles east of Galesburg, moving east at 25 miles per hour. Expected hazards include tornado. This is a radar-indicated threat. The following impacts are expected. Flying debris will be dangerous to those caught without shelter. Mobile homes will be damaged or destroyed. Damage to roofs, windows, and vehicles will occur. Tree damage is likely. This dangerous storm will be near Williamsfield around 10:15 p.m. Laurel around 10:25 p.m. Brimfield around 10:30 p.m. This includes Interstate 74 between mile markers 59 and 74. The following is a summary of watches, warnings, and advisories in effect. For the WXJ71 listening area, a tornado warning remains in effect until 10:45 p.m. for the following counties, Knox and Peoria. Severe thunderstorm watch number 550 has been issued until 4 a.m. Monday for the following counties, Knox, Marshall, McLean, Peoria, Stark, Tazewell, and Woodford. A heat advisory remains in effect from noon Monday until 7 p.m. Monday for the following counties, Fulton and Mason. At 10 p.m. in Peoria, skies were clear. The temperature was 81 degrees, the dew point was 76, and the relative humidity was 84%. The heat index was 87. The wind was south at 9 miles an hour. The pressure was 29.89 inches and rising. Around central and western Illinois, temperatures were around 80 degrees. It was clear at Quincy and Springfield. It was partly cloudy at Bloomington, Moline, Galesburg, Lakin, and Lincoln. At Pontiac, it was mostly cloudy. At Macomb, it was cloudy. And once again at 10 p.m. in Peoria, under clear skies, the temperature was 81 and the heat index was 87. During severe weather, keep these safety rules in mind. Move to a reinforced shelter ahead of the storm and stay away from windows and doors. Mobile homes and vehicles should be abandoned for a sturdy shelter. If the storm is producing tornadoes or extremely high winds, take cover in a basement or interior room on the lowest floor. If outside, avoid isolated, tall objects and flimsy buildings such as sheds and picnic shelters. Thunderstorms can produce flash flooding, so avoid driving across flooded roadways. Remember that tornadoes can occur before a warning has been issued. The time is currently 10:19 p.m. Central Daylight Time. 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A tornado warning remains in effect until 10:45 p.m. for East Central Knox and Northwestern Peoria counties. At 10:09 p.m., a severe thunderstorm capable of producing a tornado was located near Williamsfield, or 15 miles east of Galesburg, moving east at 25 miles per hour. Expected hazards include tornado. This is a radar-indicated threat. The following impacts are expected. Flying debris will be dangerous to those caught without shelter. Mobile homes will be damaged or destroyed. Damage to roofs, windows, and vehicles will occur. Tree damage is likely. This dangerous storm will be near Williamsfield around 10:15 p.m. Laurel around 10:25 p.m. Brimfield around 10:30 p.m. This includes Interstate 74 between mile markers 59 and 74. The following is a summary of watches, warnings, and advisories in effect. For the WXJ71 listening area, a tornado warning remains in effect until 10:45 p.m. for the following counties, Knox and Peoria. Severe thunderstorm watch number 550 has been issued until 4 a.m. Monday for the following counties, Knox, Marshall, McLean, Peoria, Stark, Tazewell, and Woodford. A heat advisory remains in effect from noon Monday until 7 p.m. Monday for the following counties, Fulton and Mason. At 10 p.m. in Peoria, skies were clear. The temperature was 81 degrees, the dew point was 76, and the relative humidity was 84%. The heat index was 87. The wind was south at 9 miles an hour. The pressure was 29.89 inches and rising. Around central and western Illinois, temperatures were around 80 degrees. It was clear at Quincy and Springfield.

partly cloudy at Bloomington, Moline, Galesburg, Lakin, and Lincoln. At Pontiac, it was mostly cloudy. At Macomb, it was cloudy. And once again at 10 p.m. in Peoria, under clear skies, the temperature was 81 and the heat index was 87. At 10 p.m. in Peoria, skies were partly cloudy. The temperature was 81 degrees, the dew point was 76, and the relative humidity was 84%. The heat index was 87. The wind was south at 9 miles an hour. The pressure was 29.89 inches and rising. Around central and western Illinois, temperatures were around 80 degrees. It was clear at Quincy and Springfield. It was partly cloudy at Bloomington, Moline, Galesburg, Lakin, and Lincoln. It was mostly cloudy at Macomb and Pontiac. And once again at 10 p.m. in Peoria, under partly cloudy skies, the temperature was 81 and the heat index was 87. During severe weather, keep these safety rules in mind. Move to a reinforced shelter ahead of the storm and stay away from windows and doors. Mobile homes and vehicles should be abandoned for a sturdy shelter. If the storm is producing tornadoes or extremely high winds, take cover in a basement or interior room on the lowest floor. If outside, avoid isolated, tall objects and flimsy buildings such as sheds and picnic shelters. Thunderstorms can produce flash flooding, so avoid driving across flooded roadways. Remember the tornado.

National Weather Service in Lincoln has issued a tornado warning for western Marshall County, southeastern Stark County, northeastern Peoria County, until 11:15 p.m. At 10:22 p.m., a severe thunderstorm capable of producing a tornado was located near Laura, or 7 miles southwest of Wyoming, moving east at 25 miles per hour. Expected hazards include tornado. This is a radar-indicated threat. The following impacts are expected. Flying debris will be dangerous to those caught without shelter. Mobile homes will be damaged or destroyed. Damage to roofs, windows, and vehicles will occur. Tree damage is likely. Locations impacted include Camp Grove. This also includes Marshall State Fish and Wildlife Area. During severe weather, keep these safety rules in mind. Move to a reinforced shelter ahead of the storm, and stay away from windows and doors. Mobile homes and vehicles should be abandoned for a sturdy shelter. If the storm is producing tornadoes or extremely high winds, take cover in a basement or interior room on the lowest floor. If outside, avoid isolated, tall objects and flimsy buildings such as sheds and picnic shelters. Thunderstorms can produce flash flooding, so avoid driving across flooded roadways. Remember that tornadoes can occur before a warning has been issued. The time is currently 10:24 p.m. Central Daylight Time. 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The National Weather Service in Lincoln has issued a tornado warning for western Marshall County, southeastern Stark County, northeastern Peoria County, until 11:15 p.m. At 10:22 p.m., a severe thunderstorm capable of producing a tornado was located near Laura, or 7 miles southwest of Wyoming. A tornado warning remains in effect until 10:45 p.m. for east central Knox and northwestern Peoria counties. At 10:24 p.m., a severe thunderstorm capable of producing a tornado was located near Yates City, or 19 miles southwest of Toulon, moving east at 20 miles per hour. Expected hazards include tornado. This is a radar-indicated threat. The following impacts are expected. Flying debris will be dangerous to those caught without shelter. Mobile homes will be damaged or destroyed. Damage to roofs, windows, and vehicles will occur. Tree damage is likely. This dangerous storm will be near Brimfield around at 10:35 p.m. This includes Interstate 74 between mile marker 65 and 74. The National Weather Service in Lincoln has issued a tornado warning for western Marshall County, southeastern Stark County, northeastern Peoria County, until 11:15 p.m.

At 10:22 p.m., a severe thunderstorm capable of producing a tornado was located near Laura, 47 miles southwest of Wyoming, moving east at 25 miles per hour. Expected hazards include tornado. This is a radar-indicated threat. The following impacts are expected. Flying debris will be dangerous to those caught without shelter. Mobile homes will be damaged or destroyed. Damage to roofs, windows, and vehicles will occur. Tree damage is likely. Locations impacted include Camp Grove. This also includes Marshall State Fish and Wildlife Area. A tornado warning remains in effect until 10:45 p.m. for East Central Knox and Northwestern Peoria counties. At 10:24 p.m., a severe thunderstorm capable of producing a tornado was located near Yates City, or 19 miles southwest of Toulon, moving east at 20 miles per hour. Expected hazards include tornado. This is a radar-indicated threat. The following impacts are expected. Flying debris will be dangerous to those caught without shelter. Mobile homes will be damaged or destroyed. Damage to roofs, windows, and vehicles will occur. Tree damage is likely. This dangerous storm will be near Brimfield around at 10:35 p.m. This includes Interstate 74 between mile marker 65 and 74. The following is a summary of watches, warnings, and advisories in effect. For the WXJ71 listening area, a tornado warning has been issued until 11:15 p.m. for the following counties, Marshall, Peoria, and Stark. A tornado warning remains in effect until 10:45 p.m. for the following counties, Knox and Peoria. Severe thunderstorm watch number 550 has been issued until 4 a.m. Monday for the following counties, Knox, Marshall, McLean, Peoria, Stark, Tazewell, and Woodford. A heat advisory remains in effect from noon Monday until 7 p.m. Monday for the following counties, Fulton and Mason. At 10 p.m. in Peoria, skies were partly cloudy. The temperature was 81 degrees, the dew point was 76, and the relative humidity was 84%. The heat index was 87. The wind was south at 9 miles an hour. The pressure was 29.89 inches and rising. Around central and western Illinois, temperatures were around 80 degrees. It was clear at Quincy and Springfield. It was partly cloudy at Bloomington, Moline, Galesburg, Lakin, and Lincoln. It was mostly cloudy at Macomb and Pontiac. And once again at 10 p.m. in Peoria, under partly cloudy skies, the temperature was 81 and the heat index was 87. During severe weather, keep these safety rules in mind. Move to a reinforced shelter ahead of the storm, and stay away from windows and doors. Mobile homes and vehicles should be abandoned for a sturdy shelter. If the storm is producing tornadoes or extremely high winds, take cover in a basement or interior room on the lowest floor. If outside, avoid isolated, tall objects and flimsy buildings such as sheds and picnic shelters. Thunderstorms can produce flash flooding, so avoid driving across flooded roadways. Remember that tornadoes can occur before a warning has been issued. The time is currently 10:29 p.m. Central Daylight Time. 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The National Weather Service in Lincoln has issued a tornado warning for western Marshall County, southeastern Stark County, northeastern Peoria County, until 11:15 p.m. At 10:22 p.m., a severe thunderstorm capable of producing a tornado was located near Laura, 47 miles southwest of Wyoming, moving east at 25 miles per hour. Expected hazards include tornado. This is a radar-indicated threat. The following impacts are expected. Flying debris will be dangerous to those caught without shelter. Mobile homes will be damaged or destroyed. Damage to roofs, windows, and vehicles will occur. Tree damage is likely. Locations impacted include Camp Grove. This also includes Marshall State Fish and Wildlife Area. A tornado warning remains in effect until 10:45 p.m. for East Central Knox and Northwestern Peoria counties. At 10:24 p.m., a severe thunderstorm capable of producing a tornado was located near Yates City, or 19 miles southwest of Toulon, moving east at 20 miles per hour. Expected hazards include tornado. This is a radar-indicated threat. The following

attacks are expected, flying debris will be dangerous to those caught without shelter. Mobile homes will be damaged or destroyed. Damage to roofs, windows, and vehicles will occur. Tree damage is likely. This dangerous storm will be near Brimfield around at 10:35 p.m. This includes Interstate 74 between mile marker 65 and 74. The following is a summary of watches, warnings, and advisories in effect. For the WXJ71 listening area, a tornado warning has been issued until 11:15 p.m. for the following counties, Marshall, Peoria, and Stark. A tornado warning remains in effect until 10:45 p.m. for the following counties, Knox and Peoria. Severe thunderstorm watch number 550 has been issued until 4 a.m. Monday for the following counties, Knox, Marshall, McLean, Peoria, Stark, Tazewell, and Woodford. A heat advisory remains in effect from noon Monday until 7 p.m. Monday for the following counties, Fulton and Mason. At 10 p.m. in Peoria, skies were partly cloudy. The temperature was 81 degrees, the dew point was 76, and the relative humidity was 84%. The heat index was 87. The wind was south at 9 miles an hour. The pressure was 29.89 inches and rising. Around central and western Illinois, temperatures were around 80 degrees. It was clear at Quincy and Springfield. It was partly cloudy at Bloomington, Moline, Galesburg, Lakin, and Lincoln. It was mostly cloudy at Macomb and Pontiac. And once again at 10 p.m. in Peoria, under partly cloudy skies, the temperature was 81, and the heat index was 87. During severe weather, keep these safety rules in mind. Move to a reinforced shelter ahead of the storm, and stay away from windows and doors. Mobile homes and vehicles should be abandoned for a sturdy shelter. If the storm is producing tornado storm, and stay away from windows and doors. Mobile homes and vehicles should be abandoned for a sturdy shelter. If the storm is producing tornadoes or extremely high winds, take cover in a basement or interior room on the lowest floor. If outside, avoid isolated, tall objects and flimsy buildings such as sheds and picnic shelters. Thunderstorms can produce flash flooding, so avoid driving across flooded roadways. Remember that tornadoes can occur before a warning has been issued. The time is currently 10:33 p.m. Central Daylight Time. 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The National Weather Service in Lincoln has issued a tornado warning for western Marshall County, southeastern Stark County, northeastern Peoria County, until 11:15 p.m. At 10:22 p.m., a severe thunderstorm capable of producing a tornado was located near Laura, or 7 miles southwest of Wyoming, moving east at 25 miles per hour. Expected hazards include tornado. The tornado warning for east central Knox County is canceled. The tornadic thunderstorm which prompted the warning has moved out of the warned area. Therefore, the warning has been canceled. A severe thunderstorm watch remains in effect until 4 a.m. for central and west central Illinois. A tornado warning remains in effect until 10:45 p.m. for northwestern Peoria County. At 10:33 p.m., a severe thunderstorm capable of producing a tornado was located near Brimfield, or 17 miles south of Toulon, moving east at 25 miles per hour. Expected hazards include tornado. This is a radar-indicated threat. The following impacts are expected. Flying debris will be dangerous to those caught without shelter. Mobile homes will be damaged or destroyed. Damage to roofs, windows, and vehicles will occur. Tree damage is likely. This dangerous storm will be near Brimfield around at 10:40 p.m. This includes Interstate 74 between mile marker 69 and 74. The National Weather Service in Lincoln has issued a tornado warning for western Marshall County, southeastern Stark County, northeastern Peoria County, until 11:15 p.m. At 10:22 p.m., a severe thunderstorm capable of producing a tornado was located near Laura, or 7 miles southwest of Wyoming, moving east at 25 miles per hour. Expected hazards include tornado. This is a radar-indicated threat. The following impacts are expected. Flying debris will be dangerous to those caught without shelter. Mobile homes will be damaged or destroyed. Damage to roofs, windows, and vehicles will occur.

in northeastern Peoria counties. At 10:35 p.m., a severe thunderstorm capable of producing a tornado was located near Wyoming, moving east at 25 miles per hour. Expected hazards include tornado. This is a radar-indicated threat. The following impacts are expected. Flying debris will be dangerous to those caught without shelter. Mobile homes will be damaged or destroyed.

National Weather Service in Lincoln has issued a tornado warning for Central Peoria County until 11:45 p.m. At 10:46 p.m., a severe thunderstorm capable of producing a tornado was located over Brimfield, or 16 miles west of Peoria, moving east at 25 miles per hour. Expected hazards include tornado. This is a radar-indicated threat. The following impacts are expected. Flying debris will be dangerous to those caught without shelter. Mobile homes will be damaged or destroyed. Damage to roofs, windows, and vehicles will occur. Tree damage is likely. This dangerous storm will be near Brimfield around 10:50 p.m. Peoria around 11:05 p.m. Other locations in the path of this tornadic thunderstorm include West Peoria and Bellevue. This also includes Jubilee College State Park and Rock Island Trail State Park. This includes the following highways: Interstate 474 between mile marker 0 and 8. Interstate 74 between mile markers 70 and 93. A tornado warning remains in effect until 11:15 p.m. for western Marshall, southeastern Stark, and northeastern Peoria counties. At 10:35 p.m., a severe thunderstorm capable of producing a tornado was located near Wyoming, moving east at 25 miles per hour. Expected hazards include tornado. This is a radar-indicated threat. The following impacts are expected. Flying debris will be dangerous to those caught without shelter. Mobile homes will be damaged or destroyed. Damage to roofs, windows, and vehicles will occur. Tree damage is likely. Locations impacted include Lakin, Sparlin, Camp Grove, Hopewell, Duncan, Long Ridge, and Marshall County Airport. This also includes Marshall State Fish and Wildlife Area. The following is a summary of watches, warnings, and advisories in effect. For the WXJ71 listening area, a tornado warning remains in effect until 11:15 p.m. for the following counties: Marshall, Peoria, and Stark. Severe thunderstorm watch number 550 remains in effect until 4 a.m. Monday for the following counties: in Illinois, Knox, Marshall, McLean, Peoria, Stark, Tazewell, and Woodford. Remember, a severe thunderstorm watch means the conditions are favorable for the development of severe weather, including large hail and damaging winds, in and close to the watch area. While severe weather may not be imminent, persons should remain alert for rapidly changing weather conditions and listen for later statements and possible warnings. Stay tuned to NOAA Weather Radio, commercial radio and television outlets, or internet sources for the latest severe weather information. The tornado warning for western Marshall, southeastern Stark, and northeastern Peoria counties is canceled. The storm which prompted the warning has weakened below severe limits and no longer appears capable of producing a tornado. Therefore, the warning has been canceled. A severe thunderstorm watch remains in effect until 4 a.m. for central and north central Illinois. Remember, a tornado warning still remains in effect for central Peoria County until 11:45 p.m. At 10 p.m. in Peoria, skies were partly cloudy. The temperature was 81 degrees, the dew point was 76, and the relative humidity was 84%. The heat index was 87. The wind was south at 9 miles an hour. The pressure was 29.89 inches and rising. Around central and western Illinois, temperatures were around 80 degrees. It was clear at Quincy and Springfield. It was partly cloudy at Bloomington, Moline, Galesburg, Lakin, and Lincoln. It was mostly cloudy at Macomb and Pontiac. And once again at 10 p.m. in Peoria, under partly cloudy skies, the temperature was 81 and the heat index was 87. During severe weather, keep these safety rules in mind.

or 16 miles west of Peoria, moving east at 25 miles per hour. Expected hazards include tornado. This is a radar-indicated threat. The following impacts are expected. Flying debris will be dangerous to those caught without shelter. Mobile homes will be damaged or destroyed. Damage to roofs, windows, and vehicles will occur. Tree damage is likely. This dangerous storm will be near Brimfield around at 10:50 p.m. Peoria around 11:05 p.m. Other locations in the path of this tornadic thunderstorm include West Peoria and Bellevue. This also includes Jubilee College State Park and Rock Island Trail State Park. This includes the following highways: Interstate 474 between mile marker 0 and 8. Interstate 74 between mile markers 70 and 93. The tornado warning for Western Marshall, Southeastern Stark, and Northeastern Peoria counties is canceled. The storm which prompted the warning has weakened below severe limits and no longer appears capable of producing a tornado. Therefore, the warning has been canceled. A severe thunderstorm watch remains in effect until 4 a.m. for central and north central Illinois. Remember, a tornado warning still remains in effect for central Peoria County until 11:45 p.m. The following is a summary of watches, warnings, and advisories in effect. For the WXJ71 listening area, a tornado warning has been issued until 11:45 p.m. for the following county: Peoria, Illinois. Severe thunderstorm watch number 550 remains in effect until 4 a.m. Monday for the following counties: Knox, Marshall, McLean, Peoria, Stark, Tazewell, and Woodford. A heat advisory remains in effect from noon Monday until 7 p.m. Monday for the following counties: Fulton and Mason. At 10 p.m. in Peoria, skies were partly cloudy. The temperature was 81 degrees, the dew point was 76, and the relative humidity was 84%. The heat index was 87. The wind was south at 9 miles an hour. The pressure was 29.89 inches and rising. Around central and western Illinois, temperatures were around 80 degrees. It was clear at Quincy and Springfield. It was partly cloudy at Bloomington, Moline, Galesburg, Lakin, and Lincoln. It was mostly cloudy at Macomb and Pontiac. And once again at 10 p.m. in Peoria, under partly cloudy skies, the temperature was 81 and the heat index was 87. During severe weather, keep these safety rules in mind. Move to a reinforced shelter ahead of the storm and stay away from windows and doors. Mobile homes and vehicles should be abandoned for a sturdy shelter. If the storm is producing tornadoes or extremely high winds, take cover in a basement or interior room on the lowest floor. If outside, avoid isolated, tall objects and flimsy buildings such as sheds and picnic shelters. Thunderstorms can produce flash flooding, so avoid driving across flooded roadways. Remember that tornadoes can occur before a warning has been issued. The time is currently 10:55 p.m. Central Daylight Time. 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The National Weather Service in Lincoln has issued a tornado warning for central Peoria County until 11:45 p.m. At 10:46 p.m., a severe thunderstorm capable of producing a tornado was located over Brimfield, or 16 miles west of Peoria, moving east at 25 miles per hour. Expected hazards include tornado. This is a radar-indicated threat. The following impacts are expected. Flying debris will be dangerous to those caught without shelter. Mobile homes will be damaged or destroyed. Damage to roofs, windows, and vehicles will occur. Tree damage is likely. This dangerous storm will be near Brimfield around at 10:50 p.m. Peoria around 11:05 p.m. Other locations in the path of this tornadic thunderstorm include West Peoria and Bellevue. This also includes Jubilee College State Park and Rock Island Trail State Park. This includes the following highways: Interstate 474 between mile marker 0 and 8. Interstate 74 between mile markers 70 and 93. The tornado warning for Western Marshall, Southeastern Stark, and Northeastern Peoria counties is canceled. The storm which prompted the warning has weakened below severe limits and no longer appears capable of producing a tornado. Therefore, the warning has been canceled. A severe thunderstorm watch remains in effect

till 4 a.m. for central and north central Illinois. Remember, a tornado warning still remains in effect for central Peoria County until 11:45 p.m. The following is a summary of watches, warnings, and advisories in effect. For the WXJ71 listening area, a tornado warning has been issued until 11:45 p.m. for the following county, Peoria, Illinois. Severe thunderstorm watch number 550 remains in effect until 4 a.m. Monday for the following counties, Knox, Marshall, McLean, Peoria, Stark, Tazewell, and Woodford. A heat advisory remains in effect from noon Monday until 7 p.m. Monday for the following counties, Fulton and Mason. At 10 p.m. in Peoria, skies were partly cloudy. The temperature was 81 degrees, the dew point was 76, and the relative humidity was 84%. The heat index was 87. The wind was south at 9 miles an hour. The pressure was 29.89 inches and rising. Around central and western Illinois, temperatures were a tornado warning remains in effect until 11:45 p.m. for central Peoria County. At 10:57 p.m., a severe thunderstorm capable of producing a tornado was located over Brimfield, or 13 miles west of Peoria, moving east at 20 miles per hour. Expected hazards include tornado. This is a radar-indicated threat. The following impacts are expected. Flying debris will be dangerous to those caught without shelter. Mobile homes will be damaged or destroyed. Damage to roofs, windows, and vehicles will occur. Tree damage is likely. This dangerous storm will be near Peoria around 11:10 p.m. Other locations impacted by this tornadic thunderstorm include Peoria Heights, Norwood, Mossville, Kickapoo, Jubilee College State Park, and Alta. This also includes Jubilee College State Park and Rock Island Trail State Park. This includes the following highways: Interstate 474 between mile marker 0 and 8, Interstate 74 between mile marker 74 and 93. The time is currently 10:59 p.m. Central Daylight Time. 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The tornado warning for western Marshall, southeastern Stark, and northeastern Peoria counties is canceled. The storm which prompted the warning has weakened below severe limits and no longer appears capable of producing a tornado. Therefore, the warning has been canceled. A severe thunderstorm watch remains in effect until 4 a.m. for central and north-central Illinois. Remember, a tornado warning still remains in effect for central Peoria County until 11:45 p.m. A tornado warning remains in effect until 11:45 p.m. for central Peoria County. At 10:57 p.m., a severe thunderstorm capable of producing a tornado was located over Brimfield, or 13 miles west of Peoria, moving east at 20 miles per hour. Expected hazards include tornado. This is a radar-indicated threat. The following impacts are expected. Flying debris will be dangerous to those caught without shelter. Mobile homes will be damaged or destroyed. Damage to roofs, windows, and vehicles will occur. Tree damage is likely. This dangerous storm will be near Peoria around 11:10 p.m. Other locations impacted by this tornadic thunderstorm include Peoria Heights, Norwood, Mossville, Kickapoo, Jubilee College State Park, and Alta. This also includes Jubilee College State Park and Rock Island Trail State Park. This includes the following highways: Interstate 474 between mile marker 0 and 8, Interstate 74 between mile marker 74 and 93. The following is a summary of watches, warnings, and advisories in effect. For the WXJ71 listening area, a tornado warning remains in effect until 11:45 p.m. for the following county, Peoria, Illinois. Severe thunderstorm watch number 550 remains in effect until 4 a.m. Monday for the following counties, Knox, Marshall, McLean, Peoria, Stark, Tazewell, and Woodford. A heat advisory remains in effect from noon Monday until 7 p.m. Monday for the following counties, Fulton and Mason. During severe weather, keep these safety rules in mind. Move to a reinforced shelter ahead of the storm, and stay away from windows and doors. Mobile homes and vehicles should be abandoned for a sturdy shelter. If the storm is producing tornadoes or extremely high winds, take cover in a basement or interior room on the lowest floor. If outside, avoid ice.

insulated, tall objects, and flimsy buildings such as sheds and picnic shelters. Thunderstorms can produce flash flooding, so avoid driving across flooded roadways. Remember that tornadoes can occur before a warning has been issued. The time is currently 11:02 p.m. Central Daylight Time. 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The tornado warning for western Marshall, southeastern Stark, and northeastern Peoria counties is canceled. The storm which prompted the warning has weakened below severe limits and no longer appears capable of producing a tornado. Therefore, the warning has been canceled. A severe thunderstorm watch remains in effect until 4 a.m. for central and north central Illinois. Remember, a tornado warning still remains in effect for central Peoria County until 11:45 p.m. A tornado warning remains in effect until 11:45 p.m. for central Peoria County. At 10:57 p.m., a severe thunderstorm capable of producing a tornado was located over Brimfield, or 13 miles west of Peoria, moving east at 20 miles per hour. Expected hazards include tornado. This is a radar-indicated threat. The following impacts are expected. Flying debris will be dangerous to those caught without shelter. Mobile homes will be damaged or destroyed. Damage to roofs, windows, and vehicles will occur. Tree damage is likely. This dangerous storm will be near Peoria around 11:10 p.m. Other locations impacted by this tornadic thunderstorm include Peoria Heights, Norwood, Mossville, Kickapoo, Jubilee College State Park, and Alta. This also includes Jubilee College State Park and Rock Island Trail State Park. This includes the following highways: Interstate 474 between mile marker 0 and 8, Interstate 74 between mile markers 74 and 93. The following is a summary of watches, warnings, and advisories in effect. For the WXJ71 listening area, a tornado warning remains in effect until 11:45 p.m. for the following county: Peoria, Illinois. Severe thunderstorm watch number 550 remains in effect until 4 a.m. Monday for the following counties: Knox, Marshall, McLean, Peoria, Stark, Tazewell, and Woodford. A heat advisory remains in effect from noon Monday until 7 p.m. Monday for the following counties: Fulton and Mason. At 11 p.m. in Peoria, skies were partly cloudy. The temperature was 81 degrees, the dew point was 76, and the relative humidity was 84%. The heat index was 87. The wind was southwest at 13 miles an hour. The pressure was 29.90 inches and rising. Around central and western Illinois, temperatures were around 80 degrees. It was clear at Moline, Quincy, and Springfield. It was partly cloudy at Bloomington, Galesburg, Lincoln, and Pontiac. It was mostly cloudy at Lakin and Macomb. And once again at 11 p.m. in Peoria, under partly cloudy skies, the temperature was 81 and the heat index was 87. During severe weather, keep these safety rules in mind. Move to a reinforced shelter ahead of the storm, and stay away from windows and doors. Mobile homes and vehicles should be abandoned for a sturdy shelter. If the storm is producing tornadoes or extremely high winds, take cover in a basement or interior room on the lowest floor. If outside, avoid isolated, tall objects and flimsy buildings such as sheds and picnic shelters. Thunderstorms can produce flash flooding, so avoid driving across flooded roadways. Remember that tornadoes can occur before a warning has been issued. The time is currently 11:06 p.m. Central Daylight Time. 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A tornado warning remains in effect until 11:45 p.m. for central Peoria County. At 10:57 p.m., a severe thunderstorm capable of producing a tornado was located over Brimfield, or 13 miles west of Peoria, moving east at 20 miles per hour. Expected hazards include tornado. This is a radar-indicated threat. The following impacts are expected. Flying debris will be dangerous to those caught without shelter. Mobile homes will be damaged or destroyed. Damage to roofs, windows, and vehicles will occur. Tree damage is likely. This dangerous storm will be near Peoria around 11:10 p.m. Other locations impacted by this tornadic thunderstorm include

Peoria Heights, Norwood, Mossville, Kickapoo, Jubilee College State Park, and Alta. This also includes Jubilee College State Park and Rock Island Trail State Park. This includes the following highways: Interstate 474 between mile marker 0 and 8, Interstate 74 between mile marker 74 and 93. The following is a summary of watches, warnings, and advisories in effect. For the WXJ71 listening area, a tornado warning remains in effect until 11:45 p.m. for the following county: Peoria, Illinois. Severe thunderstorm watch number 550 remains in effect until 4 a.m. Monday for the following counties: Knox, Marshall, McLean, Peoria, Stark, Tazewell, and Woodford. A heat advisory remains in effect from noon Monday until 7 p.m. Monday for the following counties: Fulton and Mason. At 11 p.m. in Peoria, skies were partly cloudy. The temperature was 81 degrees, the dew point was 76, and the relative humidity was 84%. The heat index was 87. The wind was southwest at 13 miles an hour. The pressure was 29.90 inches and rising. Around central and western Illinois, temperatures were around 80 degrees. It was clear at Moline, Quincy, and Springfield. It was partly cloudy at Bloomington, Galesburg, Lincoln, and Pontiac. It was mostly cloudy at Lakin and Macomb. And once again at 11 p.m. in Peoria, under partly cloudy skies, the temperature was 81 and the heat index was 87. During severe weather, keep these safety rules in mind. Move to a reinforced shelter ahead of the storm and stay away from windows and doors. Mobile homes and vehicles should be abandoned for a sturdy shelter. If the storm is producing tornadoes or extremely high winds, take cover in a basement or interior room on the lowest floor. If outside, avoid isolated, tall objects and flimsy buildings such as sheds and picnic shelters. Thunderstorms can produce flash flooding, so avoid driving across flooded roadways. Remember that tornadoes can occur before a warning has been issued. The time is currently 11:09 p.m. Central Daylight Time. 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A tornado warning remains in effect until 11:45 p.m. for central Peoria County. At 10:57 p.m., a severe thunderstorm capable of producing a tornado was located over Brimfield, or 13 miles west of Peoria, moving east at 20 miles per hour. Expected hazards include tornado. This is a radar-indicated threat. The following impacts are expected: flying debris will be dangerous to those caught without shelter. Mobile homes will be damaged or destroyed. Damage to roofs, windows, and vehicles will occur. Tree damage is likely. This dangerous storm will be near Peoria around 11:10 p.m. Other locations impacted by this tornadic thunderstorm include Peoria Heights, Norwood, Mossville, Kickapoo, Jubilee College State Park, and Alta. This also includes Jubilee College State Park and Rock Island Trail State Park. This includes the following highways: Interstate 474 between mile marker 0 and 8. Interstate 74 between mile marker 74 and 93. The following is a summary of watches, warnings, and advisories in effect. For the WXJ71 listening area, the tornado warning for central Peoria County is canceled. The storm which prompted the warning has weakened below severe limits and no longer appears capable of producing a tornado. Therefore, the warning has been canceled. A severe thunderstorm watch remains in effect until 4 a.m. for central Illinois. At 11 p.m. in Peoria, skies were partly cloudy. The temperature was 81 degrees, the dew point was 76, and the relative humidity was 84%. The heat index was 87. The wind was southwest at 13 miles an hour. The pressure was 29.90 inches and rising. Around central and western Illinois, temperatures were around 80 degrees. It was clear at Moline, Quincy, and Springfield. It was partly cloudy at Bloomington, Galesburg, Lincoln, and Pontiac. It was mostly cloudy at Lakin and Macomb. And once again at 11 p.m. in Peoria, under partly cloudy skies, the temperature was 81 and the heat index was 87. At 11 p.m. in Peoria, skies were partly cloudy.
The temperature was 81 degrees, the dew point was 76, and the relative humidity was 84%. The heat index was 87. The wind was southwest at 13 miles an hour. The pressure was 29.90 inches and rising. Around central and western Illinois, temperatures were around 80 degrees. It was clear at Moline, Quincy, and Springfield. It was partly cloudy at Bloomington, Galesburg, Lincoln, and Pontiac. It was mostly cloudy at Lakin and Macomb. And once again at 11 p.m. in Peoria, under partly cloudy skies, the temperature was 81 and the heat index was 87. During severe weather, keep these safety rules in mind. Move to a reinforced shelter ahead of the storm and stay away from windows and doors. Mobile homes and vehicles should be abandoned for a sturdy shelter. If the storm is producing tornadoes or extremely high winds, take cover in a basement or interior room on the lowest floor. If outside, avoid isolated, tall objects and flimsy buildings such as sheds and picnic shelters. Thunderstorms can produce flash flooding, so avoid driving across flooded roadways. Remember that tornadoes can occur before a warning has been issued. The time is currently 11:13 p.m. Central Daylight Time. 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The tornado warning for central Peoria County is canceled. The storm which prompted the warning has weakened below severe limits and no longer appears capable of producing a tornado. Therefore, the warning has been canceled. A severe thunderstorm watch remains in effect until 4 a.m. for central Illinois. The following is a summary of watches, warnings, and advisories in effect. For the WXJ71 listening area, severe thunderstorm watch number 550 remains in effect until 4 a.m. Monday for the following counties: Knox, Marshall, McLean, Peoria, Stark, Tazewell, and Woodford. A heat advisory remains in effect from noon Monday until 7 p.m. Monday for the following counties: Fulton and Mason. At 11 p.m. in Peoria, skies were partly cloudy. The temperature was 81 degrees, the dew point was 76, and the relative humidity was 84%. The heat index was 87. The wind was southwest at 13 miles an hour. The pressure was 29.90 inches and rising. Around central and western Illinois, temperatures were around 80 degrees. It was clear at Moline, Quincy, and Springfield. It was partly cloudy at Bloomington, Galesburg, Lincoln, and Pontiac. It was mostly cloudy at Lakin and Macomb. And once again at 11 p.m. in Peoria, under partly cloudy skies, the temperature was 81 and the heat index was 87. During severe weather, keep these safety rules in mind. Move to a reinforced shelter ahead of the storm and stay away from windows and doors. Mobile homes and vehicles should be abandoned for a sturdy shelter. If the storm is producing tornadoes or extremely high winds, take cover in a basement or interior room on the lowest floor. If outside, avoid isolated, tall objects and flimsy buildings such as sheds and picnic shelters. Thunderstorms can produce flash flooding, so avoid driving across flooded roadways. Remember that tornadoes can occur before a warning has been issued. The time is currently 11:15 p.m. Central Daylight Time. 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The tornado warning for central Peoria County is canceled. The storm which prompted the warning has weakened below severe limits and no longer appears capable of producing a tornado. Therefore, the warning has been canceled. A severe thunderstorm watch remains in effect until 4 a.m. for central Illinois. The following is a summary of watches, warnings, and advisories in effect. For the WXJ71 listening area, severe thunderstorm watch number 550 remains in effect until 4 a.m. Monday for the following counties: Knox, Marshall, McLean, Peoria, Stark, Tazewell, and Woodford. A heat advisory remains in effect from noon Monday until 7 p.m. Monday for the following counties: Fulton and Mason. At 11 p.m. in Peoria, skies were partly cloudy. The temperature was 81 degrees, the dew point was 76, and the relative humidity was 84%. The heat index was 87. The wind was southwest at 13 miles an hour.
The pressure was 29.

Galesburg. It was mostly cloudy at Lakin, Macomb, and Pontiac. And once again at 11 p.m. in Peoria, with thunder, the temperature was 81, and the heat index was 87. During severe weather, keep these safety rules in mind. Move to a reinforced shelter ahead of the storm, and stay away from windows and doors. Mobile homes and vehicles should be abandoned for a sturdy shelter. If the storm is producing tornadoes or extremely high winds, take cover in a basement or interior room on the lowest floor. If outside, avoid isolated, tall objects and flimsy buildings such as sheds and picnic shelters. Thunderstorms can produce flash flooding, so avoid driving across flooded roadways. Remember that tornadoes can occur before a warning has been issued. The time is currently 11:22 p.m. Central Daylight Time. 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The tornado warning for Central Peoria County is canceled. The storm which prompted the warning has weakened below severe limits and no longer appears capable of producing a tornado. Therefore, the warning has been canceled. A severe thunderstorm watch remains in effect until 4 a.m. for Central Illinois. The following is a summary of watches, warnings, and advisories in effect. For the WXJ71 listening area, severe thunderstorm watch number 550 remains in effect until 4 a.m. Monday for the following counties: Knox, Marshall, McLean, Peoria, Stark, Tazewell, and Woodford. A heat advisory remains in effect from noon Monday until 7 p.m. Monday for the following counties: Fulton and Mason. At 11 p.m. in Peoria, thunder was reported. The temperature was 81 degrees, the dew point was 76, and the relative humidity was 84%. The heat index was 87. The wind was southwest at 16 miles an hour. The pressure was 29.89 inches and rising. Around central and western Illinois, temperatures were around 80 degrees. It was clear at Moline, Quincy, Springfield, and Lincoln. It was partly cloudy at Bloomington and Galesburg. It was mostly cloudy at Lakin, Macomb, and Pontiac. And once again at 11 p.m. in Peoria, with thunder, the temperature was 81, and the heat index was 87. During severe weather, keep these safety rules in mind. Move to a reinforced shelter ahead of the storm, and stay away from windows and doors. Mobile homes and vehicles should be abandoned for a sturdy shelter. If the storm is producing tornadoes or extremely high winds, take cover in a basement or interior room on the lowest floor. If outside, avoid isolated, tall objects and flimsy buildings such as sheds and picnic shelters. Thunderstorms can produce flash flooding, so avoid driving across flooded roadways. Remember that tornadoes can occur before a warning has been issued. 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Now for the official National Weather Service forecast for Peoria and surrounding areas of central Illinois. Rest of tonight, mostly cloudy with a chance of showers and thunderstorms. Some thunderstorms may be severe with damaging winds and large hail. Near steady temperature in the mid-70s. South winds 5 to 10 miles an hour with gusts up to 20 miles an hour. Chance of rain 50%. Monday, partly sunny. A slight chance of showers and thunderstorms in the morning. Humid with highs in the upper 80s. Southwest winds 5 to 10 miles an hour. Chance of rain 20%. Heat index values up to 103. Monday night, partly cloudy. A slight chance of showers and thunderstorms after midnight. Humid with lows in the lower 70s. South winds around 5 miles an hour. Chance of rain 20%. Tuesday, mostly sunny. A chance of showers and thunderstorms.

The morning. Humid with highs in the upper 80s. Southwest winds 5 to 10 miles an hour. Chance of rain 50%. Heat index values up to 104 in the afternoon. Tuesday night, partly cloudy with a chance of thunderstorms. A chance of showers until midnight, then showers likely after midnight. Humid with lows in the lower 70s. Southwest winds around 5 miles an hour. Chance of rain 60%. Wednesday, partly sunny with a chance of showers and thunderstorms. Highs in the upper 80s. Chance of rain 50%. Wednesday night, partly cloudy with a chance of showers. Lows in the upper 60s. Chance of rain 50%. Thursday, partly sunny in the morning, then becoming mostly cloudy. A chance of showers. Highs around 80. Chance of rain 50%. Thursday night, a chance of thunderstorms until midnight. Showers likely. Lows in the mid-60s. Chance of rain 70%. Friday, a chance of showers in the morning. Mostly cloudy. Highs in the upper 70s. Chance of rain 50%. Friday night, mostly cloudy. A chance of showers until midnight, then showers likely after midnight. Lows in the mid-60s. Chance of rain 60%. Saturday and Saturday night, mostly cloudy with a chance of showers. Highs around 80. Lows in the mid-60s. Chance of rain 50%. Sunday, partly sunny. A chance of showers in the afternoon. Highs around 80. Chance of rain 40%. Again, the forecast for Peoria and surrounding areas of central Illinois for the rest of tonight, mostly cloudy with a chance of showers and thunderstorms. Some thunderstorms may be severe with damaging winds and large hail. Near steady temperature in the mid-70s. South winds 5 to 10 miles an hour with gusts up to 20 miles an hour. Chance of rain 50%. The following is a summary of watches, warnings, and advisories in effect. For the WXJ71 listening area, severe thunderstorm watch number 550 remains in effect until 4 a.m. Monday for the following counties: Knox, Marshall, McLean, Peoria, Stark, Tazewell, and Woodford. A heat advisory remains in effect from noon Monday until 7 p.m. Monday for the following counties: Fulton and Mason. At 11 p.m. in Peoria, thunder was reported. The temperature was 81 degrees. The dew point was 76, and the relative humidity was 84%. The heat index was 87. The wind was southwest at 16 miles an hour. The pressure was 29.89 inches and rising. Around central and western Illinois, temperatures were around 80 degrees. It was clear at Moline, Quincy, Springfield, and Lincoln. It was partly cloudy at Bloomington and Galesburg. It was mostly cloudy at Lakin, Macomb, and Pontiac. And once again at 11 p.m. in Peoria, with thunder, the temperature was 81, and the heat index was 87. Severe thunderstorm watch number 550 remains in effect until 4 a.m. Monday for the following counties: in Illinois, Knox, Marshall, McLean, Peoria, Stark, Tazewell, and Woodford. Remember, a severe thunderstorm watch means the conditions are favorable for the development of severe weather, including large hail and damaging winds, in and close to the watch area. While severe weather may not be imminent, persons should remain alert for rapidly changing weather conditions and listen for later statements and possible warnings. Stay tuned to NOAA Weather Radio, commercial radio and television outlets, or internet sources for the latest severe weather information. During severe weather, keep these safety rules in mind. Move to a reinforced shelter ahead of the storm, and stay away from windows and doors. Mobile homes and vehicles should be abandoned for a sturdy shelter. If the storm is producing tornadoes or extremely high winds, take cover in a basement or interior room on the lowest floor. If outside, avoid isolated, tall objects and flimsy buildings such as sheds and picnic shelters. Thunderstorms can produce flash flooding, so avoid driving across flooded roadways. Remember that tornadoes can occur before a warning has been issued. The time is currently 11:31 p.m. Central Daylight Time. 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Now for the official National Weather Service forecast.

forecast for Peoria and surrounding areas of central Illinois. Rest of tonight, mostly cloudy with a chance of showers and thunderstorms. Some thunderstorms may be severe with damaging winds and large hail. Near steady temperature in the mid-70s. South winds 5 to 10 miles an hour with gusts up to 20 miles an hour. Chance of rain 50%. Monday, partly sunny. A slight chance of showers and thunderstorms in the morning. Humid with highs in the upper 80s. Southwest winds 5 to 10 miles an hour. Chance of rain 20%. Heat index values up to 103. Monday night, partly cloudy. A slight chance of showers and thunderstorms after midnight. Humid with lows in the lower 70s. South winds around 5 miles an hour. Chance of rain 20%. Tuesday, mostly sunny. A chance of showers and thunderstorms in the morning. Humid with highs in the upper 80s. Southwest winds 5 to 10 miles an hour. Chance of rain 50%. Heat index values up to 104 in the afternoon. Tuesday night, partly cloudy with a chance of thunderstorms. Heat index values up to 104 in the afternoon. Tuesday night, partly cloudy with a chance of thunderstorms. A chance of showers until midnight, then showers likely after midnight. Humid with lows in the lower 70s. Southwest winds around 5 miles an hour. Chance of rain 60%. Wednesday, partly sunny with a chance of showers and thunderstorms. Highs in the upper 80s. Chance of rain 50%. Wednesday night, partly cloudy with a chance of showers. Lows in the upper 60s. Chance of rain 50%. Thursday, partly sunny in the morning, then becoming mostly cloudy. A chance of showers. Highs around 80. Chance of rain 50%. Thursday night, a chance of thunderstorms until midnight. Showers likely. Lows in the mid-60s. Chance of rain 70%. Friday, a chance of showers in the morning. Mostly cloudy. Highs in the upper 70s. Chance of rain 50%. Friday night, mostly cloudy. A chance of showers until midnight, then showers likely after midnight. Lows in the mid-60s. Chance of rain 60%. Saturday and Saturday night, mostly cloudy with a chance of showers. Highs around 80. Lows in the mid-60s. Chance of rain 50%. Sunday, partly sunny. A chance of showers in the afternoon. Highs around 80. Chance of rain 40%. Again, the forecast for Peoria and surrounding areas of central Illinois for the rest of tonight, mostly cloudy with a chance of showers and thunderstorms. Some thunderstorms may be severe with damaging winds and large hail. Near steady temperature in the mid-70s. South winds 5 to 10 miles an hour with gusts up to 20 miles an hour. Chance of rain 50%. The following is a summary of watches, warnings and advisories in effect. For the WXJ71 listening area, severe thunderstorm watch number 550 remains in effect until 4 a.m. Monday for the following counties: Knox, Marshall, McLean, Peoria, Stark, Tazewell and Woodford. A heat advisory remains in effect from noon Monday until 7 p.m. Monday for the following counties: Fulton and Mason. At 11 p.m. in Peoria, thunder was reported. The temperature was 81 degrees, the dew point was 76, and the relative humidity was 84%. The heat index was 87. The wind was southwest at 16 miles an hour. The pressure was 29.89 inches and rising. Around central and western Illinois, temperatures were around 80 degrees. It was clear at Moline, Quincy, Springfield, and Lincoln. It was partly cloudy at Bloomington and Galesburg. It was mostly cloudy at Lakin, Macomb, and Pontiac. And once again at 11 p.m. in Peoria, with thunder, the temperature was 81, and the heat index was 87. Severe thunderstorm watch number 550 remains in effect until 4 a.m. Monday for the following counties: in Illinois, Knox, Marshall, McLean, Peoria, Stark, Tazewell, and Woodford. Remember, a severe thunderstorm watch means the conditions are favorable for the development of severe weather, including large hail and damaging winds, in and close to the watch area. While severe weather may not be imminent, persons

should remain alert for rapidly changing weather conditions and listen for later statements and possible warnings. Stay tuned to NOAA Weather Radio, commercial radio and television outlets, or internet sources for the latest severe weather information. During severe weather, keep these safety rules in mind. Move to a reinforced shelter ahead of the storm and stay away from windows and doors. Mobile homes and vehicles should be abandoned for a sturdy shelter. If the storm is producing tornadoes or extremely high winds, take cover in a basement or interior room on the lowest floor. If outside, avoid isolated, tall objects and flimsy buildings such as sheds and picnic shelters. Thunderstorms can produce flash flooding, so avoid driving across flooded roadways. Remember that tornadoes can occur before a warning has been issued. The time is currently 11:37 p.m. Central Daylight Time. 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Now for the official National Weather Service forecast for Peoria and surrounding areas of central Illinois. Rest of tonight, mostly cloudy with a chance of showers and thunderstorms. Some thunderstorms may be severe with damaging winds and large hail. Near steady temperature in the mid-70s. South winds 5 to 10 miles an hour with gusts up to 20 miles an hour. Chance of rain 50%. Monday, partly sunny. A slight chance of showers and thunderstorms in the morning. Humid with highs in the upper 80s. Southwest winds 5 to 10 miles an hour. Chance of rain 20%. Heat index values up to 103. Monday night, partly cloudy. A slight chance of showers and thunderstorms after midnight. Humid with lows in the lower 70s. South winds around 5 miles an hour. Chance of rain 20%. Tuesday, mostly sunny. A chance of showers and thunderstorms in the morning. Humid with highs in the upper 80s. Southwest winds 5 to 10 miles an hour. Chance of rain 50%. Heat index values up to 104 in the afternoon. Tuesday night, partly cloudy with a chance of thunderstorms. A chance of showers until midnight, then showers likely after midnight. Humid with lows in the lower 70s. Southwest winds around 5 miles an hour. Chance of rain 60%. Wednesday, partly sunny with a chance of showers and thunderstorms. Highs in the upper 80s. Chance of rain 50%. Wednesday night, partly cloudy with a chance of showers. Lows in the upper 60s. Chance of rain 50%. Thursday, partly sunny in the morning, then becoming mostly cloudy. A chance of showers. Highs around 80. Chance of rain 50%. Thursday night, a chance of thunderstorms until midnight. Showers likely. Lows in the mid-60s. Chance of rain 70%. Friday, a chance of showers in the morning. Mostly cloudy. Highs in the upper 70s. Chance of rain 50%. Friday night, mostly cloudy. A chance of showers until midnight, then showers likely after midnight. Lows in the mid-60s. Chance of rain 60%. Saturday and Saturday night, mostly cloudy with a chance of showers. Highs around 80. Lows in the mid-60s. Chance of rain 50%. Sunday, partly sunny. A chance of showers in the afternoon. Highs around 80. Chance of rain 40%. Again, the forecast for Peoria and surrounding areas of central Illinois for the rest of tonight, mostly cloudy with a chance of showers and thunderstorms. Some thunderstorms may be severe with damaging winds and large hail. Near steady temperature in the mid-70s. South winds 5 to 10 miles an hour with gusts up to 20 miles an hour. Chance of rain 50%. The following is a summary of watches, warnings and advisories in effect. For the WXJ71 listening area, severe thunderstorm watch number 550 remains in effect until 4 a.m. Monday for the following counties: Knox, Marshall, McLean, Peoria, Stark, Tazewell and Woodford. A heat advisory remains in effect from noon Monday until 7 p.m. Monday for the following counties: Fulton and Mason. At 11 p.m. in Peoria, thunder was reported. The temperature was 81 degrees, the dew point was 76, and the relative humidity was 84%. The heat index was 80.

27. The wind was southwest at 16 miles an hour. The pressure was 29.89 inches and rising. Around central and western Illinois, temperatures were around 80 degrees. It was clear at Moline, Quincy, Springfield, and Lincoln. It was partly cloudy at Bloomington and Galesburg. It was mostly cloudy at Lakin, Macomb, and Pontiac. And once again at 11 p.m. in Peoria, with thunder, the temperature was 81 and the heat index was 87. Severe thunderstorm watch number 550 remains in effect until 4 a.m. Monday for the following counties: in Illinois, Knox, Marshall, McLean, Peoria, Stark, Tazewell, and Woodford. Remember, a severe thunderstorm watch means the conditions are favorable for the development of severe weather, including large hail and damaging winds, in and close to the watch area. While severe weather may not be imminent, persons should remain alert for rapidly changing weather conditions and listen for later statements and possible warnings. Stay tuned to NOAA Weather Radio, commercial radio and television outlets, or internet sources for the latest severe weather information. During severe weather, keep these safety rules in mind. Move to a reinforced shelter ahead of the storm and stay away from windows and doors. Mobile homes and vehicles should be abandoned for a sturdy shelter. If the storm is producing tornadoes or extremely high winds, take cover in a basement or interior room on the lowest floor. If outside, avoid isolated, tall objects and flimsy buildings such as sheds and picnic shelters. Thunderstorms can produce flash flooding, so avoid driving across flooded roadways. Remember that tornadoes can occur before a warning has been issued. The time is currently 11:43 p.m. Central Daylight Time. 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Now for the official National Weather Service forecast for Peoria and surrounding areas of central Illinois. Rest of tonight, mostly cloudy with a chance of showers and thunderstorms. Some thunderstorms may be severe with damaging winds and large hail. Near steady temperature in the mid-70s. South winds 5 to 10 miles an hour with gusts up to 20 miles an hour. Chance of rain 50%. Monday, partly sunny. A slight chance of showers and thunderstorms in the morning. Humid with highs in the upper 80s. Southwest winds 5 to 10 miles an hour. Chance of rain 20%. Heat index values up to 103. Monday night, partly cloudy. A slight chance of showers and thunderstorms after midnight. Humid with lows in the lower 70s. South winds around 5 miles an hour. Chance of rain 20%. Tuesday, mostly sunny. A chance of showers and thunderstorms in the morning. Humid with highs in the upper 80s. Southwest winds 5 to 10 miles an hour. Chance of rain 50%. Heat index values up to 104 in the afternoon. Tuesday night, partly cloudy with a chance of thunderstorms. A chance of showers until midnight, then showers likely after midnight. Humid with lows in the lower 70s. Southwest winds around 5 miles an hour. Chance of rain 60%. Wednesday, partly sunny with a chance of showers and thunderstorms. Highs in the upper 80s. Chance of rain 50%. Wednesday night, partly cloudy with a chance of showers. Lows in the upper 60s. Chance of rain 50%. Thursday, partly sunny in the morning, then becoming mostly cloudy. A chance of showers. Highs around 80. Chance of rain 50%. Thursday night, a chance of thunderstorms until midnight. Showers likely. Lows in the mid-60s. Chance of rain 70%. Friday, a chance of showers in the morning. Mostly cloudy. Highs in the upper 70s. Chance of rain 50%. Friday night, mostly cloudy. A chance of showers until midnight, then showers likely after midnight. Lows in the mid-60s. Chance of rain 60%. Saturday and Saturday night, mostly cloudy with a chance of showers. Highs around 80. Lows in the mid-60s. Chance of rain 50%. Sunday, partly sunny. A chance of showers in the afternoon. Highs around 80. Chance of rain 40%. Again, the forecast for Peoria and surrounding areas of central Illinois for the

Rest of tonight, mostly cloudy with a chance of showers and thunderstorms. Some thunderstorms may be severe with damaging winds and large hail. Near steady temperature in the mid-70s. South winds 5 to 10 miles an hour with gusts up to 20 miles an hour. Chance of rain 50%. The following is a summary of watches, warnings and advisories in effect. For the WXJ71 listening area. Severe thunderstorm watch number 550 remains in effect until 4 a.m. Monday for the following counties: Knox, Marshall, McLean, Peoria, Stark, Tazewell and Woodford. A heat advisory remains in effect from noon Monday until 7 p.m. Monday for the following counties: Fulton and Mason. At 11 p.m. in Peoria, thunder was reported. The temperature was 81 degrees, the dew point was 76, and the relative humidity was 84%. The heat index was 87. The wind was southwest at 16 miles an hour. The pressure was 29.89 inches and rising. Around central and western Illinois, temperatures were around 80 degrees. It was clear at Moline, Quincy, Springfield, and Lincoln. It was partly cloudy at Bloomington and Galesburg. It was mostly cloudy at Lakin, Macomb, and Pontiac. And once again at 11 p.m. in Peoria, with thunder, the temperature was 81, and the heat index was 87. Severe thunderstorm watch number 550 remains in effect until 4 a.m. Monday for the following counties: in Illinois, Knox, Marshall, McLean, Peoria, Stark, Tazewell, and Woodford. Remember, a severe thunderstorm watch means the conditions are favorable for the development of severe weather, including large hail and damaging winds, in and close to the watch area. While severe weather may not be imminent, persons should remain alert for rapidly changing weather conditions and listen for later statements and possible warnings. Stay tuned to NOAA Weather Radio, commercial radio and television outlets, or internet sources for the latest severe weather information. During severe weather, keep these safety rules in mind. Move to a reinforced shelter ahead of the storm, and stay away from windows and doors. Mobile homes and vehicles should be abandoned for a sturdy shelter. If the storm is producing tornadoes or extremely high winds, take cover in a basement or interior room on the lowest floor. If outside, avoid isolated, tall objects and flimsy buildings such as sheds and picnic shelters. Thunderstorms can produce flash flooding, so avoid driving across flooded roadways. Remember that tornadoes can occur before a warning has been issued. The time is currently 11:49 p.m. Central Daylight Time. 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Now for the official National Weather Service forecast for Peoria and surrounding areas of central Illinois. Rest of tonight, mostly cloudy with a chance of showers and thunderstorms. Some thunderstorms may be severe with damaging winds and large hail. Near steady temperature in the mid-70s. South winds 5 to 10 miles an hour with gusts up to 20 miles an hour. Chance of rain 50%. Monday, partly sunny. A slight chance of showers and thunderstorms in the morning. Humid with highs in the upper 80s. Southwest winds 5 to 10 miles an hour. Chance of rain 20%. Heat index values up to 103. Monday night, partly cloudy. A slight chance of showers and thunderstorms after midnight. Humid with lows in the lower 70s. South winds around 5 miles an hour. Chance of rain 20%. Tuesday, mostly sunny. A chance of showers and thunderstorms in the morning. Humid with highs in the upper 80s. Southwest winds 5 to 10 miles an hour. Chance of rain 50%. Heat index values up to 104 in the afternoon. Tuesday night, partly cloudy with a chance of thunderstorms. A chance of showers until midnight, then showers likely after midnight. Humid with lows in the lower 70s. Southwest winds around 5 miles an hour. Chance of rain 60%. Wednesday, partly sunny with a chance of showers and thunderstorms. Highs in the upper 80s. Chance of rain 50%. Wednesday night, partly cloudy with a chance of showers. Lows in the upper 60s. Chance of rain 50%. Thursday, partly sunny in the morning, then becoming mostly cloudy. A chance of showers.

Afternoon. Highs around 80. Chance of rain 40%. Again, the forecast for Peoria and surrounding areas of central Illinois for the rest of tonight, mostly cloudy with a chance of showers and thunderstorms. Some thunderstorms may be severe with damaging winds and large hail. Near steady temperature in the mid-70s. South winds 5 to 10 miles. Severe thunderstorm watch number 550 has been canceled for the following counties, in Illinois, Knox, Peoria, Stark, and Tazewell. Severe thunderstorm watch number 550 remains in effect until 4 a.m. Monday for the following counties, in Illinois, Marshall, McLean, and Woodford. Remember, a severe thunderstorm watch means the conditions are favorable for the development of severe weather, including large hail and damaging winds, in and close to the watch area. While severe weather may not be imminent, persons should remain alert for rapidly changing weather conditions and listen for later statements and possible warnings. Stay tuned to NOAA Weather Radio, commercial radio and television outlets, or internet sources for the latest severe weather information. Now for the official National Weather Service forecast for Peoria and surrounding areas of central Illinois. Rest of tonight, mostly cloudy with a chance of showers and thunderstorms. Some thunderstorms may be severe with damaging winds and large hail. Near steady temperature in the mid-70s. South winds 5 to 10 miles an hour with gusts up to 20 miles an hour. Chance of rain 50%. Monday, partly sunny. A slight chance of showers and thunderstorms in the morning. Humid with highs in the upper 80s. Southwest winds 5 to 10 miles an hour. Chance of rain 20%. Heat index values up to 103. Monday night, partly cloudy. A slight chance of showers and thunderstorms after midnight. Humid with lows in the lower 70s. South winds around 5 miles an hour. Chance of rain 20%. Tuesday, mostly sunny. A chance of showers and thunderstorms in the morning. Humid with highs in the upper 80s. Southwest winds 5 to 10 miles an hour. Chance of rain 50%. Heat index values up to 104 in the afternoon. Tuesday night, partly cloudy with a chance of thunderstorms. A chance of showers until midnight, then showers likely after midnight. Humid with lows in the lower 70s. Southwest winds around 5 miles an hour. Chance of rain 60%. Wednesday, partly sunny with a chance of showers and thunderstorms. Highs in the upper 80s. Chance of rain 50%. Wednesday night, partly cloudy with a chance of showers. Lows in the upper 60s. Chance of rain 50%. Thursday, partly sunny in the morning, then becoming mostly cloudy. A chance of showers. Highs around 80. Chance of rain 50%. Thursday night, a chance of thunderstorms until midnight. Showers likely. Lows in the mid-60s. Chance of rain 70%. Friday, a chance of showers in the morning. Mostly cloudy. Highs in the upper 70s. Chance of rain 50%. Friday night, mostly cloudy. A chance of showers until midnight, then showers likely after midnight. Lows in the mid-60s. Chance of rain 60%. Saturday and Saturday night, mostly cloudy with a chance of showers. Highs around 80. Lows in the mid-60s. Chance of rain 50%. Sunday, partly sunny. A chance of showers in the afternoon. Highs around 80. Chance of rain 40%. Again, the forecast for Peoria and surrounding areas of central Illinois for the rest of tonight, mostly cloudy with a chance of showers and thunderstorms. Some thunderstorms may be severe with damaging winds and large hail. Near steady temperature in the mid-70s. South winds 5 to 10 miles an hour with gusts up to 20 miles an hour. Chance of rain 50%. The following is a summary of watches, warnings and advisories in effect. For the WXJ71 listening area, severe thunderstorm watch number 550 remains in effect until 4 a.m. Monday for the following counties, Marshall, McLean and Woodford. A heat advisory remains in effect from noon Monday until 7 p.m. Monday for the following counties, Fulton and Mason. At 11 p.m. in Peoria, thunder was reported. The temperature was 81 degrees, the dew point was 76, and the relative humidity

Humidity was 84%. The heat index was 87. The wind was southwest at 16 miles an hour. The pressure was 29.89 inches and rising. Around central and western Illinois, temperatures were around 80 degrees. It was clear at Moline, Quincy, Springfield, and Lincoln. It was partly cloudy at Bloomington and Galesburg. It was mostly cloudy at Lakin, Macomb, and Pontiac. And once again at 11 p.m. in Peoria, with thunder, the temperature was 81 and the heat index was 87. Severe thunderstorm watch number 550 has been canceled for the following counties in Illinois: Knox, Peoria, Stark, and Tazewell. Severe thunderstorm watch number 550 remains in effect until 4 a.m. Monday for the following counties in Illinois: Marshall, McLean, and Woodford. Remember, a severe thunderstorm watch means the conditions are favorable for the development of severe weather, including large hail and damaging winds in and close to the watch area. While severe weather may not be imminent, persons should remain alert for rapidly changing weather conditions and listen for later statements and possible warnings. Stay tuned to NOAA Weather Radio, commercial radio and television outlets, or internet sources for the latest severe weather information. During severe weather, keep these safety rules in mind. Move to a reinforced shelter ahead of the storm and stay away from windows and doors. Mobile homes and vehicles should be abandoned for a sturdy shelter. If the storm is producing tornadoes or extremely high winds, take cover in a basement or interior room on the lowest floor. If outside, avoid isolated, tall objects and flimsy buildings such as sheds and picnic shelters. Thunderstorms can produce flash flooding, so avoid driving across flooded roadways. Remember that tornadoes can occur before a warning has been issued. The time is currently 11:59 p.m. Central Daylight Time. 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Now for the official National Weather Service forecast for Peoria and surrounding areas of central Illinois. Rest of tonight, mostly cloudy with a chance of showers and thunderstorms. Some thunderstorms may be severe with damaging winds and large hail. Near steady temperature in the mid-70s. South winds 5 to 10 miles an hour with gusts up to 20 miles an hour. Chance of rain 50%. Monday, partly sunny. A slight chance of showers and thunderstorms in the morning. Humid with highs in the upper 80s. Southwest winds 5 to 10 miles an hour. Chance of rain 20%. Heat index values up to 103. Monday night, partly cloudy. A slight chance of showers and thunderstorms after midnight. Humid with lows in the lower 70s. South winds around 5 miles an hour. Chance of rain 20%. Tuesday, mostly sunny. A chance of showers and thunderstorms in the morning. Humid with highs in the upper 80s. Southwest winds 5 to 10 miles an hour. Chance of rain 50%. Index values up to 104 in the afternoon. Tuesday night, partly cloudy with a chance of thunderstorms. A chance of showers until midnight, then showers likely after midnight. Humid with lows in the lower 70s. Southwest winds around 5 miles an hour. Chance of rain 60%. Wednesday, partly sunny with a chance of showers and thunderstorms. Highs in the upper 80s. Chance of rain 50%. Wednesday night, partly cloudy with a chance of showers. Lows in the upper 60s. Chance of rain 50%. Thursday, partly sunny in the morning, then becoming mostly cloudy. A chance of showers. Highs around 80. Chance of rain 50%. Thursday night, a chance of thunderstorms until midnight. Showers likely. Lows in the mid-60s. Chance of rain 70%. Friday, a chance of showers in the morning. Mostly cloudy. Highs in the upper 70s. Chance of rain 50%. Friday night, mostly cloudy. A chance of showers until midnight, then showers likely after midnight. Lows in the mid-60s. Chance of rain 60%. Saturday and Saturday night, mostly cloudy with a chance of showers. Highs around 80. Lows in the mid-60s. Chance of rain 50%. Sunday, partly sunny. A chance of showers.

afternoon. Highs around 80. Chance of rain 40%. Again, the forecast for Peoria and surrounding areas of central Illinois for the rest of tonight, mostly cloudy with a chance of showers and thunderstorms. Some thunderstorms may be severe with damaging winds and large hail. Near steady temperature in the mid-70s. South winds 5 to 10 miles an hour with gusts up to 20 miles an hour. Chance of rain 50%. Now for the official National Weather Service forecast for Peoria and surrounding areas of central Illinois. Rest of tonight, mostly cloudy with a chance of thunderstorms. Showers likely after midnight, then a chance of showers after midnight. Some thunderstorms may be severe with damaging winds and large hail. Lows in the lower 70s. South winds 5 to 10 miles an hour with gusts up to 20 miles an hour. Chance of rain 70%. Monday, partly sunny. A slight chance of showers and thunderstorms in the morning. Humid with highs in the upper 80s. Southwest winds 5 to 10 miles an hour. Chance of rain 20%. Heat index values up to 103. Monday night, partly cloudy. A chance of showers with a slight chance of thunderstorms until midnight, then a chance of thunderstorms with a slight chance of showers after midnight. Humid with lows in the lower 70s. South winds around 5 miles an hour. Chance of rain 50%. Tuesday, mostly sunny. A chance of showers and thunderstorms in the morning. Humid with highs in the upper 80s. Southwest winds 5 to 10 miles an hour. Chance of rain 50%. Heat index values up to 104 in the afternoon. Tuesday night, partly cloudy with a chance of thunderstorms. A chance of showers until midnight, then showers likely after midnight. Humid with lows in the lower 70s. Southwest winds around 5 miles an hour. Chance of rain 60%. Wednesday, partly sunny with a chance of showers and thunderstorms. Highs in the upper 80s. Chance of rain 50%. Wednesday night, partly cloudy with a chance of showers. Lows in the upper 60s. Chance of rain 50%. Thursday, partly sunny in the morning, then becoming mostly cloudy. A chance of showers. Highs around 80. Chance of rain 50%. Thursday night, a chance of thunderstorms until midnight. Showers likely. Lows in the mid-60s. Chance of rain 70%. Friday, a chance of showers in the morning. Mostly cloudy. Highs in the upper 70s. Chance of rain 50%. Friday night, mostly cloudy. A chance of showers until midnight, then showers likely after midnight. Lows in the mid-60s. Chance of rain 60%. Saturday and Saturday night, mostly cloudy with a chance of showers. Highs around 80. Lows in the mid-60s. Chance of rain 50%. Sunday, partly sunny. A chance of showers in the afternoon. Highs around 80. Chance of rain 40%. Again, the forecast for Peoria and surrounding areas of central Illinois for the rest of tonight, mostly cloudy with a chance of thunderstorms. Showers likely after midnight, then a chance of showers after midnight. Some thunderstorms may be severe with damaging winds and large hail. Lows in the lower 70s. South winds 5 to 10 miles an hour with gusts up to 20 miles an hour. Chance of rain 70%. The following is a summary of watches, warnings and advisories in effect. For the WXJ71 listening area. Severe thunderstorm watch number 550 remains in effect until 4 a.m. for the following counties, Marshall, McLean and Woodford. A heat advisory remains in effect from noon until 7 p.m. for the following counties, Fulton and Mason. At midnight in Peoria, skies were partly cloudy. The temperature was 81 degrees, the dew point was 75, and the relative humidity was 82%. The heat index was 87. The wind was southwest at 17 miles an hour. The pressure was 29.86 inches and falling. Around central and western Illinois, it was clear, with a temperature of 79 at Moline and 80 at Quincy. At Springfield, it was partly cloudy, with a temperature of 81. It was mostly cloudy, with a temperature of 79 at Macomb and 81 at Lincoln. It was cloudy, with a temperature of 80 at Bloomington.

79 at Lakin. And once again at midnight in Peoria, under partly cloudy skies, the temperature was 81, and the heat index was 87. Severe thunderstorm watch number 550 remains in effect until 4 a.m. Monday for the following counties, in Illinois, Marshall, McLean, and Woodford. Remember, a severe thunderstorm watch means the conditions are favorable for the development of severe weather, including large hail and damaging winds, in and close to the watch area. While severe weather may not be imminent, persons should remain alert for rapidly changing weather conditions and listen for later statements and possible warnings. Stay tuned to NOAA Weather Radio, commercial radio and television outlets, or internet sources for the latest severe weather information. During severe weather, keep these safety rules in mind. Move to a reinforced shelter ahead of the storm and stay away from windows and doors. Mobile homes and vehicles should be abandoned for a sturdy shelter. If the storm is producing tornadoes or extremely high winds, take cover in a basement or interior room on the lowest floor. If outside, avoid isolated, tall objects and flimsy buildings such as sheds and picnic shelters. Thunderstorms can produce flash flooding, so avoid driving across flooded roadways. Remember that tornadoes can occur before a warning has been issued. The time is currently 12:09 a.m. Central Daylight Time. 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Now for the official National Weather Service forecast for Peoria and surrounding areas of central Illinois. Rest of tonight, mostly cloudy with a chance of thunderstorms. Showers likely after midnight, then a chance of showers after midnight. Some thunderstorms may be severe with damaging winds and large hail. Lows in the lower 70s. South winds 5 to 10 miles an hour with gusts up to 20 miles an hour. Chance of rain 70%. Monday, partly sunny. A slight chance of showers and thunderstorms in the morning. Humid with highs in the upper 80s. Southwest winds 5 to 10 miles an hour. Chance of rain 20%. Heat index values up to 103. Monday night, partly cloudy. A chance of showers with a slight chance of thunderstorms until midnight, then a chance of thunderstorms with a slight chance of showers after midnight. Humid with lows in the lower 70s. South winds around 5 miles an hour. Chance of rain 50%. Tuesday, mostly sunny. A chance of showers and thunderstorms in the morning. Humid with highs in the upper 80s. Southwest winds 5 to 10 miles an hour. Chance of rain 50%. Heat index values up to 104 in the afternoon. Tuesday night, partly cloudy with a chance of thunderstorms. A chance of showers until midnight, then showers likely after midnight. Humid with lows in the lower 70s. Southwest winds around 5 miles an hour. Chance of rain 60%. Wednesday, partly sunny with a chance of showers and thunderstorms. Highs in the upper 80s. Chance of rain 50%. Wednesday night, partly cloudy with a chance of showers. Lows in the upper 60s. Chance of rain 50%. Thursday, partly sunny in the morning, then becoming mostly cloudy. A chance of showers. Highs around 80. Chance of rain 50%. Thursday night, a chance of thunderstorms until midnight. Showers likely. Lows in the mid-60s. Chance of rain 70%. Friday, a chance of showers in the morning. Mostly cloudy. Highs in the upper 70s. Chance of rain 50%. Friday night, mostly cloudy. A chance of showers until midnight, then showers likely after midnight. Lows in the mid-60s. Chance of rain 60%. Saturday and Saturday night, mostly cloudy with a chance of showers. Highs around 80. Lows in the mid-60s. Chance of rain 50%. Sunday, partly sunny. A chance of showers in the afternoon. Highs around 80. Chance of rain 40%. Again, the forecast for Peoria and surrounding areas of central Illinois for the rest of tonight, mostly cloudy with a chance of thunderstorms. Showers likely after midnight, then a chance of showers after midnight. Some thunderstorms may be severe with damaging winds and large hail. Lows in the lower 70s. South winds 5 to 10 miles an hour with gusts.

up to 20 miles an hour. Chance of rain 70%. The following is a summary of watches, warnings, and advisories in effect. For the WXJ71 listening area, severe thunderstorm watch number 550 remains in effect until 4 a.m. for the following counties, Marshall, McLean, and Woodford. A heat advisory remains in effect from noon until 7 p.m. for the following counties, Fulton and Mason. 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WXJ71 is part of the All Hazards Network of NOAA Weather Radio. At midnight in Peoria, skies were partly cloudy. The temperature was 81 degrees, the dew point was 75, and the relative humidity was 82%. The heat index was 87. The wind was southwest at 17 miles an hour. The pressure was 29.86 inches and falling. Around central and western Illinois, it was clear, with a temperature of 79 at Moline and 80 at Quincy. At Springfield, it was partly cloudy, with a temperature of 81. It was mostly cloudy, with a temperature of 79 at Macomb and 81 at Lincoln. It was cloudy, with a temperature of 80 at Bloomington and 79 at Lincoln. And once again at midnight in Peoria, under partly cloudy skies, the temperature was 81 and the heat index was 87. Severe thunderstorm watch number 550 remains in effect until 4 a.m. Monday for the following counties in Illinois, Marshall, McLean, and Woodford. Remember, a severe thunderstorm watch means the conditions are favorable for the development of severe weather, including large hail and damaging winds in and close to the watch area. While severe weather may not be imminent, persons should remain alert for rapidly changing weather conditions and listen for later statements and possible warnings. Stay tuned to NOAA Weather Radio, commercial radio and television outlets, or internet sources for the latest severe weather information. During severe weather, keep these safety rules in mind. Move to a reinforced shelter ahead of the storm and stay away from windows and doors. Mobile homes and vehicles should be abandoned for a sturdy shelter. If the storm is producing tornadoes or extremely high winds, take cover in a basement or interior room on the lowest floor. If outside, avoid isolated, tall objects and flimsy buildings such as sheds and picnic shelters. Thunderstorms can produce flash flooding, so avoid driving across flooded roadways. Remember that tornadoes can occur before a warning has been issued. The time is currently 12:15 a.m. Central Daylight Time. 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Now for the official National Weather Service forecast for Peoria and surrounding areas of central Illinois. Rest of tonight, mostly cloudy with a chance of thunderstorms. Showers likely after midnight, then a chance of showers after midnight. Some thunderstorms may be severe with damaging winds and large hail. Lows in the lower 70s. South winds 5 to 10 miles an hour with gusts up to 20 miles an hour. Chance of rain 70%. Monday, partly sunny. A slight chance of showers and thunderstorms in the morning. Humid with highs in the upper 80s. Southwest winds 5 to 10 miles an hour. Chance of rain 20%. Heat index values up to 103. Monday night, partly cloudy. A chance of showers with a slight chance of thunderstorms until midnight, then a chance of thunderstorms with a slight chance of showers after midnight. Humid with lows in the lower 70s. South winds around 5 miles an hour. Chance of rain 50%. Tuesday, mostly sunny. A chance of showers and thunderstorms in the morning. Humid with highs in the upper 80s. Southwest winds 5 to 10 miles an hour. Chance of rain 50%. Heat index values up to 104 in the afternoon. Tuesday night, partly cloudy with a chance of thunderstorms. A chance of showers until midnight, then showers likely after midnight. Humid with lows in the lower 70s.

Southwest winds around 5 miles an hour. Chance of rain 60%. Wednesday, partly sunny with a chance of showers and thunderstorms. Highs in the upper 80s. Chance of rain 50%. Wednesday night, partly cloudy with a chance of showers. Lows in the upper 60s. Chance of rain 50%. Thursday, partly sunny in the morning, then becoming mostly cloudy. A chance of showers. Highs around 80. Chance of rain 50%. Thursday night, a chance of thunderstorms until midnight. Showers likely. Lows in the mid-60s. Chance of rain 70%. Friday, a chance of showers in the morning. Mostly cloudy. Highs in the upper 70s. Chance of rain 50%. Friday night, mostly cloudy. A chance of showers until midnight, then showers likely after midnight. Lows in the mid-60s. Chance of rain 60%. Saturday and Saturday night, mostly cloudy with a chance of showers. Highs around 80. Lows in the mid-60s. Chance of rain 50%. Sunday, partly sunny. A chance of showers in the afternoon. Highs around 80. Chance of rain 40%. Again, the forecast for Peoria and surrounding areas of central Illinois for the rest of tonight, mostly cloudy with a chance of thunderstorms. Showers likely after midnight, then a chance of showers after midnight. Some thunderstorms may be severe with damaging winds and large hail. Lows in the lower 70s. South winds 5 to 10 miles an hour with gusts up to 20 miles an hour. Chance of rain 70%. The following is a summary of watches, warnings and advisories in effect. For the WXJ71 listening area, severe thunderstorm watch number 550 remains in effect until 4 a.m. for the following counties, Marshall, McLean and Woodford. A heat advisory remains in effect from noon until 7 p.m. for the following counties, Fulton and Mason. At midnight in Peoria, skies were partly cloudy. The temperature was 81 degrees, the dew point was 75, and the relative humidity was 82%. The heat index was 87. The wind was southwest at 17 miles an hour. The pressure was 29.86 inches and falling. Around central and western Illinois, it was clear, with a temperature of 79 at Moline and 80 at Quincy. At Springfield, it was partly cloudy, with a temperature of 81. It was mostly cloudy, with a temperature of 79 at Macomb and 81 at Lincoln. It was cloudy, with a temperature of 80 at Bloomington and 79 at Lakin. And once again at midnight in Peoria, under partly cloudy skies, the temperature was 81 and the heat index was 87. Severe thunderstorm watch number 550 remains in effect until 4 a.m. Monday for the following counties in Illinois, Marshall, McLean and Woodford. Remember, a severe thunderstorm watch means the conditions are favorable for the development of severe weather, including large hail and damaging winds in and close to the watch area. While severe weather may not be imminent, persons should remain alert for rapidly changing weather conditions and listen for later statements and possible warnings. Stay tuned to NOAA Weather Radio, commercial radio and television outlets, or internet sources for the latest severe weather information. During severe weather, keep these safety rules in mind. Move to a reinforced shelter ahead of the storm and stay away from windows and doors. Mobile homes and vehicles should be abandoned for a sturdy shelter. If the storm is producing tornadoes or extremely high winds, take cover in a basement or interior room on the lowest floor. If outside, avoid isolated, tall objects and flimsy buildings such as sheds and picnic shelters. Thunderstorms can produce flash flooding, so avoid driving across flooded roadways. Remember that tornadoes can occur before a warning has been issued. The time is currently 12:22 a.m. Central Daylight Time. 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Now for the official National Weather Service forecast for Peoria and surrounding areas of central Illinois. Rest of tonight, mostly cloudy with a chance of thunderstorms. Showers likely after midnight, then a chance of showers after midnight. Some thunderstorms may be severe with damaging winds and large hail. Lows in the lower 70s. South winds 5 to 10 miles an hour with gusts

up to 20 miles an hour. Chance of rain 70%. Monday, partly sunny. A slight chance of showers and thunderstorms in the morning. Humid with highs in the upper 80s. Southwest winds 5 to 10 miles an hour. Chance of rain 20%. Heat index values up to 103. Monday night, partly cloudy. A chance of showers with a slight chance of thunderstorms until midnight, then a chance of thunderstorms with a slight chance of showers after midnight. Humid with lows in the lower 70s. South winds around 5 miles an hour. Chance of rain 50%. Tuesday, mostly sunny. A chance of showers and thunderstorms in the morning. Humid with highs in the upper 80s. Southwest winds 5 to 10 miles an hour. Chance of rain 50%. Heat index values up to 104 in the afternoon. Tuesday night, partly cloudy with a chance of thunderstorms. A chance of showers until midnight, then showers likely after midnight. Humid with lows in the lower 70s. Southwest winds around 5 miles an hour. Chance of rain 60%. Wednesday, partly sunny with a chance of showers and thunderstorms. Highs in the upper 80s. Chance of rain 50%. Wednesday night, partly cloudy with a chance of showers. Lows in the upper 60s. Chance of rain 50%. Thursday, partly sunny in the morning, then becoming mostly cloudy. A chance of showers. Highs around 80. Chance of rain 50%. Thursday night, a chance of thunderstorms until midnight. Showers likely. Lows in the mid-60s. Chance of rain 70%. Friday, a chance of showers in the morning. Mostly cloudy. Highs in the upper 70s. Chance of rain 50%. Friday night, mostly cloudy. A chance of showers until midnight, then showers likely after midnight. Lows in the mid-60s. Chance of rain 60%. Saturday and Saturday night, mostly cloudy with a chance of showers. Highs around 80. Lows in the mid-60s. Chance of rain 50%. Sunday, partly sunny. A chance of showers in the afternoon. Highs around 80. Chance of rain 40%. Again, the forecast for Peoria and surrounding areas of central Illinois for the rest of tonight, mostly cloudy with a chance of thunderstorms. Showers likely after midnight, then a chance of showers after midnight. Some thunderstorms may be severe with damaging winds and large hail. Lows in the lower 70s. South winds 5 to 10 miles an hour with gusts up to 20 miles an hour. Chance of rain 70%. The following is a summary of watches, warnings and advisories in effect. For the WXJ71 listening area. Severe thunderstorm watch number 550 remains in effect until 4 a.m. for the following counties, Marshall, McLean and Woodford. A heat advisory remains in effect from noon until 7 p.m. for the following counties, Fulton and Mason. At midnight in Peoria, skies were partly cloudy. The temperature was 82 degrees, the dew point was 75, and the relative humidity was 79%. The heat index was 89. The wind was southwest at 21 miles an hour, gusting to 32. The pressure was 29.87 inches and steady. Around central and western Illinois, it was clear, with a temperature of 79 at Moline and 80 at Quincy. It was partly cloudy, with a temperature of 81 at Springfield and 81 at Lincoln. It was cloudy, with a temperature of 80 at Bloomington, 79 at Lakin, and 78 at Macomb. And once again at midnight in Peoria, under partly cloudy skies, the temperature was 82, and the heat index was 89. Severe thunderstorm watch number 550 remains in effect until 4 a.m. Monday for the following counties, in Illinois, Marshall, McLean and Woodford. Remember, a severe thunderstorm watch means the conditions are favorable for the development of severe weather, including large hail and damaging winds, in and close to the watch area. While severe weather may not be imminent, persons should remain alert for rapidly changing weather conditions and listen for later statements and possible warnings. Stay tuned to NOAA Weather Radio, commercial radio and television outlets, or internet sources for the latest severe weather information. During severe weather, keep these safety rules in mind. Move to a reinforced shelter ahead of the storm.

and stay away from windows and doors. Mobile homes and vehicles should be abandoned for a sturdy shelter. If the storm is producing tornadoes or extremely high winds, take cover in a basement or interior room on the lowest floor. If outside, avoid isolated, tall objects and flimsy buildings such as sheds and picnic shelters. Thunderstorms can produce flash flooding, so avoid driving across flooded roadways. Remember that tornadoes can occur before a warning has been issued. The time is currently 12:28 a.m. Central Daylight Time. 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Now for the official National Weather Service forecast for Peoria and surrounding areas of central Illinois. Rest of tonight, mostly cloudy with a chance of thunderstorms. Showers likely after midnight, then a chance of showers after midnight. Some thunderstorms may be severe with damaging winds and large hail. Lows in the lower 70s. South winds 5 to 10 miles an hour with gusts up to 20 miles an hour. Chance of rain 70%. Monday, partly sunny. A slight chance of showers and thunderstorms in the morning. Humid with highs in the upper 80s. Southwest winds 5 to 10 miles an hour. Chance of rain 20%. Heat index values up to 103. Monday night, partly cloudy. A chance of showers with a slight chance of thunderstorms until midnight, then a chance of thunderstorms with a slight chance of showers after midnight. Humid with lows in the lower 70s. South winds around 5 miles an hour. Chance of rain 50%. Tuesday, mostly sunny. A chance of showers and thunderstorms in the morning. Humid with highs in the upper 80s. Southwest winds 5 to 10 miles an hour. Chance of rain 50%. Heat index values up to 104 in the afternoon. Tuesday night, partly cloudy with a chance of thunderstorms. A chance of showers until midnight, then showers likely after midnight. Humid with lows in the lower 70s. Southwest winds around 5 miles an hour. Chance of rain 60%. Wednesday, partly sunny with a chance of showers and thunderstorms. Highs in the upper 80s. Chance of rain 50%. Wednesday night, partly cloudy with a chance of showers. Lows in the upper 60s. Chance of rain 50%. Thursday, partly sunny in the morning, then becoming mostly cloudy. A chance of showers. Highs around 80. Chance of rain 50%. Thursday night, a chance of thunderstorms until midnight. Showers likely. Lows in the mid-60s. Chance of rain 70%. Friday, a chance of showers in the morning. Mostly cloudy. Highs in the upper 70s. Chance of rain 50%. Friday night, mostly cloudy. A chance of showers until midnight, then showers likely after midnight. Lows in the mid-60s. Chance of rain 60%. Saturday and Saturday night, mostly cloudy with a chance of showers. Highs around 80. Lows in the mid-60s. Chance of rain 50%. Sunday, partly sunny. A chance of showers in the afternoon. Highs around 80. Chance of rain 40%. Again, the forecast for Peoria and surrounding areas of central Illinois for the rest of tonight, mostly cloudy with a chance of thunderstorms. Showers likely after midnight, then a chance of showers after midnight. Some thunderstorms may be severe with damaging winds and large hail. Lows in the lower 70s. South winds 5 to 10 miles an hour with gusts up to 20 miles an hour. Chance of rain 70%. The following is a summary of watches, warnings and advisories in effect. For the WXJ71 listening area. Severe thunderstorm watch number 550 remains in effect until 4 a.m. for the following counties, Marshall, McLean and Woodford. A heat advisory remains in effect from noon until 7 p.m. for the following counties, Fulton and Mason. At midnight in Peoria, skies were partly cloudy. The temperature was 82 degrees, the dew point was 75, and the relative humidity was 79%. The heat index was 89. The wind was southwest at 21 miles an hour, gusting to 32. The pressure was 29.87 inches and steady. Around central and western Illinois, it was clear, with a temperature of 79 at Moline.

and 80 at Quincy. It was partly cloudy, with a temperature of 81 at Springfield and 81 at Lincoln. It was cloudy, with a temperature of 80 at Bloomington, 79 at Lakin, and 78 at Macomb. And once again at midnight in Peoria, under partly cloudy skies, the temperature was 82, and the heat index was 89. Severe thunderstorm watch number 550 remains in effect until 4 a.m. Monday for the following counties, in Illinois, Marshall, McLean, and Woodford. Severe thunderstorm watch number 550 remains in effect until 4 a.m. Monday for the following counties, in Illinois, Marshall, McLean, and Woodford. Remember, a severe thunderstorm watch means severe thunderstorm watch number 550 has been canceled for the following counties, in Illinois, Marshall, and Woodford. Severe thunderstorm watch number 550 remains in effect until 4 a.m. for the following county, McLean, Illinois. Remember, a severe thunderstorm watch means the conditions are favorable for the development of severe weather, including large hail and damaging winds, in and close to the watch area. While severe weather may not be imminent, persons should remain alert for rapidly changing weather conditions and listen for later statements and possible warnings. Stay tuned to NOAA Weather Radio, commercial radio and television outlets, or internet sources for the latest severe weather information. Severe thunderstorm watch number 550 remains in effect until 4 a.m. for the following county, McLean, Illinois. Remember, a severe thunderstorm watch means the conditions are favorable for the development of severe weather, including large hail and damaging winds, in and close to the watch area. While severe weather may not be imminent, persons should remain alert for rapidly changing weather conditions and listen for later statements and possible warnings. Stay tuned to NOAA Weather Radio, commercial radio and television outlets, or internet sources for the latest severe weather information. During severe weather, keep these safety rules in mind. Move to a reinforced shelter ahead of the storm and stay away from windows and doors. Mobile homes and vehicles should be abandoned for a sturdy shelter. If the storm is producing tornadoes or extremely high winds, take cover in a basement or interior room on the lowest floor. If outside, avoid isolated, tall objects and flimsy buildings such as sheds and picnic shelters. Thunderstorms can produce flash flooding, so avoid driving across flooded roadways. Remember that tornadoes can occur before a warning has been issued. The time is currently 12:35 a.m. Central Daylight Time. 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Now for the official National Weather Service forecast for Peoria and surrounding areas of central Illinois. Rest of tonight, mostly cloudy with a chance of thunderstorms. Showers likely after midnight, then a chance of showers after midnight. Some thunderstorms may be severe with damaging winds and large hail. Lows in the lower 70s. South winds 5 to 10 miles an hour with gusts up to 20 miles an hour. Chance of rain 70%. Monday, partly sunny. A slight chance of showers and thunderstorms in the morning. Humid with highs in the upper 80s. Southwest winds 5 to 10 miles an hour. Chance of rain 20%. Heat index values up to 103. Monday night, partly cloudy. A chance of showers with a slight chance of thunderstorms until midnight, then a chance of thunderstorms with a slight chance of showers after midnight. Humid with lows in the lower 70s. South winds around 5 miles an hour. Chance of rain 50%. Tuesday, mostly sunny. A chance of showers and thunderstorms in the morning. Humid with highs in the upper 80s. Southwest winds 5 to 10 miles an hour. Chance of rain 50%. Heat index values up to 104 in the afternoon. Tuesday night, partly cloudy with a chance of thunderstorms. A chance of showers until midnight, then showers likely after midnight. Humid with lows in the lower 70s. Southwest winds around 5 miles an hour. Chance of rain 60%. Wednesday, partly sunny with a chance of showers and thunderstorms. Highs in the upper 80s. Chance of rain 50%. Wednesday night, partly cloudy with a chance of showers. Lows in the upper 60s. Chance of rain 50%. Thursday, partly sunny in the morning, then becoming mostly cloudy. A chance of showers. Highs around

chance of rain 50%. Thursday night, a chance of thunderstorms until midnight. Showers likely. Lows in the mid-60s. Chance of rain 70%. Friday, a chance of showers in the morning. Mostly cloudy. Highs in the upper 70s. Chance of rain 50%. Friday night, mostly cloudy. A chance of showers until midnight, then showers likely after midnight. Lows in the mid-60s. Chance of rain 60%. Saturday and Saturday night, mostly cloudy with a chance of showers. Highs around 80. Lows in the mid-60s. Chance of rain 50%. Sunday, partly sunny. A chance of showers in the afternoon. Highs around 80. Chance of rain 40%. Again, the forecast for Peoria and surrounding areas of central Illinois for the rest of tonight, mostly cloudy with a chance of thunderstorms. Showers likely after midnight, then a chance of showers after midnight. Some thunderstorms may be severe with damaging winds and large hail. Lows in the lower 70s. South winds 5 to 10 miles an hour with gusts up to 20 miles an hour. Chance of rain 70%. The following is a summary of watches, warnings and advisories in effect. For the WXJ71 listening area. Severe thunderstorm watch number 550 remains in effect until 4 a.m. for the following county, McLean, Illinois. A heat advisory remains in effect from noon until 7 p.m. for the following counties, Fulton and Mason. At midnight in Peoria, skies were partly cloudy. The temperature was 82 degrees, the dew point was 75, and the relative humidity was 79%. The heat index was 89. The wind was southwest at 21 miles an hour, gusting to 32. The pressure was 29.87 inches and steady. Around central and western Illinois, it was clear, with a temperature of 79 at Moline and 80 at Quincy. It was partly cloudy, with a temperature of 81 at Springfield and 81 at Lincoln. It was cloudy, with a temperature of 80 at Bloomington, 79 at Lakin, and 78 at Macomb. And once again at midnight in Peoria, under partly cloudy skies, the temperature was 82, and the heat index was 89. Severe thunderstorm watch number 550 has been canceled for the following counties, in Illinois, Marshall and Woodford. Severe thunderstorm watch number 550 remains in effect until 4 a.m. for the following county, McLean, Illinois. Remember, a severe thunderstorm watch means the conditions are favorable for the development of severe weather, including large hail and damaging winds, in and close to the watch area. While severe weather may not be imminent, persons should remain alert for rapidly changing weather conditions and listen for later statements and possible warnings. Stay tuned to NOAA Weather Radio, commercial radio and television outlets, or internet sources for the latest severe weather information. During severe weather, keep these safety rules in mind. Move to a reinforced shelter ahead of the storm, and stay away from windows and doors. Mobile homes and vehicles should be abandoned for a sturdy shelter. If the storm is producing tornadoes or extremely high winds, take cover in a basement or interior room on the lowest floor. If outside, avoid isolated, tall objects and flimsy buildings such as sheds and picnic shelters. Thunderstorms can produce flash flooding, so avoid driving across flooded roadways. Remember that tornadoes can occur before a warning has been issued. The time is currently 12:41 a.m. Central Daylight Time. 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Now for the official National Weather Service forecast for Peoria and surrounding areas of central Illinois. Rest of tonight, partly cloudy with a chance of showers and thunderstorms. Some thunderstorms may produce damaging winds and large hail. Lows in the lower 70s. South winds 5 to 10 miles an hour with gusts up to 25 miles an hour. Chance of rain 50%. Monday, partly sunny with a slight chance of showers and thunderstorms. Humid with highs in the upper 80s. Southwest winds 5 to 10 miles an hour with gusts up to 20 miles an hour. Chance of rain 20%. Heat index values up to 102. Monday night, partly cloudy with a slight chance of showers. A slight chance of thunderstorms until midnight, then a chance of thunderstorms.

once after midnight. Humid with lows in the lower 70s. South winds 5 to 10 miles an hour. Chance of rain 40%. Tuesday, partly sunny. A chance of showers and thunderstorms in the morning. Humid with highs around 90. Southwest winds 5 to 10 miles an hour with gusts up to 20 miles an hour. Chance of rain 50%. Heat index values up to 105 in the afternoon. Tuesday night, a chance of thunderstorms until midnight. Partly cloudy with a chance of showers. Humid with lows in the lower 70s. South winds 5 to 10 miles an hour, becoming east after midnight. Chance of rain 50%. Wednesday, a chance of showers in the morning. Mostly sunny. Highs in the upper 80s. Chance of rain 50%. Heat index values up to 100 in the afternoon. Wednesday night, partly cloudy with a chance of showers until midnight, then mostly cloudy with showers likely with a chance of thunderstorms after midnight. Lows around 70. Chance of rain 70%. Thursday and Thursday night, showers likely with a chance of thunderstorms. Highs in the lower 80s. Lows in the mid 60s. Chance of rain 70%. Friday and Friday night, mostly cloudy with a chance of showers and thunderstorms. Highs in the upper 70s. Lows in the mid 60s. Chance of rain 50%. Saturday, a chance of showers in the morning. Partly sunny. Highs in the lower 80s. Chance of rain 50%. Saturday night, partly cloudy. Lows in the upper 60s. Sunday, partly sunny. Highs in the lower 80s. Again, the forecast for Peoria and surrounding areas of central Illinois for the rest of tonight, partly cloudy with a chance of showers and thunderstorms. Some thunderstorms may produce damaging winds and large hail. Lows in the lower 70s. South winds 5 to 10 miles an hour with gusts up to 25 miles an hour. Chance of rain 50%. The following is a summary of watches, warnings and advisories in effect. For the WXJ71 listening area, severe thunderstorm watch number 550 remains in effect until 4 a.m. for the following county, McLean, Illinois. A heat advisory remains in effect from noon until 7 p.m. for the following counties, Fulton and Mason. At midnight in Peoria, skies were partly cloudy. The temperature was 82 degrees, the dew point was 75, and the relative humidity was 79%. The heat index was 89. The wind was southwest at 21 miles an hour, gusting to 32. The pressure was 29.87 inches and steady. Around central and western Illinois, it was clear, with a temperature of 79 at Moline and 80 at Quincy. It was partly cloudy, with a temperature of 81 at Springfield and 81 at Lincoln. It was cloudy, with a temperature of 80 at Bloomington, 79 at Lakin, and 78 at Macomb. And once again at midnight in Peoria, under partly cloudy skies, the temperature was 82, and the heat index was 89. Severe thunderstorm watch number 550 remains in effect until 4 a.m. for the following county, McLean, Illinois. Remember, a severe thunderstorm watch means the conditions are favorable for the development of severe weather, including large hail and damaging winds, in and close to the watch area. While severe weather may not be imminent, persons should remain alert for rapidly changing weather conditions and listen for later statements and possible warnings. Stay tuned to NOAA Weather Radio, commercial radio and television outlets, or internet sources for the latest severe weather information. During severe weather, keep these safety rules in mind. Move to a reinforced shelter ahead of the storm, and stay away from windows and doors. Mobile homes and vehicles should be abandoned for a sturdy shelter. If the storm is producing tornadoes or extremely high winds, take cover in a basement or interior room on the lowest floor. If outside, avoid isolated, tall objects and flimsy buildings such as sheds and picnic shelters. Thunderstorms can produce flash flooding, so avoid driving across flooded roadways. Remember that tornadoes can occur before a warning has been issued. The time is currently 12:47 a.m. Central Daylight Time. 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Now for the official National Weather Service forecast for Peoria and surrounding

areas of central Illinois. Rest of tonight, partly cloudy with a chance of showers and thunderstorms. Some thunderstorms may produce damaging winds and large hail. Lows in the lower 70s. South winds 5 to 10 miles an hour with gusts up to 25 miles an hour. Chance of rain 50%. Monday, partly sunny with a slight chance of showers and thunderstorms. Humid with highs in the upper 80s. Southwest winds 5 to 10 miles an hour with gusts up to 20 miles an hour. Chance of rain 20%. Heat index values up to 102. Monday night, partly cloudy with a slight chance of showers. A slight chance of thunderstorms until midnight, then a chance of thunderstorms after midnight. Humid with lows in the lower 70s. South winds 5 to 10 miles an hour. Chance of rain 40%. Tuesday, partly sunny. A chance of showers and thunderstorms in the morning. Humid with highs around 90. Southwest winds 5 to 10 miles an hour with gusts up to 20 miles an hour. Chance of rain 50%. Heat index values up to 105 in the afternoon. Tuesday night, a chance of thunderstorms until midnight. Partly cloudy with a chance of showers. Humid with lows in the lower 70s. South winds 5 to 10 miles an hour, becoming east after midnight. Chance of rain 50%. Wednesday, a chance of showers in the morning. Mostly sunny. Highs in the upper 80s. Chance of rain 50%. Heat index values up to 100 in the afternoon. Wednesday night, partly cloudy with a chance of showers until midnight, then mostly cloudy with showers likely with a chance of thunderstorms after midnight. Lows around 70. Chance of rain 70%. Thursday and Thursday night, showers likely with a chance of thunderstorms. Highs in the lower 80s. Lows in the mid 60s. Chance of rain 70%. Friday and Friday night, mostly cloudy with a chance of showers and thunderstorms. Highs in the upper 70s. Lows in the mid 60s. Chance of rain 50%. Saturday, a chance of showers in the morning. Partly sunny. Highs in the lower 80s. Chance of rain 50%. Saturday night, partly cloudy. Lows in the upper 60s. Sunday, partly sunny. Highs in the lower 80s. Again, the forecast for Peoria and surrounding areas of central Illinois for the rest of tonight, partly cloudy with a chance of showers and thunderstorms. Some thunderstorms may produce damaging winds and large hail. Lows in the lower 70s. South winds 5 to 10 miles an hour with gusts up to 25 miles an hour. Chance of rain 50%. The following is a summary of watches, warnings and advisories in effect. For the WXJ71 listening area, severe thunderstorm watch number 550 remains in effect until 4 a.m. for the following county, McLean, Illinois. A heat advisory remains in effect from noon until 7 p.m. for the following counties, Fulton and Mason. At midnight in Peoria, skies were partly cloudy. The temperature was 82 degrees, the dew point was 75, and the relative humidity was 79%. The heat index was 89. The wind was southwest at 21 miles an hour, gusting to 32. The pressure was 29.87 inches and steady. Around central and western Illinois, it was clear, with a temperature of 79 at Moline and 80 at Quincy. It was partly cloudy, with a temperature of 81 at Springfield and 81 at Lincoln. It was cloudy, with a temperature of 80 at Bloomington, 79 at Lakin, and 78 at Macomb. And once again at midnight in Peoria, under partly cloudy skies, the temperature was 82, and the heat index was 89. Severe thunderstorm watch number 550 remains in effect until 4 a.m. for the following county, McLean, Illinois. Remember, a severe thunderstorm watch means the conditions are favorable for the development of severe weather, including large hail and damaging winds, in and close to the watch area. While severe weather may not be imminent, persons should remain alert for rapidly changing weather conditions and listen for later statements and possible warnings. Stay tuned to NOAA Weather Radio, commercial radio and television outlets, or internet sources for the latest severe weather information. During severe weather, keep these safety rules in mind. Move to a reinforced shelter ahead of the storm, and stay away.

storms may produce damaging winds and large hail. Lows in the lower 70s. South winds 5 to 10 miles an hour with gusts up to 25 miles an hour. Chance of rain 50%. Monday, partly sunny with a slight chance of showers and thunderstorms. Humid with highs in the upper 80s. Southwest winds 5 to 10 miles an hour with gusts up to 20 miles an hour. Chance of rain 20%. Heat index values up to 102. Monday night, partly cloudy with a slight chance of showers. A slight chance of thunderstorms until midnight, then a chance of thunderstorms after midnight. Humid with lows in the lower 70s. South winds 5 to 10 miles an hour. Chance of rain 40%. Tuesday, partly sunny. A chance of showers and thunderstorms in the morning. Humid with highs around 90. Southwest winds 5 to 10 miles an hour with gusts up to 20 miles an hour. Chance of rain 50%. Heat index values up to 105 in the afternoon. Tuesday night, a chance of thunderstorms until midnight. Partly cloudy with a chance of showers. Humid with lows in the lower 70s. South winds 5 to 10 miles an hour, becoming east after midnight. Chance of rain 50%. Wednesday, a chance of showers in the morning. Mostly sunny. Highs in the upper 80s. Chance of rain 50%. Heat index values up to 100 in the afternoon. Wednesday night, partly cloudy with a chance of showers until midnight, then mostly cloudy with showers likely with a chance of thunderstorms after midnight. Lows around 70. Chance of rain 70%. Thursday and Thursday night, showers likely with a chance of thunderstorms. Highs in the lower 80s. Lows in the mid 60s. Chance of rain 70%. Friday and Friday night, mostly cloudy with a chance of showers and thunderstorms. Highs in the upper 70s. Lows in the mid 60s. Chance of rain 50%. Saturday, a chance of showers in the morning. Partly sunny. Highs in the lower 80s. Chance of rain 50%. Saturday night, partly cloudy. Lows in the upper 60s. Sunday, partly sunny. Highs in the lower 80s. Again, the forecast for Peoria and surrounding areas of central Illinois for the rest of tonight, partly cloudy with a chance of showers and thunderstorms. Some thunderstorms may produce damaging winds and large hail. Lows in the lower 70s. South winds 5 to 10 miles an hour with gusts up to 25 miles an hour. Chance of rain 50%. The following is a summary of watches, warnings and advisories in effect. For the WXJ71 listening area, severe thunderstorm watch number 550 remains in effect until 4 a.m. for the following county, McLean, Illinois. A heat advisory remains in effect from noon until 7 p.m. for the following counties, Fulton and Mason. At midnight in Peoria, skies were partly cloudy. The temperature was 82 degrees, the dew point was 75, and the relative humidity was 79%. The heat index was 89. The wind was southwest at 21 miles an hour, gusting to 32. The pressure was 29.87 inches and steady. Around central and western Illinois, it was clear, with a temperature of 79 at Moline and 80 at Quincy. It was partly cloudy, with a temperature of 81 at Springfield and 81 at Lincoln. It was cloudy, with a temperature of 80 at Bloomington, 79 at Lakin, and 78 at Macomb. And once again at midnight in Peoria, under partly cloudy skies, the temperature was 82, and the heat index was 89. Severe thunderstorm watch number 550 remains in effect until 4 a.m. for the following county, McLean, Illinois. Remember, a severe thunderstorm watch means the conditions are favorable for the development of severe weather, including large hail and damaging winds, in and close to the watch area. While severe weather may not be imminent, persons should remain alert for rapidly changing weather conditions and listen for later statements and possible warnings. Stay tuned to NOAA Weather Radio, commercial radio and television outlets, or internet sources for the latest severe weather information. During severe weather, keep these safety rules in mind. Move to a reinforced shelter ahead of the storm and stay away from windows and doors. Mobile homes and vehicles should be abandoned for a sturdy shelter. If the storm is producing tornadoes,

extremely high winds, take cover in a basement or interior room on the lowest floor. If outside, avoid isolated, tall objects and flimsy buildings such as sheds and picnic shelters. Thunderstorms can produce flash flooding, so avoid driving across flooded roadways. Remember that tornadoes can occur before a warning has been issued. The time is currently 12:58 a.m. Central Daylight Time. 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Now for the official National Weather Service forecast for Peoria and surrounding areas of central Illinois. Rest of tonight, partly cloudy with a chance of showers and thunderstorms. Some thunderstorms may produce damaging winds and large hail. Lows in the lower 70s. South winds 5 to 10 miles an hour with gusts up to 25 miles an hour. Chance of rain 50%. Monday, partly sunny with a slight chance of showers and thunderstorms. Humid with highs in the upper 80s. Southwest winds 5 to 10 miles an hour with gusts up to 20 miles an hour. Chance of rain 20%. Heat index values up to 102. Monday night, partly cloudy with a slight chance of showers. A slight chance of thunderstorms until midnight, then a chance of thunderstorms after midnight. Humid with lows in the lower 70s. South winds 5 to 10 miles an hour. Chance of rain 40%. Tuesday, partly sunny. A chance of showers and thunderstorms in the morning. Humid with highs around 90. Southwest winds 5 to 10 miles an hour with gusts up to 20 miles an hour. Chance of rain 50%. Heat index values up to 105 in the afternoon. Tuesday night, a chance of thunderstorms until midnight. Partly cloudy with a chance of showers. Humid with lows in the lower 70s. South winds 5 to 10 miles an hour, becoming east after midnight. Chance of rain 50%. Wednesday, a chance of showers in the morning. Mostly sunny. Highs in the upper 80s. Chance of rain 50%. Heat index values up to 100 in the afternoon. Wednesday night, partly cloudy with a chance of showers until midnight, then mostly cloudy with showers likely with a chance of thunderstorms after midnight. Lows around 70. Chance of rain 70%. Thursday and Thursday night, showers likely with a chance of thunderstorms. Highs in the lower 80s. Lows in the mid 60s. Chance of rain 70%. Friday and Friday night, mostly cloudy with a chance of showers and thunderstorms. Highs in the upper 70s. Lows in the mid 60s. Chance of rain 50%. Saturday, a chance of showers in the morning. Partly sunny. Highs in the lower 80s. Chance of rain 50%. Saturday night, partly cloudy. Lows in the upper 60s. Sunday, partly sunny. Highs in the lower 80s. Again, the forecast for Peoria and surrounding areas of central Illinois for the rest of tonight, partly cloudy with a chance of showers and thunderstorms. Some thunderstorms may produce damaging winds and large hail. Lows in the lower 70s. South winds 5 to 10 miles an hour with gusts up to 25 miles an hour. Chance of rain 50%. The following is a summary of watches, warnings and advisories in effect. For the WXJ71 listening area, severe thunderstorm watch number 550 remains in effect until 4 a.m. for the following county, McLean, Illinois. A heat advisory remains in effect from noon until 7 p.m. for the following counties, Fulton and Mason. Severe thunderstorm watch number 550 remains in effect until 4 a.m. for the following county, McLean, Illinois. Remember, a severe thunderstorm watch means the conditions are favorable for the development of severe weather, including large hail and damaging winds, in and close to the watch area. While severe weather may not be imminent, persons should remain alert for rapidly changing weather conditions and listen for later statements and possible warnings. Stay tuned to NOAA Weather Radio, commercial radio and television outlets, or internet sources for the latest severe weather information. During severe weather, keep these safety rules in mind. Move to a reinforced shelter ahead of the storm, and stay away from windows and doors. Mobile homes and vehicles should be abandoned for a sturdy shelter. If the storm is producing tornadoes or extremely high winds, take cover in a basement or in

interior room on the lowest floor. If outside, avoid isolated, tall objects and flimsy buildings such as sheds and picnic shelters. Thunderstorms can produce flash flooding, so avoid driving across flooded roadways. Remember that tornadoes can occur before a warning has been issued. The time is currently 1:03 a.m. Central Daylight Time. 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Now for the official National Weather Service forecast for Peoria and surrounding areas of central Illinois. Rest of tonight, partly cloudy with a chance of showers and thunderstorms. Some thunderstorms may produce damaging winds and large hail. Lows in the lower 70s. South winds 5 to 10 miles an hour with gusts up to 25 miles an hour. Chance of rain 50%. Monday, partly sunny with a slight chance of showers and thunderstorms. Humid with highs in the upper 80s. Southwest winds 5 to 10 miles an hour with gusts up to 20 miles an hour. Chance of rain 20%. Heat index values up to 102. Monday night, partly cloudy with a slight chance of showers. A slight chance of thunderstorms until midnight, then a chance of thunderstorms after midnight. Humid with lows in the lower 70s. South winds 5 to 10 miles an hour. Chance of rain 40%. Tuesday, partly sunny. A chance of showers and thunderstorms in the morning. Humid with highs around 90. Southwest winds 5 to 10 miles an hour with gusts up to 20 miles an hour. Chance of rain 50%. Heat index values up to 105 in the afternoon. Tuesday night, a chance of thunderstorms until midnight. Partly cloudy with a chance of showers. Humid with lows in the lower 70s. South winds 5 to 10 miles an hour, becoming east after midnight. Chance of rain 50%. Wednesday, a chance of showers in the morning. Mostly sunny. Highs in the upper 80s. Chance of rain 50%. Heat index values up to 100 in the afternoon. Wednesday night, partly cloudy with a chance of showers until midnight, then mostly cloudy with showers likely with a chance of thunderstorms after midnight. Lows around 70. Chance of rain 70%. Thursday and Thursday night, showers likely with a chance of thunderstorms. Highs in the lower 80s. Lows in the mid 60s. Chance of rain 70%. Friday and Friday night, mostly cloudy with a chance of showers and thunderstorms. Highs in the upper 70s. Lows in the mid 60s. Chance of rain 50%. Saturday, a chance of showers in the morning. Partly sunny. Highs in the lower 80s. Chance of rain 50%. Saturday night, partly cloudy. Lows in the upper 60s. Sunday, partly sunny. Highs in the lower 80s. Again, the forecast for Peoria and surrounding areas of central Illinois for the rest of tonight, partly cloudy with a chance of showers and thunderstorms. Some thunderstorms may produce damaging winds and large hail. Lows in the lower 70s. South winds 5 to 10 miles an hour with gusts up to 25 miles an hour. Chance of rain 50%. The following is a summary of watches, warnings and advisories in effect. For the WXJ71 listening area, severe thunderstorm watch number 550 remains in effect until 4 a.m. for the following county, McLean, Illinois. A heat advisory remains in effect from noon until 7 p.m. for the following counties, Fulton and Mason. At 1 a.m. in Peoria, skies were mostly cloudy. The temperature was 80 degrees, the dew point was 75, and the relative humidity was 84%. The heat index was 85. The wind was south at 8 miles an hour. The pressure was 29.90 inches and rising. Around central and western Illinois, temperatures were around 80 degrees. It was clear at Moline, Galesburg, Quincy, and Springfield. At Lincoln, it was partly cloudy. At Macomb, it was mostly cloudy. It was cloudy at Bloomington, Lakin, and Pontiac. And once again at 1 a.m. in Peoria, under mostly cloudy skies, the temperature was 80, and the heat index was 85. Severe thunderstorm watch number 550 remains in effect until 4 a.m. for the following county, McLean, Illinois. Remember, a severe thunderstorm watch means the

conditions are favorable for the development of severe weather, including large hail and damaging winds, in and close to the watch area. While severe weather may not be imminent, persons should remain alert for rapidly changing weather conditions and listen for later statements and possible warnings. Stay tuned to NOAA Weather Radio, commercial radio and television outlets, or internet sources for the latest severe weather information. During severe weather, keep these safety rules in mind. Move to a reinforced shelter ahead of the storm and stay away from windows and doors. Mobile homes and vehicles should be abandoned for a sturdy shelter. If the storm is producing tornadoes or extremely high winds, take cover in a basement or interior room on the lowest floor. If outside, avoid isolated, tall objects and flimsy buildings such as sheds and picnic shelters. Thunderstorms can produce flash flooding, so avoid driving across flooded roadways. Remember that tornadoes can occur before a warning has been issued. The time is currently 1:09 a.m. Central Daylight Time. 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Now for the official National Weather Service forecast for Peoria and surrounding areas of central Illinois. Rest of tonight, partly cloudy with a chance of showers and thunderstorms. Some thunderstorms may produce damaging winds and large hail. Lows in the lower 70s. South winds 5 to 10 miles an hour with gusts up to 25 miles an hour. Chance of rain 50%. Monday, partly sunny with a slight chance of showers and thunderstorms. Humid with highs in the upper 80s. Southwest winds 5 to 10 miles an hour with gusts up to 20 miles an hour. Chance of rain 20%. Heat index values up to 102. Monday night, partly cloudy with a slight chance of showers. A slight chance of thunderstorms until midnight, then a chance of thunderstorms after midnight. Humid with lows in the lower 70s. South winds 5 to 10 miles an hour. Chance of rain 40%. Tuesday, partly sunny. A chance of showers and thunderstorms in the morning. Humid with highs around 90. Southwest winds 5 to 10 miles an hour with gusts up to 20 miles an hour. Chance of rain 50%. Heat index values up to 105 in the afternoon. Tuesday night, a chance of thunderstorms until midnight. Partly cloudy with a chance of showers. Humid with lows in the lower 70s. South winds 5 to 10 miles an hour, becoming east after midnight. Chance of rain 50%. Wednesday, a chance of showers in the morning. Mostly sunny. Highs in the upper 80s. Chance of rain 50%. Heat index values up to 100 in the afternoon. Wednesday night, partly cloudy with a chance of showers until midnight, then mostly cloudy with showers likely with a chance of thunderstorms after midnight. Lows around 70. Chance of rain 70%. Thursday and Thursday night, showers likely with a chance of thunderstorms. Highs in the lower 80s. Lows in the mid-60s. Chance of rain 70%. Friday and Friday night, mostly cloudy with a chance of showers and thunderstorms. Highs in the upper 70s. Lows in the mid-60s. Chance of rain 50%. Saturday, a chance of showers in the morning. Partly sunny. Highs in the lower 80s. Chance of rain 50%. Saturday night, partly cloudy. Lows in the upper 60s. Sunday, partly sunny. Highs in the lower 80s. Again, the forecast for Peoria and surrounding areas of central Illinois for the rest of tonight, partly cloudy with a chance of showers and thunderstorms. Some thunderstorms may produce damaging winds and large hail. Lows in the lower 70s. South winds 5 to 10 miles an hour with gusts up to 25 miles an hour. Chance of rain 50%. The following is a summary of watches, warnings and advisories in effect. For the WXJ71 listening area, severe thunderstorm watch number 550 remains in effect until 4 a.m. for the following county, McLean, Illinois. A heat advisory remains in effect from noon until 7 p.m. for the following counties, Fulton and Mason. 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

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WXJ71 is part of the All Hazards Network of NOAA Weather Radio. At 1 a.m. in Peoria, skies were mostly cloudy. The temperature was 80 degrees, the dew point was 75, and the relative humidity was 84%. The heat index was 85. The wind was south at 8 miles an hour. The pressure was 29.90 inches and rising. Around central and western Illinois, temperatures were around 80 degrees. It was clear at Moline, Galesburg, Quincy, and Springfield. At Lincoln, it was partly cloudy. At Macomb, it was mostly cloudy. It was cloudy at Bloomington, Lakin, and Pontiac. And once again at 1 a.m. in Peoria, under mostly cloudy skies, the temperature was 80, and the heat index was 85. Severe thunderstorm watch number 550 remains in effect until 4 a.m. for the following county, McLean, Illinois. Remember, a severe thunderstorm watch means the conditions are favorable for the development of severe weather, including large hail and damaging winds, in and close to the watch area. While severe weather may not be imminent, persons should remain alert for rapidly changing weather conditions and listen for later statements and possible warnings. Stay tuned to NOAA Weather Radio, commercial radio and television outlets, or internet sources for the latest severe weather information. During severe weather, keep these safety rules in mind. Move to a reinforced shelter ahead of the storm, and stay away from windows and doors. Mobile homes and vehicles should be abandoned for a sturdy shelter. If the storm is producing tornadoes or extremely high winds, take cover in a basement or interior room on the lowest floor. If outside, avoid isolated, tall objects and flimsy buildings such as sheds and picnic shelters. Thunderstorms can produce flash flooding, so avoid driving across flooded roadways. Remember that tornadoes can occur before a warning has been issued. The time is currently 1:15 a.m. Central Daylight Time. 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Now for the official National Weather Service forecast for Peoria and surrounding areas of central Illinois. Rest of tonight, partly cloudy with a chance of showers and thunderstorms. Some thunderstorms may produce damaging winds and large hail. Lows in the lower 70s. South winds 5 to 10 miles an hour with gusts up to 25 miles an hour. Chance of rain 50%. Monday, partly sunny with a slight chance of showers and thunderstorms. Humid with highs in the upper 80s. Southwest winds 5 to 10 miles an hour with gusts up to 20 miles an hour. Chance of rain 20%. Heat index values up to 102. Monday night, partly cloudy with a slight chance of showers. A slight chance of thunderstorms until midnight, then a chance of thunderstorms after midnight. Humid with lows in the lower 70s. South winds 5 to 10 miles an hour. Chance of rain 40%. Tuesday, partly sunny. A chance of showers and thunderstorms in the morning. Humid with highs around 90. Southwest winds 5 to 10 miles an hour with gusts up to 20 miles an hour. Chance of rain 50%. Heat index values up to 105 in the afternoon. Tuesday night, a chance of thunderstorms until midnight. Partly cloudy with a chance of showers. Humid with lows in the lower 70s. South winds 5 to 10 miles an hour, becoming east after midnight. Chance of rain 50%. Wednesday, a chance of showers in the morning. Mostly sunny. Highs in the upper 80s. Chance of rain 50%. Heat index values up to 100 in the afternoon. Wednesday night, partly cloudy with a chance of showers until midnight, then mostly cloudy with showers likely with a chance of thunderstorms after midnight. Lows around 70. Chance of rain 70%. Thursday and Thursday night, showers likely with a chance of thunderstorms. Highs in the lower 80s. Lows in the mid 60s. Chance of rain 70%. Friday and Friday night, mostly cloudy with a chance of showers and thunderstorms. Highs in the upper 70s. Lows in the mid 60s.

chance of rain 50%. Saturday, a chance of showers in the morning. Partly sunny. Highs in the lower 80s. Chance of rain 50%. Saturday night, partly cloudy. Lows in the upper 60s. Sunday, partly sunny. Highs in the lower 80s. Again, the forecast for Peoria and surrounding areas of central Illinois for the rest of tonight, partly cloudy with a chance of showers and thunderstorms. Some thunderstorms may produce damaging winds and large hail. Lows in the lower 70s. South winds 5 to 10 miles an hour with gusts up to 25 miles an hour. Chance of rain 50%. The following is a summary of watches, warnings and advisories in effect. For the WXJ71 listening area, severe thunderstorm watch number 550 remains in effect until 4 a.m. for the following county, McLean, Illinois. A heat advisory remains in effect from noon until 7 p.m. for the following counties, Fulton and Mason. At 1 a.m. in Peoria, skies were mostly cloudy. The temperature was 80 degrees, the dew point was 75, and the relative humidity was 84%. The heat index was 85. The wind was south at 8 miles an hour. The pressure was 29.90 inches and rising. Around central and western Illinois, temperatures were around 80 degrees. It was clear at Moline, Galesburg, Quincy, and Springfield. At Lincoln, it was partly cloudy. At Macomb, it was mostly cloudy. It was cloudy at Bloomington, Lincoln, and Pontiac. And once again at 1 a.m. in Peoria, under mostly cloudy skies, the temperature was 80, and the heat index was 85. Severe thunderstorm watch number 550 remains in effect until 4 a.m. for the following county, McLean, Illinois. Remember, a severe thunderstorm watch means the conditions are favorable for the development of severe weather, including large hail and damaging winds, in and close to the watch area. While severe weather may not be imminent, persons should remain alert for rapidly changing weather conditions and listen for later statements and possible warnings. Stay tuned to NOAA Weather Radio, commercial radio and television outlets, or internet sources for the latest severe weather information. During severe weather, keep these safety rules in mind. Move to a reinforced shelter ahead of the storm and stay away from windows and doors. Mobile homes and vehicles should be abandoned for a sturdy shelter. If the storm is producing tornadoes or extremely high winds, take cover in a basement or interior room on the lowest floor. If outside, avoid isolated, tall objects and flimsy buildings such as sheds and picnic shelters. Thunderstorms can produce flash flooding, so avoid driving across flooded roadways. Remember that tornadoes can occur before a warning has been issued. The time is currently 1:21 a.m. Central Daylight Time. 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Now for the official National Weather Service forecast for Peoria and surrounding areas of central Illinois. Rest of tonight, partly cloudy with a slight chance of showers and thunderstorms. Some thunderstorms may produce damaging winds and large hail. Lows in the lower 70s. South winds 5 to 10 miles an hour with gusts up to 25 miles an hour. Chance of rain 20%. Monday, partly sunny with a slight chance of showers and thunderstorms. Humid with highs in the upper 80s. Southwest winds 5 to 10 miles an hour with gusts up to 20 miles an hour. Chance of rain 20%. Heat index values up to 102. Monday night, partly cloudy with a slight chance of showers. A slight chance of thunderstorms until midnight, then a chance of thunderstorms after midnight. Humid with lows in the lower 70s. South winds 5 to 10 miles an hour. Chance of rain 40%. Tuesday, partly sunny. A chance of showers and thunderstorms in the morning. Humid with highs around 90. Southwest winds 5 to 10 miles an hour with gusts up to 20 miles an hour. Chance of rain 50%. Heat index values up to 105 in the afternoon. Tuesday night, a chance of thunderstorms until midnight. Partly cloudy with a chance of showers. Humid with lows in the lower 70s. South winds 5 to 10 miles an hour, becoming east after midnight. Chance of rain 50%. Wednesday, a chance of showers in the morning,

mostly sunny. Highs in the upper 80s. Chance of rain 50%. Heat index values up to 100 in the afternoon. Wednesday night, partly cloudy with a chance of showers until midnight, then mostly cloudy with showers likely with a chance of thunderstorms after midnight. Lows around 70. Chance of rain 70%. Thursday and Thursday night, showers likely with a chance of thunderstorms. Highs in the lower 80s. Lows in the mid-60s. Chance of rain 70%. Friday and Friday night, mostly cloudy with a chance of showers and thunderstorms. Highs in the upper 70s. Lows in the mid-60s. Chance of rain 50%. Saturday, a chance of showers in the morning. Partly sunny. Highs in the lower 80s. Chance of rain 50%. Saturday night and Sunday, partly cloudy. Lows in the upper 60s. Highs in the lower 80s. Again, the forecast for Peoria and surrounding areas of central Illinois for the rest of tonight, partly cloudy with a slight chance of showers and thunderstorms. Some thunderstorms may produce damaging winds and large hail. Lows in the lower 70s. South winds 5 to 10 miles an hour with gusts up to 25 miles an hour. Chance of rain 20%. The following is a summary of watches, warnings and advisories in effect. For the WXJ71 listening area, severe thunderstorm watch number 550 remains in effect until 4 a.m. for the following county, McLean, Illinois. A heat advisory remains in effect from noon until 7 p.m. for the following counties, Fulton and Mason. At 1 a.m. in Peoria, skies were mostly cloudy. The temperature was 80 degrees, the dew point was 75, and the relative humidity was 84%. The heat index was 85. The wind was south at 8 miles an hour. The pressure was 29.90 inches and rising. Around central and western Illinois, at Pontiac, rain was falling, with a temperature of 75. It was clear, with a temperature of 79 at Moline, 78 at Galesburg, and 81 at Springfield. At Quincy, it was partly cloudy, with a temperature of 80. At Macomb, it was mostly cloudy, with a temperature of 79. It was cloudy, with a temperature of 80 at Bloomington, 79 at Lakin, and 81 at Lincoln. And once again at 1 a.m. in Peoria, under mostly cloudy skies, the temperature was 80, and the heat index was 85. Severe thunderstorm watch number 550 remains in effect until 4 a.m. for the following county, McLean, Illinois. Remember, a severe thunderstorm watch means the conditions are favorable for the development of severe weather, including large hail and damaging winds, in and close to the watch area. While severe weather may not be imminent, persons should remain alert for rapidly changing weather conditions and listen for later statements and possible warnings. Stay tuned to NOAA Weather Radio, commercial radio and television outlets, or internet sources for the latest severe weather information. During severe weather, keep these safety rules in mind. Move to a reinforced shelter ahead of the storm, and stay away from windows and doors. Mobile homes and vehicles should be abandoned for a sturdy shelter. If the storm is producing tornadoes or extremely high winds, take cover in a basement or interior room on the lowest floor. If outside, avoid isolated, tall objects and flimsy buildings such as sheds and picnic shelters. Thunderstorms can produce flash flooding, so avoid driving across flooded roadways. Remember that tornadoes can occur before a warning has been issued. The time is currently 1:27 a.m. Central Daylight Time. 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Now for the official National Weather Service forecast for Peoria and surrounding areas of central Illinois. Rest of tonight, partly cloudy with a slight chance of showers and thunderstorms. Some thunderstorms may produce damaging winds and large hail. Lows in the lower 70s. South winds 5 to 10 miles an hour with gusts up to 25 miles an hour. Chance of rain 20%. Monday, partly sunny with a slight chance of showers and thunderstorms. Humid with highs in the upper 80s. Southwest winds 5 to 10 miles an hour with gusts up to 20 miles an hour. Chance of rain 20%. Heat index values up to 102. Monday night, partly cloudy with a slight chance of

hours. A slight chance of thunderstorms until midnight, then a chance of thunderstorms after midnight. Humid with lows in the lower 70s. South winds 5 to 10 miles an hour. Chance of rain 40%. Tuesday, partly sunny. A chance of showers and thunderstorms in the morning. Humid with highs around 90. Southwest winds 5 to 10 miles an hour with gusts up to 20 miles an hour. Chance of rain 50%. Heat index values up to 105 in the afternoon. Tuesday night, a chance of thunderstorms until midnight. Partly cloudy with a chance of showers. Humid with lows in the lower 70s. South winds 5 to 10 miles an hour, becoming east after midnight. Chance of rain 50%. Wednesday, a chance of showers in the morning. Mostly sunny. Highs in the upper 80s. Chance of rain 50%. Heat index values up to 100 in the afternoon. Wednesday night, partly cloudy with a chance of showers until midnight, then mostly cloudy with showers likely with a chance of thunderstorms after midnight. Lows around 70. Chance of rain 70%. Thursday and Thursday night, showers likely with a chance of thunderstorms. Highs in the lower 80s. Lows in the mid 60s. Chance of rain 70%. Friday and Friday night, mostly cloudy with a chance of showers and thunderstorms. Highs in the upper 70s. Lows in the mid 60s. Chance of rain 50%. Saturday, a chance of showers in the morning. Partly sunny. Highs in the lower 80s. Chance of rain 50%. Saturday night and Sunday, partly cloudy. Lows in the upper 60s. Highs in the lower 80s. Again, the forecast for Peoria and surrounding areas of central Illinois for the rest of tonight, partly cloudy with a slight chance of showers and thunderstorms. Some thunderstorms may produce damaging winds and large hail. Lows in the lower 70s. South winds 5 to 10 miles an hour with gusts up to 25 miles an hour. Chance of rain 20%. The following is a summary of watches, warnings and advisories in effect. For the WXJ71 listening area, severe thunderstorm watch number 550 remains in effect until 4 a.m. for the following county, McLean, Illinois. A heat advisory remains in effect from noon until 7 p.m. for the following counties, Fulton and Mason. At 1 a.m. in Peoria, skies were mostly cloudy. The temperature was 80 degrees, the dew point was 75, and the relative humidity was 84%. The heat index was 85. The wind was south at 8 miles an hour. The pressure was 29.90 inches and rising. Around central and western Illinois, at Pontiac, rain was falling, with a temperature of 75. It was clear, with a temperature of 79 at Moline, 78 at Galesburg, and 81 at Springfield. At Quincy, it was partly cloudy, with a temperature of 80. At Macomb, it was mostly cloudy, with a temperature of 79. It was cloudy, with a temperature of 80 at Bloomington, 79 at Lakin, and 81 at Lincoln. And once again at 1 a.m. in Peoria, under mostly cloudy skies, the temperature was 80, and the heat index was 85. Severe thunderstorm watch number 550 remains in effect until 4 a.m. for the following county, McLean, Illinois. Remember, a severe thunderstorm watch means the conditions are favorable for the development of severe weather, including large hail and damaging winds, in and close to the watch area. While severe weather may not be imminent, persons should remain alert for rapidly changing weather conditions and listen for later statements and possible warnings. Stay tuned to NOAA Weather Radio, commercial radio and television outlets, or internet sources for the latest severe weather information. During severe weather, keep these safety rules in mind. Move to a reinforced shelter ahead of the storm, and stay away from windows and doors. Mobile homes and vehicles should be abandoned for a sturdy shelter. If the storm is producing tornadoes or extremely high winds, take cover in a basement or interior room on the lowest floor. If outside, avoid isolated, tall objects and flimsy buildings such as sheds and picnic shelters. Thunderstorms can produce flash flooding, so or interior room on the lowest floor. If outside, avoid isolated, tall objects and flimsy buildings such as sheds and picnic shelters. Thunderstorms can produce flash flooding, so avoid

driving across flooded roadways. Remember that tornadoes can occur before a warning has been issued. The time is currently 1:33 a.m. Central Daylight Time. 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Now for the official National Weather Service forecast for Peoria and surrounding areas of central Illinois. Rest of tonight, partly cloudy with a slight chance of showers and thunderstorms. Some thunderstorms may produce damaging winds and large hail. Lows in the lower 70s. South winds 5 to 10 miles an hour with gusts up to 25 miles an hour. Chance of rain 20%. Monday, partly sunny with a slight chance of showers and thunderstorms. Humid with highs in the upper 80s. Southwest winds 5 to 10 miles an hour with gusts up to 20 miles an hour. Chance of rain 20%. Heat index values up to 102. Monday night, partly cloudy with a slight chance of showers. A slight chance of thunderstorms until midnight, then a chance of thunderstorms after midnight. Humid with lows in the lower 70s. South winds 5 to 10 miles an hour. Chance of rain 40%. Tuesday, partly sunny. A chance of showers and thunderstorms in the morning. Humid with highs around 90. Southwest winds 5 to 10 miles an hour with gusts up to 20 miles an hour. Chance of rain 50%. Heat index values up to 105 in the afternoon. Tuesday night, a chance of thunderstorms until midnight. Partly cloudy with a chance of showers. Humid with lows in the lower 70s. South winds 5 to 10 miles an hour, becoming east after midnight. Chance of rain 50%. Wednesday, a chance of showers in the morning. Mostly sunny. Highs in the upper 80s. Chance of rain 50%. Heat index values up to 100 in the afternoon. Wednesday night, partly cloudy with a chance of showers until midnight, then mostly cloudy with showers likely with a chance of thunderstorms after midnight. Lows around 70. Chance of rain 70%. Thursday and Thursday night, showers likely with a chance of thunderstorms. Highs in the lower 80s. Lows in the mid-60s. Chance of rain 70%. Friday and Friday night, mostly cloudy with a chance of showers and thunderstorms. Highs in the upper 70s. Lows in the mid-60s. Chance of rain 50%. Saturday, a chance of showers in the morning. Partly sunny. Highs in the lower 80s. Chance of rain 50%. Saturday night and Sunday, partly cloudy. Lows in the upper 60s. Highs in the lower 80s. Again, the forecast for Peoria and surrounding areas of central Illinois for the rest of tonight, partly cloudy with a slight chance of showers and thunderstorms. Some thunderstorms may produce damaging winds and large hail. Lows in the lower 70s. South winds 5 to 10 miles an hour with gusts up to 25 miles an hour. Chance of rain 20%. The following is a summary of watches, warnings and advisories in effect. For the WXJ71 listening area, severe thunderstorm watch number 550 remains in effect until 4 a.m. for the following county, McLean, Illinois. A heat advisory remains in effect from noon until 7 p.m. for the following counties, Fulton and Mason. At 1 a.m. in Peoria, skies were mostly cloudy. The temperature was 80 degrees, the dew point was 75, and the relative humidity was 84%. The heat index was 85. The wind was south at 8 miles an hour. The pressure was 29.90 inches and rising. Around central and western Illinois, at Pontiac, rain was falling, with a temperature of 75. It was clear, with a temperature of 79 at Moline, 78 at Galesburg, and 81 at Springfield. At Quincy, it was partly cloudy, with a temperature of 80. At Macomb, it was mostly cloudy, with a temperature of 79. It was cloudy, with a temperature of 80 at Bloomington, 79 at Lakin, and 81 at Lincoln. And once again at 1 a.m. in Peoria, under mostly cloudy skies, the temperature was 80, and the heat index was 85. Severe thunderstorm watch number 550 remains in effect until 4 a.m. for the following county, McLean, Illinois. Remember, a severe thunderstorm watch means the conditions are favorable for the development of severe weather,
including large hail and damaging winds, in and close to the watch area. While severe weather may not be imminent, persons should remain alert for rapidly changing weather conditions and listen for later statements and possible warnings. Stay tuned to NOAA Weather Radio, commercial radio and television outlets, or internet sources for the latest severe weather information. During severe weather, keep these safety rules in mind. Move to a reinforced shelter ahead of the storm and stay away from windows and doors. Mobile homes and vehicles should be abandoned for a sturdy shelter. If the storm is producing tornadoes or extremely high winds, take cover in a basement or interior room on the lowest floor. If outside, avoid isolated, tall objects and flimsy buildings such as sheds and picnic shelters. Thunderstorms can produce flash flooding, so avoid driving across flooded roadways. Remember that tornadoes can occur before a warning has been issued. The time is currently 1:39 a.m. Central Daylight Time. 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Now for the official National Weather Service forecast for Peoria and surrounding areas of central Illinois. Rest of tonight, partly cloudy with a slight chance of showers and thunderstorms. Some thunderstorms may produce damaging winds and large hail. Lows in the lower 70s. South winds 5 to 10 miles an hour with gusts up to 25 miles an hour. Chance of rain 20%. Monday, partly sunny with a slight chance of showers and thunderstorms. Humid with highs in the upper 80s. Southwest winds 5 to 10 miles an hour with gusts up to 20 miles an hour. Chance of rain 20%. Heat index values up to 102. Monday night, partly cloudy with a slight chance of showers. A slight chance of thunderstorms until midnight, then a chance of thunderstorms after midnight. Humid with lows in the lower 70s. South winds 5 to 10 miles an hour. Chance of rain 40%. Tuesday, partly sunny. A chance of showers and thunderstorms in the morning. Humid with highs around 90. Southwest winds 5 to 10 miles an hour with gusts up to 20 miles an hour. Chance of rain 50%. Heat index values up to 105 in the afternoon. Tuesday night, a chance of thunderstorms until midnight. Partly cloudy with a chance of showers. Humid with lows in the lower 70s. South winds 5 to 10 miles an hour, becoming east after midnight. Chance of rain 50%. Wednesday, a chance of showers in the morning. Mostly sunny. Highs in the upper 80s. Chance of rain 50%. Heat index values up to 100 in the afternoon. Wednesday night, partly cloudy with a chance of showers until midnight, then mostly cloudy with showers likely with a chance of thunderstorms after midnight. Lows around 70. Chance of rain 70%. Thursday and Thursday night, showers likely with a chance of thunderstorms. Highs in the lower 80s. Lows in the mid 60s. Chance of rain 70%. Friday and Friday night, mostly cloudy with a chance of showers and thunderstorms. Highs in the upper 70s. Lows in the mid 60s. Chance of rain 50%. Saturday, a chance of showers in the morning. Partly sunny. Highs in the lower 80s. Chance of rain 50%. Saturday night and Sunday, partly cloudy. Lows in the upper 60s. Highs in the lower 80s. Again, the forecast for Peoria and surrounding areas of central Illinois for the rest of tonight, partly cloudy with a slight chance of showers and thunderstorms. Some thunderstorms may produce damaging winds and large hail. Lows in the lower 70s. South winds 5 to 10 miles an hour with gusts up to 25 miles an hour. Chance of rain 20%. Now for the official National Weather Service forecast for Peoria and surrounding areas of central Illinois. Rest of tonight, partly cloudy with a slight chance of showers and thunderstorms. Some thunderstorms may produce damaging winds and large hail. Near steady temperature in the upper 70s. South winds 5 to 10 miles an hour with gusts up to 25 miles an hour. Chance of rain 20%. Monday, partly sunny with a slight chance of showers and thunderstorms. Humid with highs in the upper 80s. Southwest winds 5 to 10 miles an hour with gusts up to 20 miles an hour. Chance of rain 20%.

heat index values up to 102. Monday night, partly cloudy with a slight chance of showers. A slight chance of thunderstorms until midnight, then a chance of thunderstorms after midnight. Humid with lows in the lower 70s. South winds 5 to 10 miles an hour. Chance of rain 40%. Tuesday, partly sunny. A chance of showers and thunderstorms in the morning. Humid with highs around 90. Southwest winds 5 to 10 miles an hour with gusts up to 20 miles an hour. Chance of rain 50%. Heat index values up to 105 in the afternoon. Tuesday night, a chance of thunderstorms until midnight. Partly cloudy with a chance of showers. Humid with lows in the lower 70s. South winds 5 to 10 miles an hour, becoming east after midnight. Chance of rain 50%. Wednesday, a chance of showers in the morning. Mostly sunny. Highs in the upper 80s. Chance of rain 50%. Heat index values up to 100 in the afternoon. Wednesday night, partly cloudy with a chance of showers until midnight, then mostly cloudy with showers likely with a chance of thunderstorms after midnight. Lows around 70. Chance of rain 70%. Thursday and Thursday night, showers likely with a chance of thunderstorms. Highs in the lower 80s. Lows in the mid 60s. Chance of rain 70%. Friday and Friday night, mostly cloudy with a chance of showers and thunderstorms. Highs in the upper 70s. Lows in the mid 60s. Chance of rain 50%. Saturday, a chance of showers in the morning. Partly sunny. Highs in the lower 80s. Chance of rain 50%. Saturday night and Sunday, partly cloudy. Lows in the upper 60s. Highs in the lower 80s. Again, the forecast for Peoria and surrounding areas of central Illinois for the rest of tonight, partly cloudy with a slight chance of showers and thunderstorms. Some thunderstorms may produce damaging winds and large hail. Near steady temperature in the upper 70s. South winds 5 to 10 miles an hour with gusts up to 25 miles an hour. Chance of rain 20%. The following is a summary of watches, warnings and advisories in effect. For the WXJ71 listening area, severe thunderstorm watch number 550 remains in effect until 4 a.m. for the following county, McLean, Illinois. A heat advisory remains in effect from noon until 7 p.m. for the following counties, Fulton and Mason. At 1 a.m. in Peoria, skies were mostly cloudy. The temperature was 80 degrees, the dew point was 75, and the relative humidity was 84%. The heat index was 85. The wind was south at 8 miles an hour. The pressure was 29.90 inches and rising. Around central and western Illinois, at Pontiac, rain was falling, with a temperature of 75. It was clear, with a temperature of 79 at Moline, 78 at Galesburg, and 81 at Springfield. At Quincy, it was partly cloudy, with a temperature of 80. At Macomb, it was mostly cloudy, with a temperature of 79. It was cloudy, with a temperature of 80 at Bloomington, 79 at Lakin, and 81 at Lincoln. And once again at 1 a.m. in Peoria, under mostly cloudy skies, the temperature was 80, and the heat index was 85. Severe thunderstorm watch number 550 remains in effect until 4 a.m. for the following county, McLean, Illinois. Remember, a severe thunderstorm watch means the conditions are favorable for the development of severe weather, including large hail and damaging winds, in and close to the watch area. While severe weather may not be imminent, persons should remain alert for rapidly changing weather conditions and listen for later statements and possible warnings. Stay tuned to NOAA Weather Radio, commercial radio and television outlets, or internet sources for the latest severe weather information. During severe weather, keep these safety rules in mind. Move to a reinforced shelter ahead of the storm and stay away from windows and doors. Mobile homes and vehicles should be abandoned for a sturdy shelter. If the storm is producing tornadoes or extremely high winds, take cover in a basement or interior room on the lowest floor. If outside, avoid isolated, tall objects and flimsy buildings such as sheds and picnic shelters. Thunderstorms can produce flash flooding, so avoid driving across flooded roadways. Remember that tornadoes can occur before a warning has been issued.

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Now for the official National Weather Service forecast for Peoria and surrounding areas of central Illinois. Rest of tonight, partly cloudy with a slight chance of showers and thunderstorms. Some thunderstorms may produce damaging winds and large hail. Near steady temperature in the upper 70s. South winds 5 to 10 miles an hour with gusts up to 25 miles an hour. Chance of rain 20%. Monday, partly sunny with a slight chance of showers and thunderstorms. Humid with highs in the upper 80s. Southwest winds 5 to 10 miles an hour with gusts up to 20 miles an hour. Chance of rain 20%. Heat index values up to 102. Monday night, partly cloudy with a slight chance of showers. A slight chance of thunderstorms until midnight, then a chance of thunderstorms after midnight. Humid with lows in the lower 70s. South winds 5 to 10 miles an hour. Chance of rain 40%. Tuesday, partly sunny. A chance of showers and thunderstorms in the morning. Humid with highs around 90. Southwest winds 5 to 10 miles an hour with gusts up to 20 miles an hour. Chance of rain 50%. Heat index values up to 105 in the afternoon. Tuesday night, a chance of thunderstorms until midnight. Partly cloudy with a chance of showers. Humid with lows in the lower 70s. South winds 5 to 10 miles an hour, becoming east after midnight. Chance of rain 50%. Wednesday, a chance of showers in the morning. Mostly sunny. Highs in the upper 80s. Chance of rain 50%. Heat index values up to 100 in the afternoon. Wednesday night, partly cloudy with a chance of showers until midnight, then mostly cloudy with showers likely with a chance of thunderstorms after midnight. Lows around 70. Chance of rain 70%. Thursday and Thursday night, showers likely with a chance of thunderstorms. Highs in the lower 80s. Lows in the mid-60s. Chance of rain 70%. Friday and Friday night, mostly cloudy with a chance of showers and thunderstorms. Highs in the upper 70s. Lows in the mid-60s. Chance of rain 50%. Saturday, a chance of showers in the morning. Partly sunny. Highs in the lower 80s. Chance of rain 50%. Saturday night and Sunday, partly cloudy. Lows in the upper 60s. Highs in the lower 80s. Again, the forecast for Peoria and surrounding areas of central Illinois for the rest of tonight, partly cloudy with a slight chance of showers and thunderstorms. Some thunderstorms may produce damaging winds and large hail. Near steady temperature in the upper 70s. South winds 5 to 10 miles an hour with gusts up to 25 miles an hour. Chance of rain 20%. The following is a summary of watches, warnings and advisories in effect. For the WXJ71 listening area. Severe thunderstorm watch number 550 remains in effect until 4 a.m. for the following county, McLean, Illinois. At 1 a.m. in Peoria, skies were mostly cloudy. The temperature was 80 degrees, the dew point was 75, and the relative humidity was 84%. The heat index was 85. The wind was south at 8 miles an hour. The pressure was 29.90 inches and rising. Around central and western Illinois, at Pontiac, rain was falling, with a temperature of 75. It was clear, with a temperature of 79 at Moline, 78 at Galesburg, and 81 at Springfield. At Quincy, it was partly cloudy, with a temperature of 80. At Macomb, it was mostly cloudy, with a temperature of 79. It was cloudy, with a temperature of 80 at Bloomington, 79 at Lakin, and 81 at Lincoln. And once again at 1 a.m. in Peoria, under mostly cloudy skies, the temperature was 80, and the heat index was 85. Severe thunderstorm watch number 550 remains in effect until 4 a.m. for the following county, McLean, Illinois. Remember, a severe thunderstorm watch means the conditions are favorable for the development of severe weather, including large hail and damaging winds, in and close to the watch area. While severe weather may not be imminent, persons should remain alert for rapidly changing weather conditions and

10 in Peoria. Now for the official National Weather Service forecast for Peoria and surrounding areas of central Illinois. Rest of tonight, partly cloudy with a slight chance of showers and thunderstorms. Some thunderstorms may produce damaging winds and large hail. Near steady temperature in the upper 70s. South winds 5 to 10 miles an hour with gusts up to 25 miles an hour. Chance of rain 20%. Monday, partly sunny with a slight chance of showers and thunderstorms. Humid with highs in the upper 80s. Southwest winds 5 to 10 miles an hour with gusts up to 20 miles an hour. Chance of rain 20%. Heat index values up to 102. Monday night, partly cloudy with a slight chance of showers. A slight chance of thunderstorms until midnight, then a chance of thunderstorms after midnight. Humid with lows in the lower 70s. South winds 5 to 10 miles an hour. Chance of rain 40%. Tuesday, partly sunny. A chance of showers and thunderstorms in the morning. Humid with highs around 90. Southwest winds 5 to 10 miles an hour with gusts up to 20 miles an hour. Chance of rain 50%. Heat index values up to 105 in the afternoon. Tuesday night, a chance of thunderstorms until midnight. Partly cloudy with a chance of showers. Humid with lows in the lower 70s. South winds 5 to 10 miles an hour, becoming east after midnight. Chance of rain 50%. Wednesday, a chance of showers in the morning. Mostly sunny. Highs in the upper 80s. Chance of rain 50%. Heat index values up to 100 in the afternoon. Wednesday night, partly cloudy with a chance of showers until midnight, then mostly cloudy with showers likely with a chance of thunderstorms after midnight. Lows around 70. Chance of rain 70%. Thursday and Thursday night, showers likely with a chance of thunderstorms. Highs in the lower 80s. Lows in the mid 60s. Chance of rain 70%. Friday and Friday night, mostly cloudy with a chance of showers and thunderstorms. Highs in the upper 70s. Lows in the mid 60s. Chance of rain 50%. Saturday, a chance of showers in the morning. Partly sunny. Highs in the lower 80s. Chance of rain 50%. Saturday night and Sunday, partly cloudy. Lows in the upper 60s. Highs in the lower 80s. Again, the forecast for Peoria and surrounding areas of central Illinois for the rest of tonight, partly cloudy with a slight chance of showers and thunderstorms. Some thunderstorms may produce damaging winds and large hail. Near steady temperature in the upper 70s. South winds 5 to 10 miles an hour with gusts up to 25 miles an hour. Chance of rain 20%. Now for the official National Weather Service forecast for Peoria and surrounding areas of central Illinois. Rest of tonight, partly cloudy with a slight chance of showers and thunderstorms. Some thunderstorms may produce damaging winds and large hail. Near steady temperature in the upper 70s. South winds 5 to 10 miles an hour with gusts up to 25 miles an hour. Chance of rain 20%. Monday, partly sunny with a slight chance of showers and thunderstorms. Humid with highs in the upper 80s. Southwest winds 5 to 10 miles an hour with gusts up to 20 miles an hour. Chance of rain 20%. Heat index values up to 102. Monday night, partly cloudy with a slight chance of showers. A slight chance of thunderstorms until midnight, then a chance of thunderstorms after midnight. Humid with lows in the lower 70s. South winds 5 to 10 miles an hour. Chance of rain 40%. Tuesday, partly sunny. A chance of showers and thunderstorms in the morning. Humid with highs around 90. Southwest winds 5 to 10 miles an hour with gusts up to 20 miles an hour. Chance of rain 50%. Heat index values up to 105 in the afternoon. Tuesday night, a chance of thunderstorms until midnight. Partly cloudy with a chance of showers. Humid with lows in the lower 70s. South winds 5 to 10 miles an hour, becoming east after midnight. Chance of rain 50%. Wednesday, a chance of showers in the morning. Mostly sunny. Highs in the upper 80s. Chance of rain 50%. Heat index values up to 100 in the afternoon.

Wednesday night, partly cloudy with a chance of showers until midnight, then mostly cloudy with showers likely with a chance of thunderstorms after midnight. Lows around 70. Chance of rain 70%. Thursday and Thursday night, showers likely with a chance of thunderstorms. Highs in the lower 80s. Lows in the mid-60s. Chance of rain 70%. Friday and Friday night, mostly cloudy with a chance of showers and thunderstorms. Highs in the upper 70s. Lows in the mid-60s. Chance of rain 50%. Saturday, a chance of showers in the morning. Partly sunny. Highs in the lower 80s. Chance of rain 50%. Saturday night and Sunday, partly cloudy. Lows in the upper 60s. Highs in the lower 80s. Again, the forecast for Peoria and surrounding areas of central Illinois for the rest of tonight, partly cloudy with a slight chance of showers and thunderstorms. Some thunderstorms may produce damaging winds and large hail. Near steady temperature in the upper 70s. South winds 5 to 10 miles an hour with gusts up to 25 miles an hour. Chance of rain 20%. The following is a summary of watches, warnings and advisories in effect. For the WXJ71 listening area, severe thunderstorm watch number 550 remains in effect until 4 a.m. for the following county, McLean, Illinois. Severe thunderstorm watch number 550 remains in effect until 4 a.m. for the following county, McLean, Illinois. Remember, a severe thunderstorm watch means the conditions are favorable for the development of severe weather, including large hail and damaging winds, in and close to the watch area. While severe weather may not be imminent, persons should remain alert for rapidly changing weather conditions and listen for later statements and possible warnings. Stay tuned to NOAA Weather Radio, commercial radio and television outlets, or internet sources for the latest severe weather information. During severe weather, keep these safety rules in mind. Move to a reinforced shelter ahead of the storm, and stay away from windows and doors. Mobile homes and vehicles should be abandoned for a sturdy shelter. If the storm is producing tornadoes or extremely high winds, take cover in a basement or interior room on the lowest floor. If outside, avoid isolated, tall objects and flimsy buildings such as sheds and picnic shelters. Thunderstorms can produce flash flooding, so avoid driving across flooded roadways. Remember that tornadoes can occur before a warning has been issued. The time is currently 2:02 a.m. Central Daylight Time. 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Now for the official National Weather Service forecast for Peoria and surrounding areas of central Illinois. Rest of tonight, partly cloudy with a slight chance of showers and thunderstorms. Some thunderstorms may produce damaging winds and large hail. Near steady temperature in the upper 70s. South winds 5 to 10 miles an hour with gusts up to 25 miles an hour. Chance of rain 20%. Monday, partly sunny with a slight chance of showers and thunderstorms. Humid with highs in the upper 80s. Southwest winds 5 to 10 miles an hour with gusts up to 20 miles an hour. Chance of rain 20%. Heat index values up to 102. Monday night, partly cloudy with a slight chance of showers. A slight chance of thunderstorms until midnight, then a chance of thunderstorms after midnight. Humid with lows in the lower 70s. South winds 5 to 10 miles an hour. Chance of rain 40%. Tuesday, partly sunny. A chance of showers and thunderstorms in the morning. Humid with highs around 90. Southwest winds 5 to 10 miles an hour with gusts up to 20 miles an hour. Chance of rain 50%. Heat index values up to 105 in the afternoon. Tuesday night, a chance of thunderstorms until midnight. Partly cloudy with a chance of showers. Humid with lows in the lower 70s. South winds 5 to 10 miles an hour, becoming east after midnight. Chance of rain 50%. Wednesday, a chance of showers in the morning. Mostly sunny. Highs in the upper 80s. Chance of rain 50%. Heat index values up to 100 in the afternoon. Wednesday night, partly cloudy with a chance of showers until midnight, then mostly cloudy with showers likely with a chance of thunderstorms after midnight.

lows around 70. Chance of rain 70%. Thursday and Thursday night, showers likely with a chance of thunderstorms. Highs in the lower 80s. Lows in the mid-60s. Chance of rain 70%. Friday and Friday night, mostly cloudy with a chance of showers and thunderstorms. Highs in the upper 70s. Lows in the mid-60s. Chance of rain 50%. Saturday, a chance of showers in the morning. Partly sunny. Highs in the lower 80s. Chance of rain 50%. Saturday night and Sunday, partly cloudy. Lows in the upper 60s. Highs in the lower 80s. Again, the forecast for Peoria and surrounding areas of central Illinois for the rest of tonight, partly cloudy with a slight chance of showers and thunderstorms. Some thunderstorms may produce damaging winds and large hail. Near steady temperature in the upper 70s. South winds 5 to 10 miles an hour with gusts up to 25 miles an hour. Chance of rain 20%. The following is a summary of watches, warnings and advisories in effect. For the WXJ71 listening area. Severe thunderstorm watch number 550 remains in effect until 4 a.m. for the following county, McLean, Illinois. At 2 a.m. in Peoria, skies were mostly cloudy. The temperature was 80 degrees, the dew point was 75, and the relative humidity was 84%. The heat index was 85. The wind was south at 7 miles an hour. The pressure was 29.91 inches and rising. Around central and western Illinois, at Moline, it was clear, with a temperature of 79. It was partly cloudy, with a temperature of 78 at Galesburg, 78 at Lakin, 78 at Macomb, and 80 at Quincy. It was cloudy, with a temperature of 79 at Bloomington, 81 at Springfield, 81 at Lincoln, and 71 at Pontiac. And once again at 2 a.m. in Peoria, under mostly cloudy skies, the temperature was 80, and the heat index was 85. Severe thunderstorm watch number 550 remains in effect until 4 a.m. for the following county, McLean, Illinois. Remember, a severe thunderstorm watch means the conditions are favorable for the development of severe weather, including large hail and damaging winds, in and close to the watch area. While severe weather may not be imminent, persons should remain alert for rapidly changing weather conditions and listen for later statements and possible warnings. Stay tuned to NOAA Weather Radio, commercial radio and television outlets, or internet sources for the latest severe weather information. During severe weather, keep these safety rules in mind. Move to a reinforced shelter ahead of the storm, and stay away from windows and doors. Mobile homes and vehicles should be abandoned for a sturdy shelter. If the storm is producing tornadoes or extremely high winds, take cover in a basement or interior room on the lowest floor. If outside, avoid isolated, tall objects and flimsy buildings such as sheds and picnic shelters. Thunderstorms can produce flash flooding, so avoid driving across flooded roadways. Remember that tornadoes can occur before a warning has been issued. The time is currently 2:07 a.m. Central Daylight Time. 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Now for the official National Weather Service forecast for Peoria and surrounding areas of central Illinois. Rest of tonight, partly cloudy with a slight chance of showers and thunderstorms. Some thunderstorms may produce damaging winds and large hail. Near steady temperature in the upper 70s. South winds 5 to 10 miles an hour with gusts up to 25 miles an hour. Chance of rain 20%. Monday, partly sunny with a slight chance of showers and thunderstorms. Humid with highs in the upper 80s. Southwest winds 5 to 10 miles an hour with gusts up to 20 miles an hour. Chance of rain 20%. Heat index values up to 102. Monday night, partly cloudy with a slight chance of showers. A slight chance of thunderstorms until midnight, then a chance of thunderstorms after midnight. Humid with lows in the lower 70s. South winds 5 to 10 miles an hour. Chance of rain 40%. Tuesday, partly sunny. A chance of showers and thunderstorms in the morning. Humid with highs around 90. Southwest winds 5 to 10 miles an hour with gusts up to 20 miles an hour. Chance of rain 50%.

10%. Heat index values up to 105 in the afternoon. Tuesday night, a chance of thunderstorms until midnight. Partly cloudy with a chance of showers. Humid with lows in the lower 70s. South winds 5 to 10 miles an hour, becoming east after midnight. Chance of rain 50%. Wednesday, a chance of showers in the morning. Mostly sunny. Highs in the upper 80s. Chance of rain 50%. Heat index values up to 100 in the afternoon. Wednesday night, partly cloudy with a chance of showers until midnight, then mostly cloudy with showers likely with a chance of thunderstorms after midnight. Lows around 70. Chance of rain 70%. Thursday and Thursday night, showers likely with a chance of thunderstorms. Highs in the lower 80s. Lows in the mid-60s. Chance of rain 70%. Friday and Friday night, mostly cloudy with a chance of showers and thunderstorms. Highs in the upper 70s. Lows in the mid-60s. Chance of rain 50%. Saturday, a chance of showers in the morning. Partly sunny. Highs in the lower 80s. Chance of rain 50%. Saturday night and Sunday, partly cloudy. Lows in the upper 60s. Highs in the lower 80s. Again, the forecast for Peoria and surrounding areas of central Illinois for the rest of tonight, partly cloudy with a slight chance of showers and thunderstorms. Some thunderstorms may produce damaging winds and large hail. Near steady temperature in the upper 70s. South winds 5 to 10 miles an hour with gusts up to 25 miles an hour. Chance of rain 20%. The following is a summary of watches, warnings and advisories in effect. For the WXJ71 listening area, severe thunderstorm watch number 550 remains in effect until 4 a.m. for the following county, McLean, Illinois. At 2 a.m. in Peoria, skies were mostly cloudy. The temperature was 80 degrees, the dew point was 75, and the relative humidity was 84%. The heat index was 85. The wind was south at 7 miles an hour. The pressure was 29.91 inches and rising. Around central and western Illinois, it was clear, with a temperature of 79 at Moline and 80 at Quincy. It was partly cloudy, with a temperature of 78 at Galesburg, 78 at Lakin, and 78 at Macomb. It was cloudy, with a temperature of 79 at Bloomington, 81 at Springfield, 81 at Lincoln, and 71 at Pontiac. And once again at 2 a.m. in Peoria, under mostly cloudy skies, the temperature was 80, and the heat index was 85. Severe thunderstorm watch number 550 remains in effect until 4 a.m. for the following county, McLean, Illinois. Remember, a severe thunderstorm watch means the conditions are favorable for the development of severe weather, including large hail and damaging winds, in and close to the watch area. While severe weather may not be imminent, persons should remain alert for rapidly changing weather conditions and listen for later statements and possible warnings. Stay tuned to NOAA Weather Radio, commercial radio and television outlets, or internet sources for the latest severe weather information. During severe weather, keep these safety rules in mind. Move to a reinforced shelter ahead of the storm and stay away from windows and doors. Mobile homes and vehicles should be abandoned for a sturdy shelter. If the storm is producing tornadoes or extremely high winds, take cover in a basement or interior room on the lowest floor. If outside, avoid isolated, tall objects and flimsy buildings such as sheds and picnic shelters. Thunderstorms can produce flash flooding, so avoid driving across flooded roadways. Remember that tornadoes can occur before a warning has been issued. 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

in Peoria. Now for the official National Weather Service forecast for Peoria and surrounding areas of central Illinois. Rest of tonight, partly cloudy with a slight chance of showers and thunderstorms. Some thunderstorms may produce damaging winds and large hail. Near steady temperature in the upper 70s. South winds 5 to 10 miles an hour with gusts up to 25 miles an hour. Chance of rain 20%. Monday, partly sunny with a slight chance of showers and thunderstorms. Humid with highs in the upper 80s. Southwest winds 5 to 10 miles an hour with gusts up to 20 miles an hour. Chance of rain 20%. Heat index values up to 102. Monday night, partly cloudy with a slight chance of showers. A slight chance of thunderstorms until midnight, then a chance of thunderstorms after midnight. Humid with lows in the lower 70s. South winds 5 to 10 miles an hour. Chance of rain 40%. Tuesday, partly sunny. A chance of showers and thunderstorms in the morning. Humid with highs around 90. Southwest winds 5 to 10 miles an hour with gusts up to 20 miles an hour. Chance of rain 50%. Heat index values up to 105 in the afternoon. Tuesday night, a chance of thunderstorms until midnight. Partly cloudy with a chance of showers. Humid with lows in the lower 70s. South winds 5 to 10 miles an hour, becoming east after midnight. Chance of rain 50%. Wednesday, a chance of showers in the morning. Mostly sunny. Highs in the upper 80s. Chance of rain 50%. Heat index values up to 100 in the afternoon. Wednesday night, partly cloudy with a chance of showers until midnight, then mostly cloudy with showers likely with a chance of thunderstorms after midnight. Lows around 70. Chance of rain 70%. Thursday and Thursday night, showers likely with a chance of thunderstorms. Highs in the lower 80s. Lows in the mid 60s. Chance of rain 70%. Friday and Friday night, mostly cloudy with a chance of showers and thunderstorms. Highs in the upper 70s. Lows in the mid 60s. Chance of rain 50%. Saturday, a chance of showers in the morning. Partly sunny. Highs in the lower 80s. Chance of rain 50%. Saturday night and Sunday, partly cloudy. Lows in the upper 60s. Highs in the lower 80s. Again, the forecast for Peoria and surrounding areas of central Illinois for the rest of tonight, partly cloudy with a slight chance of showers and thunderstorms. Some thunderstorms may produce damaging winds and large hail. Near steady temperature in the upper 70s. South winds 5 to 10 miles an hour with gusts up to 25 miles an hour. Chance of rain 20%. The following is a summary of watches, warnings and advisories in effect. For the WXJ71 listening area, severe thunderstorm watch number 550 remains in effect until 4 a.m. for the following county, McLean, Illinois. At 2 a.m. in Peoria, skies were mostly cloudy. The temperature was 80 degrees, the dew point was 75, and the relative humidity was 84%. The heat index was 85. The wind was south at 7 miles an hour. The pressure was 29.91 inches and rising. Around central and western Illinois, it was clear, with a temperature of 79 at Moline and 80 at Quincy. It was partly cloudy, with a temperature of 78 at Galesburg, 78 at Lakin, and 78 at Macomb. It was cloudy, with a temperature of 79 at Bloomington, 81 at Springfield, 81 at Lincoln, and 71 at Pontiac. And once again at 2 a.m. in Peoria, under mostly cloudy skies, the temperature was 80, and the heat index was 85. Severe thunderstorm watch number 550 remains in effect until 4 a.m. for the following county, McLean, Illinois. Remember, a severe thunderstorm watch means the conditions are favorable for the development of severe weather, including large hail and damaging winds, in and close to the watch area. While severe weather may not be imminent, persons should remain alert for rapidly changing weather conditions and listen for later statements and possible warnings. Stay tuned to NOAA Weather Radio, commercial radio and television outlets, or internet sources for the latest severe weather information. During severe weather, keep these safety rules in mind. Move to a reinforced shelter.

ahead of the storm and stay away from windows and doors. Mobile homes and vehicles should be abandoned for a sturdy shelter. If the storm is producing tornadoes or extremely high winds, take cover in a basement or interior room on the lowest floor. If outside, avoid isolated, tall objects and flimsy buildings such as sheds and picnic shelters. Thunderstorms can produce flash flooding, so avoid driving across flooded roadways. Remember that tornadoes can occur before a warning has been issued. The time is currently 2:19 a.m. Central Daylight Time. 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Now for the official National Weather Service forecast for Peoria and surrounding areas of central Illinois. Rest of tonight, partly cloudy with a slight chance of showers and thunderstorms. Some thunderstorms may produce damaging winds and large hail. Near steady temperature in the upper 70s. South winds 5 to 10 miles an hour with gusts up to 25 miles an hour. Chance of rain 20%. Monday, partly sunny with a slight chance of showers and thunderstorms. Humid with highs in the upper 80s. Southwest winds 5 to 10 miles an hour with gusts up to 20 miles an hour. Chance of rain 20%. Heat index values up to 102. Monday night, partly cloudy with a slight chance of showers. A slight chance of thunderstorms until midnight, then a chance of thunderstorms after midnight. Humid with lows in the lower 70s. South winds 5 to 10 miles an hour. Chance of rain 40%. Tuesday, partly sunny. A chance of showers and thunderstorms in the morning. Humid with highs around 90. Southwest winds 5 to 10 miles an hour with gusts up to 20 miles an hour. Chance of rain 50%. Heat index values up to 105 in the afternoon. Tuesday night, a chance of thunderstorms until midnight. Partly cloudy with a chance of showers. Humid with lows in the lower 70s. South winds 5 to 10 miles an hour, becoming east after midnight. Chance of rain 50%. Wednesday, a chance of showers in the morning. Mostly sunny. Highs in the upper 80s. Chance of rain 50%. Heat index values up to 100 in the afternoon. Wednesday night, partly cloudy with a chance of showers until midnight, then mostly cloudy with showers likely with a chance of thunderstorms after midnight. Lows around 70. Chance of rain 70%. Thursday and Thursday night, showers likely with a chance of thunderstorms. Highs in the lower 80s. Lows in the mid 60s. Chance of rain 70%. Friday and Friday night, mostly cloudy with a chance of showers and thunderstorms. Highs in the upper 70s. Lows in the mid 60s. Chance of rain 50%. Saturday, a chance of showers in the morning. Partly sunny. Highs in the lower 80s. Chance of rain 50%. Saturday night and Sunday, partly cloudy. Lows in the upper 60s. Highs in the lower 80s. Again, the forecast for Peoria and surrounding areas of central Illinois for the rest of tonight, partly cloudy with a slight chance of showers and thunderstorms. Some thunderstorms may produce damaging winds and large hail. Near steady temperature in the upper 70s. South winds 5 to 10 miles an hour with gusts up to 25 miles an hour. Chance of rain 20%. The following is a summary of watches, warnings and advisories in effect. For the WXJ71 listening area, severe thunderstorm watch number 550 remains in effect until 4 a.m. for the following county, McLean, Illinois. Severe thunderstorm watch number 550 remains in effect until 4 a.m. for the following county, McLean, Illinois. Remember, a severe thunderstorm watch means the conditions are favorable for the development of severe weather, including large hail and damaging winds, in and close to the watch area. While severe weather may not be imminent, persons should remain alert for rapidly changing weather conditions and listen for later statements and possible warnings. Stay tuned to NOAA Weather Radio, commercial radio and television outlets, or internet sources for the latest severe weather information. At 2 a.m. in Peoria, skies were mostly cloudy. The temperature was 80 degrees, the dew point was 75, and the relative humidity was 84%. The heat index was 85. The wind was south at 7 miles.

an hour. The pressure was 29.91 inches and rising. Around central and western Illinois, at Moline, it was clear, with a temperature of 79. It was partly cloudy, with a temperature of 78 at Galesburg, 78 at Lakin, 78 at Macomb, and 80 at Quincy. It was cloudy, with a temperature of 79 at Bloomington, 81 at Springfield, 81 at Lincoln, and 71 at Pontiac. And once again at 2 a.m. in Peoria, under mostly cloudy skies, the temperature was 80, and the heat index was 85. Severe thunderstorm watch number 550 remains in effect until 4 a.m. for the following county, McLean, Illinois. Remember, a severe thunderstorm watch means the conditions are favorable for the development of severe weather, including large hail and damaging winds, in and close to the watch area. While severe weather may not be imminent, persons should remain alert for rapidly changing weather conditions and listen for later statements and possible warnings. Stay tuned to NOAA Weather Radio, commercial radio and television outlets, or internet sources for the latest severe weather information. During severe weather, keep these safety rules in mind. Move to a reinforced shelter ahead of the storm and stay away from windows and doors. Mobile homes and vehicles should be abandoned for a sturdy shelter. If the storm is producing tornadoes or extremely high winds, take cover in a basement or interior room on the lowest floor. If outside, avoid isolated, tall objects and flimsy buildings such as sheds and picnic shelters. Thunderstorms can produce flash flooding, so avoid driving across flooded roadways. Remember that tornadoes can occur before a warning has been issued. The time is currently 2:26 a.m. Central Daylight Time. 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Now for the official National Weather Service forecast for Peoria and surrounding areas of central Illinois. Rest of tonight, partly cloudy with a slight chance of showers and thunderstorms. Some thunderstorms may produce damaging winds and large hail. Near steady temperature in the upper 70s. South winds 5 to 10 miles an hour with gusts up to 25 miles an hour. Chance of rain 20%. Monday, partly sunny with a slight chance of showers and thunderstorms. Humid with highs in the upper 80s. Southwest winds 5 to 10 miles an hour with gusts up to 20 miles an hour. Chance of rain 20%. Heat index values up to 102. Monday night, partly cloudy with a slight chance of showers. A slight chance of thunderstorms until midnight, then a chance of thunderstorms after midnight. Humid with lows in the lower 70s. South winds 5 to 10 miles an hour. Chance of rain 40%. Tuesday, partly sunny. A chance of showers and thunderstorms in the morning. Humid with highs around 90. Southwest winds 5 to 10 miles an hour with gusts up to 20 miles an hour. Chance of rain 50%. Heat index values up to 105 in the afternoon. Tuesday night, a chance of thunderstorms until midnight. Partly cloudy with a chance of showers. Humid with lows in the lower 70s. South winds 5 to 10 miles an hour, becoming east after midnight. Chance of rain 50%. Wednesday, a chance of showers in the morning. Mostly sunny. Highs in the upper 80s. Chance of rain 50%. Heat index values up to 100 in the afternoon. Wednesday night, partly cloudy with a chance of showers until midnight, then mostly cloudy with showers likely with a chance of thunderstorms after midnight. Lows around 70. Chance of rain 70%. Thursday and Thursday night, showers likely with a chance of thunderstorms. Highs in the lower 80s. Lows in the mid 60s. Chance of rain 70%. Friday and Friday night, mostly cloudy with a chance of showers and thunderstorms. Highs in the upper 70s. Lows in the mid 60s. Chance of rain 50%. Saturday, a chance of showers in the morning. Partly sunny. Highs in the lower 80s. Chance of rain 50%. Saturday night and Sunday, partly cloudy. Lows in the upper 60s. Highs in the lower 80s. Again, the forecast for Peoria and surrounding areas of central Illinois for the rest of tonight, partly cloudy with a slight chance of showers and thunderstorms. Some thunderstorms may produce damaging winds and large hail,

near steady temperature in the upper 70s. South winds 5 to 10 miles an hour with gusts up to 25 miles an hour. Chance of rain 20%. The following is a summary of watches, warnings, and advisories in effect. For the WXJ71 listening area, severe thunderstorm watch number 550 remains in effect until 4 a.m. for the following county, McLean, Illinois. At 2 a.m. in Peoria, skies were mostly cloudy. The temperature was 80 degrees, the dew point was 75, and the relative humidity was 84%. The heat index was 85. The wind was south at 7 miles an hour. The pressure was 29.91 inches and rising. Around central and western Illinois, at Moline, it was clear, with a temperature of 79. It was partly cloudy, with a temperature of 78 at Galesburg, 78 at Lakin, 78 at Macomb, and 80 at Quincy. It was cloudy, with a temperature of 79 at Bloomington, 81 at Springfield, 81 at Lincoln, and 71 at Pontiac. And once again at 2 a.m. in Peoria, under mostly cloudy skies, the temperature was 80, and the heat index was 85. Severe thunderstorm watch number 550 remains in effect until 4 a.m. for the following county, McLean, Illinois. Remember, a severe thunderstorm watch means the conditions are favorable for the development of severe weather, including large hail and damaging winds, in and close to the watch area. While severe weather may not be imminent, persons should remain alert for rapidly changing weather conditions and listen for later statements and possible warnings. Stay tuned to NOAA Weather Radio, commercial radio and television outlets, or internet sources for the latest severe weather information. During severe weather, keep these safety rules in mind. Move to a reinforced shelter ahead of the storm and stay away from windows and doors. Mobile homes and vehicles should be abandoned for a sturdy shelter. If the storm is producing tornadoes or extremely high winds, take cover in a basement or interior room on the lowest floor. If outside, avoid isolated, tall objects and flimsy buildings such as sheds and picnic shelters. Thunderstorms can produce flash flooding, so avoid driving across flooded roadways. Remember that tornadoes can occur before a warning has been issued. The time is currently 2:31 a.m. Central Daylight Time. 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Now for the official National Weather Service forecast for Peoria and surrounding areas of central Illinois. Rest of tonight, partly cloudy with a slight chance of showers and thunderstorms. Some thunderstorms may produce damaging winds and large hail. Near steady temperature in the upper 70s. South winds 5 to 10 miles an hour with gusts up to 25 miles an hour. Chance of rain 20%. Monday, partly sunny with a slight chance of showers and thunderstorms. Humid with highs in the upper 80s. Southwest winds 5 to 10 miles an hour with gusts up to 20 miles an hour. Chance of rain 20%. Heat index values up to 102. Monday night, partly cloudy with a slight chance of showers. A slight chance of thunderstorms until midnight, then a chance of thunderstorms after midnight. Humid with lows in the lower 70s. South winds 5 to 10 miles an hour. Chance of rain 40%. Tuesday, partly sunny. A chance of showers and thunderstorms in the morning. Humid with highs around 90. Southwest winds 5 to 10 miles an hour with a chance of showers and thunderstorms in the morning. Humid with highs around 90. Southwest winds 5 to 10 miles an hour with gusts up to 20 miles an hour. Chance of rain 50%. Heat index values up to 105 in the afternoon. Tuesday night, a chance of thunderstorms until midnight. Partly cloudy with a chance of showers. Humid with lows in the lower 70s. South winds 5 to 10 miles an hour, becoming east after midnight. Chance of rain 50%. Wednesday, a chance of showers in the morning. Mostly sunny. Highs in the upper 80s. Chance of rain 50%. Heat index values up to 100 in the afternoon. Wednesday night, partly cloudy with a chance of showers until midnight, then mostly cloudy with showers likely with a chance of thunderstorms after midnight. Lows around 70. Chance of rain 70%. Thursday and Thursday night,

showers likely with a chance of thunderstorms. Highs in the lower 80s. Lows in the mid-60s. Chance of rain 70%. Friday and Friday night, mostly cloudy with a chance of showers and thunderstorms. Highs in the upper 70s. Lows in the mid-60s. Chance of rain 50%. Saturday, a chance of showers in the morning. Partly sunny. Highs in the lower 80s. Chance of rain 50%. Saturday night and Sunday, partly cloudy. Lows in the upper 60s. Highs in the lower 80s. Again, the forecast for Peoria and surrounding areas of central Illinois for the rest of tonight, partly cloudy with a slight chance of showers and thunderstorms. Some thunderstorms may produce damaging winds and large hail. Near steady temperature in the upper 70s. South winds 5 to 10 miles an hour with gusts up to 25 miles an hour. Chance of rain 20%. The following is a summary of watches, warnings and advisories in effect. For the WXJ71 listening area, severe thunderstorm watch number 550 remains in effect until 4 a.m. for the following county, McLean, Illinois. At 2 a.m. in Peoria, skies were mostly cloudy. The temperature was 80 degrees, the dew point was 75, and the relative humidity was 84%. The heat index was 85. The wind was south at 7 miles an hour. The pressure was 29.91 inches and rising. Around central and western Illinois, at Moline, it was clear, with a temperature of 79. It was partly cloudy, with a temperature of 78 at Galesburg, 78 at Lakin, 78 at Macomb, and 80 at Quincy. It was cloudy, with a temperature of 79 at Bloomington, 81 at Springfield, 81 at Lincoln, and 71 at Pontiac. And once again at 2 a.m. in Peoria, under mostly cloudy skies, the temperature was 80, and the heat index was 85. Severe thunderstorm watch number 550 remains in effect until 4 a.m. for the following county, McLean, Illinois. Remember, a severe thunderstorm watch means the conditions are favorable for the development of severe weather, including large hail and damaging winds, in and close to the watch area. While severe weather may not be imminent, persons should remain alert for rapidly changing weather conditions and listen for later statements and possible warnings. Stay tuned to NOAA Weather Radio, commercial radio and television outlets, or internet sources for the latest severe weather information. During severe weather, keep these safety rules in mind. Move to a reinforced shelter ahead of the storm and stay away from windows and doors. Mobile homes and vehicles should be abandoned for a sturdy shelter. If the storm is producing tornadoes or extremely high winds, take cover in a basement or interior room on the lowest floor. If outside, avoid isolated, tall objects and flimsy buildings such as sheds and picnic shelters. Thunderstorms can produce flash flooding, so avoid driving across flooded roadways. Remember that tornadoes can occur before a warning has been issued. The time is currently 2:37 a.m. Central Daylight Time. 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Now for the official National Weather Service forecast for Peoria and surrounding areas of central Illinois. Rest of tonight, partly cloudy with a slight chance of showers and thunderstorms. Some thunderstorms may produce damaging winds and large hail. Near steady temperature in the upper 70s. South winds 5 to 10 miles an hour with gusts up to 25 miles an hour. Chance of rain 20%. Monday, partly sunny with a slight chance of showers and thunderstorms. Humid with highs in the upper 80s. Southwest winds 5 to 10 miles an hour with gusts up to 20 miles an hour. Chance of rain 20%. Heat index values up to 102. Monday night, partly cloudy with a slight chance of showers. A slight chance of thunderstorms until midnight, then a chance of thunderstorms after midnight. Humid with lows in the lower 70s. South winds 5 to 10 miles an hour. Chance of rain 40%. Tuesday, partly sunny. A chance of showers and thunderstorms in the morning. Humid with highs around 90. Southwest winds 5 to 10 miles an hour with gusts up to 20 miles an hour. Chance of rain 50%. Heat index values up to 105 in the afternoon.
Tuesday night, a chance of thunderstorms until midnight. Partly cloudy with a chance of showers. Humid with lows in the lower 70s. South winds 5 to 10 miles an hour, becoming east after midnight. Chance of rain 50%. Wednesday, a chance of showers in the morning. Mostly sunny. Highs in the upper 80s. Chance of rain 50%. Heat index values up to 100 in the afternoon. Wednesday night, partly cloudy with a chance of showers until midnight, then mostly cloudy with showers likely with a chance of thunderstorms after midnight. Lows around 70. Chance of rain 70%. Thursday and Thursday night, showers likely with a chance of thunderstorms. Highs in the lower 80s. Lows in the mid 60s. Chance of rain 70%. Friday and Friday night, mostly cloudy with a chance of showers and thunderstorms. Highs in the upper 70s. Lows in the mid 60s. Chance of rain 50%. Saturday, a chance of showers in the morning. Partly sunny. Highs in the lower 80s. Chance of rain 50%. Saturday night, severe thunderstorm watch number 550 remains in effect until 4 a.m. for the following county, McLean, Illinois. Remember, a severe thunderstorm watch means the conditions are favorable for the development of severe weather, including large hail and damaging winds, in and close to the watch area. While severe weather may not be imminent, persons should remain alert for rapidly changing weather conditions and listen for later statements and possible warnings. Stay tuned to NOAA Weather Radio, commercial radio and television outlets, or internet sources for the latest severe weather information. Now for the official National Weather Service forecast for Peoria and surrounding areas of central Illinois. Rest of tonight, partly cloudy with a slight chance of showers and thunderstorms. Some thunderstorms may produce damaging winds and large hail. Near steady temperature in the upper 70s. South winds 5 to 10 miles an hour with gusts up to 25 miles an hour. Chance of rain 20%. Monday, partly sunny with a slight chance of showers and thunderstorms. Humid with highs in the upper 80s. Southwest winds 5 to 10 miles an hour with gusts up to 20 miles an hour. Chance of rain 20%. Heat index values up to 102. Monday night, partly cloudy with a slight chance of showers. A slight chance of thunderstorms until midnight, then a chance of thunderstorms after midnight. Humid with lows in the lower 70s. South winds 5 to 10 miles an hour. Chance of rain 40%. Tuesday, partly sunny. A chance of showers and thunderstorms in the morning. Humid with highs around 90. Southwest winds 5 to 10 miles an hour with gusts up to 20 miles an hour. Chance of rain 50%. Heat index values up to 105 in the afternoon. Tuesday night, a chance of thunderstorms until midnight. Partly cloudy with a chance of showers. Humid with lows in the lower 70s. South winds 5 to 10 miles an hour, becoming east after midnight. Chance of rain 50%. Wednesday, a chance of showers in the morning. Mostly sunny. Highs in the upper 80s. Chance of rain 50%. Heat index values up to 100 in the afternoon. Wednesday night, partly cloudy with a chance of showers until midnight, then mostly cloudy with showers likely with a chance of thunderstorms after midnight. Lows around 70. Chance of rain 70%. Thursday and Thursday night, showers likely with a chance of thunderstorms. Highs in the lower 80s. Lows in the mid 60s. Chance of rain 70%. Friday and Friday night, mostly cloudy with a chance of showers and thunderstorms. Highs in the upper 70s. Lows in the mid 60s. Chance of rain 50%. Saturday, a chance of showers in the morning. Partly sunny. Highs in the lower 80s. Chance of rain 50%. Saturday night and Sunday, partly cloudy. Lows in the upper 60s. Highs in the lower 80s. Again, the forecast for Peoria and surrounding areas of central Illinois for the rest of tonight, partly cloudy with a slight chance of showers and thunderstorms. Some thunderstorms may produce damaging winds and large hail. Near steady temperature in the upper 70s. South winds 5 to 10 miles an hour with gusts up to 25 miles an hour. Chance of rain 20%.
The following is a

delivery of watches, warnings, and advisories in effect. For the WXJ71 listening area, severe thunderstorm watch number 550 remains in effect until 4 a.m. for the following county, McLean, Illinois. At 2 a.m. in Peoria, skies were mostly cloudy. The temperature was 80 degrees, the dew point was 75, and the relative humidity was 84%. The heat index was 85. The wind was south at 7 miles an hour. The pressure was 29.91 inches and rising. Around central and western Illinois, at Moline, it was clear, with a temperature of 79. It was partly cloudy, with a temperature of 78 at Galesburg, 78 at Lakin, 78 at Macomb, and 80 at Quincy. It was cloudy, with a temperature of 79 at Bloomington, 81 at Springfield, 81 at Lincoln, and 71 at Pontiac. And once again at 2 a.m. in Peoria, under mostly cloudy skies, the temperature was 80, and the heat index was 85. Severe thunderstorm watch number 550 remains in effect until 4 a.m. for the following county, McLean, Illinois. Remember, a severe thunderstorm watch means the conditions are favorable for the development of severe weather, including large hail and damaging winds, in and close to the watch area. While severe weather may not be imminent, persons should remain alert for rapidly changing weather conditions and listen for later statements and possible warnings. Stay tuned to NOAA Weather Radio, commercial radio and television outlets, or internet sources for the latest severe weather information. During severe weather, keep these safety rules in mind. Move to a reinforced shelter ahead of the storm and stay away from windows and doors. Mobile homes and vehicles should be abandoned for a sturdy shelter. If the storm is producing tornadoes or extremely high winds, take cover in a basement or interior room on the lowest floor. If outside, avoid isolated, tall objects and flimsy buildings such as sheds and picnic shelters. Thunderstorms can produce flash flooding, so avoid driving across flooded roadways. Remember that tornadoes can occur before a warning has been issued. The time is currently 2:46 a.m. Central Daylight Time. 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Now for the official National Weather Service forecast for Peoria and surrounding areas of central Illinois. Rest of tonight, partly cloudy with a slight chance of showers and thunderstorms. Some thunderstorms may produce damaging winds and large hail. Near steady temperature in the upper 70s. South winds 5 to 10 miles an hour with gusts up to 25 miles an hour. Chance of rain 20%. Monday, partly sunny with a slight chance of showers and thunderstorms. Humid with highs in the upper 80s. Southwest winds 5 to 10 miles an hour with gusts up to 20 miles an hour. Chance of rain 20%. Heat index values up to 102. Monday night, partly cloudy with a slight chance of showers. A slight chance of thunderstorms until midnight, then a chance of thunderstorms after midnight. Humid with lows in the lower 70s. South winds 5 to 10 miles an hour. Chance of rain 40%. Tuesday, partly sunny. A chance of showers and thunderstorms in the morning. Humid with highs around 90. Southwest winds 5 to 10 miles an hour with gusts up to 20 miles an hour. Chance of rain 50%. Heat index values up to 105 in the afternoon. Tuesday night, a chance of thunderstorms until midnight. Partly cloudy with a chance of showers. Humid with lows in the lower 70s. South winds 5 to 10 miles an hour, becoming east after midnight. Chance of rain 50%. Wednesday, a chance of showers in the morning. Mostly sunny. Highs in the upper 80s. Chance of rain 50%. Heat index values up to 100 in the afternoon. Wednesday night, partly cloudy with a chance of showers until midnight, then mostly cloudy with showers likely with a chance of thunderstorms after midnight. Lows around 70. Chance of rain 70%. Thursday and Thursday night, showers likely with a chance of thunderstorms. Highs in the lower 80s. Lows in the mid 60s. Chance of rain 70%. Friday and Friday night, mostly cloudy with a chance of showers and thunderstorms. Highs in the upper 70s. Lows in the mid 60s. Chance of rain 50%.

Saturday, a chance of showers in the morning. Partly sunny. Highs in the lower 80s. Chance of rain 50%. Saturday night and Sunday, partly cloudy. Lows in the upper 60s. Highs in the lower 80s. Again, the forecast for Peoria and surrounding areas of central Illinois for the rest of tonight, partly cloudy with a slight chance of showers and thunderstorms. Some thunderstorms may produce damaging winds and large hail. Near steady temperature in the upper 70s. South winds 5 to 10 miles an hour with gusts up to 25 miles an hour. Chance of rain 20%. The following is a summary of watches, warnings and advisories in effect. For the WXJ71 listening area, severe thunderstorm watch number 550 remains in effect until 4 a.m. for the following county, McLean, Illinois. At 2 a.m. in Peoria, skies were mostly cloudy. The temperature was 80 degrees, the dew point was 75, and the relative humidity was 84%. The heat index was 85. The wind was south at 7 miles an hour. The pressure was 29.91 inches and rising. Around central and western Illinois, at Moline, it was clear, with a temperature of 79. It was partly cloudy, with a temperature of 78 at Galesburg, 78 at Lakin, 78 at Macomb, and 80 at Quincy. It was cloudy, with a temperature of 79 at Bloomington, 81 at Springfield, 81 at Lincoln, and 71 at Pontiac. And once again at 2 a.m. in Peoria, under mostly cloudy skies, the temperature was 80, and the heat index was 85. Severe thunderstorm watch number 550 remains in effect until 4 a.m. for the following county, McLean, Illinois. Remember, a severe thunderstorm watch means the conditions are favorable for the development of severe weather, including large hail and damaging winds, in and close to the watch area. While severe weather may not be imminent, persons should remain alert for rapidly changing weather conditions and listen for later statements and possible warnings. Stay tuned to NOAA Weather Radio, commercial radio and television outlets, or internet sources for the latest severe weather information. During severe weather, keep these safety rules in mind. Move to a reinforced shelter ahead of the storm and stay away from windows and doors. Mobile homes and vehicles should be abandoned for a sturdy shelter. If the storm is producing tornadoes or extremely high winds, take cover in a basement or interior room on the lowest floor. If outside, avoid isolated, tall objects and flimsy buildings such as sheds and picnic shelters. Thunderstorms can produce flash flooding, so avoid driving across flooded roadways. Remember that tornadoes can occur before a warning has been issued. The time is currently 2:52 a.m. Central Daylight Time. 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Now for the official National Weather Service forecast for Peoria and surrounding areas of central Illinois. Rest of tonight, partly cloudy with a slight chance of showers and thunderstorms. Some thunderstorms may produce damaging winds and large hail. Near steady temperature in the upper 70s. South winds 5 to 10 miles an hour with gusts up to 25 miles an hour. Chance of rain 20%. Monday, partly sunny with a slight chance of showers and thunderstorms. Humid with highs in the upper 80s. Southwest winds 5 to 10 miles an hour with gusts up to 20 miles an hour. Chance of rain 20%. Heat index values up to 102. Monday night, partly cloudy with a slight chance of showers. A slight chance of thunderstorms until midnight, then a chance of thunderstorms after midnight. Humid with lows in the lower 70s. South winds 5 to 10 miles an hour. Chance of rain 40%. Tuesday, partly sunny. A chance of showers and thunderstorms in the morning. Humid with highs around 90. Southwest winds 5 to 10 miles an hour with gusts up to 20 miles an hour. Chance of rain 50%. Heat index values up to 105 in the afternoon. Tuesday night, a chance of thunderstorms until midnight. Partly cloudy with a chance of showers. Humid with lows in the lower 70s. South winds 5 to 10 miles an hour, becoming east after midnight. Chance of rain 50%. Wednesday, a chance of showers in the morning. Mostly sunny. Highs in the upper 80s.

lows in the upper 60s, highs in the lower 80s. Again, the forecast for Peoria and surrounding areas of central Illinois for the rest of tonight, partly cloudy with a slight chance of showers and thunderstorms. Some thunderstorms may produce damaging winds and large hail. Near steady temperature in the upper 70s. South winds 5 to 10 miles an hour with gusts up to 25 miles an hour. Chance of rain 20%. The following is a summary of watches, warnings and advisories in effect. For the WXJ71 listening area, severe thunderstorm watch number 550 remains in effect until 4 a.m. for the following county, McLean, Illinois. At 2 a.m. in Peoria, skies were mostly cloudy. The temperature was 80 degrees, the dew point was 75, and the relative humidity was 84%. The heat index was 85. The wind was south at 7 miles an hour. The pressure was 29.91 inches and rising. Around central and western Illinois, at Moline, it was clear, with a temperature of 79. It was partly cloudy, with a temperature of 78 at Galesburg, 78 at Lakin, 78 at Macomb, and 80 at Quincy. It was cloudy, with a temperature of 79 at Bloomington, 81 at Springfield, 81 at Lincoln, and 71 at Pontiac. And once again at 2 a.m. in Peoria, under mostly cloudy skies, the temperature was 80, and the heat index was 85. Severe thunderstorm watch number 550 remains in effect until 4 a.m. for the following county, McLean, Illinois. Remember, a severe thunderstorm watch means the conditions are favorable for the development of severe weather, including large hail and damaging winds, in and close to the watch area. While severe weather may not be imminent, persons should remain alert for rapidly changing weather conditions. Endless severe thunderstorm watch number 550 has been canceled for the following county, McLean, Illinois. The time is currently 2:57 a.m. Central Daylight Time. 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Now for the official National Weather Service forecast for Peoria and surrounding areas of central Illinois. Rest of tonight, partly cloudy with a slight chance of showers and thunderstorms. Some thunderstorms may produce damaging winds and large hail. Near steady temperature in the upper 70s. South winds 5 to 10 miles an hour with gusts up to 25 miles an hour. Chance of rain 20%. Monday, partly sunny with a slight chance of showers and thunderstorms. Humid with highs in the upper 80s. Southwest winds 5 to 10 miles an hour with gusts up to 20 miles an hour. Chance of rain 20%. Heat index values up to 102. Monday night, partly cloudy with a slight chance of showers. A slight chance of thunderstorms until midnight, then a chance of thunderstorms after midnight. Humid with lows in the lower 70s. South winds 5 to 10 miles an hour. Chance of rain 40%. Tuesday, partly sunny. A chance of showers and thunderstorms in the morning. Humid with highs around 90. Southwest winds 5 to 10 miles an hour with gusts up to 20 miles an hour. Chance of rain 50%. Heat index values up to 105 in the afternoon. Tuesday night, a chance of thunderstorms until midnight. Partly cloudy with a chance of showers. Humid with lows in the lower 70s. South winds 5 to 10 miles an hour, becoming east after midnight. Chance of rain 50%. Wednesday, a chance of showers in the morning. Mostly sunny. Highs in the upper 80s. Chance of rain 50%. Heat index values up to 100 in the afternoon. Wednesday night, partly cloudy with a chance of showers until midnight, then mostly cloudy with showers likely with a chance of thunderstorms after midnight. Lows around 70. Chance of rain 70%. Thursday and Thursday night, showers likely with a chance of thunderstorms. Highs in the lower 80s. Lows in the mid 60s. Chance of rain 70%. Friday and Friday night, mostly cloudy with a chance of showers and thunderstorms. Highs in the upper 70s. Lows in the mid 60s. Chance of rain 50%. Saturday, a chance of showers in the morning. Partly sunny. Highs in the lower 80s. Chance of rain 50%. Saturday night and Sunday, partly cloudy,

lows in the upper 60s, highs in the lower 80s. Again, the forecast for Peoria and surrounding areas of central Illinois for the rest of tonight, partly cloudy with a slight chance of showers and thunderstorms. Some thunderstorms may produce damaging winds and large hail. Near steady temperature in the upper 70s. South winds 5 to 10 miles an hour with gusts up to 25 miles an hour. Chance of rain 20%. The following is a summary of watches, warnings and advisories in effect. For the WXJ71 listening area, no watches, warnings or advisories remain in effect. Severe thunderstorm watch number 550 has been canceled for the following county, McLean, Illinois. During severe weather, keep these safety rules in mind. Move to a reinforced shelter ahead of the storm, and stay away from windows and doors. Mobile homes and vehicles should be abandoned for a sturdy shelter. If the storm is producing tornadoes or extremely high winds, take cover in a basement or interior room on the lowest floor. If outside, avoid isolated, tall objects and flimsy buildings such as sheds and picnic shelters. Thunderstorms can produce flash flooding, so avoid driving across flooded roadways. Remember that tornadoes can occur before a warning has been issued. The time is currently 3:01 a.m. Central Daylight Time. 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Now for the official National Weather Service forecast for Peoria and surrounding areas of central Illinois. Rest of tonight, partly cloudy with a slight chance of showers and thunderstorms. Some thunderstorms may produce damaging winds and large hail. Near steady temperature in the upper 70s. South winds 5 to 10 miles an hour with gusts up to 25 miles an hour. Chance of rain 20%. Monday, partly sunny with a slight chance of showers and thunderstorms. Humid with highs in the upper 80s. Southwest winds 5 to 10 miles an hour with gusts up to 20 miles an hour. Chance of rain 20%. Heat index values up to 102. Monday night, partly cloudy with a slight chance of showers. A slight chance of thunderstorms until midnight, then a chance of thunderstorms after midnight. Humid with lows in the lower 70s. South winds 5 to 10 miles an hour. Chance of rain 40%. Tuesday, partly sunny. A chance of showers and thunderstorms in the morning. Humid with highs around 90. Southwest winds 5 to 10 miles an hour with gusts up to 20 miles an hour. Chance of rain 50%. Heat index values up to 105 in the afternoon. Tuesday night, a chance of thunderstorms until midnight. Partly cloudy with a chance of showers. Humid with lows in the lower 70s. South winds 5 to 10 miles an hour, becoming east after midnight. Chance of rain 50%. Wednesday, a chance of showers in the morning. Mostly sunny. Highs in the upper 80s. Chance of rain 50%. Heat index values up to 100 in the afternoon. Wednesday night, partly cloudy with a chance of showers until midnight, then mostly cloudy with showers likely with a chance of thunderstorms after midnight. Lows around 70. Chance of rain 70%. Thursday and Thursday night, showers likely with a chance of thunderstorms. Highs in the lower 80s. Lows in the mid 60s. Chance of rain 70%. Friday and Friday night, mostly cloudy with a chance of showers and thunderstorms. Highs in the upper 70s. Lows in the mid 60s. Chance of rain 50%. Saturday, a chance of showers in the morning. Partly sunny. Highs in the lower 80s. Chance of rain 50%. Saturday night and Sunday, partly cloudy. Lows in the upper 60s. Highs in the lower 80s. Again, the forecast for Peoria and surrounding areas of central Illinois for the rest of tonight, partly cloudy with a slight chance of showers and thunderstorms. Some thunderstorms may produce damaging winds and large hail. Near steady temperature in the upper 70s. South winds 5 to 10 miles an hour with gusts up to 25 miles an hour. Chance of rain 20%. The following is a summary of watches, warnings and advisories in effect. For the WXJ71 listening area, no watches, warnings or advisories remain in effect.

3 a.m. in Peoria, skies were partly cloudy. The temperature was 79 degrees, the dew point was 74, and the relative humidity was 84%. The heat index was 82. The wind was south at 8 miles an hour. The pressure was 29.90 inches and falling. Around central and western Illinois, at Moline, it was clear, with a temperature of 77. It was partly cloudy, with a temperature of 78 at Macomb, and 80 at Quincy. It was mostly cloudy, with a temperature of 78 at Bloomington, 79 at Lakin, and 80 at Lincoln. At Springfield, it was cloudy, with a temperature of 81. And once again at 3 a.m. in Peoria, under partly cloudy skies, the temperature was 79, and the heat index was 82. Severe thunderstorm watch number 550 has been canceled for the following county, McLean, Illinois. The time is currently 3:06 a.m. Central Daylight Time. 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Now for the official National Weather Service forecast for Peoria and surrounding areas of central Illinois. Today, partly sunny with a slight chance of showers and thunderstorms. Highs in the upper 80s. Southwest winds 5 to 10 miles an hour with gusts up to 20 miles an hour. Chance of rain 20%. Heat index values up to 102. Tonight, partly cloudy with a slight chance of showers. A slight chance of thunderstorms until midnight, then a chance of thunderstorms after midnight. Humid with lows in the lower 70s. South winds 5 to 10 miles an hour. Chance of rain 40%. Tuesday, partly sunny. A chance of showers and thunderstorms, mainly in the morning. Humid with highs around 90. Southwest winds 5 to 10 miles an hour with gusts up to 20 miles an hour. Chance of rain 50%. Heat index values up to 105 in the afternoon. Tuesday night, a chance of thunderstorms until midnight. Partly cloudy with a chance of showers. Humid with lows in the lower 70s. South winds 5 to 10 miles an hour, becoming east after midnight. Chance of rain 50%. Wednesday, a chance of showers in the morning. Mostly sunny. Humid with highs in the upper 80s. Southeast winds around 5 miles an hour, becoming south around 5 miles an hour in the afternoon. Chance of rain 50%. Heat index values up to 100 in the afternoon. Wednesday night, partly cloudy with a chance of showers until midnight, then mostly cloudy with showers likely with a chance of thunderstorms after midnight. Lows around 70. Chance of rain 70%. Thursday and Thursday night, showers likely with a chance of thunderstorms. Highs in the lower 80s. Lows in the mid 60s. Chance of rain 70%. Friday and Friday night, mostly cloudy with a chance of showers and thunderstorms. Highs in the upper 70s. Lows in the mid 60s. Chance of rain 50%. Saturday, a chance of showers in the morning. Partly sunny. Highs in the lower 80s. Chance of rain 50%. Saturday night and Sunday, partly cloudy. Lows in the upper 60s. Highs in the lower 80s. Again, the forecast for Peoria and surrounding areas of central Illinois for today, partly sunny with a slight chance of showers and thunderstorms. Highs in the upper 80s. Southwest winds 5 to 10 miles an hour with gusts up to 20 miles an hour. Chance of rain 20%. Heat index values up to 102. At 3 a.m. in Peoria, skies were partly cloudy. The temperature was 79 degrees, the dew point was 74, and the relative humidity was 84%. The heat index was 82. The wind was south at 8 miles an hour. The pressure was 29.90 inches and falling. Around central and western Illinois, at Moline, it was clear, with a temperature of 77. It was partly cloudy, with a temperature of 78 at Macomb, and 80 at Quincy. It was mostly cloudy, with a temperature of 78 at Bloomington, 79 at Lakin, and 80 at Lincoln. At Springfield, it was cloudy, with a temperature of 81. And once again at 3 a.m. in Peoria, under partly cloudy skies, the temperature was 79, and the heat index was 82. Looking elsewhere around the Midwest at 3 a.m., Chicago was cloudy,

and 74. Indianapolis was partly cloudy and 77. St. Louis was clear and 82. Kansas City reported thunder and 78. Des Moines was mostly cloudy and 78. Milwaukee was cloudy and 71. The time is currently 3:10 a.m. Central Daylight Time. 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Now for the official National Weather Service forecast for Peoria and surrounding areas of central Illinois. Today, partly sunny with a slight chance of showers and thunderstorms. Highs in the upper 80s. Southwest winds 5 to 10 miles an hour with gusts up to 20 miles an hour. Chance of rain 20%. Heat index values up to 102. Tonight, partly cloudy with a slight chance of showers. A slight chance of thunderstorms until midnight, then a chance of thunderstorms after midnight. Humid with lows in the lower 70s. South winds 5 to 10 miles an hour. Chance of rain 40%. Tuesday, partly sunny. A chance of showers and thunderstorms, mainly in the morning. Humid with highs around 90. Southwest winds 5 to 10 miles an hour with gusts up to 20 miles an hour. Chance of rain 50%. Heat index values up to 105 in the afternoon. Tuesday night, a chance of thunderstorms until midnight. Partly cloudy with a chance of showers. Humid with lows in the lower 70s. South winds 5 to 10 miles an hour, becoming east after midnight. Chance of rain 50%. Wednesday, a chance of showers in the morning. Mostly sunny. Humid with highs in the upper 80s. Southeast winds around 5 miles an hour, becoming south around 5 miles an hour in the afternoon. Chance of rain 50%. Heat index values up to 100 in the afternoon. Wednesday night, partly cloudy with a chance of showers until midnight, then mostly cloudy with showers likely with a chance of thunderstorms after midnight. Lows around 70. Chance of rain 70%. Thursday and Thursday night, showers likely with a chance of thunderstorms. Highs in the lower 80s. Lows in the mid 60s. Chance of rain 70%. Friday and Friday night, mostly cloudy with a chance of showers and thunderstorms. Highs in the upper 70s. Lows in the mid 60s. Chance of rain 50%. Saturday, a chance of showers in the morning. Partly sunny. Highs in the lower 80s. Chance of rain 50%. Saturday night and Sunday, partly cloudy. Lows in the upper 60s. Highs in the lower 80s. Again, the forecast for Peoria and surrounding areas of central Illinois for today, partly sunny with a slight chance of showers and thunderstorms. Highs in the upper 80s. Southwest winds 5 to 10 miles an hour with gusts up to 20 miles an hour. Chance of rain 20%. Heat index values up to 102. 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At 3 a.m. in Peoria, skies were partly cloudy. The temperature was 79 degrees, the dew point was 74, and the relative humidity was 84%. The heat index was 82. The wind was south at 8 miles an hour. The pressure was 29.90 inches and falling. Around central and western Illinois, it was clear, with a temperature of 77 at Moline and 78 at Macomb. At Quincy, it was partly cloudy, with a temperature of 80. It was mostly cloudy, with a temperature of 78 at Bloomington, 79 at Lakin, and 80 at Lincoln. At Springfield, it was cloudy, with a temperature of 81. And once again at 3 a.m. in Peoria, under partly cloudy skies, the temperature was 79, and the heat index was 82. Looking elsewhere around the Midwest at 3 a.m., Chicago was cloudy, and 74. Indiana.

Minneapolis was partly cloudy and 77. St. Louis was clear and 82. Kansas City reported thunder and 78. Des Moines was mostly cloudy and 78. Milwaukee was cloudy and 71. The time is currently 3:15 a.m. Central Daylight Time. 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Now for the official National Weather Service forecast for Peoria and surrounding areas of central Illinois. Today, partly sunny with a slight chance of showers and thunderstorms. Highs in the upper 80s. Southwest winds 5 to 10 miles an hour with gusts up to 20 miles an hour. Chance of rain 20%. Heat index values up to 102. Tonight, partly cloudy with a slight chance of showers. A slight chance of thunderstorms until midnight, then a chance of thunderstorms after midnight. Humid with lows in the lower 70s. South winds 5 to 10 miles an hour. Chance of rain 40%. Tuesday, partly sunny. A chance of showers and thunderstorms, mainly in the morning. Humid with highs around 90. Southwest winds 5 to 10 miles an hour with gusts up to 20 miles an hour. Chance of rain 50%. Heat index values up to 105 in the afternoon. Tuesday night, a chance of thunderstorms until midnight. Partly cloudy with a chance of showers. Humid with lows in the lower 70s. South winds 5 to 10 miles an hour, becoming east after midnight. Chance of rain 50%. Wednesday, a chance of showers in the morning. Mostly sunny. Humid with highs in the upper 80s. Southeast winds around 5 miles an hour, becoming south around 5 miles an hour in the afternoon. Chance of rain 50%. Heat index values up to 100 in the afternoon. Wednesday night, partly cloudy with a chance of showers until midnight, then mostly cloudy with showers likely with a chance of thunderstorms after midnight. Lows around 70. Chance of rain 70%. Thursday and Thursday night, showers likely with a chance of thunderstorms. Highs in the lower 80s. Lows in the mid 60s. Chance of rain 70%. Friday and Friday night, mostly cloudy with a chance of showers and thunderstorms. Highs in the upper 70s. Lows in the mid 60s. Chance of rain 50%. Saturday, a chance of showers in the morning. Partly sunny. Highs in the lower 80s. Chance of rain 50%. Saturday night and Sunday, partly cloudy. Lows in the upper 60s. Highs in the lower 80s. Again, the forecast for Peoria and surrounding areas of central Illinois for today, partly sunny with a slight chance of showers and thunderstorms. Highs in the upper 80s. Southwest winds 5 to 10 miles an hour with gusts up to 20 miles an hour. Chance of rain 20%. Heat index values up to 102. At 3 a.m. in Peoria, skies were partly cloudy. The temperature was 79 degrees, the dew point was 74, and the relative humidity was 84%. The heat index was 82. The wind was south at 8 miles an hour. The pressure was 29.90 inches and falling. Around central and western Illinois, it was clear, with a temperature of 77 at Moline and 78 at Macomb. At Quincy, it was partly cloudy, with a temperature of 80. It was mostly cloudy, with a temperature of 78 at Bloomington, 79 at Lakin, and 80 at Lincoln. At Springfield, it was cloudy, with a temperature of 81. And once again at 3 a.m. in Peoria, under partly cloudy skies, the temperature was 79, and the heat index was 82. Looking elsewhere around the Midwest at 3 a.m., Chicago was cloudy, and 74. Indianapolis was partly cloudy, and 77. St. Louis was partly cloudy, and 82. Kansas City reported thunder, and 78. Des Moines was mostly cloudy, and 78. Milwaukee was cloudy, and 71. The time is currently 3:19 a.m. Central Daylight Time. 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Now for the official National Weather Service forecast for Peoria and surrounding areas of central Illinois. Today, partly sunny with a slight chance of showers and thunderstorms.

storms. Highs in the upper 80s. Southwest winds 5 to 10 miles an hour with gusts up to 20 miles an hour. Chance of rain 20%. Heat index values up to 102. Tonight, partly cloudy with a slight chance of showers. A slight chance of thunderstorms until midnight, then a chance of thunderstorms after midnight. Humid with lows in the lower 70s. South winds 5 to 10 miles an hour. Chance of rain 40%. Tuesday, partly sunny. A chance of showers and thunderstorms, mainly in the morning. Humid with highs around 90. Southwest winds 5 to 10 miles an hour with gusts up to 20 miles an hour. Chance of rain 50%. Heat index values up to 105 in the afternoon. Tuesday night, a chance of thunderstorms until midnight. Partly cloudy with a chance of showers. Humid with lows in the lower 70s. South winds 5 to 10 miles an hour, becoming east after midnight. Chance of rain 50%. Wednesday, a chance of showers in the morning. Mostly sunny. Humid with highs in the upper 80s. Southeast winds around 5 miles an hour, becoming south around 5 miles an hour in the afternoon. Chance of rain 50%. Heat index values up to 100 in the afternoon. Wednesday night, partly cloudy with a chance of showers until midnight, then mostly cloudy with showers likely with a chance of thunderstorms after midnight. Lows around 70. Chance of rain 70%. Thursday and Thursday night, showers likely with a chance of thunderstorms. Highs in the lower 80s. Lows in the mid 60s. Chance of rain 70%. Friday and Friday night, mostly cloudy with a chance of showers and thunderstorms. Highs in the upper 70s. Lows in the mid 60s. Chance of rain 50%. Saturday, a chance of showers in the morning. Partly sunny. Highs in the lower 80s. Chance of rain 50%. Saturday night and Sunday, partly cloudy. Lows in the upper 60s. Highs in the lower 80s. Again, the forecast for Peoria and surrounding areas of central Illinois for today, partly sunny with a slight chance of showers and thunderstorms. Highs in the upper 80s. Southwest winds 5 to 10 miles an hour with gusts up to 20 miles an hour. Chance of rain 20%. Heat index values up to 102. At 3 a.m. in Peoria, skies were partly cloudy. The temperature was 79 degrees, the dew point was 74, and the relative humidity was 84%. The heat index was 82. The wind was south at 8 miles an hour. The pressure was 29.90 inches and falling. Around central and western Illinois, at Moline, it was clear, with a temperature of 77. At Macomb, it was partly cloudy, with a temperature of 78. It was mostly cloudy, with a temperature of 78 at Bloomington, 79 at Lakin, 80 at Quincy, and 80 at Lincoln. At Springfield, it was cloudy, with a temperature of 81. And once again at 3 a.m. in Peoria, under partly cloudy skies, the temperature was 79, and the heat index was 82. Looking elsewhere around the Midwest at 3 a.m., Chicago was cloudy, and 74. Indianapolis was partly cloudy, and 77. St. Louis was partly cloudy, and 82. Kansas City reported thunder, and 78. Des Moines was mostly cloudy, and 78. Milwaukee was cloudy, and 71. The time is currently 3:24 a.m. Central Daylight Time. 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Now for the official National Weather Service forecast for Peoria and surrounding areas of central Illinois. Today, partly sunny with a slight chance of showers and thunderstorms. Highs in the upper 80s. Southwest winds 5 to 10 miles an hour with gusts up to 20 miles an hour. Chance of rain 20%. Heat index values up to 102. Tonight, partly cloudy with a slight chance of showers. A slight chance of thunderstorms until midnight, then a chance of thunderstorms after midnight. Humid with lows in the lower 70s. South winds 5 to 10 miles an hour. Chance of rain 40%. Tuesday, partly sunny. A chance of showers and thunderstorms, mainly in the morning. Humid with high

is around 90. Southwest winds 5 to 10 miles an hour with gusts up to 20 miles an hour. Chance of rain 50%. Heat index values up to 105 in the afternoon. Tuesday night, a chance of thunderstorms until midnight. Partly cloudy with a chance of showers. Humid with lows in the lower 70s. South winds 5 to 10 miles an hour, becoming east after midnight. Chance of rain 50%. Wednesday, a chance of showers in the morning. Mostly sunny. Humid with highs in the upper 80s. Southeast winds around 5 miles an hour, becoming south around 5 miles an hour in the afternoon. Chance of rain 50%. Heat index values up to 100 in the afternoon. Wednesday night, partly cloudy with a chance of showers until midnight, then mostly cloudy with showers likely with a chance of thunderstorms after midnight. Lows around 70. Chance of rain 70%. Thursday and Thursday night, showers likely with a chance of thunderstorms. Highs in the lower 80s. Lows in the mid 60s. Chance of rain 70%. Friday and Friday night, mostly cloudy with a chance of showers and thunderstorms. Highs in the upper 70s. Lows in the mid 60s. Chance of rain 50%. Saturday, a chance of showers in the morning. Partly sunny. Highs in the lower 80s. Chance of rain 50%. Saturday night and Sunday, partly cloudy. Lows in the upper 60s. Highs in the lower 80s. Again, the forecast for Peoria and surrounding areas of central Illinois for today, partly sunny with a slight chance of showers and thunderstorms. Highs in the upper 80s. Southwest winds 5 to 10 miles an hour with gusts up to 20 miles an hour. Chance of rain 20%. Heat index values up to 102. At 3 a.m. in Peoria, skies were partly cloudy. The temperature was 79 degrees, the dew point was 74, and the relative humidity was 84%. The heat index was 82. The wind was south at 8 miles an hour. The pressure was 29.90 inches and falling. Around central and western Illinois, at Moline, it was clear, with a temperature of 77. At Macomb, it was partly cloudy, with a temperature of 78. It was mostly cloudy, with a temperature of 78 at Bloomington, 79 at Lakin, 80 at Quincy, and 80 at Lincoln. At Springfield, it was cloudy, with a temperature of 81. And once again at 3 a.m. in Peoria, under partly cloudy skies, the temperature was 79, and the heat index was 82. Looking elsewhere around the Midwest at 3 a.m., Chicago was cloudy, and 74. Indianapolis was mostly cloudy, and 77. St. Louis was partly cloudy, and 82. Kansas City was cloudy, and 77. Des Moines was mostly cloudy, and 78. Milwaukee was cloudy, and 71. The time is currently 3:28 a.m. Central Daylight Time. 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Now for the official National Weather Service forecast for Peoria and surrounding areas of central Illinois. Today, partly sunny with a slight chance of showers and thunderstorms. Highs in the upper 80s. Southwest winds 5 to 10 miles an hour with gusts up to 20 miles an hour. Chance of rain 20%. Heat index values up to 102. Tonight, partly cloudy with a slight chance of showers. A slight chance of thunderstorms until midnight, then a chance of thunderstorms after midnight. Humid with lows in the lower 70s. South winds 5 to 10 miles an hour. Chance of rain 40%. Tuesday, partly sunny. A chance of showers and thunderstorms, mainly in the morning. Humid with highs around 90. Southwest winds 5 to 10 miles an hour with gusts up to 20 miles an hour. Chance of rain 50%. Heat index values up to 105 in the afternoon. Tuesday night, a chance of thunderstorms until midnight. Partly cloudy with a chance of showers. Humid with lows in the lower 70s. South winds 5 to 10 miles an hour, becoming east after midnight. Chance of rain 50%. Wednesday, a chance of showers in the morning. Mostly sunny. Humid with highs in the upper 80s. Southeast winds around 5 miles an hour.

becoming south around 5 miles an hour in the afternoon. Chance of rain 50%. Heat index values up to 100 in the afternoon. Wednesday night, partly cloudy with a chance of showers until midnight, then mostly cloudy with showers likely with a chance of thunderstorms after midnight. Lows around 70. Chance of rain 70%. Thursday and Thursday night, showers likely with a chance of thunderstorms. Highs in the lower 80s. Lows in the mid 60s. Chance of rain 70%. Friday and Friday night, mostly cloudy with a chance of showers and thunderstorms. Highs in the upper 70s. Lows in the mid 60s. Chance of rain 50%. Saturday, a chance of showers in the morning. Partly sunny. Highs in the lower 80s. Chance of rain 50%. Saturday night and Sunday, partly cloudy. Lows in the upper 60s. Highs in the lower 80s. Again, the forecast for Peoria and surrounding areas of central Illinois for today, partly sunny with a slight chance of showers and thunderstorms. Highs in the upper 80s. Southwest winds 5 to 10 miles an hour with gusts up to 20 miles an hour. Chance of rain 20%. Heat index values up to 102. At 3 a.m. in Peoria, skies were partly cloudy. The temperature was 79 degrees, the dew point was 74, and the relative humidity was 84%. The heat index was 82. The wind was south at 8 miles an hour. The pressure was 29.90 inches and falling. Around central and western Illinois, at Moline, it was clear, with a temperature of 77. At Macomb, it was partly cloudy, with a temperature of 78. It was mostly cloudy, with a temperature of 78 at Bloomington, 79 at Lakin, 80 at Quincy, and 80 at Lincoln. At Springfield, it was cloudy, with a temperature of 81. And once again at 3 a.m. in Peoria, under partly cloudy skies, the temperature was 79, and the heat index was 82. Looking elsewhere around the Midwest at 3 a.m., Chicago was cloudy, and 74. Indianapolis was mostly cloudy, and 77. St. Louis was partly cloudy, and 82. Kansas City was cloudy, and 77. Des Moines was mostly cloudy, and 78. Milwaukee was cloudy, and 71. The time is currently 3:32 a.m. Central Daylight Time. 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Now for the official National Weather Service forecast for Peoria and surrounding areas of central Illinois. Today, partly sunny with a slight chance of showers and thunderstorms. Highs in the upper 80s. Southwest winds 5 to 10 miles an hour with gusts up to 20 miles an hour. Chance of rain 20%. Highs in the upper 80s. Southwest winds 5 to 10 miles an hour with gusts up to 20 miles an hour. Chance of rain 20%. Heat index values up to 102. Tonight, partly cloudy with a slight chance of showers. A slight chance of thunderstorms until midnight, then a chance of thunderstorms after midnight. Humid with lows in the lower 70s. South winds 5 to 10 miles an hour. Chance of rain 40%. Tuesday, partly sunny. A chance of showers and thunderstorms, mainly in the morning. Humid with highs around 90. Southwest winds 5 to 10 miles an hour with gusts up to 20 miles an hour. Chance of rain 50%. Heat index values up to 105 in the afternoon. Tuesday night, a chance of thunderstorms until midnight. Partly cloudy with a chance of showers. Humid with lows in the lower 70s. South winds 5 to 10 miles an hour, becoming east after midnight. Chance of rain 50%. Wednesday, a chance of showers in the morning. Mostly sunny. Humid with highs in the upper 80s. Southeast winds around 5 miles an hour, becoming south around 5 miles an hour in the afternoon. Chance of rain 50%. Heat index values up to 100 in the afternoon. Wednesday night, partly cloudy with a chance of showers until midnight, then mostly cloudy with showers likely with a chance of thunderstorms after midnight. Lows around 70. Chance of rain 70%. Thursday and Thursday night, showers likely with a chance of thunderstorms. Highs in the lower 80s.

lows in the mid-60s. Chance of rain 70%. Friday and Friday night, mostly cloudy with a chance of showers and thunderstorms. Highs in the upper 70s. Lows in the mid-60s. Chance of rain 50%. Saturday, a chance of showers in the morning. Partly sunny. Highs in the lower 80s. Chance of rain 50%. Saturday night and Sunday, partly cloudy. Lows in the upper 60s. Highs in the lower 80s. Again, the forecast for Peoria and surrounding areas of central Illinois for today, partly sunny with a slight chance of showers and thunderstorms. Highs in the upper 80s. Southwest winds 5 to 10 miles an hour with gusts up to 20 miles an hour. Chance of rain 20%. Heat index values up to 102. At 3 a.m. in Peoria, skies were partly cloudy. The temperature was 79 degrees, the dew point was 74, and the relative humidity was 84%. The heat index was 82. The wind was south at 8 miles an hour. The pressure was 29.90 inches and falling. Around central and western Illinois, at Moline, it was clear, with a temperature of 77. At Macomb, it was partly cloudy, with a temperature of 78. It was mostly cloudy, with a temperature of 78 at Bloomington, 79 at Lakin, 80 at Quincy, and 80 at Lincoln. At Springfield, it was cloudy, with a temperature of 81. And once again at 3 a.m. in Peoria, under partly cloudy skies, the temperature was 79, and the heat index was 82. Looking elsewhere around the Midwest at 3 a.m., Chicago was cloudy, and 74. Indianapolis was mostly cloudy, and 77. St. Louis was partly cloudy, and 82. Kansas City was cloudy, and 77. Des Moines was mostly cloudy, and 78. Milwaukee was cloudy, and 71. The time is currently 3:37 a.m. Central Daylight Time. 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Now for the official National Weather Service forecast for Peoria and surrounding areas of central Illinois. Today, partly sunny with a slight chance of showers and thunderstorms. Highs in the upper 80s. Southwest winds 5 to 10 miles an hour with gusts up to 20 miles an hour. Chance of rain 20%. Heat index values up to 102. Tonight, partly cloudy with a slight chance of showers. A slight chance of thunderstorms until midnight, then a chance of thunderstorms after midnight. Humid with lows in the lower 70s. South winds 5 to 10 miles an hour. Chance of rain 40%. Tuesday, partly sunny. A chance of showers and thunderstorms, mainly in the morning. Humid with highs around 90. Southwest winds 5 to 10 miles an hour with gusts up to 20 miles an hour. Chance of rain 50%. Heat index values up to 105 in the afternoon. Tuesday night, a chance of thunderstorms until midnight. Partly cloudy with a chance of showers. Humid with lows in the lower 70s. South winds 5 to 10 miles an hour, becoming east after midnight. Chance of rain 50%. Wednesday, a chance of showers in the morning. Mostly sunny. Humid with highs in the upper 80s. Southeast winds around 5 miles an hour, becoming south around 5 miles an hour in the afternoon. Chance of rain 50%. Heat index values up to 100 in the afternoon. Wednesday night, partly cloudy with a chance of showers until midnight, then mostly cloudy with showers likely with a chance of thunderstorms after midnight. Lows around 70. Chance of rain 70%. Thursday and Thursday night, showers likely with a chance of thunderstorms. Highs in the lower 80s. Lows in the mid-60s. Chance of rain 70%. Friday and Friday night, mostly cloudy with a chance of showers and thunderstorms. Highs in the upper 70s. Lows in the mid-60s. Chance of rain 50%. Saturday, a chance of showers in the morning. Partly sunny. Highs in the lower 80s. Chance of rain 50%. Saturday night and Sunday, partly cloudy. Lows in the upper 60s. Highs in the lower 80s. Again, the forecast for Peoria and surrounding areas of central Illinois for today,
partly sunny with a slight chance of showers and thunderstorms. Highs in the upper 80s. Southwest winds 5 to 10 miles an hour with gusts up to 20 miles an hour. Chance of rain 20%. Heat index values up to 102. Now for the official National Weather Service forecast for Peoria and surrounding areas of central Illinois. Today, partly sunny with a slight chance of showers and thunderstorms. Highs in the upper 80s. Southwest winds 5 to 10 miles an hour with gusts up to 20 miles an hour. Chance of rain 20%. Heat index values up to 102. Tonight, partly cloudy with a slight chance of showers. A slight chance of thunderstorms until midnight, then a chance of thunderstorms after midnight. Humid with lows in the lower 70s. South winds 5 to 10 miles an hour. Chance of rain 40%. Tuesday, partly sunny. A chance of showers and thunderstorms, mainly in the morning. Humid with highs around 90. Southwest winds 5 to 10 miles an hour with gusts up to 20 miles an hour. Chance of rain 50%. Heat index values up to 105 in the afternoon. Tuesday night, a chance of thunderstorms until midnight. Partly cloudy with a chance of showers. Humid with lows in the lower 70s. South winds 5 to 10 miles an hour, becoming east after midnight. Chance of rain 50%. Wednesday, a chance of showers in the morning. Mostly sunny. Humid with highs in the upper 80s. Southeast winds around 5 miles an hour, becoming south around 5 miles an hour in the afternoon. Chance of rain 50%. Heat index values up to 100 in the afternoon. Wednesday night, partly cloudy with a chance of showers until midnight, then mostly cloudy with showers likely with a chance of thunderstorms after midnight. Lows around 70. Chance of rain 70%. Thursday and Thursday night, showers likely with a chance of thunderstorms. Highs in the lower 80s. Lows in the mid 60s. Chance of rain 70%. Friday and Friday night, mostly cloudy with a chance of showers and thunderstorms. Highs in the upper 70s. Lows in the mid 60s. Chance of rain 50%. Saturday, a chance of showers in the morning. Partly sunny. Highs in the lower 80s. Chance of rain 50%. Saturday night and Sunday, partly cloudy. Lows in the upper 60s. Highs in the lower 80s. Again, the forecast for Peoria and surrounding areas of central Illinois for today, partly sunny with a slight chance of showers and thunderstorms. Highs in the upper 80s. Southwest winds 5 to 10 miles an hour with gusts up to 20 miles an hour. Chance of rain 20%. Heat index values up to 102. At 3 a.m. in Peoria, skies were partly cloudy. The temperature was 79 degrees, the dew point was 74, and the relative humidity was 84%. The heat index was 82. The wind was south at 8 miles an hour. The pressure was 29.90 inches and falling. Around central and western Illinois, at Moline, it was clear, with a temperature of 77. At Macomb, it was partly cloudy, with a temperature of 78. It was mostly cloudy, with a temperature of 78 at Bloomington, 79 at Lakin, 80 at Quincy, and 80 at Lincoln. At Springfield, it was cloudy, with a temperature of 81. And once again at 3 a.m. in Peoria, under partly cloudy skies, the temperature was 79, and the heat index was 82. Looking elsewhere around the Midwest at 3 a.m., Chicago was cloudy, and 74. Indianapolis was mostly cloudy, and 77. St. Louis was partly cloudy, and 82. Kansas City was cloudy, and 77. Des Moines was mostly cloudy, and 78. Milwaukee was cloudy, and 71. The time is currently 3:44 a.m. Central Daylight Time. 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Now for the official National Weather Service forecast for Peoria and surrounding areas of central Illinois. Today, partly sunny with a slight chance of showers and thunderstorms. Highs in the upper 80s. Southwest winds 5 to 10 miles an hour with gusts up to 20 miles an hour. Chance of rain 20%.
heat index values up to 100.

102. Tonight, partly cloudy with a slight chance of showers. A slight chance of thunderstorms until midnight, then a chance of thunderstorms after midnight. Humid with lows in the lower 70s. South winds 5 to 10 miles an hour. Chance of rain 40%. Tuesday, partly sunny. A chance of showers and thunderstorms, mainly in the morning. Humid with highs around 90. Southwest winds 5 to 10 miles an hour with gusts up to 20 miles an hour. Chance of rain 50%. Heat index values up to 105 in the afternoon. Tuesday night, a chance of thunderstorms until midnight. Partly cloudy with a chance of showers. Humid with lows in the lower 70s. South winds 5 to 10 miles an hour, becoming east after midnight. Chance of rain 50%. Wednesday, a chance of showers in the morning. Mostly sunny. Humid with highs in the upper 80s. Southeast winds around 5 miles an hour, becoming south around 5 miles an hour in the afternoon. Chance of rain 50%. Heat index values up to 100 in the afternoon. Wednesday night, partly cloudy with a chance of showers until midnight, then mostly cloudy with showers likely with a chance of thunderstorms after midnight. Lows around 70. Chance of rain 70%. Thursday and Thursday night, showers likely with a chance of thunderstorms. Highs in the lower 80s. Lows in the mid 60s. Chance of rain 70%. Friday and Friday night, mostly cloudy with a chance of showers and thunderstorms. Highs in the upper 70s. Lows in the mid 60s. Chance of rain 50%. Saturday, a chance of showers in the morning. Partly sunny. Highs in the lower 80s. Chance of rain 50%. Saturday night and Sunday, partly cloudy. Lows in the upper 60s. Highs in the lower 80s. Again, the forecast for Peoria and surrounding areas of central Illinois for today, partly sunny with a slight chance of showers and thunderstorms. Highs in the upper 80s. Southwest winds 5 to 10 miles an hour with gusts up to 20 miles an hour. Chance of rain 20%. Heat index values up to 102. At 3 a.m. in Peoria, skies were partly cloudy. The temperature was 79 degrees, the dew point was 74, and the relative humidity was 84%. The heat index was 82. The wind was south at 8 miles an hour. The pressure was 29.90 inches and falling. Around central and western Illinois, at Moline, it was clear, with a temperature of 77. At Macomb, it was partly cloudy, with a temperature of 78. It was mostly cloudy, with a temperature of 78 at Bloomington, 79 at Lakin, 80 at Quincy, and 80 at Lincoln. At Springfield, it was cloudy, with a temperature of 81. And once again at 3 a.m. in Peoria, under partly cloudy skies, the temperature was 79, and the heat index was 82. Looking elsewhere around the Midwest at 3 a.m., Chicago was cloudy, and 74. Indianapolis was mostly cloudy, and 77. St. Louis was partly cloudy, and 82. Kansas City was cloudy, and 77. Des Moines was mostly cloudy, and 78. Milwaukee was cloudy, and 71. The time is currently 3:48 a.m. Central Daylight Time. 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Now for the official National Weather Service forecast for Peoria and surrounding areas of central Illinois. Today, partly sunny with a slight chance of showers and thunderstorms. Highs in the upper 80s. Southwest winds 5 to 10 miles an hour with gusts up to 20 miles an hour. Chance of rain 20%. Heat index values up to 102. Tonight, partly cloudy with a slight chance of showers. A slight chance of thunderstorms until midnight, then a chance of thunderstorms after midnight. Humid with lows in the lower 70s. South winds 5 to 10 miles an hour. Chance of rain 40%. Tuesday, partly sunny. A chance of showers and thunderstorms, mainly in the morning. Humid with highs around 90. Southwest winds 5 to 10 miles an hour with gusts up to 20 miles an hour. Chance of rain 50%. Heat index values up to 105 in the afternoon.

Tuesday night, a chance of thunderstorms until midnight. Partly cloudy with a chance of showers. Humid with lows in the lower 70s. South winds 5 to 10 miles an hour, becoming east after midnight. Chance of rain 50%. Wednesday, a chance of showers in the morning. Mostly sunny. Humid with highs in the upper 80s. Southeast winds around 5 miles an hour, becoming south around 5 miles an hour in the afternoon. Chance of rain 50%. Heat index values up to 100 in the afternoon. Wednesday night, partly cloudy with a chance of showers until midnight, then mostly cloudy with showers likely with a chance of thunderstorms after midnight. Lows around 70. Chance of rain 70%. Thursday and Thursday night, showers likely with a chance of thunderstorms. Highs in the lower 80s. Lows in the mid 60s. Chance of rain 70%. Friday and Friday night, mostly cloudy with a chance of showers and thunderstorms. Highs in the upper 70s. Lows in the mid 60s. Chance of rain 50%. Saturday, a chance of showers in the morning. Partly sunny. Highs in the lower 80s. Chance of rain 50%. Saturday night and Sunday, partly cloudy. Lows in the upper 60s. Highs in the lower 80s. Again, the forecast for Peoria and surrounding areas of central Illinois for today, partly sunny with a slight chance of showers and thunderstorms. Highs in the upper 80s. Southwest winds 5 to 10 miles an hour with gusts up to 20 miles an hour. Chance of rain 20%. Heat index values up to 102. At 3 a.m. in Peoria, skies were partly cloudy. The temperature was 79 degrees, the dew point was 74, and the relative humidity was 84%. The heat index was 82. The wind was south at 8 miles an hour. The pressure was 29.90 inches and falling. Around central and western Illinois, at Moline, it was clear, with a temperature of 77. At Macomb, it was partly cloudy, with a temperature of 78. It was mostly cloudy, with a temperature of 78 at Bloomington, 79 at Lakin, 80 at Quincy, and 80 at Lincoln. At Springfield, it was cloudy, with a temperature of 81. And once again at 3 a.m. in Peoria, under partly cloudy skies, the temperature was 79, and the heat index was 82. Looking elsewhere around the Midwest at 3 a.m., Chicago was cloudy, and 74. Indianapolis was mostly cloudy, and 77. St. Louis was partly cloudy, and 82. Kansas City was cloudy, and 77. Des Moines was mostly cloudy, and 78. Milwaukee was cloudy, and 71. The time is currently 3:53 a.m. Central Daylight Time. 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Now for the official National Weather Service forecast for Peoria and surrounding areas of central Illinois. Today, partly sunny with a slight chance of showers and thunderstorms. Highs in the upper 80s. Southwest winds 5 to 10 miles an hour with gusts up to 20 miles an hour. Chance of rain 20%. Heat index values up to 102. Tonight, partly cloudy with a slight chance of showers. A slight chance of thunderstorms until midnight, then a chance of thunderstorms after midnight. Humid with lows in the lower 70s. South winds 5 to 10 miles an hour. Chance of rain 40%. Tuesday, partly sunny. A chance of showers and thunderstorms, mainly in the morning. Humid with highs around 90. Southwest winds 5 to 10 miles an hour with gusts up to 20 miles an hour. Chance of rain 50%. Heat index values up to 105 in the afternoon. Tuesday night, a chance of thunderstorms until midnight. Partly cloudy with a chance of showers. Humid with lows in the lower 70s. South winds 5 to 10 miles an hour, becoming east after midnight. Chance of rain 50%. Wednesday, a chance of showers in the morning. Mostly sunny. Humid with highs in the upper 80s. Southeast winds around 5 miles an hour, becoming south around 5 miles an hour in the afternoon. Chance of rain 50%. Heat index values up to 100 in the afternoon. Wednesday night, partly cloudy with a chance of showers until

showers and thunderstorms. Highs in the upper 80s. Southwest winds 5 to 10 miles an hour with gusts up to 20 miles an hour. Chance of rain 20%. Heat index values up to 102. At 3 a.m. in Peoria, skies were partly cloudy. The temperature was 79 degrees, the dew point was 74, and the relative humidity was 84%. The heat index was 82. The wind was south at 8 miles an hour. The pressure was 29.90 inches and falling. Around central and western Illinois, at Moline, it was clear, with a temperature of 77. At Macomb, it was partly cloudy, with a temperature of 78. It was mostly cloudy, with a temperature of 78 at Bloomington, 79 at Lakin, 80 at Quincy, and 80 at Lincoln. At Springfield, it was cloudy, with a temperature of 81. And once again at 3 a.m. in Peoria, under partly cloudy skies, the temperature was 79, and the heat index was 82. Looking elsewhere around the Midwest at 3 a.m., Chicago was cloudy, and 74. Indianapolis was mostly cloudy, and 77. St. Louis was partly cloudy, and 82. Kansas City was cloudy, and 77. Des Moines was mostly cloudy, and 78. Milwaukee was cloudy, and 71. The time is currently 3:57 a.m. Central Daylight Time. 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Now for the official National Weather Service forecast for Peoria and surrounding areas of central Illinois. Today, partly sunny with a slight chance of showers and thunderstorms. Highs in the upper 80s. Southwest winds 5 to 10 miles an hour with gusts up to 20 miles an hour. Chance of rain 20%. Heat index values up to 102. Tonight, partly cloudy with a slight chance of showers. A slight chance of thunderstorms until midnight, then a chance of thunderstorms after midnight. Humid with lows in the lower 70s. South winds 5 to 10 miles an hour. Chance of rain 40%. Tuesday, partly sunny. A chance of showers and thunderstorms, mainly in the morning. Humid with highs around 90. Southwest winds 5 to 10 miles an hour with gusts up to 20 miles an hour. Chance of rain 50%. Heat index values up to 105 in the afternoon. Tuesday night, a chance of thunderstorms until midnight. Partly cloudy with a chance of showers. Humid with lows in the lower 70s. South winds 5 to 10 miles an hour, becoming east after midnight. Chance of rain 50%. Wednesday, a chance of showers in the morning. Mostly sunny. Humid with highs in the upper 80s. Southeast winds around 5 miles an hour, becoming south around 5 miles an hour in the afternoon. Chance of rain 50%. Heat index values up to 100 in the afternoon. Wednesday night, partly cloudy with a chance of showers until midnight, then mostly cloudy with showers likely with a chance of thunderstorms after midnight. Lows around 70. Chance of rain 70%. Thursday and Thursday night, showers likely with a chance of thunderstorms. Highs in the lower 80s. Lows in the mid-60s. Chance of rain 70%. Friday and Friday night, mostly cloudy with a chance of showers and thunderstorms. Highs in the upper 70s. Lows in the mid-60s. Chance of rain 50%. Saturday, a chance of showers in the morning. Partly sunny. Highs in the lower 80s. Chance of rain 50%. Saturday night and Sunday, partly cloudy. Lows in the upper 60s. Highs in the lower 80s. Again, the forecast for Peoria and surrounding areas of central Illinois for today, partly sunny with a slight chance of showers and thunderstorms. Highs in the upper 80s. Southwest winds 5 to 10 miles an hour with gusts up to 20 miles an hour. Chance of rain 20%. Heat index values up to 102. The time is currently 4 a.m. Central Daylight Time. 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Now for the official National Weather Service forecast for Peoria and surrounding areas of central Illinois. Today, partly sunny with a slight chance of showers and thunderstorms. Highs in the upper

Southwest winds 5 to 10 miles an hour with gusts up to 20 miles an hour. Chance of rain 20%. Heat index values up to 102. Tonight, partly cloudy with a slight chance of showers. A slight chance of thunderstorms until midnight, then a chance of thunderstorms after midnight. Humid with lows in the lower 70s. South winds 5 to 10 miles an hour. Chance of rain 40%. Tuesday, partly sunny. A chance of showers and thunderstorms, mainly in the morning. Humid with highs around 90. Southwest winds 5 to 10 miles an hour with gusts up to 20 miles an hour. Chance of rain 50%. Heat index values up to 105 in the afternoon. Tuesday night, a chance of thunderstorms until midnight. Partly cloudy with a chance of showers. Humid with lows in the lower 70s. South winds 5 to 10 miles an hour, becoming east after midnight. Chance of rain 50%. Wednesday, a chance of showers in the morning. Mostly sunny. Humid with highs in the upper 80s. Southeast winds around 5 miles an hour, becoming south around 5 miles an hour in the afternoon. Chance of rain 50%. Heat index values up to 100 in the afternoon. Wednesday night, partly cloudy with a chance of showers until midnight, then mostly cloudy with showers likely with a chance of thunderstorms after midnight. Lows around 70. Chance of rain 70%. Thursday and Thursday night, showers likely with a chance of thunderstorms. Highs in the lower 80s. Lows in the mid 60s. Chance of rain 70%. Friday and Friday night, mostly cloudy with a chance of showers and thunderstorms. Highs in the upper 70s. Lows in the mid 60s. Chance of rain 50%. Saturday, a chance of showers in the morning. Partly sunny. Highs in the lower 80s. Chance of rain 50%. Saturday night and Sunday, partly cloudy. Lows in the upper 60s. Highs in the lower 80s. Again, the forecast for Peoria and surrounding areas of central Illinois for today, partly sunny with a slight chance of showers and thunderstorms. Highs in the upper 80s. Southwest winds 5 to 10 miles an hour with gusts up to 20 miles an hour. Chance of rain 20%. Heat index values up to 102. At 4 a.m. in Peoria, skies were partly cloudy. The temperature was 78 degrees, the dew point was 74, and the relative humidity was 87%. The heat index was 81. The wind was south at 9 miles an hour. The pressure was 29.90 inches and steady. Around central and western Illinois, it was partly cloudy, with a temperature of 77 at Bloomington, 75 at Moline, 76 at Galesburg, 77 at Macomb, and 72 at Pontiac. It was mostly cloudy, with a temperature of 79 at Lakin, 80 at Quincy, and 79 at Lincoln. At Springfield, it was cloudy, with a temperature of 79. And once again at 4 a.m. in Peoria, under partly cloudy skies, the temperature was 78, and the heat index was 81. The time is currently 4:04 a.m. Central Daylight Time. 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Now for the official National Weather Service forecast for Peoria and surrounding areas of central Illinois. Today, partly sunny with a slight chance of showers and thunderstorms. Highs in the upper 80s. Southwest winds 5 to 10 miles an hour with gusts up to 20 miles an hour. Chance of rain 20%. Heat index values up to 102. Tonight, partly cloudy with a slight chance of showers. A slight chance of thunderstorms until midnight, then a chance of thunderstorms after midnight. Humid with lows in the lower 70s. South winds 5 to 10 miles an hour. Chance of rain 40%. Tuesday, partly sunny. A chance of showers and thunderstorms, mainly in the morning. Humid with highs around 90. Southwest winds 5 to 10 miles an hour with gusts up to 20 miles an hour. Chance of rain 50%. Heat index values up to 105 in the afternoon. Tuesday night, a chance of thunderstorms until midnight. Partly cloudy with a chance of showers. Humid with lows in the lower 70s. South winds 5 to 10 miles an hour,

coming east after midnight. Chance of rain 50%. Wednesday, a chance of showers in the morning. Mostly sunny. Humid with highs in the upper 80s. Southeast winds around 5 miles an hour, becoming south around 5 miles an hour in the afternoon. Chance of rain 50%. Heat index values up to 100 in the afternoon. Wednesday night, partly cloudy with a chance of showers until midnight, then mostly cloudy with showers likely with a chance of thunderstorms after midnight. Lows around 70. Chance of rain 70%. Thursday and Thursday night, showers likely with a chance of thunderstorms. Highs in the lower 80s. Lows in the mid 60s. Chance of rain 70%. Friday and Friday night, mostly cloudy with a chance of showers and thunderstorms. Highs in the upper 70s. Lows in the mid 60s. Chance of rain 50%. Saturday, a chance of showers in the morning. Partly sunny. Highs in the lower 80s. Chance of rain 50%. Saturday night and Sunday, partly cloudy. Lows in the upper 60s. Highs in the lower 80s. Again, the forecast for Peoria and surrounding areas of central Illinois for today, partly sunny with a slight chance of showers and thunderstorms. Highs in the upper 80s. Southwest winds 5 to 10 miles an hour with gusts up to 20 miles an hour. Chance of rain 20%. Heat index values up to 102. At 4 a.m. in Peoria, skies were partly cloudy. The temperature was 78 degrees, the dew point was 74, and the relative humidity was 87%. The heat index was 81. The wind was south at 9 miles an hour. The pressure was 29.90 inches and steady. Around central and western Illinois, it was partly cloudy, with a temperature of 77 at Bloomington, 75 at Moline, 76 at Galesburg, 77 at Macomb, and 72 at Pontiac. It was mostly cloudy, with a temperature of 79 at Lakin, 80 at Quincy, and 79 at Lincoln. At Springfield, it was cloudy, with a temperature of 79. And once again at 4 a.m. in Peoria, under partly cloudy skies, the temperature was 78, and the heat index was 81. Looking elsewhere around the Midwest at 4 a.m., Chicago was cloudy, and 73. Indianapolis was mostly cloudy, and 76. St. Louis was partly cloudy, and 82. Kansas City was cloudy, and 79. Des Moines was mostly cloudy, and 77. Milwaukee was cloudy, and 71. The time is currently 4:08 a.m. Central Daylight Time. 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Now for the official National Weather Service forecast for Peoria and surrounding areas of central Illinois. Today, partly sunny with a slight chance of showers and thunderstorms. Highs in the upper 80s. Southwest winds 5 to 10 miles an hour with gusts up to 20 miles an hour. Chance of rain 20%. Heat index values up to 102. Tonight, partly cloudy with a slight chance of showers. A slight chance of thunderstorms until midnight, then a chance of thunderstorms after midnight. Humid with lows in the lower 70s. South winds 5 to 10 miles an hour. Chance of rain 40%. Tuesday, partly sunny. A chance of showers and thunderstorms, mainly in the morning. Humid with highs around 90. Southwest winds 5 to 10 miles an hour with gusts up to 20 miles an hour. Chance of rain 50%. Heat index values up to 105 in the afternoon. Tuesday night, a chance of thunderstorms until midnight. Partly cloudy with a chance of showers. Humid with lows in the lower 70s. South winds 5 to 10 miles an hour, becoming east after midnight. Chance of rain 50%. Wednesday, a chance of showers in the morning. Mostly sunny. Humid with highs in the upper 80s. Southeast winds around 5 miles an hour, becoming south around 5 miles an hour in the afternoon. Chance of rain 50%. Heat index values up to 100 in the afternoon. Wednesday night, partly cloudy with a chance of showers until midnight, then mostly cloudy with showers likely with a chance of thunderstorms after midnight. Lows around 70. Chance of rain 70%. Thursday and Thursday.

Thursday night, showers likely with a chance of thunderstorms. Highs in the lower 80s. Lows in the mid-60s. Chance of rain 70%. Friday and Friday night, mostly cloudy with a chance of showers and thunderstorms. Highs in the upper 70s. Lows in the mid-60s. Chance of rain 50%. Saturday, a chance of showers in the morning. Partly sunny. Highs in the lower 80s. Chance of rain 50%. Saturday night and Sunday, partly cloudy. Lows in the upper 60s. Highs in the lower 80s. Again, the forecast for Peoria and surrounding areas of central Illinois for today, partly sunny with a slight chance of showers and thunderstorms. Highs in the upper 80s. Southwest winds 5 to 10 miles an hour with gusts up to 20 miles an hour. Chance of rain 20%. Heat index values up to 102. At 4 a.m. in Peoria, skies were partly cloudy. The temperature was 78 degrees, the dew point was 74, and the relative humidity was 87%. The heat index was 81. The wind was south at 9 miles an hour. The pressure was 29.90 inches and steady. Around central and western Illinois, it was partly cloudy, with a temperature of 77 at Bloomington, 75 at Moline, 76 at Galesburg, 77 at Macomb, and 72 at Pontiac. It was mostly cloudy, with a temperature of 79 at Lakin, 80 at Quincy, and 79 at Lincoln. At Springfield, it was cloudy, with a temperature of 79. And once again at 4 a.m. in Peoria, under partly cloudy skies, the temperature was 78, and the heat index was 81. At 4 a.m. in Peoria, skies were partly cloudy. The temperature was 78 degrees, the dew point was 74, and the relative humidity was 87%. The heat index was 81. The wind was south at 9 miles an hour. The pressure was 29.90 inches and steady. Around central and western Illinois, at Galesburg, it was clear, with a temperature of 76. It was partly cloudy, with a temperature of 77 at Bloomington, 75 at Moline, 77 at Macomb, and 72 at Pontiac. It was mostly cloudy, with a temperature of 79 at Lakin, 80 at Quincy, and 79 at Lincoln. At Springfield, it was cloudy, with a temperature of 79. And once again at 4 a.m. in Peoria, under partly cloudy skies, the temperature was 78, and the heat index was 81. Looking elsewhere around the Midwest at 4 a.m., Chicago was cloudy, and 73. Indianapolis was mostly cloudy, and 76. St. Louis was partly cloudy, and 82. Kansas City was cloudy, and 79. Des Moines was mostly cloudy, and 77. Milwaukee was cloudy, and 71. 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Now for the official National Weather Service forecast for Peoria and surrounding areas of central Illinois. Today, partly sunny with a slight chance of showers and thunderstorms. Highs in the upper 80s. Southwest winds 5 to 10 miles an hour with gusts up to 20 miles an hour. Chance of rain 20%. Heat index values up to 102. Tonight, partly cloudy with a slight chance of showers. A slight chance of thunderstorms until midnight, then a chance of thunderstorms after midnight. Humid with lows in the lower 70s. South winds 5 to 10 miles an hour. Chance of rain 40%. Tuesday, partly sunny. A chance of showers and thunderstorms, mainly in the morning. Humid with highs around 90. Southwest winds 5 to 10 miles an hour with gusts up to 20 miles an hour. Chance of rain

50%. Heat index values up to 105 in the afternoon. Tuesday night, a chance of thunderstorms until midnight. Partly cloudy with a chance of showers. Humid with lows in the lower 70s. South winds 5 to 10 miles an hour, becoming east after midnight. Chance of rain 50%. Wednesday, a chance of showers in the morning. Mostly sunny. Humid with highs in the upper 80s. Southeast winds around 5 miles an hour, becoming south around 5 miles an hour in the afternoon. Chance of rain 50%. Heat index values up to 100 in the afternoon. Wednesday night, partly cloudy with a chance of showers until midnight, then mostly cloudy with showers likely with a chance of thunderstorms after midnight. Lows around 70. Chance of rain 70%. Thursday and Thursday night, showers likely with a chance of thunderstorms. Highs in the lower 80s. Lows in the mid 60s. Chance of rain 70%. Friday and Friday night, mostly cloudy with a chance of showers and thunderstorms. Highs in the upper 70s. Lows in the mid 60s. Chance of rain 50%. Saturday, a chance of showers in the morning. Partly sunny. Highs in the lower 80s. Chance of rain 50%. Saturday night and Sunday, partly cloudy. Lows in the upper 60s. Highs in the lower 80s. Again, the forecast for Peoria and surrounding areas of central Illinois for today, partly sunny with a slight chance of showers and thunderstorms. Highs in the upper 80s. Southwest winds 5 to 10 miles an hour with gusts up to 20 miles an hour. Chance of rain 20%. Heat index values up to 102. At 4 a.m. in Peoria, skies were partly cloudy. The temperature was 78 degrees, the dew point was 74, and the relative humidity was 87%. The heat index was 81. The wind was south at 9 miles an hour. The pressure was 29.90 inches and steady. Around central and western Illinois, at Galesburg, it was clear, with a temperature of 76. It was partly cloudy, with a temperature of 77 at Bloomington, 75 at Moline, 77 at Macomb, and 72 at Pontiac. It was mostly cloudy, with a temperature of 79 at Lakin, 80 at Quincy, and 79 at Lincoln. At Springfield, it was cloudy, with a temperature of 79. And once again at 4 a.m. in Peoria, under partly cloudy skies, the temperature was 78, and the heat index was 81. Looking elsewhere around the Midwest at 4 a.m., Chicago was cloudy, and 73. Indianapolis was mostly cloudy, and 76. St. Louis was partly cloudy, and 82. Kansas City was cloudy, and 79. Des Moines was mostly cloudy, and 77. Milwaukee was cloudy, and 71. The time is currently 4:19 a.m. Central Daylight Time. 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Now for the official National Weather Service forecast for Peoria and surrounding areas of central Illinois. Today, partly sunny with a slight chance of showers and thunderstorms. Highs in the upper 80s. Southwest winds 5 to 10 miles an hour with gusts up to 20 miles an hour. Chance of rain 20%. Heat index values up to 102. Tonight, partly cloudy with a slight chance of showers. A slight chance of thunderstorms until midnight, then a chance of thunderstorms after midnight. Humid with lows in the lower 70s. South winds 5 to 10 miles an hour. Chance of rain 40%. Tuesday, partly sunny. A chance of showers and thunderstorms, mainly in the morning. Humid with highs around 90. Southwest winds 5 to 10 miles an hour with gusts up to 20 miles an hour. Chance of rain 50%. Heat index values up to 105 in the afternoon. Tuesday night, a chance of thunderstorms until midnight. Partly cloudy with a chance of showers. Humid with lows in the lower 70s. South winds 5 to 10 miles an hour, becoming east after midnight. Chance of rain 50%. Wednesday, a chance of showers in the morning. Mostly sunny. Humid with highs in the upper 80s. Southeast winds around 5 miles an hour, becoming south around 5 miles an hour in the afternoon.

rain 50%. Heat index values up to 100 in the afternoon. Wednesday night, partly cloudy with a chance of showers until midnight, then mostly cloudy with showers likely with a chance of thunderstorms after midnight. Lows around 70. Chance of rain 70%. Thursday and Thursday night, showers likely with a chance of thunderstorms. Highs in the lower 80s. Lows in the mid-60s. Chance of rain 70%. Friday and Friday night, mostly cloudy with a chance of showers and thunderstorms. Highs in the upper 70s. Lows in the mid-60s. Chance of rain 50%. Saturday, a chance of showers in the morning. Partly sunny. Highs in the lower 80s. Chance of rain 50%. Saturday night and Sunday, partly cloudy. Lows in the upper 60s. Highs in the lower 80s. Again, the forecast for Peoria and surrounding areas of central Illinois for today, partly sunny with a slight chance of showers and thunderstorms. Highs in the upper 80s. Southwest winds 5 to 10 miles an hour with gusts up to 20 miles an hour. Chance of rain 20%. Heat index values up to 102. At 4 a.m. in Peoria, skies were partly cloudy. The temperature was 78 degrees, the dew point was 74, and the relative humidity was 87%. The heat index was 81. The wind was south at 9 miles an hour. The pressure was 29.90 inches and steady. Around central and western Illinois, at Pontiac, it was clear, with a temperature of 72. It was partly cloudy, with a temperature of 77 at Bloomington, 75 at Moline, and 76 at Galesburg. It was mostly cloudy, with a temperature of 79 at Lakin, 78 at Macomb, and 80 at Quincy. It was cloudy, with a temperature of 79 at Springfield, and 79 at Lincoln. And once again at 4 a.m. in Peoria, under partly cloudy skies, the temperature was 78, and the heat index was 81. Looking elsewhere around the Midwest at 4 a.m., Chicago was cloudy, and 73. Indianapolis was mostly cloudy, and 76. St. Louis was partly cloudy, and 82. Kansas City was cloudy, and 79. Des Moines was mostly cloudy, and 77. Milwaukee was cloudy, and 71. The time is currently 4:23 a.m. Central Daylight Time. 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Now for the official National Weather Service forecast for Peoria and surrounding areas of central Illinois. Today, partly sunny with a slight chance of showers and thunderstorms. Highs in the upper 80s. Southwest winds 5 to 10 miles an hour with gusts up to 20 miles an hour. Chance of rain 20%. Heat index values up to 102. Tonight, partly cloudy with a slight chance of showers. A slight chance of thunderstorms until midnight, then a chance of thunderstorms after midnight. Humid with lows in the lower 70s. South winds 5 to 10 miles an hour. Chance of rain 40%. Tuesday, partly sunny. A chance of showers and thunderstorms, mainly in the morning. Humid with highs around 90. Southwest winds 5 to 10 miles an hour with gusts up to 20 miles an hour. Chance of rain 50%. Heat index values up to 105 in the afternoon. Tuesday night, a chance of thunderstorms until midnight. Partly cloudy with a chance of showers. Humid with lows in the lower 70s. South winds 5 to 10 miles an hour, becoming east after midnight. Chance of rain 50%. Wednesday, a chance of showers in the morning. Mostly sunny. Humid with highs in the upper 80s. Southeast winds around 5 miles an hour, becoming south around 5 miles an hour in the afternoon. Chance of rain 50%. Heat index values up to 100 in the afternoon. Wednesday night, partly cloudy with a chance of showers until midnight, then mostly cloudy with showers likely with a chance of thunderstorms after midnight. Lows around 70. Chance of rain 70%. Thursday and Thursday night, showers likely with a chance of thunderstorms. Highs in the lower 80s. Lows in the mid-60s. Chance of rain 70%. Friday and Friday night, mostly cloudy with a chance of showers and thunderstorms.

highs in the upper 70s, lows in the mid 60s, chance of rain 50%. Saturday, a chance of showers in the morning, partly sunny, highs in the lower 80s, chance of rain 50%. Saturday night and Sunday, partly cloudy, lows in the upper 60s, highs in the lower 80s. Again, the forecast for Peoria and surrounding areas of central Illinois for today, partly sunny with a slight chance of showers and thunderstorms. Highs in the upper 80s. Southwest winds 5 to 10 miles an hour with gusts up to 20 miles an hour. Chance of rain 20%. Heat index values up to 102. At 4 a.m. in Peoria, skies were partly cloudy. The temperature was 78 degrees. The dew point was 74, and the relative humidity was 87%. The heat index was 81. The wind was south at 9 miles an hour. The pressure was 29.90 inches and steady. Around central and western Illinois, at Pontiac, it was clear, with a temperature of 72. It was partly cloudy, with a temperature of 77 at Bloomington, 75 at Moline, and 76 at Galesburg. It was mostly cloudy, with a temperature of 79 at Lakin, 78 at Macomb, and 80 at Quincy. It was cloudy, with a temperature of 79 at Springfield, and 79 at Lincoln. And once again at 4 a.m. in Peoria, under partly cloudy skies, the temperature was 78, and the heat index was 81. Looking elsewhere around the Midwest at 4 a.m., Chicago was cloudy, and 73. Indianapolis was cloudy, and 76. St. Louis was partly cloudy, and 82. Kansas City was cloudy, and 79. Des Moines was mostly cloudy, and 77. Milwaukee was cloudy, and 71. The time is currently 4:27 a.m. Central Daylight Time. 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Now for the official National Weather Service forecast for Peoria and surrounding areas of central Illinois. Today, partly sunny with a slight chance of showers and thunderstorms. Highs in the upper 80s. Southwest winds 5 to 10 miles an hour with gusts up to 20 miles an hour. Chance of rain 20%. Heat index values up to 102. Tonight, partly cloudy with a slight chance of showers. A slight chance of thunderstorms until midnight, then a chance of thunderstorms after midnight. Humid with lows in the lower 70s. South winds 5 to 10 miles an hour. Chance of rain 40%. Tuesday, partly sunny. A chance of showers and thunderstorms, mainly in the morning. Humid with highs around 90. Southwest winds 5 to 10 miles an hour with gusts up to 20 miles an hour. Chance of rain 50%. Heat index values up to 105 in the afternoon. Tuesday night, a chance of thunderstorms until midnight. Partly cloudy with a chance of showers. Humid with lows in the lower 70s. South winds 5 to 10 miles an hour, becoming east after midnight. Chance of rain 50%. Wednesday, a chance of showers in the morning. Mostly sunny. Humid with highs in the upper 80s. Southeast winds around 5 miles an hour, becoming south around 5 miles an hour in the afternoon. Chance of rain 50%. Heat index values up to 100 in the afternoon. Wednesday night, partly cloudy with a chance of showers until midnight, then mostly cloudy with showers likely with a chance of thunderstorms after midnight. Lows around 70. Chance of rain 70%. Thursday and Thursday night, showers likely with a chance of thunderstorms. Highs in the lower 80s. Lows in the mid 60s. Chance of rain 70%. Friday and Friday night, mostly cloudy with a chance of showers and thunderstorms. Highs in the upper 70s. Lows in the mid 60s. Chance of rain 50%. Saturday, a chance of showers in the morning. Partly sunny. Highs in the lower 80s. Chance of rain 50%. Saturday night and Sunday, partly cloudy. Lows in the upper 60s. Highs in the lower 80s. Again, the forecast for Peoria and surrounding areas of central Illinois for today, partly sunny with a slight chance of showers and thunderstorms. Highs in the upper 80s. Southwest

Winds 5 to 10 miles an hour with gusts up to 20 miles an hour. Chance of rain 20%. Heat index values up to 102. At 4 a.m. in Peoria, skies were partly cloudy. The temperature was 78 degrees, the dew point was 74, and the relative humidity was 87%. The heat index was 81. The wind was south at 9 miles an hour. The pressure was 29.90 inches and steady. Around central and western Illinois, at Pontiac, it was clear, with a temperature of 72. It was partly cloudy, with a temperature of 77 at Bloomington, 75 at Moline, and 76 at Galesburg. It was mostly cloudy, with a temperature of 79 at Lakin, 78 at Macomb, and 80 at Quincy. It was cloudy, with a temperature of 79 at Springfield, and 79 at Lincoln. And once again at 4 a.m. in Peoria, under partly cloudy skies, the temperature was 78, and the heat index was 81. Looking elsewhere around the Midwest at 4 a.m., Chicago was cloudy, and 73. Indianapolis was cloudy, and 76. St. Louis was partly cloudy, and 82. Kansas City was cloudy, and 79. Des Moines was mostly cloudy, and 77. Milwaukee was cloudy, and 71. The time is currently 4:32 a.m. Central Daylight Time. 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Now for the official National Weather Service forecast for Peoria and surrounding areas of central Illinois. Today, partly sunny with a slight chance of showers and thunderstorms. Highs in the upper 80s. Southwest winds 5 to 10 miles an hour with gusts up to 20 miles an hour. Chance of rain 20%. Heat index values up to 102. Tonight, partly cloudy with a slight chance of showers. A slight chance of thunderstorms until midnight, then a chance of thunderstorms after midnight. Humid with lows in the lower 70s. South winds 5 to 10 miles an hour. Chance of rain 40%. Tuesday, partly sunny. A chance of showers and thunderstorms, mainly in the morning. Humid with highs around 90%. Tuesday, partly sunny. A chance of showers and thunderstorms, mainly in the morning. Humid with highs around 90. Southwest winds 5 to 10 miles an hour with gusts up to 20 miles an hour. Chance of rain 50%. Heat index values up to 105 in the afternoon. Tuesday night, a chance of thunderstorms until midnight. Partly cloudy with a chance of showers. Humid with lows in the lower 70s. South winds 5 to 10 miles an hour, becoming east after midnight. Chance of rain 50%. Wednesday, a chance of showers in the morning. Mostly sunny. Humid with highs in the upper 80s. Southeast winds around 5 miles an hour, becoming south around 5 miles an hour in the afternoon. Chance of rain 50%. Heat index values up to 100 in the afternoon. Wednesday night, partly cloudy with a chance of showers until midnight, then mostly cloudy with showers likely with a chance of thunderstorms after midnight. Lows around 70. Chance of rain 70%. Thursday and Thursday night, showers likely with a chance of thunderstorms. Highs in the lower 80s. Lows in the mid 60s. Chance of rain 70%. Friday and Friday night, mostly cloudy with a chance of showers and thunderstorms. Highs in the upper 70s. Lows in the mid 60s. Chance of rain 50%. Saturday, a chance of showers in the morning. Partly sunny. Highs in the lower 80s. Chance of rain 50%. Saturday night and Sunday, partly cloudy. Lows in the upper 60s. Highs in the lower 80s. Again, the forecast for Peoria and surrounding areas of central Illinois for today, partly sunny with a slight chance of showers and thunderstorms. Highs in the upper 80s. Southwest winds 5 to 10 miles an hour with gusts up to 20 miles an hour. Chance of rain 20%. Heat index values up to 102. At 4 a.m. in Peoria, skies were partly cloudy. The temperature was 78 degrees, the dew point was 74, and the relative humidity was 87%. The heat index was 81. The wind was south at 9 miles.

Fox, Marshall, Mason, McLean, Peoria, Stark, Tazewell, and Woodford. This hazardous weather outlook is for Central Illinois, East Central Illinois, Southeast Illinois, and West Central Illinois. For today and tonight, heat indices of 100 to 105 are expected this afternoon, which could result in heat-related illness with extended exposure. A conditional threat for severe thunderstorms exists later today into tonight. Damaging winds, gusts, and locally heavy rain are the primary hazards, though large hail and a brief tornado cannot be ruled out. For Tuesday through Sunday, heat indices of 100 to 105 degrees are expected Tuesday and Wednesday afternoons. Daily chances for storms exist through the weekend. There is potential for severe weather and heavy rain across parts of central Illinois through at least midweek. Spotter information statement. Spotter activation may be needed tonight. The time is currently 4:46 a.m. Central Daylight Time. 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Now for the official National Weather Service forecast for Peoria and surrounding areas of central Illinois. Today, partly sunny with a slight chance of showers and thunderstorms. Highs in the upper 80s. Southwest winds 5 to 10 miles an hour with gusts up to 20 miles an hour. Chance of rain 20%. Heat index values up to 102. Tonight, partly cloudy with a slight chance of showers. A slight chance of thunderstorms until midnight, then a chance of thunderstorms after midnight. Humid with lows in the lower 70s. South winds 5 to 10 miles an hour. Chance of rain 40%. Tuesday, partly sunny. A chance of showers and thunderstorms, mainly in the morning. Humid with highs around 90. Southwest winds 5 to 10 miles an hour with gusts up to 20 miles an hour. Chance of rain 50%. Heat index values up to 105 in the afternoon. Tuesday night, a chance of thunderstorms until midnight. Partly cloudy with a chance of showers. Humid with lows in the lower 70s. South winds 5 to 10 miles an hour, becoming east after midnight. Chance of rain 50%. Wednesday, a chance of showers in the morning. Mostly sunny. Humid with highs in the upper 80s. Southeast winds around 5 miles an hour, becoming south around 5 miles an hour in the afternoon. Chance of rain 50%. Heat index values up to 100 in the afternoon. Wednesday night, partly cloudy with a chance of showers until midnight, then mostly cloudy with showers likely with a chance of thunderstorms after midnight. Lows around 70. Chance of rain 70%. Thursday and Thursday night, showers likely with a chance of thunderstorms. Highs in the lower 80s. Lows in the mid 60s. Chance of rain 70%. Friday and Friday night, mostly cloudy with a chance of showers and thunderstorms. Highs in the upper 70s. Lows in the mid 60s. Chance of rain 50%. Saturday, a chance of showers in the morning. Partly sunny. Highs in the lower 80s. Chance of rain 50%. Saturday night and Sunday, partly cloudy. Lows in the upper 60s. Highs in the lower 80s. Again, the forecast for Peoria and surrounding areas of central Illinois for today, partly sunny with a slight chance of showers and thunderstorms. Highs in the upper 80s. Southwest winds 5 to 10 miles an hour with gusts up to 20 miles an hour. Chance of rain 20%. Heat index values up to 102. At 4 a.m. in Peoria, skies were partly cloudy. The temperature was 78 degrees, the dew point was 74, and the relative humidity was 87%. The heat index was 81. The wind was south at 9 miles an hour. The pressure was 29.90 inches and steady. Around central and western Illinois, at Pontiac, it was clear, with a temperature of 72. It was partly cloudy, with a temperature of 77 at Bloomington, 75 at Moline, and 76 at Galesburg. It was mostly cloudy, with a temperature of 79 at Lakin, 78 at Macomb, and 80 at Quincy. It was cloudy, with a temperature of 79 at Springfield, and 79 at Lincoln. And once again at 4 a.m. in Peoria, under partly cloudy skies, the temperature was 78, and the heat index was 81. Looking elsewhere around the Midwest at

4 a.m., Chicago was cloudy, and 73. Indianapolis was cloudy, and 76. St. Louis was partly cloudy, and 82. Kansas City was cloudy, and 79. Des Moines was mostly cloudy, and 77. Milwaukee was cloudy, and 71. And now a discussion of hazardous weather conditions for the following counties in Illinois: Fulton, Knox, Marshall, Mason, McLean, Peoria, Stark, Tazewell, and Woodford. This hazardous weather outlook is for Central Illinois, East Central Illinois, Southeast Illinois, and West Central Illinois. For today and tonight, heat indices of 100 to 105 are expected this afternoon, which could result in heat-related illness with extended exposure. A conditional threat for severe thunderstorms exists later today into tonight. Damaging winds, gusts, and locally heavy rain are the primary hazards, though large hail and a brief tornado cannot be ruled out. For Tuesday through Sunday, heat indices of 100 to 105 degrees are expected Tuesday and Wednesday afternoons. Daily chances for storms exist through the weekend. There is potential for severe weather and heavy rain across parts of central Illinois through at least midweek. Spotter information statement. Spotter activation may be needed tonight. The time is currently 4:52 a.m. Central Daylight Time. 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Now for the official National Weather Service forecast for Peoria and surrounding areas of central Illinois. Today, partly sunny with a slight chance of showers and thunderstorms. Highs in the upper 80s. Southwest winds 5 to 10 miles an hour with gusts up to 20 miles an hour. Chance of rain 20%. Heat index values up to 102. Tonight, partly cloudy with a slight chance of showers. A slight chance of thunderstorms until midnight, then a chance of thunderstorms after midnight. Humid with lows in the lower 70s. South winds 5 to 10 miles an hour. Chance of rain 40%. Tuesday, partly sunny. A chance of showers and thunderstorms, mainly in the morning. Humid with highs around 90. Southwest winds 5 to 10 miles an hour with gusts up to 20 miles an hour. Chance of rain 50%. Heat index values up to 105 in the afternoon. Tuesday night, a chance of thunderstorms until midnight. Partly cloudy with a chance of showers. Humid with lows in the lower 70s. South winds 5 to 10 miles an hour, becoming east after midnight. Chance of rain 50%. Wednesday, a chance of showers in the morning. Mostly sunny. Humid with highs in the upper 80s. Southeast winds around 5 miles an hour, becoming south around 5 miles an hour in the afternoon. Chance of rain 50%. Heat index values up to 100 in the afternoon. Wednesday night, partly cloudy with a chance of showers until midnight, then mostly cloudy with showers likely with a chance of thunderstorms after midnight. Lows around 70. Chance of rain 70%. Thursday and Thursday night, showers likely with a chance of thunderstorms. Highs in the lower 80s. Lows in the mid-60s. Chance of rain 70%. Friday and Friday night, mostly cloudy with a chance of showers and thunderstorms. Highs in the upper 70s. Lows in the mid-60s. Chance of rain 50%. Saturday, a chance of showers in the morning. Partly sunny. Highs in the lower 80s. Chance of rain 50%. Saturday night and Sunday, partly cloudy. Lows in the upper 60s. Highs in the lower 80s. Again, the forecast for Peoria and surrounding areas of central Illinois for today: partly sunny with a slight chance of showers and thunderstorms. Highs in the upper 80s. Southwest winds 5 to 10 miles an hour with gusts up to 20 miles an hour. Chance of rain 20%. Heat index values up to 102. At 4 a.m. in Peoria, skies were partly cloudy. The temperature was 78 degrees, the dew point was 74, and the relative humidity was 87%. The heat index was 81. The wind was south at 9 miles an hour. The pressure was 29.90 inches and steady. Around central and western Illinois, at Pontiac, it was clear, with a temperature of 72. It was partly cloudy, with a temperature of 77 at Bloomington, 70.

Peoria, Stark, Tazewell, and Woodford. This hazardous weather outlook is for Central Illinois, East Central Illinois, Southeast Illinois, and West Central Illinois. For today and tonight, heat indices of 100 to 105 are expected this afternoon, which could result in heat-related illness with extended exposure. A conditional threat for severe thunderstorms exists later today into tonight. Damaging winds, gusts, and locally heavy rain are the primary hazards, though large hail and a brief tornado cannot be ruled out. For Tuesday through Sunday, heat indices of 100 to 105 degrees are expected Tuesday and Wednesday afternoons. Daily chances for storms exist through the weekend. There is potential for severe weather and heavy rain across parts of central Illinois through at least midweek. Spotter information statement. Spotter activation may be needed tonight. The time is currently 4:57 a.m. Central Daylight Time. 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Now for the official National Weather Service forecast for Peoria and surrounding areas of central Illinois. Today, partly sunny with a slight chance of showers and thunderstorms. Highs in the upper 80s. Southwest winds 5 to 10 miles an hour with gusts up to 20 miles an hour. Chance of rain 20%. Heat index values up to 102. Tonight, partly cloudy with a slight chance of showers. A slight chance of thunderstorms until midnight, then a chance of thunderstorms after midnight. Humid with lows in the lower 70s. South winds 5 to 10 miles an hour. Chance of rain 40%. Tuesday, partly sunny. A chance of showers and thunderstorms, mainly in the morning. Humid with highs around 90. Southwest winds 5 to 10 miles an hour with gusts up to 20 miles an hour. Chance of rain 50%. Heat index values up to 105 in the afternoon. Tuesday night, a chance of thunderstorms until midnight. Partly cloudy with a chance of showers. Humid with lows in the lower 70s. South winds 5 to 10 miles an hour, becoming east after midnight. Chance of rain 50%. Wednesday, a chance of showers in the morning. Mostly sunny. Humid with highs in the upper 80s. Southeast winds around 5 miles an hour, becoming south around 5 miles an hour in the afternoon. Chance of rain 50%. Heat index values up to 100 in the afternoon. Wednesday night, partly cloudy with a chance of showers until midnight, then mostly cloudy with showers likely with a chance of thunderstorms after midnight. Lows around 70. Chance of rain 70%. Thursday and Thursday night, showers likely with a chance of thunderstorms. Highs in the lower 80s. Lows in the mid-60s. Chance of rain 70%. Friday and Friday night, mostly cloudy with a chance of showers and thunderstorms. Highs in the upper 70s. Lows in the mid-60s. Chance of rain 50%. Saturday, a chance of showers in the morning. Partly sunny. Highs in the lower 80s. Chance of rain 50%. Saturday night and Sunday, partly cloudy. Lows in the upper 60s. Highs in the lower 80s. Again, the forecast for Peoria and surrounding areas of central Illinois for today, partly sunny with a slight chance of showers and thunderstorms. Highs in the upper 80s. Southwest winds 5 to 10 miles an hour with gusts up to 20 miles an hour. Chance of rain 20%. Heat index values up to 102. The Peoria, Illinois climate summary for yesterday, August 9, 2026. Yesterday's high temperature of 88 degrees occurred at 4:43 p.m. The normal high is 85. Yesterday's low temperature of 68 degrees occurred at 4:54 a.m. The normal low is 65. No precipitation fell yesterday, which leaves the monthly total at 0.50 inches. This is 0.36 inches below the normal amount of 0.86 inches for August. The total precipitation for the year still stands at 24.71 inches, which is 1.17 inches above normal. There were 13 cooling degree days yesterday, which is 3 above normal. This brings the monthly total to 82, which is minus 14 below normal. The yearly total since January 1st is 791, which is 5 below normal. Yesterday the maximum wind observed was 22 miles an hour from the southwest,

highest wind gust observed was 32 miles per hour from the southwest, which occurred at 11:02 p.m. Yesterday, the average wind speed was 9 miles per hour. The normal high temperature for today is 85 degrees, and the normal low is 65. The record high for today is 103, which occurred in 1887, and the record low is 49, which occurred in 1972. Sunrise today is at 6:04 a.m. and sunset is at 8:03 p.m. And now a discussion of hazardous weather conditions for the following counties in Illinois: Fulton, Knox, Marshall, Mason, McLean, Peoria, Stark, Tazewell, and Woodford. This hazardous weather outlook is for Central Illinois, East Central Illinois, Southeast Illinois, and West Central Illinois. For today and tonight, heat indices of 100 to 105 are expected this afternoon, which could result in heat-related illness with extended exposure. A conditional threat for severe thunderstorms exists later today into tonight. Damaging winds, gusts, and locally heavy rain are the primary hazards, though large hail and a brief tornado cannot be ruled out. For Tuesday through Sunday, heat indices of 100 to 105 degrees are expected Tuesday and Wednesday afternoons. Daily chances for storms exist through the weekend. There is potential for severe weather and heavy rain across parts of central Illinois through at least midweek. Spotter information statement. Spotter activation may be needed tonight. The time is currently 5:03 a.m. Central Daylight Time. 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Now for the official National Weather Service forecast for Peoria and surrounding areas of central Illinois. Today, partly sunny with a slight chance of showers and thunderstorms. Highs in the upper 80s. Southwest winds 5 to 10 miles an hour with gusts up to 20 miles an hour. Chance of rain 20%. Heat index values up to 102. Tonight, partly cloudy with a slight chance of showers. A slight chance of thunderstorms until midnight, then a chance of thunderstorms after midnight. Humid with lows in the lower 70s. South winds 5 to 10 miles an hour. Chance of rain 40%. Tuesday, partly sunny. A chance of showers and thunderstorms, mainly in the morning. Humid with highs around 90. Southwest winds 5 to 10 miles an hour with gusts up to 20 miles an hour. Chance of rain 50%. Heat index values up to 105 in the afternoon. Tuesday night, a chance of thunderstorms until midnight. Partly cloudy with a chance of showers. Humid with lows in the lower 70s. South winds 5 to 10 miles an hour, becoming east after midnight. Chance of rain 50%. Wednesday, a chance of showers in the morning. Mostly sunny. Humid with highs in the upper 80s. Southeast winds around 5 miles an hour, becoming south around 5 miles an hour in the afternoon. Chance of rain 50%. Heat index values up to 100 in the afternoon. Wednesday night, partly cloudy with a chance of showers until midnight, then mostly cloudy with showers likely with a chance of thunderstorms after midnight. Lows around 70. Chance of rain 70%. Thursday and Thursday night, showers likely with a chance of thunderstorms. Highs in the lower 80s. Lows in the mid 60s. Chance of rain 70%. Friday and Friday night, mostly cloudy with a chance of showers and thunderstorms. Highs in the upper 70s. Lows in the mid 60s. Chance of rain 50%. Saturday, a chance of showers in the morning. Partly sunny. Highs in the lower 80s. Chance of rain 50%. Saturday night and Sunday, partly cloudy. Lows in the upper 60s. Highs in the lower 80s. Again, the forecast for Peoria and surrounding areas of central Illinois for today: partly sunny with a slight chance of showers and thunderstorms. Highs in the upper 80s. Southwest winds 5 to 10 miles an hour with gusts up to 20 miles an hour. Chance of rain 20%. Heat index values up to 102. At 5 a.m. in Peoria, skies were partly cloudy. The temperature was 78 degrees, the dew point was 73, and the relative humidity was 84%. The heat index was 81. The wind was southwest at 8 miles an hour. The pressure was 29.90 inches and steady. Around central and west.
Western Illinois, it was clear, with a temperature of 76 at Bloomington and 73 at Pontiac. It was partly cloudy, with a temperature of 75 at Moline, 75 at Galesburg, 77 at Lakin, and 79 at Lincoln. It was mostly cloudy, with a temperature of 76 at Macomb, 79 at Quincy, and 79 at Springfield. And once again at 5 a.m. in Peoria, under partly cloudy skies, the temperature was 78, and the heat index was 81. Looking elsewhere around the Midwest at 5 a.m., Chicago was mostly cloudy, and 73. Indianapolis reported thunder, and 76. St. Louis was mostly cloudy, and 80. Kansas City had light rain, and 77. Des Moines was mostly cloudy, and 75. Milwaukee was cloudy, and 71. And now a discussion of hazardous weather conditions for the following counties in Illinois: Fulton, Knox, Marshall, Mason, McLean, Peoria, Stark, Tazewell, and Woodford. This hazardous weather outlook is for Central Illinois, East Central Illinois, Southeast Illinois, and West Central Illinois. For today and tonight, heat indices of 100 to 105 are expected this afternoon, which could result in heat-related illness with extended exposure. A conditional threat for severe thunderstorms exists later today into tonight. Damaging winds, gusts, and locally heavy rain are the primary hazards, though large hail and a brief tornado cannot be ruled out. For Tuesday through Sunday, heat indices of 100 to 105 degrees are expected Tuesday and Wednesday afternoons. Daily chances for storms exist through the weekend. There is potential for severe weather and heavy rain across parts of central Illinois through at least midweek. Spotter information statement. Spotter activation may be needed tonight. The time is currently 5:08 a.m. Central Daylight Time. 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Now for the official National Weather Service forecast for Peoria and surrounding areas of central Illinois. Today, partly sunny with a slight chance of showers and thunderstorms. Highs in the upper 80s. Southwest winds 5 to 10 miles an hour with gusts up to 20 miles an hour. Chance of rain 20%. Heat index values up to 102. Tonight, partly cloudy with a slight chance of showers. A slight chance of thunderstorms until midnight, then a chance of thunderstorms after midnight. Humid with lows in the lower 70s. South winds 5 to 10 miles an hour. Chance of rain 40%. Tuesday, partly sunny. A chance of showers and thunderstorms, mainly in the morning. Humid with highs around 90. Southwest winds 5 to 10 miles an hour with gusts up to 20 miles an hour. Chance of rain 50%. Heat index values up to 105 in the afternoon. Tuesday night, a chance of thunderstorms until midnight. Partly cloudy with a chance of showers. Humid with lows in the lower 70s. South winds 5 to 10 miles an hour, becoming east after midnight. Chance of rain 50%. Wednesday, a chance of showers in the morning. Mostly sunny. Humid with highs in the upper 80s. Southeast winds around 5 miles an hour, becoming south around 5 miles an hour in the afternoon. Chance of rain 50%. Heat index values up to 100 in the afternoon. Wednesday night, partly cloudy with a chance of showers until midnight, then mostly cloudy with showers likely with a chance of thunderstorms after midnight. Lows around 70. Chance of rain 70%. Thursday and Thursday night, showers likely with a chance of thunderstorms. Highs in the lower 80s. Lows in the mid-60s. Chance of rain 70%. Friday and Friday night, mostly cloudy with a chance of showers and thunderstorms. Highs in the upper 70s. Lows in the mid-60s. Chance of rain 50%. Saturday, a chance of showers in the morning. Partly sunny. Highs in the lower 80s. Chance of rain 50%. Saturday night and Sunday, partly cloudy. Lows in the upper 60s. Highs in the lower 80s. Again, the forecast for Peoria and surrounding areas of central Illinois for today, partly sunny with a slight chance of showers and thunderstorms. Highs in the upper 80s. Southwest winds 5 to 10 miles an hour with gusts up to 20 miles an hour. Chance of rain 20%.

heat index values up to 102. At 5 a.m. in Peoria, skies were partly cloudy. The temperature was 78 degrees, the dew point was 73, and the relative humidity was 84%. The heat index was 81. The wind was southwest at 8 miles an hour. The pressure was 29.90 inches and steady. Around central and western Illinois, it was clear, with a temperature of 76 at Bloomington and 73 at Pontiac. It was partly cloudy, with a temperature of 75 at Moline, 75 at Galesburg, 77 at Lakin, and 79 at Lincoln. It was mostly cloudy, with a temperature of 76 at Macomb, 79 at Quincy, and 79 at Springfield. And once again at 5 a.m. in Peoria, under partly cloudy skies, the temperature was 78, and the heat index was 81. At 5 a.m. in Peoria, skies were partly cloudy. The temperature was 78 degrees, the dew point was 73, and the relative humidity was 84%. The heat index was 81. The wind was southwest at 8 miles an hour. The pressure was 29.90 inches and steady. Around central and western Illinois, it was clear, with a temperature of 76 at Bloomington, 77 at Lakin, and 73 at Pontiac. It was partly cloudy, with a temperature of 75 at Moline, 75 at Galesburg, 76 at Macomb, and 79 at Lincoln. It was mostly cloudy, with a temperature of 79 at Quincy, and 79 at Springfield. And once again at 5 a.m. in Peoria, under partly cloudy skies, the temperature was 78, and the heat index was 81. Looking elsewhere around the Midwest at 5 a.m., Chicago was mostly cloudy, and 73. Indianapolis reported thunder, and 76. St. Louis was mostly cloudy, and 80. Kansas City had light rain, and 77. Des Moines was mostly cloudy, and 75. Milwaukee was cloudy, and 71. 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And now a discussion of hazardous weather conditions for the following counties in Illinois: Fulton, Knox, Marshall, Mason, McLean, Peoria, Stark, Tazewell, and Woodford. This hazardous weather outlook is for Central Illinois, East Central Illinois, Southeast Illinois, and West Central Illinois. For today and tonight, heat indices of 100 to 105 are expected this afternoon, which could result in heat-related illness with extended exposure. A conditional threat for severe thunderstorms exists later today into tonight. Damaging winds, gusts, and locally heavy rain are the primary hazards, though large hail and a brief tornado cannot be ruled out. For Tuesday through Sunday, heat indices of 100 to 105 degrees are expected Tuesday and Wednesday afternoons. Daily chances for storms exist through the weekend. There is potential for severe weather and heavy rain across parts of central Illinois through at least midweek. Spotter information statement: spotter activation may be needed tonight. The Peoria, Illinois climate summary for yesterday, August 9, 2026. Yesterday's high temperature of 88 degrees occurred at 4:43 p.m. The normal high is 85. Yesterday's low temperature of 68 degrees occurred at 4:54 a.m. The normal low is 65. No precipitation fell yesterday, which leaves the monthly total at 0.50 inches. This is 0.36 inches below the normal amount of 0.86 inches for August. The total precipitation for the year still stands at 24.71 inches, which is 1.17 inches above normal. There were 13 cooling degree days yesterday, which is 3 above normal. This brings the monthly total to 82, which is minus 14 below normal. The yearly total since January 1st is 791, which is 5 below normal. Yesterday the maximum wind observed was 22 miles an hour from the southwest.
The highest wind gust observed was 32 miles per hour from the southwest, which occurred at 11:02 p.m. Yesterday, the average wind speed was 9 miles per hour. The normal high temperature for today is 85 degrees, and the normal low is 65. The record high for today is 103, which occurred in 1887, and the record low is 49, which occurred in 1972. Sunrise today is at 6:04 a.m. and sunset is at 8:03 p.m. The time is currently 5:17 a.m. Central Daylight Time. 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Now for the official National Weather Service forecast for Peoria and surrounding areas of central Illinois. Today, partly sunny with a slight chance of showers and thunderstorms. Highs in the upper 80s. Southwest winds 5 to 10 miles an hour with gusts up to 20 miles an hour. Chance of rain 20%. Heat index values up to 102. Tonight, partly cloudy with a slight chance of showers. A slight chance of thunderstorms until midnight, then a chance of thunderstorms after midnight. Humid with lows in the lower 70s. South winds 5 to 10 miles an hour. Chance of rain 40%. Tuesday, partly sunny. A chance of showers and thunderstorms, mainly in the morning. Humid with highs around 90. Southwest winds 5 to 10 miles an hour with gusts up to 20 miles an hour. Chance of rain 50%. Heat index values up to 105 in the afternoon. Tuesday night, a chance of thunderstorms until midnight. Partly cloudy with a chance of showers. Humid with lows in the lower 70s. South winds 5 to 10 miles an hour, becoming east after midnight. Chance of rain 50%. Wednesday, a chance of showers in the morning. Mostly sunny. Humid with highs in the upper 80s. Southeast winds around 5 miles an hour, becoming south around 5 miles an hour in the afternoon. Chance of rain 50%. Heat index values up to 100 in the afternoon. Wednesday night, partly cloudy with a chance of showers until midnight, then mostly cloudy with showers likely with a chance of thunderstorms after midnight. Lows around 70. Chance of rain 70%. Thursday and Thursday night, showers likely with a chance of thunderstorms. Highs in the lower 80s. Lows in the mid-60s. Chance of rain 70%. Friday and Friday night, mostly cloudy with a chance of showers and thunderstorms. Highs in the upper 70s. Lows in the mid-60s. Chance of rain 50%. Saturday, a chance of showers in the morning. Partly sunny. Highs in the lower 80s. Chance of rain 50%. Saturday night and Sunday, partly cloudy. Lows in the upper 60s. Highs in the lower 80s. Again, the forecast for Peoria and surrounding areas of central Illinois for today, partly sunny with a slight chance of showers and thunderstorms. Highs in the upper 80s. Southwest winds 5 to 10 miles an hour with gusts up to 20 miles an hour. Chance of rain 20%. Heat index values up to 102. At 5 a.m. in Peoria, skies were partly cloudy. The temperature was 78 degrees, the dew point was 73, and the relative humidity was 84%. The heat index was 81. The wind was southwest at 8 miles an hour. The pressure was 29.90 inches and steady. Around central and western Illinois, it was clear, with a temperature of 76 at Bloomington, 77 at Lakin, and 73 at Pontiac. It was partly cloudy, with a temperature of 75 at Moline, 75 at Galesburg, 76 at Macomb, and 79 at Lincoln. It was mostly cloudy, with a temperature of 79 at Quincy, and 79 at Springfield. And once again at 5 a.m. in Peoria, under partly cloudy skies, the temperature was 78, and the heat index was 81. Looking elsewhere around the Midwest at 5 a.m., Chicago was mostly cloudy, and 73. Indianapolis was mostly cloudy, and 76. St. Louis was mostly cloudy, and 80. Kansas City had light rain, and 77. Des Moines was mostly cloudy, and 75. Milwaukee was cloudy, and 71. And now a discussion of hazardous weather conditions for the following counties in Illinois,
Fulton, Knox, Marshall, Mason, McLean, Peoria, Stark,

Caswell and Woodford. This hazardous weather outlook is for Central Illinois, East Central Illinois, Southeast Illinois, and West Central Illinois. For today and tonight, heat indices of 100 to 105 are expected this afternoon, which could result in heat-related illness with extended exposure. A conditional threat for severe thunderstorms exists later today into tonight. Damaging winds, gusts, and locally heavy rain are the primary hazards, though large hail and a brief tornado cannot be ruled out. For Tuesday through Sunday, heat indices of 100 to 105 degrees are expected Tuesday and Wednesday afternoons. Daily chances for storms exist through the weekend. There is potential for severe weather and heavy rain across parts of central Illinois through at least midweek. Spotter information statement. Spotter activation may be needed tonight. The time is currently 5:22 a.m. Central Daylight Time. 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Now for the official National Weather Service forecast for Peoria and surrounding areas of central Illinois. Today, partly sunny with a slight chance of showers and thunderstorms. Highs in the upper 80s. Southwest winds 5 to 10 miles an hour with gusts up to 20 miles an hour. Chance of rain 20%. Heat index values up to 102. Tonight, partly cloudy with a slight chance of showers. A slight chance of thunderstorms until midnight, then a chance of thunderstorms after midnight. Humid with lows in the lower 70s. South winds 5 to 10 miles an hour. Chance of rain 40%. Tuesday, partly sunny. A chance of showers and thunderstorms, mainly in the morning. Humid with highs around 90. Southwest winds 5 to 10 miles an hour with gusts up to 20 miles an hour. Chance of rain 50%. Heat index values up to 105 in the afternoon. Tuesday night, a chance of thunderstorms until midnight. Partly cloudy with a chance of showers. Humid with lows in the lower 70s. South winds 5 to 10 miles an hour, becoming east after midnight. Chance of rain 50%. Wednesday, a chance of showers in the morning. Mostly sunny. Humid with highs in the upper 80s. Southeast winds around 5 miles an hour, becoming south around 5 miles an hour in the afternoon. Chance of rain 50%. Heat index values up to 100 in the afternoon. Wednesday night, partly cloudy with a chance of showers until midnight, then mostly cloudy with showers likely with a chance of thunderstorms after midnight. Lows around 70. Chance of rain 70%. Thursday and Thursday night, showers likely with a chance of thunderstorms. Highs in the lower 80s. Lows in the mid-60s. Chance of rain 70%. Friday and Friday night, mostly cloudy with a chance of showers and thunderstorms. Highs in the upper 70s. Lows in the mid-60s. Chance of rain 50%. Saturday, a chance of showers in the morning. Partly sunny. Highs in the lower 80s. Chance of rain 50%. Saturday night and Sunday, partly cloudy. Lows in the upper 60s. Highs in the lower 80s. Again, the forecast for Peoria and surrounding areas of central Illinois for today, partly sunny with a slight chance of showers and thunderstorms. Highs in the upper 80s. Southwest winds 5 to 10 miles an hour with gusts up to 20 miles an hour. Chance of rain 20%. Heat index values up to 102. At 5 a.m. in Peoria, skies were partly cloudy. The temperature was 78 degrees, the dew point was 73, and the relative humidity was 84%. The heat index was 81. The wind was southwest at 8 miles an hour. The pressure was 29.90 inches and steady. Around central and western Illinois, it was partly cloudy, with a temperature of 76 at Bloomington, 75 at Moline, and 75 at Galesburg. Under partly cloudy skies, Lakin reported 77, Lincoln reported 78, and Pontiac reported 73. It was mostly cloudy, with a temperature of 76 at Macomb, and 79 at Springfield. At Quincy, it was cloudy, with a temperature of 79. And once again at 5 a.m. in Peoria, under partly cloudy skies, the temperature was 78, and the heat index was 81. Looking elsewhere around the Midwest at 5 a.m., Chicago was mostly cloudy,

and 73. Indianapolis was mostly cloudy and 76. St. Louis was mostly cloudy and 80. Kansas City had light rain and 77. Des Moines was mostly cloudy and 75. Milwaukee was cloudy and 71. And now a discussion of hazardous weather conditions for the following counties in Illinois: Fulton, Knox, Marshall, Mason, McLean, Peoria, Stark, Tazewell, and Woodford. This hazardous weather outlook is for Central Illinois, East Central Illinois, Southeast Illinois, and West Central Illinois. For today and tonight, heat indices of 100 to 105 are expected this afternoon, which could result in heat-related illness with extended exposure. A conditional threat for severe thunderstorms exists later today into tonight. Damaging winds, gusts, and locally heavy rain are the primary hazards, though large hail and a brief tornado cannot be ruled out. For Tuesday through Sunday, heat indices of 100 to 105 degrees are expected Tuesday and Wednesday afternoons. Daily chances for storms exist through the weekend. There is potential for severe weather and heavy rain across parts of central Illinois through at least midweek. Spotter information statement. Spotter activation may be needed tonight. The time is currently 5:28 a.m. Central Daylight Time. 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Now for the official National Weather Service forecast for Peoria and surrounding areas of central Illinois. Today, partly sunny with a slight chance of showers and thunderstorms. Highs in the upper 80s. Southwest winds 5 to 10 miles an hour with gusts up to 20 miles an hour. Chance of rain 20%. Heat index values up to 102. Tonight, partly cloudy with a slight chance of showers. A slight chance of thunderstorms until midnight, then a chance of thunderstorms after midnight. Humid with lows in the lower 70s. South winds 5 to 10 miles an hour. Chance of rain 40%. Tuesday, partly sunny. A chance of showers and thunderstorms, mainly in the morning. Humid with highs around 90. Southwest winds 5 to 10 miles an hour with gusts up to 20 miles an hour. Chance of rain 50%. Heat index values up to 105 in the afternoon. Tuesday night, a chance of thunderstorms until midnight. Partly cloudy with a chance of showers. Humid with lows in the lower 70s. South winds 5 to 10 miles an hour, becoming east after midnight. Chance of rain 50%. Wednesday, a chance of showers in the morning. Mostly sunny. Humid with highs in the upper 80s. Southeast winds around 5 miles an hour, becoming south around 5 miles an hour in the afternoon. Chance of rain 50%. Heat index values up to 100 in the afternoon. Wednesday night, partly cloudy with a chance of showers until midnight, then mostly cloudy with showers likely with a chance of thunderstorms after midnight. Lows around 70. Chance of rain 70%. Thursday and Thursday night, showers likely with a chance of thunderstorms. Highs in the lower 80s. Lows in the mid 60s. Chance of rain 70%. Friday and Friday night, mostly cloudy with a chance of showers and thunderstorms. Highs in the upper 70s. Lows in the mid 60s. Chance of rain 50%. Saturday, a chance of showers in the morning. Partly sunny. Highs in the lower 80s. Chance of rain 50%. Saturday night and Sunday, partly cloudy. Lows in the upper 60s. Highs in the lower 80s. Again, the forecast for Peoria and surrounding areas of central Illinois for today: partly sunny with a slight chance of showers and thunderstorms. Highs in the upper 80s. Southwest winds 5 to 10 miles an hour with gusts up to 20 miles an hour. Chance of rain 20%. Heat index values up to 102. The Peoria, Illinois climate summary for yesterday, August 9, 2026. Yesterday's high temperature of 88 degrees occurred at 4:43 p.m. The normal high is 85. Yesterday's low temperature of 68 degrees occurred at 4:54 a.m. The normal low is 65. No precipitation fell yesterday, which leaves the monthly total at 0.50 inches. This is 0.36 inches below the normal amount of 0.86 inches for August. The total

Precipitation for the year still stands at 24.71 inches, which is 1.17 inches above normal. There were 13 cooling degree days yesterday, which is 3 above normal. This brings the monthly total to 82, which is minus 14 below normal. The yearly total since January 1st is 791, which is 5 below normal. Yesterday the maximum wind observed was 22 miles an hour from the southwest. The highest wind gust observed was 32 miles per hour from the southwest, which occurred at 11:02 p.m. Yesterday the average wind speed was 9 miles per hour. The normal high temperature for today is 85 degrees, and the normal low is 65. The record high for today is 103, which occurred in 1887, and the record low is 49, which occurred in 1972. Sunrise today is at 6:04 a.m. and sunset is at 8:03 p.m. At 5 a.m. in Peoria, skies were partly cloudy. The temperature was 78 degrees, the dew point was 73, and the relative humidity was 84%. The heat index was 81. The wind was southwest at 8 miles an hour. The pressure was 29.90 inches and steady. Around central and western Illinois, it was partly cloudy, with a temperature of 76 at Bloomington, 75 at Moline, and 75 at Galesburg. Under partly cloudy skies, Lakin reported 77, Lincoln reported 78, and Pontiac reported 73. It was mostly cloudy, with a temperature of 76 at Macomb, and 79 at Springfield. At Quincy, 8, and Pontiac reported 73. It was mostly cloudy, with a temperature of 76 at Macomb, and 79 at Springfield. At Quincy, it was cloudy, with a temperature of 79. And once again at 5 a.m. in Peoria, under partly cloudy skies, the temperature was 78, and the heat index was 81. Looking elsewhere around the Midwest at 5 a.m., Chicago was mostly cloudy, and 73. Indianapolis was mostly cloudy, and 76. St. Louis was mostly cloudy, and 80. Kansas City had light rain, and 77. Des Moines was mostly cloudy, and 75. Milwaukee was cloudy, and 71. And now a discussion of hazardous weather conditions for the following counties in Illinois: Fulton, Knox, Marshall, Mason, McLean, Peoria, Stark, Tazewell, and Woodford. This hazardous weather outlook is for Central Illinois, East Central Illinois, Southeast Illinois, and West Central Illinois. For today and tonight, heat indices of 100 to 105 are expected this afternoon, which could result in heat-related illness with extended exposure. A conditional threat for severe thunderstorms exists later today into tonight. Damaging winds, gusts, and locally heavy rain are the primary hazards, though large hail and a brief tornado cannot be ruled out. For Tuesday through Sunday, heat indices of 100 to 105 degrees are expected Tuesday and Wednesday afternoons. Daily chances for storms exist through the weekend. There is potential for severe weather and heavy rain across parts of central Illinois through at least midweek. Spotter information statement. Spotter activation may be needed tonight. The time is currently 5:35 a.m. Central Daylight Time. 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Now for the official National Weather Service forecast for Peoria and surrounding areas of central Illinois. Today, partly sunny with a slight chance of showers and thunderstorms. Highs in the upper 80s. Southwest winds 5 to 10 miles an hour with gusts up to 20 miles an hour. Chance of rain 20%. Heat index values up to 102. Tonight, partly cloudy with a slight chance of showers. A slight chance of thunderstorms until midnight, then a chance of thunderstorms after midnight. Humid with lows in the lower 70s. South winds 5 to 10 miles an hour. Chance of rain 40%. Tuesday, partly sunny. A chance of showers and thunderstorms, mainly in the morning. Humid with highs around 90. Southwest winds 5 to 10 miles an hour with gusts up to 20 miles an hour. Chance of rain 50%. Heat index values up to 105 in the afternoon. Tuesday night, a chance of thunderstorms until midnight. Partly cloudy with a chance of showers. Humid with lows in the lower 70s. South winds 5 to 10 miles an hour, becoming east after midnight.

Night. Chance of rain 50%. Wednesday, a chance of showers in the morning. Mostly sunny. Humid with highs in the upper 80s. Southeast winds around 5 miles an hour, becoming south around 5 miles an hour in the afternoon. Chance of rain 50%. Heat index values up to 100 in the afternoon. Wednesday night, partly cloudy with a chance of showers until midnight, then mostly cloudy with showers likely with a chance of thunderstorms after midnight. Lows around 70. Chance of rain 70%. Thursday and Thursday night, showers likely with a chance of thunderstorms. Highs in the lower 80s. Lows in the mid 60s. Chance of rain 70%. Friday and Friday night, mostly cloudy with a chance of showers and thunderstorms. Highs in the upper 70s. Lows in the mid 60s. Chance of rain 50%. Saturday, a chance of showers in the morning. Partly sunny. Highs in the lower 80s. Chance of rain 50%. Saturday night and Sunday, partly cloudy. Lows in the upper 60s. Highs in the lower 80s. Again, the forecast for Peoria and surrounding areas of central Illinois for today, partly sunny with a slight chance of showers and thunderstorms. Highs in the upper 80s. Southwest winds 5 to 10 miles an hour with gusts up to 20 miles an hour. Chance of rain 20%. Heat index values up to 102. At 5 a.m. in Peoria, skies were partly cloudy. The temperature was 78 degrees, the dew point was 73, and the relative humidity was 84%. The heat index was 81. The wind was southwest at 8 miles an hour. The pressure was 29.90 inches and steady. Around central and western Illinois, it was partly cloudy, with a temperature of 76 at Bloomington, 75 at Moline, and 75 at Galesburg. Under partly cloudy skies, Lakin reported 77, Lincoln reported 78, and Pontiac reported 73. It was mostly cloudy, with a temperature of 76 at Macomb, and 79 at Springfield. At Quincy, it was cloudy, with a temperature of 79. And once again at 5 a.m. in Peoria, under partly cloudy skies, the temperature was 78, and the heat index was 81. Looking elsewhere around the Midwest at 5 a.m., Chicago was mostly cloudy, and 73. Indianapolis was mostly cloudy, and 76. St. Louis was mostly cloudy, and 80. Kansas City had light rain, and 77. Des Moines was mostly cloudy, and 75. Milwaukee was cloudy, and 71. And now a discussion of hazardous weather conditions for the following counties in Illinois: Fulton, Knox, Marshall, Mason, McLean, Peoria, Stark, Tazewell, and Woodford. This hazardous weather outlook is for central Illinois, east central Illinois, southeast Illinois, and west central Illinois. For today and tonight, heat indices of 100 to 105 are expected this afternoon, which could result in heat-related illness with extended exposure. A conditional threat for severe thunderstorms exists later today into tonight. Damaging winds, gusts, and locally heavy rain are the primary hazards, though large hail and a brief tornado cannot be ruled out. For Tuesday through Sunday, heat indices of 100 to 105 degrees are expected Tuesday and Wednesday afternoons. Daily chances for storms exist through the weekend. There is potential for severe weather and heavy rain across parts of central Illinois through at least midweek. Spotter information statement: spotter activation may be needed tonight. The time is currently 5:40 a.m. Central Daylight Time. 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Now for the official National Weather Service forecast for Peoria and surrounding areas of central Illinois. Today, partly sunny with a slight chance of showers and thunderstorms. Highs in the upper 80s. Southwest winds 5 to 10 miles an hour with gusts up to 20 miles an hour. Chance of rain 20%. Heat index values up to 102. Tonight, partly cloudy with a slight chance of showers. A slight chance of thunderstorms until midnight, then a chance of thunderstorms after midnight. Humid with lows in the lower 70s. South winds 5 to 10 miles an hour. Chance of rain 40%. Tuesday, partly sunny.
a chance of showers and thunderstorms, mainly in the morning. Humid with highs around 90. Southwest winds 5 to 10 miles an hour with gusts up to 20 miles an hour. Chance of rain 50%. Heat index values up to 105 in the afternoon. Tuesday night, a chance of thunderstorms until midnight. Partly cloudy with a chance of showers. Humid with lows in the lower 70s. South winds 5 to 10 miles an hour, becoming east after midnight. Chance of rain 50%. Wednesday, a chance of showers in the morning. Mostly sunny. Humid with highs in the upper 80s. Southeast winds around 5 miles an hour, becoming south around 5 miles an hour in the afternoon. Chance of rain 50%. Heat index values up to 100 in the afternoon. Wednesday night, partly cloudy with a chance of showers until midnight, then mostly cloudy with showers likely with a chance of thunderstorms after midnight. Lows around 70. Chance of rain 70%. Thursday and Thursday night, showers likely with a chance of thunderstorms. Highs in the lower 80s. Lows in the mid 60s. Chance of rain 70%. Friday and Friday night, mostly cloudy with a chance of showers and thunderstorms. Highs in the upper 70s. Lows in the mid 60s. Chance of rain 50%. Saturday, a chance of showers in the morning. Partly sunny. Highs in the lower 80s. Chance of rain 50%. Saturday night and Sunday, partly cloudy. Lows in the upper 60s. Highs in the lower 80s. Again, the forecast for Peoria and surrounding areas of central Illinois for today, partly sunny with a slight chance of showers and thunderstorms. Highs in the upper 80s. Southwest winds 5 to 10 miles an hour with gusts up to 20 miles an hour. Chance of rain 20%. Heat index values up to 102. At 5 a.m. in Peoria, skies were partly cloudy. The temperature was 78 degrees, the dew point was 73, and the relative humidity was 84%. The heat index was 81. The wind was southwest at 8 miles an hour. The pressure was 29.90 inches and steady. Around central and western Illinois, it was partly cloudy, with a temperature of 76 at Bloomington, 75 at Moline, and 75 at Galesburg. Under partly cloudy skies, Lakin reported 77, Lincoln reported 78, and Pontiac reported 73. It was mostly cloudy, with a temperature of 76 at Macomb, and 79 at Springfield. At Quincy, it was cloudy, with a temperature of 79. And once again at 5 a.m. in Peoria, under partly cloudy skies, the temperature was 78, and the heat index was 81. Looking elsewhere around the Midwest at 5 a.m., Chicago was mostly cloudy, and 73. Indianapolis was mostly cloudy, and 76. St. Louis was mostly cloudy, and 80. Kansas City had light rain, and 77. Des Moines was mostly cloudy, and 75. Milwaukee was cloudy, and 71. And now a discussion of hazardous weather conditions for the following counties in Illinois: Fulton, Knox, Marshall, Mason, McLean, Peoria, Stark, Tazewell, and Woodford. This hazardous weather outlook is for central Illinois, east central Illinois, southeast Illinois, and west central Illinois. For today and tonight, heat indices of 100 to 105 are expected this afternoon, which could result in heat-related illness with extended exposure. A conditional threat for severe thunderstorms exists later today into tonight. Damaging winds, gusts, and locally heavy rain are the primary hazards, though large hail and a brief tornado cannot be ruled out. For Tuesday through Sunday, heat indices of 100 to 105 degrees are expected Tuesday and Wednesday afternoons. Daily chances for storms exist through the weekend. There is potential for severe weather and heavy rain across parts of central Illinois through at least midweek. Spotter information statement: spotter activation may be needed tonight. The Peoria, Illinois climate summary for yesterday, August 9, 2026. Yesterday's high temperature of 88 degrees occurred at 4:43 p.m. The normal high is 85. Yesterday's low temperature of 68 degrees occurred at 4:54 a.m. The normal low is 65. No precipitation fell yesterday, which leaves the monthly total at 0.50 inches.
This is 0.36.

inches below the normal amount of 0.86 inches for August. The total precipitation for the year still stands at 24.71 inches, which is 1.17 inches above normal. There were 13 cooling degree days yesterday, which is 3 above normal. This brings the monthly total to 82, which is minus 14 below normal. The yearly total since January 1st is 791, which is 5 below normal. Yesterday the maximum wind observed was 22 miles an hour from the southwest. The highest wind gust observed was 32 miles per hour from the southwest, which occurred at 11:02 p.m. Yesterday the average wind speed was 9 miles per hour. The normal high temperature for today is 85 degrees, and the normal low is 65. The record high for today is 103, which occurred in 1887, and the record low is 49, which occurred in 1972. Sunrise today is at 6:04 a.m. and sunset is at 8:03 p.m. The time is currently 5:47 a.m. Central Daylight Time. 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Now for the official National Weather Service forecast for Peoria and surrounding areas of central Illinois. Today, partly sunny with a slight chance of showers and thunderstorms. Highs in the upper 80s. Southwest winds 5 to 10 miles an hour with gusts up to 20 miles an hour. Chance of rain 20%. Heat index values up to 102. Tonight, partly cloudy with a slight chance of showers. A slight chance of thunderstorms until midnight, then a chance of thunderstorms after midnight. Humid with lows in the lower 70s. South winds 5 to 10 miles an hour. Chance of rain 40%. Tuesday, partly sunny. A chance of showers and thunderstorms, mainly in the morning. Humid with highs around 90. Southwest winds 5 to 10 miles an hour with gusts up to 20 miles an hour. Chance of rain 50%. Heat index values up to 105 in the afternoon. Tuesday night, a chance of thunderstorms until midnight. Partly cloudy with a chance of showers. Humid with lows in the lower 70s. South winds 5 to 10 miles an hour, becoming east after midnight. Chance of rain 50%. Wednesday, a chance of showers in the morning. Mostly sunny. Humid with highs in the upper 80s. Southeast winds around 5 miles an hour, becoming south around 5 miles an hour in the afternoon. Chance of rain 50%. Heat index values up to 100 in the afternoon. Wednesday night, partly cloudy with a chance of showers until midnight, then mostly cloudy with showers likely with a chance of thunderstorms after midnight. Lows around 70. Chance of rain 70%. Thursday and Thursday night, showers likely with a chance of thunderstorms. Highs in the lower 80s. Lows in the mid-60s. Chance of rain 70%. Friday and Friday night, mostly cloudy with a chance of showers and thunderstorms. Highs in the upper 70s. Lows in the mid-60s. Chance of rain 50%. Saturday, a chance of showers in the morning. Partly sunny. Highs in the lower 80s. Chance of rain 50%. Saturday night and Sunday, partly cloudy. Lows in the upper 60s. Highs in the lower 80s. Again, the forecast for Peoria and surrounding areas of central Illinois for today, partly sunny with a slight chance of showers and thunderstorms. Highs in the upper 80s. Southwest winds 5 to 10 miles an hour with gusts up to 20 miles an hour. Chance of rain 20%. Heat index values up to 102. At 5 a.m. in Peoria, skies were partly cloudy. The temperature was 78 degrees, the dew point was 73, and the relative humidity was 84%. The heat index was 81. The wind was southwest at 8 miles an hour. The pressure was 29.90 inches and steady. Around central and western Illinois, it was partly cloudy, with a temperature of 76 at Bloomington, 75 at Moline, and 75 at Galesburg. Under partly cloudy skies, Lakin reported 77, Lincoln reported 78, and Pontiac reported 73. It was mostly cloudy, with a temperature of 76 at Macomb, and 79 at Springfield. At Quincy, it was cloudy, with a temperature of 79. And once again at 5 a.m. in Peoria, under partly cloudy.

cloudy skies, the temperature was 78, and the heat index was 81. Looking elsewhere around the Midwest at 5 a.m., Chicago was mostly cloudy, and 73. Indianapolis was mostly cloudy, and 76. St. Louis was mostly cloudy, and 80. Kansas City had light rain, and 77. Des Moines was mostly cloudy, and 75. Milwaukee was cloudy, and 71. And now a discussion of hazardous weather conditions for the following counties in Illinois: Fulton, Knox, Marshall, Mason, McLean, Peoria, Stark, Tazewell, and Woodford. This hazardous weather outlook is for Central Illinois, East Central Illinois, Southeast Illinois, and West Central Illinois. For today and tonight, heat indices of 100 to 105 are expected this afternoon, which could result in heat-related illness with extended exposure. A conditional threat for severe thunderstorms exists later today into tonight. Damaging winds, gusts, and locally heavy rain are the primary hazards, though large hail and a brief tornado cannot be ruled out. For Tuesday through Sunday, heat indices of 100 to 105 degrees are expected Tuesday and Wednesday afternoons. Daily chances for storms exist through the weekend. There is potential for severe weather and heavy rain across parts of central Illinois through at least midweek. Spotter information statement. Spotter activation may be needed tonight. The time is currently 5:53 a.m. Central Daylight Time. 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Now for the official National Weather Service forecast for Peoria and surrounding areas of central Illinois. Today, partly sunny with a slight chance of showers and thunderstorms. Highs in the upper 80s. Southwest winds 5 to 10 miles an hour with gusts up to 20 miles an hour. Chance of rain 20%. Heat index values up to 102. Tonight, partly cloudy with a slight chance of showers. A slight chance of thunderstorms until midnight, then a chance of thunderstorms after midnight. Humid with lows in the lower 70s. South winds 5 to 10 miles an hour. Chance of rain 40%. Tuesday, partly sunny. A chance of showers and thunderstorms, mainly in the morning. Humid with highs around 90. Southwest winds 5 to 10 miles an hour with gusts up to 20 miles an hour. Chance of rain 50%. Heat index values up to 105 in the afternoon. Tuesday night, a chance of thunderstorms until midnight. Partly cloudy with a chance of showers. Humid with lows in the lower 70s. South winds 5 to 10 miles an hour, becoming east after midnight. Chance of rain 50%. Wednesday, a chance of showers in the morning. Mostly sunny. Humid with highs in the upper 80s. Southeast winds around 5 miles an hour, becoming south around 5 miles an hour in the afternoon. Chance of rain 50%. Heat index values up to 100 in the afternoon. Wednesday night, partly cloudy with a chance of showers until midnight, then mostly cloudy with showers likely with a chance of thunderstorms after midnight. Lows around 70. Chance of rain 70%. Thursday and Thursday night, showers likely with a chance of thunderstorms. Highs in the lower 80s. Lows in the mid-60s. Chance of rain 70%. Friday and Friday night, mostly cloudy with a chance of showers and thunderstorms. Highs in the upper 70s. Lows in the mid-60s. Chance of rain 50%. Saturday, a chance of showers in the morning. Partly sunny. Highs in the lower 80s. Chance of rain 50%. Saturday night and Sunday, partly cloudy. Lows in the upper 60s. Highs in the lower 80s. Again, the forecast for Peoria and surrounding areas of central Illinois for today: partly sunny with a slight chance of showers and thunderstorms. Highs in the upper 80s. Southwest winds 5 to 10 miles an hour with gusts up to 20 miles an hour. Chance of rain 20%. Heat index values up to 102. At 5 a.m. in Peoria, skies were partly cloudy. The temperature was 78 degrees, the dew point was 73, and the relative humidity was 84%. The heat index was 81. The wind was southwest at 8 miles an hour. The pressure was 29.90 inches and steady. Around central and western

75. Milwaukee was cloudy and 71. And now a discussion of hazardous weather conditions for the following counties in Illinois: Fulton, Knox, Marshall, Mason, McLean, Peoria, Stark, Tazewell, and Woodford. This hazardous weather outlook is for Central Illinois, East Central Illinois, Southeast Illinois, and West Central Illinois. For today and tonight, heat indices of 100 to 105 are expected this afternoon, which could result in heat-related illness with extended exposure. A conditional threat for severe thunderstorms exists later today into tonight. Damaging winds, gusts, and locally heavy rain are the primary hazards, though large hail and a brief tornado cannot be ruled out. For Tuesday through Sunday, heat indices of 100 to 105 degrees are expected Tuesday and Wednesday afternoons. Daily chances for storms exist through the weekend. There is potential for severe weather and heavy rain across parts of central Illinois through at least midweek. Spotter information statement. Spotter activation may be needed tonight. The time is currently 5:58 a.m. Central Daylight Time. 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Now for the official National Weather Service forecast for Peoria and surrounding areas of central Illinois. Today, partly sunny. A slight chance of showers and thunderstorms this afternoon. Highs in the upper 80s. Southwest winds 5 to 10 miles an hour with gusts up to 20 miles an hour. Chance of rain 20%. Heat index values up to 102. Tonight, partly cloudy with a slight chance of showers. A slight chance of thunderstorms until midnight, then a chance of thunderstorms after midnight. Humid with lows in the lower 70s. South winds 5 to 10 miles an hour. Chance of rain 40%. Tuesday, partly sunny. A chance of showers and thunderstorms, mainly in the morning. Humid with highs around 90. Southwest winds 5 to 10 miles an hour with gusts up to 20 miles an hour. Chance of rain 50%. Heat index values up to 105 in the afternoon. Tuesday night, a chance of thunderstorms until midnight. Partly cloudy with a chance of showers. Humid with lows in the lower 70s. South winds 5 to 10 miles an hour, becoming east after midnight. Chance of rain 50%. Wednesday, a chance of showers in the morning. Mostly sunny. Humid with highs in the upper 80s. Southeast winds around 5 miles an hour, becoming south around 5 miles an hour in the afternoon. Chance of rain 50%. Heat index values up to 100 in the afternoon. Wednesday night, partly cloudy with a chance of showers until midnight, then mostly cloudy with showers likely with a chance of thunderstorms after midnight. Lows around 70. Chance of rain 70%. Thursday and Thursday night, showers likely with a chance of thunderstorms. Highs in the lower 80s. Lows in the mid-60s. Chance of rain 70%. Friday and Friday night, mostly cloudy with a chance of showers and thunderstorms. Highs in the upper 70s. Lows in the mid-60s. Chance of rain 50%. Saturday, a chance of showers in the morning. Partly sunny. Highs in the lower 80s. Chance of rain 50%. Saturday night and Sunday, partly cloudy. Lows in the upper 60s. Highs in the lower 80s. Again, the forecast for Peoria and surrounding areas of central Illinois for today, partly sunny. A slight chance of showers and thunderstorms this afternoon. Highs in the upper 80s. Southwest winds 5 to 10 miles an hour with gusts up to 20 miles an hour. Chance of rain 20%. Heat index values up to 102. The Peoria, Illinois climate summary for yesterday, August 9, 2026. Yesterday's high temperature of 88 degrees occurred at 4:43 p.m. The normal high is 85. Yesterday's low temperature of 68 degrees occurred at 4:54 a.m. The normal low is 65. No precipitation fell yesterday, which leaves the monthly total at 0.50 inches. This is 0.36 inches below the normal amount of 0.86 inches for August. The total precipitation for the year still stands at 24.71 inches, which is 1.17 inches above normal. There were 13 cooling degree days yesterday, which is 3 above normal.

This brings the monthly total to 82, which is minus 14 below normal. The yearly total since January 1st is 791, which is 5 below normal. Yesterday the maximum wind observed was 22 miles an hour from the southwest. The highest wind gust observed was 32 miles per hour from the southwest, which occurred at 11:02 p.m. Yesterday the average wind speed was 9 miles per hour. The normal high temperature for today is 85 degrees, and the normal low is 65. The record high for today is 103, which occurred in 1887, and the record low is 49, which occurred in 1972. Sunrise today is at 6:04 a.m. and sunset is at 8:03 p.m. And now a discussion of hazardous weather conditions for the following counties in Illinois: Fulton, Knox, Marshall, Mason, McLean, Peoria, Stark, Tazewell, and Woodford. This hazardous weather outlook is for Central Illinois, East Central Illinois, Southeast Illinois, and West Central Illinois. For today and tonight, heat indices of 100 to 105 are expected this afternoon, which could result in heat-related illness with extended exposure. A conditional threat for severe thunderstorms exists later today into tonight. Damaging winds, gusts, and locally heavy rain are the primary hazards, though large hail and a brief tornado cannot be ruled out. For Tuesday through Sunday, heat indices of 100 to 105 degrees are expected Tuesday and Wednesday afternoons. Daily chances for storms exist through the weekend. There is potential for severe weather and heavy rain across parts of central Illinois through at least midweek. Spotter information statement. Spotter activation may be needed tonight. The time is currently 6:04 a.m. Central Daylight Time. 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Now for the official National Weather Service forecast for Peoria and surrounding areas of central Illinois. Today, partly sunny. A slight chance of showers and thunderstorms this afternoon. Highs in the upper 80s. Southwest winds 5 to 10 miles an hour with gusts up to 20 miles an hour. Chance of rain 20%. Heat index values up to 102. Tonight, partly cloudy with a slight chance of showers. A slight chance of thunderstorms until midnight, then a chance of thunderstorms after midnight. Humid with lows in the lower 70s. South winds 5 to 10 miles an hour. Chance of rain 40%. Tuesday, partly sunny. A chance of showers and thunderstorms, mainly in the morning. Humid with highs around 90. Southwest winds 5 to 10 miles an hour with gusts up to 20 miles an hour. Chance of rain 50%. Heat index values up to 105 in the afternoon. Tuesday night, a chance of thunderstorms until midnight. Partly cloudy with a chance of showers. Humid with lows in the lower 70s. South winds 5 to 10 miles an hour, becoming east after midnight. Chance of rain 50%. Wednesday, a chance of showers in the morning. Mostly sunny. Humid with highs in the upper 80s. Southeast winds around 5 miles an hour, becoming south around 5 miles an hour in the afternoon. Chance of rain 50%. Heat index values up to 100 in the afternoon. Wednesday night, partly cloudy with a chance of showers until midnight, then mostly cloudy with showers likely with a chance of thunderstorms after midnight. Lows around 70. Chance of rain 70%. Thursday and Thursday night, showers likely with a chance of thunderstorms. Highs in the lower 80s. Lows in the mid-60s. Chance of rain 70%. Friday and Friday night, mostly cloudy with a chance of showers and thunderstorms. Highs in the upper 70s. Lows in the mid-60s. Chance of rain 50%. Saturday, a chance of showers in the morning. Partly sunny. Highs in the lower 80s. Chance of rain 50%. Saturday night and Sunday, partly cloudy. Lows in the upper 60s. Highs in the lower 80s. Again, the forecast for Peoria and surrounding areas of central Illinois for today, partly sunny. A slight chance of showers and thunderstorms this afternoon. Highs in the upper 80s. Southwest winds 5 to 10 miles an hour with gusts up to 20 miles an hour. Chance of rain 20%. Heat index values up to 102.
At 6 a.m. in Peoria, skies were partly cloudy. The temperature was 78 degrees, the dew point was 72, and the relative humidity was 81%. The heat index was 80. The wind was southwest at 8 miles an hour. The pressure was 29.90 inches and steady. Around central and western Illinois, temperatures were in the lower to upper 70s. It was partly cloudy at Bloomington, Galesburg, and Lakin. At Springfield, Lincoln, and Pontiac, it was partly cloudy. It was mostly cloudy at Moline and Macomb. At Quincy, it was cloudy. And once again at 6 a.m. in Peoria, under partly cloudy skies, the temperature was 78, and the heat index was 80. Looking elsewhere around the Midwest at 6 a.m., Chicago was cloudy, and 73. Indianapolis was mostly cloudy, and 76. St. Louis was mostly cloudy, and 80. Kansas City had light rain, and 76. Des Moines was mostly cloudy, and 74. Milwaukee was cloudy, and 71. And now a discussion of hazardous weather conditions for the following counties in Illinois: Fulton, Knox, Marshall, Mason, McLean, Peoria, Stark, Tazewell, and Woodford. This hazardous weather outlook is for central Illinois, east central Illinois, southeast Illinois, and west central Illinois. For today and tonight, heat indices of 100 to 105 are expected this afternoon, which could result in heat-related illness with extended exposure. A conditional threat for severe thunderstorms exists later today into tonight. Damaging winds, gusts, and locally heavy rain are the primary hazards, though large hail and a brief tornado cannot be ruled out. For Tuesday through Sunday, heat indices of 100 to 105 degrees are expected Tuesday and Wednesday afternoons. Daily chances for storms exist through the weekend. There is potential for severe weather and heavy rain across parts of central Illinois through at least midweek. Spotter information statement: spotter activation may be needed tonight. The time is currently 6:09 a.m. Central Daylight Time. 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Now for the official National Weather Service forecast for Peoria and surrounding areas of central Illinois. Today, partly sunny. A slight chance of showers and thunderstorms this afternoon. Highs in the upper 80s. Southwest winds 5 to 10 miles an hour with gusts up to 20 miles an hour. Chance of rain 20%. Heat index values up to 102. Tonight, partly cloudy with a slight chance of showers. A slight chance of thunderstorms until midnight, then a chance of thunderstorms after midnight. Humid with lows in the lower 70s. South winds 5 to 10 miles an hour. Chance of rain 40%. Tuesday, partly sunny. A chance of showers and thunderstorms, mainly in the morning. Humid with highs around 90. Southwest winds 5 to 10 miles an hour with gusts up to 20 miles an hour. Chance of rain 50%. Heat index values up to 105 in the afternoon. Tuesday night, a chance of thunderstorms until midnight. Partly cloudy with a chance of showers. Humid with lows in the lower 70s. South winds 5 to 10 miles an hour, becoming east after midnight. Chance of rain 50%. Wednesday, a chance of showers in the morning. Mostly sunny. Humid with highs in the upper 80s. Southeast winds around 5 miles an hour, becoming south around 5 miles an hour in the afternoon. Chance of rain 50%. Heat index values up to 100 in the afternoon. Wednesday night, partly cloudy with a chance of showers until midnight, then mostly cloudy with showers likely with a chance of thunderstorms after midnight. Lows around 70. Chance of rain 70%. Thursday and Thursday night, showers likely with a chance of thunderstorms. Highs in the lower 80s. Lows in the mid-60s. Chance of rain 70%. Friday and Friday night, mostly cloudy with a chance of showers and thunderstorms. Highs in the upper 70s. Lows in the mid-60s. Chance of rain 50%. Saturday, a chance of showers in the morning. Partly sunny. Highs in the lower 80s. Chance of rain 50%. Saturday night and Sunday, partly cloudy. Lows in the upper 60s. Highs in the lower 80s.
Again, the forecast for Peoria and surrounding areas.

areas of central Illinois for today, partly sunny. A slight chance of showers and thunderstorms this afternoon. Highs in the upper 80s. Southwest winds 5 to 10 miles an hour with gusts up to 20 miles an hour. Chance of rain 20%. Heat index values up to 102. At 6 a.m. in Peoria, skies were clear. The temperature was 78 degrees, the dew point was 72, and the relative humidity was 81%. The heat index was 80. The wind was southwest at 8 miles an hour. The pressure was 29.90 inches and steady. Around central and western Illinois, temperatures were in the lower to upper 70s. It was partly cloudy at Bloomington, Galesburg, Lakin, and Macomb. At Springfield, Lincoln, and Pontiac, it was partly cloudy. At Moline, it was mostly cloudy. At Quincy, it was cloudy. And once again at 6 a.m. in Peoria, under clear skies, the temperature was 78, and the heat index was 80. 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Looking elsewhere around the Midwest at 6 a.m., Chicago was cloudy and 73. Indianapolis was mostly cloudy and 76. St. Louis was mostly cloudy and 80. Kansas City had light rain and 76. Des Moines was mostly cloudy and 74. Milwaukee was cloudy and 71. And now a discussion of hazardous weather conditions for the following counties in Illinois: Fulton, Knox, Marshall, Mason, McLean, Peoria, Stark, Tazewell, and Woodford. This hazardous weather outlook is for central Illinois, east central Illinois, southeast Illinois, and west central Illinois. For today and tonight, heat indices of 100 to 105 are expected this afternoon, which could result in heat-related illness with extended exposure. A conditional threat for severe thunderstorms exists later today into tonight. Damaging winds, gusts, and locally heavy rain are the primary hazards, though large hail and a brief tornado cannot be ruled out. For Tuesday through Sunday, heat indices of 100 to 105 degrees are expected Tuesday and Wednesday afternoons. Daily chances for storms exist through the weekend. There is potential for severe weather and heavy rain across parts of central Illinois through at least midweek. Spotter information statement: spotter activation may be needed tonight. The Peoria, Illinois climate summary for yesterday, August 9, 2026. Yesterday's high temperature of 88 degrees occurred at 4:43 p.m. The normal high is 85. Yesterday's low temperature of 68 degrees occurred at 4:54 a.m. The normal low is 65. No precipitation fell yesterday, which leaves the monthly total at 0.50 inches. This is 0.36 inches below the normal amount of 0.86 inches for August. The total precipitation for the year still stands at 24.71 inches, which is 1.17 inches above normal. There were 13 cooling degree days yesterday, which is 3 above normal. This brings the monthly total to 82, which is minus 14 below normal. The yearly total since January 1st is 791, which is 5 below normal. Yesterday the maximum wind observed was 22 miles an hour from the southwest. The highest wind gust observed was 32 miles per hour from the southwest, which occurred at 11:02 p.m. Yesterday the average wind speed was 9 miles per hour. The normal high temperature for today is 85 degrees, and the normal low is 65. The record high for today is 103, which occurred in 1887, and the record low is 49, which occurred in 1972. Sunrise today is at 6:04 a.m. and sunset is at 8:03 p.m. The time is currently 6:17 a.m. Central Daylight Time. 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

today, partly sunny. A slight chance of showers and thunderstorms this afternoon. Highs in the upper 80s. Southwest winds 5 to 10 miles an hour with gusts up to 20 miles an hour. Chance of rain 20%. Heat index values up to 102. Tonight, partly cloudy with a slight chance of showers. A slight chance of thunderstorms until midnight, then a chance of thunderstorms after midnight. Humid with lows in the lower 70s. South winds 5 to 10 miles an hour. Chance of rain 40%. Tuesday, partly sunny. A chance of showers and thunderstorms, mainly in the morning. Humid with highs around 90. Southwest winds 5 to 10 miles an hour with gusts up to 20 miles an hour. Chance of rain 50%. Heat index values up to 105 in the afternoon. Tuesday night, a chance of thunderstorms until midnight. Partly cloudy with a chance of showers. Humid with lows in the lower 70s. South winds 5 to 10 miles an hour, becoming east after midnight. Chance of rain 50%. Wednesday, a chance of showers in the morning. Mostly sunny. Humid with highs in the upper 80s. Southeast winds around 5 miles an hour, becoming south around 5 miles an hour in the afternoon. Chance of rain 50%. Heat index values up to 100 in the afternoon. Wednesday night, partly cloudy with a chance of showers until midnight, then mostly cloudy with showers likely with a chance of thunderstorms after midnight. Lows around 70. Chance of rain 70%. Thursday and Thursday night, showers likely with a chance of thunderstorms. Highs in the lower 80s. Lows in the mid 60s. Chance of rain 70%. Friday and Friday night, mostly cloudy with a chance of showers and thunderstorms. Highs in the upper 70s. Lows in the mid 60s. Chance of rain 50%. Saturday, a chance of showers in the morning. Partly sunny. Highs in the lower 80s. Chance of rain 50%. Saturday night and Sunday, partly cloudy. Lows in the upper 60s. Highs in the lower 80s. Again, the forecast for Peoria and surrounding areas of central Illinois for today, partly sunny. A slight chance of showers and thunderstorms this afternoon. Highs in the upper 80s. Southwest winds 5 to 10 miles an hour with gusts up to 20 miles an hour. Chance of rain 20%. Heat index values up to 102. At 6 a.m. in Peoria, skies were clear. The temperature was 78 degrees, the dew point was 72, and the relative humidity was 81%. The heat index was 80. The wind was southwest at 8 miles an hour. The pressure was 29.90 inches and steady. Around central and western Illinois, temperatures were in the lower to upper 70s. It was partly cloudy at Bloomington, Galesburg, Lakin, and Macomb. At Springfield, Lincoln, and Pontiac, it was partly cloudy. At Moline, it was mostly cloudy. At Quincy, it was cloudy. And once again at 6 a.m. in Peoria, under clear skies, the temperature was 78, and the heat index was 80. Looking elsewhere around the Midwest at 6 a.m., Chicago was cloudy, and 73. Indianapolis was cloudy, and 76. St. Louis was mostly cloudy, and 80. Kansas City had light rain, and 76. Des Moines was mostly cloudy, and 74. Milwaukee was cloudy, and 71. And now a discussion of hazardous weather conditions for the following counties in Illinois: Fulton, Knox, Marshall, Mason, McLean, Peoria, Stark, Tazewell, and Woodford. This hazardous weather outlook is for central Illinois, east central Illinois, southeast Illinois, and west central Illinois. For today and tonight, heat indices of 100 to 105 are expected this afternoon, which could result in heat-related illness with extended exposure. A conditional threat for severe thunderstorms exists later today into tonight. Damaging winds, gusts, and locally heavy rain are the primary hazards, though large hail and a brief tornado cannot be ruled out. For Tuesday through Sunday, heat indices of 100 to 105 degrees are expected Tuesday and Wednesday afternoons. Daily chances for storms exist through the weekend. There is potential for severe weather and heavy rain across parts of central Illinois through at least midweek. Spotter

information statement, spotter activation may be needed tonight. The time is currently 6:22 a.m. Central Daylight Time. 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Now for the official National Weather Service forecast for Peoria and surrounding areas of Central Illinois. Today, partly sunny. A slight chance of showers and thunderstorms this afternoon. Highs in the upper 80s. Southwest winds 5 to 10 miles an hour with gusts up to 20 miles an hour. Chance of rain 20%. Heat index values up to 102. Tonight, partly cloudy with a slight chance of showers. A slight chance of thunderstorms until midnight, then a chance of thunderstorms after midnight. Humid with lows in the lower 70s. South winds 5 to 10 miles an hour. Chance of rain 40%. Tuesday, partly sunny. A chance of showers and thunderstorms, mainly in the morning. Humid with highs around 90. Southwest winds 5 to 10 miles an hour with gusts up to 20 miles an hour. Chance of rain 50%. Heat index values up to 105 in the afternoon. Tuesday night, a chance of thunderstorms until midnight. Partly cloudy with a chance of showers. Humid with lows in the lower 70s. South winds 5 to 10 miles an hour, becoming east after midnight. Chance of rain 50%. Wednesday, a chance of showers in the morning. Mostly sunny. Humid with highs in the upper 80s. Southeast winds around 5 miles an hour, becoming south around 5 miles an hour in the afternoon. Chance of rain 50%. Heat index values up to 100 in the afternoon. Wednesday night, partly cloudy with a chance of showers until midnight, then mostly cloudy with showers likely with a chance of thunderstorms after midnight. Lows around 70. Chance of rain 70%. Thursday and Thursday night, showers likely with a chance of thunderstorms. Highs in the lower 80s. Lows in the mid 60s. Chance of rain 70%. Friday and Friday night, mostly cloudy with a chance of showers and thunderstorms. Highs in the upper 70s. Lows in the mid 60s. Chance of rain 50%. Saturday, a chance of showers in the morning. Partly sunny. Highs in the lower 80s. Chance of rain 50%. Saturday night and Sunday, partly cloudy. Lows in the upper 60s. Highs in the lower 80s. Again, the forecast for Peoria and surrounding areas of Central Illinois for today, partly sunny. A slight chance of showers and thunderstorms this afternoon. Highs in the upper 80s. Southwest winds 5 to 10 miles an hour with gusts up to 20 miles an hour. Chance of rain 20%. Heat index values up to 102. At 6 a.m. in Peoria, skies were partly cloudy. The temperature was 78 degrees, the dew point was 72, and the relative humidity was 81%. The heat index was 80. The wind was southwest at 8 miles an hour. The pressure was 29.90 inches and steady. Around central and western Illinois, temperatures were in the lower to upper 70s. It was partly cloudy at Bloomington, Lakin, Springfield, Lincoln, and Pontiac. It was mostly cloudy at Moline, Galesburg, and Macomb. At Quincy, it was cloudy. And once again at 6 a.m. in Peoria, under partly cloudy skies, the temperature was 78, and the heat index was 80. Looking elsewhere around the Midwest at 6 a.m., Chicago was cloudy, and 73. Indianapolis was partly cloudy, and 76. St. Louis reported thunder, and 80. Kansas City had light rain, and 76. Des Moines was mostly cloudy, and 74. Milwaukee was cloudy, and 71. And now a discussion of hazardous weather conditions for the following counties in Illinois: Fulton, Knox, Marshall, Mason, McLean, Peoria, Stark, Tazewell, and Woodford. This hazardous weather outlook is for Central Illinois, East Central Illinois, Southeast Illinois, and West Central Illinois. For today and tonight, heat indices of 100 to 105 are expected this afternoon, which could result in heat-related illness with extended exposure. A conditional threat for severe thunderstorms exists later today into tonight. Damaging winds, gusts, and locally heavy rain are the primary hazards.

large hail and a brief tornado cannot be ruled out. For Tuesday through Sunday, heat indices of 100 to 105 degrees are expected Tuesday and Wednesday afternoons. Daily chances for storms exist through the weekend. There is potential for severe weather and heavy rain across parts of central Illinois through at least midweek. Spotter information statement. Spotter activation may be needed tonight. The time is currently 6:27 a.m. Central Daylight Time. 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Now for the official National Weather Service forecast for Peoria and surrounding areas of central Illinois. Today, partly sunny. A slight chance of showers and thunderstorms this afternoon. Highs in the upper 80s. Southwest winds 5 to 10 miles an hour with gusts up to 20 miles an hour. Chance of rain 20%. Heat index values up to 102. Tonight, partly cloudy with a slight chance of showers. A slight chance of thunderstorms until midnight, then a chance of thunderstorms after midnight. Humid with lows in the lower 70s. South winds 5 to 10 miles an hour. Chance of rain 40%. Tuesday, partly sunny. A chance of showers and thunderstorms, mainly in the morning. Humid with highs around 90. Southwest winds 5 to 10 miles an hour with gusts up to 20 miles an hour. Chance of rain 50%. Heat index values up to 105 in the afternoon. Tuesday night, a chance of thunderstorms until midnight. Partly cloudy with a chance of showers. Humid with lows in the lower 70s. South winds 5 to 10 miles an hour, becoming east after midnight. Chance of rain 50%. Wednesday, a chance of showers in the morning. Mostly sunny. Humid with highs in the upper 80s. Southeast winds around 5 miles an hour, becoming south around 5 miles an hour in the afternoon. Chance of rain 50%. Heat index values up to 100 in the afternoon. Wednesday night, partly cloudy with a chance of showers until midnight, then mostly cloudy with showers likely with a chance of thunderstorms after midnight. Lows around 70. Chance of rain 70%. Thursday and Thursday night, showers likely with a chance of thunderstorms. Highs in the lower 80s. Lows in the mid 60s. Chance of rain 70%. Friday and Friday night, mostly cloudy with a chance of showers and thunderstorms. Highs in the upper 70s. Lows in the mid 60s. Chance of rain 50%. Saturday, a chance of showers in the morning. Partly sunny. Highs in the lower 80s. Chance of rain 50%. Saturday night and Sunday, partly cloudy. Lows in the upper 60s. Highs in the lower 80s. Again, the forecast for Peoria and surrounding areas of central Illinois for today, partly sunny. A slight chance of showers and thunderstorms this afternoon. Highs in the upper 80s. Southwest winds 5 to 10 miles an hour with gusts up to 20 miles an hour. Chance of rain 20%. Heat index values up to 102. The Peoria, Illinois climate summary for yesterday, August 9, 2026. Yesterday's high temperature of 88 degrees occurred at 4:43 p.m. The normal high is 85. Yesterday's low temperature of 68 degrees occurred at 4:54 a.m. The normal low is 65. No precipitation fell yesterday, which leaves the monthly total at 0.50 inches. This is 0.36 inches below the normal amount of 0.86 inches for August. The total precipitation for the year still stands at 24.71 inches, which is 1.17 inches above normal. There were 13 cooling degree days yesterday, which is 3 above normal. This brings the monthly total to 82, which is minus 14 below normal. The yearly total since January 1st is 791, which is 5 below normal. Yesterday the maximum wind observed was 22 miles an hour from the southwest. The highest wind gust observed was 32 miles per hour from the southwest, which occurred at 11:02 p.m. Yesterday the average wind speed was 9 miles per hour. The normal high temperature for today is 85 degrees, and the normal low is 65. The record high for today is 103, which occurred in 1887, and the record low is 49, which occurred in 1972. Sunrise today is at

6:04 a.m. and sunset is at 8:03 p.m. At 6 a.m. in Peoria, skies were partly cloudy. The temperature was 78 degrees, the dew point was 72, and the relative humidity was 81%. The heat index was 80. The wind was southwest at 8 miles an hour. The pressure was 29.90 inches and steady. Around central and western Illinois, temperatures were in the lower to upper 70s. It was partly cloudy at Bloomington, Lakin, Springfield, Lincoln, and Pontiac. It was mostly cloudy at Moline, Galesburg, and Macomb. At Quincy, it was cloudy. And once again at 6 a.m. in Peoria, under partly cloudy skies, the temperature was 78, and the heat index was 80. Looking elsewhere around the Midwest at 6 a.m., Chicago was cloudy, and 73. Indianapolis was partly cloudy, and 76. St. Louis reported thunder, and 8 at 6 a.m., Chicago was cloudy, and 73. Indianapolis was partly cloudy, and 76. St. Louis reported thunder, and 80. Kansas City had light rain, and 76. Des Moines was mostly cloudy, and 74. Milwaukee was cloudy, and 71. And now a discussion of hazardous weather conditions for the following counties in Illinois: Fulton, Knox, Marshall, Mason, McLean, Peoria, Stark, Tazewell, and Woodford. This hazardous weather outlook is for Central Illinois, East Central Illinois, Southeast Illinois, and West Central Illinois. For today and tonight, heat indices of 100 to 105 are expected this afternoon, which could result in heat-related illness with extended exposure. A conditional threat for severe thunderstorms exists later today into tonight. Damaging winds, gusts, and locally heavy rain are the primary hazards, though large hail and a brief tornado cannot be ruled out. For Tuesday through Sunday, heat indices of 100 to 105 degrees are expected Tuesday and Wednesday afternoons. Daily chances for storms exist through the weekend. There is potential for severe weather and heavy rain across parts of central Illinois through at least midweek. Spotter information statement: spotter activation may be needed tonight. The time is currently 6:34 a.m. Central Daylight Time. 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Now for the official National Weather Service forecast for Peoria and surrounding areas of central Illinois. Today, partly sunny. A slight chance of showers and thunderstorms this afternoon. Highs in the upper 80s. Southwest winds 5 to 10 miles an hour with gusts up to 20 miles an hour. Chance of rain 20%. Heat index values up to 102. Tonight, partly cloudy with a slight chance of showers. A slight chance of thunderstorms until midnight, then a chance of thunderstorms after midnight. Humid with lows in the lower 70s. South winds 5 to 10 miles an hour. Chance of rain 40%. Tuesday, partly sunny. A chance of showers and thunderstorms, mainly in the morning. Humid with highs around 90. Southwest winds 5 to 10 miles an hour with gusts up to 20 miles an hour. Chance of rain 50%. Heat index values up to 105 in the afternoon. Tuesday night, a chance of thunderstorms until midnight. Partly cloudy with a chance of showers. Humid with lows in the lower 70s. South winds 5 to 10 miles an hour, becoming east after midnight. Chance of rain 50%. Wednesday, a chance of showers in the morning. Mostly sunny. Humid with highs in the upper 80s. Southeast winds around 5 miles an hour, becoming south around 5 miles an hour in the afternoon. Chance of rain 50%. Heat index values up to 100 in the afternoon. Wednesday night, partly cloudy with a chance of showers until midnight, then mostly cloudy with showers likely with a chance of thunderstorms after midnight. Lows around 70. Chance of rain 70%. Thursday and Thursday night, showers likely with a chance of thunderstorms. Highs in the lower 80s. Lows in the mid 60s. Chance of rain 70%. Friday and Friday night, mostly cloudy with a chance of showers and thunderstorms. Highs in the upper 70s. Lows in the mid 60s. Chance of rain 50%. Saturday, a chance of showers in the morning. Partly sunny.

highs in the lower 80s. Chance of rain 50%. Saturday night and Sunday, partly cloudy. Lows in the upper 60s. Highs in the lower 80s. Again, the forecast for Peoria and surrounding areas of central Illinois for today, partly sunny. A slight chance of showers and thunderstorms this afternoon. Highs in the upper 80s. Southwest winds 5 to 10 miles an hour with gusts up to 20 miles an hour. Chance of rain 20%. Heat index values up to 102. At 6 a.m. in Peoria, skies were partly cloudy. The temperature was 78 degrees, the dew point was 72, and the relative humidity was 81%. The heat index was 80. The wind was southwest at 8 miles an hour. The pressure was 29.90 inches and steady. Around central and western Illinois, temperatures were in the lower to upper 70s. It was partly cloudy at Bloomington, Lakin, Springfield, Lincoln, and Pontiac. It was mostly cloudy at Moline, Galesburg, and Macomb. At Quincy, it was cloudy. And once again at 6 a.m. in Peoria, under partly cloudy skies, the temperature was 78, and the heat index was 80. Looking elsewhere around the Midwest at 6 a.m., Chicago was cloudy, and 73. Indianapolis was partly cloudy, and 76. St. Louis reported thunder, and 80. Kansas City had light rain, and 76. Des Moines was mostly cloudy, and 74. Milwaukee was cloudy, and 71. And now a discussion of hazardous weather conditions for the following counties in Illinois: Fulton, Knox, Marshall, Mason, McLean, Peoria, Stark, Tazewell, and Woodford. This hazardous weather outlook is for central Illinois, east central Illinois, southeast Illinois, and west central Illinois. For today and tonight, heat indices of 100 to 105 are expected this afternoon, which could result in heat-related illness with extended exposure. A conditional threat for severe thunderstorms exists later today into tonight. Damaging winds, gusts, and locally heavy rain are the primary hazards, though large hail and a brief tornado cannot be ruled out. For Tuesday through Sunday, heat indices of 100 to 105 degrees are expected Tuesday and Wednesday afternoons. Daily chances for storms exist through the weekend. There is potential for severe weather and heavy rain across parts of central Illinois through at least midweek. Spotter information statement: spotter activation may be needed tonight. The time is currently 6:39 a.m. Central Daylight Time. 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Now for the official National Weather Service forecast for Peoria and surrounding areas of central Illinois. Today, partly sunny. A slight chance of showers and thunderstorms this afternoon. Highs in the upper 80s. Southwest winds 5 to 10 miles an hour with gusts up to 20 miles an hour. Chance of rain 20%. Heat index values up to 102. Tonight, partly cloudy with a slight chance of showers. A slight chance of thunderstorms until midnight, then a chance of thunderstorms after midnight. Humid with lows in the lower 70s. South winds 5 to 10 miles an hour. Chance of rain 40%. Tuesday, partly sunny. A chance of showers and thunderstorms, mainly in the morning. Humid with highs around 90. Southwest winds 5 to 10 miles an hour with gusts up to 20 miles an hour. Chance of rain 50%. Heat index values up to 105 in the afternoon. Tuesday night, a chance of thunderstorms until midnight. Partly cloudy with a chance of showers. Humid with lows in the lower 70s. South winds 5 to 10 miles an hour, becoming east after midnight. Chance of rain 50%. Wednesday, a chance of showers in the morning. Mostly sunny. Humid with highs in the upper 80s. Southeast winds around 5 miles an hour, becoming south around 5 miles an hour in the afternoon. Chance of rain 50%. Heat index values up to 100 in the afternoon. Wednesday night, partly cloudy with a chance of showers until midnight, then mostly cloudy with showers likely with a chance of thunderstorms after midnight. Lows around 70. Chance of rain 70%. Thursday and Thursday night, showers likely with a chance of thunderstorms. Highs in the lower 80s.

temperatures in the mid-60s. Chance of rain 70%. Friday and Friday night, mostly cloudy with a chance of showers and thunderstorms. Highs in the upper 70s. Lows in the mid-60s. Chance of rain 50%. Saturday, a chance of showers in the morning. Partly sunny. Highs in the lower 80s. Chance of rain 50%. Saturday night and Sunday, partly cloudy. Lows in the upper 60s. Highs in the lower 80s. Again, the forecast for Peoria and surrounding areas of central Illinois for today, partly sunny. A slight chance of showers and thunderstorms this afternoon. Highs in the upper 80s. Southwest winds 5 to 10 miles an hour with gusts up to 20 miles an hour. Chance of rain 20%. Heat index values up to 102. At 6 a.m. in Peoria, skies were partly cloudy. The temperature was 78 degrees, the dew point was 72, and the relative humidity was 81%. The heat index was 80. The wind was southwest at 8 miles an hour. The pressure was 29.90 inches and steady. Around central and western Illinois, temperatures were in the lower to upper 70s. It was partly cloudy at Bloomington, Lakin, Springfield, Lincoln, and Pontiac. It was mostly cloudy at Moline, Galesburg, and Macomb. At Quincy, it was cloudy. And once again at 6 a.m. in Peoria, under partly cloudy skies, the temperature was 78, and the heat index was 80. Looking elsewhere around the Midwest at 6 a.m., Chicago was cloudy, and 73. Indianapolis was partly cloudy, and 76. St. Louis reported thunder, and 80. Kansas City had light rain, and 76. Des Moines was mostly cloudy, and 74. Milwaukee was cloudy, and 71. And now a discussion of hazardous weather conditions for the following counties in Illinois: Fulton, Knox, Marshall, Mason, McLean, Peoria, Stark, Tazewell, and Woodford. This hazardous weather outlook is for central Illinois, east central Illinois, southeast Illinois, and west central Illinois. For today and tonight, heat indices of 100 to 105 are expected this afternoon, which could result in heat-related illness with extended exposure. A conditional threat for severe thunderstorms exists later today into tonight. Damaging winds, gusts, and locally heavy rain are the primary hazards, though large hail and a brief tornado cannot be ruled out. For Tuesday through Sunday, heat indices of 100 to 105 degrees are expected Tuesday and Wednesday afternoons. Daily chances for storms exist through the weekend. There is potential for severe weather and heavy rain across parts of central Illinois through at least midweek. Spotter information statement: spotter activation may be needed tonight. The Peoria, Illinois climate summary for yesterday, August 9, 2026. Yesterday's high temperature of 88 degrees occurred at 4:43 p.m. The normal high is 85. Yesterday's low temperature of 68 degrees occurred at 4:54 a.m. The normal low is 65. No precipitation fell yesterday, which leaves the monthly total at 0.50 inches. This is 0.36 inches below the normal amount of 0.86 inches for August. The total precipitation for the year still stands at 24.71 inches, which is 1.17 inches above normal. There were 13 cooling degree days yesterday, which is 3 above normal. This brings the monthly total to 82, which is minus 14 below normal. The yearly total since January 1st is 791, which is 5 below normal. Yesterday the maximum wind observed was 22 miles an hour from the southwest. The highest wind gust observed was 32 miles per hour from the southwest, which occurred at 11:02 p.m. Yesterday the average wind speed was 9 miles per hour. The normal high temperature for today is 85 degrees, and the normal low is 65. The record high for today is 103, which occurred in 1887, and the record low is 49, which occurred in 1972. Sunrise today is at 6:04 a.m. and sunset is at 8:03 p.m. The time is currently 6:46 a.m. Central Daylight Time. 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Now for the official National Weather Service forecast for Peoria and surrounding areas of central Illinois. Today, partly sunny.

A slight chance of showers and thunderstorms this afternoon. Highs in the upper 80s. Southwest winds 5 to 10 miles an hour with gusts up to 20 miles an hour. Chance of rain 20%. Heat index values up to 102. Tonight, partly cloudy with a slight chance of showers. A slight chance of thunderstorms until midnight, then a chance of thunderstorms after midnight. Humid with lows in the lower 70s. South winds 5 to 10 miles an hour. Chance of rain 40%. Tuesday, partly sunny. A chance of showers and thunderstorms, mainly in the morning. Humid with highs around 90. Southwest winds 5 to 10 miles an hour with gusts up to 20 miles an hour. Chance of rain 50%. Heat index values up to 105 in the afternoon. Tuesday night, a chance of thunderstorms until midnight. Partly cloudy with a chance of showers. Humid with lows in the lower 70s. South winds 5 to 10 miles an hour, becoming east after midnight. Chance of rain 50%. Wednesday, a chance of showers in the morning. Mostly sunny. Humid with highs in the upper 80s. Southeast winds around 5 miles an hour, becoming south around 5 miles an hour in the afternoon. Chance of rain 50%. Heat index values up to 100 in the afternoon. Wednesday night, partly cloudy with a chance of showers until midnight, then mostly cloudy with showers likely with a chance of thunderstorms after midnight. Lows around 70. Chance of rain 70%. Thursday and Thursday night, showers likely with a chance of thunderstorms. Highs in the lower 80s. Lows in the mid 60s. Chance of rain 70%. Friday and Friday night, mostly cloudy with a chance of showers and thunderstorms. Highs in the upper 70s. Lows in the mid 60s. Chance of rain 50%. Saturday, a chance of showers in the morning. Partly sunny. Highs in the lower 80s. Chance of rain 50%. Saturday night and Sunday, partly cloudy. Lows in the upper 60s. Highs in the lower 80s. Again, the forecast for Peoria and surrounding areas of central Illinois for today, partly sunny. A slight chance of showers and thunderstorms this afternoon. Highs in the upper 80s. Southwest winds 5 to 10 miles an hour with gusts up to 20 miles an hour. Chance of rain 20%. Heat index values up to 102. At 6 a.m. in Peoria, skies were partly cloudy. The temperature was 78 degrees, the dew point was 72, and the relative humidity was 81%. The heat index was 80. The wind was southwest at 8 miles an hour. The pressure was 29.90 inches and steady. Around central and western Illinois, temperatures were in the lower to upper 70s. It was partly cloudy at Bloomington, Lakin, Springfield, Lincoln, and Pontiac. It was mostly cloudy at Moline, Galesburg, and Macomb. At Quincy, it was cloudy. And once again at 6 a.m. in Peoria, under partly cloudy skies, the temperature was 78, and the heat index was 80. Looking elsewhere around the Midwest at 6 a.m., Chicago was cloudy, and 73. Indianapolis was partly cloudy, and 76. St. Louis reported thunder, and 80. Kansas City had light rain, and 76. Des Moines was mostly cloudy, and 74. Milwaukee was cloudy, and 71. And now a discussion of hazardous weather conditions for the following counties in Illinois: Fulton, Knox, Marshall, Mason, McLean, Peoria, Stark, Tazewell, and Woodford. This hazardous weather outlook is for central Illinois, east central Illinois, southeast Illinois, and west central Illinois. For today and tonight, heat indices of 100 to 105 are expected this afternoon, which could result in heat-related illness with extended exposure. A conditional threat for severe thunderstorms exists later today into tonight. Damaging winds, gusts, and locally heavy rain are the primary hazards, though large hail and a brief tornado cannot be ruled out. For Tuesday through Sunday, heat indices of 100 to 105 degrees are expected Tuesday and Wednesday afternoons. Daily chances for storms exist through the weekend. There is potential for severe weather and heavy rain across parts of central Illinois through at least midweek. Spotter information statement: spotter activation may be needed tonight.

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Now for the official National Weather Service forecast for Peoria and surrounding areas of Central Illinois. Today, partly sunny. A slight chance of showers and thunderstorms this afternoon. Highs in the upper 80s. Southwest winds 5 to 10 miles an hour with gusts up to 20 miles an hour. Chance of rain 20%. Heat index values up to 102. Tonight, partly cloudy with a slight chance of showers. A slight chance of thunderstorms until midnight, then a chance of thunderstorms after midnight. Humid with lows in the lower 70s. South winds 5 to 10 miles an hour. Chance of rain 40%. Tuesday, partly sunny. A chance of showers and thunderstorms, mainly in the morning. Humid with highs around 90. Southwest winds 5 to 10 miles an hour with gusts up to 20 miles an hour. Chance of rain 50%. Heat index values up to 105 in the afternoon. Tuesday night, a chance of thunderstorms until midnight. Partly cloudy with a chance of showers. Humid with lows in the lower 70s. South winds 5 to 10 miles an hour, becoming east after midnight. Chance of rain 50%. Wednesday, a chance of showers in the morning. Mostly sunny. Humid with highs in the upper 80s. Southeast winds around 5 miles an hour, becoming south around 5 miles an hour in the afternoon. Chance of rain 50%. Heat index values up to 100 in the afternoon. Wednesday night, partly cloudy with a chance of showers until midnight, then mostly cloudy with showers likely with a chance of thunderstorms after midnight. Lows around 70. Chance of rain 70%. Thursday and Thursday night, showers likely with a chance of thunderstorms. Highs in the lower 80s. Lows in the mid 60s. Chance of rain 70%. Friday and Friday night, mostly cloudy with a chance of showers and thunderstorms. Highs in the upper 70s. Lows in the mid 60s. Chance of rain 50%. Saturday, a chance of showers in the morning. Partly sunny. Highs in the lower 80s. Chance of rain 50%. Saturday night and Sunday, partly cloudy. Lows in the upper 60s. Highs in the lower 80s. Again, the forecast for Peoria and surrounding areas of Central Illinois for today, partly sunny. A slight chance of showers and thunderstorms this afternoon. Highs in the upper 80s. Southwest winds 5 to 10 miles an hour with gusts up to 20 miles an hour. Chance of rain 20%. Heat index values up to 102. At 6 a.m. in Peoria, skies were partly cloudy. The temperature was 78 degrees, the dew point was 72, and the relative humidity was 81%. The heat index was 80. The wind was southwest at 8 miles an hour. The pressure was 29.90 inches and steady. Around central and western Illinois, temperatures were in the lower to upper 70s. It was partly cloudy at Bloomington, Lakin, Springfield, Lincoln, and Pontiac. It was mostly cloudy at Moline, Galesburg, and Macomb. At Quincy, it was cloudy. And once again at 6 a.m. in Peoria, under partly cloudy skies, the temperature was 78, and the heat index was 80. Looking elsewhere around the Midwest at 6 a.m., Chicago was cloudy, and 73. Indianapolis was partly cloudy, and 76. St. Louis reported thunder, and 80. Kansas City had light rain, and 76. Des Moines was mostly cloudy, and 74. Milwaukee was cloudy, and 71. And now a discussion of hazardous weather conditions for the following counties in Illinois: Fulton, Knox, Marshall, Mason, McLean, Peoria, Stark, Tazewell, and Woodford. This hazardous weather outlook is for Central Illinois, East Central Illinois, Southeast Illinois, and West Central Illinois. For today and tonight, heat indices of 100 to 105 are expected this afternoon, which could result in heat-related illness with extended exposure. A conditional threat for severe thunderstorms exists later today into tonight. Damaging winds, gusts, and locally heavy rain are the primary hazards, though large hail and a brief tornado cannot be ruled out. For Tuesday,

5%. Heat index values up to 102. Tonight, partly cloudy with a slight chance of showers. A slight chance of thunderstorms until midnight, then a chance of thunderstorms after midnight. Humid with lows in the lower 70s. South winds 5 to 10 miles an hour. Chance of rain 40%. Tuesday, partly sunny. A chance of showers and thunderstorms, mainly in the morning. Humid with highs around 90. Southwest winds 5 to 10 miles an hour with gusts up to 20 miles an hour. Chance of rain 50%. Heat index values up to 105 in the afternoon. Tuesday night, a chance of thunderstorms until midnight. Partly cloudy with a chance of showers. Humid with lows in the lower 70s. South winds 5 to 10 miles an hour, becoming east after midnight. Chance of rain 50%. Wednesday, a chance of showers in the morning. Mostly sunny. Humid with highs in the upper 80s. Southeast winds around 5 miles an hour, becoming south around 5 miles an hour in the afternoon. Chance of rain 50%. Heat index values up to 100 in the afternoon. Wednesday night, partly cloudy with a chance of showers until midnight, then mostly cloudy with showers likely with a chance of thunderstorms after midnight. Lows around 70. Chance of rain 70%. Thursday and Thursday night, showers likely with a chance of thunderstorms. Highs in the lower 80s. Lows in the mid 60s. Chance of rain 70%. Friday and Friday night, mostly cloudy with a chance of showers and thunderstorms. Highs in the upper 70s. Lows in the mid 60s. Chance of rain 50%. Saturday, a chance of showers in the morning. Partly sunny. Highs in the lower 80s. Chance of rain 50%. Saturday night and Sunday, partly cloudy. Lows in the upper 60s. Highs in the lower 80s. Again, the forecast for Peoria and surrounding areas of central Illinois for today, partly sunny. A slight chance of showers and thunderstorms this afternoon. Highs in the upper 80s. Southwest winds 5 to 10 miles an hour with gusts up to 20 miles an hour. Chance of rain 20%. Heat index values up to 102. The Peoria, Illinois climate summary for yesterday, August 9, 2026. Yesterday's high temperature of 88 degrees occurred at 4:43 p.m. The normal high is 85. Yesterday's low temperature of 68 degrees occurred at 4:54 a.m. The normal low is 65. No precipitation fell yesterday, which leaves the monthly total at 0.50 inches. This is 0.36 inches below the normal amount of 0.86 inches for August. The total precipitation for the year still stands at 24.71 inches, which is 1.17 inches above normal. There were 13 cooling degree days yesterday, which is 3 above normal. This brings the monthly total to 82, which is minus 14 below normal. The yearly total since January 1st is 791, which is 5 below normal. Yesterday the maximum wind observed was 22 miles an hour from the southwest. The highest wind gust observed was 32 miles per hour from the southwest, which occurred at 11:02 p.m. Yesterday the average wind speed was 9 miles per hour. The normal high temperature for today is 85 degrees, and the normal low is 65. The record high for today is 103, which occurred in 1887, and the record low is 49, which occurred in 1972. Sunrise today is at 6:04 a.m. and sunset is at 8:03 p.m. And now a discussion of hazardous weather conditions for the following counties in Illinois: Fulton, Knox, Marshall, Mason, McLean, Peoria, Stark, Tazewell, and Woodford. This hazardous weather outlook is for central Illinois, east central Illinois, southeast Illinois, and west central Illinois. For today and tonight, heat indices of 100 to 105 are expected this afternoon, which could result in heat-related illness with extended exposure. A conditional threat for severe thunderstorms exists later today into tonight. Damaging winds, gusts, and locally heavy rain are the primary hazards, though large hail and a brief tornado cannot be ruled out. For Tuesday through Sunday, heat indices of 100 to 105 degrees are expected Tuesday and Wednesday afternoons. Daily chances for storms exist through the weekend. There is potential for severe weather and heavy rain across

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Spotter information statement. 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The time is currently 7:03 a.m. Central Daylight Time. 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Now for the official National Weather Service forecast for Peoria and surrounding areas of central Illinois. Today, partly sunny. A slight chance of showers and thunderstorms this afternoon. Highs in the upper 80s. Southwest winds 5 to 10 miles an hour with gusts up to 20 miles an hour. Chance of rain 20%. Heat index values up to 102. Tonight, partly cloudy with a slight chance of showers. A slight chance of thunderstorms until midnight, then a chance of thunderstorms after midnight. Humid with lows in the lower 70s. South winds 5 to 10 miles an hour. Chance of rain 40%. Tuesday, partly sunny. A chance of showers and thunderstorms, mainly in the morning. Humid with highs around 90. Southwest winds 5 to 10 miles an hour with gusts up to 20 miles an hour. Chance of rain 50%. Heat index values up to 105 in the afternoon. Tuesday night, a chance of thunderstorms until midnight. Partly cloudy with a chance of showers. Humid with lows in the lower 70s. South winds 5 to 10 miles an hour, becoming east after midnight. Chance of rain 50%. Wednesday, a chance of showers in the morning. Mostly sunny. Humid with highs in the upper 80s. Southeast winds around 5 miles an hour, becoming south around 5 miles an hour in the afternoon. Chance of rain 50%. Heat index values up to 100 in the afternoon. Wednesday night, partly cloudy with a chance of showers until midnight, then mostly cloudy with showers likely with a chance of thunderstorms after midnight. Lows around 70. Chance of rain 70%. Thursday and Thursday night, showers likely with a chance of thunderstorms. Highs in the lower 80s. Lows in the mid-60s. Chance of rain 70%. Friday and Friday night, mostly cloudy with a chance of showers and thunderstorms. Highs in the upper 70s. Lows in the mid-60s. Chance of rain 50%. Saturday, a chance of showers in the morning. Partly sunny. Highs in the lower 80s. Chance of rain 50%. Saturday night and Sunday, partly cloudy. Lows in the upper 60s. Highs in the lower 80s. Again, the forecast for Peoria and surrounding areas of central Illinois for today, partly sunny. A slight chance of showers and thunderstorms this afternoon. Highs in the upper 80s. Southwest winds 5 to 10 miles an hour with gusts up to 20 miles an hour. Chance of rain 20%. Heat index values up to 102. At 7 a.m. in Peoria, skies were partly cloudy. The temperature was 78 degrees, the dew point was 72, and the relative humidity was 81%. The heat index was 80. The wind was southwest at 7 miles an hour. The pressure was 29.92 inches and rising. Around central and western Illinois, temperatures were in the mid to upper 70s. It was mostly sunny at Bloomington, Lakin, Springfield, Lincoln, and Pontiac. It was partly sunny at Moline, Galesburg, and Macomb. At Quincy, it was cloudy. And once again at 7 a.m. in Peoria, under partly cloudy skies, the temperature was 78, and the heat index was 80. Looking elsewhere around the Midwest at 7 a.m., Chicago was cloudy, and 74. Indianapolis was cloudy, and 76. St. Louis reported thunder, and 80. Kansas City was cloudy, and 76. Des Moines was mostly cloudy, and 75. Milwaukee reported fog, and 70. And now a discussion of hazardous weather conditions for the following counties in Illinois: Fulton, Knox, Marshall, Mason, McLean, Peoria, Stark, Tazewell, and Woodford. This hazardous weather outlook is for central Illinois, east central Illinois, southeast Illinois, and west central Illinois. For today and tonight, heat indices of 100 to 105 are expected this afternoon, which could result in heat-related illness with extended exposure. A conditional threat for severe thunderstorms exists later today into tonight. Damage

winds, gusts, and locally heavy rain are the primary hazards, though large hail and a brief tornado cannot be ruled out. For Tuesday through Sunday, heat indices of 100 to 105 degrees are expected Tuesday and Wednesday afternoons. Daily chances for storms exist through the weekend. There is potential for severe weather and heavy rain across parts of central Illinois through at least midweek. Spotter information statement. Spotter activation may be needed tonight. The time is currently 7:08 a.m. Central Daylight Time. 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Now for the official National Weather Service forecast for Peoria and surrounding areas of central Illinois. Today, partly sunny. A slight chance of showers and thunderstorms this afternoon. Highs in the upper 80s. Southwest winds 5 to 10 miles an hour with gusts up to 20 miles an hour. Chance of rain 20%. Heat index values up to 102. Tonight, partly cloudy with a slight chance of showers. A slight chance of thunderstorms until midnight, then a chance of thunderstorms after midnight. Humid with lows in the lower 70s. South winds 5 to 10 miles an hour. Chance of rain 40%. Tuesday, partly sunny. A chance of showers and thunderstorms, mainly in the morning. Humid with highs around 90. Southwest winds 5 to 10 miles an hour with gusts up to 20 miles an hour. Chance of rain 50%. Heat index values up to 105 in the afternoon. Tuesday night, a chance of thunderstorms until midnight. Partly cloudy with a chance of showers. Humid with lows in the lower 70s. South winds 5 to 10 miles an hour, becoming east after midnight. Chance of rain 50%. Wednesday, a chance of showers in the morning. Mostly sunny. Humid with highs in the upper 80s. Southeast winds around 5 miles an hour, becoming south around 5 miles an hour in the afternoon. Chance of rain 50%. Heat index values up to 100 in the afternoon. Wednesday night, partly cloudy with a chance of showers until midnight, then mostly cloudy with showers likely with a chance of thunderstorms after midnight. Lows around 70. Chance of rain 70%. Thursday and Thursday night, showers likely with a chance of thunderstorms. Highs in the lower 80s. Lows in the mid 60s. Chance of rain 70%. Friday and Friday night, mostly cloudy with a chance of showers and thunderstorms. Highs in the upper 70s. Lows in the mid 60s. Chance of rain 50%. Saturday, a chance of showers in the morning. Partly sunny. Highs in the lower 80s. Chance of rain 50%. Saturday night and Sunday, partly cloudy. Lows in the upper 60s. Highs in the lower 80s. Again, the forecast for Peoria and surrounding areas of central Illinois for today, partly sunny. A slight chance of showers and thunderstorms this afternoon. Highs in the upper 80s. Southwest winds 5 to 10 miles an hour with gusts up to 20 miles an hour. Chance of rain 20%. Heat index values up to 102. At 7 a.m. in Peoria, skies were partly cloudy. The temperature was 78 degrees, the dew point was 72, and the relative humidity was 81%. The heat index was 80. The wind was southwest at 7 miles an hour. The pressure was 29.92 inches and rising. Around central and western Illinois, temperatures were in the mid to upper 70s. At Lincoln, it was sunny. It was mostly sunny at Bloomington, Galesburg, Springfield, and Pontiac. It was partly sunny at Moline, Lakin, and Macomb. At Quincy, it was cloudy. And once again at 7 a.m. in Peoria, under partly cloudy skies, the temperature was 78, and the heat index was 80. Looking elsewhere around the Midwest at 7 a.m., Chicago was cloudy, and 74. Indianapolis was cloudy, and 76. St. Louis reported thunder, and 80. Kansas City was cloudy, and 76. Des Moines was mostly cloudy, and 75. Milwaukee reported fog and 70. And now a discussion of hazardous weather conditions for the following counties in Illinois: Fulton, Knox, Marshall, Mason, McLean, Peoria, Stark, Tazewell, and Woodford,

This hazardous weather outlook is for Central Illinois, East Central Illinois, Southeast Illinois, and West Central Illinois. For today and tonight, heat indices of 100 to 105 are expected this afternoon, which could result in heat-related illness with extended exposure. A conditional threat for severe thunderstorms exists later today into tonight. Damaging winds, gusts, and locally heavy rain are the primary hazards, though large hail and a brief tornado cannot be ruled out. For Tuesday through Sunday, heat indices of 100 to 105 degrees are expected Tuesday and Wednesday afternoons. Daily chances for storms exist through the weekend. There is potential for severe weather and heavy rain across parts of central Illinois through at least midweek. Spotter information statement. Spotter activation may be needed tonight. 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Now for the official National Weather Service forecast for Peoria and surrounding areas of central Illinois. Today, partly sunny. A slight chance of showers and thunderstorms this afternoon. Highs in the upper 80s. Southwest winds 5 to 10 miles an hour with gusts up to 20 miles an hour. Chance of rain 20%. Heat index values up to 102. Tonight, partly cloudy with a slight chance of showers. A slight chance of thunderstorms until midnight, then a chance of thunderstorms after midnight. Humid with lows in the lower 70s. South winds 5 to 10 miles an hour. Chance of rain 40%. Tuesday, partly sunny. A chance of showers and thunderstorms, mainly in the morning. Humid with highs around 90. Southwest winds 5 to 10 miles an hour with gusts up to 20 miles an hour. Chance of rain 50%. Heat index values up to 105 in the afternoon. Tuesday night, a chance of thunderstorms until midnight. Partly cloudy with a chance of showers. Humid with lows in the lower 70s. South winds 5 to 10 miles an hour, becoming east after midnight. Chance of rain 50%. Wednesday, a chance of showers in the morning. Mostly sunny. Humid with highs in the upper 80s. Southeast winds around 5 miles an hour, becoming south around 5 miles an hour in the afternoon. Chance of rain 50%. Heat index values up to 100 in the afternoon. Wednesday night, partly cloudy with a chance of showers until midnight, then mostly cloudy with showers likely with a chance of thunderstorms after midnight. Lows around 70. Chance of rain 70%. Thursday and Thursday night, showers likely with a chance of thunderstorms. Highs in the lower 80s. Lows in the mid 60s. Chance of rain 70%. Friday and Friday night, mostly cloudy with a chance of showers and thunderstorms. Highs in the upper 70s. Lows in the mid 60s. Chance of rain 50%. Saturday, a chance of showers in the morning. Partly sunny. Highs in the lower 80s. Chance of rain 50%. Saturday night and Sunday, partly cloudy. Lows in the upper 60s. Highs in the lower 80s. Again, the forecast for Peoria and surrounding areas of central Illinois for today, partly sunny. A slight chance of showers and thunderstorms this afternoon. Highs in the upper 80s. Southwest winds 5 to 10 miles an hour with gusts up to 20 miles an hour. Chance of rain 20%. Heat index values up to 102. The Peoria, Illinois climate summary for yesterday, August 9, 2026. Yesterday's high temperature of 88 degrees occurred at 4:43 p.m. The normal high is 85. Yesterday's low temperature of 68 degrees occurred at 4:54 a.m. The normal low is 65. No precipitation fell yesterday,
which leaves the monthly total at 0.50 inches. This is 0.36 inches below the normal amount of 0.86 inches for August. The total precipitation for the year still stands at 24.71 inches, which is 1.17 inches above normal. There were 13 cooling degree days yesterday, which is 3 above normal. This brings the monthly total to 82, which is minus 14 below normal. The yearly total since January 1st is 791, which is 5 below normal. Yesterday the maximum wind observed was 22 miles an hour from the southwest. The highest wind gust observed was 32 miles per hour from the southwest, which occurred at 11:02 p.m. Yesterday the average wind speed was 9 miles per hour. The normal high temperature for today is 85 degrees, and the normal low is 65. The record high for today is 103, which occurred in 1887, and the record low is 49, which occurred in 1972. Sunrise today is at 6:04 a.m. and sunset is at 8:03 p.m. At 7 a.m. in Peoria, skies were partly cloudy. The temperature was 78 degrees, the dew point was 72, and the relative humidity was 81%. The heat index was 80. The wind was southwest at 7 miles an hour. The pressure was 29.92 inches and rising. Around central and western Illinois, temperatures were in the mid to upper 70s. At Lincoln, it was sunny. It was mostly sunny at Bloomington, Galesburg, Springfield, and Pontiac. It was partly sunny at Moline, Lakin, and Macomb. At Quincy, it was cloudy. And once again at 7 a.m. in Peoria, under partly cloudy skies, the temperature was 78, and the heat index was 80. Looking elsewhere around the Midwest at 7 a.m., Chicago was cloudy, and 74. Indianapolis was cloudy, and 76. St. Louis reported thunder, and 80. Kansas City was cloudy, and 76. Des Moines was mostly cloudy, and 75. Milwaukee reported fog, and 70. And now a discussion of hazardous weather conditions for the following counties in Illinois: Fulton, Knox, Marshall, Mason, McLean, Peoria, Stark, Tazewell, and Woodford. This hazardous weather outlook is for Central Illinois, East Central Illinois, Southeast Illinois, and West Central Illinois. For today and tonight, heat indices of 100 to 105 are expected this afternoon, which could result in heat-related illness with extended exposure. A conditional threat for severe thunderstorms exists later today into tonight. Damaging winds, gusts, and locally heavy rain are the primary hazards, though large hail and a brief tornado cannot be ruled out. For Tuesday through Sunday, heat indices of 100 to 105 degrees are expected Tuesday and Wednesday afternoons. Daily chances for storms exist through the weekend. There is potential for severe weather and heavy rain across parts of central Illinois through at least midweek. Spotter information statement: spotter activation may be needed tonight. The time is currently 7:21 a.m. Central Daylight Time. 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Now for the official National Weather Service forecast for Peoria and surrounding areas of central Illinois. Today, partly sunny. A slight chance of showers and thunderstorms this afternoon. Highs in the upper 80s. Southwest winds 5 to 10 miles an hour with gusts up to 20 miles an hour. Chance of rain 20%. Heat index values up to 102. Tonight, partly cloudy with a slight chance of showers. A slight chance of thunderstorms until midnight, then a chance of thunderstorms after midnight. Humid with lows in the lower 70s. South winds 5 to 10 miles an hour. Chance of rain 40%. Tuesday, partly sunny. A chance of showers and thunderstorms, mainly in the morning. Humid with highs around 90. Southwest winds 5 to 10 miles an hour with gusts up to 20 miles an hour. Chance of rain 50%. Heat index values up to 105 in the afternoon. Tuesday night, a chance of thunderstorms until midnight. Partly cloudy with a chance of showers. Humid with lows in the lower 70s. South winds 5 to 10 miles an hour, becoming east after midnight. Chance of rain 50%. Wednesday, a chance of showers in the morning. Mostly sunny.
humid with highs in the upper 80s.

southeast winds around 5 miles an hour, becoming south around 5 miles an hour in the afternoon. Chance of rain 50%. Heat index values up to 100 in the afternoon. Wednesday night, partly cloudy with a chance of showers until midnight, then mostly cloudy with showers likely with a chance of thunderstorms after midnight. Lows around 70. Chance of rain 70%. Thursday and Thursday night, showers likely with a chance of thunderstorms. Highs in the lower 80s. Lows in the mid 60s. Chance of rain 70%. Friday and Friday night, mostly cloudy with a chance of showers and thunderstorms. Highs in the upper 70s. Lows in the mid 60s. Chance of rain 50%. Saturday, a chance of showers in the morning. Partly sunny. Highs in the lower 80s. Chance of rain 50%. Saturday night and Sunday, partly cloudy. Lows in the upper 60s. Highs in the lower 80s. Again, the forecast for Peoria and surrounding areas of central Illinois for today, partly sunny. A slight chance of showers and thunderstorms this afternoon. Highs in the upper 80s. Southwest winds 5 to 10 miles an hour with gusts up to 20 miles an hour. Chance of rain 20%. Heat index values up to 102. At 7 a.m. in Peoria, skies were mostly cloudy. The temperature was 78 degrees, the dew point was 72, and the relative humidity was 81%. The heat index was 80. The wind was southwest at 7 miles an hour. The pressure was 29.92 inches and rising. Around central and western Illinois, temperatures were in the mid to upper 70s. At Lincoln, it was mostly sunny. It was partly sunny at Bloomington, Moline, Galesburg, and Lakin. At Macomb, Springfield, and Pontiac, it was partly sunny. At Quincy, it was cloudy. And once again at 7 a.m. in Peoria, under mostly cloudy skies, the temperature was 78, and the heat index was 80. Looking elsewhere around the Midwest at 7 a.m., Chicago was cloudy, and 74. Indianapolis was cloudy, and 76. St. Louis had light rain, and 80. Kansas City was cloudy, and 76. Des Moines was mostly cloudy, and 75. Milwaukee reported fog, and 70. And now a discussion of hazardous weather conditions for the following counties in Illinois: Fulton, Knox, Marshall, Mason, McLean, Peoria, Stark, Tazewell, and Woodford. This hazardous weather outlook is for central Illinois, east central Illinois, southeast Illinois, and west central Illinois. For today and tonight, heat indices of 100 to 105 are expected this afternoon, which could result in heat-related illness with extended exposure. A conditional threat for severe thunderstorms exists later today into tonight. Damaging winds, gusts, and locally heavy rain are the primary hazards, though large hail and a brief tornado cannot be ruled out. For Tuesday through Sunday, heat indices of 100 to 105 degrees are expected Tuesday and Wednesday afternoons. Daily chances for storms exist through the weekend. There is potential for severe weather and heavy rain across parts of central Illinois through at least midweek. Spotter information statement: spotter activation may be needed tonight. The time is currently 7:26 a.m. Central Daylight Time. 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Now for the official National Weather Service forecast for Peoria and surrounding areas of central Illinois. Today, partly sunny. A slight chance of showers and thunderstorms this afternoon. Highs in the upper 80s. Southwest winds 5 to 10 miles an hour with gusts up to 20 miles an hour. Chance of rain 20%. Heat index values up to 102. Tonight, partly cloudy with a slight chance of showers. A slight chance of thunderstorms until midnight, then a chance of thunderstorms after midnight. Humid with lows in the lower 70s. South winds 5 to 10 miles an hour. Chance of rain 40%. Tuesday, partly sunny. A chance of showers and thunderstorms, mainly in the morning. Humid with highs around 90. Southwest winds 5 to 10 miles an hour with gusts up to 20 miles an hour. Chance of rain 50%. Heat index values up to 105 in the afternoon. Tuesday night,

chance of thunderstorms until midnight. Partly cloudy with a chance of showers. Humid with lows in the lower 70s. South winds 5 to 10 miles an hour, becoming east after midnight. Chance of rain 50%. Wednesday, a chance of showers in the morning. Mostly sunny. Humid with highs in the upper 80s. Southeast winds around 5 miles an hour, becoming south around 5 miles an hour in the afternoon. Chance of rain 50%. Heat index values up to 100 in the afternoon. Wednesday night, partly cloudy with a chance of showers until midnight, then mostly cloudy with showers likely with a chance of thunderstorms after midnight. Lows around 70. Chance of rain 70%. Thursday and Thursday night, showers likely with a chance of thunderstorms. Highs in the lower 80s. Lows in the mid 60s. Chance of rain 70%. Friday and Friday night, mostly cloudy with a chance of showers and thunderstorms. Highs in the upper 70s. Lows in the mid 60s. Chance of rain 50%. Saturday, a chance of showers in the morning. Partly sunny. Highs in the lower 80s. Chance of rain 50%. Saturday night and Sunday, partly cloudy. Lows in the upper 60s. Highs in the lower 80s. Again, the forecast for Peoria and surrounding areas of central Illinois for today, partly sunny. A slight chance of showers and thunderstorms this afternoon. Highs in the upper 80s. Southwest winds 5 to 10 miles an hour with gusts up to 20 miles an hour. Chance of rain 20%. Heat index values up to 102. At 7 a.m. in Peoria, skies were mostly cloudy. The temperature was 78 degrees, the dew point was 72, and the relative humidity was 81%. The heat index was 80. The wind was southwest at 7 miles an hour. The pressure was 29.92 inches and rising. Around central and western Illinois, temperatures were in the mid to upper 70s. At Lincoln, it was mostly sunny. It was partly sunny at Bloomington, Moline, Galesburg, and Lakin. At Macomb, Springfield, and Pontiac, it was partly sunny. At Quincy, it was cloudy. And once again at 7 a.m. in Peoria, under mostly cloudy skies, the temperature was 78, and the heat index was 80. The Peoria, Illinois climate summary for yesterday, August 9, 2026. Yesterday's high temperature of 88 degrees occurred at 4:43 p.m. The normal high is 85. Yesterday's low temperature of 68 degrees occurred at 4:54 a.m. The normal low is 65. No precipitation fell yesterday, which leaves the monthly total at 0.50 inches. This is 0.36 inches below the normal amount of 0.86 inches for August. The total precipitation for the year still stands at 24.71 inches, which is 1.17 inches above normal. There were 13 cooling degree days yesterday, which is 3 above normal. This brings the monthly total to 82, which is minus 14 below normal. The yearly total since January 1st is 791, which is 5 below normal. Yesterday the maximum wind observed was 22 miles an hour from the southwest. The highest wind gust observed was 32 miles per hour from the southwest, which occurred at 11:02 p.m. Yesterday the average wind speed was 9 miles per hour. The normal high temperature for today is 85 degrees, and the normal low is 65. The record high for today is 103, which occurred in 1887, and the record low is 49, which occurred in 1972. Sunrise today is at 6:04 a.m. and sunset is at 8:03 p.m. Looking elsewhere around the Midwest at 7 a.m., Chicago was cloudy, and 74. Indianapolis was cloudy, and 76. St. Louis had light rain, and 80. Kansas City was cloudy, and 76. Des Moines was mostly cloudy, and 75. Milwaukee reported fog, and 70. And now a discussion of hazardous weather conditions for the following counties in Illinois: Fulton, Knox, Marshall, Mason, McLean, Peoria, Stark, Tazewell, and Woodford. This hazardous weather outlook is for Central Illinois, East Central Illinois, Southeast Illinois, and West Central Illinois. For today and tonight, heat indices of 100 to 105 are expected this afternoon, which could result in heat-related illness.

with extended exposure. A conditional threat for severe thunderstorms exists later today into tonight. Damaging winds, gusts, and locally heavy rain are the primary hazards, though large hail and a brief tornado cannot be ruled. Severe thunderstorms exist later today into tonight. Damaging winds, gusts, and locally heavy rain are the primary hazards, though large hail and a brief tornado cannot be ruled out. For Tuesday through Sunday, heat indices of 100 to 105 degrees are expected Tuesday and Wednesday afternoons. Daily chances for storms exist through the weekend. There is potential for severe weather and heavy rain across parts of central Illinois through at least midweek. Spotter information statement. Spotter activation may be needed tonight. The time is currently 7:33 a.m. Central Daylight Time. 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Now for the official National Weather Service forecast for Peoria and surrounding areas of central Illinois. Today, partly sunny. A slight chance of showers and thunderstorms this afternoon. Highs in the upper 80s. Southwest winds 5 to 10 miles an hour with gusts up to 20 miles an hour. Chance of rain 20%. Heat index values up to 102. Tonight, partly cloudy with a slight chance of showers. A slight chance of thunderstorms until midnight, then a chance of thunderstorms after midnight. Humid with lows in the lower 70s. South winds 5 to 10 miles an hour. Chance of rain 40%. Tuesday, partly sunny. A chance of showers and thunderstorms, mainly in the morning. Humid with highs around 90. Southwest winds 5 to 10 miles an hour with gusts up to 20 miles an hour. Chance of rain 50%. Heat index values up to 105 in the afternoon. Tuesday night, a chance of thunderstorms until midnight. Partly cloudy with a chance of showers. Humid with lows in the lower 70s. South winds 5 to 10 miles an hour, becoming east after midnight. Chance of rain 50%. Wednesday, a chance of showers in the morning. Mostly sunny. Humid with highs in the upper 80s. Southeast winds around 5 miles an hour, becoming south around 5 miles an hour in the afternoon. Chance of rain 50%. Heat index values up to 100 in the afternoon. Wednesday night, partly cloudy with a chance of showers until midnight, then mostly cloudy with showers likely with a chance of thunderstorms after midnight. Lows around 70. Chance of rain 70%. Thursday and Thursday night, showers likely with a chance of thunderstorms. Highs in the lower 80s. Lows in the mid 60s. Chance of rain 70%. Friday and Friday night, mostly cloudy with a chance of showers and thunderstorms. Highs in the upper 70s. Lows in the mid 60s. Chance of rain 50%. Saturday, a chance of showers in the morning. Partly sunny. Highs in the lower 80s. Chance of rain 50%. Saturday night and Sunday, partly cloudy. Lows in the upper 60s. Highs in the lower 80s. Again, the forecast for Peoria and surrounding areas of central Illinois for today, partly sunny. A slight chance of showers and thunderstorms this afternoon. Highs in the upper 80s. Southwest winds 5 to 10 miles an hour with gusts up to 20 miles an hour. Chance of rain 20%. Heat index values up to 102. At 7 a.m. in Peoria, skies were mostly cloudy. The temperature was 78 degrees, the dew point was 72, and the relative humidity was 81%. The heat index was 80. The wind was southwest at 7 miles an hour. The pressure was 29.92 inches and rising. Around central and western Illinois, temperatures were in the mid to upper 70s. At Lincoln, it was mostly sunny. It was partly sunny at Bloomington, Moline, Galesburg, and Lakin. At Macomb, Springfield, and Pontiac, it was partly sunny. At Quincy, it was cloudy. And once again at 7 a.m. in Peoria, under mostly cloudy skies, the temperature was 78, and the heat index was 80. Looking elsewhere around the Midwest at 7 a.m., Chicago was cloudy, and 74. Indianapolis was cloudy, and 76. St. Louis had light rain, and 80. Kansas City was cloudy, and 76. Des Moines was mostly

partly cloudy, and 75. Milwaukee reported fog and 70. And now a discussion of hazardous weather conditions for the following counties in Illinois: Fulton, Knox, Marshall, Mason, McLean, Peoria, Stark, Tazewell, and Woodford. This hazardous weather outlook is for Central Illinois, East Central Illinois, Southeast Illinois, and West Central Illinois. For today and tonight, heat indices of 100 to 105 are expected this afternoon, which could result in heat-related illness with extended exposure. A conditional threat for severe thunderstorms exists later today into tonight. Damaging winds, gusts, and locally heavy rain are the primary hazards, though large hail and a brief tornado cannot be ruled out. For Tuesday through Sunday, heat indices of 100 to 105 degrees are expected Tuesday and Wednesday afternoons. Daily chances for storms exist through the weekend. There is potential for severe weather and heavy rain across parts of central Illinois through at least midweek. Spotter information statement. Spotter activation may be needed tonight. The time is currently 7:39 a.m. Central Daylight Time. 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Now for the official National Weather Service forecast for Peoria and surrounding areas of central Illinois. Today, partly sunny. A slight chance of showers and thunderstorms this afternoon. Highs in the upper 80s. Southwest winds 5 to 10 miles an hour with gusts up to 20 miles an hour. Chance of rain 20%. Heat index values up to 102. Tonight, partly cloudy with a slight chance of showers. A slight chance of thunderstorms until midnight, then a chance of thunderstorms after midnight. Humid with lows in the lower 70s. South winds 5 to 10 miles an hour. Chance of rain 40%. Tuesday, partly sunny. A chance of showers and thunderstorms, mainly in the morning. Humid with highs around 90. Southwest winds 5 to 10 miles an hour with gusts up to 20 miles an hour. Chance of rain 50%. Heat index values up to 105 in the afternoon. Tuesday night, a chance of thunderstorms until midnight. Partly cloudy with a chance of showers. Humid with lows in the lower 70s. South winds 5 to 10 miles an hour, becoming east after midnight. Chance of rain 50%. Wednesday, a chance of showers in the morning. Mostly sunny. Humid with highs in the upper 80s. Southeast winds around 5 miles an hour, becoming south around 5 miles an hour in the afternoon. Chance of rain 50%. Heat index values up to 100 in the afternoon. Wednesday night, partly cloudy with a chance of showers until midnight, then mostly cloudy with showers likely with a chance of thunderstorms after midnight. Lows around 70. Chance of rain 70%. Thursday and Thursday night, showers likely with a chance of thunderstorms. Highs in the lower 80s. Lows in the mid 60s. Chance of rain 70%. Friday and Friday night, mostly cloudy with a chance of showers and thunderstorms. Highs in the upper 70s. Lows in the mid 60s. Chance of rain 50%. Saturday, a chance of showers in the morning. Partly sunny. Highs in the lower 80s. Chance of rain 50%. Saturday night and Sunday, partly cloudy. Lows in the upper 60s. Highs in the lower 80s. Again, the forecast for Peoria and surrounding areas of central Illinois for today, partly sunny. A slight chance of showers and thunderstorms this afternoon. Highs in the upper 80s. Southwest winds 5 to 10 miles an hour with gusts up to 20 miles an hour. Chance of rain 20%. Heat index values up to 102. At 7 a.m. in Peoria, skies were mostly cloudy. The temperature was 78 degrees, the dew point was 72, and the relative humidity was 81%. The heat index was 80. The wind was southwest at 7 miles an hour. The pressure was 29.92 inches and rising. Around central and western Illinois, temperatures were in the mid to upper 70s. At Lincoln, it was mostly sunny. It was partly sunny at Bloomington, Moline, Galesburg, and Lakin. At Macomb, Springfield, and Pontiac, it was partly sunny. At Quincy, it was cloudy. And once again at 7 a.m. in Peoria, under most

mostly cloudy skies, the temperature was 78, and the heat index was 80. Looking elsewhere around the Midwest at 7 a.m., Chicago was cloudy, and 74. Indianapolis was cloudy, and 76. St. Louis had light rain, and 80. Kansas City was cloudy, and 76. Des Moines was mostly cloudy, and 75. Milwaukee reported fog and 70. And now a discussion of hazardous weather conditions for the following counties in Illinois: Fulton, Knox, Marshall, Mason, McLean, Peoria, Stark, Tazewell, and Woodford. This hazardous weather outlook is for Central Illinois, East Central Illinois, Southeast Illinois, and West Central Illinois. For today and tonight, heat indices of 100 to 105 are expected this afternoon, which could result in heat-related illness with extended exposure. A conditional threat for severe thunderstorms exists later today into tonight. Damaging winds, gusts, and locally heavy rain are the primary hazards, though large hail and a brief tornado cannot be ruled out. For Tuesday through Sunday, heat indices of 100 to 105 degrees are expected Tuesday and Wednesday afternoons. Daily chances for storms exist through the weekend. There is potential for severe weather and heavy rain across parts of central Illinois through at least midweek. Spotter information statement. Spotter activation may be needed tonight. The time is currently 7:44 a.m. Central Daylight Time. 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Now for the official National Weather Service forecast for Peoria and surrounding areas of central Illinois. Today, partly sunny. A slight chance of showers and thunderstorms this afternoon. Highs in the upper 80s. Southwest winds 5 to 10 miles an hour with gusts up to 20 miles an hour. Chance of rain 20%. Heat index values up to 102. Tonight, partly cloudy with a slight chance of showers. A slight chance of thunderstorms until midnight, then a chance of thunderstorms after midnight. Humid with lows in the lower 70s. South winds 5 to 10 miles an hour. Chance of rain 40%. Tuesday, partly sunny. A chance of showers and thunderstorms, mainly in the morning. Humid with highs around 90. Southwest winds 5 to 10 miles an hour with gusts up to 20 miles an hour. Chance of rain 50%. Heat index values up to 105 in the afternoon. Tuesday night, a chance of thunderstorms until midnight. Partly cloudy with a chance of showers. Humid with lows in the lower 70s. South winds 5 to 10 miles an hour, becoming east after midnight. Chance of rain 50%. Wednesday, a chance of showers in the morning. Mostly sunny. Humid with highs in the upper 80s. Southeast winds around 5 miles an hour, becoming south around 5 miles an hour in the afternoon. Chance of rain 50%. Heat index values up to 100 in the afternoon. Wednesday night, partly cloudy with a chance of showers until midnight, then mostly cloudy with showers likely with a chance of thunderstorms after midnight. Lows around 70. Chance of rain 70%. Thursday and Thursday night, showers likely with a chance of thunderstorms. Highs in the lower 80s. Lows in the mid-60s. Chance of rain 70%. Friday and Friday night, mostly cloudy with a chance of showers and thunderstorms. Highs in the upper 70s. Lows in the mid-60s. Chance of rain 50%. Saturday, a chance of showers in the morning. Partly sunny. Highs in the lower 80s. Chance of rain 50%. Saturday night and Sunday, partly cloudy. Lows in the upper 60s. Highs in the lower 80s. Again, the forecast for Peoria and surrounding areas of central Illinois for today, partly sunny. A slight chance of showers and thunderstorms this afternoon. Highs in the upper 80s. Southwest winds 5 to 10 miles an hour with gusts up to 20 miles an hour. Chance of rain 20%. Heat index values up to 102. The Peoria, Illinois climate summary for yesterday, August 9, 2026. Yesterday's high temperature of 88 degrees occurred at 4:43 p.m. The normal high is 85. Yesterday's low temperature of 68 degrees occurred at 4:54 a.m. The normal low is 65.
No precipitation fell yesterday, which leaves the monthly total at 0.50 inches. This is 0.36 inches below the normal amount of 0.86 inches for August. The total precipitation for the year still stands at 24.71 inches, which is 1.17 inches above normal. There were 13 cooling degree days yesterday, which is 3 above normal. This brings the monthly total to 82, which is minus 14 below normal. The yearly total since January 1st is 791, which is 5 below normal. Yesterday the maximum wind observed was 22 miles an hour from the southwest. The highest wind gust observed was 32 miles per hour from the southwest, which occurred at 11:02 p.m. Yesterday the average wind speed was 9 miles per hour. The normal high temperature for today is 85 degrees, and the normal low is 65. The record high for today is 103, which occurred in 1887, and the record low is 49, which occurred in 1972. Sunrise today is at 6:04 a.m. and sunset is at 8:03 p.m. Here is a look at this morning's river stages and 24-hour changes. On the Illinois River, Morris is 5.8 feet, up 0.1 feet. La Salle is 12.7 feet, up 0.5 feet. Henry is 15.4 feet, up 0.2 feet. Peoria is 12.0 feet, down 0.1 feet. Havana is 7.3 feet, down 0.5 feet. Beardstown is 9.7 feet, down 0.1 feet. Maradosa is 5.0 feet, down 0.6 feet. On the Lamoine River, Colmar is 3.6 feet, down 0.1 feet. On the Mackinac River, Condorville is 1.2 feet, down 0.1 feet. On the Spoon River, London Mills is 2.4 feet, down 0.1 feet. And now a discussion of hazardous weather conditions for the following counties in Illinois: Fulton, Knox, Marshall, Mason, McLean, Peoria, Stark, Tazewell, and Woodford. This hazardous weather outlook is for Central Illinois, East Central Illinois, Southeast Illinois, and West Central Illinois. For today and tonight, heat indices of 100 to 105 are expected this afternoon, which could result in heat-related illness with extended exposure. A conditional threat for severe thunderstorms exists later today into tonight. Damaging winds, gusts, and locally heavy rain are the primary hazards, though large hail and a brief tornado cannot be ruled out. For Tuesday through Sunday, heat indices of 100 to 105 degrees are expected Tuesday and Wednesday afternoons. Daily chances for storms exist through the weekend. There is potential for severe weather and heavy rain across parts of central Illinois through at least midweek. Spotter information statement: spotter activation may be needed tonight. The time is currently 7:51 a.m. Central Daylight Time. 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Now for the official National Weather Service forecast for Peoria and surrounding areas of central Illinois. Today, partly sunny. A slight chance of showers and thunderstorms this afternoon. Highs in the upper 80s. Southwest winds 5 to 10 miles an hour with gusts up to 20 miles an hour. Chance of rain 20%. Heat index values up to 102. Tonight, partly cloudy with a slight chance of showers. A slight chance of thunderstorms until midnight, then a chance of thunderstorms after midnight. Humid with lows in the lower 70s. South winds 5 to 10 miles an hour. Chance of rain 40%. Tuesday, partly sunny. A chance of showers and thunderstorms, mainly in the morning. Humid with highs around 90. Southwest winds 5 to 10 miles an hour with gusts up to 20 miles an hour. Chance of rain 50%. Heat index values up to 105 in the afternoon. Tuesday night, a chance of thunderstorms until midnight. Partly cloudy with a chance of showers. Humid with lows in the lower 70s. South winds 5 to 10 miles an hour, becoming east after midnight. Chance of rain 50%. Wednesday, a chance of showers in the morning. Mostly sunny. Humid with highs in the upper 80s. Southeast winds around 5 miles an hour, becoming south around 5 miles an hour in the afternoon. Chance of rain 50%. Heat index values up to 100 in the afternoon. Wednesday night, partly cloudy with a chance of showers until midnight,
then mostly

cloudy with showers likely with a chance of thunderstorms after midnight. Lows around 70. Chance of rain 70%. Thursday and Thursday night, showers likely with a chance of thunderstorms. Highs in the lower 80s. Lows in the mid-60s. Chance of rain 70%. Friday and Friday night, mostly cloudy with a chance of showers and thunderstorms. Highs in the upper 70s. Lows in the mid-60s. Chance of rain 50%. Saturday, a chance of showers in the morning. Partly sunny. Highs in the lower 80s. Chance of rain 50%. Saturday night and Sunday, partly cloudy. Lows in the upper 60s. Highs in the lower 80s. Again, the forecast for Peoria and surrounding areas of central Illinois for today, partly sunny. A slight chance of showers and thunderstorms this afternoon. Highs in the upper 80s. Southwest winds 5 to 10 miles an hour with gusts up to 20 miles an hour. Chance of rain 20%. Heat index values up to 102. At 7 a.m. in Peoria, skies were mostly cloudy. The temperature was 78 degrees, the dew point was 72, and the relative humidity was 81%. The heat index was 80. The wind was southwest at 7 miles an hour. The pressure was 29.92 inches and rising. Around central and western Illinois, temperatures were in the mid to upper 70s. At Lincoln, it was mostly sunny. It was partly sunny at Bloomington, Moline, Galesburg, and Lakin. At Macomb, Springfield, and Pontiac, it was partly sunny. At Quincy, it was cloudy. And once again at 7 a.m. in Peoria, under mostly cloudy skies, the temperature was 78, and the heat index was 80. Looking elsewhere around the Midwest at 7 a.m., Chicago was cloudy, and 74. Indianapolis was cloudy, and 76. St. Louis had light rain, and 80. Kansas City was cloudy, and 76. Des Moines was mostly cloudy, and 75. Milwaukee reported fog, and 70. Here is a look at this morning's river stages and 24-hour changes. On the Illinois River, Morris is 5.8 feet, up 0.1 feet. La Salle is 12.7 feet, up 0.5 feet. Henry is 15.4 feet, up 0.2 feet. Peoria is 12.0 feet, down 0.1 feet. Havana is 7.3 feet, down 0.5 feet. Beardstown is 9.7 feet, down 0.1 feet. Maradosa is 5.0 feet, down 0.6 feet. On the Lamoine River, Colmar is 3.6 feet, down 0.1 feet. On the Mackinac River, Conderville is 1.2 feet, down 0.1 feet. On the Spoon River, London Mills is 2.4 feet, down 0.1 feet. And now a discussion of hazardous weather conditions for the following counties in Illinois: Fulton, Knox, Marshall, Mason, McLean, Peoria, Stark, Tazewell, and Woodford. This hazardous weather outlook is for Central Illinois, East Central Illinois, Southeast Illinois, and West Central Illinois. For today and tonight, heat indices of 100 to 105 are expected this afternoon, which could result in heat-related illness with extended exposure. A conditional threat for severe thunderstorms exists later today into tonight. Damaging winds, gusts, and locally heavy rain are the primary hazards, though large hail and a brief tornado cannot be ruled out. For Tuesday through Sunday, heat indices of 100 to 105 degrees are expected Tuesday and Wednesday afternoons. Daily chances for storms exist through the weekend. There is potential for severe weather and heavy rain across parts of central Illinois through at least midweek. Spotter information statement: spotter activation may be needed tonight. The time is currently 7:57 a.m. Central Daylight Time. 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Now for the official National Weather Service forecast for Peoria and surrounding areas of central Illinois. Today, partly sunny. A slight chance of showers and thunderstorms this afternoon. Highs in the upper 80s. Southwest winds 5 to 10 miles an hour with gusts up to 20 miles an hour. Chance of rain 20%. Heat index values up to 102. Tonight, partly cloudy with a slight chance of showers. A slight

around 5 miles an hour, becoming south around 5 miles an hour in the afternoon. Chance of rain 50%. Heat index values up to 100 in the afternoon. Wednesday night, partly cloudy with a chance of showers until midnight, then mostly cloudy with showers likely with a chance of thunderstorms after midnight. Lows around 70. Chance of rain 70%. Thursday and Thursday night, showers likely with a chance of thunderstorms. Highs in the lower 80s. Lows in the mid 60s. Chance of rain 70%. Friday and Friday night, mostly cloudy with a chance of showers and thunderstorms. Highs in the upper 70s. Lows in the mid 60s. Chance of rain 50%. Saturday, a chance of showers in the morning. Partly sunny. Highs in the lower 80s. Chance of rain 50%. Saturday night and Sunday, partly cloudy. Lows in the upper 60s. Highs in the lower 80s. Again, the forecast for Peoria and surrounding areas of central Illinois for today, partly sunny. A slight chance of showers and thunderstorms this afternoon. Highs in the upper 80s. Southwest winds 5 to 10 miles an hour with gusts up to 20 miles an hour. Chance of rain 20%. Heat index values up to 102. The Peoria, Illinois climate summary for yesterday, August 9, 2026. Yesterday's high temperature of 88 degrees occurred at 4:43 p.m. The normal high is 85. Yesterday's low temperature of 68 degrees occurred at 4:54 a.m. The normal low is 65. No precipitation fell yesterday, which leaves the monthly total at 0.50 inches. This is 0.36 inches below the normal amount of 0.86 inches for August. The total precipitation for the year still stands at 24.71 inches, which is 1.17 inches above normal. There were 13 cooling degree days yesterday, which is 3 above normal. This brings the monthly total to 82, which is minus 14 below normal. The yearly total since January 1st is 791, which is 5 below normal. Yesterday the maximum wind observed was 22 miles an hour from the southwest. The highest wind gust observed was 32 miles per hour from the southwest, which occurred at 11:02 p.m. Yesterday the average wind speed was 9 miles per hour. The normal high temperature for today is 85 degrees, and the normal low is 65. The record high for today is 103, which occurred in 1887, and the record low is 49, which occurred in 1972. Sunrise today is at 6:04 a.m. and sunset is at 8:03 p.m. And now a discussion of hazardous weather conditions for the following counties in Illinois: Fulton, Knox, Marshall, Mason, McLean, Peoria, Stark, Tazewell, and Woodford. This hazardous weather outlook is for central Illinois, east central Illinois, southeast Illinois, and west central Illinois. For today and tonight, heat indices of 100 to 105 are expected this afternoon, which could result in heat-related illness with extended exposure. A conditional threat for severe thunderstorms exists later today into tonight. Damaging winds, gusts, and locally heavy rain are the primary hazards, though large hail and a brief tornado cannot be ruled out. For Tuesday through Sunday, heat indices of 100 to 105 degrees are expected Tuesday and Wednesday afternoons. Daily chances for storms exist through the weekend. There is potential for severe weather and heavy rain across parts of central Illinois through at least midweek. Spotter information statement: spotter activation may be needed tonight. The time is currently 8:02 a.m. Central Daylight Time. 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Now for the official National Weather Service forecast for Peoria and surrounding areas of central Illinois. Today, partly sunny. A slight chance of showers and thunderstorms this afternoon. Highs in the upper 80s. Southwest winds 5 to 10 miles an hour with gusts up to 20 miles an hour. Chance of rain 20%. Heat index values up to 102. Tonight, partly cloudy with a slight chance of showers. A slight chance of thunderstorms until midnight, then a chance of thunderstorms after midnight. Humid with lows in the lower 70s. South winds 5 to 10 miles an hour. Chance of rain 40%. Tuesday, partly sunny. A chance of showers.

and thunderstorms, mainly in the morning. Humid with highs around 90. Southwest winds 5 to 10 miles an hour with gusts up to 20 miles an hour. Chance of rain 50%. Heat index values up to 105 in the afternoon. Tuesday night, a chance of thunderstorms until midnight. Partly cloudy with a chance of showers. Humid with lows in the lower 70s. South winds 5 to 10 miles an hour, becoming east after midnight. Chance of rain 50%. Wednesday, a chance of showers in the morning. Mostly sunny. Humid with highs in the upper 80s. Southeast winds around 5 miles an hour, becoming south around 5 miles an hour in the afternoon. Chance of rain 50%. Heat index values up to 100 in the afternoon. Wednesday night, partly cloudy with a chance of showers until midnight, then mostly cloudy with showers likely with a chance of thunderstorms after midnight. Lows around 70. Chance of rain 70%. Thursday and Thursday night, showers likely with a chance of thunderstorms. Highs in the lower 80s. Lows in the mid 60s. Chance of rain 70%. Friday and Friday night, mostly cloudy with a chance of showers and thunderstorms. Highs in the upper 70s. Lows in the mid 60s. Chance of rain 50%. Saturday, a chance of showers in the morning. Partly sunny. Highs in the lower 80s. Chance of rain 50%. Saturday night and Sunday, partly cloudy. Lows in the upper 60s. Highs in the lower 80s. Again, the forecast for Peoria and surrounding areas of central Illinois for today, partly sunny. A slight chance of showers and thunderstorms this afternoon. Highs in the upper 80s. Southwest winds 5 to 10 miles an hour with gusts up to 20 miles an hour. Chance of rain 20%. Heat index values up to 102. Here is a look at this morning's river stages and 24-hour changes. On the Illinois River, Morris is 5.8 feet, up 0.1 feet. La Salle is 12.7 feet, up 0.5 feet. Henry is 15.4 feet, up 0.2 feet. Peoria is 12.0 feet, down 0.1 feet. Havana is 7.3 feet, down 0.5 feet. Beardstown is 9.7 feet, down 0.1 feet. Maradosa is 5.0 feet, down 0.6 feet. On the Lamoine River, Colmar is 3.6 feet, down 0.1 feet. On the Mackinac River, Conderville is 1.2 feet, down 0.1 feet. On the Spoon River, London Mills is 2.4 feet, down 0.1 feet. And now a discussion of hazardous weather conditions for the following counties in Illinois: Fulton, Knox, Marshall, Mason, McLean, Peoria, Stark, Tazewell, and Woodford. This hazardous weather outlook is for central Illinois, east central Illinois, southeast Illinois, and west central Illinois. For today and tonight, heat indices of 100 to 105 are expected this afternoon, which could result in heat-related illness with extended exposure. A conditional threat for severe thunderstorms exists later today into tonight. Damaging winds, gusts, and locally heavy rain are the primary hazards, though large hail and a brief tornado cannot be ruled out. For Tuesday through Sunday, heat indices of 100 to 105 degrees are expected Tuesday and Wednesday afternoons. Daily chances for storms exist through the weekend. There is potential for severe weather and heavy rain across parts of central Illinois through at least midweek. Spotter information statement. Spotter activation may be needed tonight. The time is currently 8:07 a.m. Central Daylight Time. 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Now for the official National Weather Service forecast for Peoria and surrounding areas of central Illinois. Today, partly sunny. A slight chance of showers and thunderstorms this afternoon. Highs in the upper 80s. Southwest winds 5 to 10 miles an hour with gusts up to 20 miles an hour. Chance of rain 20%. Heat index values up to 102. Tonight, partly cloudy with a slight chance of showers. A slight chance of thunderstorms until midnight, then a chance of thunderstorms after midnight. Humid with lows in the lower 70s. South winds 5 to 10 miles an hour. Chance of rain 40%. Tuesday, partly

sunny. A chance of showers and thunderstorms, mainly in the morning. Humid with highs around 90. Southwest winds 5 to 10 miles an hour with gusts up to 20 miles an hour. Chance of rain 50%. Heat index values up to 105 in the afternoon. Tuesday night, a chance of thunderstorms until midnight. Partly cloudy with a chance of showers. Humid with lows in the lower 70s. South winds 5 to 10 miles an hour, becoming east after midnight. Chance of rain 50%. Wednesday, a chance of showers in the morning. Mostly sunny. Humid with highs in the upper 80s. Southeast winds around 5 miles an hour, becoming south around 5 miles an hour in the afternoon. Chance of rain 50%. Heat index values up to 100 in the afternoon. Wednesday night, partly cloudy with a chance of showers until midnight, then mostly cloudy with showers likely with a chance of thunderstorms after midnight. Lows around 70. Chance of rain 70%. Thursday and Thursday night, showers likely with a chance of thunderstorms. Highs in the lower 80s. Lows in the mid 60s. Chance of rain 70%. Friday and Friday night, mostly cloudy with a chance of showers and thunderstorms. Highs in the upper 70s. Lows in the mid 60s. Chance of rain 50%. Saturday, a chance of showers in the morning. Partly sunny. Highs in the lower 80s. Chance of rain 50%. Saturday night and Sunday, partly cloudy. Lows in the upper 60s. Highs in the lower 80s. Again, the forecast for Peoria and surrounding areas of central Illinois for today, partly sunny. A slight chance of showers and thunderstorms this afternoon. Highs in the upper 80s. Southwest winds 5 to 10 miles an hour with gusts up to 20 miles an hour. Chance of rain 20%. Heat index values up to 102. At 8 a.m. in Peoria, skies were partly sunny. The temperature was 79 degrees, the dew point was 72, and the relative humidity was 79%. The heat index was 82. The wind was southwest at 10 miles an hour. The pressure was 29.92 inches and steady. Around central and western Illinois, at Moline, it was mostly sunny, with a temperature of 79. It was partly sunny, with a temperature of 77 at Bloomington, 75 at Galesburg, 78 at Lakin, 79 at Springfield, and 78 at Pontiac. At Quincy, it was cloudy, with a temperature of 78. And once again at 8 a.m. in Peoria, under partly sunny skies, the temperature was 79, and the heat index was 82. At 8 a.m. in Peoria, skies were partly sunny. The temperature was 79 degrees, the dew point was 72, and the relative humidity was 79%. The heat index was 82. The wind was southwest at 10 miles an hour. The pressure was 29.92 inches and steady. Around central and western Illinois, it was mostly sunny, with a temperature of 77 at Bloomington and 79 at Moline. It was partly sunny, with a temperature of 75 at Galesburg, 78 at Lakin, 79 at Springfield, and 78 at Pontiac. At Quincy, it was cloudy, with a temperature of 78. And once again at 8 a.m. in Peoria, under partly sunny skies, the temperature was 79, and the heat index was 82. Looking elsewhere around the Midwest at 8 a.m., Chicago was cloudy, and 74. Indianapolis was cloudy, and 79. St. Louis had light rain, and 80. Kansas City was cloudy, and 79. Des Moines was partly sunny, and 76. Milwaukee reported fog, and 72. And now a discussion of hazardous weather conditions for the following counties in Illinois: Fulton, Knox, Marshall, Mason, McLean, Peoria, Stark, Tazewell, and Woodford. This hazardous weather outlook is for central Illinois, east central Illinois, southeast Illinois, and west central Illinois. For today and tonight, heat indices of 100 to 105 are expected this afternoon, which could result in heat-related illness with extended exposure. A conditional threat for severe thunderstorms exists later today into tonight. Damaging winds, gusts, and locally heavy rain are the primary hazards, though large hail and a brief tornado cannot be ruled out. For Tuesday through Sunday, heat indices of 100 to 105.

degrees are expected Tuesday and Wednesday afternoons. Daily chances for storms exist through the weekend. There is potential for severe weather and heavy rain across parts of central Illinois through at least midweek. Spotter information statement. Spotter activation may be needed tonight. 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The Peoria, Illinois climate summary for yesterday, August 9, 2026. Yesterday's high temperature of 88 degrees occurred at 4:43 p.m. The normal high is 85. Yesterday's low temperature of 68 degrees occurred at 4:54 a.m. The normal low is 65. No precipitation fell yesterday, which leaves the monthly total at 0.50 inches. This is 0.36 inches below the normal amount of 0.86 inches for August. The total precipitation for the year still stands at 24.71 inches, which is 1.17 inches above normal. There were 13 cooling degree days yesterday, which is 3 above normal. This brings the monthly total to 82, which is minus 14 below normal. The yearly total since January 1st is 791, which is 5 below normal. Yesterday the maximum wind observed was 22 miles an hour from the southwest. The highest wind gust observed was 32 miles per hour from the southwest, which occurred at 11:02 p.m. Yesterday the average wind speed was 9 miles per hour. The normal high temperature for today is 85 degrees, and the normal low is 65. The record high for today is 103, which occurred in 1887, and the record low is 49, which occurred in 1972. Sunrise today is at 6:04 a.m. and sunset is at 8:03 p.m. Here is a look at this morning's river stages and 24-hour changes. On the Illinois River, Morris is 5.8 feet, up 0.1 feet. La Salle is 12.7 feet, up 0.5 feet. Henry is 15.4 feet, up 0.2 feet. Peoria is 12.0 feet, down 0.1 feet. Havana is 7.3 feet, down 0.5 feet. Beardstown is 9.7 feet, down 0.1 feet. Maradosha is 5.0 feet, down 0.6 feet. On the Lamoine River, Colmar is 3.6 feet, down 0.1 feet. On the Mackinac River, Conderville is 1.2 feet, down 0.1 feet. On the Spoon River, London Mills is 2.4 feet, down 0.1 feet. And now a discussion of hazardous weather conditions for the following counties in Illinois: Fulton, Knox, Marshall, Mason, McLean, Peoria, Stark, Tazewell, and Woodford. This hazardous weather outlook is for central Illinois, east central Illinois, southeast Illinois, and west central Illinois. For today and tonight, heat indices of 100 to 105 are expected this afternoon, which could result in heat-related illness with extended exposure. A conditional threat for severe thunderstorms exists later today into tonight. Damaging winds, gusts, and locally heavy rain are the primary hazards, though large hail and a brief tornado cannot be ruled out. For Tuesday through Sunday, heat indices of 100 to 105 degrees are expected Tuesday and Wednesday afternoons. Daily chances for storms exist through the weekend. There is potential for severe weather and heavy rain across parts of central Illinois through at least midweek. Spotter information statement. Spotter activation may be needed tonight. The time is currently 8:18 a.m. Central Daylight Time. 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Now for the official National Weather Service forecast for Peoria and surrounding areas of central Illinois. Today, partly sunny. A slight chance of showers and thunderstorms this afternoon. Highs in the upper 80s. Southwest winds 5 to

10 miles an hour with gusts up to 20 miles an hour. Chance of rain 20%. Heat index values up to 102. Tonight, partly cloudy with a slight chance of showers. A slight chance of thunderstorms until midnight, then a chance of thunderstorms after midnight. Humid with lows in the lower 70s. South winds 5 to 10 miles an hour. Chance of rain 40%. Tuesday, partly sunny. A chance of showers and thunderstorms, mainly in the morning. Humid with highs around 90. Southwest winds 5 to 10 miles an hour with gusts up to 20 miles an hour. Chance of rain 50%. Heat index values up to 105 in the afternoon. Tuesday night, a chance of thunderstorms until midnight. Partly cloudy with a chance of showers. Humid with lows in the lower 70s. South winds 5 to 10 miles an hour, becoming east after midnight. Chance of rain 50%. Wednesday, a chance of showers in the morning. Mostly sunny. Humid with highs in the upper 80s. Southeast winds around 5 miles an hour, becoming south around 5 miles an hour in the afternoon. Chance of rain 50%. Heat index values up to 100 in the afternoon. Wednesday night, partly cloudy with a chance of showers until midnight, then mostly cloudy with showers likely with a chance of thunderstorms after midnight. Lows around 70. Chance of rain 70%. Thursday and Thursday night, showers likely with a chance of thunderstorms. Highs in the lower 80s. Lows in the mid 60s. Chance of rain 70%. Friday and Friday night, mostly cloudy with a chance of showers and thunderstorms. Highs in the upper 70s. Lows in the mid 60s. Chance of rain 50%. Saturday, a chance of showers in the morning. Partly sunny. Highs in the lower 80s. Chance of rain 50%. Saturday night and Sunday, partly cloudy. Lows in the upper 60s. Highs in the lower 80s. Again, the forecast for Peoria and surrounding areas of central Illinois for today, partly sunny. A slight chance of showers and thunderstorms this afternoon. Highs in the upper 80s. Southwest winds 5 to 10 miles an hour with gusts up to 20 miles an hour. Chance of rain 20%. Heat index values up to 102. At 8 a.m. in Peoria, skies were partly sunny. The temperature was 79 degrees, the dew point was 72, and the relative humidity was 79%. The heat index was 82. The wind was southwest at 10 miles an hour. The pressure was 29.92 inches and steady. Around central and western Illinois, it was mostly sunny, with a temperature of 77 at Bloomington and 79 at Moline. It was partly sunny, with a temperature of 75 at Galesburg, 78 at Lakin, 79 at Springfield, and 78 at Pontiac. At Quincy, it was cloudy, with a temperature of 78. And once again at 8 a.m. in Peoria, under partly sunny skies, the temperature was 79, and the heat index was 82. At 8 a.m. in Peoria, skies were partly sunny. The temperature was 79 degrees, the dew point was 72, and the relative humidity was 79%. The heat index was 82. The wind was southwest at 10 miles an hour. The pressure was 29.92 inches and steady. Around central and western Illinois, at Moline, it was mostly sunny, with a temperature of 79. It was partly sunny, with a temperature of 77 at Bloomington, 75 at Galesburg, 78 at Lakin, 79 at Springfield, and 78 at Pontiac. At Quincy, it was cloudy, with a temperature of 78. And once again at 8 a.m. in Peoria, under partly sunny skies, the temperature was 79, and the heat index was 82. Looking elsewhere around the Midwest at 8 a.m., Chicago was cloudy, and 74. Indianapolis was cloudy, and 79. St. Louis had light rain, and 80. Kansas City was cloudy, and 79. Des Moines was partly sunny, and 76. Milwaukee reported fog and 72. And now a discussion of hazardous weather conditions for the following counties in Illinois: Fulton, Knox, Marshall, Mason, McLean, Peoria, Stark, Tazewell, and Woodford. This hazardous weather outlook is for central Illinois, east central Illinois, southeast.

Illinois and West Central Illinois. For today and tonight, heat indices of 100 to 105 are expected this afternoon, which could result in heat-related illness with extended exposure. A conditional threat for severe thunderstorms exists later today into tonight. Damaging winds, gusts, and locally heavy rain are the primary hazards, though large hail and a brief tornado cannot be ruled out. For Tuesday through Sunday, heat indices of 100 to 105 degrees are expected Tuesday and Wednesday afternoons. Daily chances for storms exist through the weekend. There is potential for severe weather and heavy rain across parts of central Illinois through at least midweek. Spotter information statement. Spotter activation may be needed tonight. The time is currently 8:24 a.m. Central Daylight Time. 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Now for the official National Weather Service forecast for Peoria and surrounding areas of central Illinois. Today, partly sunny. A slight chance of showers and thunderstorms this afternoon. Highs in the upper 80s. Southwest winds 5 to 10 miles an hour with gusts up to 20 miles an hour. Chance of rain 20%. Heat index values up to 102. Tonight, partly cloudy with a slight chance of showers. A slight chance of thunderstorms until midnight, then a chance of thunderstorms after midnight. Humid with lows in the lower 70s. South winds 5 to 10 miles an hour. Chance of rain 40%. Tuesday, partly sunny. A chance of showers and thunderstorms, mainly in the morning. Humid with highs around 90. Southwest winds 5 to 10 miles an hour with gusts up to 20 miles an hour. Chance of rain 50%. Heat index values up to 105 in the afternoon. Tuesday night, a chance of thunderstorms until midnight. Partly cloudy with a chance of showers. Humid with lows in the lower 70s. South winds 5 to 10 miles an hour, becoming east after midnight. Chance of rain 50%. Wednesday, a chance of showers in the morning. Mostly sunny. Humid with highs in the upper 80s. Southeast winds around 5 miles an hour, becoming south around 5 miles an hour in the afternoon. Chance of rain 50%. Heat index values up to 100 in the afternoon. Wednesday night, partly cloudy with a chance of showers until midnight, then mostly cloudy with showers likely with a chance of thunderstorms after midnight. Lows around 70. Chance of rain 70%. Thursday and Thursday night, showers likely with a chance of thunderstorms. Highs in the lower 80s. Lows in the mid-60s. Chance of rain 70%. Friday and Friday night, mostly cloudy with a chance of showers and thunderstorms. Highs in the upper 70s. Lows in the mid-60s. Chance of rain 50%. Saturday, a chance of showers in the morning. Partly sunny. Highs in the lower 80s. Chance of rain 50%. Saturday night and Sunday, partly cloudy. Lows in the upper 60s. Highs in the lower 80s. Again, the forecast for Peoria and surrounding areas of central Illinois for today, partly sunny. A slight chance of showers and thunderstorms this afternoon. Highs in the upper 80s. Southwest winds 5 to 10 miles an hour with gusts up to 20 miles an hour. Chance of rain 20%. Heat index values up to 102. Here is a look at this morning's river stages and 24-hour changes. On the Illinois River, Morris is 5.8 feet, up 0.1 feet. La Salle is 12.7 feet, up 0.5 feet. Henry is 15.4 feet, up 0.2 feet. Peoria is 12.0 feet, down 0.1 feet. Havana is 7.3 feet, down 0.5 feet. Beardstown is 9.7 feet, down 0.1 feet. Maradosha is 5.0 feet, down 0.6 feet. On the Lamoine River, Colmar is 3.6 feet, down 0.1 feet. On the Mackinac River, Condorville is 1.2 feet, down 0.1 feet. On the Spoon River, London Mills is 2.4 feet, down 0.1 feet. Now for the official National Weather Service forecast for Peoria and surrounding areas of central Illinois. Rest of today, partly sunny with isolated showers and thunderstorms. Highs in the upper 80s. Southwest winds

5 to 10 miles an hour with gusts up to 20 miles an hour. Chance of rain 20%. Heat index values up to 100. Tonight, partly cloudy with a slight chance of showers and thunderstorms. Humid with lows in the mid-70s. South winds 5 to 10 miles an hour. Chance of rain 20%. Tuesday, partly sunny. A chance of showers and thunderstorms, mainly in the morning. Humid with highs around 90. Southwest winds 5 to 10 miles an hour with gusts up to 20 miles an hour. Chance of rain 50%. Heat index values up to 105 in the afternoon. Tuesday night, a chance of thunderstorms until midnight. Partly cloudy with a chance of showers. Humid with lows in the lower 70s. South winds 5 to 10 miles an hour, becoming east after midnight. Chance of rain 50%. Wednesday, a chance of showers in the morning. Mostly sunny. Humid with highs in the upper 80s. Southeast winds around 5 miles an hour, becoming south around 5 miles an hour in the afternoon. Chance of rain 50%. Heat index values up to 100 in the afternoon. Wednesday night, partly cloudy with a chance of showers until midnight, then mostly cloudy with showers likely with a chance of thunderstorms after midnight. Lows around 70. Chance of rain 70%. Thursday and Thursday night, showers likely with a chance of thunderstorms. Highs in the lower 80s. Lows in the mid-60s. Chance of rain 70%. Friday and Friday night, mostly cloudy with a chance of showers and thunderstorms. Highs in the upper 70s. Lows in the mid-60s. Chance of rain 50%. Saturday, a chance of showers in the morning. Partly sunny. Highs in the lower 80s. Chance of rain 50%. Saturday night and Sunday, partly cloudy. Lows in the upper 60s. Highs in the lower 80s. Again, the forecast for Peoria and surrounding areas of central Illinois for the rest of today, partly sunny with isolated showers and thunderstorms. Highs in the upper 80s. Southwest winds 5 to 10 miles an hour with gusts up to 20 miles an hour. Chance of rain 20%. Heat index values up to 100. At 8 a.m. in Peoria, skies were partly sunny. The temperature was 79 degrees, the dew point was 72, and the relative humidity was 79%. The heat index was 82. The wind was southwest at 10 miles an hour. The pressure was 29.92 inches and steady. Around central and western Illinois, at Moline, it was mostly sunny, with a temperature of 79. It was partly sunny, with a temperature of 77 at Bloomington, 75 at Galesburg, 78 at Lakin, 79 at Springfield, and 78 at Pontiac. At Quincy, it was cloudy, with a temperature of 78. And once again at 8 a.m. in Peoria, under partly sunny skies, the temperature was 79, and the heat index was 82. Looking elsewhere around the Midwest at 8 a.m., Chicago was cloudy, and 74. Indianapolis was cloudy, and 79. St. Louis had light rain, and 80. Kansas City was cloudy, and 79. Des Moines was partly sunny, and 76. Milwaukee reported fog, and 72. The Peoria, Illinois climate summary for yesterday, August 9, 2026. Yesterday's high temperature of 88 degrees occurred at 4:43 p.m. The normal high is 85. Yesterday's low temperature of 68 degrees occurred at 4:54 a.m. The normal low is 65. No precipitation fell yesterday, which leaves the monthly total at 0.50 inches. This is 0.36 inches below the normal amount of 0.86 inches for August. The total precipitation for the year still stands at 24.71 inches, which is 1.17 inches above normal. There were 13 cooling degree days, 6 inches for August. The total precipitation for the year still stands at 24.71 inches, which is 1.17 inches above normal. There were 13 cooling degree days yesterday, which is 3 above normal. This brings the monthly total to 82, which is minus 14 below normal. The yearly total since January 1st is 791, which is 5 below normal. Yesterday the maximum wind observed was 22 miles an hour from the southwest. The highest wind gust observed

was 32 miles per hour from the southwest, which occurred at 11:02 p.m. Yesterday, the average wind speed was 9 miles per hour. The normal high temperature for today is 85 degrees, and the normal low is 65. The record high for today is 103, which occurred in 1887, and the record low is 49, which occurred in 1972. Sunrise today is at 6:04 a.m. and sunset is at 8:03 p.m. And now a discussion of hazardous weather conditions for the following counties in Illinois: Fulton, Knox, Marshall, Mason, McLean, Peoria, Stark, Tazewell, and Woodford. This hazardous weather outlook is for Central Illinois, East Central Illinois, Southeast Illinois, and West Central Illinois. For today and tonight, heat indices of 100 to 105 are expected this afternoon, which could result in heat-related illness with extended exposure. A conditional threat for severe thunderstorms exists later today into tonight. Damaging winds, gusts, and locally heavy rain are the primary hazards, though large hail and a brief tornado cannot be ruled out. For Tuesday through Sunday, heat indices of 100 to 105 degrees are expected Tuesday and Wednesday afternoons. Daily chances for storms exist through the weekend. There is potential for severe weather and heavy rain across parts of central Illinois through at least midweek. Spotter information statement: spotter activation may be needed tonight. Here is a look at this morning's river stages and 24-hour changes. On the Illinois River, Morris is 5.8 feet, up 0.1 feet. La Salle is 12.7 feet, up 0.5 feet. Henry is 15.4 feet, up 0.2 feet. Peoria is 12.0 feet, down 0.1 feet. Havana is 7.3 feet, down 0.5 feet. Beardstown is 9.7 feet, down 0.1 feet. Maradosa is 5.0 feet, down 0.6 feet. On the Lamoine River, Colmar is 3.6 feet, down 0.1 feet. On the Mackinac River, Conderville is 1.2 feet, down 0.1 feet. On the Spoon River, London Mills is 2.4 feet, down 0.1 feet. The time is currently 8:36 a.m. Central Daylight Time. 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Now for the official National Weather Service forecast for Peoria and surrounding areas of central Illinois. Rest of today, partly sunny with isolated showers and thunderstorms. Highs in the upper 80s. Southwest winds 5 to 10 miles an hour with gusts up to 20 miles an hour. Chance of rain 20%. Heat index values up to 100. Tonight, partly cloudy with a slight chance of showers and thunderstorms. Humid with lows in the mid-70s. South winds 5 to 10 miles an hour. Chance of rain 20%. Tuesday, partly sunny. A chance of showers and thunderstorms, mainly in the morning. Humid with highs around 90. Southwest winds 5 to 10 miles an hour with gusts up to 20 miles an hour. Chance of rain 50%. Heat index values up to 105 in the afternoon. Tuesday night, a chance of thunderstorms until midnight. Partly cloudy with a chance of showers. Humid with lows in the lower 70s. South winds 5 to 10 miles an hour, becoming east after midnight. Chance of rain 50%. Wednesday, a chance of showers in the morning. Mostly sunny. Humid with highs in the upper 80s. Southeast winds around 5 miles an hour, becoming south around 5 miles an hour in the afternoon. Chance of rain 50%. Heat index values up to 100 in the afternoon. Wednesday night, partly cloudy with a chance of showers until midnight, then mostly cloudy with showers likely with a chance of thunderstorms after midnight. Lows around 70. Chance of rain 70%. Thursday and Thursday night, showers likely with a chance of thunderstorms. Highs in the lower 80s. Lows in the mid-60s. Chance of rain 70%. Friday and Friday night, mostly cloudy with a chance of showers and thunderstorms. Highs in the upper 70s. Lows in the mid-60s. Chance of rain 50%. Saturday, a chance of showers in the morning. Partly sunny. Highs in the lower 80s. Chance of rain 50%. Saturday night and Sunday, partly cloudy. Lows in the upper 60s. Highs in the lower 80s.

Again, the forecast for Peoria and surrounding areas of central Illinois for the rest of today, partly sunny with isolated showers and thunderstorms. Highs in the upper 80s. Southwest winds 5 to 10 miles an hour with gusts up to 20 miles an hour. Chance of rain 20%. Heat index values up to 100. At 8 a.m. in Peoria, skies were partly sunny. The temperature was 79 degrees, the dew point was 72, and the relative humidity was 79%. The heat index was 82. The wind was southwest at 10 miles an hour. The pressure was 29.92 inches and steady. Around central and western Illinois, at Moline, it was mostly sunny, with a temperature of 79. It was partly sunny, with a temperature of 77 at Bloomington, 75 at Galesburg, 78 at Lakin, 79 at Springfield, and 78 at Pontiac. At Quincy, it was cloudy, with a temperature of 78. And once again at 8 a.m. in Peoria, under partly sunny skies, the temperature was 79, and the heat index was 82. Looking elsewhere around the Midwest at 8 a.m., Chicago was cloudy, and 74. Indianapolis was cloudy, and 79. St. Louis had light rain, and 80. Kansas City was cloudy, and 79. Des Moines was partly sunny, and 76. Milwaukee reported fog and 72. And now a discussion of hazardous weather conditions for the following counties in Illinois: Fulton, Knox, Marshall, Mason, McLean, Peoria, Stark, Tazewell, and Woodford. This hazardous weather outlook is for central Illinois, east central Illinois, southeast Illinois, and west central Illinois. For today and tonight, heat indices of 100 to 105 are expected this afternoon, which could result in heat-related illness with extended exposure. A conditional threat for severe thunderstorms exists later today into tonight. Damaging winds, gusts, and locally heavy rain are the primary hazards, though large hail and a brief tornado cannot be ruled out. For Tuesday through Sunday, heat indices of 100 to 105 degrees are expected Tuesday and Wednesday afternoons. Daily chances for storms exist through the weekend. There is potential for severe weather and heavy rain across parts of central Illinois through at least midweek. Spotter information statement. Spotter activation may be needed tonight. The time is currently 8:41 a.m. Central Daylight Time. 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Now for the official National Weather Service forecast for Peoria and surrounding areas of central Illinois. Rest of today, partly sunny with isolated showers and thunderstorms. Highs in the upper 80s. Southwest winds 5 to 10 miles an hour with gusts up to 20 miles an hour. Chance of rain 20%. Heat index values up to 100. Tonight, partly cloudy with a slight chance of showers and thunderstorms. Humid with lows in the mid-70s. South winds 5 to 10 miles an hour. Chance of rain 20%. Tuesday, partly sunny. A chance of showers and thunderstorms, mainly in the morning. Humid with highs around 90. Southwest winds 5 to 10 miles an hour with gusts up to 20 miles an hour. Chance of rain 50%. Heat index values up to 105 in the afternoon. Tuesday night, a chance of thunderstorms until midnight. Partly cloudy with a chance of showers. Humid with lows in the lower 70s. South winds 5 to 10 miles an hour, becoming east after midnight. Chance of rain 50%. Wednesday, a chance of showers in the morning. Mostly sunny. Humid with highs in the upper 80s. Southeast winds around 5 miles an hour, becoming south around 5 miles an hour in the afternoon. Chance of rain 50%. Heat index values up to 100 in the afternoon. Wednesday night, partly cloudy with a chance of showers until midnight, then mostly cloudy with showers likely with a chance of thunderstorms after midnight. Lows around 70. Chance of rain 70%. Thursday and Thursday night, showers likely with a chance of thunderstorms. Highs in the lower 80s. Lows in the mid 60s. Chance of rain 70%. Friday and Friday night, mostly cloudy with a chance of showers and thunderstorms. Highs in the upper 70s. Lows in the mid 60s. Chance of rain 50%.

Saturday, a chance of showers in the morning. Partly sunny. Highs in the lower 80s. Chance of rain 50%. Saturday night and Sunday, partly cloudy. Lows in the upper 60s. Highs in the lower 80s. Again, the forecast for Peoria and surrounding areas of central Illinois for the rest of today, partly sunny with isolated showers and thunderstorms. Highs in the upper 80s. Southwest winds 5 to 10 miles an hour with gusts up to 20 miles an hour. Chance of rain 20%. Heat index values up to 100. At 8 a.m. in Peoria, skies were partly sunny. The temperature was 79 degrees, the dew point was 72, and the relative humidity was 79%. The heat index was 82. The wind was southwest at 10 miles an hour. The pressure was 29.92 inches and steady. Around central and western Illinois, at Moline, it was mostly sunny, with a temperature of 79. It was partly sunny, with a temperature of 77 at Bloomington, 75 at Galesburg, 78 at Lakin, 79 at Springfield, and 78 at Pontiac. At Quincy, it was cloudy, with a temperature of 78. And once again at 8 a.m. in Peoria, under partly sunny skies, the temperature was 79, and the heat index was 82. The Peoria, Illinois climate summary for yesterday, August 9, 2026. Yesterday's high temperature of 88 degrees occurred at 4:43 p.m. The normal high is 85. Yesterday's low temperature of 68 degrees occurred at 4:54 a.m. The normal low is 65. No precipitation fell yesterday, which leaves the monthly total at 0.50 inches. This is 0.36 inches below the normal amount of 0.86 inches for August. The total precipitation for the year still stands at 24.71 inches, which is 1.17 inches above normal. There were 13 cooling degree days yesterday, which is 3 above normal. This brings the monthly total to 82, which is minus 14 below normal. The yearly total since January 1st is 791, which is 5 below normal. Yesterday the maximum wind observed was 22 miles an hour from the southwest. The highest wind gust observed was 32 miles per hour from the southwest, which occurred at 11:02 p.m. Yesterday the average wind speed was 9 miles per hour. The normal high temperature for today is 85 degrees, and the normal low is 65. The record high for today is 103, which occurred in 1887, and the record low is 49, which occurred in 1972. Sunrise today is at 6:04 a.m. and sunset is at 8:03 p.m. Here is a look at this morning's river stages and 24-hour changes. On the Illinois River, Morris is 5.8 feet, up 0.1 feet. La Salle is 12.7 feet, up 0.5 feet. Henry is 15.4 feet, up 0.2 feet. Peoria is 12.0 feet, down 0.1 feet. Havana is 7.3 feet, down 0.5 feet. Beardstown is 9.7 feet, down 0.1 feet. Maradosa is 5.0 feet, down 0.6 feet. On the Lamoine River, Colmar is 3.6 feet, down 0.1 feet. On the Mackinac River, Conderville is 1.2 feet, down 0.1 feet. On the Spoon River, London Mills is 2.4 feet, down 0.1 feet. Looking elsewhere around the Midwest at 8 a.m., Chicago was cloudy, and 74. Indianapolis was cloudy, and 79. St. Louis had light rain, and 80. Kansas City was cloudy, and 79. Des Moines was partly sunny, and 76. Milwaukee reported fog, and 72. The time is currently 8:47 a.m. Central Daylight Time. 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Now for the official National Weather Service forecast for Peoria and surrounding areas of central Illinois. Rest of today, partly sunny with isolated showers and thunderstorms. Highs in the upper 80s. Southwest winds 5 to 10 miles an hour with gusts up to 20 miles an hour. Chance of rain 20%. Heat index values up to 100. Tonight, partly cloudy with a slight chance of showers and thunderstorms. Humid with lows in the mid-70s. South winds 5 to 10 miles an hour.

Or chance of rain 20%. Tuesday, partly sunny. A chance of showers and thunderstorms, mainly in the morning. Humid with highs around 90. Southwest winds 5 to 10 miles an hour with gusts up to 20 miles an hour. Chance of rain 50%. Heat index values up to 105 in the afternoon. Tuesday night, a chance of thunderstorms until midnight. Partly cloudy with a chance of showers. Humid with lows in the lower 70s. South winds 5 to 10 miles an hour, becoming east after midnight. Chance of rain 50%. Wednesday, a chance of showers in the morning. Mostly sunny. Humid with highs in the upper 80s. Southeast winds around 5 miles an hour, becoming south around 5 miles an hour in the afternoon. Chance of rain 50%. Heat index values up to 100 in the afternoon. Wednesday night, partly cloudy with a chance of showers until midnight, then mostly cloudy with showers likely with a chance of thunderstorms after midnight. Lows around 70. Chance of rain 70%. Thursday and Thursday night, showers likely with a chance of thunderstorms. Highs in the lower 80s. Lows in the mid 60s. Chance of rain 70%. Friday and Friday night, mostly cloudy with a chance of showers and thunderstorms. Highs in the upper 70s. Lows in the mid 60s. Chance of rain 50%. Saturday, a chance of showers in the morning. Partly sunny. Highs in the lower 80s. Chance of rain 50%. Saturday night and Sunday, partly cloudy. Lows in the upper 60s. Highs in the lower 80s. Again, the forecast for Peoria and surrounding areas of central Illinois for the rest of today, partly sunny with isolated showers and thunderstorms. Highs in the upper 80s. Southwest winds 5 to 10 miles an hour with gusts up to 20 miles an hour. Chance of rain 20%. Heat index values up to 100. At 8 a.m. in Peoria, skies were partly sunny. The temperature was 79 degrees, the dew point was 72, and the relative humidity was 79%. The heat index was 82. The wind was southwest at 10 miles an hour. The pressure was 29.92 inches and steady. Around central and western Illinois, at Moline, it was mostly sunny, with a temperature of 79. It was partly sunny, with a temperature of 77 at Bloomington, 75 at Galesburg, 78 at Lakin, 79 at Springfield, and 78 at Pontiac. At Quincy, it was cloudy, with a temperature of 78. And once again at 8 a.m. in Peoria, under partly sunny skies, the temperature was 79, and the heat index was 82. Looking elsewhere around the Midwest at 8 a.m., Chicago was cloudy, and 74. Indianapolis was cloudy, and 79. St. Louis had light rain, and 80. Kansas City was cloudy, and 79. Des Moines was partly sunny, and 76. Milwaukee reported fog, and 72. The time is currently 8:52 a.m. Central Daylight Time. 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Now for the official National Weather Service forecast for Peoria and surrounding areas of central Illinois. Rest of today, partly sunny with isolated showers and thunderstorms. Highs in the upper 80s. Southwest winds 5 to 10 miles an hour with gusts up to 20 miles an hour. Chance of rain 20%. Heat index values up to 100. Tonight, partly cloudy with a slight chance of showers and thunderstorms. Humid with lows in the mid-70s. South winds 5 to 10 miles an hour. Chance of rain 20%. Tuesday, partly sunny. A chance of showers and thunderstorms, mainly in the morning. Humid with highs around 90. Southwest winds 5 to 10 miles an hour with gusts up to 20 miles an hour. Chance of rain 50%. Heat index values up to 105 in the afternoon. Tuesday night, a chance of thunderstorms until midnight. Partly cloudy with a chance of showers. Humid with lows in the lower 70s. South winds 5 to 10 miles an hour, becoming east after midnight. Chance of rain 50%. Wednesday, a chance of showers in the morning. Mostly sunny. Humid with highs in the upper 80s.

southeast winds around 5 miles an hour, becoming south around 5 miles an hour in the afternoon. Chance of rain 50%. Heat index values up to 100 in the afternoon. Wednesday night, partly cloudy with a chance of showers until midnight, then mostly cloudy with showers likely with a chance of thunderstorms after midnight. Lows around 70. Chance of rain 70%. Thursday and Thursday night, showers likely with a chance of thunderstorms. Highs in the lower 80s. Lows in the mid 60s. Chance of rain 70%. Friday and Friday night, mostly cloudy with a chance of showers and thunderstorms. Highs in the upper 70s. Lows in the mid 60s. Chance of rain 50%. Saturday, a chance of showers in the morning. Partly sunny. Highs in the lower 80s. Chance of rain 50%. Saturday night and Sunday, partly cloudy. Lows in the upper 60s. Highs in the lower 80s. Again, the forecast for Peoria and surrounding areas of central Illinois for the rest of today, partly sunny with isolated showers and thunderstorms. Highs in the upper 80s. Southwest winds 5 to 10 miles an hour with gusts up to 20 miles an hour. Chance of rain 20%. Heat index values up to 100. Here is a look at this morning's river stages and 24-hour changes. On the Illinois River, Morris is 5.8 feet, up 0.1 feet. La Salle is 12.7 feet, up 0.5 feet. Henry is 15.4 feet, up 0.2 feet. Peoria is 12.0 feet, down 0.1 feet. Havana is 7.3 feet, down 0.5 feet. Beardstown is 9.7 feet, down 0.1 feet. Maradosha is 5.0 feet, down 0.6 feet. On the Lamoine River, Colmar is 3.6 feet, down 0.1 feet. On the Mackinac River, Conderville is 1.2 feet, down 0.1 feet. On the Spoon River, London Mills is 2.4 feet, down 0.1 feet. At 8 a.m. in Peoria, skies were partly sunny. The temperature was 79 degrees, the dew point was 72, and the relative humidity was 79%. The heat index was 82. The wind was southwest at 10 miles an hour. The pressure was 29.92 inches and steady. Around central and western Illinois, at Moline, it was mostly sunny, with a temperature of 79. It was partly sunny, with a temperature of 77 at Bloomington, 75 at Galesburg, 78 at Lakin, 79 at Springfield, and 78 at Pontiac. At Quincy, it was cloudy, with a temperature of 78. And once again at 8 a.m. in Peoria, under partly sunny skies, the temperature was 79, and the heat index was 82. Looking elsewhere around the Midwest at 8 a.m., Chicago was cloudy, and 74. Indianapolis was cloudy, and 79. St. Louis had light rain, and 80. Kansas City was cloudy, and 79. Des Moines was partly sunny, and 76. Milwaukee reported fog and 72. The time is currently 8:57 a.m. Central Daylight Time. 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Now for the official National Weather Service forecast for Peoria and surrounding areas of central Illinois. Rest of today, partly sunny with isolated showers and thunderstorms. Highs in the upper 80s. Southwest winds 5 to 10 miles an hour with gusts up to 20 miles an hour. Chance of rain 20%. Heat index values up to 100. Tonight, partly cloudy with a slight chance of showers and thunderstorms. Humid with lows in the mid-70s. South winds 5 to 10 miles an hour. Chance of rain 20%. Tuesday, partly sunny. A chance of showers and thunderstorms, mainly in the morning. Humid with highs around 90. Southwest winds 5 to 10 miles an hour with gusts up to 20 miles an hour. Chance of rain 50%. Heat index values up to 105 in the afternoon. Tuesday night, a chance of thunderstorms until midnight. Partly cloudy with a chance of showers. Humid with lows in the lower 70s. South winds 5 to 10 miles an hour, becoming east after midnight. Chance of rain 50%. Wednesday, a chance of showers in the morning.

partly sunny. Highs in the lower 80s. Chance of rain 50%. Saturday night and Sunday, partly cloudy. Lows in the upper 60s. Highs in the lower 80s. Again, the forecast for Peoria and surrounding areas of central Illinois for the rest of today, partly sunny with isolated showers and thunderstorms. Highs in the upper 80s. Southwest winds 5 to 10 miles an hour with gusts up to 20 miles an hour. Chance of rain 20%. Heat index values up to 100. The time is currently 9 a.m. Central Daylight Time. 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Now for the official National Weather Service forecast for Peoria and surrounding areas of central Illinois. Rest of today, partly sunny with isolated showers and thunderstorms. Highs in the upper 80s. Southwest winds 5 to 10 miles an hour with gusts up to 20 miles an hour. Chance of rain 20%. Heat index values up to 100. Tonight, partly cloudy with a slight chance of showers and thunderstorms. Humid with lows in the mid-70s. South winds 5 to 10 miles an hour. Chance of rain 20%. Tuesday, partly sunny. A chance of showers and thunderstorms, mainly in the morning. Humid with highs around 90. Southwest winds 5 to 10 miles an hour with gusts up to 20 miles an hour. Chance of rain 50%. Heat index values up to 105 in the afternoon. Tuesday night, a chance of thunderstorms until midnight. Partly cloudy with a chance of showers. Humid with lows in the lower 70s. South winds 5 to 10 miles an hour, becoming east after midnight. Chance of rain 50%. Wednesday, a chance of showers in the morning. Mostly sunny. Humid with highs in the upper 80s. Southeast winds around 5 miles an hour, becoming south around 5 miles an hour in the afternoon. Chance of rain 50%. Heat index values up to 100 in the afternoon. Wednesday night, partly cloudy with a chance of showers until midnight, then mostly cloudy with showers likely with a chance of thunderstorms after midnight. Lows around 70. Chance of rain 70%. Thursday and Thursday night, showers likely with a chance of thunderstorms. Highs in the lower 80s. Lows in the mid-60s. Chance of rain 70%. Friday and Friday night, mostly cloudy with a chance of showers and thunderstorms. Highs in the upper 70s. Lows in the mid-60s. Chance of rain 50%. Saturday, a chance of showers in the morning. Partly sunny. Highs in the lower 80s. Chance of rain 50%. Saturday night and Sunday, partly cloudy. Lows in the upper 60s. Highs in the lower 80s. Again, the forecast for Peoria and surrounding areas of central Illinois for the rest of today, partly sunny with isolated showers and thunderstorms. Highs in the upper 80s. Southwest winds 5 to 10 miles an hour with gusts up to 20 miles an hour. Chance of rain 20%. Heat index values up to 100. The time is currently 9:03 a.m. Central Daylight Time. 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Now for the official National Weather Service forecast for Peoria and surrounding areas of central Illinois. Rest of today, partly sunny with isolated showers and thunderstorms. Highs in the upper 80s. Southwest winds 5 to 10 miles an hour with gusts up to 20 miles an hour. Chance of rain 20%. Heat index values up to 100. Tonight, partly cloudy with a slight chance of showers and thunderstorms. Humid with lows in the mid-70s. South winds 5 to 10 miles an hour. Chance of rain 20%. Tuesday, partly sunny. A chance of showers and thunderstorms, mainly in the morning. Humid with highs around 90. Southwest winds 5 to 10 miles an hour with gusts up to 20 miles an hour. Chance of rain 50%. Heat index values up to 105 in the afternoon. Tuesday night, a chance of thunderstorms until midnight. Partly cloudy with a chance of showers. Humid with lows in the lower 70s. South winds 5 to 10 miles an hour, becoming east after midnight. Chance of rain 50%.

Wednesday, a chance of showers in the morning. Mostly sunny. Humid with highs in the upper 80s. Southeast winds around 5 miles an hour, becoming south around 5 miles an hour in the afternoon. Chance of rain 50%. Heat index values up to 100 in the afternoon. Wednesday night, partly cloudy with a chance of showers until midnight, then mostly cloudy with showers likely with a chance of thunderstorms after midnight. Lows around 70. Chance of rain 70%. Thursday and Thursday night, showers likely with a chance of thunderstorms. Highs in the lower 80s. Lows in the mid-60s. Chance of rain 70%. Friday and Friday night, mostly cloudy with a chance of showers and thunderstorms. Highs in the upper 70s. Lows in the mid-60s. Chance of rain 50%. Saturday, a chance of showers in the morning. Partly sunny. Highs in the lower 80s. Chance of rain 50%. Saturday night and Sunday, partly cloudy. Lows in the upper 60s. Highs in the lower 80s. Again, the forecast for Peoria and surrounding areas of central Illinois for the rest of today, partly sunny with isolated showers and thunderstorms. Highs in the upper 80s. Southwest winds 5 to 10 miles an hour with gusts up to 20 miles an hour. Chance of rain 20%. Heat index values up to 100. Here is a look at this morning's river stages and 24-hour changes. On the Illinois River, Morris is 5.8 feet, up 0.1 feet. La Salle is 12.7 feet, up 0.5 feet. Henry is 15.4 feet, up 0.2 feet. Peoria is 12.0 feet, down 0.1 feet. Havana is 7.3 feet, down 0.5 feet. Beardstown is 9.7 feet, down 0.1 feet. Maradosa is 5.0 feet, down 0.6 feet. On the Lamoine River, Colmar is 3.6 feet, down 0.1 feet. On the Mackinac River, Condorville is 1.2 feet, down 0.1 feet. On the Spoon River, London Mills is 2.4 feet, down 0.1 feet. At 9 a.m. in Peoria, skies were partly sunny. The temperature was 80 degrees, the dew point was 72, and the relative humidity was 76%. The heat index was 84. The wind was west at 10 miles an hour. The pressure was 29.95 inches and rising. Around central and western Illinois, temperatures were around 80 degrees. At Moline, it was mostly sunny. It was partly sunny at Bloomington, Galesburg, Lakin, and Macomb. At Springfield, Lincoln, and Pontiac, it was partly sunny. At Quincy, it was cloudy. And once again at 9 a.m. in Peoria, under partly sunny skies, the temperature was 80, and the heat index was 84. The time is currently 9:07 a.m. Central Daylight Time. 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Now for the official National Weather Service forecast for Peoria and surrounding areas of central Illinois. Rest of today, partly sunny with isolated showers and thunderstorms. Highs in the upper 80s. Southwest winds 5 to 10 miles an hour with gusts up to 20 miles an hour. Chance of rain 20%. Heat index values up to 100. Tonight, partly cloudy with a slight chance of showers and thunderstorms. Humid with lows in the mid-70s. South winds 5 to 10 miles an hour. Chance of rain 20%. Tuesday, partly sunny. A chance of showers and thunderstorms, mainly in the morning. Humid with highs around 90. Southwest winds 5 to 10 miles an hour with gusts up to 20 miles an hour. Chance of rain 50%. Heat index values up to 105 in the afternoon. Tuesday night, a chance of thunderstorms until midnight. Partly cloudy with a chance of showers. Humid with lows in the lower 70s. South winds 5 to 10 miles an hour, becoming east after midnight. Chance of rain 50%. Wednesday, a chance of showers in the morning. Mostly sunny. Humid with highs in the upper 80s. Southeast winds around 5 miles an hour, becoming south around 5 miles an hour in the afternoon. Chance of rain 50%. Heat index values up to 100 in the afternoon. Wednesday night, partly

cloudy with a chance of showers until midnight, then mostly cloudy with showers likely with a chance of thunderstorms after midnight. Lows around 70. Chance of rain 70%. Thursday and Thursday night, showers likely with a chance of thunderstorms. Highs in the lower 80s. Lows in the mid 60s. Chance of rain 70%. Friday and Friday night, mostly cloudy with a chance of showers and thunderstorms. Highs in the upper 70s. Lows in the mid 60s. Chance of rain 50%. Saturday, a chance of showers in the morning. Partly sunny. Highs in the lower 80s. Chance of rain 50%. Saturday night and Sunday, partly cloudy. Lows in the upper 60s. Highs in the lower 80s. Again, the forecast for Peoria and surrounding areas of central Illinois for the rest of today, partly sunny with isolated showers and thunderstorms. Highs in the upper 80s. Southwest winds 5 to 10 miles an hour with gusts up to 20 miles an hour. Chance of rain 20%. Heat index values up to 100. At 9 a.m. in Peoria, skies were partly sunny. The temperature was 80 degrees, the dew point was 72, and the relative humidity was 76%. The heat index was 84. The wind was west at 10 miles an hour. The pressure was 29.95 inches and rising. Around central and western Illinois, temperatures were around 80 degrees. At Moline, it was mostly sunny. It was partly sunny at Bloomington, Galesburg, Lakin, and Macomb. At Springfield, Lincoln, and Pontiac, it was partly sunny. At Quincy, it was cloudy. And once again at 9 a.m. in Peoria, under partly sunny skies, the temperature was 80, and the heat index was 84. Looking elsewhere around the Midwest at 9 a.m., Chicago was cloudy, and 75. Indianapolis was cloudy, and 80. St. Louis was cloudy, and 79. Kansas City was cloudy, and 80. Des Moines was mostly sunny, and 79. Milwaukee was partly sunny, and 73. The time is currently 9:12 a.m. Central Daylight Time. 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Now for the official National Weather Service forecast for Peoria and surrounding areas of central Illinois. Rest of today, partly sunny with isolated showers and thunderstorms. Highs in the upper 80s. Southwest winds 5 to 10 miles an hour with gusts up to 20 miles an hour. Chance of rain 20%. Heat index values up to 100. Tonight, partly cloudy with a slight chance of showers and thunderstorms. Humid with lows in the mid-70s. South winds 5 to 10 miles an hour. Chance of rain 20%. Tuesday, partly sunny. A chance of showers and thunderstorms, mainly in the morning. Humid with highs around 90. Southwest winds 5 to 10 miles an hour with gusts up to 20 miles an hour. Chance of rain 50%. Heat index values up to 105 in the afternoon. Tuesday night, a chance of thunderstorms until midnight. Partly cloudy with a chance of showers. Humid with lows in the lower 70s. South winds 5 to 10 miles an hour, becoming east after midnight. Chance of rain 50%. Wednesday, a chance of showers in the morning. Mostly sunny. Humid with highs in the upper 80s. Southeast winds around 5 miles an hour, becoming south around 5 miles an hour in the afternoon. Chance of rain 50%. Heat index values up to 100 in the afternoon. Wednesday night, partly cloudy with a chance of showers until midnight, then mostly cloudy with showers likely with a chance of thunderstorms after midnight. Lows around 70. Chance of rain 70%. Thursday and Thursday night, showers likely with a chance of thunderstorms. Highs in the lower 80s. Lows in the mid 60s. Chance of rain 70%. Friday and Friday night, mostly cloudy with a chance of showers and thunderstorms. Highs in the upper 70s. Lows in the mid 60s. Chance of rain 50%. Saturday, a chance of showers in the morning. Partly sunny. Highs in the lower 80s. Chance of rain 50%. Saturday night and Sunday, partly cloudy. Lows in the upper 60s.

is in the lower 80s. Again, the forecast for Peoria and surrounding areas of central Illinois for the rest of today, partly sunny with isolated showers and thunderstorms. Highs in the upper 80s. Southwest winds 5 to 10 miles an hour with gusts up to 20 miles an hour. Chance of rain 20%. Heat index values up to 100. 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Here is a look at this morning's river stages and 24-hour changes. On the Illinois River, Morris is 5.8 feet, up 0.1 feet. La Salle is 12.7 feet, up 0.5 feet. Henry is 15.4 feet, up 0.2 feet. Peoria is 12.0 feet, down 0.1 feet. Havana is 7.3 feet, down 0.5 feet. Beardstown is 9.7 feet, down 0.1 feet. Maradosa is 5.0 feet, down 0.6 feet. On the Lamoine River, Colmar is 3.6 feet, down 0.1 feet. On the Mackinac River, Conderville is 1.2 feet, down 0.1 feet. On the Spoon River, London Mills is 2.4 feet, down 0.1 feet. At 9 a.m. in Peoria, skies were partly sunny. The temperature was 80 degrees, the dew point was 72, and the relative humidity was 76%. The heat index was 84. The wind was west at 10 miles an hour. The pressure was 29.95 inches and rising. Around central and western Illinois, temperatures were around 80 degrees. It was mostly sunny at Moline and Springfield. It was partly sunny at Bloomington, Galesburg, and Lakin. At Macomb, Lincoln, and Pontiac, it was partly sunny. At Quincy, it was cloudy. And once again at 9 a.m. in Peoria, under partly sunny skies, the temperature was 80, and the heat index was 84. Looking elsewhere around the Midwest at 9 a.m., Chicago was cloudy, and 75. Indianapolis was cloudy, and 80. St. Louis was cloudy, and 79. Kansas City was cloudy, and 80. Des Moines was mostly sunny, and 79. Milwaukee was partly sunny, and 73. The time is currently 9:17 a.m. Central Daylight Time. 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Now for the official National Weather Service forecast for Peoria and surrounding areas of central Illinois. Rest of today, partly sunny with isolated showers and thunderstorms. Highs in the upper 80s. Southwest winds 5 to 10 miles an hour with gusts up to 20 miles an hour. Chance of rain 20%. Heat index values up to 100. Tonight, partly cloudy with a slight chance of showers and thunderstorms. Humid with lows in the mid-70s. South winds 5 to 10 miles an hour. Chance of rain 20%. Tuesday, partly sunny. A chance of showers and thunderstorms, mainly in the morning. Humid with highs around 90. Southwest winds 5 to 10 miles an hour with gusts up to 20 miles an hour. Chance of rain 50%. Heat index values up to 105 in the afternoon. Tuesday night, a chance of thunderstorms until midnight. Partly cloudy with a chance of showers. Humid with lows in the lower 70s. South winds 5 to 10 miles an hour, becoming east after midnight. Chance of rain 50%. Wednesday, a chance of showers in the morning. Mostly sunny. Humid with highs in the upper 80s. Southeast winds around 5 miles an hour, becoming south around 5 miles an hour in the afternoon. Chance of rain 50%. Heat index values up to 100 in the afternoon. Wednesday night, partly cloudy with a chance of showers until midnight, then mostly cloudy with showers likely with a chance of thunderstorms after midnight. Lows around 70. Chance of rain 70%.

Thursday and Thursday night, showers likely with a chance of thunderstorms. Highs in the lower 80s. Lows in the mid-60s. Chance of rain 70%. Friday and Friday night, mostly cloudy with a chance of showers and thunderstorms. Highs in the upper 70s. Lows in the mid-60s. Chance of rain 50%. Saturday, a chance of showers in the morning. Partly sunny. Highs in the lower 80s. Chance of rain 50%. Saturday night and Sunday, partly cloudy. Lows in the upper 60s. Highs in the lower 80s. Again, the forecast for Peoria and surrounding areas of central Illinois for the rest of today, partly sunny with isolated showers and thunderstorms. Highs in the upper 80s. Southwest winds 5 to 10 miles an hour with gusts up to 20 miles an hour. Chance of rain 20%. Heat index values up to 100. At 9 a.m. in Peoria, skies were partly sunny. The temperature was 80 degrees, the dew point was 72, and the relative humidity was 76%. The heat index was 84. The wind was west at 10 miles an hour. The pressure was 29.95 inches and rising. Around central and western Illinois, temperatures were around 80 degrees. It was mostly sunny at Moline and Springfield. It was partly sunny at Bloomington, Galesburg, and Lakin. At Macomb, Lincoln, and Pontiac, it was partly sunny. At Quincy, it was cloudy. And once again at 9 a.m. in Peoria, under partly sunny skies, the temperature was 80, and the heat index was 84. At 9 a.m. in Peoria, skies were partly sunny. The temperature was 80 degrees, the dew point was 72, and the relative humidity was 76%. The heat index was 84. The wind was west at 10 miles an hour. The pressure was 29.95 inches and rising. Around central and western Illinois, it was mostly sunny, with a temperature of 79 at Bloomington and 81 at Pontiac. It was partly sunny, with a temperature of 82 at Moline, 78 at Galesburg, 80 at Lakin, 78 at Macomb, and 84 at Lincoln. It was cloudy, with a temperature of 79 at Quincy and 81 at Springfield. And once again at 9 a.m. in Peoria, under partly sunny skies, the temperature was 80, and the heat index was 84. Looking elsewhere around the Midwest at 9 a.m., Chicago was cloudy and 75. Indianapolis was cloudy and 80. St. Louis was cloudy and 79. Kansas City was cloudy and 80. Des Moines was mostly sunny and 79. Milwaukee was partly sunny and 73. The time is currently 9:22 a.m. Central Daylight Time. 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Now for the official National Weather Service forecast for Peoria and surrounding areas of central Illinois. Rest of today, partly sunny with isolated showers and thunderstorms. Highs in the upper 80s. Southwest winds 5 to 10 miles an hour with gusts up to 20 miles an hour. Chance of rain 20%. Heat index values up to 100. Tonight, partly cloudy with a slight chance of showers and thunderstorms. Humid with lows in the mid-70s. South winds 5 to 10 miles an hour. Chance of rain 20%. Tuesday, partly sunny. A chance of showers and thunderstorms, mainly in the morning. Humid with highs around 90. Southwest winds 5 to 10 miles an hour with gusts up to 20 miles an hour. Chance of rain 50%. Heat index values up to 105 in the afternoon. Tuesday night, a chance of thunderstorms until midnight. Partly cloudy with a chance of showers. Humid with lows in the lower 70s. South winds 5 to 10 miles an hour, becoming east after midnight. Chance of rain 50%. Wednesday, a chance of showers in the morning. Mostly sunny. Humid with highs in the upper 80s. Southeast winds around 5 miles an hour, becoming south around 5 miles an hour in the afternoon. Chance of rain 50%. Heat index values up to 100 in the afternoon. Wednesday night, partly cloudy with a chance of showers until midnight, then mostly cloudy with showers likely with a chance of thunderstorms after midnight. Lows around 70.

chance of rain 70%. Thursday and Thursday night, showers likely with a chance of thunderstorms. Highs in the lower 80s. Lows in the mid-60s. Chance of rain 70%. Friday and Friday night, mostly cloudy with a chance of showers and thunderstorms. Highs in the upper 70s. Lows in the mid-60s. Chance of rain 50%. Saturday, a chance of showers in the morning. Partly sunny. Highs in the lower 80s. Chance of rain 50%. Saturday night and Sunday, partly cloudy. Lows in the upper 60s. Highs in the lower 80s. Again, the forecast for Peoria and surrounding areas of central Illinois for the rest of today, partly sunny with isolated showers and thunderstorms. Highs in the upper 80s. Southwest winds 5 to 10 miles an hour with gusts up to 20 miles an hour. Chance of rain 20%. Heat index values up to 100. Here is a look at this morning's river stages and 24-hour changes. On the Illinois River, Morris is 5.8 feet, up 0.1 feet. La Salle is 12.7 feet, up 0.5 feet. Henry is 15.4 feet, up 0.2 feet. Peoria is 12.0 feet, down 0.1 feet. Havana is 7.3 feet, down 0.5 feet. Beardstown is 9.7 feet, down 0.1 feet. Maradosa is 5.0 feet, down 0.6 feet. On the Lamoine River, Colmar is 3.6 feet, down 0.1 feet. On the Mackinac River, Condorville is 1.2 feet, down 0.1 feet. On the Spoon River, London Mills is 2.4 feet, down 0.1 feet. At 9 a.m. in Peoria, skies were partly sunny. The temperature was 80 degrees, the dew point was 72, and the relative humidity was 76%. The heat index was 84. The wind was west at 10 miles an hour. The pressure was 29.95 inches and rising. Around central and western Illinois, it was mostly sunny, with a temperature of 79 at Bloomington and 81 at Pontiac. It was partly sunny, with a temperature of 82 at Moline, 78 at Galesburg, 80 at Lakin, 78 at Macomb, and 84 at Lincoln. It was cloudy, with a temperature of 79 at Quincy and 81 at Springfield. And once again at 9 a.m. in Peoria, under partly sunny skies, the temperature was 80, and the heat index was 84. Looking elsewhere around the Midwest at 9 a.m., Chicago was cloudy and 75. Indianapolis was cloudy and 80. St. Louis was cloudy and 79. Kansas City was cloudy and 80. Des Moines was mostly sunny and 79. Milwaukee was partly sunny and 73. The time is currently 9:27 a.m. Central Daylight Time. 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Now for the official National Weather Service forecast for Peoria and surrounding areas of central Illinois. Rest of today, partly sunny with isolated showers and thunderstorms. Highs in the upper 80s. Southwest winds 5 to 10 miles an hour with gusts up to 20 miles an hour. Chance of rain 20%. Heat index values up to 100. Tonight, partly cloudy with a slight chance of showers and thunderstorms. Humid with lows in the mid-70s. South winds 5 to 10 miles an hour. Chance of rain 20%. Tuesday, partly sunny. A chance of showers and thunderstorms, mainly in the morning. Humid with highs around 90. Southwest winds 5 to 10 miles an hour with gusts up to 20 miles an hour. Chance of rain 50%. Heat index values up to 105 in the afternoon. Tuesday night, a chance of thunderstorms until midnight. Partly cloudy with a chance of showers. Humid with lows in the lower 70s. South winds 5 to 10 miles an hour, becoming east after midnight. Chance of rain 50%. Wednesday, a chance of showers in the morning. Mostly sunny. Humid with highs in the upper 80s. Southeast winds around 5 miles an hour, becoming south around 5 miles an hour in the afternoon. Chance of rain 50%. Heat index values up to 100 in the afternoon. Wednesday night, partly cloudy with a chance of showers until midnight, then mostly cloudy with showers.

likely with a chance of thunderstorms after midnight. Lows around 70. Chance of rain 70%. Thursday and Thursday night, showers likely with a chance of thunderstorms. Highs in the lower 80s. Lows in the mid-60s. Chance of rain 70%. Friday and Friday night, mostly cloudy with a chance of showers and thunderstorms. Highs in the upper 70s. Lows in the mid-60s. Chance of rain 50%. Saturday, a chance of showers in the morning. Partly sunny. Highs in the lower 80s. Chance of rain 50%. Saturday night and Sunday, partly cloudy. Lows in the upper 60s. Highs in the lower 80s. Again, the forecast for Peoria and surrounding areas of central Illinois for the rest of today, partly sunny with isolated showers and thunderstorms. Highs in the upper 80s. Southwest winds 5 to 10 miles an hour with gusts up to 20 miles an hour. Chance of rain 20%. Heat index values up to 100. At 9 a.m. in Peoria, skies were partly sunny. The temperature was 80 degrees, the dew point was 72, and the relative humidity was 76%. The heat index was 84. The wind was west at 10 miles an hour. The pressure was 29.95 inches and rising. Around central and western Illinois, it was mostly sunny, with a temperature of 79 at Bloomington and 81 at Pontiac. It was partly sunny, with a temperature of 82 at Moline, 78 at Galesburg, 80 at Lakin, 78 at Macomb, and 84 at Lincoln. It was cloudy, with a temperature of 79 at Quincy and 81 at Springfield. And once again at 9 a.m. in Peoria, under partly sunny skies, the temperature was 80, and the heat index was 84. Looking elsewhere around the Midwest at 9 a.m., Chicago was cloudy, and 75. Indianapolis was cloudy, and 80. St. Louis was cloudy, and 79. Kansas City was cloudy, and 80. Des Moines was mostly sunny, and 79. Milwaukee was partly sunny, and 73. The time is currently 9:32 a.m. Central Daylight Time. 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Now for the official National Weather Service forecast for Peoria and surrounding areas of central Illinois. Rest of today, partly sunny with isolated showers and thunderstorms. Highs in the upper 80s. Southwest winds 5 to 10 miles an hour with gusts up to 20 miles an hour. Chance of rain 20%. Heat index values up to 100. Tonight, partly cloudy with a slight chance of showers and thunderstorms. Humid with lows in the mid-70s. South winds 5 to 10 miles an hour. Chance of rain 20%. Tuesday, partly sunny. A chance of showers and thunderstorms, mainly in the morning. Humid with highs around 90. Southwest winds 5 to 10 miles an hour with gusts up to 20 miles an hour. Chance of rain 50%. Heat index values up to 105 in the afternoon. Tuesday night, a chance of thunderstorms until midnight. Partly cloudy with a chance of showers. Humid with lows in the lower 70s. South winds 5 to 5 in the afternoon. Tuesday night, a chance of thunderstorms until midnight. Partly cloudy with a chance of showers. Humid with lows in the lower 70s. South winds 5 to 10 miles an hour, becoming east after midnight. Chance of rain 50%. Wednesday, a chance of showers in the morning. Mostly sunny. Humid with highs in the upper 80s. Southeast winds around 5 miles an hour, becoming south around 5 miles an hour in the afternoon. Chance of rain 50%. Heat index values up to 100 in the afternoon. Wednesday night, partly cloudy with a chance of showers until midnight, then mostly cloudy with showers likely with a chance of thunderstorms after midnight. Lows around 70. Chance of rain 70%. Thursday and Thursday night, showers likely with a chance of thunderstorms. Highs in the lower 80s. Lows in the mid-60s. Chance of rain 70%. Friday and Friday night, mostly cloudy with a chance of showers and thunderstorms. Highs in the upper 70s. Lows in the mid-60s. Chance of rain 50%. Saturday, a chance of showers in the morning.

partly sunny. Highs in the lower 80s. Chance of rain 50%. Saturday night and Sunday, partly cloudy. Lows in the upper 60s. Highs in the lower 80s. Again, the forecast for Peoria and surrounding areas of central Illinois for the rest of today, partly sunny with isolated showers and thunderstorms. Highs in the upper 80s. Southwest winds 5 to 10 miles an hour with gusts up to 20 miles an hour. Chance of rain 20%. Heat index values up to 100. Here is a look at this morning's river stages and 24-hour changes. On the Illinois River, Morris is 5.8 feet, up 0.1 feet. La Salle is 12.7 feet, up 0.5 feet. Henry is 15.4 feet, up 0.2 feet. Peoria is 12.0 feet, down 0.1 feet. Havana is 7.3 feet, down 0.5 feet. Beardstown is 9.7 feet, down 0.1 feet. Maradosa is 5.0 feet, down 0.6 feet. On the Lamoine River, Colmar is 3.6 feet, down 0.1 feet. On the Mackinac River, Condorville is 1.2 feet, down 0.1 feet. On the Spoon River, London Mills is 2.4 feet, down 0.1 feet. At 9 a.m. in Peoria, skies were partly sunny. The temperature was 80 degrees, the dew point was 72, and the relative humidity was 76%. The heat index was 84. The wind was west at 10 miles an hour. The pressure was 29.95 inches and rising. Around central and western Illinois, it was mostly sunny, with a temperature of 79 at Bloomington and 81 at Pontiac. It was partly sunny, with a temperature of 82 at Moline, 78 at Galesburg, 80 at Lakin, 78 at Macomb, and 84 at Lincoln. It was cloudy, with a temperature of 79 at Quincy and 81 at Springfield. And once again at 9 a.m. in Peoria, under partly sunny skies, the temperature was 80, and the heat index was 84. Looking elsewhere around the Midwest at 9 a.m., Chicago was cloudy, and 75. Indianapolis was cloudy, and 80. St. Louis was cloudy, and 79. Kansas City was cloudy, and 80. Des Moines was mostly sunny, and 79. Milwaukee was partly sunny, and 73. The time is currently 9:37 a.m. Central Daylight Time. 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Now for the official National Weather Service forecast for Peoria and surrounding areas of central Illinois. Rest of today, partly sunny with isolated showers and thunderstorms. Highs in the upper 80s. Southwest winds 5 to 10 miles an hour with gusts up to 20 miles an hour. Chance of rain 20%. Heat index values up to 100. Tonight, partly cloudy with a slight chance of showers and thunderstorms. Humid with lows in the mid-70s. South winds 5 to 10 miles an hour. Chance of rain 20%. Tuesday, partly sunny. A chance of showers and thunderstorms, mainly in the morning. Humid with highs around 90. Southwest winds 5 to 10 miles an hour with gusts up to 20 miles an hour. Chance of rain 50%. Heat index values up to 105 in the afternoon. Tuesday night, a chance of thunderstorms until midnight. Partly cloudy with a chance of showers. Humid with lows in the lower 70s. South winds 5 to 10 miles an hour, becoming east after midnight. Chance of rain 50%. Wednesday, a chance of showers in the morning. Mostly sunny. Humid with highs in the upper 80s. Southeast winds around 5 miles an hour, becoming south around 5 miles an hour in the afternoon. Chance of rain 50%. Heat index values up to 100 in the afternoon. Wednesday night, partly cloudy with a chance of showers until midnight, then mostly cloudy with showers likely with a chance of thunderstorms after midnight. Lows around 70. Chance of rain 70%. Thursday and Thursday night, showers likely with a chance of thunderstorms. Highs in the lower 80s. Lows in the mid-60s. Chance of rain 70%. Friday and Friday night, mostly cloudy with a chance of showers and thunderstorms. Highs in the upper 70s. Lows in the mid-60s.

chance of rain 50%. Saturday, a chance of showers in the morning. Partly sunny. Highs in the lower 80s. Chance of rain 50%. Saturday night and Sunday, partly cloudy. Lows in the upper 60s. Highs in the lower 80s. Again, the forecast for Peoria and surrounding areas of central Illinois for the rest of today, partly sunny with isolated showers and thunderstorms. Highs in the upper 80s. Southwest winds 5 to 10 miles an hour with gusts up to 20 miles an hour. Chance of rain 20%. Heat index values up to 100. At 9 a.m. in Peoria, skies were partly sunny. The temperature was 80 degrees, the dew point was 72, and the relative humidity was 76%. The heat index was 84. The wind was west at 10 miles an hour. The pressure was 29.95 inches and rising. Around central and western Illinois, it was mostly sunny, with a temperature of 79 at Bloomington and 81 at Pontiac. It was partly sunny, with a temperature of 82 at Moline, 78 at Galesburg, 80 at Lakin, 78 at Macomb, and 84 at Lincoln. It was cloudy, with a temperature of 79 at Quincy and 81 at Springfield. And once again at 9 a.m. in Peoria, under partly sunny skies, the temperature was 80, and the heat index was 84. Looking elsewhere around the Midwest at 9 a.m., Chicago was cloudy, and 75. Indianapolis was cloudy, and 80. St. Louis was cloudy, and 79. Kansas City was cloudy, and 80. Des Moines was mostly sunny, and 79. Milwaukee was partly sunny, and 73. The time is currently 9:41 a.m. Central Daylight Time. 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Now for the official National Weather Service forecast for Peoria and surrounding areas of central Illinois. Rest of today, partly sunny with isolated showers and thunderstorms. Highs in the upper 80s. Southwest winds 5 to 10 miles an hour with gusts up to 20 miles an hour. Chance of rain 20%. Heat index values up to 100. Tonight, partly cloudy with a slight chance of showers and thunderstorms. Humid with lows in the mid-70s. South winds 5 to 10 miles an hour. Chance of rain 20%. Tuesday, partly sunny. A chance of showers and thunderstorms, mainly in the morning. Humid with highs around 90. Southwest winds 5 to 10 miles an hour with gusts up to 20 miles an hour. Chance of rain 50%. Heat index values up to 105 in the afternoon. Tuesday night, a chance of thunderstorms until midnight. Partly cloudy with a chance of showers. Humid with lows in the lower 70s. South winds 5 to 10 miles an hour, becoming east after midnight. Chance of rain 50%. Wednesday, a chance of showers in the morning. Mostly sunny. Humid with highs in the upper 80s. Southeast winds around 5 miles an hour, becoming south around 5 miles an hour in the afternoon. Chance of rain 50%. Heat index values up to 100 in the afternoon. Wednesday night, partly cloudy with a chance of showers until midnight, then mostly cloudy with showers likely with a chance of thunderstorms after midnight. Lows around 70. Chance of rain 70%. Thursday and Thursday night, showers likely with a chance of thunderstorms. Highs in the lower 80s. Lows in the mid-60s. Chance of rain 70%. Friday and Friday night, mostly cloudy with a chance of showers and thunderstorms. Highs in the upper 70s. Lows in the mid-60s. Chance of rain 50%. Saturday, a chance of showers in the morning. Partly sunny. Highs in the lower 80s. Chance of rain 50%. Saturday night and Sunday, partly cloudy. Lows in the upper 60s. Highs in the lower 80s. Again, the forecast for Peoria and surrounding areas of central Illinois for the rest of today, partly sunny with isolated showers and thunderstorms. Highs in the upper 80s. Southwest winds 5 to 10 miles an hour with gusts up to 20 miles an hour. Chance of rain 20%. Heat index values up to 100. At 9 a.m. in Peoria, skies were partly sunny,

temperature was 80 degrees, the dew point was 72, and the relative humidity was 76%. The heat index was 84. The wind was west at 10 miles an hour. The pressure was 29.95 inches and rising. Around central and western Illinois, it was mostly sunny, with a temperature of 79 at Bloomington and 81 at Pontiac. It was partly sunny, with a temperature of 82 at Moline, 78 at Galesburg, 80 at Lakin, 78 at Macomb, and 84 at Lincoln. It was cloudy, with a temperature of 79 at Quincy and 81 at Springfield. And once again at 9 a.m. in Peoria, under partly sunny skies, the temperature was 80, and the heat index was 84. Here is a look at this morning's river stages and 24-hour changes. On the Illinois River, Morris is 5.8 feet, up 0.1 feet. La Salle is 12.7 feet, up 0.5 feet. Henry is 15.4 feet, up 0.2 feet. Peoria is 12.0 feet, down 0.1 feet. Havana is 7.3 feet, down 0.5 feet. Beardstown is 9.7 feet, down 0.1 feet. Maradosa is 5.0 feet, down 0.6 feet. On the Lamoine River, Colmar is 3.6 feet, down 0.1 feet. On the Mackinac River, Condorville is 1.2 feet, down 0.1 feet. On the Spoon River, London Mills is 2.4 feet, down 0.1 feet. Looking elsewhere around the Midwest at 9 a.m., Chicago was cloudy, and 75. Indianapolis was cloudy, and 80. St. Louis was cloudy, and 79. Kansas City was cloudy, and 80. Des Moines was mostly sunny, and 79. Milwaukee was partly sunny, and 73. The time is currently 9:46 a.m. Central Daylight Time. 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Now for the official National Weather Service forecast for Peoria and surrounding areas of central Illinois. Rest of today, partly sunny with isolated showers and thunderstorms. Highs in the upper 80s. Southwest winds 5 to 10 miles an hour with gusts up to 20 miles an hour. Chance of rain 20%. Heat index values up to 100. Tonight, partly cloudy with a slight chance of showers and thunderstorms. Humid with lows in the mid-70s. South winds 5 to 10 miles an hour. Chance of rain 20%. Tuesday, partly sunny. A chance of showers and thunderstorms, mainly in the morning. Humid with highs around 90. Southwest winds 5 to 10 miles an hour with gusts up to 20 miles an hour. Chance of rain 50%. Heat index values up to 105 in the afternoon. Tuesday night, a chance of thunderstorms until midnight. Partly cloudy with a chance of showers. Humid with lows in the lower 70s. South winds 5 to 10 miles an hour, becoming east after midnight. Chance of rain 50%. Wednesday, a chance of showers in the morning. Mostly sunny. Humid with highs in the upper 80s. Southeast winds around 5 miles an hour, becoming south around 5 miles an hour in the afternoon. Chance of rain 50%. Heat index values up to 100 in the afternoon. Wednesday night, partly cloudy with a chance of showers until midnight, then mostly cloudy with showers likely with a chance of thunderstorms after midnight. Lows around 70. Chance of rain 70%. Thursday and Thursday night, showers likely with a chance of thunderstorms. Highs in the lower 80s. Lows in the mid-60s. Chance of rain 70%. Friday and Friday night, mostly cloudy with a chance of showers and thunderstorms. Highs in the upper 70s. Lows in the mid-60s. Chance of rain 50%. Saturday, a chance of showers in the morning. Partly sunny. Highs in the lower 80s. Chance of rain 50%. Saturday night and Sunday, partly cloudy. Lows in the upper 60s. Highs in the lower 80s. Again, the forecast for Peoria and surrounding areas of central Illinois for the rest of today, partly sunny with isolated showers and thunderstorms. Highs in the upper 80s. Southwest winds 5 to 10 miles an hour with gusts up to 20 miles an hour. Chance of rain 20%.
heat index values up to 100. At 9 a.m. in Peoria, skies were partly sunny. The temperature was 80 degrees, the dew point was 72, and the relative humidity was 76%. The heat index was 84. The wind was west at 10 miles an hour. The pressure was 29.95 inches and rising. Around central and western Illinois, it was mostly sunny, with a temperature of 79 at Bloomington and 81 at Pontiac. It was partly sunny, with a temperature of 82 at Moline, 78 at Galesburg, 80 at Lakin, 78 at Macomb, and 84 at Lincoln. It was cloudy, with a temperature of 79 at Quincy and 81 at Springfield. And once again at 9 a.m. in Peoria, under partly sunny skies, the temperature was 80, and the heat index was 84. Looking elsewhere around the Midwest at 9 a.m., Chicago was cloudy and 75. Indianapolis was cloudy and 80. St. Louis was cloudy and 79. Kansas City was cloudy and 80. Des Moines was mostly sunny and 79. Milwaukee was partly sunny and 73. The time is currently 9:50 a.m. Central Daylight Time. 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Now for the official National Weather Service forecast for Peoria and surrounding areas of central Illinois. Rest of today, partly sunny with isolated showers and thunderstorms. Highs in the upper 80s. Southwest winds 5 to 10 miles an hour with gusts up to 20 miles an hour. Chance of rain 20%. Heat index values up to 100. Tonight, partly cloudy with a slight chance of showers and thunderstorms. Humid with lows in the mid-70s. South winds 5 to 10 miles an hour. Chance of rain 20%. Tuesday, partly sunny. A chance of showers and thunderstorms, mainly in the morning. Humid with highs around 90. Southwest winds 5 to 10 miles an hour with gusts up to 20 miles an hour. Chance of rain 50%. Heat index values up to 105 in the afternoon. Tuesday night, a chance of thunderstorms until midnight. Partly cloudy with a chance of showers. Humid with lows in the lower 70s. South winds 5 to 10 miles an hour, becoming east after midnight. Chance of rain 50%. Wednesday, a chance of showers in the morning. Mostly sunny. Humid with highs in the upper 80s. Southeast winds around 5 miles an hour, becoming south around 5 miles an hour in the afternoon. Chance of rain 50%. Heat index values up to 100 in the afternoon. Wednesday night, partly cloudy with a chance of showers until midnight, then mostly cloudy with showers likely with a chance of thunderstorms after midnight. Lows around 70. Chance of rain 70%. Thursday and Thursday night, showers likely with a chance of thunderstorms. Highs in the lower 80s. Lows in the mid 60s. Chance of rain 70%. Friday and Friday night, mostly cloudy with a chance of showers and thunderstorms. Highs in the upper 70s. Lows in the mid 60s. Chance of rain 50%. Saturday, a chance of showers in the morning. Partly sunny. Highs in the lower 80s. Chance of rain 50%. Saturday night and Sunday, partly cloudy. Lows in the upper 60s. Highs in the lower 80s. Again, the forecast for Peoria and surrounding areas of central Illinois for the rest of today, partly sunny with isolated showers and thunderstorms. Highs in the upper 80s. Southwest winds 5 to 10 miles an hour with gusts up to 20 miles an hour. Chance of rain 20%. Heat index values up to 100. At 9 a.m. in Peoria, skies were partly sunny. The temperature was 80 degrees, the dew point was 72, and the relative humidity was 76%. The heat index was 84. The wind was west at 10 miles an hour. The pressure was 29.95 inches and rising. Around central and western Illinois, it was mostly sunny, with a temperature of 79 at Bloomington and 81 at Pontiac. It was partly sunny, with a temperature of 82 at Moline, 78 at Galesburg, 80 at Lakin, 78 at Macomb, and 84 at Lincoln. It was cloudy, with a temperature of 79 at Quincy and 81 at Springfield.
and once again at 9 a.m. and

Victoria, under partly sunny skies, the temperature was 80, and the heat index was 84. Looking elsewhere around the Midwest at 9 a.m., Chicago was cloudy, and 75. Indianapolis was cloudy, and 80. St. Louis was cloudy, and 79. Kansas City was cloudy, and 80. Des Moines was mostly sunny, and 79. Milwaukee was partly sunny, and 73. The time is currently 9:54 a.m. Central Daylight Time. 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Here is a look at this morning's river stages and 24-hour changes. On the Illinois River, Morris is 5.8 feet, up 0.1 feet. La Salle is 12.7 feet, up 0.5 feet. Henry is 15.4 feet, up 0.2 feet. Peoria is 12.0 feet, down 0.1 feet. Havana is 7.3 feet, down 0.5 feet. Beardstown is 9.7 feet, down 0.1 feet. Maradosa is 5.0 feet, down 0.6 feet. On the Lamoille River, Colmar is 3.6 feet, down 0.1 feet. On the Mackinac River, Condorville is 1.2 feet, down 0.1 feet. On the Spoon River, London Mills is 2.4 feet, down 0.1 feet. Now for the official National Weather Service forecast for Peoria and surrounding areas of central Illinois. Rest of today, partly sunny with isolated showers and thunderstorms. Highs in the upper 80s. Southwest winds 5 to 10 miles an hour with gusts up to 20 miles an hour. Chance of rain 20%. Heat index values up to 100. Tonight, partly cloudy with a slight chance of showers and thunderstorms. Humid with lows in the mid-70s. South winds 5 to 10 miles an hour. Chance of rain 20%. Tuesday, partly sunny. A chance of showers and thunderstorms, mainly in the morning. Humid with highs around 90. Southwest winds 5 to 10 miles an hour with gusts up to 20 miles an hour. Chance of rain 50%. Heat index values up to 105 in the afternoon. Tuesday night, a chance of thunderstorms until midnight. Partly cloudy with a chance of showers. Humid with lows in the lower 70s. South winds 5 to 10 miles an hour, becoming east after midnight. Chance of rain 50%. Wednesday, a chance of showers in the morning. Mostly sunny. Humid with highs in the upper 80s. Southeast winds around 5 miles an hour, becoming south around 5 miles an hour in the afternoon. Chance of rain 50%. Heat index values up to 100 in the afternoon. Wednesday night, partly cloudy with a chance of showers until midnight, then mostly cloudy with showers likely with a chance of thunderstorms after midnight. Lows around 70. Chance of rain 70%. Thursday and Thursday night, showers likely with a chance of thunderstorms. Highs in the lower 80s. Lows in the mid-60s. Chance of rain 70%. Friday and Friday night, mostly cloudy with a chance of showers and thunderstorms. Highs in the upper 70s. Lows in the mid-60s. Chance of rain 50%. Saturday, a chance of showers in the morning. Partly sunny. Highs in the lower 80s. Chance of rain 50%. Saturday night and Sunday, partly cloudy. Lows in the upper 60s. Highs in the lower 80s. Again, the forecast for Peoria and surrounding areas of central Illinois for the rest of today, partly sunny with isolated showers and thunderstorms. Highs in the upper 80s. Southwest winds 5 to 10 miles an hour with gusts up to 20 miles an hour. Chance of rain 20%. Heat index values up to 100. At 9 a.m. in Peoria, skies were partly sunny. The temperature was 80 degrees, the dew point was 72, and the relative humidity was 76%. The heat index was 84. The wind was west at 10 miles an hour. The pressure was 29.95 inches and rising. Around central and western Illinois, it was mostly sunny, with a temperature of 79 at Bloomington and 81 at Pontiac. It was partly sunny, with a temperature of 82 at Moline, 78 at Galesburg, 80 at Lakin, 78 at Macomb, and 84 at Lincoln. It was cloudy, with a temperature of

highs in the upper 80s. Southwest winds 5 to 10 miles an hour with gusts up to 20 miles an hour. Chance of rain 20%. Heat index values up to 100. Tonight, partly cloudy with a slight chance of showers and thunderstorms. Humid with lows in the mid-70s. South winds 5 to 10 miles an hour. Chance of rain 20%. Tuesday, partly sunny. A chance of showers and thunderstorms, mainly in the morning. Humid with highs around 90. Southwest winds 5 to 10 miles an hour with gusts up to 20 miles an hour. Chance of rain 50%. Heat index values up to 105 in the afternoon. Tuesday night, a chance of thunderstorms until midnight. Partly cloudy with a chance of showers. Humid with lows in the lower 70s. South winds 5 to 10 miles an hour, becoming east after midnight. Chance of rain 50%. Wednesday, a chance of showers in the morning. Mostly sunny. Humid with highs in the upper 80s. Southeast winds around 5 miles an hour, becoming south around 5 miles an hour in the afternoon. Chance of rain 50%. Heat index values up to 100 in the afternoon. Wednesday night, partly cloudy with a chance of showers until midnight, then mostly cloudy with showers likely with a chance of thunderstorms after midnight. Lows around 70. Chance of rain 70%. Thursday and Thursday night, showers likely with a chance of thunderstorms. Highs in the lower 80s. Lows in the mid-60s. Chance of rain 70%. Friday and Friday night, mostly cloudy with a chance of showers and thunderstorms. Highs in the upper 70s. Lows in the mid-60s. Chance of rain 50%. Saturday, a chance of showers in the morning. Partly sunny. Highs in the lower 80s. Chance of rain 50%. Saturday night and Sunday, partly cloudy. Lows in the upper 60s. Highs in the lower 80s. Again, the forecast for Peoria and surrounding areas of central Illinois for the rest of today, partly sunny with isolated showers and thunderstorms. Highs in the upper 80s. Southwest winds 5 to 10 miles an hour with gusts up to 20 miles an hour. Chance of rain 20%. Heat index values up to 100. The time is currently 10:03 a.m. Central Daylight Time. 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Now for the official National Weather Service forecast for Peoria and surrounding areas of central Illinois. Rest of today, partly sunny with isolated showers and thunderstorms. Highs in the upper 80s. Southwest winds 5 to 10 miles an hour with gusts up to 20 miles an hour. Chance of rain 20%. Heat index values up to 100. Tonight, partly cloudy with a slight chance of showers and thunderstorms. Humid with lows in the mid-70s. South winds 5 to 10 miles an hour. Chance of rain 20%. Tuesday, partly sunny. A chance of showers and thunderstorms, mainly in the morning. Humid with highs around 90. Southwest winds 5 to 10 miles an hour with gusts up to 20 miles an hour. Chance of rain 50%. Heat index values up to 105 in the afternoon. Tuesday night, a chance of thunderstorms until midnight. Partly cloudy with a chance of showers. Humid with lows in the lower 70s. South winds 5 to 10 miles an hour, becoming east after midnight. Chance of rain 50%. Wednesday, a chance of showers in the morning. Mostly sunny. Humid with highs in the upper 80s. Southeast winds around 5 miles an hour, becoming south around 5 miles an hour in the afternoon. Chance of rain 50%. Heat index values up to 100 in the afternoon. Wednesday night, partly cloudy with a chance of showers until midnight, then mostly cloudy with showers likely with a chance of thunderstorms after midnight. Lows around 70. Chance of rain 70%. Thursday and Thursday night, showers likely with a chance of thunderstorms. Highs in the lower 80s. Lows in the mid-60s. Chance of rain 70%. Friday and Friday night, mostly cloudy with a chance of showers and thunderstorms. Highs in the upper 70s. Lows in the mid-60s. Chance of rain 50%. Saturday, a chance of showers

The morning, partly sunny, highs in the lower 80s, chance of rain 50%. Saturday night and Sunday, partly cloudy, lows in the upper 60s, highs in the lower 80s. Again, the forecast for Peoria and surrounding areas of central Illinois for the rest of today, partly sunny with isolated showers and thunderstorms. Highs in the upper 80s. Southwest winds 5 to 10 miles an hour with gusts up to 20 miles an hour. Chance of rain 20%. Heat index values up to 100. Here is a look at this morning's river stages and 24-hour changes. On the Illinois River, Morris is 5.8 feet, up 0.1 feet. La Salle is 12.7 feet, up 0.5 feet. Henry is 15.4 feet, up 0.2 feet. Peoria is 12.0 feet, down 0.1 feet. Havana is 7.3 feet, down 0.5 feet. Beardstown is 9.7 feet, down 0.1 feet. Maradosa is 5.0 feet, down 0.6 feet. On the Lamoine River, Colmar is 3.6 feet, down 0.1 feet. On the Mackinac River, Conderville is 1.2 feet, down 0.1 feet. On the Spoon River, London Mills is 2.4 feet, down 0.1 feet. At 10 a.m. in Peoria, skies were partly sunny. The temperature was 83 degrees, the dew point was 72, and the relative humidity was 69%. The heat index was 88. The wind was west at 9 miles an hour, gusting to 18. The pressure was 29.95 inches and steady. Around central and western Illinois, it was mostly sunny, with a temperature of 83 at Bloomington and 82 at Pontiac. It was partly sunny, with a temperature of 84 at Moline, 82 at Galesburg, 83 at Lakin, 80 at Macomb, and 86 at Lincoln. It was cloudy, with a temperature of 81 at Quincy, and 81 at Springfield. And once again at 10 a.m. in Peoria, under partly sunny skies, the temperature was 83, and the heat index was 88. The time is currently 10:07 a.m. Central Daylight Time. 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Now for the official National Weather Service forecast for Peoria and surrounding areas of central Illinois. Rest of today, partly sunny with isolated showers and thunderstorms. Highs in the upper 80s. Southwest winds 5 to 10 miles an hour with gusts up to 20 miles an hour. Chance of rain 20%. Heat index values up to 100. Tonight, partly cloudy with a slight chance of showers and thunderstorms. Humid with lows in the mid-70s. South winds 5 to 10 miles an hour. Chance of rain 20%. Tuesday, partly sunny. A chance of showers and thunderstorms, mainly in the morning. Humid with highs around 90. Southwest winds 5 to 10 miles an hour with gusts up to 20 miles an hour. Chance of rain 50%. Heat index values up to 105 in the afternoon. Tuesday night, a chance of thunderstorms until midnight. Partly cloudy with a chance of showers. Humid with lows in the lower 70s. South winds 5 to 10 miles an hour, becoming east after midnight. Chance of rain 50%. Wednesday, a chance of showers in the morning. Mostly sunny. Humid with highs in the upper 80s. Southeast winds around 5 miles an hour, becoming south around 5 miles an hour in the afternoon. Chance of rain 50%. Heat index values up to 100 in the afternoon. Wednesday night, partly cloudy with a chance of showers until midnight, then mostly cloudy with showers likely with a chance of thunderstorms after midnight. Lows around 70. Chance of rain 70%. Thursday and Thursday night, showers likely with a chance of thunderstorms. Highs in the lower 80s. Lows in the mid-60s. Chance of rain 70%. Friday and Friday night, mostly cloudy with a chance of showers and thunderstorms. Highs in the upper 70s. Lows in the mid-60s. Chance of rain 50%. Saturday, a chance of showers in the morning. Partly sunny. Highs in the lower 80s. Chance of rain 50%. Saturday night and Sunday, partly cloudy. Lows in the upper 60s. Highs in the lower 80s. Again, the forecast for Peoria.

and surrounding areas of central Illinois for the rest of today, partly sunny with isolated showers and thunderstorms. Highs in the upper 80s. Southwest winds 5 to 10 miles an hour with gusts up to 20 miles an hour. Chance of rain 20%. Heat index values up to 100. At 10 a.m. in Peoria, skies were partly sunny. The temperature was 83 degrees, the dew point was 72, and the relative humidity was 69%. The heat index was 88. The wind was west at 9 miles an hour, gusting to 18. The pressure was 29.95 inches and steady. Around central and western Illinois, it was mostly sunny, with a temperature of 83 at Bloomington and 82 at Pontiac. It was partly sunny, with a temperature of 84 at Moline, 82 at Galesburg, 83 at Lakin, 80 at Macomb, and 86 at Lincoln. It was cloudy, with a temperature of 81 at Quincy and 81 at Springfield. And once again at 10 a.m. in Peoria, under partly sunny skies, the temperature was 83 and the heat index was 88. Looking elsewhere around the Midwest at 10 a.m., Chicago was cloudy and 77. Indianapolis was cloudy and 84. St. Louis was cloudy and 81. Kansas City was cloudy and 81. Des Moines was mostly sunny and 82. Milwaukee was partly sunny and 75. The time is currently 10:11 a.m. Central Daylight Time. 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Now for the official National Weather Service forecast for Peoria and surrounding areas of central Illinois. Rest of today, partly sunny with isolated showers and thunderstorms. Highs in the upper 80s. Southwest winds 5 to 10 miles an hour with gusts up to 20 miles an hour. Chance of rain 20%. Heat index values up to 100. Tonight, partly cloudy with a slight chance of showers and thunderstorms. Humid with lows in the mid-70s. South winds 5 to 10 miles an hour. Chance of rain 20%. Tuesday, partly sunny. A chance of showers and thunderstorms, mainly in the morning. Humid with highs around 90. Southwest winds 5 to 10 miles an hour with gusts up to 20 miles an hour. Chance of rain 50%. Heat index values up to 105 in the afternoon. Tuesday night, a chance of thunderstorms until midnight. Partly cloudy with a chance of showers. Humid with lows in the lower 70s. South winds 5 to 10 miles an hour, becoming east after midnight. Chance of rain 50%. Wednesday, a chance of showers in the morning. Mostly sunny. Humid with highs in the upper 80s. Southeast winds around 5 miles an hour, becoming south around 5 miles an hour in the afternoon. Chance of rain 50%. Heat index values up to 100 in the afternoon. Wednesday night, partly cloudy with a chance of showers until midnight, then mostly cloudy with showers likely with a chance of thunderstorms after midnight. Lows around 70. Chance of rain 70%. Thursday and Thursday night, showers likely with a chance of thunderstorms. Highs in the lower 80s. Lows in the mid-60s. Chance of rain 70%. Friday and Friday night, mostly cloudy with a chance of showers and thunderstorms. Highs in the upper 70s. Lows in the mid-60s. Chance of rain 50%. Saturday, a chance of showers in the morning. Partly sunny. Highs in the lower 80s. Chance of rain 50%. Saturday night and Sunday, partly cloudy. Lows in the upper 60s. Highs in the lower 80s. Again, the forecast for Peoria and surrounding areas of central Illinois for the rest of today, partly sunny with isolated showers and thunderstorms. Highs in the upper 80s. Southwest winds 5 to 10 miles an hour with gusts up to 20 miles an hour. Chance of rain 20%. Heat index values up to 100. 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

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Here is a look at this morning's river stages and 24-hour changes. On the Illinois River, Morris is 5.8 feet, up 0.1 feet. La Salle is 12.7 feet, up 0.5 feet. Henry is 15.4 feet, up 0.2 feet. Peoria is 12.0 feet, down 0.1 feet. Havana is 7.3 feet, down 0.5 feet. Beardstown is 9.7 feet, down 0.1 feet. Maradosha is 5.0 feet, down 0.6 feet. On the Lamoine River, Colmar is 3.6 feet, down 0.1 feet. On the Mackinac River, Condorville is 1.2 feet, down 0.1 feet. On the Spoon River, London Mills is 2.4 feet, down 0.1 feet. At 10 a.m. in Peoria, skies were partly sunny. The temperature was 83 degrees, the dew point was 72, and the relative humidity was 69%. The heat index was 88. The wind was west at 9 miles an hour, gusting to 18. The pressure was 29.95 inches and steady. Around central and western Illinois, it was mostly sunny, with a temperature of 83 at Bloomington, 84 at Moline, 83 at Lakin, and 82 at Pontiac. It was partly sunny, with a temperature of 82 at Galesburg, 80 at Macomb, and 86 at Lincoln. It was cloudy, with a temperature of 81 at Quincy, and 81 at Springfield. And once again at 10 a.m. in Peoria, under partly sunny skies, the temperature was 83, and the heat index was 88. Looking elsewhere around the Midwest at 10 a.m., Chicago was cloudy, and 77. Indianapolis was cloudy, and 84. St. Louis was cloudy, and 81. Kansas City was cloudy, and 81. Des Moines was mostly sunny, and 82. Milwaukee was partly sunny, and 75. The time is currently 10:17 a.m. Central Daylight Time. 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Now for the official National Weather Service forecast for Peoria and surrounding areas of central Illinois. Rest of today, partly sunny with isolated showers and thunderstorms. Highs in the upper 80s. Southwest winds 5 to 10 miles an hour with gusts up to 20 miles an hour. Chance of rain 20%. Heat index values up to 100. Tonight, partly cloudy with a slight chance of showers and thunderstorms. Humid with lows in the mid-70s. South winds 5 to 10 miles an hour. Chance of rain 20%. Tuesday, partly sunny. A chance of showers and thunderstorms, mainly in the morning. Humid with highs around 90. Southwest winds 5 to 10 miles an hour with gusts up to 20 miles an hour. Chance of rain 50%. Heat index values up to 105 in the afternoon. Tuesday night, a chance of thunderstorms until midnight. Partly cloudy with a chance of showers. Humid with lows in the lower 70s. South winds 5 to 10 miles an hour, becoming east after midnight. Chance of rain 50%. Wednesday, a chance of showers in the morning. Mostly sunny. Humid with highs in the upper 80s. Southeast winds around 5 miles an hour, becoming south around 5 miles an hour in the afternoon. Chance of rain 50%. Heat index values up to 100 in the afternoon. Wednesday night, partly cloudy with a chance of showers until midnight, then mostly cloudy with showers likely with a chance of thunderstorms after midnight. Lows around 70. Chance of rain 70%. Thursday and Thursday night, showers likely with a chance of thunderstorms. Highs in the lower 80s. Lows in the mid-60s. Chance of rain 70%. Friday and Friday night, mostly cloudy with a chance of showers and thunderstorms. Highs in the upper 70s. Lows in the mid-60s. Chance of rain 50%. Saturday, a chance of showers in the morning. Partly sunny. Highs in the lower 80s. Chance of rain 50%. Saturday night and Sunday, partly cloudy. Lows in the upper 60s. Highs in the lower 80s. Again, the forecast for Peoria and surrounding areas of central

Illinois for the rest of today, partly sunny with isolated showers and thunderstorms. Highs in the upper 80s. Southwest winds 5 to 10 miles an hour with gusts up to 20 miles an hour. Chance of rain 20%. Heat index values up to 100. At 10 a.m. in Peoria, skies were partly sunny. The temperature was 83 degrees, the dew point was 72, and the relative humidity was 69%. The heat index was 88. The wind was west at 9 miles an hour, gusting to 18. The pressure was 29.95 inches and steady. Around central and western Illinois, it was mostly sunny, with a temperature of 83 at Bloomington, 84 at Moline, 83 at Lakin, and 82 at Pontiac. It was partly sunny, with a temperature of 82 at Galesburg, 80 at Macomb, and 86 at Lincoln. It was cloudy, with a temperature of 81 at Quincy, and 81 at Springfield. And once again at 10 a.m. in Peoria, under partly sunny skies, the temperature was 83, and the heat index was 88. Looking elsewhere around the Midwest at 10 a.m., Chicago was cloudy, and 77. Indianapolis was cloudy, and 84. St. Louis was cloudy, and 81. Kansas City was cloudy, and 81. Des Moines was mostly sunny, and 82. Milwaukee was partly sunny, and 75. The time is currently 10:21 a.m. Central Daylight Time. 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Now for the official National Weather Service forecast for Peoria and surrounding areas of central Illinois. Rest of today, partly sunny with isolated showers and thunderstorms. Highs in the upper 80s. Southwest winds 5 to 10 miles an hour with gusts up to 20 miles an hour. Chance of rain 20%. Heat index values up to 100. Tonight, partly cloudy with a slight chance of showers and thunderstorms. Humid with lows in the mid-70s. South winds 5 to 10 miles an hour. Chance of rain 20%. Tuesday, partly sunny. A chance of showers and thunderstorms, mainly in the morning. Humid with highs around 90. Southwest winds 5 to 10 miles an hour with gusts up to 20 miles an hour. Chance of rain 50%. Heat index values up to 105 in the afternoon. Tuesday night, a chance of thunderstorms until midnight. Partly cloudy with a chance of showers. Humid with lows in the lower 70s. South winds 5 to 10 miles an hour, becoming east after midnight. Chance of rain 50%. Wednesday, a chance of showers in the morning. Mostly sunny. Humid with highs in the upper 80s. Southeast winds around 5 miles an hour, becoming south around 5 miles an hour in the afternoon. Chance of rain 50%. Heat index values up to 100 in the afternoon. Wednesday night, partly cloudy with a chance of showers until midnight, then mostly cloudy with showers likely with a chance of thunderstorms after midnight. Lows around 70. Chance of rain 70%. Thursday and Thursday night, showers likely with a chance of thunderstorms. Highs in the lower 80s. Lows in the mid-60s. Chance of rain 70%. Friday and Friday night, mostly cloudy with a chance of showers and thunderstorms. Highs in the upper 70s. Lows in the mid-60s. Chance of rain 50%. Saturday, a chance of showers in the morning. Partly sunny. Highs in the lower 80s. Chance of rain 50%. Saturday night and Sunday, partly cloudy. Lows in the upper 60s. Highs in the lower 80s. Again, the forecast for Peoria and surrounding areas of central Illinois for the rest of today, partly sunny with isolated showers and thunderstorms. Highs in the upper 80s. Southwest winds 5 to 10 miles an hour with gusts up to 20 miles an hour. Chance of rain 20%. Heat index values up to 100. At 10 a.m. in Peoria, skies were partly sunny. The temperature was 83 degrees, the dew point was 72, and the relative humidity was 69%. The heat index was 88. The wind was west at 9 miles an hour, gusting to 18. The pressure was 29.95 inches and steady. Around central and western Illinois, it was mostly sunny, with a temperature of 83 at Blue.

Wilmington, 84 at Moline, 83 at Lakin, and 82 at Pontiac. It was partly sunny, with a temperature of 82 at Galesburg, 80 at Macomb, 81 at Quincy, and 86 at Lincoln. At Springfield, it was cloudy, with a temperature of 81. And once again at 10 a.m. in Peoria, under partly sunny skies, the temperature was 83, and the heat index was 88. Here is a look at this morning's river stages and 24-hour changes. On the Illinois River, Morris is 5.8 feet, up 0.1 feet. LaSalle is 12.7 feet, up 0.5 feet. Henry is 15.4 feet, up 0.2 feet. Peoria is 12.0 feet, down 0.1 feet. Havana is 7.3 feet, down 0.5 feet. Beardstown is 9.7 feet, down 0.1 feet. Maradosa is 5.0 feet, down 0.6 feet. On the Lamoine River, Colmar is 3.6 feet, down 0.1 feet. On the Mackinac River, Condorville is 1.2 feet, down 0.1 feet. On the Spoon River, London Mills is 2.4 feet, down 0.1 feet. Looking elsewhere around the Midwest at 10 a.m., Chicago was cloudy, and 77. Indianapolis was cloudy, and 84. St. Louis was cloudy, and 81. Kansas City was cloudy, and 81. Des Moines was partly sunny, and 82. Milwaukee was partly sunny, and 75. The time is currently 10:27 a.m. Central Daylight Time. 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Now for the official National Weather Service forecast for Peoria and surrounding areas of central Illinois. Rest of today, partly sunny with isolated showers and thunderstorms. Highs in the upper 80s. Southwest winds 5 to 10 miles an hour with gusts up to 20 miles an hour. Chance of rain 20%. Heat index values up to 100. Tonight, partly cloudy with a slight chance of showers and thunderstorms. Humid with lows in the mid-70s. South winds 5 to 10 miles an hour. Chance of rain 20%. Tuesday, partly sunny. A chance of showers and thunderstorms, mainly in the morning. Humid with highs around 90. Southwest winds 5 to 10 miles an hour with gusts up to 20 miles an hour. Chance of rain 50%. Heat index values up to 105 in the afternoon. Tuesday night, a chance of thunderstorms until midnight. Partly cloudy with a chance of showers. Humid with lows in the lower 70s. South winds 5 to 10 miles an hour, becoming east after midnight. Chance of rain 50%. Wednesday, a chance of showers in the morning. Mostly sunny. Humid with highs in the upper 80s. Southeast winds around 5 miles an hour, becoming south around 5 miles an hour in the afternoon. Chance of rain 50%. Heat index values up to 100 in the afternoon. Wednesday night, partly cloudy with a chance of showers until midnight, then mostly cloudy with showers likely with a chance of thunderstorms after midnight. Lows around 70. Chance of rain 70%. Thursday and Thursday night, showers likely with a chance of thunderstorms. Highs in the lower 80s. Lows in the mid-60s. Chance of rain 70%. Friday and Friday night, mostly cloudy with a chance of showers and thunderstorms. Highs in the upper 70s. Lows in the mid-60s. Chance of rain 50%. Saturday, a chance of showers in the morning. Partly sunny. Highs in the lower 80s. Chance of rain 50%. Saturday night and Sunday, partly cloudy. Lows in the upper 60s. Highs in the lower 80s. Again, the forecast for Peoria and surrounding areas of central Illinois for the rest of today, partly sunny with isolated showers and thunderstorms. Highs in the upper 80s. Southwest winds 5 to 10 miles an hour with gusts up to 20 miles an hour. Chance of rain 20%. Heat index values up to 100. At 10 a.m. in Peoria, skies were partly sunny. The temperature was 83 degrees, the dew point was 72, and the relative humidity was 69%. The heat index was 88. The wind was west at 9 miles an hour, gusting to 18. The pressure was 29.95 inches and

around central and western Illinois. It was mostly sunny, with a temperature of 83 at Bloomington, 84 at Moline, 83 at Lakin, and 82 at Pontiac. It was partly sunny, with a temperature of 82 at Galesburg, 80 at Macomb, 81 at Quincy, and 86 at Lincoln. At Springfield, it was cloudy, with a temperature of 81. And once again at 10 a.m. in Peoria, under partly sunny skies, the temperature was 83, and the heat index was 88. Looking elsewhere around the Midwest at 10 a.m., Chicago was cloudy, and 77. Indianapolis was cloudy, and 84. St. Louis was cloudy, and 81. Kansas City was cloudy, and 81. Des Moines was partly sunny, and 82. Milwaukee was partly sunny, and 75. The time is currently 10:31 a.m. Central Daylight Time. 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Now for the official National Weather Service forecast for Peoria and surrounding areas of central Illinois. Rest of today, partly sunny with isolated showers and thunderstorms. Highs in the upper 80s. Southwest winds 5 to 10 miles an hour with gusts up to 20 miles an hour. Chance of rain 20%. Heat index values up to 100. Tonight, partly cloudy with a slight chance of showers and thunderstorms. Humid with lows in the mid-70s. South winds 5 to 10 miles an hour. Chance of rain 20%. Tuesday, partly sunny. A chance of showers and thunderstorms, mainly in the morning. Humid with highs around 90. Southwest winds 5 to 10 miles an hour with gusts up to 20 miles an hour. Chance of rain 50%. Heat index values up to 105 in the afternoon. Tuesday night, a chance of thunderstorms until midnight. Partly cloudy with a chance of showers. Humid with lows in the lower 70s. South winds 5 to 10 miles an hour, becoming east after midnight. Chance of rain 50%. Wednesday, a chance of showers in the morning. Mostly sunny. Humid with highs in the upper 80s. Southeast winds around 5 miles an hour, becoming south around 5 miles an hour in the afternoon. Chance of rain 50%. Heat index values up to 100 in the afternoon. Wednesday night, partly cloudy with a chance of showers until midnight, then mostly cloudy with showers likely with a chance of thunderstorms after midnight. Lows around 70. Chance of rain 70%. Thursday and Thursday night, showers likely with a chance of thunderstorms. Highs in the lower storms after midnight. Lows around 70. Chance of rain 70%. Thursday and Thursday night, showers likely with a chance of thunderstorms. Highs in the lower 80s. Lows in the mid-60s. Chance of rain 70%. Friday and Friday night, mostly cloudy with a chance of showers and thunderstorms. Highs in the upper 70s. Lows in the mid-60s. Chance of rain 50%. Saturday, a chance of showers in the morning. Partly sunny. Highs in the lower 80s. Chance of rain 50%. Saturday night and Sunday, partly cloudy. Lows in the upper 60s. Highs in the lower 80s. Again, the forecast for Peoria and surrounding areas of central Illinois for the rest of today, partly sunny with isolated showers and thunderstorms. Highs in the upper 80s. Southwest winds 5 to 10 miles an hour with gusts up to 20 miles an hour. Chance of rain 20%. Heat index values up to 100. At 10 a.m. in Peoria, skies were partly sunny. The temperature was 83 degrees, the dew point was 72, and the relative humidity was 69%. The heat index was 88. The wind was west at 9 miles an hour, gusting to 18. The pressure was 29.95 inches and steady. Around central and western Illinois, it was mostly sunny, with a temperature of 83 at Bloomington, 84 at Moline, 83 at Lakin, and 82 at Pontiac. It was partly sunny, with a temperature of 82 at Galesburg, 80 at Macomb, 81 at Quincy, and 86 at Lincoln. At Springfield, it was cloudy, with a temperature of 81. And once again at 10 a.m. in Peoria, under partly sunny skies, the temperature was 83, and the heat index was 88. Here is a look

this morning's river stages and 24-hour changes. On the Illinois River, Morris is 5.8 feet, up 0.1 feet. LaSalle is 12.7 feet, up 0.5 feet. Henry is 15.4 feet, up 0.2 feet. Peoria is 12.0 feet, down 0.1 feet. Havana is 7.3 feet, down 0.5 feet. Beardstown is 9.7 feet, down 0.1 feet. Maradosa is 5.0 feet, down 0.6 feet. On the Lamoine River, Colmar is 3.6 feet, down 0.1 feet. On the Mackinac River, Congerville is 1.2 feet, down 0.1 feet. On the Spoon River, London Mills is 2.4 feet, down 0.1 feet. Looking elsewhere around the Midwest at 10 a.m., Chicago was cloudy, and 77. Indianapolis was cloudy, and 84. St. Louis was cloudy, and 81. Kansas City was cloudy, and 81. Des Moines was partly sunny, and 82. Milwaukee was partly sunny, and 75. The time is currently 10:36 a.m. Central Daylight Time. 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Now for the official National Weather Service forecast for Peoria and surrounding areas of central Illinois. Rest of today, partly sunny with isolated showers and thunderstorms. Highs in the upper 80s. Southwest winds 5 to 10 miles an hour with gusts up to 20 miles an hour. Chance of rain 20%. Heat index values up to 100. Tonight, partly cloudy with a slight chance of showers and thunderstorms. Humid with lows in the mid-70s. South winds 5 to 10 miles an hour. Chance of rain 20%. Tuesday, partly sunny. A chance of showers and thunderstorms, mainly in the morning. Humid with highs around 90. Southwest winds 5 to 10 miles an hour with gusts up to 20 miles an hour. Chance of rain 50%. Heat index values up to 105 in the afternoon. Tuesday night, a chance of thunderstorms until midnight. Partly cloudy with a chance of showers. Humid with lows in the lower 70s. South winds 5 to 10 miles an hour, becoming east after midnight. Chance of rain 50%. Wednesday, a chance of showers in the morning. Mostly sunny. Humid with highs in the upper 80s. Southeast winds around 5 miles an hour, becoming south around 5 miles an hour in the afternoon. Chance of rain 50%. Heat index values up to 100 in the afternoon. Wednesday night, partly cloudy with a chance of showers until midnight, then mostly cloudy with showers likely with a chance of thunderstorms after midnight. Lows around 70. Chance of rain 70%. Thursday and Thursday night, showers likely with a chance of thunderstorms. Highs in the lower 80s. Lows in the mid-60s. Chance of rain 70%. Friday and Friday night, mostly cloudy with a chance of showers and thunderstorms. Highs in the upper 70s. Lows in the mid-60s. Chance of rain 50%. Saturday, a chance of showers in the morning. Partly sunny. Highs in the lower 80s. Chance of rain 50%. Saturday night and Sunday, partly cloudy. Lows in the upper 60s. Highs in the lower 80s. Again, the forecast for Peoria and surrounding areas of central Illinois for the rest of today, partly sunny with isolated showers and thunderstorms. Highs in the upper 80s. Southwest winds 5 to 10 miles an hour with gusts up to 20 miles an hour. Chance of rain 20%. Heat index values up to 100. At 10 a.m. in Peoria, skies were partly sunny. The temperature was 83 degrees, the dew point was 72, and the relative humidity was 69%. The heat index was 88. The wind was west at 9 miles an hour, gusting to 18. The pressure was 29.95 inches and steady. Around central and western Illinois, it was mostly sunny, with a temperature of 83 at Bloomington, 84 at Moline, 83 at Lakin, and 82 at Pontiac. It was partly sunny, with a temperature of 82 at Galesburg, 80 at Macomb, 81 at Quincy, and 86 at Lincoln. At Springfield, it was cloudy, with a temperature of 81. And once again at 10 a.m. in Peoria, under partly sunny.

sunny skies, the temperature was 83, and the heat index was 88. Looking elsewhere around the Midwest at 10 a.m., Chicago was cloudy, and 77. Indianapolis was cloudy, and 84. St. Louis was cloudy, and 81. Kansas City was cloudy, and 81. Des Moines was partly sunny, and 82. Milwaukee was partly sunny, and 75. The time is currently 10:40 a.m. Central Daylight Time. 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Now for the official National Weather Service forecast for Peoria and surrounding areas of central Illinois. Rest of today, partly sunny with isolated showers and thunderstorms. Highs in the upper 80s. Southwest winds 5 to 10 miles an hour with gusts up to 20 miles an hour. Chance of rain 20%. Heat index values up to 100. Tonight, partly cloudy with a slight chance of showers and thunderstorms. Humid with lows in the mid-70s. South winds 5 to 10 miles an hour. Chance of rain 20%. Tuesday, partly sunny. A chance of showers and thunderstorms, mainly in the morning. Humid with highs around 90. Southwest winds 5 to 10 miles an hour with gusts up to 20 miles an hour. Chance of rain 50%. Heat index values up to 105 in the afternoon. Tuesday night, a chance of thunderstorms until midnight. Partly cloudy with a chance of showers. Humid with lows in the lower 70s. South winds 5 to 10 miles an hour, becoming east after midnight. Chance of rain 50%. Wednesday, a chance of showers in the morning. Mostly sunny. Humid with highs in the upper 80s. Southeast winds around 5 miles an hour, becoming south around 5 miles an hour in the afternoon. Chance of rain 50%. Heat index values up to 100 in the afternoon. Wednesday night, partly cloudy with a chance of showers until midnight, then mostly cloudy with showers likely with a chance of thunderstorms after midnight. Lows around 70. Chance of rain 70%. Thursday and Thursday night, showers likely with a chance of thunderstorms. Highs in the lower 80s. Lows in the mid-60s. Chance of rain 70%. Friday and Friday night, mostly cloudy with a chance of showers and thunderstorms. Highs in the upper 70s. Lows in the mid-60s. Chance of rain 50%. Saturday, a chance of showers in the morning. Partly sunny. Highs in the lower 80s. Chance of rain 50%. Saturday night and Sunday, partly cloudy. Lows in the upper 60s. Highs in the lower 80s. Again, the forecast for Peoria and surrounding areas of central Illinois for the rest of today, partly sunny with isolated showers and thunderstorms. Highs in the upper 80s. Southwest winds 5 to 10 miles an hour with gusts up to 20 miles an hour. Chance of rain 20%. Heat index values up to 100. At 10 a.m. in Peoria, skies were partly sunny. The temperature was 83 degrees, the dew point was 72, and the relative humidity was 69%. The heat index was 88. The wind was west at 9 miles an hour, gusting to 18. The pressure was 29.95 inches and steady. Around central and western Illinois, it was mostly sunny, with a temperature of 83 at Bloomington, 84 at Moline, 83 at Lakin, and 82 at Pontiac. It was partly sunny, with a temperature of 82 at Galesburg, 80 at Macomb, 81 at Quincy, and 86 at Lincoln. At Springfield, it was cloudy, with a temperature of 81. And once again at 10 a.m. in Peoria, under partly sunny skies, the temperature was 83, and the heat index was 88. Looking elsewhere around the Midwest at 10 a.m., Chicago was cloudy, and 77. Indianapolis was cloudy, and 84. St. Louis was cloudy, and 81. Kansas City was cloudy, and 81. Des Moines was partly sunny, and 82. Milwaukee was partly sunny, and 75. Here is a look at the Illinois River stages and the forecast for the next 3 days. River stages were recorded around 7 a.m. Forecasts are for 7 a.m. the next 3 days. At LaSalle, flood stage is 20 feet. This morning's river stage was 12.

It's 7 feet. The forecast for Los Angeles is 13.6 feet on Tuesday, 14.2 feet on Wednesday, and 13.3 feet on Thursday. At Henry, flood stage is 23 feet. This morning's river stage was 15.4 feet. The forecast for Henry is 15.7 feet on Tuesday, 16.0 feet on Wednesday, and 15.9 feet on Thursday. At Peoria, flood stage is 18 feet. This morning's river stage was 12.0 feet. The forecast for Peoria is 12.2 feet on Tuesday, and 12.5 feet on Wednesday and Thursday. At Havana, flood stage is 14 feet. This morning's river stage was 7.3 feet. The forecast for Havana is 7.5 feet on Tuesday, 8.1 feet on Wednesday, and 8.8 feet on Thursday. Here is a look at this morning's river stages and 24-hour changes. On the Illinois River, Morris is 5.8 feet, up 0.1 feet. La Salle is 12.7 feet, up 0.5 feet. Henry is 15.4 feet, up 0.2 feet. Peoria is 12.0 feet, down 0.1 feet. Havana is 7.3 feet, down 0.5 feet. Beardstown is 9.7 feet, down 0.1 feet. Maradosa is 5.0 feet, down 0.6 feet. On the Lamoine River, Colmar is 3.6 feet, down 0.1 feet. On the Mackinac River, Conderville is 1.2 feet, down 0.1 feet. On the Spoon River, London Mills is 2.4 feet, down 0.1 feet. Here is a look at the Illinois River stages and the forecast for the next 3 days. River stages were recorded around 7 a.m. Forecasts are for 7 a.m. the next 3 days. At La Salle, flood stage is 20 feet. This morning's river stage was 12.7 feet. The forecast for La Salle is 13.6 feet on Tuesday, 14.2 feet on Wednesday, and 13.3 feet on Thursday. At Henry, flood stage is 23 feet. This morning's river stage was 15.4 feet. The forecast for Henry is 15.7 feet on Tuesday, 16.0 feet on Wednesday, and 15.9 feet on Thursday. At Peoria, flood stage is 18 feet. This morning's river stage was 12.0 feet. The forecast for Peoria is 12.2 feet on Tuesday, and 12.5 feet on Wednesday and Thursday. At Havana, flood stage is 14 feet. This morning's river stage was 7.3 feet. The forecast for Havana is 7.5 feet on Tuesday, 8.1 feet on Wednesday, and 8.8 feet on Thursday. The time is currently 10:48 a.m. Central Daylight Time. 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Now for the official National Weather Service forecast for Peoria and surrounding areas of central Illinois. Rest of today, partly sunny with isolated showers and thunderstorms. Highs in the upper 80s. Southwest winds 5 to 10 miles an hour with gusts up to 20 miles an hour. Chance of rain 20%. Heat index values up to 100. Tonight, partly cloudy with a slight chance of showers and thunderstorms. Humid with lows in the mid-70s. South winds 5 to 10 miles an hour. Chance of rain 20%. Tuesday, partly sunny. A chance of showers and thunderstorms, mainly in the morning. Humid with highs around 90. Southwest winds 5 to 10 miles an hour with gusts up to 20 miles an hour. Chance of rain 50%. Heat index values up to 105 in the afternoon. Tuesday night, a chance of thunderstorms until midnight. Partly cloudy with a chance of showers. Humid with lows in the lower 70s. South winds 5 to 10 miles an hour, becoming east after midnight. Chance of rain 50%. Wednesday, a chance of showers in the morning. Mostly sunny. Humid with highs in the upper 80s. Southeast winds around 5 miles an hour, becoming south around 5 miles an hour in the afternoon. Chance of rain 50%. Heat index values up to 100 in the afternoon. Wednesday night, partly cloudy with a chance of showers until midnight, then mostly cloudy with showers likely with a chance of thunderstorms after midnight. Lows around 70. Chance of rain 70%. Thursday and Thursday night, showers likely with a chance of thunderstorms.
Highs in the lower 80s. Lows in the mid-60s. Chance of rain 70%. Friday and Friday night, mostly cloudy with a chance of showers and thunderstorms. Highs in the upper 70s. Lows in the mid-60s. Chance of rain 50%. Saturday, a chance of showers in the morning. Partly sunny. Highs in the lower 80s. Chance of rain 50%. Saturday night and Sunday, partly cloudy. Lows in the upper 60s. Highs in the lower 80s. Again, the forecast for Peoria and surrounding areas of central Illinois for the rest of today, partly sunny with isolated showers and thunderstorms. Highs in the upper 80s. Southwest winds 5 to 10 miles an hour with gusts up to 20 miles an hour. Chance of rain 20%. Heat index values up to 100. At 10 a.m. in Peoria, skies were partly sunny. The temperature was 83 degrees, the dew point was 72, and the relative humidity was 69%. The heat index was 88. The wind was west at 9 miles an hour, gusting to 18. The pressure was 29.95 inches and steady. Around central and western Illinois, it was mostly sunny, with a temperature of 83 at Bloomington, 84 at Moline, 83 at Lakin, and 82 at Pontiac. It was partly sunny, with a temperature of 82 at Galesburg, 80 at Macomb, 81 at Quincy, and 86 at Lincoln. At Springfield, it was cloudy, with a temperature of 81. And once again at 10 a.m. in Peoria, under partly sunny skies, the temperature was 83, and the heat index was 88. Looking elsewhere around the Midwest at 10 a.m., Chicago was cloudy, and 77. Indianapolis was cloudy, and 84. St. Louis was cloudy, and 81. Kansas City was cloudy, and 81. Des Moines was partly sunny, and 82. Milwaukee was partly sunny, and 75. The time is currently 10:52 a.m. Central Daylight Time. 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Now for the official National Weather Service forecast for Peoria and surrounding areas of central Illinois. Rest of today, partly sunny with isolated showers and thunderstorms. Highs in the upper 80s. Southwest winds 5 to 10 miles an hour with gusts up to 20 miles an hour. Chance of rain 20%. Heat index values up to 100. Tonight, partly cloudy with a slight chance of showers and thunderstorms. Humid with lows in the mid-70s. South winds 5 to 10 miles an hour. Chance of rain 20%. Tuesday, partly sunny. A chance of showers and thunderstorms, mainly in the morning. Humid with highs around 90. Southwest winds 5 to 10 miles an hour with gusts up to 20 miles an hour. Chance of rain 50%. Heat index values up to 105 in the afternoon. Tuesday night, a chance of thunderstorms until midnight. Partly cloudy with a chance of showers. Humid with lows in the lower 70s. South winds 5 to 10 miles an hour, becoming east after midnight. Chance of rain 50%. Wednesday, a chance of showers in the morning. Mostly sunny. Humid with highs in the upper 80s. Southeast winds around 5 miles an hour, becoming south around 5 miles an hour in the afternoon. Chance of rain 50%. Heat index values up to 100 in the afternoon. Wednesday night, partly cloudy with a chance of showers until midnight, then mostly cloudy with showers likely with a chance of thunderstorms after midnight. Lows around 70. Chance of rain 70%. Thursday and Thursday night, showers likely with a chance of thunderstorms. Highs in the lower 80s. Lows in the mid-60s. Chance of rain 70%. Friday and Friday night, mostly cloudy with a chance of showers and thunderstorms. Highs in the upper 70s. Lows in the mid-60s. Chance of rain 50%. Saturday, a chance of showers in the morning. Partly sunny. Highs in the lower 80s. Chance of rain 50%. Saturday night and Sunday, partly cloudy. Lows in the upper 60s. Highs in the lower 80s. Again, the forecast for Peoria and surrounding areas of central Illinois for the rest of today, partly sunny with isolated showers and thunderstorms. Highs in the

upper 80s. Southwest winds 5 to 10 miles an hour with gusts up to 20 miles an hour. Chance of rain 20%. Heat index values up to 100. Here is a look at the Illinois River stages and the forecast for the next 3 days. River stages were recorded around 7 a.m. Forecasts are for 7 a.m. the next 3 days. At LaSalle, flood stage is 20 feet. This morning's river stage was 12.7 feet. The forecast for LaSalle is 13.6 feet on Tuesday, 14.2 feet on Wednesday, and 13.3 feet on Thursday. At Henry, flood stage is 23 feet. This morning's river stage was 15.4 feet. The forecast for Henry is 15.7 feet on Tuesday, 16.0 feet on Wednesday, and 15.9 feet on Thursday. At Peoria, flood stage is 18 feet. This morning's river stage was 12.0 feet. The forecast for Peoria is 12.2 feet on Tuesday, and 12.5 feet on Wednesday and Thursday. At Havana, flood stage is 14 feet. This morning's river stage was 7.3 feet. The forecast for Havana is 7.5 feet on Tuesday, 8.1 feet on Wednesday, and 8.8 feet on Thursday. At 10 a.m. in Peoria, skies were partly sunny. The temperature was 83 degrees, the dew point was 72, and the relative humidity was 69%. The heat index was 88. The wind was west at 9 miles an hour, gusting to 18. The pressure was 29.95 inches and steady. Around central and western Illinois, it was mostly sunny, with a temperature of 83 at Bloomington, 84 at Moline, 83 at Lakin, and 82 at Pontiac. It was partly sunny, with a temperature of 82 at Galesburg, 80 at Macomb, 81 at Quincy, and 86 at Lincoln. At Springfield, it was cloudy, with a temperature of 81. And once again at 10 a.m. in Peoria, under partly sunny skies, the temperature was 83, and the heat index was 88. Looking elsewhere around the Midwest at 10 a.m., Chicago was cloudy, and 77. Indianapolis was cloudy, and 84. St. Louis was cloudy, and 81. Kansas City was cloudy, and 81. Des Moines was partly sunny, and 82. Milwaukee was partly sunny, and 75. The time is currently 10:57 a.m. Central Daylight Time. 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Now for the official National Weather Service forecast for Peoria and surrounding areas of central Illinois. Rest of today, partly sunny with isolated showers and thunderstorms. Highs in the upper 80s. Southwest winds 5 to 10 miles an hour with gusts up to 20 miles an hour. Chance of rain 20%. Heat index values up to 100. Tonight, partly cloudy with a slight chance of showers and thunderstorms. Humid with lows in the mid-70s. South winds 5 to 10 miles an hour. Chance of rain 20%. Tuesday, partly sunny. A chance of showers and thunderstorms, mainly in the morning. Humid with highs around 90. Southwest winds 5 to 10 miles an hour with gusts up to 20 miles an hour. Chance of rain 50%. Heat index values up to 105 in the afternoon. Tuesday night, a chance of thunderstorms until midnight. Partly cloudy with a chance of showers. Humid with lows in the lower 70s. South winds 5 to 10 miles an hour, becoming east after midnight. Chance of rain 50%. Wednesday, a chance of showers in the morning. Mostly sunny. Humid with highs in the upper 80s. Southeast winds around 5 miles an hour, becoming south around 5 miles an hour in the afternoon. Chance of rain 50%. Heat index values up to 100 in the afternoon. Wednesday night, partly cloudy with a chance of showers until midnight, then mostly cloudy with showers likely with a chance of thunderstorms after midnight. Lows around 70. Chance of rain 70%. Thursday and Thursday night, showers likely with a chance of thunderstorms. Highs in the lower 80s. Lows in the mid-60s. Chance of rain 70%. Friday and Friday night, mostly cloudy with a chance of showers and thunderstorms. Highs in the upper 70s. Lows in the mid-60s. Chance of rain 50%.

Today, partly sunny with isolated showers and thunderstorms. Highs in the upper 80s. Southwest winds 5 to 10 miles an hour with gusts up to 20 miles an hour. Chance of rain 20%. Heat index values up to 100. Tonight, partly cloudy with a slight chance of showers and thunderstorms. Humid with lows in the mid-70s. South winds 5 to 10 miles an hour. Chance of rain 20%. Tuesday, partly sunny. A chance of showers and thunderstorms, mainly in the morning. Humid with highs around 90. Southwest winds 5 to 10 miles an hour with gusts up to 20 miles an hour. Chance of rain 50%. Heat index values up to 105 in the afternoon. Tuesday night, a chance of thunderstorms until midnight. Partly cloudy with a chance of showers. Humid with lows in the lower 70s. South winds 5 to 10 miles an hour, becoming east after midnight. Chance of rain 50%. Wednesday, a chance of showers in the morning. Mostly sunny. Humid with highs in the upper 80s. Southeast winds around 5 miles an hour, becoming south around 5 miles an hour in the afternoon. Chance of rain 50%. Heat index values up to 100 in the afternoon. Wednesday night, partly cloudy with a chance of showers until midnight, then mostly cloudy with showers likely with a chance of thunderstorms after midnight. Lows around 70. Chance of rain 70%. Thursday and Thursday night, showers likely with a chance of thunderstorms. Highs in the lower 80s. Lows in the mid-60s. Chance of rain 70%. Friday and Friday night, mostly cloudy with a chance of showers and thunderstorms. Highs in the upper 70s. Lows in the mid-60s. Chance of rain 50%. Saturday, a chance of showers in the morning. Partly sunny. Highs in the lower 80s. Chance of rain 50%. Saturday night and Sunday, partly cloudy. Lows in the upper 60s. Highs in the lower 80s. Again, the forecast for Peoria and surrounding areas of central Illinois for the rest of today, partly sunny with isolated showers and thunderstorms. Highs in the upper 80s. Southwest winds 5 to 10 miles an hour with gusts up to 20 miles an hour. Chance of rain 20%. Heat index values up to 100. At 11 a.m. in Peoria, skies were partly sunny. The temperature was 86 degrees, the dew point was 74, and the relative humidity was 67%. The heat index was 94. The wind was southwest at 9 miles an hour. The pressure was 29.95 inches and steady. Around central and western Illinois, it was mostly sunny, with a temperature of 86 at Bloomington, 84 at Lakin, and 85 at Pontiac. It was partly sunny, with a temperature of 87 at Moline, 84 at Galesburg, 84 at Macomb, 84 at Quincy, and 89 at Lincoln. At Springfield, it was cloudy, with a temperature of 83. And once again at 11 a.m. in Peoria, under partly sunny skies, the temperature was 86, and the heat index was 94. The time is currently 11:04 a.m. Central Daylight Time. 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Now for the official National Weather Service forecast for Peoria and surrounding areas of central Illinois. Rest of today, partly sunny with isolated showers and thunderstorms. Highs in the upper 80s. Southwest winds 5 to 10 miles an hour with gusts up to 20 miles an hour. Chance of rain 20%. Heat index values up to 100. Tonight, partly cloudy with a slight chance of showers and thunderstorms. Humid with lows in the mid-70s. South winds 5 to 10 miles an hour. Chance of rain 20%. Tuesday, partly sunny. A chance of showers and thunderstorms, mainly in the morning. Humid with highs around 90. Southwest winds 5 to 10 miles an hour with gusts up to 20 miles an hour. Chance of rain 50%. Heat index values up to 105 in the afternoon. Tuesday night, a chance of thunderstorms until midnight. Partly cloudy with a chance of showers. Humid with lows in the lower 70s. South winds 5 to 10 miles an hour, becoming east after midnight. Chance of rain 50%. Wednesday, a

chance of showers in the morning. Mostly sunny. Humid with highs in the upper 80s. Southeast winds around 5 miles an hour, becoming south around 5 miles an hour in the afternoon. Chance of rain 50%. Heat index values up to 100 in the afternoon. Wednesday night, partly cloudy with a chance of showers until midnight, then mostly cloudy with showers likely with a chance of thunderstorms after midnight. Lows around 70. Chance of rain 70%. Thursday and Thursday night, showers likely with a chance of thunderstorms. Highs in the lower 80s. Lows in the mid 60s. Chance of rain 70%. Friday and Friday night, mostly cloudy with a chance of showers and thunderstorms. Highs in the upper 70s. Lows in the mid 60s. Chance of rain 50%. Saturday, a chance of showers in the morning. Partly sunny. Highs in the lower 80s. Chance of rain 50%. Saturday night and Sunday, partly cloudy. Lows in the upper 60s. Highs in the lower 80s. Again, the forecast for Peoria and surrounding areas of central Illinois for the rest of today, partly sunny with isolated showers and thunderstorms. Highs in the upper 80s. Southwest winds 5 to 10 miles an hour with gusts up to 20 miles an hour. Chance of rain 20%. Heat index values up to 100. Here is a look at the Illinois River stages and the forecast for the next 3 days. River stages were recorded around 7 a.m. Forecasts are for 7 a.m. the next 3 days. At LaSalle, flood stage is 20 feet. This morning's river stage was 12.7 feet. The forecast for LaSalle is 13.6 feet on Tuesday, 14.2 feet on Wednesday, and 13.3 feet on Thursday. At Henry, flood stage is 23 feet. This morning's river stage was 15.4 feet. The forecast for Henry is 15.7 feet on Tuesday, 16.0 feet on Wednesday, and 15.9 feet on Thursday. At Peoria, flood stage is 18 feet. This morning's river stage was 12.0 feet. The forecast for Peoria is 12.2 feet on Tuesday, and 12.5 feet on Wednesday and Thursday. At Havana, flood stage is 14 feet. This morning's river stage was 7.3 feet. The forecast for Havana is 7.5 feet on Tuesday, 8.1 feet on Wednesday, and 8.8 feet on Thursday. At 11 a.m. in Peoria, skies were partly sunny. The temperature was 86 degrees, the dew point was 74, and the relative humidity was 67%. The heat index was 94. The wind was southwest at 9 miles an hour. The pressure was 29.95 inches and steady. Around central and western Illinois, it was mostly sunny, with a temperature of 86 at Bloomington, 84 at Lakin, and 85 at Pontiac. It was partly sunny, with a temperature of 87 at Moline, 84 at Galesburg, 84 at Macomb, 84 at Quincy, and 89 at Lincoln. At Springfield, it was cloudy, with a temperature of 83. And once again at 11 a.m. in Peoria, under partly sunny skies, the temperature was 86, and the heat index was 94. Looking elsewhere around the Midwest at 11 a.m., Chicago was partly sunny, and 80. Indianapolis was mostly sunny, and 86. St. Louis was cloudy, and 84. Kansas City was cloudy, and 81. Des Moines was partly sunny, and 83. Milwaukee was partly sunny, and 76. The time is currently 11:10 a.m. Central Daylight Time. 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Now for the official National Weather Service forecast for Peoria and surrounding areas of central Illinois. Rest of today, partly sunny with isolated showers and thunderstorms. Highs in the upper 80s. Southwest winds 5 to 10 miles an hour with gusts up to 20 miles an hour. Chance of rain 20%. Heat index values up to 100. Tonight, partly cloudy with a slight chance of showers and thunderstorms. Humid with lows in the mid-70s. South winds 5 to 10 miles an hour. Chance of rain 20%. Tuesday, partly sunny. A chance of showers and thunderstorms, mainly in the morning. Humid with highs around 90. Southwest wind.

5 to 10 miles an hour with gusts up to 20 miles an hour. Chance of rain 50%. Heat index values up to 105 in the afternoon. Tuesday night, a chance of thunderstorms until midnight. Partly cloudy with a chance of showers. Humid with lows in the lower 70s. South winds 5 to 10 miles an hour, becoming east after midnight. Chance of rain 50%. Wednesday, a chance of showers in the morning. Mostly sunny. Humid with highs in the upper 80s. Southeast winds around 5 miles an hour, becoming south around 5 miles an hour in the afternoon. Chance of rain 50%. Heat index values up to 100 in the afternoon. Wednesday night, partly cloudy with a chance of showers until midnight, then mostly cloudy with showers likely with a chance of thunderstorms after midnight. Lows around 70. Chance of rain 70%. Thursday and Thursday night, showers likely with a chance of thunderstorms. Highs in the lower 80s. Lows in the mid 60s. Chance of rain 70%. Friday and Friday night, mostly cloudy with a chance of showers and thunderstorms. Highs in the upper 70s. Lows in the mid 60s. Chance of rain 50%. Saturday, a chance of showers in the morning. Partly sunny. Highs in the lower 80s. Chance of rain 50%. Saturday night and Sunday, partly cloudy. Lows in the upper 60s. Highs in the lower 80s. Again, the forecast for Peoria and surrounding areas of central Illinois for the rest of today, partly sunny with isolated showers and thunderstorms. Highs in the upper 80s. Southwest winds 5 to 10 miles an hour with gusts up to 20 miles an hour. Chance of rain 20%. Heat index values up to 100. 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At 11 a.m. in Peoria, skies were mostly sunny. The temperature was 86 degrees, the dew point was 74, and the relative humidity was 67%. The heat index was 94. The wind was southwest at 9 miles an hour. The pressure was 29.95 inches and steady. Around central and western Illinois, it was mostly sunny, with a temperature of 86 at Bloomington, 84 at Lakin, and 85 at Pontiac. It was partly sunny, with a temperature of 87 at Moline, 84 at Galesburg, 84 at Macomb, 84 at Quincy, and 89 at Lincoln. At Springfield, it was cloudy, with a temperature of 83. And once again at 11 a.m. in Peoria, under mostly sunny skies, the temperature was 86, and the heat index was 94. Looking elsewhere around the Midwest at 11 a.m., Chicago was partly sunny, and 80. Indianapolis was mostly sunny, and 86. St. Louis was cloudy, and 84. Kansas City was cloudy, and 81. Des Moines was partly sunny, and 83. Milwaukee was partly sunny, and 76. Here is a look at the Illinois River stages and the forecast for the next 3 days. River stages were recorded around 7 a.m. Forecasts are for 7 a.m. the next 3 days. At LaSalle, flood stage is 20 feet. This morning's river stage was 12.7 feet. The forecast for LaSalle is 13.6 feet on Tuesday, 14.2 feet on Wednesday, and 13.3 feet on Thursday. At Henry, flood stage is 23 feet. This morning's river stage was 15.4 feet. The forecast for Henry is 15.7 feet on Tuesday, 16.0 feet on Wednesday, and 15.9 feet on Thursday. At Peoria, flood stage is 18 feet. This morning's river stage was 12.0 feet. The forecast for Peoria is 12.2 feet on Tuesday, and 12.5 feet on Wednesday and Thursday. At Havana, flood stage is 14 feet. This morning's river stage was 7.3 feet. The forecast for Havana is

7.5 feet on Tuesday, 8.1 feet on Wednesday, and 8.8 feet on Thursday. The time is currently 11:16 a.m. Central Daylight Time. 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Now for the official National Weather Service forecast for Peoria and surrounding areas of central Illinois. Rest of today, partly sunny with isolated showers and thunderstorms. Highs in the upper 80s. Southwest winds 5 to 10 miles an hour with gusts up to 20 miles an hour. Chance of rain 20%. Heat index values up to 100. Tonight, partly cloudy with a slight chance of showers and thunderstorms. Humid with lows in the mid-70s. South winds 5 to 10 miles an hour. Chance of rain 20%. Tuesday, partly sunny. A chance of showers and thunderstorms, mainly in the morning. Humid with highs around 90. Southwest winds 5 to 10 miles an hour with gusts up to 20 miles an hour. Chance of rain 50%. Heat index values up to 105 in the afternoon. Tuesday night, a chance of thunderstorms until midnight. Partly cloudy with a chance of showers. Humid with lows in the lower 70s. South winds 5 to 10 miles an hour, becoming east after midnight. Chance of rain 50%. Wednesday, a chance of showers in the morning. Mostly sunny. Humid with highs in the upper 80s. Southeast winds around 5 miles an hour, becoming south around 5 miles an hour in the afternoon. Chance of rain 50%. Heat index values up to 100 in the afternoon. Wednesday night, partly cloudy with a chance of showers until midnight, then mostly cloudy with showers likely with a chance of thunderstorms after midnight. Lows around 70. Chance of rain 70%. Thursday and Thursday night, showers likely with a chance of thunderstorms. Highs in the lower 80s. Lows in the mid-60s. Chance of rain 70%. Friday and Friday night, mostly cloudy with a chance of showers and thunderstorms. Highs in the upper 70s. Lows in the mid-60s. Chance of rain 50%. Saturday, a chance of showers in the morning. Partly sunny. Highs in the lower 80s. Chance of rain 50%. Saturday night and Sunday, partly cloudy. Lows in the upper 60s. Highs in the lower 80s. Again, the forecast for Peoria and surrounding areas of central Illinois for the rest of today, partly sunny with isolated showers and thunderstorms. Highs in the upper 80s. Southwest winds 5 to 10 miles an hour with gusts up to 20 miles an hour. Chance of rain 20%. Heat index values up to 100. At 11 a.m. in Peoria, skies were mostly sunny. The temperature was 86 degrees, the dew point was 74, and the relative humidity was 67%. The heat index was 94. The wind was southwest at 9 miles an hour. The pressure was 29.95 inches and steady. Around central and western Illinois, it was mostly sunny, with a temperature of 86 at Bloomington, 84 at Lakin, and 85 at Pontiac. It was partly sunny, with a temperature of 87 at Moline, 84 at Galesburg, 84 at Macomb, 84 at Quincy, and 89 at Lincoln. At Springfield, it was cloudy, with a temperature of 83. And once again at 11 a.m. in Peoria, under mostly sunny skies, the temperature was 86, and the heat index was 94. Looking elsewhere around the Midwest at 11 a.m., Chicago was partly sunny, and 80. Indianapolis was mostly sunny, and 86. St. Louis was cloudy, and 84. Kansas City was cloudy, and 81. Des Moines was partly sunny, and 83. Milwaukee was partly sunny, and 76. The time is currently 11:20 a.m. Central Daylight Time. 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Now for the official National Weather Service forecast for Peoria and surrounding areas of central Illinois. Rest of today, partly sunny with isolated showers and thunderstorms. Highs in the upper 80s. Southwest winds 5 to 10 miles an hour with gusts up to 20 miles an hour. Chance of rain 20%. Heat index values up to 100. Tonight,

partly cloudy with a slight chance of showers and thunderstorms. Humid with lows in the mid-70s. South winds 5 to 10 miles an hour. Chance of rain 20%. Tuesday, partly sunny. A chance of showers and thunderstorms, mainly in the morning. Humid with highs around 90. Southwest winds 5 to 10 miles an hour with gusts up to 20 miles an hour. Chance of rain 50%. Heat index values up to 105 in the afternoon. Tuesday night, a chance of thunderstorms until midnight. Partly cloudy with a chance of showers. Humid with lows in the lower 70s. South winds 5 to 10 miles an hour, becoming east after midnight. Chance of rain 50%. Wednesday, a chance of showers in the morning. Mostly sunny. Humid with highs in the upper 80s. Southeast winds around 5 miles an hour, becoming south around 5 miles an hour in the afternoon. Chance of rain 50%. Heat index values up to 100 in the afternoon. Wednesday night, partly cloudy with a chance of showers until midnight, then mostly cloudy with showers likely with a chance of thunderstorms after midnight. Lows around 70. Chance of rain 70%. Thursday and Thursday night, showers likely with a chance of thunderstorms. Highs in the lower 80s. Lows in the mid 60s. Chance of rain 70%. Friday and Friday night, mostly cloudy with a chance of showers and thunderstorms. Highs in the upper 70s. Lows in the mid 60s. Chance of rain 50%. Saturday, a chance of showers in the morning. Partly sunny. Highs in the lower 80s. Chance of rain 50%. Saturday night and Sunday, partly cloudy. Lows in the upper 60s. Highs in the lower 80s. Again, the forecast for Peoria and surrounding areas of central Illinois for the rest of today, partly sunny with isolated showers and thunderstorms. Highs in the upper 80s. Southwest winds 5 to 10 miles an hour with gusts up to 20 miles an hour. Chance of rain 20%. Heat index values up to 100. At 11 a.m. in Peoria, skies were mostly sunny. The temperature was 86 degrees. The dew point was 74, and the relative humidity was 67%. The heat index was 94. The wind was southwest at 9 miles an hour. The pressure was 29.95 inches and steady. Around central and western Illinois, skies ranged from mostly sunny to partly sunny, and temperatures were in the lower to upper 80s. And once again at 11 a.m. in Peoria, under mostly sunny skies, the temperature was 86, and the heat index was 94. Looking elsewhere around the Midwest at 11 a.m., Chicago was partly sunny, and 80. Indianapolis was mostly sunny, and 86. St. Louis was cloudy, and 84. Kansas City was cloudy, and 81. Des Moines was partly sunny, and 83. Milwaukee was partly sunny, and 76. And now a discussion of hazardous weather conditions for the following counties in Illinois: Knox, Marshall, McLean, Peoria, Stark, Tazewell, and Woodford. This hazardous weather outlook is for central Illinois and east central Illinois, mainly near and north of Interstate 74. For this afternoon and tonight, heat indices around 100 degrees are expected this afternoon, which could result in heat-related illness with extended exposure. While isolated thunderstorms are possible into this evening, there is a conditional threat for severe thunderstorms overnight. Damaging winds, gusts, and locally heavy rain are the primary hazards. For Tuesday through Sunday, heat indices of 100 to 105 degrees are expected Tuesday and Wednesday afternoons. Daily chances for storms exist through the weekend. There is potential for severe weather and heavy rain across parts of central Illinois through at least midweek. Spotter information statement. Spotter activation may be needed after midnight. Here is a look at the Illinois River stages and the forecast for the next 3 days. River stages were recorded around 7 a.m. Forecasts are for 7 a.m. the next 3 days. At LaSalle, flood stage is 20 feet. This morning's river stage was 12.7 feet. The forecast for LaSalle is 13.6 feet on Tuesday, 14.2 feet on Wednesday, and 13.3 feet on Thursday. At Henry, flood stage is 23 feet. This morning's river stage was 15.4 feet.

the forecast for Henry is 15.7 feet on Tuesday, 16.0 feet on Wednesday, and 15.9 feet on Thursday. At Peoria, flood stage is 18 feet. This morning's river stage was 12.0 feet. The forecast for Peoria is 12.2 feet on Tuesday, and 12.5 feet on Wednesday and Thursday. At Havana, flood stage is 14 feet. This morning's river stage was 7.3 feet. The forecast for Havana is 7.5 feet on Tuesday, 8.1 feet on Wednesday, and 8.8 feet on Thursday. The time is currently 11:26 a.m. Central Daylight Time. 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Now for the official National Weather Service forecast for Peoria and surrounding areas of central Illinois. Rest of today, partly sunny with isolated showers and thunderstorms. Highs in the upper 80s. Southwest winds 5 to 10 miles an hour with gusts up to 20 miles an hour. Chance of rain 20%. Heat index values up to 100. Tonight, partly cloudy with a slight chance of showers and thunderstorms. Humid with lows in the mid-70s. South winds 5 to 10 miles an hour. Chance of rain 20%. Tuesday, partly sunny. A chance of showers and thunderstorms, mainly in the morning. Humid with highs around 90. Southwest winds 5 to 10 miles an hour with gusts up to 20 miles an hour. Chance of rain 50%. Heat index values up to 105 in the afternoon. Tuesday night, a chance of thunderstorms until midnight. Partly cloudy with a chance of showers. Humid with lows in the lower 70s. South winds 5 to 10 miles an hour, becoming east after midnight. Chance of rain 50%. Wednesday, a chance of showers in the morning. Mostly sunny. Humid with highs in the upper 80s. Southeast winds around 5 miles an hour, becoming south around 5 miles an hour in the afternoon. Chance of rain 50%. Heat index values up to 100 in the afternoon. Wednesday night, partly cloudy with a chance of showers until midnight, then mostly cloudy with showers likely with a chance of thunderstorms after midnight. Lows around 70. Chance of rain 70%. Thursday and Thursday night, showers likely with a chance of thunderstorms. Highs in the lower 80s. Lows in the mid-60s. Chance of rain 70%. Friday and Friday night, mostly cloudy with a chance of showers and thunderstorms. Highs in the upper 70s. Lows in the mid-60s. Chance of rain 50%. Saturday, a chance of showers in the morning. Partly sunny. Highs in the lower 80s. Chance of rain 50%. Saturday night and Sunday, partly cloudy. Lows in the upper 60s. Highs in the lower 80s. Again, the forecast for Peoria and surrounding areas of central Illinois for the rest of today, partly sunny with isolated showers and thunderstorms. Highs in the upper 80s. Southwest winds 5 to 10 miles an hour with gusts up to 20 miles an hour. Chance of rain 20%. Heat index values up to 100. At 11 a.m. in Peoria, skies were mostly sunny. The temperature was 86 degrees, the dew point was 74, and the relative humidity was 67%. The heat index was 94. The wind was southwest at 9 miles an hour. The pressure was 29.95 inches and steady. Around central and western Illinois, skies ranged from mostly sunny to partly sunny, and temperatures were in the lower to upper 80s. And once again at 11 a.m. in Peoria, under mostly sunny skies, the temperature was 86, and the heat index was 94. Looking elsewhere around the Midwest at 11 a.m., Chicago was partly sunny, and 80. Indianapolis was mostly sunny, and 86. St. Louis was cloudy, and 84. Kansas City was cloudy, and 81. Des Moines was partly sunny, and 83. Milwaukee was partly sunny, and 76. And now a discussion of hazardous weather conditions for the following counties in Illinois: Knox, Marshall, McLean, Peoria, Stark, Tazewell, and Woodford. This hazardous weather outlook is for central Illinois and east central Illinois, mainly near and north of Interstate 74. For this afternoon and tonight,

indices around 100 degrees are expected this afternoon, which could result in heat-related illness with extended exposure. While isolated thunderstorms are possible into this evening, there is a conditional threat for severe thunderstorms overnight. Damaging wind gusts and locally heavy rain are the primary hazards. For Tuesday through Sunday, heat indices of 100 to 105 degrees are expected Tuesday and Wednesday afternoons. Daily chances for storms exist through the weekend. There is potential for severe weather and heavy rain across parts of central Illinois through at least midweek. Spotter information statement. Spotter activation may be needed after midnight. The time is currently 11:31 a.m. Central Daylight Time. 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Now for the official National Weather Service forecast for Peoria and surrounding areas of central Illinois. Rest of today, partly sunny with isolated showers and thunderstorms. Highs in the upper 80s. Southwest winds 5 to 10 miles an hour with gusts up to 20 miles an hour. Chance of rain 20%. Heat index values up to 100. Tonight, partly cloudy with a slight chance of showers and thunderstorms. Humid with lows in the mid-70s. South winds 5 to 10 miles an hour. Chance of rain 20%. Tuesday, partly sunny. A chance of showers and thunderstorms, mainly in the morning. Humid with highs around 90. Southwest winds 5 to 10 miles an hour with gusts up to 20 miles an hour. Chance of rain 50%. Heat index values up to 105 in the afternoon. Tuesday night, a chance of thunderstorms until midnight. Partly cloudy with a chance of showers. Humid with lows in the lower 70s. South winds 5 to 10 miles an hour, becoming east after midnight. Chance of rain 50%. Wednesday, a chance of showers in the morning. Mostly sunny. Humid with highs in the upper 80s. Chance of rain 50%. Wednesday, a chance of showers in the morning. Mostly sunny. Humid with highs in the upper 80s. Southeast winds around 5 miles an hour, becoming south around 5 miles an hour in the afternoon. Chance of rain 50%. Heat index values up to 100 in the afternoon. Wednesday night, partly cloudy with a chance of showers until midnight, then mostly cloudy with showers likely with a chance of thunderstorms after midnight. Lows around 70. Chance of rain 70%. Thursday and Thursday night, showers likely with a chance of thunderstorms. Highs in the lower 80s. Lows in the mid-60s. Chance of rain 70%. Friday and Friday night, mostly cloudy with a chance of showers and thunderstorms. Highs in the upper 70s. Lows in the mid-60s. Chance of rain 50%. Saturday, a chance of showers in the morning. Partly sunny. Highs in the lower 80s. Chance of rain 50%. Saturday night and Sunday, partly cloudy. Lows in the upper 60s. Highs in the lower 80s. Again, the forecast for Peoria and surrounding areas of central Illinois for the rest of today, partly sunny with isolated showers and thunderstorms. Highs in the upper 80s. Southwest winds 5 to 10 miles an hour with gusts up to 20 miles an hour. Chance of rain 20%. Heat index values up to 100. At 11 a.m. in Peoria, skies were mostly sunny. The temperature was 86 degrees, the dew point was 74, and the relative humidity was 67%. The heat index was 94. The wind was southwest at 9 miles an hour. The pressure was 29.95 inches and steady. Around central and western Illinois, skies ranged from mostly sunny to partly sunny, and temperatures were in the lower to upper 80s. And once again at 11 a.m. in Peoria, under mostly sunny skies, the temperature was 86, and the heat index was 94. Here is a look at the Illinois River stages and the forecast for the next 3 days. River stages were recorded around 7 a.m. Forecasts are for 7 a.m. the next 3 days. At LaSalle, flood stage is 20 feet. This morning's river stage was 12.7 feet. The forecast for LaSalle is 13.6 feet on Tuesday, 14.2 feet on Wednesday, and 13.3 feet on Thursday. At Henry, flood stage is 23 feet.

This morning's river stage was 15.4 feet. The forecast for Henry is 15.7 feet on Tuesday, 16.0 feet on Wednesday, and 15.9 feet on Thursday. At Peoria, flood stage is 18 feet. This morning's river stage was 12.0 feet. The forecast for Peoria is 12.2 feet on Tuesday, and 12.5 feet on Wednesday and Thursday. At Havana, flood stage is 14 feet. This morning's river stage was 7.3 feet. The forecast for Havana is 7.5 feet on Tuesday, 8.1 feet on Wednesday, and 8.8 feet on Thursday. Looking elsewhere around the Midwest at 11 a.m., Chicago was partly sunny, and 80. Indianapolis was mostly sunny, and 86. St. Louis was cloudy, and 84. Kansas City was cloudy, and 81. Des Moines was partly sunny, and 83. Milwaukee was partly sunny, and 76. And now a discussion of hazardous weather conditions for the following counties in Illinois: Knox, Marshall, McLean, Peoria, Stark, Tazewell, and Woodford. This hazardous weather outlook is for central Illinois and east central Illinois, mainly near and north of Interstate 74. For this afternoon and tonight, heat indices around 100 degrees are expected this afternoon, which could result in heat-related illness with extended exposure. While isolated thunderstorms are possible into this evening, there is a conditional threat for severe thunderstorms overnight. Damaging winds, gusts, and locally heavy rain are the primary hazards. For Tuesday through Sunday, heat indices of 100 to 105 degrees are expected Tuesday and Wednesday afternoons. Daily chances for storms exist through the weekend. There is potential for severe weather and heavy rain across parts of central Illinois through at least midweek. Spotter information statement: spotter activation may be needed after midnight. The time is currently 11:38 a.m. Central Daylight Time. 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Now for the official National Weather Service forecast for Peoria and surrounding areas of central Illinois. Rest of today, partly sunny with isolated showers and thunderstorms. Highs in the upper 80s. Southwest winds 5 to 10 miles an hour with gusts up to 20 miles an hour. Chance of rain 20%. Heat index values up to 100. Tonight, partly cloudy with a slight chance of showers and thunderstorms. Humid with lows in the mid-70s. South winds 5 to 10 miles an hour. Chance of rain 20%. Tuesday, partly sunny. A chance of showers and thunderstorms, mainly in the morning. Humid with highs around 90. Southwest winds 5 to 10 miles an hour with gusts up to 20 miles an hour. Chance of rain 50%. Heat index values up to 105 in the afternoon. Tuesday night, a chance of thunderstorms until midnight. Partly cloudy with a chance of showers. Humid with lows in the lower 70s. South winds 5 to 10 miles an hour, becoming east after midnight. Chance of rain 50%. Wednesday, a chance of showers in the morning. Mostly sunny. Humid with highs in the upper 80s. Southeast winds around 5 miles an hour, becoming south around 5 miles an hour in the afternoon. Chance of rain 50%. Heat index values up to 100 in the afternoon. Wednesday night, partly cloudy with a chance of showers until midnight, then mostly cloudy with showers likely with a chance of thunderstorms after midnight. Lows around 70. Chance of rain 70%. Thursday and Thursday night, showers likely with a chance of thunderstorms. Highs in the lower 80s. Lows in the mid-60s. Chance of rain 70%. Friday and Friday night, mostly cloudy with a chance of showers and thunderstorms. Highs in the upper 70s. Lows in the mid-60s. Chance of rain 50%. Saturday, a chance of showers in the morning. Partly sunny. Highs in the lower 80s. Chance of rain 50%. Saturday night and Sunday, partly cloudy. Lows in the upper 60s. Highs in the lower 80s. Again, the forecast for Peoria and surrounding areas of central Illinois for the rest of today, partly sunny with isolated showers and thunderstorms. Highs in the upper 80s. Southwest winds 5 to 10 miles an hour with gusts up to 20 miles an hour.

chance of rain 20%. Heat index values up to 100. At 11 a.m. in Peoria, skies were mostly sunny. The temperature was 86 degrees, the dew point was 74, and the relative humidity was 67%. The heat index was 94. The wind was southwest at 9 miles an hour. The pressure was 29.95 inches and steady. Around central and western Illinois, skies ranged from mostly sunny to partly sunny, and temperatures were in the lower to upper 80s. And once again at 11 a.m. in Peoria, under mostly sunny skies, the temperature was 86, and the heat index was 94. Looking elsewhere around the Midwest at 11 a.m., Chicago was partly sunny, and 80. Indianapolis was mostly sunny, and 86. St. Louis was cloudy, and 84. Kansas City was cloudy, and 81. Des Moines was partly sunny, and 83. Milwaukee was partly sunny, and 76. And now a discussion of hazardous weather conditions for the following counties in Illinois: Knox, Marshall, McLean, Peoria, Stark, Tazewell, and Woodford. This hazardous weather outlook is for central Illinois and east central Illinois, mainly near and north of Interstate 74. For this afternoon and tonight, heat indices around 100 degrees are expected this afternoon, which could result in heat-related illness with extended exposure. While isolated thunderstorms are possible into this evening, there is a conditional threat for severe thunderstorms overnight. Damaging wind gusts and locally heavy rain are the primary hazards. For Tuesday through Sunday, heat indices of 100 to 105 degrees are expected Tuesday and Wednesday afternoons. Daily chances for storms exist through the weekend. There is potential for severe weather and heavy rain across parts of central Illinois through at least midweek. Spotter information statement: spotter activation may be needed after midnight. The time is currently 11:43 a.m. Central Daylight Time. 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Now for the official National Weather Service forecast for Peoria and surrounding areas of central Illinois. Rest of today, partly sunny with isolated showers and thunderstorms. Highs in the upper 80s. Southwest winds 5 to 10 miles an hour with gusts up to 20 miles an hour. Chance of rain 20%. Heat index values up to 100. Tonight, partly cloudy with a slight chance of showers and thunderstorms. Humid with lows in the mid-70s. South winds 5 to 10 miles an hour. Chance of rain 20%. Tuesday, partly sunny. A chance of showers and thunderstorms, mainly in the morning. Humid with highs around 90. Southwest winds 5 to 10 miles an hour with gusts up to 20 miles an hour. Chance of rain 50%. Heat index values up to 105 in the afternoon. Tuesday night, a chance of thunderstorms until midnight. Partly cloudy with a chance of showers. Humid with lows in the lower 70s. South winds 5 to 10 miles an hour, becoming east after midnight. Chance of rain 50%. Wednesday, a chance of showers in the morning. Mostly sunny. Humid with highs in the upper 80s. Southeast winds around 5 miles an hour, becoming south around 5 miles an hour in the afternoon. Chance of rain 50%. Heat index values up to 100 in the afternoon. Wednesday night, partly cloudy with a chance of showers until midnight, then mostly cloudy with showers likely with a chance of thunderstorms after midnight. Lows around 70. Chance of rain 70%. Thursday and Thursday night, showers likely with a chance of thunderstorms. Highs in the lower 80s. Lows in the mid-60s. Chance of rain 70%. Friday and Friday night, mostly cloudy with a chance of showers and thunderstorms. Highs in the upper 70s. Lows in the mid-60s. Chance of rain 50%. Saturday, a chance of showers in the morning. Partly sunny. Highs in the lower 80s. Chance of rain 50%. Saturday night and Sunday, partly cloudy. Lows in the upper 60s. Highs in the lower 80s. Again, the forecast for Peoria and surrounding areas of central Illinois for the rest of today: partly sunny with isolated showers and thunderstorms. Highs in the upper 80s. Southwest winds 5.

to 10 miles an hour with gusts up to 20 miles an hour. Chance of rain 20%. Heat index values up to 100. Here is a look at the Illinois River stages and the forecast for the next 3 days. River stages were recorded around 7 a.m. Forecasts are for 7 a.m. the next 3 days. At LaSalle, flood stage is 20 feet. This morning's river stage was 12.7 feet. The forecast for LaSalle is 13.6 feet on Tuesday, 14.2 feet on Wednesday, and 13.3 feet on Thursday. At Henry, flood stage is 23 feet. This morning's river stage was 15.4 feet. The forecast for Henry is 15.7 feet on Tuesday, 16.0 feet on Wednesday, and 15.9 feet on Thursday. At Peoria, flood stage is 18 feet. This morning's river stage was 12.0 feet. The forecast for Peoria is 12.2 feet on Tuesday, and 12.5 feet on Wednesday and Thursday. At Havana, flood stage is 14 feet. This morning's river stage was 7.3 feet. The forecast for Havana is 7.5 feet on Tuesday, 8.1 feet on Wednesday, and 8.8 feet on Thursday. At 11 a.m. in Peoria, skies were mostly sunny. The temperature was 86 degrees, the dew point was 74, and the relative humidity was 67%. The heat index was 94. The wind was southwest at 9 miles an hour. The pressure was 29.95 inches and steady. Around central and western Illinois, skies ranged from mostly sunny to partly sunny, and temperatures were in the lower to upper 80s. And once again at 11 a.m. in Peoria, under mostly sunny skies, the temperature was 86, and the heat index was 94. Looking elsewhere around the Midwest at 11 a.m., Chicago was partly sunny, and 80. Indianapolis was mostly sunny, and 86. St. Louis was cloudy, and 84. Kansas City was cloudy, and 81. Des Moines was partly sunny, and 83. Milwaukee was partly sunny, and 76. And now a discussion of hazardous weather conditions for the following counties in Illinois: Knox, Marshall, McLean, Peoria, Stark, Tazewell, and Woodford. This hazardous weather outlook is for central Illinois and east central Illinois, mainly near and north of Interstate 74. For this afternoon and tonight, heat indices around 100 degrees are expected this afternoon, which could result in heat-related illness with extended exposure. While isolated thunderstorms are possible into this evening, there is a conditional threat for severe thunderstorms overnight. Damaging winds, gusts, and locally heavy rain are the primary hazards. For Tuesday through Sunday, heat indices of 100 to 105 degrees are expected Tuesday and Wednesday afternoons. Daily chances for storms exist through the weekend. There is potential for severe weather and heavy rain across parts of central Illinois through at least midweek. Spotter information statement: spotter activation may be needed after midnight. The time is currently 11:49 a.m. Central Daylight Time. 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Now for the official National Weather Service forecast for Peoria and surrounding areas of central Illinois. Rest of today, partly sunny with isolated showers and thunderstorms. Highs in the upper 80s. Southwest winds 5 to 10 miles an hour with gusts up to 20 miles an hour. Chance of rain 20%. Heat index values up to 100. Tonight, partly cloudy with a slight chance of showers and thunderstorms. Humid with lows in the mid-70s. South winds 5 to 10 miles an hour. Chance of rain 20%. Tuesday, partly sunny. A chance of showers and thunderstorms, mainly in the morning. Humid with highs around 90. Southwest winds 5 to 10 miles an hour with gusts up to 20 miles an hour. Chance of rain 50%. Heat index values up to 105 in the afternoon. Tuesday night, a chance of thunderstorms until midnight. Partly cloudy with a chance of showers. Humid with lows in the lower 70s. South winds 5 to 10 miles an hour, becoming east after midnight. Chance of rain 50%. Wednesday, a chance of showers in the morning. Mostly sunny. Humid with highs in the upper 80s.
southeast winds around 5 miles an hour, becoming south around 5 miles an hour in the afternoon. Chance of rain 50%. Heat index values up to 100 in the afternoon. Wednesday night, partly cloudy with a chance of showers until midnight, then mostly cloudy with showers likely with a chance of thunderstorms after midnight. Lows around 70. Chance of rain 70%. Thursday and Thursday night, showers likely with a chance of thunderstorms. Highs in the lower 80s. Lows in the mid 60s. Chance of rain 70%. Friday and Friday night, mostly cloudy with a chance of showers and thunderstorms. Highs in the upper 70s. Lows in the mid 60s. Chance of rain 50%. Saturday, a chance of showers in the morning. Partly sunny. Highs in the lower 80s. Chance of rain 50%. Saturday night and Sunday, partly cloudy. Lows in the upper 60s. Highs in the lower 80s. Again, the forecast for Peoria and surrounding areas of central Illinois for the rest of today, partly sunny with isolated showers and thunderstorms. Highs in the upper 80s. Southwest winds 5 to 10 miles an hour with gusts up to 20 miles an hour. Chance of rain 20%. Heat index values up to 100. At 11 a.m. in Peoria, skies were mostly sunny. The temperature was 86 degrees, the dew point was 74, and the relative humidity was 67%. The heat index was 94. The wind was southwest at 9 miles an hour. The pressure was 29.95 inches and steady. Around central and western Illinois, skies ranged from mostly sunny to partly sunny, and temperatures were in the lower to upper 80s. And once again at 11 a.m. in Peoria, under mostly sunny skies, the temperature was 86, and the heat index was 94. Looking elsewhere around the Midwest at 11 a.m., Chicago was partly sunny, and 80. Indianapolis was mostly sunny, and 86. St. Louis was cloudy, and 84. Kansas City was cloudy, and 81. Des Moines was partly sunny, and 83. Milwaukee was partly sunny, and 76. And now a discussion of hazardous weather conditions for the following counties in Illinois: Knox, Marshall, McLean, Peoria, Stark, Tazewell, and Woodford. This hazardous weather outlook is for central Illinois and east central Illinois, mainly near and north of Interstate 74. For this afternoon and tonight, heat indices around 100 degrees are expected this afternoon, which could result in heat-related illness with extended exposure. While isolated thunderstorms are possible into this evening, there is a conditional threat for severe thunderstorms overnight. Damaging winds, gusts, and locally heavy rain are the primary hazards. For Tuesday through Sunday, heat indices of 100 to 105 degrees are expected Tuesday and Wednesday afternoons. Daily chances for storms exist through the weekend. There is potential for severe weather and heavy rain across parts of central Illinois through at least midweek. Spotter information statement: spotter activation may be needed after midnight. The time is currently 11:54 a.m. Central Daylight Time. 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Now for the official National Weather Service forecast for Peoria and surrounding areas of central Illinois. Rest of today, partly sunny with isolated showers and thunderstorms. Highs in the upper 80s. Southwest winds 5 to 10 miles an hour with gusts up to 20 miles an hour. Chance of rain 20%. Heat index values up to 100. Tonight, partly cloudy with a slight chance of showers and thunderstorms. Humid with lows in the mid-70s. South winds 5 to 10 miles an hour. Chance of rain 20%. Tuesday, partly sunny. A chance of showers and thunderstorms, mainly in the morning. Humid with highs around 90. Southwest winds 5 to 10 miles an hour with gusts up to 20 miles an hour. Chance of rain 50%. Heat index values up to 105 in the afternoon. Tuesday night, a chance of thunderstorms until midnight. Partly cloudy with a chance of showers. Humid with lows in the lower 70s. South winds 5 to 10 miles an hour, becoming east after midnight. Chance of rain 50%. Wednesday, a chance of showers in the morning. Mostly sunny.
humid with highs in the upper 80s.

southeast winds around 5 miles an hour, becoming south around 5 miles an hour in the afternoon. Chance of rain 50%. Heat index values up to 100 in the afternoon. Wednesday night, partly cloudy with a chance of showers until midnight, then mostly cloudy with showers likely with a chance of thunderstorms after midnight. Lows around 70. Chance of rain 70%. Thursday and Thursday night, showers likely with a chance of thunderstorms. Highs in the lower 80s. Lows in the mid 60s. Chance of rain 70%. Friday and Friday night, mostly cloudy with a chance of showers and thunderstorms. Highs in the upper 70s. Lows in the mid 60s. Chance of rain 50%. Saturday, a chance of showers in the morning. Partly sunny. Highs in the lower 80s. Chance of rain 50%. Saturday night and Sunday, partly cloudy. Lows in the upper 60s. Highs in the lower 80s. Again, the forecast for Peoria and surrounding areas of central Illinois for the rest of today, partly sunny with isolated showers and thunderstorms. Highs in the upper 80s. Southwest winds 5 to 10 miles an hour with gusts up to 20 miles an hour. Chance of rain 20%. Heat index values up to 100. Here is a look at the Illinois River stages and the forecast for the next 3 days. River stages were recorded around 7 a.m. Forecasts are for 7 a.m. the next 3 days. At LaSalle, flood stage is 20 feet. This morning's river stage was 12.7 feet. The forecast for LaSalle is 13.6 feet on Tuesday, 14.2 feet on Wednesday, and 13.3 feet on Thursday. At Henry, flood stage is 23 feet. This morning's river stage was 15.4 feet. The forecast for Henry is 15.7 feet on Tuesday, 16.0 feet on Wednesday, and 15.9 feet on Thursday. At Peoria, flood stage is 18 feet. This morning's river stage was 12.0 feet. The forecast for Peoria is 12.2 feet on Tuesday, and 12.5 feet on Wednesday and Thursday. At Havana, flood stage is 14 feet. This morning's river stage was 7.3 feet. The forecast for Havana is 7.5 feet on Tuesday, 8.1 feet on Wednesday, and 8.8 feet on Thursday. At 11 a.m. in Peoria, skies were mostly sunny. The temperature was 86 degrees, the dew point was 74, and the relative humidity was 67%. The heat index was 94. The wind was southwest at 9 miles an hour. The pressure was 29.95 inches and steady. Around central and western Illinois, skies ranged from mostly sunny to partly sunny, and temperatures were in the lower to upper 80s. And once again at 11 a.m. in Peoria, under mostly sunny skies, the temperature was 86, and the heat index was 94. Looking elsewhere around the Midwest at 11 a.m., Chicago was partly sunny, and 80. Indianapolis was mostly sunny, and 86. St. Louis was cloudy, and 84. Kansas City was cloudy, and 81. Des Moines was partly sunny, and 83. Milwaukee was partly sunny, and 76. And now a discussion of hazardous weather conditions for the following counties in Illinois: Knox, Marshall, McLean, Peoria, Stark, Tazewell, and Woodford. This hazardous weather outlook is for central Illinois and east central Illinois, mainly near and north of Interstate 74. For this afternoon and tonight, heat indices around 100 degrees are expected this afternoon, which could result in heat-related illness with extended exposure. While isolated thunderstorms are possible into this evening, there is a conditional threat for severe thunderstorms overnight. Damaging winds, gusts, and locally heavy rain are the primary hazards. For Tuesday through Sunday, heat indices of 100 to 105 degrees are expected Tuesday and Wednesday afternoons. Daily chances for storms exist through the weekend. There is potential for severe weather and heavy rain across parts of central Illinois through at least midweek. Spotter information statement: spotter activation may be needed after midnight. The time is currently 12 p.m. Central Daylight Time. 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Now for the official National Weather Service forecast for Peoria and surrounding areas of central

showers. Humid with lows in the lower 70s. South winds 5 to 10 miles an hour, becoming east after midnight. Chance of rain 50%. Wednesday, a chance of showers in the morning. Mostly sunny. Humid with highs in the upper 80s. Southeast winds around 5 miles an hour, becoming south around 5 miles an hour in the afternoon. Chance of rain 50%. Heat index values up to 100 in the afternoon. Wednesday night, partly cloudy with a chance of showers until midnight, then mostly cloudy with showers likely with a chance of thunderstorms after midnight. Lows around 70. Chance of rain 70%. Thursday and Thursday night, showers likely with a chance of thunderstorms. Highs in the lower 80s. Lows in the mid 60s. Chance of rain 70%. Friday and Friday night, mostly cloudy with a chance of showers and thunderstorms. Highs in the upper 70s. Lows in the mid 60s. Chance of rain 50%. Saturday, a chance of showers in the morning. Partly sunny. Highs in the lower 80s. Chance of rain 50%. Saturday night and Sunday, partly cloudy. Lows in the upper 60s. Highs in the lower 80s. Again, the forecast for Peoria and surrounding areas of central Illinois for the rest of today, partly sunny with isolated showers and thunderstorms. Highs in the upper 80s. Southwest winds 5 to 10 miles an hour with gusts up to 20 miles an hour. Chance of rain 20%. Heat index values up to 100. At noon in Peoria, skies were mostly sunny. The temperature was 87 degrees, the dew point was 73, and the relative humidity was 62%. The heat index was 94. The wind was southwest at 7 miles an hour. The pressure was 29.96 inches and rising. Around central and western Illinois, temperatures were in the lower to upper 80s. It was mostly sunny at Bloomington, Lakin, Macomb, and Pontiac. It was partly sunny at Moline, Galesburg, Springfield, and Lincoln. And once again at noon in Peoria, under mostly sunny skies, the temperature was 87, and the heat index was 94. And now a discussion of hazardous weather conditions for the following counties in Illinois: Knox, Marshall, McLean, Peoria, Stark, Tazewell, and Woodford. This hazardous weather outlook is for central Illinois and east central Illinois, mainly near and north of Interstate 74. For this afternoon and tonight, heat indices around 100 degrees are expected this afternoon, which could result in heat-related illness with extended exposure. While isolated thunderstorms are possible into this evening, there is a conditional threat for severe thunderstorms overnight. Damaging winds, gusts, and locally heavy rain are the primary hazards. For Tuesday through Sunday, heat indices of 100 to 105 degrees are expected Tuesday and Wednesday afternoons. Daily chances for storms exist through the weekend. There is potential for severe weather and heavy rain across parts of central Illinois through at least midweek. Spotter information statement: spotter activation may be needed after midnight. Here is a look at the Illinois River stages and the forecast for the next 3 days. River stages were recorded around 7 a.m. Forecasts are for 7 a.m. the next 3 days. At LaSalle, flood stage is 20 feet. This morning's river stage was 12.7 feet. The forecast for LaSalle is 13.6 feet on Tuesday, 14.2 feet on Wednesday, and 13.3 feet on Thursday. At Henry, flood stage is 23 feet. This morning's river stage was 15.4 feet. The forecast for Henry is 15.7 feet on Tuesday, 16.0 feet on Wednesday, and 15.9 feet on Thursday. At Peoria, flood stage is 18 feet. This morning's river stage was 12.0 feet. The forecast for Peoria is 12.2 feet on Tuesday, and 12.5 feet on Wednesday and Thursday. At Havana, flood stage is 14 feet. This morning's river stage was 7.3 feet. The forecast for Havana is 7.5 feet on Tuesday, 8.1 feet on Wednesday, and 8.8 feet on Thursday. The time is currently 12:06 p.m. Central Daylight Time. 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Now for the official National Weather Service forecast for Peoria and surrounding areas of Central

rest of today, partly sunny with isolated showers and thunderstorms. Highs in the upper 80s. Southwest winds 5 to 10 miles an hour with gusts up to 20 miles an hour. Chance of rain 20%. Heat index values up to 100. Tonight, partly cloudy with a slight chance of showers and thunderstorms. Humid with lows in the mid-70s. South winds 5 to 10 miles an hour. Chance of rain 20%. Tuesday, partly sunny. A chance of showers and thunderstorms, mainly in the morning. Humid with highs around 90. Southwest winds 5 to 10 miles an hour with gusts up to 20 miles an hour. Chance of rain 50%. Heat index values up to 105 in the afternoon. Tuesday night, a chance of thunderstorms until midnight. Partly cloudy with a chance of showers. Humid with lows in the lower 70s. South winds 5 to 10 miles an hour, becoming east after midnight. Chance of rain 50%. Wednesday, a chance of showers in the morning. Mostly sunny. Humid with highs in the upper 80s. Southeast winds around 5 miles an hour, becoming south around 5 miles an hour in the afternoon. Chance of rain 50%. Heat index values up to 100 in the afternoon. Wednesday night, partly cloudy with a chance of showers until midnight, then mostly cloudy with showers likely with a chance of thunderstorms after midnight. Lows around 70. Chance of rain 70%. Thursday and Thursday night, showers likely with a chance of thunderstorms. Highs in the lower 80s. Lows in the mid-60s. Chance of rain 70%. Friday and Friday night, mostly cloudy with a chance of showers and thunderstorms. Highs in the upper 70s. Lows in the mid-60s. Chance of rain 50%. Saturday, a chance of showers in the morning. Partly sunny. Highs in the lower 80s. Chance of rain 50%. Saturday night and Sunday, partly cloudy. Lows in the upper 60s. Highs in the lower 80s. Again, the forecast for Peoria and surrounding areas of central Illinois for the rest of today, partly sunny with isolated showers and thunderstorms. Highs in the upper 80s. Southwest winds 5 to 10 miles an hour with gusts up to 20 miles an hour. Chance of rain 20%. Heat index values up to 100. And now a discussion of hazardous weather conditions for the following counties in Illinois: Knox, Marshall, McLean, Peoria, Stark, Tazewell, and Woodford. This hazardous weather outlook is for central Illinois and east central Illinois, mainly near and north of Interstate 74. For this afternoon and tonight, heat indices around 100 degrees are expected this afternoon, which could result in heat-related illness with extended exposure. While isolated thunderstorms are possible into this evening, there is a conditional threat for severe thunderstorms overnight. Damaging winds, gusts, and locally heavy rain are the primary hazards. For Tuesday through Sunday, heat indices of 100 to 105 degrees are expected Tuesday and Wednesday afternoons. Daily chances for storms exist through the weekend. There is potential for severe weather and heavy rain across parts of central Illinois through at least midweek. Spotter information statement. Spotter activation may be needed after midnight. The time is currently 12:10 p.m. Central Daylight Time. 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Now for the official National Weather Service forecast for Peoria and surrounding areas of central Illinois. Rest of today, partly sunny with isolated showers and thunderstorms. Highs in the upper 80s. Southwest winds 5 to 10 miles an hour with gusts up to 20 miles an hour. Chance of rain 20%. Heat index values up to 100. Tonight, partly cloudy with a slight chance of showers and thunderstorms. Humid with lows in the mid-70s. South winds 5 to 10 miles an hour. Chance of rain 20%. Tuesday, partly sunny. A chance of showers and thunderstorms, mainly in the morning. Humid with highs around 90. Southwest winds 5 to 10 miles an hour with gusts up to 20 miles an hour. Chance of rain 50%. Heat index values up to 105 in the afternoon. Tuesday night, a chance of thunderstorms until midnight. Partly cloudy with a chance of showers.
humid with lows in the lower 70s. South winds 5 to 10 miles an hour, becoming east after midnight. Chance of rain 50%. Wednesday, a chance of showers in the morning. Mostly sunny. Humid with highs in the upper 80s. Southeast winds around 5 miles an hour, becoming south around 5 miles an hour in the afternoon. Chance of rain 50%. Heat index values up to 100 in the afternoon. Wednesday night, partly cloudy with a chance of showers until midnight, then mostly cloudy with showers likely with a chance of thunderstorms after midnight. Lows around 70. Chance of rain 70%. Thursday and Thursday night, showers likely with a chance of thunderstorms. Highs in the lower 80s. Lows in the mid 60s. Chance of rain 70%. Friday and Friday night, mostly cloudy with a chance of showers and thunderstorms. Highs in the upper 70s. Lows in the mid 60s. Chance of rain 50%. Saturday, a chance of showers in the morning. Partly sunny. Highs in the lower 80s. Chance of rain 50%. Saturday night and Sunday, partly cloudy. Lows in the upper 60s. Highs in the lower 80s. Again, the forecast for Peoria and surrounding areas of central Illinois for the rest of today, partly sunny with isolated showers and thunderstorms. Highs in the upper 80s. Southwest winds 5 to 10 miles an hour with gusts up to 20 miles an hour. Chance of rain 20%. Heat index values up to 100. 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At noon in Peoria, skies were mostly sunny. The temperature was 87 degrees, the dew point was 73, and the relative humidity was 62%. The heat index was 94. The wind was southwest at 7 miles an hour. The pressure was 29.96 inches and rising. Around central and western Illinois, temperatures were in the lower to upper 80s. It was mostly sunny at Bloomington, Galesburg, Lakin, Macomb, and Pontiac. It was partly sunny at Moline, Springfield, and Lincoln. And once again at noon in Peoria, under mostly sunny skies, the temperature was 87, and the heat index was 94. Here is a look at the Illinois River stages and the forecast for the next 3 days. River stages were recorded around 7 a.m. Forecasts are for 7 a.m. the next 3 days. At LaSalle, flood stage is 20 feet. This morning's river stage was 12.7 feet. The forecast for LaSalle is 13.6 feet on Tuesday, 14.2 feet on Wednesday, and 13.3 feet on Thursday. At Henry, flood stage is 23 feet. This morning's river stage was 15.4 feet. The forecast for Henry is 15.7 feet on Tuesday, 16.0 feet on Wednesday, and 15.9 feet on Thursday. At Peoria, flood stage is 18 feet. This morning's river stage was 12.0 feet. The forecast for Peoria is 12.2 feet on Tuesday, and 12.5 feet on Wednesday and Thursday. At Havana, flood stage is 14 feet. This morning's river stage was 7.3 feet. The forecast for Havana is 7.5 feet on Tuesday, 8.1 feet on Wednesday, and 8.8 feet on Thursday. And now a discussion of hazardous weather conditions for the following counties in Illinois: Knox, Marshall, McLean, Peoria, Stark, Tazewell, and Woodford. This hazardous weather outlook is for central Illinois and east central Illinois, mainly near and north of Interstate 74. For this afternoon and tonight, heat indices around 100 degrees are expected this afternoon, which could result in heat-related illness with extended exposure. While isolated thunderstorms are possible into this evening, there is a conditional threat for severe thunderstorms overnight. Damaging winds, gusts, and locally heavy rain are the primary hazards. For Tuesday through Sunday, heat indices of 100 to 100.

5 degrees are expected Tuesday and Wednesday afternoons. Daily chances for storms exist through the weekend. There is potential for severe weather and heavy rain across parts of central Illinois through at least midweek. Spotter information statement. Spotter activation may be needed after midnight. The time is currently 12:17 p.m. Central Daylight Time. 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Now for the official National Weather Service forecast for Peoria and surrounding areas of central Illinois. Rest of today, partly sunny with isolated showers and thunderstorms. Highs in the upper 80s. Southwest winds 5 to 10 miles an hour with gusts up to 20 miles an hour. Chance of rain 20%. Heat index values up to 100. Tonight, partly cloudy with a slight chance of showers and thunderstorms. Humid with lows in the mid-70s. South winds 5 to 10 miles an hour. Chance of rain 20%. Tuesday, partly sunny. A chance of showers and thunderstorms, mainly in the morning. Humid with highs around 90. Southwest winds 5 to 10 miles an hour with gusts up to 20 miles an hour. Chance of rain 50%. Heat index values up to 105 in the afternoon. Tuesday night, a chance of thunderstorms until midnight. Partly cloudy with a chance of showers. Humid with lows in the lower 70s. South winds 5 to 10 miles an hour, becoming east after midnight. Chance of rain 50%. Wednesday, a chance of showers in the morning. Mostly sunny. Humid with highs in the upper 80s. Southeast winds around 5 miles an hour, becoming south around 5 miles an hour in the afternoon. Chance of rain 50%. Heat index values up to 100 in the afternoon. Wednesday night, partly cloudy with a chance of showers until midnight, then mostly cloudy with showers likely with a chance of thunderstorms after midnight. Lows around 70. Chance of rain 70%. Thursday and Thursday night, showers likely with a chance of thunderstorms. Highs in the lower 80s. Lows in the mid-60s. Chance of rain 70%. Friday and Friday night, mostly cloudy with a chance of showers and thunderstorms. Highs in the upper 70s. Lows in the mid-60s. Chance of rain 50%. Saturday, a chance of showers in the morning. Partly sunny. Highs in the lower 80s. Chance of rain 50%. Saturday night and Sunday, partly cloudy. Lows in the upper 60s. Highs in the lower 80s. Again, the forecast for Peoria and surrounding areas of central Illinois for the rest of today, partly sunny with isolated showers and thunderstorms. Highs in the upper 80s. Southwest winds 5 to 10 miles an hour with gusts up to 20 miles an hour. Chance of rain 20%. Heat index values up to 100. At noon in Peoria, skies were mostly sunny. The temperature was 87 degrees, the dew point was 73, and the relative humidity was 62%. The heat index was 94. The wind was southwest at 7 miles an hour. The pressure was 29.96 inches and rising. Around central and western Illinois, temperatures were in the lower to upper 80s. It was mostly sunny at Bloomington, Galesburg, Lakin, Macomb, and Pontiac. It was partly sunny at Moline, Springfield, and Lincoln. And once again at noon in Peoria, under mostly sunny skies, the temperature was 87, and the heat index was 94. Looking elsewhere around the Midwest at noon, Chicago was partly sunny, and 82. Indianapolis was mostly sunny, and 88. St. Louis was cloudy, and 86. Kansas City was cloudy, and 82. Des Moines was partly sunny, and 84. Milwaukee was partly sunny, and 76. And now a discussion of hazardous weather conditions for the following counties in Illinois: Knox, Marshall, McLean, Peoria, Stark, Tazewell, and Woodford. This hazardous weather outlook is for central Illinois and east central Illinois, mainly near and north of Interstate 74. For this afternoon and tonight, heat indices around 100 degrees are expected this afternoon, which could result in heat-related illness with extended exposure. While isolated thunderstorms are possible into this evening, there is a conditional threat for severe thunderstorms overnight.

damaging. Winds, gusts, and locally heavy rain are the primary hazards. For Tuesday through Sunday, heat indices of 100 to 105 degrees are expected Tuesday and Wednesday afternoons. Daily chances for storms exist through the weekend. There is potential for severe weather and heavy rain across parts of central Illinois through at least midweek. Spotter information statement. Spotter activation may be needed after midnight. The time is currently 12:22 p.m. Central Daylight Time. 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Now for the official National Weather Service forecast for Peoria and surrounding areas of central Illinois. Rest of today, partly sunny with isolated showers and thunderstorms. Highs in the upper 80s. Southwest winds 5 to 10 miles an hour with gusts up to 20 miles an hour. Chance of rain 20%. Heat index values up to 100. Tonight, partly cloudy with a slight chance of showers and thunderstorms. Humid with lows in the mid-70s. South winds 5 to 10 miles an hour. Chance of rain 20%. Tuesday, partly sunny. A chance of showers and thunderstorms, mainly in the morning. Humid with highs around 90. Southwest winds 5 to 10 miles an hour with gusts up to 20 miles an hour. Chance of rain 50%. Heat index values up to 105 in the afternoon. Tuesday night, a chance of thunderstorms until midnight. Partly cloudy with a chance of showers. Humid with lows in the lower 70s. South winds 5 to 10 miles an hour, becoming east after midnight. Chance of rain 50%. Wednesday, a chance of showers in the morning. Mostly sunny. Humid with highs in the upper 80s. Southeast winds around 5 miles an hour, becoming south around 5 miles an hour in the afternoon. Chance of rain 50%. Heat index values up to 100 in the afternoon. Wednesday night, partly cloudy with a chance of showers until midnight, then mostly cloudy with showers likely with a chance of thunderstorms after midnight. Lows around 70. Chance of rain 70%. Thursday and Thursday night, showers likely with a chance of thunderstorms. Highs in the lower 80s. Lows in the mid-60s. Chance of rain 70%. Friday and Friday night, mostly cloudy with a chance of showers and thunderstorms. Highs in the upper 70s. Lows in the mid-60s. Chance of rain 50%. Saturday, a chance of showers in the morning. Partly sunny. Highs in the lower 80s. Chance of rain 50%. Saturday night and Sunday, partly cloudy. Lows in the upper 60s. Highs in the lower 80s. Again, the forecast for Peoria and surrounding areas of central Illinois for the rest of today, partly sunny with isolated showers and thunderstorms. Highs in the upper 80s. Southwest winds 5 to 10 miles an hour with gusts up to 20 miles an hour. Chance of rain 20%. Heat index values up to 100. Here is a look at the Illinois River stages and the forecast for the next 3 days. River stages were recorded around 7 a.m. Forecasts are for 7 a.m. the next 3 days. At LaSalle, flood stage is 20 feet. This morning's river stage was 12.7 feet. The forecast for LaSalle is 13.6 feet on Tuesday, 14.2 feet on Wednesday, and 13.3 feet on Thursday. At Henry, flood stage is 23 feet. This morning's river stage was 15.4 feet. The forecast for Henry is 15.7 feet on Tuesday, 16.0 feet on Wednesday, and 15.9 feet on Thursday. At Peoria, flood stage is 18 feet. This morning's river stage was 12.0 feet. The forecast for Peoria is 12.2 feet on Tuesday, and 12.5 feet on Wednesday and Thursday. At Havana, flood stage is 14 feet. This morning's river stage was 7.3 feet. The forecast for Havana is 7.5 feet on Tuesday, 8.1 feet on Wednesday, and 8.8 feet on Thursday. And now a discussion of hazardous weather conditions for the following counties in Illinois: Knox, Marshall, McLean, Peoria, Stark, Tazewell, and Woodford. This hazardous weather outlook is for central Illinois and east central Illinois, mainly near and north of Interstate 74. For this afternoon and tonight, heat indices

Around 100 degrees are expected this afternoon, which could result in heat-related illness with extended exposure. While isolated thunderstorms are possible into this evening, there is a conditional threat for severe thunderstorms overnight. Damaging wind gusts and locally heavy rain are the primary hazards. For Tuesday through Sunday, heat indices of 100 to 105 degrees are expected Tuesday and Wednesday afternoons. Daily chances for storms exist through the weekend. There is potential for severe weather and heavy rain across parts of central Illinois through at least midweek. Spotter information statement. Spotter activation may be needed after midnight. The time is currently 12:27 p.m. Central Daylight Time. 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Now for the official National Weather Service forecast for Peoria and surrounding areas of central Illinois. Rest of today, partly sunny with isolated showers and thunderstorms. Near steady temperature in the upper 80s. Southwest winds 5 to 10 miles an hour with gusts up to 20 miles an hour. Chance of rain 20%. Heat index values up to 101. Tonight, partly cloudy. A slight chance of showers and thunderstorms until midnight, then a chance of showers and thunderstorms after midnight. Humid with lows in the mid-70s. South winds 5 to 10 miles an hour. Chance of rain 50%. Tuesday, partly sunny. A chance of showers and thunderstorms, mainly in the morning. Humid with highs around 90. South winds 5 to 10 miles an hour with gusts up to 20 miles an hour. Chance of rain 50%. Heat index values up to 105 in the afternoon. Tuesday night, partly cloudy with a chance of thunderstorms. A chance of showers. Humid with lows in the lower 70s. East winds 5 to 10 miles an hour. Chance of rain 50%. Wednesday, a chance of showers in the morning. Mostly sunny. Humid with highs in the upper 80s. Southeast winds around 5 miles an hour, becoming south around 5 miles an hour in the afternoon. Chance of rain 50%. Heat index values up to 100 in the afternoon. Wednesday night, partly cloudy with a chance of showers until midnight, then mostly cloudy with showers likely with a chance of thunderstorms after midnight. Lows around 70. Chance of rain 70%. Thursday and Thursday night, showers likely with a chance of thunderstorms. Highs in the lower 80s. Lows in the mid-60s. Chance of rain 70%. Friday and Friday night, mostly cloudy with a chance of showers and thunderstorms. Highs in the upper 70s. Lows in the mid-60s. Chance of rain 50%. Saturday, a chance of showers in the morning. Partly sunny. Highs in the lower 80s. Chance of rain 50%. Saturday night and Sunday, partly cloudy. Lows in the upper 60s. Highs in the lower 80s. Again, the forecast for Peoria and surrounding areas of central Illinois for the rest of today, partly sunny with isolated showers and thunderstorms. Near steady temperature in the upper 80s. Southwest winds 5 to 10 miles an hour with gusts up to 20 miles an hour. Chance of rain 20%. Heat index values up to 101. At noon in Peoria, skies were partly sunny. The temperature was 87 degrees, the dew point was 73, and the relative humidity was 62%. The heat index was 94. The wind was southwest at 7 miles an hour. The pressure was 29.96 inches and rising. Around central and western Illinois, temperatures were in the lower to upper 80s. It was mostly sunny at Galesburg, Lakin, Springfield, and Pontiac. It was partly sunny at Bloomington, Moline, Macomb, and Lincoln. And once again at noon in Peoria, under partly sunny skies, the temperature was 87, and the heat index was 94. Looking elsewhere around the Midwest at noon, Chicago was partly sunny, and 82. Indianapolis was mostly sunny, and 88. St. Louis was cloudy, and 86. Kansas City was cloudy, and 82. Des Moines was partly sunny, and 84. Milwaukee was partly sunny, and 76. And now a discussion of hazardous weather conditions for the following counties in Illinois: Knox, Marshall, McLean, Peoria,

Stark, Tazewell, and Woodford. This hazardous weather outlook is for central Illinois and east central Illinois, mainly near and north of Interstate 74. For this afternoon and tonight, heat indices around 100 degrees are expected this afternoon, which could result in heat-related illness with extended exposure. While isolated thunderstorms are possible into this evening, there is a conditional threat for severe thunderstorms overnight. Damaging winds, gusts, and locally heavy rain are the primary hazards. For Tuesday through Sunday, heat indices of 100 to 105 degrees are expected Tuesday and Wednesday afternoons. Daily chances for storms exist through the weekend. There is potential for severe weather and heavy rain across parts of central Illinois through at least midweek. Spotter information statement. Spotter activation may be needed after midnight. The time is currently 12:32 p.m. Central Daylight Time. 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Now for the official National Weather Service forecast for Peoria and surrounding areas of central Illinois. Rest of today, partly sunny with isolated showers and thunderstorms. Near steady temperature in the upper 80s. Southwest winds 5 to 10 miles an hour with gusts up to 20 miles today, partly sunny with isolated showers and thunderstorms. Near steady temperature in the upper 80s. Southwest winds 5 to 10 miles an hour with gusts up to 20 miles an hour. Chance of rain 20%. Heat index values up to 101. Tonight, partly cloudy. A slight chance of showers and thunderstorms until midnight, then a chance of showers and thunderstorms after midnight. Humid with lows in the mid-70s. South winds 5 to 10 miles an hour. Chance of rain 50%. Tuesday, partly sunny. A chance of showers and thunderstorms, mainly in the morning. Humid with highs around 90. South winds 5 to 10 miles an hour with gusts up to 20 miles an hour. Chance of rain 50%. Heat index values up to 105 in the afternoon. Tuesday night, partly cloudy with a chance of thunderstorms. A chance of showers. Humid with lows in the lower 70s. East winds 5 to 10 miles an hour. Chance of rain 50%. Wednesday, a chance of showers in the morning. Mostly sunny. Humid with highs in the upper 80s. Southeast winds around 5 miles an hour, becoming south around 5 miles an hour in the afternoon. Chance of rain 50%. Heat index values up to 100 in the afternoon. Wednesday night, partly cloudy with a chance of showers until midnight, then mostly cloudy with showers likely with a chance of thunderstorms after midnight. Lows around 70. Chance of rain 70%. Thursday and Thursday night, showers likely with a chance of thunderstorms. Highs in the lower 80s. Lows in the mid-60s. Chance of rain 70%. Friday and Friday night, mostly cloudy with a chance of showers and thunderstorms. Highs in the upper 70s. Lows in the mid-60s. Chance of rain 50%. Saturday, a chance of showers in the morning. Partly sunny. Highs in the lower 80s. Chance of rain 50%. Saturday night and Sunday, partly cloudy. Lows in the upper 60s. Highs in the lower 80s. Again, the forecast for Peoria and surrounding areas of central Illinois for the rest of today, partly sunny with isolated showers and thunderstorms. Near steady temperature in the upper 80s. Southwest winds 5 to 10 miles an hour with gusts up to 20 miles an hour. Chance of rain 20%. Heat index values up to 101. Here is a look at the Illinois River stages and the forecast for the next 3 days. River stages were recorded around 7 a.m. Forecasts are for 7 a.m. the next 3 days. At LaSalle, flood stage is 20 feet. This morning's river stage was 12.7 feet. The forecast for LaSalle is 13.6 feet on Tuesday, 14.2 feet on Wednesday, and 13.3 feet on Thursday. At Henry, flood stage is 23 feet. This morning's river stage was 15.4 feet. The forecast for Henry is 15.7 feet on Tuesday, 16.0 feet on Wednesday, and 15.9 feet on Thursday. At Peoria, flood stage is 18 feet. This morning's river stage was 12.0 feet. The forecast

forecast for Peoria is 12.2 feet on Tuesday, and 12.5 feet on Wednesday and Thursday. At Havana, flood stage is 14 feet. This morning's river stage was 7.3 feet. The forecast for Havana is 7.5 feet on Tuesday, 8.1 feet on Wednesday, and 8.8 feet on Thursday. At noon in Peoria, skies were partly sunny. The temperature was 87 degrees, the dew point was 73, and the relative humidity was 62%. The heat index was 94. The wind was southwest at 7 miles an hour. The pressure was 29.96 inches and rising. Around central and western Illinois, temperatures were in the lower to upper 80s. It was mostly sunny at Galesburg, Lakin, Springfield, and Pontiac. It was partly sunny at Bloomington, Moline, Macomb, and Lincoln. And once again at noon in Peoria, under partly sunny skies, the temperature was 87, and the heat index was 94. Looking elsewhere around the Midwest at noon, Chicago was partly sunny, and 82. Indianapolis was mostly sunny, and 88. St. Louis was cloudy, and 86. Kansas City was cloudy, and 82. Des Moines was partly sunny, and 84. Milwaukee was partly sunny, and 76. And now a discussion of hazardous weather conditions for the following counties in Illinois: Knox, Marshall, McLean, Peoria, Stark, Tazewell, and Woodford. This hazardous weather outlook is for central Illinois and east central Illinois, mainly near and north of Interstate 74. For this afternoon and tonight, heat indices around 100 degrees are expected this afternoon, which could result in heat-related illness with extended exposure. While isolated thunderstorms are possible into this evening, there is a conditional threat for severe thunderstorms overnight. Damaging winds, gusts, and locally heavy rain are the primary hazards. For Tuesday through Sunday, heat indices of 100 to 105 degrees are expected Tuesday and Wednesday afternoons. Daily chances for storms exist through the weekend. There is potential for severe weather and heavy rain across parts of central Illinois through at least midweek. Spotter information statement: spotter activation may be needed after midnight. The time is currently 12:39 p.m. Central Daylight Time. 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Now for the official National Weather Service forecast for Peoria and surrounding areas of central Illinois. Rest of today, partly sunny with isolated showers and thunderstorms. Near steady temperature in the upper 80s. Southwest winds 5 to 10 miles an hour with gusts up to 20 miles an hour. Chance of rain 20%. Heat index values up to 101. Tonight, partly cloudy. A slight chance of showers and thunderstorms until midnight, then a chance of showers and thunderstorms after midnight. Humid with lows in the mid-70s. South winds 5 to 10 miles an hour. Chance of rain 50%. Tuesday, partly sunny. A chance of showers and thunderstorms, mainly in the morning. Humid with highs around 90. South winds 5 to 10 miles an hour with gusts up to 20 miles an hour. Chance of rain 50%. Heat index values up to 105 in the afternoon. Tuesday night, partly cloudy with a chance of thunderstorms. A chance of showers. Humid with lows in the lower 70s. East winds 5 to 10 miles an hour. Chance of rain 50%. Wednesday, a chance of showers in the morning. Mostly sunny. Humid with highs in the upper 80s. Southeast winds around 5 miles an hour, becoming south around 5 miles an hour in the afternoon. Chance of rain 50%. Heat index values up to 100 in the afternoon. Wednesday night, partly cloudy with a chance of showers until midnight, then mostly cloudy with showers likely with a chance of thunderstorms after midnight. Lows around 70. Chance of rain 70%. Thursday and Thursday night, showers likely with a chance of thunderstorms. Highs in the lower 80s. Lows in the mid-60s. Chance of rain 70%. Friday and Friday night, mostly cloudy with a chance of showers and thunderstorms. Highs in the upper 70s. Lows in the mid-60s. Chance of rain 50%. Saturday, a chance of showers in the morning. Partly sunny. Highs in the lower 80s.

chance of rain 50%. Saturday night and Sunday, partly cloudy. Lows in the upper 60s. Highs in the lower 80s. Again, the forecast for Peoria and surrounding areas of central Illinois for the rest of today, partly sunny with isolated showers and thunderstorms. Near steady temperature in the upper 80s. Southwest winds 5 to 10 miles an hour with gusts up to 20 miles an hour. Chance of rain 20%. Heat index values up to 101. At noon in Peoria, skies were partly sunny. The temperature was 87 degrees, the dew point was 73, and the relative humidity was 62%. The heat index was 94. The wind was southwest at 7 miles an hour. The pressure was 29.96 inches and rising. Around central and western Illinois, temperatures were in the lower to upper 80s. It was mostly sunny at Galesburg, Lakin, Springfield, and Pontiac. It was partly sunny at Bloomington, Moline, Macomb, and Lincoln. And once again at noon in Peoria, under partly sunny skies, the temperature was 87, and the heat index was 94. Looking elsewhere around the Midwest at noon, Chicago was partly sunny, and 82. Indianapolis was mostly sunny, and 88. St. Louis was cloudy, and 86. Kansas City was cloudy, and 82. Des Moines was partly sunny, and 84. Milwaukee was partly sunny, and 76. And now a discussion of hazardous weather conditions for the following counties in Illinois: Knox, Marshall, McLean, Peoria, Stark, Tazewell, and Woodford. This hazardous weather outlook is for central Illinois and east central Illinois, mainly near and north of Interstate 74. For this afternoon and tonight, heat indices around 100 degrees are expected this afternoon, which could result in heat-related illness with extended exposure. While isolated thunderstorms are possible into this evening, there is a conditional threat for severe thunderstorms overnight. Damaging winds, gusts, and locally heavy rain are the primary hazards. For Tuesday through Sunday, heat indices of 100 to 105 degrees are expected Tuesday and Wednesday afternoons. Daily chances for storms exist through the weekend. There is potential for severe weather and heavy rain across parts of central Illinois through at least midweek. Spotter information statement: spotter activation may be needed after midnight. The time is currently 12:44 p.m. Central Daylight Time. 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Now for the official National Weather Service forecast for Peoria and surrounding areas of central Illinois. Rest of today, partly sunny with isolated showers and thunderstorms. Near steady temperature in the upper 80s. Southwest winds 5 to 10 miles an hour with gusts up to 20 miles an hour. Chance of rain 20%. Heat index values up to 101. Tonight, partly cloudy. A slight chance of showers and thunderstorms until midnight, then a chance of showers and thunderstorms after midnight. Humid with lows in the mid-70s. South winds 5 to 10 miles an hour. Chance of rain 50%. Tuesday, partly sunny. A chance of showers and thunderstorms, mainly in the morning. Humid with highs around 90. South winds 5 to 10 miles an hour with gusts up to 20 miles an hour. Chance of rain 50%. Heat index values up to 105 in the afternoon. Tuesday night, partly cloudy with a chance of thunderstorms. A chance of showers. Humid with lows in the lower 70s. East winds 5 to 10 miles an hour. Chance of rain 50%. Wednesday, a chance of showers in the morning. Mostly sunny. Humid with highs in the upper 80s. Southeast winds around 5 miles an hour, becoming south around 5 miles an hour in the afternoon. Chance of rain 50%. Heat index values up to 100 in the afternoon. Wednesday night, partly cloudy with a chance of showers until midnight, then mostly cloudy with showers likely with a chance of thunderstorms after midnight. Lows around 70. Chance of rain 70%. Thursday and Thursday night, showers likely with a chance of thunderstorms. Highs in the lower 80s. Lows in the mid-60s. Chance of rain 70%. Friday and Friday night, mostly cloudy with a chance of showers and thunderstorms. Highs in

upper 70s. Lows in the mid 60s. Chance of rain 50%. Saturday, a chance of showers in the morning. Partly sunny. Highs in the lower 80s. Chance of rain 50%. Saturday night and Sunday, partly cloudy. Lows in the upper 60s. Highs in the lower 80s. Again, the forecast for Peoria and surrounding areas of central Illinois for the rest of today, partly sunny with isolated showers and thunderstorms. Near steady temperature in the upper 80s. Southwest winds 5 to 10 miles an hour with gusts up to 20 miles an hour. Chance of rain 20%. Heat index values up to 101. Here is a look at the Illinois River stages and the forecast for the next 3 days. River stages were recorded around 7 a.m. Forecasts are for 7 a.m. the next 3 days. At LaSalle, flood stage is 20 feet. This morning's river stage was 12.7 feet. The forecast for LaSalle is 13.6 feet on Tuesday, 14.2 feet on Wednesday, and 13.3 feet on Thursday. At Henry, flood stage is 23 feet. This morning's river stage was 15.4 feet. The forecast for Henry is 15.7 feet on Tuesday, 16.0 feet on Wednesday, and 15.9 feet on Thursday. At Peoria, flood stage is 18 feet. This morning's river stage was 12.0 feet. The forecast for Peoria is 12.2 feet on Tuesday, and 12.5 feet on Wednesday and Thursday. At Havana, flood stage is 14 feet. This morning's river stage was 7.3 feet. The forecast for Havana is 7.5 feet on Tuesday, 8.1 feet on Wednesday, and 8.8 feet on Thursday. At noon in Peoria, skies were partly sunny. The temperature was 87 degrees, the dew point was 73, and the relative humidity was 62%. The heat index was 94. The wind was southwest at 7 miles an hour. The pressure was 29.96 inches and rising. Around central and western Illinois, temperatures were in the lower to upper 80s. It was mostly sunny at Galesburg, Lakin, Springfield, and Pontiac. It was partly sunny at Bloomington, Moline, Macomb, and Lincoln. And once again at noon in Peoria, under partly sunny skies, the temperature was 87, and the heat index was 94. Looking elsewhere around the Midwest at noon, Chicago was partly sunny, and 82. Indianapolis was mostly sunny, and 88. St. Louis was cloudy, and 86. Kansas City was cloudy, and 82. Des Moines was partly sunny, and 84. Milwaukee was partly sunny, and 76. And now a discussion of hazardous weather conditions for the following counties in Illinois: Knox, Marshall, McLean, Peoria, Stark, Tazewell, and Woodford. This hazardous weather outlook is for central Illinois and east central Illinois, mainly near and north of Interstate 74. For this afternoon and tonight, heat indices around 100 degrees are expected this afternoon, which could result in heat-related illness with extended exposure. While isolated thunderstorms are possible into this evening, there is a conditional threat for severe thunderstorms overnight. Damaging winds, gusts, and locally heavy rain are the primary hazards. For Tuesday through Sunday, heat indices of 100 to 105 degrees are expected Tuesday and Wednesday afternoons. Daily chances for storms exist through the weekend. There is potential for severe weather and heavy rain across parts of central Illinois through at least midweek. Spotter information statement: spotter activation may be needed after midnight. The time is currently 12:50 p.m. Central Daylight Time. 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Now for the official National Weather Service forecast for Peoria and surrounding areas of central Illinois. Rest of today, partly sunny with isolated showers and thunderstorms. Near steady temperature in the upper 80s. Southwest winds 5 to 10 miles an hour with gusts up to 20 miles an hour. Chance of rain 20%. Heat index values up to 101. Tonight, partly cloudy. A slight chance of showers and thunderstorms until midnight, then a chance of showers and thunderstorms after midnight. Humid with lows in the mid-70s. South winds 5 to 10 miles an hour. Chance of rain 50%.

Tuesday, partly sunny. A chance of showers and thunderstorms, mainly in the morning. Humid with highs around 90. South winds 5 to 10 miles an hour with gusts up to 20 miles an hour. Chance of rain 50%. Heat index values up to 105 in the afternoon. Tuesday night, partly cloudy with a chance of thunderstorms. A chance of showers. Humid with lows in the lower 70s. East winds 5 to 10 miles an hour. Chance of rain 50%. Wednesday, a chance of showers in the morning. Mostly sunny. Humid with highs in the upper 80s. Southeast winds around 5 miles an hour, becoming south around 5 miles an hour in the afternoon. Chance of rain 50%. Heat index values up to 100 in the afternoon. Wednesday night, partly cloudy with a chance of showers until midnight, then mostly cloudy with showers likely with a chance of thunderstorms after midnight. Lows around 70. Chance of rain 70%. Thursday and Thursday night, showers likely with a chance of thunderstorms. Highs in the lower 80s. Lows in the mid 60s. Chance of rain 70%. Friday and Friday night, mostly cloudy with a chance of showers and thunderstorms. Highs in the upper 70s. Lows in the mid 60s. Chance of rain 50%. Saturday, a chance of showers in the morning. Partly sunny. Highs in the lower 80s. Chance of rain 50%. Saturday night and Sunday, partly cloudy. Lows in the upper 60s. Highs in the lower 80s. Again, the forecast for Peoria and surrounding areas of central Illinois for the rest of today, partly sunny with isolated showers and thunderstorms. Near steady temperature in the upper 80s. Southwest winds 5 to 10 miles an hour with gusts up to 20 miles an hour. Chance of rain 20%. Heat index values up to 101. At noon in Peoria, skies were partly sunny. The temperature was 87 degrees, the dew point was 73, and the relative humidity was 62%. The heat index was 94. The wind was southwest at 7 miles an hour. The pressure was 29.96 inches and rising. Around central and western Illinois, temperatures were in the lower to upper 80s. It was mostly sunny at Galesburg, Lakin, Springfield, and Pontiac. It was partly sunny at Bloomington, Moline, Macomb, and Lincoln. And once again at noon in Peoria, under partly sunny skies, the temperature was 87, and the heat index was 94. Looking elsewhere around the Midwest at noon, Chicago was partly sunny, and 82. Indianapolis was mostly sunny, and 88. St. Louis was cloudy, and 86. Kansas City was cloudy, and 82. Des Moines was partly sunny, and 84. Milwaukee was partly sunny, and 76. Here is a look at the Illinois River stages and the forecast for the next 3 days. River stages were recorded around 7 a.m. Forecasts are for 7 a.m. the next 3 days. At LaSalle, flood stage is 20 feet. This morning's river stage was 12.7 feet. The forecast for LaSalle is 13.6 feet on Tuesday, 14.2 feet on Wednesday, and 13.3 feet on Thursday. At Henry, flood stage is 23 feet. This morning's river stage was 15.4 feet. The forecast for Henry is 15.7 feet on Tuesday, 16.0 feet on Wednesday, and 15.9 feet on Thursday. At Peoria, flood stage is 18 feet. This morning's river stage was 12.0 feet. The forecast for Peoria is 12.2 feet on Tuesday, and 12.5 feet on Wednesday and Thursday. At Havana, flood stage is 14 feet. This morning's river stage was 7.3 feet. The forecast for Havana is 7.5 feet on Tuesday, 8.1 feet on Wednesday, and 8.8 feet on Thursday. And now a discussion of hazardous weather conditions for the following counties in Illinois: Knox, Marshall, McLean, Peoria, Stark, Tazewell, and Woodford. This hazardous weather outlook is for central Illinois and east central Illinois, mainly near and north of Interstate 74. For this afternoon and tonight, heat indices around 100 degrees are expected this afternoon, which could result in heat-related illness with extended exposure. While isolated thunderstorms are possible into this evening, there is a conditional

threat for severe thunderstorms overnight. Damaging wind gusts and locally heavy rain are the primary hazards. For Tuesday through Sunday, heat indices of 100 to 105 degrees are expected Tuesday and Wednesday afternoons. Daily chances for storms exist through the weekend. There is potential for severe weather and heavy rain across parts of central Illinois through at least midweek. Spotter information statement. Spotter activation may be needed after midnight. The time is currently 12:57 p.m. Central Daylight Time. 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Now for the official National Weather Service forecast for Peoria and surrounding areas of central Illinois. Rest of today, partly sunny with isolated showers and thunderstorms. Near steady temperature in the upper 80s. Southwest winds 5 to 10 miles an hour with gusts up to 20 miles an hour. Chance of rain 20%. Heat index values up to 101. Tonight, partly cloudy. A slight chance of showers and thunderstorms until midnight, then a chance of showers and thunderstorms after midnight. Humid with lows in the mid-70s. South winds 5 to 10 miles an hour. Chance of rain 50%. Tuesday, partly sunny. A chance of showers and thunderstorms, mainly in the morning. Humid with highs around 90. South winds 5 to 10 miles an hour with gusts up to 20 miles an hour. Chance of rain 50%. Heat index values up to 105 in the afternoon. Tuesday night, partly cloudy with a chance of thunderstorms. A chance of showers. Humid with lows in the lower 70s. East winds 5 to 10 miles an hour. Chance of rain 50%. Wednesday, a chance of showers in the morning. Mostly sunny. Humid with highs in the upper 80s. Southeast winds around 5 miles an hour, becoming south around 5 miles an hour in the afternoon. Chance of rain 50%. Heat index values up to 100 in the afternoon. Wednesday night, partly cloudy with a chance of showers until midnight, then mostly cloudy with showers likely with a chance of thunderstorms after midnight. Lows around 70. Chance of rain 70%. Thursday and Thursday night, showers likely with a chance of thunderstorms. Highs in the lower 80s. Lows in the mid-60s. Chance of rain 70%. Friday and Friday night, mostly cloudy with a chance of showers and thunderstorms. Highs in the upper 70s. Lows in the mid-60s. Chance of rain 50%. Saturday, a chance of showers in the morning. Partly sunny. Highs in the lower 80s. Chance of rain 50%. Saturday night and Sunday, partly cloudy. Lows in the upper 60s. Highs in the lower 80s. Again, the forecast for Peoria and surrounding areas of central Illinois for the rest of today, partly sunny with isolated showers and thunderstorms. Near steady temperature in the upper 80s. Southwest winds 5 to 10 miles an hour with gusts up to 20 miles an hour. Chance of rain 20%. Heat index values up to 101. And now a discussion of hazardous weather conditions for the following counties in Illinois: Knox, Marshall, McLean, Peoria, Stark, Tazewell, and Woodford. This hazardous weather outlook is for central Illinois and east central Illinois, mainly near and north of Interstate 74. For this afternoon and tonight, heat indices around 100 degrees are expected this afternoon, which could result in heat-related illness with extended exposure. While isolated thunderstorms are possible into this evening, there is a conditional threat for severe thunderstorms overnight. Damaging wind gusts and locally heavy rain are the primary hazards. For Tuesday through Sunday, heat indices of 100 to 105 degrees are expected Tuesday and Wednesday afternoons. Daily chances for storms exist through the weekend. There is potential for severe weather and heavy rain across parts of central Illinois through at least midweek. Spotter information statement. Spotter activation may be needed after midnight. The time is currently 1:01 p.m. Central Daylight Time. 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Now for the official National Weather Service forecast for Peoria and surrounding areas of central Illinois. Rest of today, partly sunny with isolated showers and thunderstorms. Near steady

humid with lows in the lower 70s. East winds 5 to 10 miles an hour. Chance of rain 50%. Wednesday, a chance of showers in the morning. Mostly sunny. Humid with highs in the upper 80s. Southeast winds around 5 miles an hour, becoming south around 5 miles an hour in the afternoon. Chance of rain 50%. Heat index values up to 100 in the afternoon. Wednesday night, partly cloudy with a chance of showers until midnight, then mostly cloudy with showers likely with a chance of thunderstorms after midnight. Lows around 70. Chance of rain 70%. Thursday and Thursday night, showers likely with a chance of thunderstorms. Highs in the lower 80s. Lows in the mid-60s. Chance of rain 70%. Friday and Friday night, mostly cloudy with a chance of showers and thunderstorms. Highs in the upper 70s. Lows in the mid-60s. Chance of rain 50%. Saturday, a chance of showers in the morning. Partly sunny. Highs in the lower 80s. Chance of rain 50%. Saturday night and Sunday, partly cloudy. Lows in the upper 60s. Highs in the lower 80s. Again, the forecast for Peoria and surrounding areas of central Illinois for the rest of today, partly sunny with isolated showers and thunderstorms. Near steady temperature in the upper 80s. Southwest winds 5 to 10 miles an hour with gusts up to 20 miles an hour. Chance of rain 20%. Heat index values up to 101. At 1 p.m. in Peoria, skies were partly sunny. The temperature was 91 degrees, the dew point was 71, and the relative humidity was 51%. The heat index was 97. The wind was west at 7 miles an hour. The pressure was 29.94 inches and falling. Around central and western Illinois, skies ranged from mostly sunny to partly sunny, and temperatures were around 90 degrees. And once again at 1 p.m. in Peoria, under partly sunny skies, the temperature was 91, and the heat index was 97. Here is a look at the Illinois River stages and the forecast for the next 3 days. River stages were recorded around 7 a.m. Forecasts are for 7 a.m. the next 3 days. At LaSalle, flood stage is 20 feet. This morning's river stage was 12.7 feet. The forecast for LaSalle is 13.6 feet on Tuesday, 14.2 feet on Wednesday, and 13.3 feet on Thursday. At Henry, flood stage is 23 feet. This morning's river stage was 15.4 feet. The forecast for Henry is 15.7 feet on Tuesday, 16.0 feet on Wednesday, and 15.9 feet on Thursday. At Peoria, flood stage is 18 feet. This morning's river stage was 12.0 feet. The forecast for Peoria is 12.2 feet on Tuesday, and 12.5 feet on Wednesday and Thursday. At Havana, flood stage is 14 feet. This morning's river stage was 7.3 feet. The forecast for Havana is 7.5 feet on Tuesday, 8.1 feet on Wednesday, and 8.8 feet on Thursday. And now a discussion of hazardous weather conditions for the following counties in Illinois: Knox, Marshall, McLean, Peoria, Stark, Tazewell, and Woodford. This hazardous weather outlook is for central Illinois and east central Illinois, mainly near and north of Interstate 74. For this afternoon and tonight, heat indices around 100 degrees are expected this afternoon, which could result in heat-related illness with extended exposure. While isolated thunderstorms are possible into this evening, there is a conditional threat for severe thunderstorms overnight. Damaging winds, gusts, and locally heavy rain are the primary hazards. For Tuesday through Sunday, heat indices of 100 to 105 degrees are expected Tuesday and Wednesday afternoons. Daily chances for storms exist through the weekend. There is potential for severe weather and heavy rain across parts of central Illinois through at least midweek. Spotter information statement: spotter activation may be needed after midnight. The time is currently 1:07 p.m. Central Daylight Time. 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Now for the official National Weather Service forecast for Peoria and surrounding areas of central Illinois. Rest of today, partly sunny with isolated showers and thunderstorms. Near steady temperature in the upper 80s.

southwest winds 5 to 10 miles an hour with gusts up to 20 miles an hour. Chance of rain 20%. Heat index values up to 101. Tonight, partly cloudy. A slight chance of showers and thunderstorms until midnight, then a chance of showers and thunderstorms after midnight. Humid with lows in the mid-70s. South winds 5 to 10 miles an hour. Chance of rain 50%. Tuesday, partly sunny. A chance of showers and thunderstorms, mainly in the morning. Humid with highs around 90. South winds 5 to 10 miles an hour with gusts up to 20 miles an hour. Chance of rain 50%. Heat index values up to 105 in the afternoon. Tuesday night, partly cloudy with a chance of thunderstorms. A chance of showers. Humid with lows in the lower 70s. East winds 5 to 10 miles an hour. Chance of rain 50%. Wednesday, a chance of showers in the morning. Mostly sunny. Humid with highs in the upper 80s. Southeast winds around 5 miles an hour, becoming south around 5 miles an hour in the afternoon. Chance of rain 50%. Heat index values up to 100 in the afternoon. Wednesday night, partly cloudy with a chance of showers until midnight, then mostly cloudy with showers likely with a chance of thunderstorms after midnight. Lows around 70. Chance of rain 70%. Thursday and Thursday night, showers likely with a chance of thunderstorms. Highs in the lower 80s. Lows in the mid-60s. Chance of rain 70%. Friday and Friday night, mostly cloudy with a chance of showers and thunderstorms. Highs in the upper 70s. Lows in the mid-60s. Chance of rain 50%. Saturday, a chance of showers in the morning. Partly sunny. Highs in the lower 80s. Chance of rain 50%. Saturday night and Sunday, partly cloudy. Lows in the upper 60s. Highs in the lower 80s. Again, the forecast for Peoria and surrounding areas of central Illinois for the rest of today, partly sunny with isolated showers and thunderstorms. Near steady temperature in the upper 80s. Southwest winds 5 to 10 miles an hour with gusts up to 20 miles an hour. Chance of rain 20%. Heat index values up to 101. At 1 p.m. in Peoria, skies were partly sunny. The temperature was 91 degrees, the dew point was 71, and the relative humidity was 51%. The heat index was 97. The wind was west at 7 miles an hour. The pressure was 29.94 inches and falling. Around central and western Illinois, skies ranged from mostly sunny to partly sunny, and temperatures were around 90 degrees. And once again at 1 p.m. in Peoria, under partly sunny skies, the temperature was 91, and the heat index was 97. Looking elsewhere around the Midwest at 1 p.m., Chicago was partly sunny, and 85. Indianapolis was partly sunny, and 89. St. Louis was partly sunny, and 89. Kansas City was cloudy, and 84. Des Moines was partly sunny, and 86. Milwaukee was partly sunny, and 78. And now a discussion of hazardous weather conditions for the following counties in Illinois: Knox, Marshall, McLean, Peoria, Stark, Tazewell, and Woodford. This hazardous weather outlook is for central Illinois and east central Illinois, mainly near and north of Interstate 74. For this afternoon and tonight, heat indices around 100 degrees are expected this afternoon, which could result in heat-related illness with extended exposure. While isolated thunderstorms are possible into this evening, there is a conditional threat for severe thunderstorms overnight. Damaging winds, gusts, and locally heavy rain are the primary hazards. For Tuesday through Sunday, heat indices of 100 to 105 degrees are expected Tuesday and Wednesday afternoons. Daily chances for storms exist through the weekend. There is potential for severe weather and heavy rain across parts of central Illinois through at least midweek. Spotter information statement: spotter activation may be needed after midnight. The time is currently 1:12 p.m. Central Daylight Time. 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Now for the official National Weather Service forecast for Peoria and surrounding areas of central Illinois. Rest of today,
partly sunny with isolated showers and thunderstorms. Near steady temperature in the upper 80s. Southwest winds 5 to 10 miles an hour with gusts up to 20 miles an hour. Chance of rain 20%. Heat index values up to 101. Tonight, partly cloudy. A slight chance of showers and thunderstorms until midnight, then a chance of showers and thunderstorms after midnight. Humid with lows in the mid-70s. South winds 5 to 10 miles an hour. Chance of rain 50%. Tuesday, partly sunny. A chance of showers and thunderstorms, mainly in the morning. Humid with highs around 90. South winds 5 to 10 miles an hour with gusts up to 20 miles an hour. Chance of rain 50%. Heat index values up to 105 in the afternoon. Tuesday night, partly cloudy with a chance of thunderstorms. A chance of showers. Humid with lows in the lower 70s. East winds 5 to 10 miles an hour. Chance of rain 50%. Wednesday, a chance of showers in the morning. Mostly sunny. Humid with highs in the upper 80s. Southeast winds around 5 miles an hour, becoming south around 5 miles an hour in the afternoon. Chance of rain 50%. Heat index values up to 100 in the afternoon. Wednesday night, partly cloudy with a chance of showers until midnight, then mostly cloudy with showers likely with a chance of thunderstorms after midnight. Lows around 70. Chance of rain 70%. Thursday and Thursday night, showers likely with a chance of thunderstorms. Highs in the lower 80s. Lows in the mid-60s. Chance of rain 70%. Friday and Friday night, mostly cloudy with a chance of showers and thunderstorms. Highs in the upper 70s. Lows in the mid-60s. Chance of rain 50%. Saturday, a chance of showers in the morning. Partly sunny. Highs in the lower 80s. Chance of rain 50%. Saturday night and Sunday, partly cloudy. Lows in the upper 60s. Highs in the lower 80s. Again, the forecast for Peoria and surrounding areas of central Illinois for the rest of today, partly sunny with isolated showers and thunderstorms. Near steady temperature in the upper 80s. Southwest winds 5 to 10 miles an hour with gusts up to 20 miles an hour. Chance of rain 20%. Heat index values up to 101. 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Here is a look at the Illinois River stages and the forecast for the next 3 days. River stages were recorded around 7 a.m. Forecasts are for 7 a.m. the next 3 days. At LaSalle, flood stage is 20 feet. This morning's river stage was 12.7 feet. The forecast for LaSalle is 13.6 feet on Tuesday, 14.2 feet on Wednesday, and 13.3 feet on Thursday. At Henry, flood stage is 23 feet. This morning's river stage was 15.4 feet. The forecast for Henry is 15.7 feet on Tuesday, 16.0 feet on Wednesday, and 15.9 feet on Thursday. At Peoria, flood stage is 18 feet. This morning's river stage was 12.0 feet. The forecast for Peoria is 12.2 feet on Tuesday, and 12.5 feet on Wednesday and Thursday. At Havana, flood stage is 14 feet. This morning's river stage was 7.3 feet. The forecast for Havana is 7.5 feet on Tuesday, 8.1 feet on Wednesday, and 8.8 feet on Thursday. At 1 p.m. in Peoria, skies were partly sunny. The temperature was 91 degrees, the dew point was 71, and the relative humidity was 51%. The heat index was 97. The wind was west at 7 miles an hour. The pressure was 29.94 inches and falling. Around central and western Illinois, skies ranged from mostly sunny to partly sunny, and temperatures were around 90.

degrees. And once again at 1 p.m. in Peoria, under partly sunny skies, the temperature was 91, and the heat index was 97. Looking elsewhere around the Midwest at 1 p.m., Chicago was partly sunny, and 85. Indianapolis was partly sunny, and 89. St. Louis was cloudy, and 89. Kansas City was cloudy, and 84. Des Moines was partly sunny, and 86. Milwaukee was partly sunny, and 78. And now a discussion of hazardous weather conditions for the following counties in Illinois: Knox, Marshall, McLean, Peoria, Stark, Tazewell, and Woodford. This hazardous weather outlook is for central Illinois and east central Illinois, mainly near and north of Interstate 74. For this afternoon and tonight, heat indices around 100 degrees are expected this afternoon, which could result in heat-related illness with extended exposure. While isolated thunderstorms are possible into this evening, there is a conditional threat for severe thunderstorms overnight. Damaging wind gusts and locally heavy rain are the primary hazards. For Tuesday through Sunday, heat indices of 100 to 105 degrees are expected Tuesday and Wednesday afternoons. Daily chances for storms exist through the weekend. There is potential for severe weather and heavy rain across parts of central Illinois through at least midweek. Spotter information statement: spotter activation may be needed after midnight. The time is currently 1:19 p.m. Central Daylight Time. 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Now for the official National Weather Service forecast for Peoria and surrounding areas of central Illinois. Rest of today, partly sunny with isolated showers and thunderstorms. Near steady temperature in the upper 80s. Southwest winds 5 to 10 miles an hour with gusts up to 20 miles an hour. Chance of rain 20%. Heat index values up to 101. Tonight, partly cloudy. A slight chance of showers and thunderstorms until midnight, then a chance of showers and thunderstorms after midnight. Humid with lows in the mid-70s. South winds 5 to 10 miles an hour. Chance of rain 50%. Tuesday, partly sunny. A chance of showers and thunderstorms, mainly in the morning. Humid with highs around 90. South winds 5 to 10 miles an hour with gusts up to 20 miles an hour. Chance of rain 50%. Heat index values up to 105 in the afternoon. Tuesday night, partly cloudy with a chance of thunderstorms. A chance of showers. Humid with lows in the lower 70s. East winds 5 to 10 miles an hour. Chance of rain 50%. Wednesday, a chance of showers in the morning. Mostly sunny. Humid with highs in the upper 80s. Southeast winds around 5 miles an hour, becoming south around 5 miles an hour in the afternoon. Chance of rain 50%. Heat index values up to 100 in the afternoon. Wednesday night, partly cloudy with a chance of showers until midnight, then mostly cloudy with showers likely with a chance of thunderstorms after midnight. Lows around 70. Chance of rain 70%. Thursday and Thursday night, showers likely with a chance of thunderstorms. Highs in the lower 80s. Lows in the mid-60s. Chance of rain 70%. Friday and Friday night, mostly cloudy with a chance of showers and thunderstorms. Highs in the upper 70s. Lows in the mid-60s. Chance of rain 50%. Saturday, a chance of showers in the morning. Partly sunny. Highs in the lower 80s. Chance of rain 50%. Saturday night and Sunday, partly cloudy. Lows in the upper 60s. Highs in the lower 80s. Again, the forecast for Peoria and surrounding areas of central Illinois for the rest of today: partly sunny with isolated showers and thunderstorms. Near steady temperature in the upper 80s. Southwest winds 5 to 10 miles an hour with gusts up to 20 miles an hour. Chance of rain 20%. Heat index values up to 101. At 1 p.m. in Peoria, skies were mostly sunny. The temperature was 91 degrees, the dew point was 71, and the relative humidity was 51%. The heat index was 97. The wind was west at 7 miles an hour. The pressure was 29.94 inches and falling.
Around central and western Illinois, skies ranged from mostly sunny to partly sunny, and temperatures were around 90 degrees. And once again at 1 p.m. in Peoria, under mostly sunny skies, the temperature was 91, and the heat index was 97. Looking elsewhere around the Midwest at 1 p.m., Chicago was partly sunny, and 85. Indianapolis was partly sunny, and 89. St. Louis was cloudy, and 89. Kansas City was cloudy, and 84. Des Moines was partly sunny, and 86. Milwaukee was partly sunny, and 78. And now a discussion of hazardous weather conditions for the following counties in Illinois: Knox, Marshall, McLean, Peoria, Stark, Tazewell, and Woodford. This hazardous weather outlook is for central Illinois and east central Illinois, mainly near and north of Interstate 74. For this afternoon and tonight, heat indices around 100 degrees are expected this afternoon, which could result in heat-related illness with extended exposure. While isolated thunderstorms are possible into this evening, there is a conditional threat for severe thunderstorms overnight. Damaging wind gusts and locally heavy rain are the primary hazards. For Tuesday through Sunday, heat indices of 100 to 105 degrees are expected Tuesday and Wednesday afternoons. Daily chances for storms exist through the weekend. There is potential for severe weather and heavy rain across parts of central Illinois through at least midweek. Spotter information statement: spotter activation may be needed after midnight. The time is currently 1:24 p.m. Central Daylight Time. 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Now for the official National Weather Service forecast for Peoria and surrounding areas of central Illinois. Rest of today, partly sunny with isolated showers and thunderstorms. Near steady temperature in the upper 80s. Southwest winds 5 to 10 miles an hour with gusts up to 20 miles an hour. Chance of rain 20%. Heat index values up to 101. Tonight, partly cloudy. A slight chance of showers and thunderstorms until midnight, then a chance of showers and thunderstorms after midnight. Humid with lows in the mid-70s. South winds 5 to 10 miles an hour. Chance of rain 50%. Tuesday, partly sunny. A chance of showers and thunderstorms, mainly in the morning. Humid with highs around 90. South winds 5 to 10 miles an hour with gusts up to 20 miles an hour. Chance of rain 50%. Heat index values up to 105 in the afternoon. Tuesday night, partly cloudy with a chance of thunderstorms. A chance of showers. Humid with lows in the lower 70s. East winds 5 to 10 miles an hour. Chance of rain 50%. Wednesday, a chance of showers in the morning. Mostly sunny. Humid with highs in the upper 80s. Southeast winds around 5 miles an hour, becoming south around 5 miles an hour in the afternoon. Chance of rain 50%. Heat index values up to 100 in the afternoon. Wednesday night, partly cloudy with a chance of showers until midnight, then mostly cloudy with showers likely with a chance of thunderstorms after midnight. Lows around 70. Chance of rain 70%. Thursday and Thursday night, showers likely with a chance of thunderstorms. Highs in the lower 80s. Lows in the mid-60s. Chance of rain 70%. Friday and Friday night, mostly cloudy with a chance of showers and thunderstorms. Highs in the upper 70s. Lows in the mid-60s. Chance of rain 50%. Saturday, a chance of showers in the morning. Partly sunny. Highs in the lower 80s. Chance of rain 50%. Saturday night and Sunday, partly cloudy. Lows in the upper 60s. Highs in the lower 80s. Again, the forecast for Peoria and surrounding areas of central Illinois for the rest of today: partly sunny with isolated showers and thunderstorms. Near steady temperature in the upper 80s. Southwest winds 5 to 10 miles an hour with gusts up to 20 miles an hour. Chance of rain 20%. Heat index values up to 101. Here is a look at the Illinois river stages and the forecast for the next 3 days. River stages were recorded around 7 a.m. Forecasts are for 7 a.m. the next 3 days. At LaSalle,
Flood stage is 20 feet.

This morning's river stage was 12.7 feet. The forecast for Los Altos is 13.6 feet on Tuesday, 14.2 feet on Wednesday, and 13.3 feet on Thursday. At Henry, flood stage is 23 feet. This morning's river stage was 15.4 feet. The forecast for Henry is 15.7 feet on Tuesday, 16.0 feet on Wednesday, and 15.9 feet on Thursday. At Peoria, flood stage is 18 feet. This morning's river stage was 12.0 feet. The forecast for Peoria is 12.2 feet on Tuesday, and 12.5 feet on Wednesday and Thursday. At Havana, flood stage is 14 feet. This morning's river stage was 7.3 feet. The forecast for Havana is 7.5 feet on Tuesday, 8.1 feet on Wednesday, and 8.8 feet on Thursday. At 1 p.m. in Peoria, skies were mostly sunny. The temperature was 91 degrees, the dew point was 71, and the relative humidity was 51%. The heat index was 97. The wind was west at 7 miles an hour. The pressure was 29.94 inches and falling. Around central and western Illinois, skies ranged from mostly sunny to partly sunny, and temperatures were around 90 degrees. And once again at 1 p.m. in Peoria, under mostly sunny skies, the temperature was 91, and the heat index was 97. Looking elsewhere around the Midwest at 1 p.m., Chicago was partly sunny, and 85. Indianapolis was partly sunny, and 89. St. Louis was partly sunny, and 89. Kansas City was cloudy, and 84. Des Moines was partly sunny, and 86. Milwaukee was partly sunny, and 78. And now a discussion of hazardous weather conditions for the following counties in Illinois: Knox, Marshall, McLean, Peoria, Stark, Tazewell, and Woodford. This hazardous weather outlook is for central Illinois and east central Illinois, mainly near and north of Interstate 74. For this afternoon and tonight, heat indices around 100 degrees are expected this afternoon, which could result in heat-related illness with extended exposure. While isolated thunderstorms are possible into this evening, there is a conditional threat for severe thunderstorms overnight. Damaging wind gusts and locally heavy rain are the primary hazards. For Tuesday through Sunday, heat indices of 100 to 105 degrees are expected Tuesday and Wednesday afternoons. Daily chances for storms exist through the weekend. There is potential for severe weather and heavy rain across parts of central Illinois through at least midweek. Spotter information statement: spotter activation may be needed after midnight. The time is currently 1:30 p.m. Central Daylight Time. 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Now for the official National Weather Service forecast for Peoria and surrounding areas of central Illinois. Rest of today, partly sunny with isolated showers and thunderstorms. Near steady temperature in the upper 80s. Southwest winds 5 to 10 miles an hour with gusts up to 20 miles an hour. Chance of rain 20%. Heat index values up to 101. Tonight, partly cloudy. A slight chance of showers and thunderstorms until midnight, then a chance of showers and thunderstorms after midnight. Humid with lows in the mid-70s. South winds 5 to 10 miles an hour. Chance of rain 50%. Tuesday, partly sunny. A chance of showers and thunderstorms, mainly in the morning. Humid with highs in the upper 80s. South winds 5 to 10 miles an hour with gusts up to 20 miles an hour. Chance of rain 50%. Tuesday night, partly cloudy with a chance of showers and thunderstorms. Humid with lows in the lower 70s. Southeast winds 5 to 10 miles an hour. Chance of rain 40%. Wednesday, showers and thunderstorms likely. Humid with highs in the upper 80s. Southeast winds around 5 miles an hour, becoming southwest around 5 miles an hour in the afternoon. Chance of rain 70%. Heat index values up to 100. Wednesday night, partly cloudy until midnight, then becoming mostly cloudy. A chance of showers and thunderstorms. Lows around 70. Chance of rain 50%. Thursday, showers and thunderstorms likely. Highs in the lower 80s. Chance of rain 70%.

60%. Thursday night, showers with a chance of thunderstorms. Lows in the upper 60s. Chance of rain 90%. Friday, mostly cloudy. A chance of showers and thunderstorms in the morning. Highs in the lower 80s. Chance of rain 50%. Friday night and Saturday, mostly cloudy. A chance of showers. Lows in the upper 60s. Highs in the mid 80s. Chance of rain 50%. Saturday night, partly cloudy with a chance of showers. 80s. Chance of rain 50%. Saturday night, partly cloudy with a chance of showers. Lows in the lower 70s. Chance of rain 50%. Sunday, partly sunny with a chance of showers. A chance of thunderstorms in the afternoon. Highs in the mid-80s. Chance of rain 50%. Again, the forecast for Peoria and surrounding areas of central Illinois for the rest of today, partly sunny with isolated showers and thunderstorms. Near steady temperature in the upper 80s. Southwest winds 5 to 10 miles an hour with gusts up to 20 miles an hour. Chance of rain 20%. Heat index values up to 101. At 1 p.m. in Peoria, skies were mostly sunny. The temperature was 91 degrees, the dew point was 71, and the relative humidity was 51%. The heat index was 97. The wind was west at 7 miles an hour. The pressure was 29.94 inches and falling. Around central and western Illinois, skies ranged from mostly sunny to partly sunny, and temperatures were around 90 degrees. And once again at 1 p.m. in Peoria, under mostly sunny skies, the temperature was 91, and the heat index was 97. Looking elsewhere around the Midwest at 1 p.m., Chicago was partly sunny, and 85. Indianapolis was partly sunny, and 89. St. Louis was partly sunny, and 89. Kansas City was cloudy, and 84. Des Moines was partly sunny, and 86. Milwaukee was partly sunny, and 78. And now a discussion of hazardous weather conditions for the following counties in Illinois: Knox, Marshall, McLean, Peoria, Stark, Tazewell, and Woodford. This hazardous weather outlook is for central Illinois and east central Illinois, mainly near and north of Interstate 74. For this afternoon and tonight, heat indices around 100 degrees are expected this afternoon, which could result in heat-related illness with extended exposure. While isolated thunderstorms are possible into this evening, there is a conditional threat for severe thunderstorms overnight. Damaging winds, gusts, and locally heavy rain are the primary hazards. For Tuesday through Sunday, heat indices of 100 to 105 degrees are expected Tuesday and Wednesday afternoons. Daily chances for storms exist through the weekend. There is potential for severe weather and heavy rain across parts of central Illinois through at least midweek. Spotter information statement: spotter activation may be needed after midnight. Here is a look at the Illinois River stages and the forecast for the next 3 days. River stages were recorded around 7 a.m. Forecasts are for 7 a.m. the next 3 days. At LaSalle, flood stage is 20 feet. This morning's river stage was 12.7 feet. The forecast for LaSalle is 13.6 feet on Tuesday, 14.2 feet on Wednesday, and 13.3 feet on Thursday. At Henry, flood stage is 23 feet. This morning's river stage was 15.4 feet. The forecast for Henry is 15.7 feet on Tuesday, 16.0 feet on Wednesday, and 15.9 feet on Thursday. At Peoria, flood stage is 18 feet. This morning's river stage was 12.0 feet. The forecast for Peoria is 12.2 feet on Tuesday, and 12.5 feet on Wednesday and Thursday. At Havana, flood stage is 14 feet. This morning's river stage was 7.3 feet. The forecast for Havana is 7.5 feet on Tuesday, 8.1 feet on Wednesday, and 8.8 feet on Thursday. The time is currently 1:37 p.m. Central Daylight Time. 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Now for the official National Weather Service forecast for Peoria and surrounding areas of central Illinois. Rest of today, partly sunny with isolated showers and thunderstorms. Near steady temperature in the upper 80s.

southwest winds 5 to 10 miles an hour with gusts up to 20 miles an hour. Chance of rain 20%. Heat index values up to 101. Tonight, partly cloudy. A slight chance of showers and thunderstorms until midnight, then a chance of showers and thunderstorms after midnight. Humid with lows in the mid-70s. South winds 5 to 10 miles an hour. Chance of rain 50%. Tuesday, partly sunny. A chance of showers and thunderstorms, mainly in the morning. Humid with highs in the upper 80s. South winds 5 to 10 miles an hour with gusts up to 20 miles an hour. Chance of rain 50%. Tuesday night, partly cloudy with a chance of showers and thunderstorms. Humid with lows in the lower 70s. Southeast winds 5 to 10 miles an hour. Chance of rain 40%. Wednesday, showers and thunderstorms likely. Humid with highs in the upper 80s. Southeast winds around 5 miles an hour, becoming southwest around 5 miles an hour in the afternoon. Chance of rain 70%. Heat index values up to 100. Wednesday night, partly cloudy until midnight, then becoming mostly cloudy. A chance of showers and thunderstorms. Lows around 70. Chance of rain 50%. Thursday, showers and thunderstorms likely. Highs in the lower 80s. Chance of rain 70%. Thursday night, showers with a chance of thunderstorms. Lows in the upper 60s. Chance of rain 90%. Friday, mostly cloudy. A chance of showers and thunderstorms in the morning. Highs in the lower 80s. Chance of rain 50%. Friday night and Saturday, mostly cloudy. A chance of showers. Lows in the upper 60s. Highs in the mid 80s. Chance of rain 50%. Saturday night, partly cloudy with a chance of showers. Lows in the lower 70s. Chance of rain 50%. Sunday, partly sunny with a chance of showers. A chance of thunderstorms in the afternoon. Highs in the mid-80s. Chance of rain 50%. Again, the forecast for Peoria and surrounding areas of central Illinois for the rest of today, partly sunny with isolated showers and thunderstorms. Near steady temperature in the upper 80s. Southwest winds 5 to 10 miles an hour with gusts up to 20 miles an hour. Chance of rain 20%. Heat index values up to 101. At 1 p.m. in Peoria, skies were mostly sunny. The temperature was 91 degrees, the dew point was 71, and the relative humidity was 51%. The heat index was 97. The wind was west at 7 miles an hour. The pressure was 29.94 inches and falling. Around central and western Illinois, skies ranged from mostly sunny to partly sunny, and temperatures were around 90 degrees. And once again at 1 p.m. in Peoria, under mostly sunny skies, the temperature was 91, and the heat index was 97. Looking elsewhere around the Midwest at 1 p.m., Chicago was partly sunny, and 85. Indianapolis was partly sunny, and 89. St. Louis was partly sunny, and 89. Kansas City was cloudy, and 84. Des Moines was partly sunny, and 86. Milwaukee was partly sunny, and 78. And now a discussion of hazardous weather conditions for the following counties in Illinois: Knox, Marshall, McLean, Peoria, Stark, Tazewell, and Woodford. This hazardous weather outlook is for central Illinois and east central Illinois, mainly near and north of Interstate 74. For this afternoon and tonight, heat indices around 100 degrees are expected this afternoon, which could result in heat-related illness with extended exposure. While isolated thunderstorms are possible into this evening, there is a conditional threat for severe thunderstorms overnight. Damaging winds, gusts, and locally heavy rain are the primary hazards. For Tuesday through Sunday, heat indices of 100 to 105 degrees are expected Tuesday and Wednesday afternoons. Daily chances for storms exist through the weekend. There is potential for severe weather and heavy rain across parts of central Illinois through at least midweek. Spotter information statement: spotter activation may be needed after midnight. The time is currently 1:42 p.m. Central Daylight Time. 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

SJ71 in Peoria. Now for the official National Weather Service forecast for Peoria and surrounding areas of central Illinois. Rest of today, partly sunny with isolated showers and thunderstorms. Near steady temperature in the upper 80s. Southwest winds 5 to 10 miles an hour with gusts up to 20 miles an hour. Chance of rain 20%. Heat index values up to 101. Tonight, partly cloudy. A slight chance of showers and thunderstorms until midnight, then a chance of showers and thunderstorms after midnight. Humid with lows in the mid-70s. South winds 5 to 10 miles an hour. Chance of rain 50%. Tuesday, partly sunny. A chance of showers and thunderstorms, mainly in the morning. Humid with highs in the upper 80s. South winds 5 to 10 miles an hour with gusts up to 20 miles an hour. Chance of rain 50%. Tuesday night, partly cloudy with a chance of showers and thunderstorms. Humid with lows in the lower 70s. Southeast winds 5 to 10 miles an hour. Chance of rain 40%. Wednesday, showers and thunderstorms likely. Humid with highs in the upper 80s. Southeast winds around 5 miles an hour, becoming southwest around 5 miles an hour in the afternoon. Chance of rain 70%. Heat index values up to 100. Wednesday night, partly cloudy until midnight, then becoming mostly cloudy. A chance of showers and thunderstorms. Lows around 70. Chance of rain 50%. Thursday, showers and thunderstorms likely. Highs in the lower 80s. Chance of rain 70%. Thursday night, showers with a chance of thunderstorms. Lows in the upper 60s. Chance of rain 90%. Friday, mostly cloudy. A chance of showers and thunderstorms in the morning. Highs in the lower 80s. Chance of rain 50%. Friday night and Saturday, mostly cloudy. A chance of showers. Lows in the upper 60s. Highs in the mid-80s. Chance of rain 50%. Saturday night, partly cloudy with a chance of showers. Lows in the lower 70s. Chance of rain 50%. Sunday, partly sunny with a chance of showers. A chance of thunderstorms in the afternoon. Highs in the mid-80s. Chance of rain 50%. Again, the forecast for Peoria and surrounding areas of central Illinois for the rest of today, partly sunny with isolated showers and thunderstorms. Near steady temperature in the upper 80s. Southwest winds 5 to 10 miles an hour with gusts up to 20 miles an hour. Chance of rain 20%. Heat index values up to 101. At 1 p.m. in Peoria, skies were mostly sunny. The temperature was 91 degrees. The dew point was 71, and the relative humidity was 51%. The heat index was 97. The wind was west at 7 miles an hour. The pressure was 29.94 inches and falling. Around central and western Illinois, skies ranged from mostly sunny to partly sunny, and temperatures were around 90 degrees. And once again at 1 p.m. in Peoria, under mostly sunny skies, the temperature was 91, and the heat index was 97. Looking elsewhere around the Midwest at 1 p.m., Chicago was partly sunny, and 85. Indianapolis was partly sunny, and 89. St. Louis was partly sunny, and 89. Kansas City was cloudy, and 84. Des Moines was partly sunny, and 86. Milwaukee was partly sunny, and 78. And now a discussion of hazardous weather conditions for the following counties in Illinois: Knox, Marshall, McLean, Peoria, Stark, Tazewell, and Woodford. This hazardous weather outlook is for central Illinois and east central Illinois, mainly near and north of Interstate 74. For this afternoon and tonight, heat indices around 100 degrees are expected this afternoon, which could result in heat-related illness with extended exposure. While isolated thunderstorms are possible into this evening, there is a conditional threat for severe thunderstorms overnight. Damaging winds, gusts, and locally heavy rain are the primary hazards. For Tuesday through Sunday, heat indices of 100 to 105 degrees are expected Tuesday and Wednesday afternoons. Daily chances for storms exist through the weekend.
there is potential for severe weather and heavy rain across parts of central Illinois through at least midweek. Spotter information statement. Spotter activation may be needed after midnight. The time is currently 1:47 p.m. Central Daylight Time. 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Now for the official National Weather Service forecast for Peoria and surrounding areas of central Illinois. Rest of today, partly sunny with isolated showers and thunderstorms. Near steady temperature in the upper 80s. Southwest winds 5 to 10 miles an hour with gusts up to 20 miles an hour. Chance of rain 20%. Heat index values up to 101. Tonight, partly cloudy. A slight chance of showers and thunderstorms until midnight, then a chance of showers and thunderstorms after midnight. Humid with lows in the mid-70s. South winds 5 to 10 miles an hour. Chance of rain 50%. Tuesday, partly sunny. A chance of showers and thunderstorms, mainly in the morning. Humid with highs in the upper 80s. South winds 5 to 10 miles an hour with gusts up to 20 miles an hour. Chance of rain 50%. Tuesday night, partly cloudy with a chance of showers and thunderstorms. Humid with lows in the lower 70s. Southeast winds 5 to 10 miles an hour. Chance of rain 40%. Wednesday, showers and thunderstorms likely. Humid with highs in the upper 80s. Southeast winds around 5 miles an hour, becoming southwest around 5 miles an hour in the afternoon. Chance of rain 70%. Heat index values up to 100. Wednesday night, partly cloudy until midnight, then becoming mostly cloudy. A chance of showers and thunderstorms. Lows around 70. Chance of rain 50%. Thursday, showers and thunderstorms likely. Highs in the lower 80s. Chance of rain 70%. Thursday night, showers with a chance of thunderstorms. Lows in the upper 60s. Chance of rain 90%. Friday, mostly cloudy. A chance of showers and thunderstorms in the morning. Highs in the lower 80s. Chance of rain 50%. Friday night and Saturday, mostly cloudy. A chance of showers. Lows in the upper 60s. Highs in the mid 80s. Chance of rain 50%. Saturday night, partly cloudy with a chance of showers. Lows in the lower 70s. Chance of rain 50%. Sunday, partly sunny with a chance of showers. A chance of thunderstorms in the afternoon. Highs in the mid 80s. Chance of rain 50%. Again, the forecast for Peoria and surrounding areas of central Illinois for the rest of today, partly sunny with isolated showers and thunderstorms. Near steady temperature in the upper 80s. Southwest winds 5 to 10 miles an hour with gusts up to 20 miles an hour. Chance of rain 20%. Heat index values up to 101. At 1 p.m. in Peoria, skies were mostly sunny. The temperature was 91 degrees. The dew point was 71, and the relative humidity was 51%. The heat index was 97. The wind was west at 7 miles an hour. The pressure was 29.94 inches and falling. Around central and western Illinois, skies ranged from mostly sunny to partly sunny, and temperatures were around 90 degrees. And once again at 1 p.m. in Peoria, under mostly sunny skies, the temperature was 91, and the heat index was 97. Looking elsewhere around the Midwest at 1 p.m., Chicago was partly sunny, and 85. Indianapolis was partly sunny, and 89. St. Louis was partly sunny, and 89. Kansas City was cloudy, and 84. Des Moines was partly sunny, and 86. Milwaukee was partly sunny, and 78. And now a discussion of hazardous weather conditions for the following counties in Illinois: Knox, Marshall, McLean, Peoria, Stark, Tazewell, and Woodford. This hazardous weather outlook is for central Illinois and east central Illinois, mainly near and north of Interstate 74. For this afternoon and tonight, heat indices around 100 degrees are expected this afternoon, which could result in heat-related illness with extended exposure.
While isolated thunderstorms are possible into this evening, there is a conditional threat for severe thunderstorms overnight. Damaging winds, gusts, and locally heavy rain are the primary hazard.

for Tuesday through Sunday, heat indices of 100 to 105 degrees are expected Tuesday and Wednesday afternoons. Daily chances for storms exist through the weekend. There is potential for severe weather and heavy rain across parts of central Illinois through at least midweek. Spotter information statement. Spotter activation may be needed after midnight. The time is currently 1:52 p.m. Central Daylight Time. 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Now for the official National Weather Service forecast for Peoria and surrounding areas of central Illinois. Rest of today, partly sunny with isolated showers and thunderstorms. Near steady temperature in the upper 80s. Southwest winds 5 to 10 miles an hour with gusts up to 20 miles an hour. Chance of rain 20%. Heat index values up to 101. Tonight, partly cloudy. A slight chance of showers and thunderstorms until midnight, then a chance of showers and thunderstorms after midnight. Humid with lows in the mid-70s. South winds 5 to 10 miles an hour. Chance of rain 50%. Tuesday, partly sunny. A chance of showers and thunderstorms, mainly in the morning. Humid with highs in the upper 80s. South winds 5 to 10 miles an hour with gusts up to 20 miles an hour. Chance of rain 50%. Tuesday night, partly cloudy with a chance of showers and thunderstorms. Humid with lows in the lower 70s. Southeast winds 5 to 10 miles an hour. Chance of rain 40%. Wednesday, showers and thunderstorms likely. Humid with highs in the upper 80s. Southeast winds around 5 miles an hour, becoming southwest around 5 miles an hour in the afternoon. Chance of rain 70%. Heat index values up to 100. Wednesday night, partly cloudy until midnight, then becoming mostly cloudy. A chance of showers and thunderstorms. Lows around 70. Chance of rain 50%. Thursday, showers and thunderstorms likely. Highs in the lower 80s. Chance of rain 70%. Thursday night, showers with a chance of thunderstorms. Lows in the upper 60s. Chance of rain 90%. Friday, mostly cloudy. A chance of showers and thunderstorms in the morning. Highs in the lower 80s. Chance of rain 50%. Friday night and Saturday, mostly cloudy. A chance of showers. Lows in the upper 60s. Highs in the mid-80s. Chance of rain 50%. Saturday night, partly cloudy with a chance of showers. Lows in the lower 70s. Chance of rain 50%. Sunday, partly sunny with a chance of showers. A chance of thunderstorms in the afternoon. Highs in the mid-80s. Chance of rain 50%. Again, the forecast for Peoria and surrounding areas of central Illinois for the rest of today, partly sunny with isolated showers and thunderstorms. Near steady temperature in the upper 80s. Southwest winds 5 to 10 miles an hour with gusts up to 20 miles an hour. Chance of rain 20%. Heat index values up to 101. At 1 p.m. in Peoria, skies were mostly sunny. The temperature was 91 degrees. The dew point was 71, and the relative humidity was 51%. The heat index was 97. The wind was west at 7 miles an hour. The pressure was 29.94 inches and falling. Around central and western Illinois, skies ranged from mostly sunny to partly sunny, and temperatures were around 90 degrees. And once again at 1 p.m. in Peoria, under mostly sunny skies, the temperature was 91, and the heat index was 97. Looking elsewhere around the Midwest at 1 p.m., Chicago was partly sunny, and 85. Indianapolis was partly sunny, and 89. St. Louis was partly sunny, and 89. Kansas City was cloudy, and 84. Des Moines was partly sunny, and 86. Milwaukee was partly sunny, and 78. And now a discussion of hazardous weather conditions for the following counties in Illinois: Knox, Marshall, McLean, Peoria, Stark, Tazewell, and Woodford. This hazardous weather outlook is for central Illinois and east central Illinois, mainly near and north of Interstate 74.
For this afternoon and tonight, heat indices around 100 degrees are expected this afternoon, which could result in heat-related illness with extended exposure. While isolated thunderstorms are possible into this evening, there is a conditional threat for severe thunderstorms overnight. Damaging wind gusts and locally heavy rain are the primary hazards. For Tuesday through Sunday, heat indices of 100 to 105 degrees are expected Tuesday and Wednesday afternoons. Daily chances for storms exist through the weekend. There is potential for severe weather and heavy rain across parts of central Illinois through at least midweek. Spotter information statement. Spotter activation may be needed after midnight. The time is currently 1:58 p.m. Central Daylight Time. 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Now for the official National Weather Service forecast for Peoria and surrounding areas of central Illinois. Rest of today, partly sunny with isolated showers and thunderstorms. Near steady temperature in the upper 80s. Southwest winds 5 to 10 miles an hour with gusts up to 20 miles an hour. Chance of rain 20%. Heat index values up to 101. Tonight, partly cloudy. A slight chance of showers and thunderstorms until midnight, then a chance of showers and thunderstorms after midnight. Humid with lows in the mid-70s. South winds 5 to 10 miles an hour. Chance of rain 50%. Tuesday, partly sunny. A chance of showers and thunderstorms, mainly in the morning. Humid with highs in the upper 80s. South winds 5 to 10 miles an hour with gusts up to 20 miles an hour. Chance of rain 50%. Tuesday night, partly cloudy with a chance of showers and thunderstorms. Humid with lows in the lower 70s. Southeast winds 5 to 10 miles an hour. Chance of rain 40%. Wednesday, showers and thunderstorms likely. Humid with highs in the upper 80s. Southeast winds around 5 miles an hour, becoming southwest around 5 miles an hour in the afternoon. Chance of rain 70%. Heat index values up to 100. Wednesday night, partly cloudy until midnight, then becoming mostly cloudy. A chance of showers and thunderstorms. Lows around 70. Chance of rain 50%. Thursday, showers and thunderstorms likely. Highs in the lower 80s. Chance of rain 70%. Thursday night, showers with a chance of thunderstorms. Lows in the upper 60s. Chance of rain 90%. Friday, mostly cloudy. A chance of showers and thunderstorms in the morning. Highs in the lower 80s. Chance of rain 50%. Friday night and Saturday, mostly cloudy. A chance of showers. Lows in the upper 60s. Highs in the mid 80s. Chance of rain 50%. Saturday night, partly cloudy with a chance of showers. Lows in the lower 70s. Chance of rain 50%. Sunday, partly sunny with a chance of showers. A chance of thunderstorms in the afternoon. Highs in the mid 80s. Chance of rain 50%. Again, the forecast for Peoria and surrounding areas of central Illinois for the rest of today, partly sunny with isolated showers and thunderstorms. Near steady temperature in the upper 80s. Southwest winds 5 to 10 miles an hour with gusts up to 20 miles an hour. Chance of rain 20%. Heat index values up to 101. And now a discussion of hazardous weather conditions for the following counties in Illinois: Knox, Marshall, McLean, Peoria, Stark, Tazewell, and Woodford. This hazardous weather outlook is for central Illinois and east central Illinois, mainly near and north of Interstate 74. For this afternoon and tonight, heat indices around 100 degrees are expected this afternoon, which could result in heat-related illness with extended exposure. While isolated thunderstorms are possible into this evening, there is a conditional threat for severe thunderstorms overnight. Damaging wind gusts and locally heavy rain are the primary hazards. For Tuesday through Sunday, heat indices of 100 to 105 degrees are expected Tuesday and Wednesday afternoons. Daily chances for storms exist through the weekend. There is potential for severe weather and heavy rain across parts of central Illinois through at least midweek. Spotter information statement. Spotter activation may be needed after midnight.
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and thunderstorms, mainly in the morning. Humid with highs in the upper 80s. South winds 5 to 10 miles an hour with gusts up to 20 miles an hour. Chance of rain 50%. Tuesday night, partly cloudy with a chance of showers and thunderstorms. Humid with lows in the lower 70s. Southeast winds 5 to 10 miles an hour. Chance of rain 40%. Wednesday, showers and thunderstorms likely. Humid with highs in the upper 80s. Southeast winds around 5 miles an hour, becoming southwest around 5 miles an hour in the afternoon. Chance of rain 70%. Heat index values up to 100. Wednesday night, partly cloudy until midnight, then becoming mostly cloudy. A chance of showers and thunderstorms. Lows around 70. Chance of rain 50%. Thursday, showers and thunderstorms likely. Highs in the lower 80s. Chance of rain 70%. Thursday night, showers with a chance of thunderstorms. Lows in the upper 60s. Chance of rain 90%. Friday, mostly cloudy. A chance of showers and thunderstorms in the morning. Highs in the lower 80s. Chance of rain 50%. Friday night and Saturday, mostly cloudy. A chance of showers. Lows in the upper 60s. Highs in the mid 80s. Chance of rain 50%. Saturday night, partly cloudy with a chance of showers. Lows in the lower 70s. Chance of rain 50%. Sunday, partly sunny with a chance of showers. A chance of thunderstorms in the afternoon. Highs in the mid 80s. Chance of rain 50%. Again, the forecast for Peoria and surrounding areas of central Illinois for the rest of today, partly sunny with isolated showers and thunderstorms. Near steady temperature in the upper 80s. Southwest winds 5 to 10 miles an hour with gusts up to 20 miles an hour. Chance of rain 20%. Heat index values up to 101. At 2 p.m. in Peoria, skies were mostly sunny. The temperature was 92 degrees, the dew point was 69, and the relative humidity was 47%. The heat index was 97. The wind was southwest at 10 miles an hour. The pressure was 29.94 inches and steady. Around central and western Illinois, skies ranged from mostly sunny to partly sunny. It was 88 at Bloomington, 86 at Moline, 87 at Galesburg, 90 at Lakin, and 83 at Macomb. Quincy reported 88, Springfield reported 89, Lincoln reported 93, and Pontiac reported 89. And once again at 2 p.m. in Peoria, under mostly sunny skies, the temperature was 92, and the heat index was 97. And now a discussion of hazardous weather conditions for the following counties in Illinois: Knox, Marshall, McLean, Peoria, Stark, Tazewell, and Woodford. This hazardous weather outlook is for central Illinois and east central Illinois, mainly near and north of Interstate 74. For this afternoon and tonight, heat indices around 100 degrees are expected this afternoon, which could result in heat-related illness with extended exposure. While isolated thunderstorms are possible into this evening, there is a conditional threat for severe thunderstorms overnight. Damaging winds, gusts, and locally heavy rain are the primary hazards. For Tuesday through Sunday, heat indices of 100 to 105 degrees are expected Tuesday and Wednesday afternoons. Daily chances for storms exist through the weekend. There is potential for severe weather and heavy rain across parts of central Illinois through at least midweek. Spotter information statement: spotter activation may be needed after midnight. The time is currently 2:07 p.m. Central Daylight Time. 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Now for the official National Weather Service forecast for Peoria and surrounding areas of central Illinois. Rest of today, partly sunny with isolated showers and thunderstorms. Near steady temperature in the upper 80s. Southwest winds 5 to 10 miles an hour with gusts up to 20 miles an hour. Chance of rain 20%. Heat index values up to 101. Tonight, partly cloudy with a slight chance of showers and thunderstorms. Humid with lows in the mid-70s. South winds 5 to 10 miles an hour. Chance of rain 20%. Tuesday, partly

Sunny. A chance of showers and thunderstorms, mainly in the morning. Humid with highs in the upper 80s. South winds 5 to 10 miles an hour with gusts up to 20 miles an hour. Chance of rain 50%. Tuesday night, partly cloudy with a chance of showers and thunderstorms. Humid with lows in the lower 70s. Southeast winds 5 to 10 miles an hour. Chance of rain 40%. Wednesday, showers and thunderstorms likely. Humid with highs in the upper 80s. Southeast winds around 5 miles an hour, becoming southwest around 5 miles an hour in the afternoon. Chance of rain 70%. Heat index values up to 100. Wednesday night, partly cloudy until midnight, then becoming mostly cloudy. A chance of showers and thunderstorms. Lows around 70. Chance of rain 50%. Thursday, showers and thunderstorms likely. Highs in the lower 80s. Chance of rain 70%. Thursday night, showers with a chance of thunderstorms. Lows in the upper 60s. Chance of rain 90%. Friday, mostly cloudy. A chance of showers and thunderstorms in the morning. Highs in the lower 80s. Chance of rain 50%. Friday night and Saturday, mostly cloudy. A chance of showers. Lows in the upper 60s. Highs in the mid 80s. Chance of rain 50%. Saturday night, partly cloudy with a chance of showers. Lows in the lower 70s. Chance of rain 50%. Sunday, partly sunny with a chance of showers. A chance of thunderstorms in the afternoon. Highs in the mid 80s. Chance of rain 50%. Again, the forecast for Peoria and surrounding areas of central Illinois for the rest of today, partly sunny with isolated showers and thunderstorms. Near steady temperature in the upper 80s. Southwest winds 5 to 10 miles an hour with gusts up to 20 miles an hour. Chance of rain 20%. Heat index values up to 101. At 2 p.m. in Peoria, skies were mostly sunny. The temperature was 92 degrees, the dew point was 69, and the relative humidity was 47%. The heat index was 97. The wind was southwest at 10 miles an hour. The pressure was 29.94 inches and steady. Around central and western Illinois, skies ranged from mostly sunny to partly sunny. It was 88 at Bloomington, 86 at Moline, 87 at Galesburg, 90 at Lakin, and 83 at Macomb. Quincy reported 88, Springfield reported 89, Lincoln reported 93, and Pontiac reported 89. And once again at 2 p.m. in Peoria, under mostly sunny skies, the temperature was 92, and the heat index was 97. Looking elsewhere around the Midwest at 2 p.m., Chicago was partly sunny, and 85. Indianapolis was partly sunny, and 90. St. Louis was partly sunny, and 89. Kansas City was cloudy, and 89. Des Moines was mostly sunny, and 87. Milwaukee was partly sunny, and 80. And now a discussion of hazardous weather conditions for the following counties in Illinois: Knox, Marshall, McLean, Peoria, Stark, Tazewell, and Woodford. This hazardous weather outlook is for central Illinois and east central Illinois, mainly near and north of Interstate 74. For this afternoon and tonight, heat indices around 100 degrees are expected this afternoon, which could result in heat-related illness with extended exposure. While isolated thunderstorms are possible into this evening, there is a conditional threat for severe thunderstorms overnight. Damaging winds, gusts, and locally heavy rain are the primary hazards. For Tuesday through Sunday, heat indices of 100 to 105 degrees are expected Tuesday and Wednesday afternoons. Daily chances for storms exist through the weekend. There is potential for severe weather and heavy rain across parts of central Illinois through at least midweek. Spotter information statement: spotter activation may be needed after midnight. 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

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Now for the official National Weather Service forecast for Peoria and surrounding areas of central Illinois. Rest of today, partly sunny with isolated showers and thunderstorms. Near steady temperature in the upper 80s. Southwest winds 5 to 10 miles an hour with gusts up to 20 miles an hour. Chance of rain 20%. Heat index values up to 101. Tonight, partly cloudy with a slight chance of showers and thunderstorms. Humid with lows in the mid-70s. South winds 5 to 10 miles an hour. Chance of rain 20%. Tuesday, partly sunny. A chance of showers and thunderstorms, mainly in the morning. Humid with highs in the upper 80s. South winds 5 to 10 miles an hour with gusts up to 20 miles an hour. Chance of rain 50%. Tuesday night, partly cloudy with a chance of showers and thunderstorms. Humid with lows in the lower 70s. Southeast winds 5 to 10 miles an hour. Chance of rain 40%. Wednesday, showers and thunderstorms likely. Humid with highs in the upper 80s. Southeast winds around 5 miles an hour, becoming southwest around 5 miles an hour in the afternoon. Chance of rain 70%. Heat index values up to 100. Wednesday night, partly cloudy until midnight, then becoming mostly cloudy. A chance of showers and thunderstorms. Lows around 70. Chance of rain 50%. Thursday, showers and thunderstorms likely. Highs in the lower 80s. Chance of rain 70%. Thursday night, showers with a chance of thunderstorms. Lows in the upper 60s. Chance of rain 90%. Friday, mostly cloudy. A chance of showers and thunderstorms in the morning. Highs in the lower 80s. Chance of rain 50%. Friday night and Saturday, mostly cloudy. A chance of showers. Lows in the upper 60s. Highs in the mid-80s. Chance of rain 50%. Saturday night, partly cloudy with a chance of showers. Lows in the lower 70s. Chance of rain 50%. Sunday, partly sunny with a chance of showers. A chance of thunderstorms in the afternoon. Highs in the mid-80s. Chance of rain 50%. Again, the forecast for Peoria and surrounding areas of central Illinois for the rest of today, partly sunny with isolated showers and thunderstorms. Near steady temperature in the upper 80s. Southwest winds 5 to 10 miles an hour with gusts up to 20 miles an hour. Chance of rain 20%. Heat index values up to 101. At 2 p.m. in Peoria, skies were mostly sunny. The temperature was 92 degrees. The dew point was 69, and the relative humidity was 47%. The heat index was 97. The wind was southwest at 10 miles an hour. The pressure was 29.94 inches and steady. Around central and western Illinois, skies ranged from mostly sunny to partly sunny. It was 88 at Bloomington, 86 at Moline, 87 at Galesburg, 90 at Lakin, and 83 at Macomb. Quincy reported 88, Springfield reported 89, Lincoln reported 93, and Pontiac reported 89. And once again at 2 p.m. in Peoria, under mostly sunny skies, the temperature was 92, and the heat index was 97. Looking elsewhere around the Midwest at 2 p.m., Chicago was partly sunny, and 85. Indianapolis was partly sunny, and 90. St. Louis was partly sunny, and 89. Kansas City was cloudy, and 89. Des Moines was mostly sunny, and 87. Milwaukee was partly sunny, and 80. And now a discussion of hazardous weather conditions for the following counties in Illinois: Knox, Marshall, McLean, Peoria, Stark, Tazewell, and Woodford. This hazardous weather outlook is for central Illinois and east central Illinois, mainly near and north of Interstate 74. For this afternoon and tonight, heat indices around 100 degrees are expected this afternoon, which could result in heat

isolated illness with extended exposure. While isolated thunderstorms are possible into this evening, there is a conditional threat for severe thunderstorms overnight. Damaging wind gusts and locally heavy rain are the primary hazards. For Tuesday through Sunday, heat indices of 100 to 105 degrees are expected Tuesday and Wednesday afternoons. Daily chances for storms exist through the weekend. There is potential for severe weather and heavy rain across parts of central Illinois through at least midweek. Spotter information statement. Spotter activation may be needed after midnight. The time is currently 2:19 p.m. Central Daylight Time. 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Now for the official National Weather Service forecast for Peoria and surrounding areas of central Illinois. Rest of today, partly sunny with isolated showers and thunderstorms. Near steady temperature in the upper 80s. Southwest winds 5 to 10 miles an hour with gusts up to 20 miles an hour. Chance of rain 20%. Heat index values up to 101. Tonight, partly cloudy with a slight chance of showers and thunderstorms. Humid with lows in the mid-70s. South winds 5 to 10 miles an hour. Chance of rain 20%. Tuesday, partly sunny. A chance of showers and thunderstorms, mainly in the morning. Humid with highs in the upper 80s. South winds 5 to 10 miles an hour with gusts up to 20 miles an hour. Chance of rain 50%. Tuesday night, partly cloudy with a chance of showers and thunderstorms. Humid with lows in the lower 70s. Southeast winds 5 to 10 miles an hour. Chance of rain 40%. Wednesday, showers and thunderstorms likely. Humid with highs in the upper 80s. Southeast winds around 5 miles an hour, becoming southwest around 5 miles an hour in the afternoon. Chance of rain 70%. Heat index values up to 100. Wednesday night, partly cloudy until midnight, then becoming mostly cloudy. A chance of showers and thunderstorms. Lows around 70. Chance of rain 50%. Thursday, showers and thunderstorms likely. Highs in the lower 80s. Chance of rain 70%. Thursday night, showers with a chance of thunderstorms. Lows in the upper 60s. Chance of rain 90%. Friday, mostly cloudy. A chance of showers and thunderstorms in the morning. Highs in the lower 80s. Chance of rain 50%. Friday night and Saturday, mostly cloudy. A chance of showers. Lows in the upper 60s. Highs in the mid 80s. Chance of rain 50%. Saturday night, partly cloudy with a chance of showers. Lows in the lower 70s. Chance of rain 50%. Sunday, partly sunny with a chance of showers. A chance of thunderstorms in the afternoon. Highs in the mid 80s. Chance of rain 50%. Again, the forecast for Peoria and surrounding areas of central Illinois for the rest of today, partly sunny with isolated showers and thunderstorms. Near steady temperature in the upper 80s. Southwest winds 5 to 10 miles an hour with gusts up to 20 miles an hour. Chance of rain 20%. Heat index values up to 101. At 2 p.m. in Peoria, skies were partly sunny. The temperature was 92 degrees, the dew point was 69, and the relative humidity was 47%. The heat index was 97. The wind was southwest at 10 miles an hour. The pressure was 29.94 inches and steady. Around central and western Illinois, it was mostly sunny, with a temperature of 88 at Bloomington, 90 at Lakin, 89 at Springfield, 92 at Lincoln, and 89 at Pontiac. It was partly sunny, with a temperature of 87 at Galesburg, and 88 at Quincy. It was cloudy, with a temperature of 86 at Moline, and 83 at Macomb. And once again at 2 p.m. in Peoria, under partly sunny skies, the temperature was 92, and the heat index was 97. Looking elsewhere around the Midwest at 2 p.m., Chicago was partly sunny, and 85. Indianapolis was partly sunny, and 90. St. Louis was partly sunny, and 89. Kansas City was cloudy, and 89. Des Moines was mostly sunny, and 87. Milwaukee was partly sunny.

And now a discussion of hazardous weather conditions for the following counties in Illinois: Knox, Marshall, McLean, Peoria, Stark, Tazewell, and Woodford. This hazardous weather outlook is for central Illinois and east central Illinois, mainly near and north of Interstate 74. For this afternoon and tonight, heat indices around 100 degrees are expected this afternoon, which could result in heat-related illness with extended exposure. While isolated thunderstorms are possible into this evening, there is a conditional threat for severe thunderstorms overnight. Damaging wind gusts and locally heavy rain are the primary hazards. For Tuesday through Sunday, heat indices of 100 to 105 degrees are expected Tuesday and Wednesday afternoons. Daily chances for storms exist through the weekend. There is potential for severe weather and heavy rain across parts of central Illinois through at least midweek. Spotter information statement: spotter activation may be needed after midnight. The time is currently 2:24 p.m. Central Daylight Time. 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Now for the official National Weather Service forecast for Peoria and surrounding areas of central Illinois. Rest of today, partly sunny with isolated showers and thunderstorms. Near steady temperature in the upper 80s. Southwest winds 5 to 10 miles an hour with gusts up to 20 miles an hour. Chance of rain 20%. Heat index values up to 101. Tonight, partly cloudy with a slight chance of showers and thunderstorms. Humid with lows in the mid-70s. South winds 5 to 10 miles an hour. Chance of rain 20%. Tuesday, partly sunny. A chance of showers and thunderstorms, mainly in the morning. Humid with highs in the upper 80s. South winds 5 to 10 miles an hour with gusts up to 20 miles an hour. Chance of rain 50%. Tuesday night, partly cloudy with a chance of showers and thunderstorms. Humid with lows in the lower 70s. Southeast winds 5 to 10 miles an hour. Chance of rain 40%. Wednesday, showers and thunderstorms likely. Humid with highs in the upper 80s. Southeast winds around 5 miles an hour, becoming southwest around 5 miles an hour in the afternoon. Chance of rain 70%. Heat index values up to 100. Wednesday night, partly cloudy until midnight, then becoming mostly cloudy. A chance of showers and thunderstorms. Lows around 70. Chance of rain 50%. Thursday, showers and thunderstorms likely. Highs in the lower 80s. Chance of rain 70%. Thursday night, showers with a chance of thunderstorms. Lows in the upper 60s. Chance of rain 90%. Friday, mostly cloudy. A chance of showers and thunderstorms in the morning. Highs in the lower 80s. Chance of rain 50%. Friday night and Saturday, mostly cloudy. A chance of showers. Lows in the upper 60s. Highs in the mid 80s. Chance of rain 50%. Saturday night, partly cloudy with a chance of showers. Lows in the lower 70s. Chance of rain 50%. Sunday, partly sunny with a chance of showers. A chance of thunderstorms in the afternoon. Highs in the mid-80s. Chance of rain 50%. Again, the forecast for Peoria and surrounding areas of central Illinois for the rest of today, partly sunny with isolated showers and thunderstorms. Near steady temperature in the upper 80s. Southwest winds 5 to 10 miles an hour with gusts up to 20 miles an hour. Chance of rain 20%. Heat index values up to 101. At 2 p.m. in Peoria, skies were partly sunny. The temperature was 92 degrees, the dew point was 69, and the relative humidity was 47%. The heat index was 97. The wind was southwest at 10 miles an hour. The pressure was 29.94 inches and steady. Around central and western Illinois, it was mostly sunny, with a temperature of 88 at Bloomington, 90 at Lakin, 89 at Springfield, 92 at Lincoln, and 89 at Pontiac. It was partly sunny, with a temperature of 87 at Galesburg, and 88 at Quincy. It was cloudy, with a temperature of 86 at Moline, and 83 at Macomb. And once again at 2 p.m. in Peoria, under partly sunny.

sunny skies, the temperature was 92, and the heat index was 97. Looking elsewhere around the Midwest at 2 p.m., Chicago was partly sunny, and 85. Indianapolis was partly sunny, and 90. St. Louis was partly sunny, and 89. Kansas City was cloudy, and 89. Des Moines was mostly sunny, and 87. Milwaukee was partly sunny, and 80. And now a discussion of hazardous weather conditions for the following counties in Illinois: Knox, Marshall, McLean, Peoria, Stark, Tazewell, and Woodford. This hazardous weather outlook is for central Illinois and east central Illinois, mainly near and north of Interstate 74. For this afternoon and tonight, heat indices around 100 degrees are expected this afternoon, which could result in heat-related illness with extended exposure. While isolated thunderstorms are possible into this evening, there is a conditional threat for severe thunderstorms overnight. Damaging wind gusts and locally heavy rain are the primary hazards. For Tuesday through Sunday, heat indices of 100 to 105 degrees are expected Tuesday and Wednesday afternoons. Daily chances for storms exist through the weekend. There is potential for severe weather and heavy rain across parts of central Illinois through at least midweek. Spotter information statement: spotter activation may be needed after midnight. The time is currently 2:29 p.m. Central Daylight Time. 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Now for the official National Weather Service forecast for Peoria and surrounding areas of central Illinois. Rest of today, partly sunny with isolated showers and thunderstorms. Near steady temperature in the upper 80s. Southwest winds 5 to 10 miles an hour with gusts up to 20 miles an hour. Chance of rain 20%. Heat index values up to 101. Tonight, partly cloudy with a slight chance of showers and thunderstorms. Humid with lows in the mid-70s. South winds 5 to 10 miles an hour. Chance of rain 20%. Tuesday, partly sunny. A chance of showers and thunderstorms, mainly in the morning. Humid with highs in the upper 80s. South winds 5 to 10 miles an hour with gusts up to 20 miles an hour. Chance of rain 50%. Tuesday night, partly cloudy with a chance of showers and thunderstorms. Humid with lows in the lower 70s. Southeast winds 5 to 10 miles an hour. Chance of rain 40%. Wednesday, showers and thunderstorms likely. Humid with highs in the upper 80s. Southeast winds around 5 miles an hour, becoming southwest around 5 miles an hour in the afternoon. Chance of rain 70%. Heat index values up to 100. Wednesday night, partly cloudy until midnight, then becoming mostly cloudy. A chance of showers and thunderstorms. Lows around 70. Chance of rain 50%. Thursday, showers and thunderstorms likely. Highs in the lower 80s. Chance of rain 70%. Thursday night, showers with a chance of thunderstorms. Lows in the upper 60s. Chance of rain 90%. Friday, mostly cloudy. A chance of showers and thunderstorms in the morning. Highs in the lower 80s. Chance of rain 50%. Friday night and Saturday, mostly cloudy. A chance of showers. Lows in the upper 60s. Highs in the mid 80s. Chance of rain 50%. Saturday night, partly cloudy with a chance of showers. Lows in the lower 70s. Chance of rain 50%. Sunday, partly sunny with a chance of showers. A chance of thunderstorms in the afternoon. Highs in the mid-80s. Chance of rain 50%. Again, the forecast for Peoria and surrounding areas of central Illinois for the rest of today, partly sunny with isolated showers and thunderstorms. Near steady temperature in the upper 80s. Southwest winds 5 to 10 miles an hour with gusts up to 20 miles an hour. Chance of rain 20%. Heat index values up to 101. At 2 p.m. in Peoria, skies were partly sunny. The temperature was 92 degrees, the dew point was 69, and the relative humidity was 47%. At 2 p.m. in Peoria, skies were partly sunny. The temperature was 92 degrees, the dew point was 69, and the relative humidity was 47%.

percent. The heat index was 97. The wind was southwest at 10 miles an hour. The pressure was 29.94 inches and steady. Around central and western Illinois, it was mostly sunny, with a temperature of 88 at Bloomington, 90 at Lakin, 89 at Springfield, 92 at Lincoln, and 89 at Pontiac. It was partly sunny, with a temperature of 87 at Galesburg, and 88 at Quincy. It was cloudy, with a temperature of 86 at Moline, and 83 at Macomb. And once again at 2 p.m. in Peoria, under partly sunny skies, the temperature was 92, and the heat index was 97. Looking elsewhere around the Midwest at 2 p.m., Chicago was partly sunny, and 85. Indianapolis was partly sunny, and 90. St. Louis was partly sunny, and 89. Kansas City was cloudy, and 89. Des Moines was mostly sunny, and 87. Milwaukee was partly sunny, and 80. And now a discussion of hazardous weather conditions for the following counties in Illinois: Knox, Marshall, McLean, Peoria, Stark, Tazewell, and Woodford. This hazardous weather outlook is for central Illinois and east central Illinois, mainly near and north of Interstate 74. For this afternoon and tonight, heat indices around 100 degrees are expected this afternoon, which could result in heat-related illness with extended exposure. While isolated thunderstorms are possible into this evening, there is a conditional threat for severe thunderstorms overnight. Damaging winds, gusts, and locally heavy rain are the primary hazards. For Tuesday through Sunday, heat indices of 100 to 105 degrees are expected Tuesday and Wednesday afternoons. Daily chances for storms exist through the weekend. There is potential for severe weather and heavy rain across parts of central Illinois through at least midweek. Spotter information statement: spotter activation may be needed after midnight. The time is currently 2:35 p.m. Central Daylight Time. 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Now for the official National Weather Service forecast for Peoria and surrounding areas of central Illinois. Rest of today, partly sunny with isolated showers and thunderstorms. Near steady temperature in the upper 80s. Southwest winds 5 to 10 miles an hour with gusts up to 20 miles an hour. Chance of rain 20%. Heat index values up to 101. Tonight, partly cloudy with a slight chance of showers and thunderstorms. Humid with lows in the mid-70s. South winds 5 to 10 miles an hour. Chance of rain 20%. Tuesday, partly sunny. A chance of showers and thunderstorms, mainly in the morning. Humid with highs in the upper 80s. South winds 5 to 10 miles an hour with gusts up to 20 miles an hour. Chance of rain 50%. Tuesday night, partly cloudy with a chance of showers and thunderstorms. Humid with lows in the lower 70s. Southeast winds 5 to 10 miles an hour. Chance of rain 40%. Wednesday, showers and thunderstorms likely. Humid with highs in the upper 80s. Southeast winds around 5 miles an hour, becoming southwest around 5 miles an hour in the afternoon. Chance of rain 70%. Heat index values up to 100. Wednesday night, partly cloudy until midnight, then becoming mostly cloudy. A chance of showers and thunderstorms. Lows around 70. Chance of rain 50%. Thursday, showers and thunderstorms likely. Highs in the lower 80s. Chance of rain 70%. Thursday night, showers with a chance of thunderstorms. Lows in the upper 60s. Chance of rain 90%. Friday, mostly cloudy. A chance of showers and thunderstorms in the morning. Highs in the lower 80s. Chance of rain 50%. Friday night and Saturday, mostly cloudy. A chance of showers. Lows in the upper 60s. Highs in the mid 80s. Chance of rain 50%. Saturday night, partly cloudy with a chance of showers. Lows in the lower 70s. Chance of rain 50%. Sunday, partly sunny with a chance of showers. A chance of thunderstorms in the afternoon. Highs in the mid-80s. Chance of rain 50%. Again, the forecast for Peoria and surrounding areas of central Illinois for the rest of today, partly sunny with

isolated showers and thunderstorms. Near steady temperature in the upper 80s. Southwest winds 5 to 10 miles an hour with gusts up to 20 miles an hour. Chance of rain 20%. Heat index values up to 101. At 2 p.m. in Peoria, skies were partly sunny. The temperature was 92 degrees, the dew point was 69, and the relative humidity was 47%. The heat index was 97. The wind was southwest at 10 miles an hour. The pressure was 29.94 inches and steady. Around central and western Illinois, it was mostly sunny, with a temperature of 88 at Bloomington, 90 at Lakin, 89 at Springfield, 92 at Lincoln, and 89 at Pontiac. It was partly sunny, with a temperature of 87 at Galesburg, and 88 at Quincy. It was cloudy, with a temperature of 86 at Moline, and 83 at Macomb. And once again at 2 p.m. in Peoria, under partly sunny skies, the temperature was 92, and the heat index was 97. Looking elsewhere around the Midwest at 2 p.m., Chicago was partly sunny, and 85. Indianapolis was partly sunny, and 90. St. Louis was partly sunny, and 89. Kansas City was cloudy, and 89. Des Moines was mostly sunny, and 87. Milwaukee was partly sunny, and 80. Here is a statement on the heat wave for the following counties in Illinois, Fulton and Mason. Heat advisory in effect from noon to 8 p.m. Tuesday. What? Heat index values up to 105 expected. Where? Logan, Macon, Mason, Coles, Moultrie, and Fulton counties. When? From noon to 8 p.m. Tuesday. The following impacts are expected. Hot temperatures and high humidity may cause heat illnesses. The following is a summary of watches, warnings, and advisories in effect. For the WXJ71 listening area, a heat advisory has been issued from noon Tuesday until 8 p.m. Tuesday for the following counties, Fulton and Mason. And now a discussion of hazardous weather conditions for the following counties in Illinois, Knox, Marshall, McLean, Peoria, Stark, Tazewell, and Woodford. This hazardous weather outlook is for central Illinois and east central Illinois, mainly near and north of Interstate 74. For this afternoon and tonight, heat indices around 100 degrees are expected this afternoon, which could result in heat-related illness with extended exposure. While isolated thunderstorms are possible into this evening, there is a conditional threat for severe thunderstorms overnight. Damaging winds, gusts, and locally heavy rain are the primary hazards. For Tuesday through Sunday, heat indices of 100 to 105 degrees are expected Tuesday and Wednesday afternoons. Daily chances for storms exist through the weekend. There is potential for severe weather and heavy rain across parts of central Illinois through at least midweek. Spotter information statement. Spotter activation may be needed after midnight. The time is currently 2:41 p.m. Central Daylight Time. 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Now for the official National Weather Service forecast for Peoria and surrounding areas of central Illinois. Rest of today, partly sunny with isolated showers and thunderstorms. Near steady temperature in the upper 80s. Southwest winds 5 to 10 miles an hour with gusts up to 20 miles an hour. Chance of rain 20%. Heat index values up to 101. Tonight, partly cloudy with a slight chance of showers and thunderstorms. Humid with lows in the mid-70s. South winds 5 to 10 miles an hour. Chance of rain 20%. Tuesday, partly sunny. A chance of showers and thunderstorms, mainly in the morning. Humid with highs in the upper 80s. South winds 5 to 10 miles an hour with gusts up to 20 miles an hour. Chance of rain 50%. Tuesday night, partly cloudy with a chance of showers and thunderstorms. Humid with lows in the lower 70s. Southeast winds 5 to 10 miles an hour. Chance of rain 40%. Wednesday, showers and thunderstorms likely. Humid with highs in the upper 80s. Southeast winds around 5 miles an hour, becoming southwest around 5 miles an hour in the afternoon. Chance of rain 70%. Heat index values up to 100. Wednesday night, partly cloudy until midnight, then becoming

becoming mostly cloudy. A chance of showers and thunderstorms. Lows around 70. Chance of rain 50%. Thursday, showers and thunderstorms likely. Highs in the lower 80s. Chance of rain 70%. Thursday night, showers with a chance of thunderstorms. Lows in the upper 60s. Chance of rain 90%. Friday, mostly cloudy. A chance of showers and thunderstorms in the morning. Highs in the lower 80s. Chance of rain 50%. Friday night and Saturday, mostly cloudy. A chance of showers. Lows in the upper 60s. Highs in the mid 80s. Chance of rain 50%. Saturday night, partly cloudy with a chance of showers. Lows in the lower 70s. Chance of rain 50%. Sunday, partly sunny with a chance of showers. A chance of thunderstorms in the afternoon. Highs in the mid 80s. Chance of rain 50%. Again, the forecast for Peoria and surrounding areas of central Illinois for the rest of today, partly sunny with isolated showers and thunderstorms. Near steady temperature in the upper 80s. Southwest winds 5 to 10 miles an hour with gusts up to 20 miles an hour. Chance of rain 20%. Heat index values up to 101. At 2 p.m. in Peoria, skies were partly sunny. The temperature was 92 degrees, the dew point was 69, and the relative humidity was 47%. The heat index was 97. The wind was southwest at 10 miles an hour. The pressure was 29.94 inches and steady. Around central and western Illinois, it was mostly sunny, with a temperature of 88 at Bloomington, 90 at Lakin, 89 at Springfield, 92 at Lincoln, and 89 at Pontiac. It was partly sunny, with a temperature of 87 at Galesburg, and 88 at Quincy. It was cloudy, with a temperature of 86 at Moline, and 83 at Macomb. And once again at 2 p.m. in Peoria, under partly sunny skies, the temperature was 92, and the heat index was 97. Looking elsewhere around the Midwest at 2 p.m., Chicago was partly sunny, and 85. Indianapolis was partly sunny, and 90. St. Louis was partly sunny, and 89. Kansas City was cloudy, and 89. Des Moines was mostly sunny, and 87. Milwaukee was partly sunny, and 80. Here is a statement on the heat wave for the following counties in Illinois, Fulton and Mason. Heat advisory in effect from noon to 8 p.m. Tuesday. What? Heat index values up to 105 expected. Where? Logan, Macon, Mason, Coles, Moultrie, and Fulton counties. When? From noon to 8 p.m. Tuesday. The following impacts are expected. Hot temperatures and high humidity may cause heat illnesses. The following is a summary of watches, warnings, and advisories in effect. For the WXJ71 listening area, a heat advisory has been issued from noon Tuesday until 8 p.m. Tuesday for the following counties, Fulton and Mason. And now a discussion of hazardous weather conditions for the following counties in Illinois, Knox, Marshall, McLean, Peoria, Stark, Tazewell, and Woodford. This hazardous weather outlook is for central Illinois and east central Illinois, mainly near and north of Interstate 74. For this afternoon and tonight, heat indices around 100 degrees are expected this afternoon, which could result in heat-related illness with extended exposure. While isolated thunderstorms are possible into this evening, there is a conditional threat for severe thunderstorms overnight. Damaging winds, gusts, and locally heavy rain are the primary hazards. For Tuesday through Sunday, heat indices of 100 to 105 degrees are expected Tuesday and Wednesday afternoons. Daily chances for storms exist through the weekend. There is potential for severe weather and heavy rain across parts of central Illinois through at least midweek. Spotter information statement. Spotter activation may be needed after midnight. The time is currently 2:47 p.m. Central Daylight Time. 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Now for the official National Weather Service forecast for Peoria and surrounding areas of central Illinois. Rest of today, partly sunny with isolated showers and thunderstorms. Near steady temperature in the upper 80s.
Southwest winds 5 to 10 miles an hour with gusts up to 20 miles an hour. Chance of rain 20%. Heat index values up to 101. Tonight, partly cloudy with a slight chance of showers and thunderstorms. Humid with lows in the mid-70s. South winds 5 to 10 miles an hour. Chance of rain 20%. Tuesday, partly sunny. A chance of showers and thunderstorms, mainly in the morning. Humid with highs in the upper 80s. South winds 5 to 10 miles an hour with gusts up to 20 miles an hour. Chance of rain 50%. Tuesday night, partly cloudy with a chance of showers and thunderstorms. Humid with lows in the lower 70s. Southeast winds 5 to 10 miles an hour. Chance of rain 40%. Wednesday, showers and thunderstorms likely. Humid with highs in the upper 80s. Southeast winds around 5 miles an hour, becoming southwest around 5 miles an hour in the afternoon. Chance of rain 70%. Heat index values up to 100. Wednesday night, partly cloudy until midnight, then becoming mostly cloudy. A chance of showers and thunderstorms. Lows around 70. Chance of rain 50%. Thursday, showers and thunderstorms likely. Highs in the lower 80s. Chance of rain 70%. Thursday night, showers with a chance of thunderstorms. Lows in the upper 60s. Chance of rain 90%. Friday, mostly cloudy. A chance of showers and thunderstorms in the morning. Highs in the lower 80s. Chance of rain 50%. Friday night and Saturday, mostly cloudy. A chance of showers. Lows in the upper 60s. Highs in the mid 80s. Chance of rain 50%. Saturday night, partly cloudy with a chance of showers. Lows in the lower 70s. Chance of rain 50%. Sunday, partly sunny with a chance of showers. A chance of thunderstorms in the afternoon. Highs in the mid-80s. Chance of rain 50%. Again, the forecast for Peoria and surrounding areas of central Illinois for the rest of today, partly sunny with isolated showers and thunderstorms. Near steady temperature in the upper 80s. Southwest winds 5 to 10 miles an hour with gusts up to 20 miles an hour. Chance of rain 20%. Heat index values up to 101. At 2 p.m. in Peoria, skies were partly sunny. The temperature was 92 degrees, the dew point was 69, and the relative humidity was 47%. The heat index was 97. The wind was southwest at 10 miles an hour. The pressure was 29.94 inches and steady. Around central and western Illinois, it was mostly sunny, with a temperature of 88 at Bloomington, 90 at Lakin, 89 at Springfield, 92 at Lincoln, and 89 at Pontiac. It was partly sunny, with a temperature of 87 at Galesburg, and 88 at Quincy. It was cloudy, with a temperature of 86 at Moline, and 83 at Macomb. And once again at 2 p.m. in Peoria, under partly sunny skies, the temperature was 92, and the heat index was 97. Looking elsewhere around the Midwest at 2 p.m., Chicago was partly sunny, and 85. Indianapolis was partly sunny, and 90. St. Louis was partly sunny, and 89. Kansas City was cloudy, and 89. Des Moines was mostly sunny, and 87. Milwaukee was partly sunny, and 80. Here is a statement on the heat wave for the following counties in Illinois, Fulton and Mason. Heat advisory in effect from noon to 8 p.m. Tuesday. What? Heat index values up to 105 expected. Where? Logan, Macon, Mason, Coles, Moultrie, and Fulton counties. When? From noon to 8 p.m. Tuesday. The following impacts are expected. Hot temperatures and high humidity may cause heat illnesses. The following is a summary of watches, warnings, and advisories in effect. For the WXJ71 listening area, a heat advisory has been issued from noon Tuesday until 8 p.m. Tuesday for the following counties, Fulton and Mason. And now a discussion of hazardous weather conditions for the following counties in Illinois, Knox, Marshall, McLean, Peoria, Stark, Tazewell, and Woodford.
This hazardous weather outlook is for central Illinois and east central Illinois, mainly near and north of Interstate 74.

For tonight, while isolated thunderstorms are possible into this evening, there is a conditional threat for severe thunderstorms overnight. Damaging wind gusts and locally heavy rain are the primary hazards. For Tuesday through Sunday, strong to severe thunderstorms may begin as early as late morning on Tuesday, continuing into the afternoon. These storms have the potential to produce wind gusts in excess of 70 to 75 miles per hour. Additional chances for strong to severe storms exist on Wednesday. While storm chances continue into late week, the severe weather threat is lower. However, the repeated tracking of these storms over the same regions through the week will increase the risk of flooding through the week. Heat indices of 100 to 105 degrees are expected Tuesday and Wednesday afternoons. Spotter information statement. Spotter activation may be needed on Tuesday, between daybreak and mid-afternoon. The time is currently 2:54 p.m. Central Daylight Time. 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Now for the official National Weather Service forecast for Peoria and surrounding areas of central Illinois. Rest of today, partly sunny with isolated showers and thunderstorms. Near steady temperature in the upper 80s. Southwest winds 5 to 10 miles an hour with gusts up to 20 miles an hour. Chance of rain 20%. Heat index values up to 101. Tonight, partly cloudy with a slight chance of showers and thunderstorms. Humid with lows in the mid-70s. South winds 5 to 10 miles an hour. Chance of rain 20%. Tuesday, partly sunny. A chance of showers and thunderstorms, mainly in the morning. Humid with highs in the upper 80s. South winds 5 to 10 miles an hour with gusts up to 20 miles an hour. Chance of rain 50%. Tuesday night, partly cloudy with a chance of showers and thunderstorms. Humid with lows in the lower 70s. Southeast winds 5 to 10 miles an hour. Chance of rain 40%. Wednesday, showers and thunderstorms likely. Humid with highs in the upper 80s. Southeast winds around 5 miles an hour, becoming southwest around 5 miles an hour in the afternoon. Chance of rain 70%. Heat index values up to 100. Wednesday night, partly cloudy until midnight, then becoming mostly cloudy. A chance of showers and thunderstorms. Lows around 70. Chance of rain 50%. Thursday, showers and thunderstorms likely. Highs in the lower 80s. Chance of rain 70%. Thursday night, showers with a chance of thunderstorms. Lows in the upper 60s. Chance of rain 90%. Friday, mostly cloudy. A chance of showers and thunderstorms in the morning. Highs in the lower 80s. Chance of rain 50%. Friday night and Saturday, mostly cloudy. A chance of showers. Lows in the upper 60s. Highs in the mid-80s. Chance of rain 50%. Saturday night, partly cloudy with a chance of showers. Lows in the lower 70s. Chance of rain 50%. Sunday, partly sunny with a chance of showers. A chance of thunderstorms in the afternoon. Highs in the mid-80s. Chance of rain 50%. Again, the forecast for Peoria and surrounding areas of central Illinois for the rest of today, partly sunny with isolated showers and thunderstorms. Near steady temperature in the upper 80s. Southwest winds 5 to 10 miles an hour with gusts up to 20 miles an hour. Chance of rain 20%. Heat index values up to 101. At 2 p.m. in Peoria, skies were partly sunny. The temperature was 92 degrees. The dew point was 69, and the relative humidity was 47%. The heat index was 97. The wind was southwest at 10 miles an hour. Illinois, it was mostly sunny, with a temperature of 88 at Bloomington, 90 at Lakin, 89 at Springfield, 90 at Lincoln, and 89 at Pontiac. It was partly sunny, with a temperature of 87 at Galesburg, and 88 at Quincy. It was cloudy, with a temperature of 86 at Moline, and 83 at Macomb. And once again at 2 p.m. in Peoria, under partly sunny skies, the temperature was 92, and the heat index was 97. Looking elsewhere around

In the Midwest at 2 p.m., Chicago was partly sunny and 85. Indianapolis was partly sunny and 90. St. Louis was partly sunny and 89. Kansas City was cloudy and 89. Des Moines was mostly sunny and 87. Milwaukee was partly sunny and 80. Here is a statement on the heat wave for the following counties in Illinois, Fulton and Mason. Heat advisory in effect from noon to 8 p.m. Tuesday. What? Heat index values up to 105 expected. Where? Logan, Macon, Mason, Coles, Moultrie, and Fulton counties. When? From noon to 8 p.m. Tuesday. The following impacts are expected. Hot temperatures and high humidity may cause heat illnesses. The following is a summary of watches, warnings, and advisories in effect. For the WXJ71 listening area, a heat advisory has been issued from noon Tuesday until 8 p.m. Tuesday for the following counties, Fulton and Mason. And now a discussion of hazardous weather conditions for the following counties in Illinois, Knox, Marshall, McLean, Peoria, Stark, Tazewell, and Woodford. This hazardous weather outlook is for central Illinois and east central Illinois, mainly near and north of Interstate 74. For tonight, while isolated thunderstorms are possible into this evening, there is a conditional threat for severe thunderstorms overnight. Damaging winds, gusts, and locally heavy rain are the primary hazards. For Tuesday through Sunday, strong to severe thunderstorms may begin as early as late morning on Tuesday, continuing into the afternoon. These storms have the potential to produce wind gusts in excess of 70 to 75 miles per hour. Additional chances for strong to severe storms exist on Wednesday. While storm chances continue into late week, the severe weather threat is lower. However, the repeated tracking of these storms over the same regions through the week will increase the risk of flooding through the week. Heat indices of 100 to 105 degrees are expected Tuesday and Wednesday afternoons. Spotter information statement. Spotter activation may be needed on Tuesday, between daybreak and mid-afternoon. The time is currently 3 p.m. Central Daylight Time. 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Now for the official National Weather Service forecast for Peoria and surrounding areas of central Illinois. Rest of today, partly sunny with isolated showers and thunderstorms. Near steady temperature in the upper 80s. Southwest winds 5 to 10 miles an hour with gusts up to 20 miles an hour. Chance of rain 20%. Heat index values up to 101. Tonight, partly cloudy with a slight chance of showers and thunderstorms. Humid with lows in the mid-70s. South winds 5 to 10 miles an hour. Chance of rain 20%. Tuesday, partly sunny. A chance of showers and thunderstorms, mainly in the morning. Humid with highs in the upper 80s. South winds 5 to 10 miles an hour with gusts up to 20 miles an hour. Chance of rain 50%. Tuesday night, partly cloudy with a chance of showers and thunderstorms. Humid with lows in the lower 70s. Southeast winds 5 to 10 miles an hour. Chance of rain 40%. Wednesday, showers and thunderstorms likely. Humid with highs in the upper 80s. Southeast winds around 5 miles an hour, becoming southwest around 5 miles an hour in the afternoon. Chance of rain 70%. Heat index values up to 100. Wednesday night, partly cloudy until midnight, then becoming mostly cloudy. A chance of showers and thunderstorms. Lows around 70. Chance of rain 50%. Thursday, showers and thunderstorms likely. Highs in the lower 80s. Chance of rain 70%. Thursday night, showers with a chance of thunderstorms. Lows in the upper 60s. Chance of rain 90%. Friday, mostly cloudy. A chance of showers and thunderstorms in the morning. Highs in the lower 80s. Chance of rain 50%. Friday night and Saturday, mostly cloudy. A chance of showers. Lows in the upper 60s. Highs in the mid 80s. Chance of rain 50%. Saturday night, partly cloudy with a chance of showers. Lows in the lower 70s. Chance of rain 50%. Sunday, partly sunny with a chance of showers.

90 at Lincoln, and 89 at Pontiac. It was partly sunny, with a temperature of 84 at Galesburg, and 85 at Quincy. It was cloudy, with a temperature of 87 at Moline, and 82 at Macomb. And once again at 3 p.m. in Peoria, under partly sunny skies, the temperature was 91, and the heat index was 101. Here is a statement on the heat wave for the following counties in Illinois, Fulton and Mason. Heat advisory in effect from noon to 8 p.m. Tuesday. What? Heat index values up to 105 expected. Where? Logan, Macon, Mason, Coles, Moultrie, and Fulton counties. When? From noon to 8 p.m. Tuesday. The following impacts are expected. Hot temperatures and high humidity may cause heat illnesses. The following is a summary of watches, warnings, and advisories in effect. For the WXJ71 listening area, a heat advisory has been issued from noon Tuesday until 8 p.m. Tuesday for the following counties, Fulton and Mason. And now a discussion of hazardous weather conditions for the following counties in Illinois, Knox, Marshall, McLean, Peoria, Stark, Tazewell, and Woodford. This hazardous weather outlook is for central Illinois and east central Illinois, mainly near and north of Interstate 74. For tonight, while isolated thunderstorms are possible into this evening, there is a conditional threat for severe thunderstorms overnight. Damaging winds, gusts, and locally heavy rain are the primary hazards. For Tuesday through Sunday, strong to severe thunderstorms may begin as early as late morning on Tuesday, continuing into the afternoon. These storms have the potential to produce wind gusts in excess of 70 to 75 miles per hour. Additional chances for strong to severe storms exist on Wednesday. While storm chances continue into late week, the severe weather threat is lower. However, the repeated tracking of these storms over the same regions through the week will increase the risk of flooding through the week. Heat indices of 100 to 105 degrees are expected Tuesday and Wednesday afternoons. Spotter information statement. Spotter activation may be needed on Tuesday, between daybreak and mid-afternoon. The time is currently 3:06 p.m. Central Daylight Time. 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Now for the official National Weather Service forecast for Peoria and surrounding areas of central Illinois. Rest of today, partly sunny with isolated showers and thunderstorms. Near steady temperature in the upper 80s. Southwest winds 5 to 10 miles an hour with gusts up to 20 miles an hour. Chance of rain 20%. Heat index values up to 101. Tonight, partly cloudy with a slight chance of showers and thunderstorms. Humid with lows in the mid-70s. South winds 5 to 10 miles an hour. Chance of rain 20%. Tuesday, partly sunny. A chance of showers and thunderstorms, mainly in the morning. Humid with highs in the upper 80s. South winds 5 to 10 miles an hour with gusts up to 20 miles an hour. Chance of rain 50%. Tuesday night, partly cloudy with a chance of showers and thunderstorms. Humid with lows in the lower 70s. Southeast winds 5 to 10 miles an hour. Chance of rain 40%. Wednesday, showers and thunderstorms likely. Humid with highs in the upper 80s. Southeast winds around 5 miles an hour, becoming southwest around 5 miles an hour in the afternoon. Chance of rain 70%. Heat index values up to 100. Wednesday night, partly cloudy until midnight, then becoming mostly cloudy. A chance of showers and thunderstorms. Lows around 70. Chance of rain 50%. Thursday, showers and thunderstorms likely. Highs in the lower 80s. Chance of rain 70%. Thursday night, showers with a chance of thunderstorms. Lows in the upper 60s. Chance of rain 90%. Friday, mostly cloudy. A chance of showers and thunderstorms in the morning. Highs in the lower 80s. Chance of rain 50%. Friday night and Saturday, mostly cloudy. A chance of showers. Lows in the upper 60s. Highs in the mid-80s. Chance of rain 50%. Saturday night, partly cloudy with a chance of showers. Lows in the lower 70s. Chance of rain 50%. Sunday,

Partly sunny with a chance of showers. A chance of thunderstorms in the afternoon. Highs in the mid-80s. Chance of rain 50%. Again, the forecast for Peoria and surrounding areas of central Illinois for the rest of today, partly sunny with isolated showers and thunderstorms. Near steady temperature in the upper 80s. Southwest winds 5 to 10 miles an hour with gusts up to 20 miles an hour. Chance of rain 20%. Heat index values up to 101. At 3 p.m. in Peoria, skies were partly sunny. The temperature was 91 degrees, the dew point was 75, and the relative humidity was 59%. The heat index was 101. The wind was southwest at 12 miles an hour. The pressure was 29.94 inches and steady. Around central and western Illinois, it was mostly sunny, with a temperature of 88 at Bloomington, 90 at Lakin, 89 at Springfield, 90 at Lincoln, and 89 at Pontiac. It was partly sunny, with a temperature of 84 at Galesburg, and 85 at Quincy. It was cloudy, with a temperature of 87 at Moline, and 82 at Macomb. And once again at 3 p.m. in Peoria, under partly sunny skies, the temperature was 91, and the heat index was 101. Looking elsewhere around the Midwest at 3 p.m., Chicago was partly sunny, and 87. Indianapolis was partly sunny, and 89. St. Louis was partly sunny, and 90. Kansas City was partly sunny, and 90. Des Moines was mostly sunny, and 87. Milwaukee was partly sunny, and 82. Here is a statement on the heat wave for the following counties in Illinois, Fulton and Mason. Heat advisory in effect from noon to 8 p.m. Tuesday. What? Heat index values up to 105 expected. Where? Logan, Macon, Mason, Coles, Moultrie, and Fulton counties. When? From noon to 8 p.m. Tuesday. The following impacts are expected. Hot temperatures and high humidity may cause heat illnesses. The following is a summary of watches, warnings, and advisories in effect. For the WXJ71 listening area, a heat advisory has been issued from noon Tuesday until 8 p.m. Tuesday for the following counties, Fulton and Mason. And now a discussion of hazardous weather conditions for the following counties in Illinois, Knox, Marshall, McLean, Peoria, Stark, Tazewell, and Woodford. This hazardous weather outlook is for central Illinois and east central Illinois, mainly near and north of Interstate 74. For tonight, while isolated thunderstorms are possible into this evening, there is a conditional threat for severe thunderstorms overnight. Damaging winds, gusts, and locally heavy rain are the primary hazards. For Tuesday through Sunday, strong to severe thunderstorms may begin as early as late morning on Tuesday, continuing into the afternoon. These storms have the potential to produce wind gusts in excess of 70 to 75 miles per hour. Additional chances for strong to severe storms exist on Wednesday. While storm chances continue into late week, the severe weather threat is lower. However, the repeated tracking of these storms over the same regions through the week will increase the risk of flooding through the week. Heat indices of 100 to 105 degrees are expected Tuesday and Wednesday afternoons. Spotter information statement. Spotter activation may be needed on Tuesday, between daybreak and mid-afternoon. 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Now for the official National Weather Service forecast for Peoria and surrounding areas of central Illinois. Rest of today, partly sunny with isolated showers and thunderstorms. Near steady temperature in the upper 80s. Southwest winds 5 to 10 miles an hour with gusts up to 20 miles an hour. Chance of rain 20%.

Heat index values up to 101. Tonight, partly cloudy with a slight chance of showers and thunderstorms. Humid with lows in the mid-70s. South winds 5 to 10 miles an hour. Chance of rain 20%. Tuesday, partly sunny. A chance of showers and thunderstorms, mainly in the morning. Humid with highs in the upper 80s. South winds 5 to 10 miles an hour with gusts up to 20 miles an hour. Chance of rain 50%. Tuesday night, partly cloudy with a chance of showers and thunderstorms. Humid with lows in the lower 70s. Southeast winds 5 to 10 miles an hour. Chance of rain 40%. Wednesday, showers and thunderstorms likely. Humid with highs in the upper 80s. Southeast winds around 5 miles an hour, becoming southwest around 5 miles an hour in the afternoon. Chance of rain 70%. Heat index values up to 100. Wednesday night, partly cloudy until midnight, then becoming mostly cloudy. A chance of showers and thunderstorms. Lows around 70. Chance of rain 50%. Thursday, showers and thunderstorms likely. Highs in the lower 80s. Chance of rain 70%. Thursday night, showers with a chance of thunderstorms. Lows in the upper 60s. Chance of rain 90%. Friday, mostly cloudy. A chance of showers and thunderstorms in the morning. Highs in the lower 80s. Chance of rain 50%. Friday night and Saturday, mostly cloudy. A chance of showers. Lows in the upper 60s. Highs in the mid 80s. Chance of rain 50%. Saturday night, partly cloudy with a chance of showers. Lows in the lower 70s. Chance of rain 50%. Sunday, partly sunny with a chance of showers. A chance of thunderstorms in the afternoon. Highs in the mid-80s. Chance of rain 50%. Again, the forecast for Peoria and surrounding areas of central Illinois for the rest of today, partly sunny with isolated showers and thunderstorms. Near steady temperature in the upper 80s. Southwest winds 5 to 10 miles an hour with gusts up to 20 miles an hour. Chance of rain 20%. Heat index values up to 101. At 3 p.m. in Peoria, skies were mostly sunny. The temperature was 91 degrees, the dew point was 75, and the relative humidity was 59%. The heat index was 101. The wind was southwest at 12 miles an hour. The pressure was 29.94 inches and steady. Around central and western Illinois, it was mostly sunny, with a temperature of 88 at Bloomington, 90 at Lakin, 89 at Springfield, and 89 at Pontiac. It was partly sunny, with a temperature of 84 at Galesburg, 82 at Macomb, 85 at Quincy, and 90 at Lincoln. At Moline, it was cloudy, with a temperature of 87. And once again at 3 p.m. in Peoria, under mostly sunny skies, the temperature was 91, and the heat index was 101. Looking elsewhere around the Midwest at 3 p.m., Chicago was partly sunny, and 87. Indianapolis was partly sunny, and 89. St. Louis was partly sunny, and 90. Kansas City was partly sunny, and 90. Des Moines was mostly sunny, and 87. Milwaukee was partly sunny, and 82. Here is a statement on the heat wave for the following counties in Illinois, Fulton and Mason. Heat advisory in effect from noon to 8 p.m. Tuesday. What? Heat index values up to 105 expected. Where? Logan, Macon, Mason, Coles, Moultrie, and Fulton counties. When? From noon to 8 p.m. Tuesday. The following impacts are expected. Hot temperatures and high humidity may cause heat illnesses. The following is a summary of watches, warnings, and advisories in effect. For the WXJ71 listening area, a heat advisory has been issued from noon Tuesday until 8 p.m. Tuesday for the following counties, Fulton and Mason. And now a discussion of hazardous weather conditions for the following counties in Illinois, Knox, Marshall, McLean, Peoria, Stark, Tazewell, and Woodford. This hazardous weather outlook is for central Illinois and east central Illinois, mainly near and north of Interstate 74. For tonight, while isolated thunderstorms are possible into this evening, there is a conditional

threat for severe thunderstorms overnight. Damaging winds, gusts, and locally heavy rain are the primary hazards. For Tuesday through Sunday, strong to severe thunderstorms may begin as early as late morning on Tuesday, continuing into the afternoon. These storms have the potential to produce wind gusts in excess of 70 to 75 miles per hour. Additional chances for strong to severe storms exist on Wednesday. While storm chances continue into late week, the severe weather threat is lower. However, the repeated tracking of these storms over the same regions through the week will increase the risk of flooding through the week. Heat indices of 100 to 105 degrees are expected Tuesday and Wednesday afternoons. Spotter information statement. Spotter activation may be needed on Tuesday, between daybreak and mid-afternoon. The time is currently 3:20 p.m. Central Daylight Time. 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Now for the official National Weather Service forecast for Peoria and surrounding areas of central Illinois. Rest of today, partly sunny with isolated showers and thunderstorms. Near steady temperature in the upper 80s. Southwest winds 5 to 10 miles an hour with gusts up to 20 miles an hour. Chance of rain 20%. Heat index values up to 101. Tonight, partly cloudy with a slight chance of showers and thunderstorms. Humid with lows in the mid-70s. South winds 5 to 10 miles an hour. Chance of rain 20%. Tuesday, partly sunny. A chance of showers and thunderstorms, mainly in the morning. Humid with highs in the upper 80s. South winds 5 to 10 miles an hour with gusts up to 20 miles an hour. Chance of rain 50%. Tuesday night, partly cloudy with a chance of showers and thunderstorms. Humid with lows in the lower 70s. Southeast winds 5 to 10 miles an hour. Chance of rain 40%. Wednesday, showers and thunderstorms likely. Humid with highs in the upper 80s. Southeast winds around 5 miles an hour, becoming southwest around 5 miles an hour in the afternoon. Chance of rain 70%. Heat index values up to 100. Wednesday night, partly cloudy until midnight, then becoming mostly cloudy. A chance of showers and thunderstorms. Lows around 70. Chance of rain 50%. Thursday, showers and thunderstorms likely. Highs in the lower 80s. Chance of rain 70%. Thursday night, showers with a chance of thunderstorms. Lows in the upper 60s. Chance of rain 90%. Friday, mostly cloudy. A chance of showers and thunderstorms in the morning. Highs in the lower 80s. Chance of rain 50%. Friday night and Saturday, mostly cloudy. A chance of showers. Lows in the upper 60s. Highs in the mid-80s. Chance of rain 50%. Saturday night, partly cloudy with a chance of showers. Lows in the lower 70s. Chance of rain 50%. Sunday, partly sunny with a chance of showers. A chance of thunderstorms in the afternoon. Highs in the mid-80s. Chance of rain 50%. Again, the forecast for Peoria and surrounding areas of central Illinois for the rest of today, partly sunny with isolated showers and thunderstorms. Near steady temperature in the upper 80s. Southwest winds 5 to 10 miles an hour with gusts up to 20 miles an hour. Chance of rain 20%. Heat index values up to 101. At 3 p.m. in Peoria, skies were partly sunny. The temperature was 91 degrees. The dew point was 75, and the relative humidity was 59%. The heat index was 101. The wind was southwest at 12 miles an hour. The pressure was 29.94 inches and steady. Around central and western Illinois, skies ranged from partly sunny to cloudy. It was 88 at Bloomington, 87 at Moline, 84 at Galesburg, 90 at Lakin, and 81 at Macomb. Quincy reported 85, Springfield reported 89, Lincoln reported 89, and Pontiac reported 89. And once again at 3 p.m. in Peoria, under partly sunny skies, the temperature was 91, and the heat index was 101. Looking elsewhere around the Midwest at 3 p.m., Chicago was partly sunny, and 87. Indianapolis was partly sunny, and 87.

St. Louis was partly sunny and 90. Kansas City was partly sunny and 90. Des Moines was mostly sunny and 87. Milwaukee was partly sunny and 82. Here is a statement on the heat wave for the following counties in Illinois, Fulton and Mason. Heat advisory in effect from noon to 8 p.m. Tuesday. What? Heat index values up to 105 expected. Where? Logan, Macon, Mason, Coles, Moultrie, and Fulton counties. When? From noon to 8 p.m. Tuesday. The following impacts are expected. Hot temperatures and high humidity may cause heat illnesses. The following is a summary of watches, warnings, and advisories in effect. For the WXJ71 listening area, a heat advisory has been issued from noon Tuesday until 8 p.m. Tuesday for the following counties, Fulton and Mason. And now a discussion of hazardous weather conditions for the following counties in Illinois, Knox, Marshall, McLean, Peoria, Stark, Tazewell, and Woodford. This hazardous weather outlook is for central Illinois and east central Illinois, mainly near and north of Interstate 74. For tonight, while isolated thunderstorms are possible into this evening, there is a conditional threat for severe thunderstorms overnight. Damaging winds, gusts, and locally heavy rain are the primary hazards. For Tuesday through Sunday, strong to severe thunderstorms may begin as early as late morning on Tuesday, continuing into the afternoon. These storms have the potential to produce wind gusts in excess of 70 to 75 miles per hour. Additional chances for strong to severe storms exist on Wednesday. While storm chances continue into late week, the severe weather threat is lower. However, the repeated tracking of these storms over the same regions through the week will increase the risk of flooding through the week. Heat indices of 100 to 105 degrees are expected Tuesday and Wednesday afternoons. Spotter information statement. Spotter activation may be needed on Tuesday, between daybreak and mid-afternoon. The time is currently 3:26 p.m. Central Daylight Time. 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Now for the official National Weather Service forecast for Peoria and surrounding areas of central Illinois. Rest of today, partly sunny with isolated showers and thunderstorms. Near steady temperature in the upper 80s. Southwest winds 5 to 10 miles an hour with gusts up to 20 miles an hour. Chance of rain 20%. Heat index values up to 101. Tonight, partly cloudy with a slight chance of showers and thunderstorms. Humid with lows in the mid-70s. South winds 5 to 10 miles an hour. Chance of rain 20%. Tuesday, partly sunny. A chance of showers and thunderstorms, mainly in the morning. Humid with highs in the upper 80s. South winds 5 to 10 miles an hour with gusts up to 20 miles an hour. Chance of rain 50%. Tuesday night, partly cloudy with a chance of showers and thunderstorms. Humid with lows in the lower 70s. Southeast winds 5 to 10 miles an hour. Chance of rain 40%. Wednesday, showers and thunderstorms likely. Humid with highs in the upper 80s. Southeast winds around 5 miles an hour, becoming southwest around 5 miles an hour in the afternoon. Chance of rain 70%. Heat index values up to 100. Wednesday night, partly cloudy until midnight, then becoming mostly cloudy. A chance of showers and thunderstorms. Lows around 70. Chance of rain 50%. Thursday, showers and thunderstorms likely. Highs in the lower 80s. Chance of rain 70%. Thursday night, showers with a chance of thunderstorms. Lows in the upper 60s. Chance of rain 90%. Friday, mostly cloudy. A chance of showers and thunderstorms in the morning. Highs in the lower 80s. Chance of rain 50%. Friday night and Saturday, mostly cloudy. A chance of showers. Lows in the upper 60s. Highs in the mid-80s. Chance of rain 50%. Saturday night, partly cloudy with a chance of showers. Lows in the lower 70s. Chance of rain 50%. Sunday, partly sunny with a chance of showers. A chance of thunderstorms in the afternoon. Highs in the mid-80s. Chance of rain 50%.

Again, the forecast for Peoria and surrounding areas of central Illinois for the rest of today, partly sunny with isolated showers and thunderstorms. Near steady temperature in the upper 80s. Southwest winds 5 to 10 miles an hour with gusts up to 20 miles an hour. Chance of rain 20%. Heat index values up to 101. At 3 p.m. in Peoria, skies were partly sunny. The temperature was 91 degrees, the dew point was 75, and the relative humidity was 59%. The heat index was 101. The wind was southwest at 12 miles an hour. The pressure was 29.94 inches and steady. Around central and western Illinois, skies ranged from partly sunny to cloudy. It was 88 at Bloomington, 87 at Moline, 84 at Galesburg, 90 at Lakin, and 81 at Macomb. Quincy reported 85, Springfield reported 89, Lincoln reported 89, and Pontiac reported 89. And once again at 3 p.m. in Peoria, under partly sunny skies, the temperature was 91, and the heat index was 101. Looking elsewhere around the Midwest at 3 p.m., Chicago was partly sunny, and 87. Indianapolis was partly sunny, and 89. St. Louis was partly sunny, and 90. Kansas City was partly sunny, and 90. Des Moines was mostly sunny, and 87. Milwaukee was partly sunny, and 82. Here is a statement on the heat wave for the following counties in Illinois, Fulton and Mason. Heat advisory in effect from noon to 8 p.m. Tuesday. What? Heat index values up to 105 expected. Where? Logan, Macon, Mason, Coles, Moultrie, and Fulton counties. When? From noon to 8 p.m. Tuesday. The following impacts are expected. Hot temperatures and high humidity may cause heat illnesses. The following is a summary of watches, warnings, and advisories in effect. For the WXJ71 listening area, a heat advisory has been issued from noon Tuesday until 8 p.m. Tuesday for the following counties, Fulton and Mason. And now a discussion of hazardous weather conditions for the following counties in Illinois, Knox, Marshall, McLean, Peoria, Stark, Tazewell, and Woodford. This hazardous weather outlook is for central Illinois and east central Illinois, mainly near and north of Interstate 74. For tonight, while isolated thunderstorms are possible into this evening, there is a conditional threat for severe thunderstorms overnight. Damaging winds, gusts, and locally heavy rain are the primary hazards. For Tuesday through Sunday, strong to severe thunderstorms may begin as early as late morning on Tuesday, continuing into the afternoon. These storms have the potential to produce wind gusts in excess of 70 to 75 miles per hour. Additional chances for strong to severe storms exist on Wednesday. While storm chances continue into late week, the severe weather threat is lower. However, the repeated tracking of these storms over the same regions through the week will increase the risk of flooding through the week. Heat indices of 100 to 105 degrees are expected Tuesday and Wednesday afternoons. Spotter information statement. Spotter activation may be needed on Tuesday, between daybreak and mid-afternoon. The time is currently 3:32 p.m. Central Daylight Time. 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Now for the official National Weather Service forecast for Peoria and surrounding areas of central Illinois. Rest of today, partly sunny with isolated showers and thunderstorms, D1 in Peoria. Now for the official National Weather Service forecast for Peoria and surrounding areas of central Illinois. Rest of today, partly sunny with isolated showers and thunderstorms. Near steady temperature in the upper 80s. Southwest winds 5 to 10 miles an hour with gusts up to 20 miles an hour. Chance of rain 20%. Heat index values up to 101. Tonight, partly cloudy with a slight chance of showers and thunderstorms. Humid with lows in the mid-70s. South winds 5 to 10 miles an hour. Chance of rain 20%. Tuesday, partly sunny. A chance of showers and thunderstorms, mainly in the morning. Humid with highs in the upper 80s. South winds 5 to 10 miles an hour with gusts up to 20 miles an hour. Chance of rain 50%. Tuesday night, partly cloudy with a chance of showers.

showers and thunderstorms. Humid with lows in the lower 70s. Southeast winds 5 to 10 miles an hour. Chance of rain 40%. Wednesday, showers and thunderstorms likely. Humid with highs in the upper 80s. Southeast winds around 5 miles an hour, becoming southwest around 5 miles an hour in the afternoon. Chance of rain 70%. Heat index values up to 100. Wednesday night, partly cloudy until midnight, then becoming mostly cloudy. A chance of showers and thunderstorms. Lows around 70. Chance of rain 50%. Thursday, showers and thunderstorms likely. Highs in the lower 80s. Chance of rain 70%. Thursday night, showers with a chance of thunderstorms. Lows in the upper 60s. Chance of rain 90%. Friday, mostly cloudy. A chance of showers and thunderstorms in the morning. Highs in the lower 80s. Chance of rain 50%. Friday night and Saturday, mostly cloudy. A chance of showers. Lows in the upper 60s. Highs in the mid 80s. Chance of rain 50%. Saturday night, partly cloudy with a chance of showers. Lows in the lower 70s. Chance of rain 50%. Sunday, partly sunny with a chance of showers. A chance of thunderstorms in the afternoon. Highs in the mid 80s. Chance of rain 50%. Again, the forecast for Peoria and surrounding areas of central Illinois for the rest of today, partly sunny with isolated showers and thunderstorms. Near steady temperature in the upper 80s. Southwest winds 5 to 10 miles an hour with gusts up to 20 miles an hour. Chance of rain 20%. Heat index values up to 101. At 3 p.m. in Peoria, skies were partly sunny. The temperature was 91 degrees, the dew point was 75, and the relative humidity was 59%. The heat index was 101. The wind was southwest at 12 miles an hour. The pressure was 29.94 inches and steady. Around central and western Illinois, skies ranged from partly sunny to cloudy. It was 88 at Bloomington, 87 at Moline, 84 at Galesburg, 90 at Lakin, and 81 at Macomb. Quincy reported 85, Springfield reported 89, Lincoln reported 89, and Pontiac reported 89. And once again at 3 p.m. in Peoria, under partly sunny skies, the temperature was 91, and the heat index was 101. Looking elsewhere around the Midwest at 3 p.m., Chicago was partly sunny, and 87. Indianapolis was partly sunny, and 89. St. Louis was partly sunny, and 90. Kansas City was partly sunny, and 90. Des Moines was mostly sunny, and 87. Milwaukee was partly sunny, and 82. Here is a statement on the heat wave for the following counties in Illinois, Fulton and Mason. Heat advisory in effect from noon to 8 p.m. Tuesday. What? Heat index values up to 105 expected. Where? Logan, Macon, Mason, Coles, Moultrie, and Fulton counties. When? From noon to 8 p.m. Tuesday. The following impacts are expected. Hot temperatures and high humidity may cause heat illnesses. The following is a summary of watches, warnings and advisories in effect. For the WXJ71 listening area, a heat advisory has been issued from noon Tuesday until 8 p.m. Tuesday for the following counties, Fulton and Mason. And now a discussion of hazardous weather conditions for the following counties in Illinois, Knox, Marshall, McLean, Peoria, Stark, Tazewell and Woodford. This hazardous weather outlook is for central Illinois and east central Illinois, mainly near and north of Interstate 74. For tonight, while isolated thunderstorms are possible into this evening, there is a conditional threat for severe thunderstorms overnight. Damaging winds, gusts and locally heavy rain are the primary hazards. For Tuesday through Sunday, strong to severe thunderstorms may begin as early as late morning on Tuesday, continuing into the afternoon. These storms have the potential to produce wind gusts in excess of 70 to 75 miles per hour. Additional chances for strong to severe storms exist on Wednesday. While storm chances continue into late week, the severe weather threat is lower.
However, the repeated tracking of these storms over the same regions through the week will increase the risk of flooding through the week. Heat indices of 100 to 105 degrees are expected Tuesday and Wednesday afternoons. Spotter information statement. Spotter activation may be needed on Tuesday, between daybreak and mid-afternoon. The time is currently 3:39 p.m. Central Daylight Time. 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Now for the official National Weather Service forecast for Peoria and surrounding areas of central Illinois. Rest of today, partly sunny with isolated showers and thunderstorms. Near steady temperature in the upper 80s. Southwest winds 5 to 10 miles an hour with gusts up to 20 miles an hour. Chance of rain 20%. Heat index values up to 101. Tonight, partly cloudy with a slight chance of showers and thunderstorms. Humid with lows in the mid-70s. South winds 5 to 10 miles an hour. Chance of rain 20%. Tuesday, partly sunny. A chance of showers and thunderstorms, mainly in the morning. Humid with highs in the upper 80s. South winds 5 to 10 miles an hour with gusts up to 20 miles an hour. Chance of rain 50%. Tuesday night, partly cloudy with a chance of showers and thunderstorms. Humid with lows in the lower 70s. Southeast winds 5 to 10 miles an hour. Chance of rain 40%. Wednesday, showers and thunderstorms likely. Humid with highs in the upper 80s. Southeast winds around 5 miles an hour, becoming southwest around 5 miles an hour in the afternoon. Chance of rain 70%. Heat index values up to 100. Wednesday night, partly cloudy until midnight, then becoming mostly cloudy. A chance of showers and thunderstorms. Lows around 70. Chance of rain 50%. Thursday, showers and thunderstorms likely. Highs in the lower 80s. Chance of rain 70%. Thursday night, showers with a chance of thunderstorms. Lows in the upper 60s. Chance of rain 90%. Friday, mostly cloudy. A chance of showers and thunderstorms in the morning. Highs in the lower 80s. Chance of rain 50%. Friday night and Saturday, mostly cloudy. A chance of showers. Lows in the upper 60s. Highs in the mid 80s. Chance of rain 50%. Saturday night, partly cloudy with a chance of showers. Lows in the lower 70s. Chance of rain 50%. Sunday, partly sunny with a chance of showers. A chance of thunderstorms in the afternoon. Highs in the mid-80s. Chance of rain 50%. Again, the forecast for Peoria and surrounding areas of central Illinois for the rest of today, partly sunny with isolated showers and thunderstorms. Near steady temperature in the upper 80s. Southwest winds 5 to 10 miles an hour with gusts up to 20 miles an hour. Chance of rain 20%. Heat index values up to 101. At 3 p.m. in Peoria, skies were partly sunny. The temperature was 91 degrees, the dew point was 75, and the relative humidity was 59%. The heat index was 101. The wind was southwest at 12 miles an hour. The pressure was 29.94 inches and steady. Around central and western Illinois, skies ranged from partly sunny to cloudy. It was 88 at Bloomington, 87 at Moline, 84 at Galesburg, 90 at Lakin, and 81 at Macomb. Quincy reported 85, Springfield reported 89, Lincoln reported 89, and Pontiac reported 89. And once again at 3 p.m. in Peoria, under partly sunny skies, the temperature was 91, and the heat index was 101. Looking elsewhere around the Midwest at 3 p.m., Chicago was partly sunny, and 87. Indianapolis was partly sunny, and 89. St. Louis was partly sunny, and 90. Kansas City was partly sunny, and 90. Des Moines was mostly sunny, and 87. Milwaukee was partly sunny, and 82. Here is a statement on the heat wave for the following counties in Illinois, Fulton and Mason. Heat advisory in effect from noon to 8 p.m. Tuesday. What? Heat index values up to 105 expected. Where?
Logan, Macon, Mason, Coles, Moultrie, and Fulton counties. When,

to 8 p.m. Tuesday. The following impacts are expected. Hot temperatures and high humidity may cause heat illnesses. The following is a summary of watches, warnings, and advisories in effect. For the WXJ71 listening area, a heat advisory has been issued from noon Tuesday until 8 p.m. Tuesday for the following counties, Fulton and Mason. And now a discussion of hazardous weather conditions for the following counties in Illinois, Knox, Marshall, McLean, Peoria, Stark, Tazewell, and Woodford. This hazardous weather outlook is for central Illinois and east central Illinois, mainly near and north of Interstate 74. For tonight, while isolated thunderstorms are possible into this evening, there is a conditional threat for severe thunderstorms overnight. Damaging winds, gusts, and locally heavy rain are the primary hazards. For Tuesday through Sunday, strong to severe thunderstorms may begin as early as late morning on Tuesday, continuing into the afternoon. These storms have the potential to produce wind gusts in excess of 70 to 75 miles per hour. Additional chances for strong to severe storms exist on Wednesday. While storm chances continue into late week, the severe weather threat is lower. However, the repeated tracking of these storms over the same regions through the week will increase the risk of flooding through the week. Heat indices of 100 to 105 degrees are expected Tuesday and Wednesday afternoons. Spotter information statement. Spotter activation may be needed on Tuesday, between daybreak and mid-afternoon. The time is currently 3:45 p.m. Central Daylight Time. 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Now for the official National Weather Service forecast for Peoria and surrounding areas of central Illinois. Rest of today, partly sunny with isolated showers and thunderstorms. Near steady temperature in the upper 80s. Southwest winds 5 to 10 miles an hour with gusts up to 20 miles an hour. Chance of rain 20%. Heat index values up to 101. Tonight, partly cloudy with a slight chance of showers and thunderstorms. Humid with lows in the mid-70s. South winds 5 to 10 miles an hour. Chance of rain 20%. Tuesday, partly sunny. A chance of showers and thunderstorms, mainly in the morning. Humid with highs in the upper 80s. South winds 5 to 10 miles an hour with gusts up to 20 miles an hour. Chance of rain 50%. Tuesday night, partly cloudy with a chance of showers and thunderstorms. Humid with lows in the lower 70s. Southeast winds 5 to 10 miles an hour. Chance of rain 40%. Wednesday, showers and thunderstorms likely. Humid with highs in the upper 80s. Southeast winds around 5 miles an hour, becoming southwest around 5 miles an hour in the afternoon. Chance of rain 70%. Heat index values up to 100. Wednesday night, partly cloudy until midnight, then becoming mostly cloudy. A chance of showers and thunderstorms. Lows around 70. Chance of rain 50%. Thursday, showers and thunderstorms likely. Highs in the lower 80s. Chance of rain 70%. Thursday night, showers with a chance of thunderstorms. Lows in the upper 60s. Chance of rain 90%. Friday, mostly cloudy. A chance of showers and thunderstorms in the morning. Highs in the lower 80s. Chance of rain 50%. Friday night and Saturday, mostly cloudy. A chance of showers. Lows in the upper 60s. Highs in the mid-80s. Chance of rain 50%. Saturday night, partly cloudy with a chance of showers. Lows in the lower 70s. Chance of rain 50%. Sunday, partly sunny with a chance of showers. A chance of thunderstorms in the afternoon. Highs in the mid-80s. Chance of rain 50%. Again, the forecast for Peoria and surrounding areas of central Illinois for the rest of today, partly sunny with isolated showers and thunderstorms. Near steady temperature in the upper 80s. Southwest winds 5 to 10 miles an hour with gusts up to 20 miles an hour. Chance of rain 20%. Heat index values up to 101. At 3 p.m. in Peoria, skies were partly sunny. The temperature was 91 degrees. The dew point was 75, and the relative humidity was 59%.
The heat index was 101. The wind was southwest at 12 miles an hour. The pressure was 29.94 inches and steady. Around central and western Illinois, skies ranged from partly sunny to cloudy. It was 88 at Bloomington, 87 at Moline, 84 at Galesburg, 90 at Lakin, and 81 at Macomb. Quincy reported 85, Springfield reported 89, Lincoln reported 89, and Pontiac reported 89. And once again at 3 p.m. in Peoria, under partly sunny skies, the temperature was 91, and the heat index was 101. Looking elsewhere around the Midwest at 3 p.m., Chicago was partly sunny, and 87. Indianapolis was partly sunny, and 89. St. Louis was partly sunny, and 90. Kansas City was partly sunny, and 90. Des Moines was mostly sunny, and 87. Milwaukee was partly sunny, and 82. Here is a statement on the heat wave for the following counties in Illinois, Fulton and Mason. Heat advisory in effect from noon to 8 p.m. Tuesday. What? Heat index values up to 105 expected. Where? Logan, Macon, Mason, Coles, Moultrie, and Fulton counties. When? From noon to 8 p.m. Tuesday. The following impacts are expected. Hot temperatures and high humidity may cause heat illnesses. The following is a summary of watches, warnings, and advisories in effect. For the WXJ71 listening area, a heat advisory has been issued from noon Tuesday until 8 p.m. Tuesday for the following counties, Fulton and Mason. And now a discussion of hazardous weather conditions for the following counties in Illinois, Knox, Marshall, McLean, Peoria, Stark, Tazewell, and Woodford. This hazardous weather outlook is for central Illinois and east central Illinois, mainly near and north of Interstate 74. For tonight, while isolated thunderstorms are possible into this evening, there is a conditional threat for severe thunderstorms overnight. Damaging wind gusts and locally heavy rain are the primary hazards. For Tuesday through Sunday, strong to severe thunderstorms may begin as early as late morning on Tuesday, continuing into the afternoon. These storms have the potential to produce wind gusts in excess of 70 to 75 miles per hour. Additional chances for strong to severe storms exist on Wednesday. While storm chances continue into late week, the severe weather threat is lower. However, the repeated tracking of these storms over the same regions through the week will increase the risk of flooding through the week. Heat indices of 100 to 105 degrees are expected Tuesday and Wednesday afternoons. Spotter information statement. Spotter activation may be needed on Tuesday, between daybreak and mid-afternoon. The time is currently 3:52 p.m. Central Daylight Time. 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Now for the official National Weather Service forecast for Peoria and surrounding areas of central Illinois. Rest of today, partly sunny with isolated showers and thunderstorms. Near steady temperature in the upper 80s. Southwest winds 5 to 10 miles an hour with gusts up to 20 miles an hour. Chance of rain 20%. Heat index values up to 101. Tonight, partly cloudy with a slight chance of showers and thunderstorms. Humid with lows in the mid-70s. South winds 5 to 10 miles an hour. Chance of rain 20%. Tuesday, partly sunny. A chance of showers and thunderstorms, mainly in the morning. Humid with highs in the upper 80s. South winds 5 to 10 miles an hour with gusts up to 20 miles an hour. Chance of rain 50%. Tuesday night, partly cloudy with a chance of showers and thunderstorms. Humid with lows in the lower 70s. Southeast winds 5 to 10 miles an hour. Chance of rain 40%. Wednesday, showers and thunderstorms likely. Humid with highs in the upper 80s. Southeast winds around 5 miles an hour, becoming southwest around 5 miles an hour in the afternoon. Chance of rain 70%. Heat index values up to 100. Wednesday night, partly cloudy until midnight, then becoming mostly cloudy. A chance of showers and thunderstorms. Lows around 70. Chance of rain 50%. Thursday, showers and thunderstorms likely. Highs in the lower 80s. Chance of rain 70%.

Thursday night, showers with a chance of thunderstorms. Lows in the upper 60s. Chance of rain 90%. Friday, mostly cloudy. A chance of showers and thunderstorms in the morning. Highs in the lower 80s. Chance of rain 50%. Friday night and Saturday, mostly cloudy. A chance of showers. Lows in the upper 60s. Highs in the mid 80s. Chance of rain 50%. Saturday night, partly cloudy with a chance of showers. Lows in the lower 70s. Chance of rain 50%. Sunday, partly sunny with a chance of showers. A chance of thunderstorms in the afternoon. Highs in the mid 80s. Chance of rain 50%. Again, the forecast for Peoria and surrounding areas of central Illinois for the rest of today, partly sunny with isolated showers and thunderstorms. Near steady temperature in the upper 80s. Southwest winds 5 to 10 miles an hour with gusts up to 20 miles an hour. Chance of rain 20%. Heat index values up to 101. At 3 p.m. in Peoria, skies were partly sunny. The temperature was 91 degrees, the dew point was 75, and the relative humidity was 59%. The heat index was 101. The wind was southwest at 12 miles an hour. The pressure was 29.94 inches and steady. Around central and western Illinois, skies ranged from partly sunny to cloudy. It was 88 at Bloomington, 87 at Moline, 84 at Galesburg, 90 at Lakin, and 81 at Macomb. Quincy reported 85, Springfield reported 89, Lincoln reported 89, and Pontiac reported 89. And once again at 3 p.m. in Peoria, under partly sunny skies, the temperature was 91, and the heat index was 101. Looking elsewhere around the Midwest at 3 p.m., Chicago was partly sunny, and 87. Indianapolis was partly sunny, and 89. St. Louis was partly sunny, and 90. Kansas City was partly sunny, and 90. Des Moines was mostly sunny, and 87. Milwaukee was partly sunny, and 82. Here is a statement on the heat wave for the following counties in Illinois, Fulton and Mason. Heat advisory in effect from noon to 8 p.m. Tuesday. What? Heat index values up to 105 expected. Where? Logan, Macon, Mason, Coles, Moultrie, and Fulton counties. When? From noon to 8 p.m. Tuesday. The following impacts are expected. Hot temperatures and high humidity may cause heat illnesses. The following is a summary of watches, warnings, and advisories in effect. For the WXJ71 listening area, a heat advisory has been issued from noon Tuesday until 8 p.m. Tuesday for the following counties, Fulton and Mason. And now a discussion of hazardous weather conditions for the following counties in Illinois, Knox, Marshall, McLean, Peoria, Stark, Tazewell, and Woodford. This hazardous weather outlook is for central Illinois and east central Illinois, mainly near and north of Interstate 74. For tonight, while isolated thunderstorms are possible into this evening, there is a conditional threat for severe thunderstorms overnight. Damaging winds, gusts, and locally heavy rain are the primary hazards. For Tuesday through Sunday, strong to severe thunderstorms may begin as early as late morning on Tuesday, continuing into the afternoon. These storms have the potential to produce wind gusts in excess of 70 to 75 miles per hour. Additional chances for strong to severe storms exist on Wednesday. While storm chances continue into late week, the severe weather threat is lower. However, the repeated tracking of these storms over the same regions through the week will increase the risk of flooding through the week. Heat indices of 100 to 105 degrees are expected Tuesday and Wednesday afternoons. Spotter information statement. Spotter activation may be needed on Tuesday, between daybreak and mid-afternoon. The time is currently 3:58 p.m. Central Daylight Time. 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Now for the official National Weather Service forecast for Peoria and surrounding areas of central Illinois. Rest of today, partly sunny with isolated showers and thunderstorms. Near steady temperature in the upper 80s. Southwest winds 5 to 10 miles an hour with gusts up to 20 miles an hour. Chance of rain 20%.

heat index values up to 101. Tonight, partly cloudy with a slight chance of showers and thunderstorms. Humid with lows in the mid-70s. South winds 5 to 10 miles an hour. Chance of rain 20%. Tuesday, partly sunny. A chance of showers and thunderstorms, mainly in the morning. Humid with highs in the upper 80s. South winds 5 to 10 miles an hour with gusts up to 20 miles an hour. Chance of rain 50%. Tuesday night, partly cloudy with a chance of showers and thunderstorms. Humid with lows in the lower 70s. Southeast winds 5 to 10 miles an hour. Chance of rain 40%. Wednesday, showers and thunderstorms likely. Humid with highs in the upper 80s. Southeast winds around 5 miles an hour, becoming southwest around 5 miles an hour in the afternoon. Chance of rain 70%. Heat index values up to 100. Wednesday night, partly cloudy until midnight, then becoming mostly cloudy. A chance of showers and thunderstorms. Lows around 70. Chance of rain 50%. Thursday, showers and thunderstorms likely. Highs in the lower 80s. Chance of rain 70%. Thursday night, showers with a chance of thunderstorms. Lows in the upper 60s. Chance of rain 90%. Friday, mostly cloudy. A chance of showers and thunderstorms in the morning. Highs in the lower 80s. Chance of rain 50%. Friday night and Saturday, mostly cloudy. A chance of showers. Lows in the upper 60s. Highs in the mid 80s. Chance of rain 50%. Saturday night, partly cloudy with a chance of showers. Lows in the lower 70s. Chance of rain 50%. Sunday, partly sunny with a chance of showers. A chance of thunderstorms in the afternoon. Highs in the mid 80s. Chance of rain 50%. Again, the forecast for Peoria and surrounding areas of central Illinois for the rest of today, partly sunny with isolated showers and thunderstorms. Near steady temperature in the upper 80s. Southwest winds 5 to 10 miles an hour with gusts up to 20 miles an hour. Chance of rain 20%. Heat index values up to 101. Here is a statement on the heat wave for the following counties in Illinois, Fulton and Mason. Heat advisory in effect from noon to 8 p.m. Tuesday. What? Heat index values up to 105 expected. Where? Logan, Macon, Mason, Coles, Moultrie, and Fulton counties. When? From noon to 8 p.m. Tuesday. The following impacts are expected. Hot temperatures and high humidity may cause heat illnesses. The following is a summary of watches, warnings, and advisories in effect. For the WXJ71 listening area, a heat advisory has been issued from noon Tuesday until 8 p.m. Tuesday for the following counties, Fulton and Mason. And now a discussion of hazardous weather conditions for the following counties in Illinois, Knox, Marshall, McLean, Peoria, Stark, Tazewell, and Woodford. This hazardous weather outlook is for central Illinois and east central Illinois, mainly near and north of Interstate 74. For tonight, while isolated thunderstorms are possible into this evening, there is a conditional threat for severe thunderstorms overnight. Damaging winds, gusts, and locally heavy rain are the primary hazards. For Tuesday through Sunday, strong to severe thunderstorms may begin as early as late morning on Tuesday, continuing into the afternoon. These storms have the potential to produce wind gusts in excess of 70 to 75 miles per hour. Additional chances for strong to severe storms exist on Wednesday. While storm chances continue into late week, the severe weather threat is lower. However, the repeated tracking of these storms over the same regions through the week will increase the risk of flooding through the week. Heat indices of 100 to 105 degrees are expected Tuesday and Wednesday afternoons. Spotter information statement. Spotter activation may be needed on Tuesday, between daybreak and mid-afternoon. The time is currently 4:03 p.m. Central Daylight Time. 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Now for the official National Weather Service forecast for Peoria and surrounding areas of central Illinois. Rest of today, partly sunny with isolated showers and thunderstorms. Near steady temperature in the

upper 80s. Southeast winds around 5 miles an hour, becoming southwest around 5 miles an hour in the afternoon. Chance of rain 70%. Heat index values up to 100. Wednesday night, partly cloudy until midnight, then becoming mostly cloudy. A chance of showers and thunderstorms. Lows around 70. Chance of rain 50%. Thursday, showers and thunderstorms likely. Highs in the lower 80s. Chance of rain 70%. Thursday night, showers with a chance of thunderstorms. Lows in the upper 60s. Chance of rain 90%. Friday, mostly cloudy. A chance of showers and thunderstorms in the morning. Highs in the lower 80s. Chance of rain 50%. Friday night and Saturday, mostly cloudy. A chance of showers. Lows in the upper 60s. Highs in the mid 80s. Chance of rain 50%. Saturday night, partly cloudy with a chance of showers. Lows in the lower 70s. Chance of rain 50%. Sunday, partly sunny with a chance of showers. A chance of thunderstorms in the afternoon. Highs in the mid 80s. Chance of rain 50%. Again, the forecast for Peoria and surrounding areas of central Illinois for the rest of today, partly sunny with isolated showers and thunderstorms. Near steady temperature in the upper 80s. Southwest winds 5 to 10 miles an hour with gusts up to 20 miles an hour. Chance of rain 20%. Heat index values up to 101. At 4 p.m. in Peoria, skies were partly sunny. The temperature was 87 degrees, the dew point was 72, and the relative humidity was 60%. The heat index was 93. The wind was west at 10 miles an hour. The pressure was 29.96 inches and rising. Around central and western Illinois, at Galesburg, rain was falling, with a temperature of 82. It was partly sunny, with a temperature of 86 at Bloomington, 89 at Lakin, 81 at Macomb, and 86 at Quincy. Under partly sunny skies, Springfield reported 87, Lincoln reported 90, and Pontiac reported 90. At Moline, it was cloudy, with a temperature of 88. And once again at 4 p.m. in Peoria, under partly sunny skies, the temperature was 87, and the heat index was 93. Looking elsewhere around the Midwest at 4 p.m., Chicago was cloudy, and 84. Indianapolis was partly sunny, and 87. St. Louis was partly sunny, and 92. Kansas City was partly sunny, and 91. Des Moines was mostly sunny, and 88. Milwaukee was partly sunny, and 81. Here is a statement on the heat wave for the following counties in Illinois, Fulton and Mason. Heat advisory in effect from noon to 8 p.m. Tuesday. What? Heat index values up to 105 expected. Where? Logan, Macon, Mason, Coles, Moultrie, and Fulton counties. When? From noon to 8 p.m. Tuesday. The following impacts are expected. Hot temperatures and high humidity may cause heat illnesses. The following is a summary of watches, warnings, and advisories in effect. For the WXJ71 listening area, a heat advisory has been issued from noon Tuesday until 8 p.m. Tuesday for the following counties, Fulton and Mason. And now a discussion of hazardous weather conditions for the following counties in Illinois, Knox, Marshall, McLean, Peoria, Stark, Tazewell, and Woodford. This hazardous weather outlook is for central Illinois and east central Illinois, mainly near and north of Interstate 74. For tonight, while isolated thunderstorms are possible into this evening, there is a conditional threat for severe thunderstorms overnight. Damaging winds, gusts, and locally heavy rain are the primary hazards. For Tuesday through Sunday, strong to severe thunderstorms may begin as early as late morning on Tuesday, continuing into the afternoon. These storms have the potential to produce wind gusts in excess of 70 to 75 miles per hour. Additional chances for strong to severe storms exist on Wednesday. While storm chances continue into late week, the severe weather threat is lower. However, the repeated tracking of these storms over the same regions through the week will increase the risk of flooding through the week. Heat indices of 100 to 105 degrees are expected Tuesday and Wednesday afternoons. Spotter information statement. Spotter activation may be needed on

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Now for the official National Weather Service forecast for Peoria and surrounding areas of central Illinois. Rest of today, partly sunny with isolated showers and thunderstorms. Near steady temperature in the upper 80s. Southwest winds 5 to 10 miles an hour with gusts up to 20 miles an hour. Chance of rain 20%. Heat index values up to 101. Tonight, partly cloudy with a slight chance of showers and thunderstorms. Humid with lows in the mid-70s. South winds 5 to 10 miles an hour. Chance of rain 20%. Tuesday, partly sunny. A chance of showers and thunderstorms, mainly in the morning. Humid with highs in the upper 80s. South winds 5 to 10 miles an hour with gusts up to 20 miles an hour. Chance of rain 50%. Tuesday night, partly cloudy with a chance of showers and thunderstorms. Humid with lows in the lower 70s. Southeast winds 5 to 10 miles an hour. Chance of rain 40%. Wednesday, showers and thunderstorms likely. Humid with highs in the upper 80s. Southeast winds around 5 miles an hour, becoming southwest around 5 miles an hour in the afternoon. Chance of rain 70%. Heat index values up to 100. Wednesday night, partly cloudy until midnight, then becoming mostly cloudy. A chance of showers and thunderstorms. Lows around 70. Chance of rain 50%. Thursday, showers and thunderstorms likely. Highs in the lower 80s. Chance of rain 70%. Thursday night, showers with a chance of thunderstorms. Lows in the upper 60s. Chance of rain 90%. Friday, mostly cloudy. A chance of showers and thunderstorms in the morning. Highs in the lower 80s. Chance of rain 50%. Friday night and Saturday, mostly cloudy. A chance of showers. Lows in the upper 60s. Highs in the mid 80s. Chance of rain 50%. Saturday night, partly cloudy with a chance of showers. Lows in the lower 70s. Chance of rain 50%. Sunday, partly sunny with a chance of showers. A chance of thunderstorms in the afternoon. Highs in the mid-80s. Chance of rain 50%. Again, the forecast for Peoria and surrounding areas of central Illinois for the rest of today, partly sunny with isolated showers and thunderstorms. Near steady temperature in the upper 80s. Southwest winds 5 to 10 miles an hour with gusts up to 20 miles an hour. Chance of rain 20%. Heat index values up to 101. 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At 4 p.m. in Peoria, skies were partly sunny. The temperature was 87 degrees, the dew point was 72, and the relative humidity was 60%. The heat index was 93. The wind was west at 10 miles an hour. The pressure was 29.96 inches and rising. Around central and western Illinois, at Galesburg, rain was falling, with a temperature of 82. At Pontiac, it was mostly sunny, with a temperature of 90. It was partly sunny, with a temperature of 86 at Bloomington, 89 at Lakin, 81 at Macomb, 87 at Springfield, and 90 at Lincoln. It was cloudy, with a temperature of 88 at Moline, and 86 at Quincy. And once again at 4 p.m. in Peoria, under partly sunny skies, the temperature was 87, and the heat index was 93. Looking elsewhere around the Midwest at 4 p.m., Chicago was cloudy, and 84. Indianapolis was partly sunny, and 87. St. Louis was partly sunny, and 92. Kansas City was partly sunny, and 91.

Des Moines was mostly sunny and 88. Milwaukee was partly sunny and 81. Looking elsewhere around the Midwest at 4 p.m., Chicago was cloudy and 84. Indianapolis was partly sunny and 87. St. Louis was partly sunny and 92. Kansas City was partly sunny and 91. Des Moines was mostly sunny and 88. Milwaukee was partly sunny and 81. Here is a statement on the heat wave for the following counties in Illinois, Fulton and Mason. Heat advisory in effect from noon to 8 p.m. Tuesday. What? Heat index values up to 105 expected. Where? Logan, Macon, Mason, Coles, Moultrie, and Fulton counties. When? From noon to 8 p.m. Tuesday. The following impacts are expected. Hot temperatures and high humidity may cause heat illnesses. The following is a summary of watches, warnings, and advisories in effect. For the WXJ71 listening area, a heat advisory has been issued from noon Tuesday until 8 p.m. Tuesday for the following counties, Fulton and Mason. And now a discussion of hazardous weather conditions for the following counties in Illinois, Knox, Marshall, McLean, Peoria, Stark, Tazewell, and Woodford. This hazardous weather outlook is for central Illinois and east central Illinois, mainly near and north of Interstate 74. For tonight, while isolated thunderstorms are possible into this evening, there is a conditional threat for severe thunderstorms overnight. Damaging winds, gusts, and locally heavy rain are the primary hazards. For Tuesday through Sunday, strong to severe thunderstorms may begin as early as late morning on Tuesday, continuing into the afternoon. These storms have the potential to produce wind gusts in excess of 70 to 75 miles per hour. Additional chances for strong to severe storms exist on Wednesday. While storm chances continue into late week, the severe weather threat is lower. However, the repeated tracking of these storms over the same regions through the week will increase the risk of flooding through the week. Heat indices of 100 to 105 degrees are expected Tuesday and Wednesday afternoons. Spotter information statement. Spotter activation may be needed on Tuesday, between daybreak and mid-afternoon. The time is currently 4:17 p.m. Central Daylight Time. 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Now for the official National Weather Service forecast for Peoria and surrounding areas of central Illinois. Rest of today, partly sunny with isolated showers and thunderstorms. Near steady temperature in the upper 80s. Southwest winds 5 to 10 miles an hour with gusts up to 20 miles an hour. Chance of rain 20%. Heat index values up to 101. Tonight, partly cloudy with a slight chance of showers and thunderstorms. Humid with lows in the mid-70s. South winds 5 to 10 miles an hour. Chance of rain 20%. Tuesday, partly sunny. A chance of showers and thunderstorms, mainly in the morning. Humid with highs in the upper 80s. South winds 5 to 10 miles an hour with gusts up to 20 miles an hour. Chance of rain 50%. Tuesday night, partly cloudy with a chance of showers and thunderstorms. Humid with lows in the lower 70s. Southeast winds 5 to 10 miles an hour. Chance of rain 40%. Wednesday, showers and thunderstorms likely. Humid with highs in the upper 80s. Southeast winds around 5 miles an hour, becoming southwest around 5 miles an hour in the afternoon. Chance of rain 70%. Heat index values up to 100. Wednesday night, partly cloudy until midnight, then becoming mostly cloudy. A chance of showers and thunderstorms. Lows around 70. Chance of rain 50%. Thursday, showers and thunderstorms likely. Highs in the lower 80s. Chance of rain 70%. Thursday night, showers with a chance of thunderstorms. Lows in the upper 60s. Chance of rain 90%. Friday, mostly cloudy. A chance of showers and thunderstorms in the morning. Highs in the lower 80s. Chance of rain 50%. Friday night and Saturday, mostly cloudy. A chance of showers. Lows in the upper 60s. Highs in the mid 80s. Chance of rain 50%. Saturday night.

partly cloudy with a chance of showers. Lows in the lower 70s. Chance of rain 50%. Sunday, partly sunny with a chance of showers. A chance of thunderstorms in the afternoon. Highs in the mid-80s. Chance of rain 50%. Again, the forecast for Peoria and surrounding areas of central Illinois for the rest of today, partly sunny with isolated showers and thunderstorms. Near steady temperature in the upper 80s. Southwest winds 5 to 10 miles an hour with gusts up to 20 miles an hour. Chance of rain 20%. Heat index values up to 101. At 4 p.m. in Peoria, skies were partly sunny. The temperature was 87 degrees, the dew point was 72, and the relative humidity was 60%. The heat index was 93. The wind was west at 10 miles an hour. The pressure was 29.96 inches and rising. Around central and western Illinois, at Galesburg, rain was falling, with a temperature of 82. At Pontiac, it was mostly sunny, with a temperature of 90. It was partly sunny, with a temperature of 86 at Bloomington, 89 at Lakin, 81 at Macomb, 87 at Springfield, and 90 at Lincoln. It was cloudy, with a temperature of 88 at Moline, and 86 at Quincy. And once again at 4 p.m. in Peoria, under partly sunny skies, the temperature was 87, and the heat index was 93. At 4 p.m. in Peoria, skies were cloudy. The temperature was 87 degrees, the dew point was 72, and the relative humidity was 60%. The heat index was 93. The wind was west at 10 miles an hour. The pressure was 29.96 inches and rising. Around central and western Illinois, at Galesburg, rain was falling, with a temperature of 82. It was partly sunny, with a temperature of 86 at Bloomington, 88 at Moline, and 81 at Macomb. Under partly sunny skies, Springfield reported 87, Lincoln reported 90, and Pontiac reported 90. It was cloudy, with a temperature of 89 at Lakin, and 86 at Quincy. And once again at 4 p.m. in Peoria, under cloudy skies, the temperature was 87, and the heat index was 93. Looking elsewhere around the Midwest at 4 p.m., Chicago was cloudy, and 84. Indianapolis was partly sunny, and 87. St. Louis was partly sunny, and 92. Kansas City was partly sunny, and 91. Des Moines was mostly sunny, and 88. Milwaukee was partly sunny, and 81. Here is a statement on the heat wave for the following counties in Illinois, Fulton and Mason. Heat advisory in effect from noon to 8 p.m. Tuesday. What? Heat index values up to 105 expected. Where? Logan, Macon, Mason, Coles, Moultrie, and Fulton counties. When? From noon to 8 p.m. Tuesday. The following impacts are expected. Hot temperatures and high humidity may cause heat illnesses. The following is a summary of watches, warnings, and advisories in effect. For the WXJ71 listening area, a heat advisory has been issued from noon Tuesday until 8 p.m. Tuesday for the following counties, Fulton and Mason. And now a discussion of hazardous weather conditions for the following counties in Illinois, Knox, Marshall, McLean, Peoria, Stark, Tazewell, and Woodford. This hazardous weather outlook is for central Illinois and east central Illinois, mainly near and north of Interstate 74. For tonight, while isolated thunderstorms are possible into this evening, there is a conditional threat for severe thunderstorms overnight. Damaging winds, gusts, and locally heavy rain are the primary hazards. For Tuesday through Sunday, strong to severe thunderstorms may begin as early as late morning on Tuesday, continuing into the afternoon. These storms have the potential to produce wind gusts in excess of 70 to 75 miles per hour. Additional chances for strong to severe storms exist on Wednesday. While storm chances continue into late week, the severe weather threat is lower. However, the repeated tracking of these storms over the same regions through the week will increase the risk of flooding through the week. Heat indices of 100 to 105 degrees are expected Tuesday and Wednesday afternoons. Spotter information statement. Spotter activation may be needed on Tuesday, between daybreak and mid-afternoon. The time is currently 4:24 p.m. Central Daylight Time. 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

Station WXJ71 in Peoria. Now for the official National Weather Service forecast for Peoria and surrounding areas of central Illinois. Rest of today, partly sunny with isolated showers and thunderstorms. Near steady temperature in the upper 80s. Southwest winds 5 to 10 miles an hour with gusts up to 20 miles an hour. Chance of rain 20%. Heat index values up to 101. Tonight, partly cloudy with a slight chance of showers and thunderstorms. Humid with lows in the mid-70s. South winds 5 to 10 miles an hour. Chance of rain 20%. Tuesday, partly sunny. A chance of showers and thunderstorms, mainly in the morning. Humid with highs in the upper 80s. South winds 5 to 10 miles an hour with gusts up to 20 miles an hour. Chance of rain 50%. Tuesday night, partly cloudy with a chance of showers and thunderstorms. Humid with lows in the lower 70s. Southeast winds 5 to 10 miles an hour. Chance of rain 40%. Wednesday, showers and thunderstorms likely. Humid with highs in the upper 80s. Southeast winds around 5 miles an hour, becoming southwest around 5 miles an hour in the afternoon. Chance of rain 70%. Heat index values up to 100. Wednesday night, partly cloudy until midnight, then becoming mostly cloudy. A chance of showers and thunderstorms. Lows around 70. Chance of rain 50%. Thursday, showers and thunderstorms likely. Highs in the lower 80s. Chance of rain 70%. Thursday night, showers with a chance of thunderstorms. Lows in the upper 60s. Chance of rain 90%. Friday, mostly cloudy. A chance of showers and thunderstorms in the morning. Highs in the lower 80s. Chance of rain 50%. Friday night and Saturday, mostly cloudy. A chance of showers. Lows in the upper 60s. Highs in the mid 80s. Chance of rain 50%. Saturday night, partly cloudy with a chance of showers. Lows in the lower 70s. Chance of rain 50%. Sunday, partly sunny with a chance of showers. A chance of thunderstorms in the afternoon. Highs in the mid 80s. Chance of rain 50%. Again, the forecast for Peoria and surrounding areas of central Illinois for the rest of today, partly sunny with isolated showers and thunderstorms. Near steady temperature in the upper 80s. Southwest winds 5 to 10 miles an hour with gusts up to 20 miles an hour. Chance of rain 20%. Heat index values up to 101. At 4 p.m. in Peoria, skies were cloudy. The temperature was 87 degrees, the dew point was 72, and the relative humidity was 60%. The heat index was 93. The wind was west at 10 miles an hour. The pressure was 29.96 inches and rising. Around central and western Illinois, at Galesburg, rain was falling, with a temperature of 82. It was partly sunny, with a temperature of 86 at Bloomington, 88 at Moline, and 81 at Macomb. Under partly sunny skies, Springfield reported 87, Lincoln reported 90, and Pontiac reported 90. It was cloudy, with a temperature of 89 at Lakin, and 86 at Quincy. And once again at 4 p.m. in Peoria, under cloudy skies, the temperature was 87, and the heat index was 93. Looking elsewhere around the Midwest at 4 p.m., Chicago was cloudy, and 84. Indianapolis was partly sunny, and 87. St. Louis was partly sunny, and 92. Kansas City was partly sunny, and 91. Des Moines was mostly sunny, and 88. Milwaukee was partly sunny, and 81. Here is a statement on the heat wave for the following counties in Illinois, Fulton and Mason. Heat advisory in effect from noon to 8 p.m. Tuesday. What? Heat index values up to 105 expected. Where? Logan, Macon, Mason, Coles, Moultrie, and Fulton counties. When? From noon to 8 p.m. Tuesday. The following impacts are expected. Hot temperatures and high humidity may cause heat illnesses. The following is a summary of watches, warnings, and advisories in effect. For the WXJ71 listening area, a heat advisory has been issued from noon Tuesday until 8 p.m.

p.m. Tuesday for the following counties, Fulton and Mason. And now a discussion of hazardous weather conditions for the following counties in Illinois, Knox, Marshall, McLean, Peoria, Stark, Tazewell, and Woodford. This hazardous weather outlook is for central Illinois and east central Illinois, mainly near and north of Interstate 74. For tonight, while isolated thunderstorms are possible into this evening, there is a conditional threat for severe thunderstorms overnight. Damaging winds, gusts, and locally heavy rain are the primary hazards. For Tuesday through Sunday, strong to severe thunderstorms may begin as early as late morning on Tuesday, continuing into the afternoon. These storms have the potential to produce wind gusts in excess of 70 to 75 miles per hour. Additional chances for strong to severe storms exist on Wednesday. While storm chances continue into late week, the severe weather threat is lower. However, the repeated tracking of these storms over the same regions through the week will increase the risk of flooding through the week. Heat indices of 100 to 105 degrees are expected Tuesday and Wednesday afternoons. Spotter information statement. Spotter activation may be needed on Tuesday, between daybreak and mid-afternoon. The time is currently 4:31 p.m. Central Daylight Time. 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Now for the official National Weather Service forecast for Peoria and surrounding areas of central Illinois. Rest of today, partly sunny with isolated showers and thunderstorms. Near steady temperature in the upper 80s. Southwest winds 5 to 10 miles an hour with gusts up to 20 miles an hour. Chance of rain 20%. Heat index values up to 101. Tonight, partly cloudy with a slight chance of showers and thunderstorms. Humid with lows in the mid-70s. South winds 5 to 10 miles an hour. Chance of rain 20%. Tuesday, partly sunny. A chance of showers and thunderstorms, mainly in the morning. Humid with highs in the upper 80s. South winds 5 to 10 miles an hour with gusts up to 20 miles an hour. Chance of rain 50%. Tuesday night, partly cloudy with a chance of showers and thunderstorms. Humid with lows in the lower 70s. Southeast winds 5 to 10 miles an hour. Chance of rain 40%. Wednesday, showers and thunderstorms likely. Humid with highs in the upper 80s. Southeast winds around 5 miles an hour, becoming southwest around 5 miles an hour in the afternoon. Chance of rain 70%. Heat index values up to 100. Wednesday night, partly cloudy until midnight, then becoming mostly cloudy. A chance of showers and thunderstorms. Lows around 70. Chance of rain 50%. Thursday, showers and thunderstorms likely. Highs in the lower 80s. Chance of rain 70%. Thursday night, showers with a chance of thunderstorms. Lows day, showers and thunderstorms likely. Highs in the lower 80s. Chance of rain 70%. Thursday night, showers with a chance of thunderstorms. Lows in the upper 60s. Chance of rain 90%. Friday, mostly cloudy. A chance of showers and thunderstorms in the morning. Highs in the lower 80s. Chance of rain 50%. Friday night and Saturday, mostly cloudy. A chance of showers. Lows in the upper 60s. Highs in the mid 80s. Chance of rain 50%. Saturday night, partly cloudy with a chance of showers. Lows in the lower 70s. Chance of rain 50%. Sunday, partly sunny with a chance of showers. A chance of thunderstorms in the afternoon. Highs in the mid 80s. Chance of rain 50%. Again, the forecast for Peoria and surrounding areas of central Illinois for the rest of today, partly sunny with isolated showers and thunderstorms. Near steady temperature in the upper 80s. Southwest winds 5 to 10 miles an hour with gusts up to 20 miles an hour. Chance of rain 20%. Heat index values up to 101. At 4 p.m. in Peoria, skies were cloudy. The temperature was 87 degrees, the dew point was 72, and the relative humidity was 60%. The heat index was 93. The wind was west at 10 miles an hour. The pressure was 29.96 inches and rising.

around central and western Illinois. At Galesburg, rain was falling with a temperature of 82. It was partly sunny with a temperature of 86 at Bloomington, 88 at Moline, and 81 at Macomb. Under partly sunny skies, Springfield reported 87, Lincoln reported 90, and Pontiac reported 90. It was cloudy with a temperature of 89 at Lakin and 86 at Quincy. And once again at 4 p.m. in Peoria, under cloudy skies, the temperature was 87 and the heat index was 93. Looking elsewhere around the Midwest at 4 p.m., Chicago was cloudy and 84. Indianapolis was partly sunny and 87. St. Louis was partly sunny and 92. Kansas City was partly sunny and 91. Des Moines was mostly sunny and 88. Milwaukee was partly sunny and 81. Here is a statement on the heat wave for the following counties in Illinois, Fulton and Mason. Heat advisory in effect from noon to 8 p.m. Tuesday. What? Heat index values up to 105 expected. Where? Logan, Macon, Mason, Coles, Moultrie, and Fulton counties. When? From noon to 8 p.m. Tuesday. The following impacts are expected. Hot temperatures and high humidity may cause heat illnesses. The following is a summary of watches, warnings, and advisories in effect. For the WXJ71 listening area, a heat advisory has been issued from noon Tuesday until 8 p.m. Tuesday for the following counties, Fulton and Mason. And now a discussion of hazardous weather conditions for the following counties in Illinois, Knox, Marshall, McLean, Peoria, Stark, Tazewell, and Woodford. This hazardous weather outlook is for central Illinois and east central Illinois, mainly near and north of Interstate 74. For tonight, while isolated thunderstorms are possible into this evening, there is a conditional threat for severe thunderstorms overnight. Damaging winds, gusts, and locally heavy rain are the primary hazards. For Tuesday through Sunday, strong to severe thunderstorms may begin as early as late morning on Tuesday, continuing into the afternoon. These storms have the potential to produce wind gusts in excess of 70 to 75 miles per hour. Additional chances for strong to severe storms exist on Wednesday. While storm chances continue into late week, the severe weather threat is lower. However, the repeated tracking of these storms over the same regions through the week will increase the risk of flooding through the week. Heat indices of 100 to 105 degrees are expected Tuesday and Wednesday afternoons. Spotter information statement. Spotter activation may be needed on Tuesday, between daybreak and mid-afternoon. The time is currently 4:37 p.m. Central Daylight Time. 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Now for the official National Weather Service forecast for Peoria and surrounding areas of central Illinois. Rest of today, partly sunny with isolated showers and thunderstorms. Near steady temperature in the upper 80s. Southwest winds 5 to 10 miles an hour with gusts up to 20 miles an hour. Chance of rain 20%. Heat index values up to 101. Tonight, partly cloudy with a slight chance of showers and thunderstorms. Humid with lows in the mid-70s. South winds 5 to 10 miles an hour. Chance of rain 20%. Tuesday, partly sunny. A chance of showers and thunderstorms, mainly in the morning. Humid with highs in the upper 80s. South winds 5 to 10 miles an hour with gusts up to 20 miles an hour. Chance of rain 50%. Tuesday night, partly cloudy with a chance of showers and thunderstorms. Humid with lows in the lower 70s. Southeast winds 5 to 10 miles an hour. Chance of rain 40%. Wednesday, showers and thunderstorms likely. Humid with highs in the upper 80s. Southeast winds around 5 miles an hour, becoming southwest around 5 miles an hour in the afternoon. Chance of rain 70%. Heat index values up to 100. Wednesday night, partly cloudy until midnight, then becoming mostly cloudy. A chance of showers and thunderstorms. Lows around 70. Chance of rain 50%. Thursday, showers and thunderstorms likely. Highs in the lower 80s. Chance of rain 70%. Thursday night, showers with a chance of thunderstorms. Lows in the upper 60s.

chance of rain 90%. Friday, mostly cloudy. A chance of showers and thunderstorms in the morning. Highs in the lower 80s. Chance of rain 50%. Friday night and Saturday, mostly cloudy. A chance of showers. Lows in the upper 60s. Highs in the mid 80s. Chance of rain 50%. Saturday night, partly cloudy with a chance of showers. Lows in the lower 70s. Chance of rain 50%. Sunday, partly sunny with a chance of showers. A chance of thunderstorms in the afternoon. Highs in the mid 80s. Chance of rain 50%. Again, the forecast for Peoria and surrounding areas of central Illinois for the rest of today, partly sunny with isolated showers and thunderstorms. Near steady temperature in the upper 80s. Southwest winds 5 to 10 miles an hour with gusts up to 20 miles an hour. Chance of rain 20%. Heat index values up to 101. At 4 p.m. in Peoria, skies were cloudy. The temperature was 87 degrees, the dew point was 72, and the relative humidity was 60%. The heat index was 93. The wind was west at 10 miles an hour. The pressure was 29.96 inches and rising. Around central and western Illinois, at Galesburg, rain was falling, with a temperature of 82. It was partly sunny, with a temperature of 86 at Bloomington, 88 at Moline, and 81 at Macomb. Under partly sunny skies, Springfield reported 87, Lincoln reported 90, and Pontiac reported 90. It was cloudy, with a temperature of 89 at Lakin, and 86 at Quincy. And once again at 4 p.m. in Peoria, under cloudy skies, the temperature was 87, and the heat index was 93. Looking elsewhere around the Midwest at 4 p.m., Chicago was cloudy, and 84. Indianapolis was partly sunny, and 87. St. Louis was partly sunny, and 92. Kansas City was partly sunny, and 91. Des Moines was mostly sunny, and 88. Milwaukee was partly sunny, and 81. Here is a statement on the heat wave for the following counties in Illinois, Fulton and Mason. Heat advisory in effect from noon to 8 p.m. Tuesday. What? Heat index values up to 105 expected. Where? Logan, Macon, Mason, Coles, Moultrie, and Fulton counties. When? From noon to 8 p.m. Tuesday. The following impacts are expected. Hot temperatures and high humidity may cause heat illnesses. The following is a summary of watches, warnings, and advisories in effect. For the WXJ71 listening area, a heat advisory has been issued from noon Tuesday until 8 p.m. Tuesday for the following counties, Fulton and Mason. And now a discussion of hazardous weather conditions for the following counties in Illinois, Knox, Marshall, McLean, Peoria, Stark, Tazewell, and Woodford. This hazardous weather outlook is for central Illinois and east central Illinois, mainly near and north of Interstate 74. For tonight, while isolated thunderstorms are possible into this evening, there is a conditional threat for severe thunderstorms overnight. Damaging winds, gusts, and locally heavy rain are the primary hazards. For Tuesday through Sunday, strong to severe thunderstorms may begin as early as late morning on Tuesday, continuing into the afternoon. These storms have the potential to produce wind gusts in excess of 70 to 75 miles per hour. Additional chances for strong to severe storms exist on Wednesday. While storm chances continue into late week, the severe weather threat is lower. However, the repeated tracking of these storms over the same regions through the week will increase the risk of flooding through the week. Heat indices of 100 to 105 degrees are expected Tuesday and Wednesday afternoons. Spotter information statement. Spotter activation may be needed on Tuesday, between daybreak and mid-afternoon. The time is currently 4:44 p.m. Central Daylight Time. 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Now for the official National Weather Service forecast for Peoria and surrounding areas of central Illinois. Rest of today, partly sunny with isolated showers and thunderstorms. Near steady temperature in the upper 80s. Southwest winds 5 to 10 miles an hour with gusts up to 20 miles an hour. Chance of rain 20%. Heat index values up to 1.

101. Tonight, partly cloudy with a slight chance of showers and thunderstorms. Humid with lows in the mid-70s. South winds 5 to 10 miles an hour. Chance of rain 20%. Tuesday, partly sunny. A chance of showers and thunderstorms, mainly in the morning. Humid with highs in the upper 80s. South winds 5 to 10 miles an hour with gusts up to 20 miles an hour. Chance of rain 50%. Tuesday night, partly cloudy with a chance of showers and thunderstorms. Humid with lows in the lower 70s. Southeast winds 5 to 10 miles an hour. Chance of rain 40%. Wednesday, showers and thunderstorms likely. Humid with highs in the upper 80s. Southeast winds around 5 miles an hour, becoming southwest around 5 miles an hour in the afternoon. Chance of rain 70%. Heat index values up to 100. Wednesday night, partly cloudy until midnight, then becoming mostly cloudy. A chance of showers and thunderstorms. Lows around 70. Chance of rain 50%. Thursday, showers and thunderstorms likely. Highs in the lower 80s. Chance of rain 70%. Thursday night, showers with a chance of thunderstorms. Lows in the upper 60s. Chance of rain 90%. Friday, mostly cloudy. A chance of showers and thunderstorms in the morning. Highs in the lower 80s. Chance of rain 50%. Friday night and Saturday, mostly cloudy. A chance of showers. Lows in the upper 60s. Highs in the mid 80s. Chance of rain 50%. Saturday night, partly cloudy with a chance of showers. Lows in the lower 70s. Chance of rain 50%. Sunday, partly sunny with a chance of showers. A chance of thunderstorms in the afternoon. Highs in the mid-80s. Chance of rain 50%. Again, the forecast for Peoria and surrounding areas of central Illinois for the rest of today, partly sunny with isolated showers and thunderstorms. Near steady temperature in the upper 80s. Southwest winds 5 to 10 miles an hour with gusts up to 20 miles an hour. Chance of rain 20%. Heat index values up to 101. At 4 p.m. in Peoria, skies were cloudy. The temperature was 87 degrees, the dew point was 72, and the relative humidity was 60%. The heat index was 93. The wind was west at 10 miles an hour. The pressure was 29.96 inches and rising. Around central and western Illinois, at Galesburg, rain was falling, with a temperature of 82. It was partly sunny, with a temperature of 86 at Bloomington, 88 at Moline, and 81 at Macomb. Under partly sunny skies, Springfield reported 87, Lincoln reported 90, and Pontiac reported 90. It was cloudy, with a temperature of 89 at Lakin, and 86 at Quincy. And once again at 4 p.m. in Peoria, under cloudy skies, the temperature was 87, and the heat index was 93. Looking elsewhere around the Midwest at 4 p.m., Chicago was cloudy, and 84. Indianapolis was partly sunny, and 87. St. Louis was partly sunny, and 92. Kansas City was partly sunny, and 91. Des Moines was mostly sunny, and 88. Milwaukee was partly sunny, and 81. Here is a statement on the heat wave for the following counties in Illinois, Fulton and Mason. Heat advisory in effect from noon to 8 p.m. Tuesday. What? Heat index values up to 105 expected. Where? Logan, Macon, Mason, Coles, Moultrie, and Fulton counties. When? From noon to 8 p.m. Tuesday. The following impacts are expected. Hot temperatures and high humidity may cause heat illnesses. The following is a summary of watches, warnings, and advisories in effect. For the WXJ71 listening area, a heat advisory has been issued from noon Tuesday until 8 p.m. Tuesday for the following counties, Fulton and Mason. And now a discussion of hazardous weather conditions for the following counties in Illinois, Knox, Marshall, McLean, Peoria, Stark, Tazewell, and Woodford. This hazardous weather outlook is for central Illinois and east central Illinois, mainly near and north of Interstate 74. For tonight, while isolated thunderstorms are possible into this evening, there is a conditional

threat for severe thunderstorms overnight. Damaging wind gusts and locally heavy rain are the primary hazards. For Tuesday through Sunday, strong to severe thunderstorms may begin as early as late morning on Tuesday, continuing into the afternoon. These storms have the potential to produce wind gusts in excess of 70 to 75 miles per hour. Additional chances for strong to severe storms exist on Wednesday. While storm chances continue into late week, the severe weather threat is lower. However, the repeated tracking of these storms over the same regions through the week will increase the risk of flooding through the week. Heat indices of 100 to 105 degrees are expected Tuesday and Wednesday afternoons. Spotter information statement. Spotter activation may be needed on Tuesday, between daybreak and mid-afternoon. The time is currently 4:50 p.m. Central Daylight Time. 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Now for the official National Weather Service forecast for Peoria and surrounding areas of central Illinois. Rest of today, partly sunny with isolated showers and thunderstorms. Near steady temperature in the upper 80s. Southwest winds 5 to 10 miles an hour with gusts up to 20 miles an hour. Chance of rain 20%. Heat index values up to 101. Tonight, partly cloudy with a slight chance of showers and thunderstorms. Humid with lows in the mid-70s. South winds 5 to 10 miles an hour. Chance of rain 20%. Tuesday, partly sunny. A chance of showers and thunderstorms, mainly in the morning. Humid with highs in the upper 80s. South winds 5 to 10 miles an hour with gusts up to 20 miles an hour. Chance of rain 50%. Tuesday night, partly cloudy with a chance of showers and thunderstorms. Humid with lows in the lower 70s. Southeast winds 5 to 10 miles an hour. Chance of rain 40%. Wednesday, showers and thunderstorms likely. Humid with highs in the upper 80s. Southeast winds around 5 miles an hour, becoming southwest around 5 miles an hour in the afternoon. Chance of rain 70%. Heat index values up to 100. Wednesday night, partly cloudy until midnight, then becoming mostly cloudy. A chance of showers and thunderstorms. Lows around 70. Chance of rain 50%. Thursday, showers and thunderstorms likely. Highs in the lower 80s. Chance of rain 70%. Thursday night, showers with a chance of thunderstorms. Lows in the upper 60s. Chance of rain 90%. Friday, mostly cloudy. A chance of showers and thunderstorms in the morning. Highs in the lower 80s. Chance of rain 50%. Friday night and Saturday, mostly cloudy. A chance of showers. Lows in the upper 60s. Highs in the mid 80s. Chance of rain 50%. Saturday night, partly cloudy with a chance of showers. Lows in the lower 70s. Chance of rain 50%. Sunday, partly sunny with a chance of showers. A chance of thunderstorms in the afternoon. Highs in the mid-80s. Chance of rain 50%. Again, the forecast for Peoria and surrounding areas of central Illinois for the rest of today, partly sunny with isolated showers and thunderstorms. Near steady temperature in the upper 80s. Southwest winds 5 to 10 miles an hour with gusts up to 20 miles an hour. Chance of rain 20%. Heat index values up to 101. At 4 p.m. in Peoria, skies were cloudy. The temperature was 87 degrees, the dew point was 72, and the relative humidity was 60%. The heat index was 93. The wind was west at 10 miles an hour. The pressure was 29.96 inches and rising. Around central and western Illinois, at Galesburg, rain was falling, with a temperature of 82. It was partly sunny, with a temperature of 86 at Bloomington, 88 at Moline, and 81 at Macomb. Under partly sunny skies, Springfield reported 87, Lincoln reported 90, and Pontiac reported 90. It was cloudy, with a temperature of 89 at Lakin, and 86 at Quincy. And once again at 4 p.m. in Peoria, under cloudy skies, the temperature was 87, and the heat index was 93. Looking elsewhere around the Midwest at 4 p.m., Chicago was cloudy, and 84.
Indianapolis was partly sunny and 87. St. Louis was partly sunny and 92. Kansas City was partly sunny and 91. Des Moines was mostly sunny and 88. Milwaukee was partly sunny and 81. Here is a statement on the heat wave for the following counties in Illinois, Fulton and Mason. Heat advisory in effect from noon to 8 p.m. Tuesday. What? Heat index values up to 105 expected. Where? Logan, Macon, Mason, Coles, Moultrie, and Fulton counties. When? From noon to 8 p.m. Tuesday. The following impacts are expected. Hot temperatures and high humidity may cause heat illnesses. The following is a summary of watches, warnings, and advisories in effect. For the WXJ71 listening area, a heat advisory has been issued from noon Tuesday until 8 p.m. Tuesday for the following counties, Fulton and Mason. And now a discussion of hazardous weather conditions for the following counties in Illinois, Knox, Marshall, McLean, Peoria, Stark, Tazewell, and Woodford. This hazardous weather outlook is for central Illinois and east central Illinois, mainly near and north of Interstate 74. For tonight, while isolated thunderstorms are possible into this evening, there is a conditional threat for severe thunderstorms overnight. Damaging winds, gusts, and locally heavy rain are the primary hazards. For Tuesday through Sunday, strong to severe thunderstorms may begin as early as late morning on Tuesday, continuing into the afternoon. These storms have the potential to produce wind gusts in excess of 70 to 75 miles per hour. Additional chances for strong to severe storms exist on Wednesday. While storm chances continue into late week, the severe weather threat is lower. However, the repeated tracking of these storms over the same regions through the week will increase the risk of flooding through the week. Heat indices of 100 to 105 degrees are expected Tuesday and Wednesday afternoons. Spotter information statement. Spotter activation may be needed on Tuesday, between daybreak and mid-afternoon. The time is currently 4:57 p.m. Central Daylight Time. 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Now for the official National Weather Service forecast for Peoria and surrounding areas of central Illinois. Rest of today, partly sunny with isolated showers and thunderstorms. Near steady temperature in the upper 80s. Southwest winds 5 to 10 miles an hour with gusts up to 20 miles an hour. Chance of rain 20%. Heat index values up to 101. Tonight, partly cloudy with a slight chance of showers and thunderstorms. Humid with lows in the mid-70s. South winds 5 to 10 miles an hour. Chance of rain 20%. Tuesday, partly sunny. A chance of showers and thunderstorms, mainly in the morning. Humid with highs in the upper 80s. South winds 5 to 10 miles an hour with gusts up to 20 miles an hour. Chance of rain 50%. Tuesday night, partly cloudy with a chance of showers and thunderstorms. Humid with lows in the lower 70s. Southeast winds 5 to 10 miles an hour. Chance of rain 40%. Wednesday, showers and thunderstorms likely. Humid with highs in the upper 80s. Southeast winds around 5 miles an hour, becoming southwest around 5 miles an hour in the afternoon. Chance of rain 70%. Heat index values up to 100. Wednesday night, partly cloudy until midnight, then becoming mostly cloudy. A chance of showers and thunderstorms. Lows around 70. Chance of rain 50%. Thursday, showers and thunderstorms likely. Highs in the lower 80s. Chance of rain 70%. Thursday night, showers with a chance of thunderstorms. Lows in the upper 60s. Chance of rain 90%. Friday, mostly cloudy. A chance of showers and thunderstorms in the morning. Highs in the lower 80s. Chance of rain 50%. Friday night and Saturday, mostly cloudy. A chance of showers. Lows in the upper 60s. Highs in the mid 80s. Chance of rain 50%. Saturday night, partly cloudy with a chance of showers. Lows in the lower 70s. Chance of rain 50%. Sunday, partly sunny with a chance of showers. A chance of thunderstorms in the afternoon.

in the mid-80s. Chance of rain 50%. Again, the forecast for Peoria and surrounding areas of central Illinois for the rest of today, partly sunny with isolated showers and thunderstorms. Near steady temperature in the upper 80s. Southwest winds 5 to 10 miles an hour with gusts up to 20 miles an hour. Chance of rain 20%. Heat index values up to 101. The Peoria, Illinois climate summary for this evening, as of 4 p.m., August 10, 2026. Today's high temperature was 93 degrees. The normal high is 85. The record high is 103 degrees, which was set in 1887. Today's low temperature was 77 degrees. The normal low is 65. The record low is 49 degrees, which was set in 1972. No precipitation fell today, which leaves the monthly total at 0.50 inches. The total precipitation for the year still stands at 24.71 inches. Sunset tonight is at 8.03 p.m. Sunrise tomorrow is at 6.05 a.m. Here is a statement on the heat wave for the following counties in Illinois, Fulton and Mason. Heat advisory in effect from noon to 8 p.m. Tuesday. What? Heat index values up to 105 expected. Where? Logan, Macon, Mason, Coles, Moultrie, and Fulton counties. When? From noon to 8 p.m. Tuesday. The following impacts are expected. Hot temperatures and high humidity may cause heat illnesses. The following is a summary of watches, warnings, and advisories in effect. For the WXJ71 listening area, a heat advisory has been issued from noon Tuesday until 8 p.m. Tuesday for the following counties, Fulton and Mason. And now a discussion of hazardous weather conditions for the following counties in Illinois, Knox, Marshall, McLean, Peoria, Stark, Tazewell, and Woodford. This hazardous weather outlook is for central Illinois and east central Illinois, mainly near and north of Interstate 74. For tonight, while isolated thunderstorms are possible into this evening, there is a conditional threat for severe thunderstorms overnight. Damaging winds, gusts, and locally heavy rain are the primary hazards. For Tuesday through Sunday, strong to severe thunderstorms may begin as early as late morning on Tuesday, continuing into the afternoon. These storms have the potential to produce wind gusts in excess of 70 to 75 miles per hour. Additional chances for strong to severe storms exist on Wednesday. While storm chances continue into late week, the severe weather threat is lower. However, the repeated tracking of these storms over the same regions through the week will increase the risk of flooding through the week. Heat indices of 100 to 105 degrees are expected Tuesday and Wednesday afternoons. Spotter information statement. Spotter activation may be needed on Tuesday, between daybreak and mid-afternoon. The time is currently 5.03 p.m. Central Daylight Time. 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Now for the official National Weather Service forecast for Peoria and surrounding areas of central Illinois. Rest of today, partly sunny with isolated showers and thunderstorms. Near steady temperature in the upper 80s. Southwest winds 5 to 10 miles an hour with gusts up to 20 miles an hour. Chance of rain 20%. Heat index values up to 101. Tonight, partly cloudy with a slight chance of showers and thunderstorms. Humid with lows in the mid-70s. South winds 5 to 10 miles an hour. Chance of rain 20%. Tuesday, partly sunny. A chance of showers and thunderstorms, mainly in the morning. Humid with highs in the upper 80s. South winds 5 to 10 miles an hour with gusts up to 20 miles an hour. Chance of rain 50%. Tuesday night, partly cloudy with a chance of showers and thunderstorms. Humid with lows in the lower 70s. Southeast winds 5 to 10 miles an hour. Chance of rain 40%. Wednesday, showers and thunderstorms likely. Humid with highs in the upper 80s. Southeast winds around 5 miles an hour, becoming southwest around 5 miles an hour in the afternoon. Chance of rain 70%. Heat index values up to 100. Wednesday night, partly cloudy until midnight, then becoming mostly cloudy. A chance of showers and thunderstorms. Lows around 70. Chance of rain.

set. Again, the forecast for Peoria and surrounding areas of central Illinois for the rest of today, partly sunny with isolated showers and thunderstorms. Near steady temperature in the upper 80s. Southwest winds 5 to 10 miles an hour with gusts up to 20 miles an hour. Chance of rain 20%. Heat index values up to 101. At 5 p.m. in Peoria, light rain was falling. The temperature was 85 degrees, the dew point was 73, and the relative humidity was 67%. The heat index was 91. The wind was southwest at 6 miles an hour. The pressure was 29.94 inches and falling. Around central and western Illinois, skies ranged from partly sunny to cloudy. It was 85 at Bloomington, 87 at Moline, 82 at Galesburg, 86 at Lakin, and 82 at Macomb. Quincy reported 87, Springfield reported 85, Lincoln reported 89, and Pontiac reported 87. And once again at 5 p.m. in Peoria, with light rain, the temperature was 85, and the heat index was 91. Looking elsewhere around the Midwest at 5 p.m., Chicago was cloudy, and 83. Indianapolis was partly sunny, and 87. St. Louis was mostly sunny, and 93. Kansas City was mostly sunny, and 91. Des Moines was mostly sunny, and 88. Milwaukee was mostly sunny, and 80. Here is a statement on the heat wave for the following counties in Illinois, Fulton and Mason. Heat advisory in effect from noon to 8 p.m. Tuesday. What? Heat index values up to 105 expected. Where? Logan, Macon, Mason, Coles, Moultrie, and Fulton counties. When? From noon to 8 p.m. Tuesday. The following impacts are expected. Hot temperatures and high humidity may cause heat illnesses. The following is a summary of watches, warnings, and advisories in effect. For the WXJ71 listening area, a heat advisory has been issued from noon Tuesday until 8 p.m. Tuesday for the following counties, Fulton and Mason. And now a discussion of hazardous weather conditions for the following counties in Illinois, Knox, Marshall, McLean, Peoria, Stark, Tazewell, and Woodford. This hazardous weather outlook is for central Illinois and east central Illinois, mainly near and north of Interstate 74. For tonight, while isolated thunderstorms are possible into this evening, there is a conditional threat for severe thunderstorms overnight. Damaging winds, gusts, and locally heavy rain are the primary hazards. For Tuesday through Sunday, strong to severe thunderstorms may begin as early as late morning on Tuesday, continuing into the afternoon. These storms have the potential to produce wind gusts in excess of 70 to 75 miles per hour. Additional chances for strong to severe storms exist on Wednesday. While storm chances continue into late week, the severe weather threat is lower. However, the repeated tracking of these storms over the same regions through the week will increase the risk of flooding through the week. Heat indices of 100 to 105 degrees are expected Tuesday and Wednesday afternoons. Spotter information statement. Spotter activation may be needed on Tuesday, between daybreak and mid-afternoon. The time is currently 5:09 p.m. Central Daylight Time. 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Now for the official National Weather Service forecast for Peoria and surrounding areas of central Illinois. Rest of today, partly sunny with isolated showers and thunderstorms. Near steady temperature in the upper 80s. Southwest winds 5 to 10 miles an hour with gusts up to 20 miles an hour. Chance of rain 20%. Heat index values up to 101. Tonight, partly cloudy with a slight chance of showers and thunderstorms. Humid with lows in the mid-70s. South winds 5 to 10 miles an hour. Chance of rain 20%. Tuesday, partly sunny. A chance of showers and thunderstorms, mainly in the morning. Humid with highs in the upper 80s. South winds 5 to 10 miles an hour with gusts up to 20 miles an hour. Chance of rain 50%. Tuesday night, partly cloudy with a chance of showers and thunderstorms. Humid with lows in the lower 70s. Southeast winds 5 to 10 miles an hour. Chance of rain 40%. Wednesday, showers and thunderstorms likely.

humid with highs in the upper 80s. Southeast winds around 5 miles an hour, becoming southwest around 5 miles an hour in the afternoon. Chance of rain 70%. Heat index values up to 100. Wednesday night, partly cloudy until midnight, then becoming mostly cloudy. A chance of showers and thunderstorms. Lows around 70. Chance of rain 50%. Thursday, showers and thunderstorms likely. Highs in the lower 80s. Chance of rain 70%. Thursday night, showers with a chance of thunderstorms. Lows in the upper 60s. Chance of rain 90%. Friday, mostly cloudy. A chance of showers and thunderstorms in the morning. Highs in the lower 80s. Chance of rain 50%. Friday night and Saturday, mostly cloudy. A chance of showers. Lows in the upper 60s. Highs in the mid 80s. Chance of rain 50%. Saturday night, partly cloudy with a chance of showers. Lows in the lower 70s. Chance of rain 50%. Sunday, partly sunny with a chance of showers. A chance of thunderstorms in the afternoon. Highs in the mid 80s. Chance of rain 50%. Again, the forecast for Peoria and surrounding areas of central Illinois for the rest of today, partly sunny with isolated showers and thunderstorms. Near steady temperature in the upper 80s. Southwest winds 5 to 10 miles an hour with gusts up to 20 miles an hour. Chance of rain 20%. Heat index values up to 101. At 5 p.m. in Peoria, light rain was falling. The temperature was 85 degrees, the dew point was 73, and the relative humidity was 67%. The heat index was 91. The wind was southwest at 6 miles an hour. The pressure was 29.94 inches and falling. Around central and western Illinois, skies ranged from partly sunny to cloudy. It was 85 at Bloomington, 87 at Moline, 82 at Galesburg, 86 at Lakin, and 82 at Macomb. Quincy reported 87, Springfield reported 85, Lincoln reported 89, and Pontiac reported 87. And once again at 5 p.m. in Peoria, with light rain, the temperature was 85, and the heat index was 91. 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Looking elsewhere around the Midwest at 5 p.m., Chicago was cloudy and 83. Indianapolis was partly sunny and 87. St. Louis was mostly sunny and 93. Kansas City was mostly sunny and 91. Des Moines was mostly sunny and 88. Milwaukee was mostly sunny and 80. Here is a statement on the heat wave for the following counties in Illinois, Fulton and Mason. Heat advisory in effect from noon to 8 p.m. Tuesday. What? Heat index values up to 105 expected. Where? Logan, Macon, Mason, Coles, Moultrie, and Fulton counties. When? From noon to 8 p.m. Tuesday. The following impacts are expected. Hot temperatures and high humidity may cause heat illnesses. The following is a summary of watches, warnings, and advisories in effect. For the WXJ71 listening area, a heat advisory has been issued from noon Tuesday until 8 p.m. Tuesday for the following counties, Fulton and Mason. The Peoria, Illinois climate summary for this evening, as of 4 p.m., August 10, 2026. Today's high temperature was 93 degrees. The normal high is 85. The record high is 103 degrees, which was set in 1887. Today's low temperature was 77 degrees. The normal low is 65. The record low is 49 degrees, which was set in 1972. No precipitation fell today, which leaves the monthly total at 0.50 inches. The total precipitation for the year still stands at 24.7.

and 1 inches. Sunset tonight is at 8:03 p.m. Sunrise tomorrow is at 6:05 a.m. And now a discussion of hazardous weather conditions for the following counties in Illinois: Knox, Marshall, McLean, Peoria, Stark, Tazewell, and Woodford. This hazardous weather outlook is for central Illinois and east central Illinois, mainly near and north of Interstate 74. For tonight, while isolated thunderstorms are possible into this evening, there is a conditional threat for severe thunderstorms overnight. Damaging winds, gusts, and locally heavy rain are the primary hazards. For Tuesday through Sunday, strong to severe thunderstorms may begin as early as late morning on Tuesday, continuing into the afternoon. These storms have the potential to produce wind gusts in excess of 70 to 75 miles per hour. Additional chances for strong to severe storms exist on Wednesday. While storm chances continue into late week, the severe weather threat is lower. However, the repeated tracking of these storms over the same regions through the week will increase the risk of flooding through the week. Heat indices of 100 to 105 degrees are expected Tuesday and Wednesday afternoons. Spotter information statement: spotter activation may be needed on Tuesday, between daybreak and mid-afternoon. The time is currently 5:17 p.m. Central Daylight Time. 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Now for the official National Weather Service forecast for Peoria and surrounding areas of central Illinois. Rest of today, partly sunny with isolated showers and thunderstorms. Near steady temperature in the upper 80s. Southwest winds 5 to 10 miles an hour with gusts up to 20 miles an hour. Chance of rain 20%. Heat index values up to 101. Tonight, partly cloudy with a slight chance of showers and thunderstorms. Humid with lows in the mid-70s. South winds 5 to 10 miles an hour. Chance of rain 20%. Tuesday, partly sunny. A chance of showers and thunderstorms, mainly in the morning. Humid with highs in the upper 80s. South winds 5 to 10 miles an hour with gusts up to 20 miles an hour. Chance of rain 50%. Tuesday night, partly cloudy with a chance of showers and thunderstorms. Humid with lows in the lower 70s. Southeast winds 5 to 10 miles an hour. Chance of rain 40%. Wednesday, showers and thunderstorms likely. Humid with highs in the upper 80s. Southeast winds around 5 miles an hour, becoming southwest around 5 miles an hour in the afternoon. Chance of rain 70%. Heat index values up to 100. Wednesday night, partly cloudy until midnight, then becoming mostly cloudy. A chance of showers and thunderstorms. Lows around 70. Chance of rain 50%. Thursday, showers and thunderstorms likely. Highs in the lower 80s. Chance of rain 70%. Thursday night, showers with a chance of thunderstorms. Lows in the upper 60s. Chance of rain 90%. Friday, mostly cloudy. A chance of showers and thunderstorms in the morning. Highs in the lower 80s. Chance of rain 50%. Friday night and Saturday, mostly cloudy. A chance of showers. Lows in the upper 60s. Highs in the mid-80s. Chance of rain 50%. Saturday night, partly cloudy with a chance of showers. Lows in the lower 70s. Chance of rain 50%. Sunday, partly sunny with a chance of showers. A chance of thunderstorms in the afternoon. Highs in the mid-80s. Chance of rain 50%. Again, the forecast for Peoria and surrounding areas of central Illinois for the rest of today: partly sunny with isolated showers and thunderstorms. Near steady temperature in the upper 80s. Southwest winds 5 to 10 miles an hour with gusts up to 20 miles an hour. Chance of rain 20%. Heat index values up to 101. At 5 p.m. in Peoria, light rain was falling. The temperature was 85 degrees, the dew point was 73, and the relative humidity was 67%. The heat index was 91. The wind was southwest at 6 miles an hour. The pressure was 29.94 inches and falling. Around central and western Illinois, skies ranged from partly sunny to cloudy. It was 85 at Bloomington,

87 at Moline, 82 at Galesburg, 86 at Lakin, and 82 at Macomb. Quincy reported 87, Springfield reported 85, Lincoln reported 89, and Pontiac reported 87. And once again at 5 p.m. in Peoria, with light rain, the temperature was 85, and the heat index was 91. Looking elsewhere around the Midwest at 5 p.m., Chicago was cloudy, and 83. Indianapolis was partly sunny, and 87. St. Louis was mostly sunny, and 93. Kansas City was mostly sunny, and 91. Des Moines was mostly sunny, and 88. Milwaukee was mostly sunny, and 80. Here is a statement on the heat wave for the following counties in Illinois, Fulton and Mason. Heat advisory in effect from noon to 8 p.m. Tuesday. What? Heat index values up to 105 expected. Where? Logan, Macon, Mason, Coles, Moultrie, and Fulton counties. When? From noon to 8 p.m. Tuesday. The following impacts are expected. Hot temperatures and high humidity may cause heat illnesses. The following is a summary of watches, warnings, and advisories in effect. For the WXJ71 listening area, a heat advisory has been issued from noon Tuesday until 8 p.m. Tuesday for the following counties, Fulton and Mason. And now a discussion of hazardous weather conditions for the following counties in Illinois, Knox, Marshall, McLean, Peoria, Stark, Tazewell, and Woodford. This hazardous weather outlook is for central Illinois and east central Illinois, mainly near and north of Interstate 74. For tonight, while isolated thunderstorms are possible into this evening, there is a conditional threat for severe thunderstorms overnight. Damaging winds, gusts, and locally heavy rain are the primary hazards. For Tuesday through Sunday, strong to severe thunderstorms may begin as early as late morning on Tuesday, continuing into the afternoon. These storms have the potential to produce wind gusts in excess of 70 to 75 miles per hour. Additional chances for strong to severe storms exist on Wednesday. While storm chances continue into late week, the severe weather threat is lower. However, the repeated tracking of these storms over the same regions through the week will increase the risk of flooding through the week. Heat indices of 100 to 105 degrees are expected Tuesday and Wednesday afternoons. Spotter information statement. Spotter activation may be needed on Tuesday, between daybreak and mid-afternoon. The time is currently 5:23 p.m. Central Daylight Time. 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Now for the official National Weather Service forecast for Peoria and surrounding areas of central Illinois. Rest of today, partly sunny with isolated showers and thunderstorms. Near steady temperature in the upper 80s. Southwest winds 5 to 10 miles an hour with gusts up to 20 miles an hour. Chance of rain 20%. Heat index values up to 101. Tonight, partly cloudy with a slight chance of showers and thunderstorms. Humid with lows in the mid-70s. South winds 5 to 10 miles an hour. Chance of rain 20%. Tuesday, partly sunny. A chance of showers and thunderstorms, mainly in the morning. Humid with highs in the upper 80s. South winds 5 to 10 miles an hour with gusts up to 20 miles an hour. Chance of rain 50%. Tuesday night, partly cloudy with a chance of showers and thunderstorms. Humid with lows in the lower 70s. Southeast winds 5 to 10 miles an hour. Chance of rain 40%. Wednesday, showers and thunderstorms likely. Humid with highs in the upper 80s. Southeast winds around 5 miles an hour, becoming southwest around 5 miles an hour in the afternoon. Chance of rain 70%. Heat index values up to 100. Wednesday night, partly cloudy until midnight, then becoming mostly cloudy. A chance of showers and thunderstorms. Lows around 70. Chance of rain 50%. Thursday, showers and thunderstorms likely. Highs in the lower 80s. Chance of rain 70%. Thursday night, showers with a chance of thunderstorms. Lows in the upper 60s. Chance of rain 90%. Friday, mostly cloudy. A chance of showers and thunderstorms in the morning. Highs in the lower 80s. Chance of rain

and 50%. Friday night and Saturday, mostly cloudy. A chance of showers. Lows in the upper 60s. Highs in the mid-80s. Chance of rain 50%. Saturday night, partly cloudy with a chance of showers. Lows in the lower 70s. Chance of rain 50%. Sunday, partly sunny with a chance of showers. A chance of thunderstorms in the afternoon. Highs in the mid-80s. Chance of rain 50%. Again, the forecast for Peoria and surrounding areas of central Illinois for the rest of today, partly sunny with isolated showers and thunderstorms. Near steady temperature in the upper 80s. Southwest winds 5 to 10 miles an hour with gusts up to 20 miles an hour. Chance of rain 20%. Heat index values up to 101. At 5 p.m. in Peoria, light rain was falling. The temperature was 85 degrees, the dew point was 73, and the relative humidity was 67%. The heat index was 91. The wind was southwest at 6 miles an hour. The pressure was 29.94 inches and falling. Around central and western Illinois, at Moline, it was mostly sunny, with a temperature of 87. It was partly sunny, with a temperature of 82 at Galesburg, 82 at Macomb, 87 at Quincy, 85 at Springfield, and 89 at Lincoln. It was cloudy, with a temperature of 85 at Bloomington, 86 at Lakin, and 87 at Pontiac. And once again at 5 p.m. in Peoria, with light rain, the temperature was 85, and the heat index was 91. Looking elsewhere around the Midwest at 5 p.m., Chicago was cloudy, and 83. Indianapolis was partly sunny, and 87. St. Louis was mostly sunny, and 93. Kansas City was mostly sunny, and 91. Des Moines was mostly sunny, and 88. Milwaukee was mostly sunny, and 80. Here is a statement on the heat wave for the following counties in Illinois, Fulton and Mason. Heat advisory in effect from noon to 8 p.m. Tuesday. What? Heat index values up to 105 expected. Where? Logan, Macon, Mason, Coles, Moultrie, and Fulton counties. When? From noon to 8 p.m. Tuesday. The following impacts are expected. Hot temperatures and high humidity may cause heat illnesses. The following is a summary of watches, warnings, and advisories in effect. For the WXJ71 listening area, a heat advisory has been issued from noon Tuesday until 8 p.m. Tuesday for the following counties, Fulton and Mason. And now a discussion of hazardous weather conditions for the following counties in Illinois, Knox, Marshall, McLean, Peoria, Stark, Tazewell, and Woodford. This hazardous weather outlook is for central Illinois and east central Illinois, mainly near and north of Interstate 74. For tonight, while isolated thunderstorms are possible into this evening, there is a conditional threat for severe thunderstorms overnight. Damaging winds, gusts, and locally heavy rain are the primary hazards. For Tuesday through Sunday, strong to severe thunderstorms may begin as early as late morning on Tuesday, continuing into the afternoon. These storms have the potential to produce wind gusts in excess of 70 to 75 miles per hour. Additional chances for strong to severe storms exist on Wednesday. While storm chances continue into late week, the severe weather threat is lower. However, the repeated tracking of these storms over the same regions through the week will increase the risk of flooding through the week. Heat indices of 100 to 105 degrees are expected Tuesday and Wednesday afternoons. Spotter information statement. Spotter activation may be needed on Tuesday, between daybreak and mid-afternoon. The time is currently 5:29 p.m. Central Daylight Time. The Peoria, Illinois climate summary for this evening, as of 4 p.m., August 10, 2026. Today's high temperature was 93 degrees. The normal high is 85. The record high is 103 degrees, which was set in 1887. Today's low temperature was 77 degrees. The normal low is 65. The record low is 49 degrees, which was set in 1972. No precipitation fell today, which leaves the monthly total at 0.50 inches. The total precipitation for the year still stands at 24.71 inches. Sunset tonight is at 8:03 p.m. Sunrise tomorrow is at 6:05 a.m.

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Now for the official National Weather Service forecast for Peoria and surrounding areas of central Illinois. Rest of today, partly sunny with isolated showers and thunderstorms. Near steady temperature in the upper 80s. Southwest winds 5 to 10 miles an hour with gusts up to 20 miles an hour. Chance of rain 20%. Heat index values up to 101. Tonight, partly cloudy with a slight chance of showers and thunderstorms. Humid with lows in the mid-70s. South winds 5 to 10 miles an hour. Chance of rain 20%. Tuesday, partly sunny. A chance of showers and thunderstorms, mainly in the morning. Humid with highs in the upper 80s. South winds 5 to 10 miles an hour with gusts up to 20 miles an hour. Chance of rain 50%. Tuesday night, partly cloudy with a chance of showers and thunderstorms. Humid with lows in the lower 70s. Southeast winds 5 to 10 miles an hour. Chance of rain 40%. Wednesday, showers and thunderstorms likely. Humid with highs in the upper 80s. Southeast winds around 5 miles an hour, becoming southwest around 5 miles an hour in the afternoon. Chance of rain 70%. Heat index values up to 100. Wednesday night, partly cloudy until midnight, then becoming mostly cloudy. A chance of showers and thunderstorms. Lows around 70. Chance of rain 50%. Thursday, showers and thunderstorms likely. Highs in the lower 80s. Chance of rain 70%. Thursday night, showers with a chance of thunderstorms. Lows in the upper 60s. Chance of rain 90%. Friday, mostly cloudy. A chance of showers and thunderstorms in the morning. Highs in the lower 80s. Chance of rain 50%. Friday night and Saturday, mostly cloudy. A chance of showers. Lows in the upper 60s. Highs in the mid 80s. Chance of rain 50%. Saturday night, partly cloudy with a chance of showers. Lows in the lower 70s. Chance of rain 50%. Chance of rain 50%. Saturday night, partly cloudy with a chance of showers. Lows in the lower 70s. Chance of rain 50%. Sunday, partly sunny with a chance of showers. A chance of thunderstorms in the afternoon. Highs in the mid-80s. Chance of rain 50%. Again, the forecast for Peoria and surrounding areas of central Illinois for the rest of today, partly sunny with isolated showers and thunderstorms. Near steady temperature in the upper 80s. Southwest winds 5 to 10 miles an hour with gusts up to 20 miles an hour. Chance of rain 20%. Heat index values up to 101. At 5 p.m. in Peoria, light rain was falling. The temperature was 85 degrees, the dew point was 73, and the relative humidity was 67%. The heat index was 91. The wind was southwest at 6 miles an hour. The pressure was 29.94 inches and falling. Around central and western Illinois, at Moline, it was mostly sunny, with a temperature of 87. It was partly sunny, with a temperature of 82 at Galesburg, 82 at Macomb, 87 at Quincy, 85 at Springfield, and 89 at Lincoln. It was cloudy, with a temperature of 85 at Bloomington, 86 at Lakin, and 87 at Pontiac. And once again at 5 p.m. in Peoria, with light rain, the temperature was 85, and the heat index was 91. Looking elsewhere around the Midwest at 5 p.m., Chicago was cloudy, and 83. Indianapolis was partly sunny, and 87. St. Louis was mostly sunny, and 93. Kansas City was mostly sunny, and 91. Des Moines was mostly sunny, and 88. Milwaukee was mostly sunny, and 80. Here is a statement on the heat wave for the following counties in Illinois, Fulton and Mason. Heat advisory in effect from noon to 8 p.m. Tuesday. What? Heat index values up to 105 expected. Where? Logan, Macon, Mason, Coles, Moultrie, and Fulton counties. When? From noon to 8 p.m. Tuesday. The following impacts are expected. Hot temperatures and high humidity may cause heat illnesses.

following is a summary of watches, warnings, and advisories in effect. For the WXJ71 listening area, a heat advisory has been issued from noon Tuesday until 8 p.m. Tuesday for the following counties, Fulton and Mason. And now a discussion of hazardous weather conditions for the following counties in Illinois, Knox, Marshall, McLean, Peoria, Stark, Tazewell, and Woodford. This hazardous weather outlook is for central Illinois and east central Illinois, mainly near and north of Interstate 74. For tonight, while isolated thunderstorms are possible into this evening, there is a conditional threat for severe thunderstorms overnight. Damaging wind gusts and locally heavy rain are the primary hazards. For Tuesday through Sunday, strong to severe thunderstorms may begin as early as late morning on Tuesday, continuing into the afternoon. These storms have the potential to produce wind gusts in excess of 70 to 75 miles per hour. Additional chances for strong to severe storms exist on Wednesday. While storm chances continue into late week, the severe weather threat is lower. However, the repeated tracking of these storms over the same regions through the week will increase the risk of flooding through the week. Heat indices of 100 to 105 degrees are expected Tuesday and Wednesday afternoons. Spotter information statement. Spotter activation may be needed on Tuesday, between daybreak and mid-afternoon. The time is currently 5:37 p.m. Central Daylight Time. 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Now for the official National Weather Service forecast for Peoria and surrounding areas of central Illinois. Rest of today, partly sunny with isolated showers and thunderstorms. Near steady temperature in the upper 80s. Southwest winds 5 to 10 miles an hour with gusts up to 20 miles an hour. Chance of rain 20%. Heat index values up to 101. Tonight, partly cloudy with a slight chance of showers and thunderstorms. Humid with lows in the mid-70s. South winds 5 to 10 miles an hour. Chance of rain 20%. Tuesday, partly sunny. A chance of showers and thunderstorms, mainly in the morning. Humid with highs in the upper 80s. South winds 5 to 10 miles an hour with gusts up to 20 miles an hour. Chance of rain 50%. Tuesday night, partly cloudy with a chance of showers and thunderstorms. Humid with lows in the lower 70s. Southeast winds 5 to 10 miles an hour. Chance of rain 40%. Wednesday, showers and thunderstorms likely. Humid with highs in the upper 80s. Southeast winds around 5 miles an hour, becoming southwest around 5 miles an hour in the afternoon. Chance of rain 70%. Heat index values up to 100. Wednesday night, partly cloudy until midnight, then becoming mostly cloudy. A chance of showers and thunderstorms. Lows around 70. Chance of rain 50%. Thursday, showers and thunderstorms likely. Highs in the lower 80s. Chance of rain 70%. Thursday night, showers with a chance of thunderstorms. Lows in the upper 60s. Chance of rain 90%. Friday, mostly cloudy. A chance of showers and thunderstorms in the morning. Highs in the lower 80s. Chance of rain 50%. Friday night and Saturday, mostly cloudy. A chance of showers. Lows in the upper 60s. Highs in the mid-80s. Chance of rain 50%. Saturday night, partly cloudy with a chance of showers. Lows in the lower 70s. Chance of rain 50%. Sunday, partly sunny with a chance of showers. A chance of thunderstorms in the afternoon. Highs in the mid-80s. Chance of rain 50%. Again, the forecast for Peoria and surrounding areas of central Illinois for the rest of today, partly sunny with isolated showers and thunderstorms. Near steady temperature in the upper 80s. Southwest winds 5 to 10 miles an hour with gusts up to 20 miles an hour. Chance of rain 20%. Heat index values up to 101. At 5 p.m. in Peoria, light rain was falling. The temperature was 85 degrees. The dew point was 73, and the relative humidity was 67%. The heat index was 91. The wind was southwest at 6 miles an hour. The pressure was 29.94 inches and falling.
around central and western Illinois. At Moline, it was mostly sunny, with a temperature of 87. It was partly sunny, with a temperature of 82 at Galesburg, 82 at Macomb, 87 at Quincy, 85 at Springfield, and 89 at Lincoln. It was cloudy, with a temperature of 85 at Bloomington, 86 at Lakin, and 87 at Pontiac. And once again at 5 p.m. in Peoria, with light rain, the temperature was 85, and the heat index was 91. Looking elsewhere around the Midwest at 5 p.m., Chicago was cloudy, and 83. Indianapolis was partly sunny, and 87. St. Louis was mostly sunny, and 93. Kansas City was mostly sunny, and 91. Des Moines was mostly sunny, and 88. Milwaukee was mostly sunny, and 80. Here is a statement on the heat wave for the following counties in Illinois, Fulton and Mason. Heat advisory in effect from noon to 8 p.m. Tuesday. What? Heat index values up to 105 expected. Where? Logan, Macon, Mason, Coles, Moultrie, and Fulton counties. When? From noon to 8 p.m. Tuesday. The following impacts are expected. Hot temperatures and high humidity may cause heat illnesses. The following is a summary of watches, warnings, and advisories in effect. For the WXJ71 listening area, a heat advisory has been issued from noon Tuesday until 8 p.m. Tuesday for the following counties, Fulton and Mason. And now a discussion of hazardous weather conditions for the following counties in Illinois, Knox, Marshall, McLean, Peoria, Stark, Tazewell, and Woodford. This hazardous weather outlook is for central Illinois and east central Illinois, mainly near and north of Interstate 74. For tonight, while isolated thunderstorms are possible into this evening, there is a conditional threat for severe thunderstorms overnight. Damaging winds, gusts, and locally heavy rain are the primary hazards. For Tuesday through Sunday, strong to severe thunderstorms may begin as early as late morning on Tuesday, continuing into the afternoon. These storms have the potential to produce wind gusts in excess of 70 to 75 miles per hour. Additional chances for strong to severe storms exist on Wednesday. While storm chances continue into late week, the severe weather threat is lower. However, the repeated tracking of these storms over the same regions through the week will increase the risk of flooding through the week. Heat indices of 100 to 105 degrees are expected Tuesday and Wednesday afternoons. Spotter information statement. Spotter activation may be needed on Tuesday, between daybreak and mid-afternoon. The time is currently 5:43 p.m. Central Daylight Time. 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Now for the official National Weather Service forecast for Peoria and surrounding areas of central Illinois. Rest of today, partly sunny with isolated showers and thunderstorms. Near steady temperature in the upper 80s. Southwest winds 5 to 10 miles an hour with gusts up to 20 miles an hour. Chance of rain 20%. Heat index values up to 101. Tonight, partly cloudy with a slight chance of showers and thunderstorms. Humid with lows in the mid-70s. South winds 5 to 10 miles an hour. Chance of rain 20%. Tuesday, partly sunny. A chance of showers and thunderstorms, mainly in the morning. Humid with highs in the upper 80s. South winds 5 to 10 miles an hour with gusts up to 20 miles an hour. Chance of rain 50%. Tuesday night, partly cloudy with a chance of showers and thunderstorms. Humid with lows in the lower 70s. Southeast winds 5 to 10 miles an hour. Chance of rain 40%. Wednesday, showers and thunderstorms likely. Humid with highs in the upper 80s. Southeast winds around 5 miles an hour, becoming southwest around 5 miles an hour in the afternoon. Chance of rain 70%. Heat index values up to 100. Wednesday night, partly cloudy until midnight, then becoming mostly cloudy. A chance of showers and thunderstorms. Lows around 70. Chance of rain 50%. Thursday, showers and thunderstorms likely. Highs in the lower 80s. Chance of rain 70%. Thursday night, showers with a chance of thunderstorms. Lows in the upper 60s.

chance of rain 90%. Friday, mostly cloudy. A chance of showers and thunderstorms in the morning. Highs in the lower 80s. Chance of rain 50%. Friday night and Saturday, mostly cloudy. A chance of showers. Lows in the upper 60s. Highs in the mid 80s. Chance of rain 50%. Saturday night, partly cloudy with a chance of showers. Lows in the lower 70s. Chance of rain 50%. Sunday, partly sunny with a chance of showers. A chance of thunderstorms in the afternoon. Highs in the mid 80s. Chance of rain 50%. Again, the forecast for Peoria and surrounding areas of central Illinois for the rest of today, partly sunny with isolated showers and thunderstorms. Near steady temperature in the upper 80s. Southwest winds 5 to 10 miles an hour with gusts up to 20 miles an hour. Chance of rain 20%. Heat index values up to 101. The Peoria, Illinois climate summary for this evening, as of 4 p.m., August 10, 2026. Today's high temperature was 93 degrees. The normal high is 85. The record high is 103 degrees, which was set in 1887. Today's low temperature was 77 degrees. The normal low is 65. The record low is 49 degrees, which was set in 1972. No precipitation fell today, which leaves the monthly total at 0.50 inches. The total precipitation for the year still stands at 24.71 inches. Sunset tonight is at 8.03 p.m. Sunrise tomorrow is at 6.05 a.m. At 5 p.m. in Peoria, light rain was falling. The temperature was 85 degrees, the dew point was 73, and the relative humidity was 67%. The heat index was 91. The wind was southwest at 6 miles an hour. The pressure was 29.94 inches and falling. Around central and western Illinois, at Moline, it was mostly sunny, with a temperature of 87. It was partly sunny, with a temperature of 82 at Galesburg, 82 at Macomb, 87 at Quincy, 85 at Springfield, and 89 at Lincoln. It was cloudy, with a temperature of 85 at Bloomington, 86 at Lakin, and 87 at Pontiac. And once again at 5 p.m. in Peoria, with light rain, the temperature was 85, and the heat index was 91. Looking elsewhere around the Midwest at 5 p.m., Chicago was cloudy, and 83. Indianapolis was partly sunny, and 87. St. Louis was mostly sunny, and 93. Kansas City was mostly sunny, and 91. Des Moines was mostly sunny, and 88. Milwaukee was mostly sunny, and 80. Here is a statement on the heat wave for the following counties in Illinois, Fulton and Mason. Heat advisory in effect from noon to 8 p.m. Tuesday. What? Heat index values up to 105 expected. Ware, Logan, Macon, Mason, Coles, Moultrie, and Fulton counties. When? From noon to 8 p.m. Tuesday. The following impacts are expected. Hot temperatures and high humidity may cause heat illnesses. The following is a summary of watches, warnings, and advisories in effect. For the WXJ71 listening area, a heat advisory has been issued from noon Tuesday until 8 p.m. Tuesday for the following counties, Fulton and Mason. And now a discussion of hazardous weather conditions for the following counties in Illinois, Knox, Marshall, McLean, Peoria, Stark, Tazewell, and Woodford. This hazardous weather outlook is for central Illinois and east central Illinois, mainly near and north of Interstate 74. For tonight, while isolated thunderstorms are possible into this evening, there is a conditional threat for severe thunderstorms overnight. Damaging winds, gusts, and locally heavy rain are the primary hazards. For Tuesday through Sunday, strong to severe thunderstorms may begin as early as late morning on Tuesday, continuing into the afternoon. These storms have the potential to produce wind gusts in excess of 70 to 75 miles per hour. Additional chances for strong to severe storms exist on Wednesday. While storm chances continue into late week, the severe weather threat is lower. However, the repeated tracking of these storms over the same regions through the week will increase the risk of flooding through the week. Heat indices of 100 to 105 degrees are expected Tuesday and Wednesday afternoons. Spotter information.

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The time is currently 5:50 p.m. Central Daylight Time. 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Now for the official National Weather Service forecast for Peoria and surrounding areas of Central Illinois. Rest of today, partly sunny with isolated showers and thunderstorms. Near steady temperature in the upper 80s. Southwest winds 5 to 10 miles an hour with gusts up to 20 miles an hour. Chance of rain 20%. Heat index values up to 101. Tonight, partly cloudy with a slight chance of showers and thunderstorms. Humid with lows in the mid-70s. South winds 5 to 10 miles an hour. Chance of rain 20%. Tuesday, partly sunny. A chance of showers and thunderstorms, mainly in the morning. Humid with highs in the upper 80s. South winds 5 to 10 miles an hour with gusts up to 20 miles an hour. Chance of rain 50%. Tuesday night, partly cloudy with a chance of showers and thunderstorms. Humid with lows in the lower 70s. Southeast winds 5 to 10 miles an hour. Chance of rain 40%. Wednesday, showers and thunderstorms likely. Humid with highs in the upper 80s. Southeast winds around 5 miles an hour, becoming southwest around 5 miles an hour in the afternoon. Chance of rain 70%. Heat index values up to 100. Wednesday night, partly cloudy until midnight, then becoming mostly cloudy. A chance of showers and thunderstorms. Lows around 70. Chance of rain 50%. Thursday, showers and thunderstorms likely. Highs in the lower 80s. Chance of rain 70%. Thursday night, showers with a chance of thunderstorms. Lows in the upper 60s. Chance of rain 90%. Friday, mostly cloudy. A chance of showers and thunderstorms in the morning. Highs in the lower 80s. Chance of rain 50%. Friday night and Saturday, mostly cloudy. A chance of showers. Lows in the upper 60s. Highs in the mid-80s. Chance of rain 50%. Saturday night, partly cloudy with a chance of showers. Lows in the lower 70s. Chance of rain 50%. Sunday, partly sunny with a chance of showers. A chance of thunderstorms in the afternoon. Highs in the mid-80s. Chance of rain 50%. Again, the forecast for Peoria and surrounding areas of Central Illinois for the rest of today, partly sunny with isolated showers and thunderstorms. Near steady temperature in the upper 80s. Southwest winds 5 to 10 miles an hour with gusts up to 20 miles an hour. Chance of rain 20%. Heat index values up to 101. At 5 p.m. in Peoria, light rain was falling. The temperature was 85 degrees. The dew point was 73, and the relative humidity was 67%. The heat index was 91. The wind was southwest at 6 miles an hour. The pressure was 29.94 inches and falling. Around central and western Illinois, at Moline, it was mostly sunny, with a temperature of 87. It was partly sunny, with a temperature of 82 at Galesburg, 82 at Macomb, 87 at Quincy, 85 at Springfield, and 89 at Lincoln. It was cloudy, with a temperature of 85 at Bloomington, 86 at Lakin, and 87 at Pontiac. And once again at 5 p.m. in Peoria, with light rain, the temperature was 85, and the heat index was 91. Looking elsewhere around the Midwest at 5 p.m., Chicago was cloudy, and 83. Indianapolis was partly sunny, and 87. St. Louis was mostly sunny, and 93. Kansas City was mostly sunny, and 91. Des Moines was mostly sunny, and 88. Milwaukee was mostly sunny, and 80. Here is a statement on the heat wave for the following counties in Illinois, Fulton and Mason. Heat advisory in effect from noon to 8 p.m. Tuesday. What? Heat index values up to 105 expected. Where? Logan, Macon, Mason, Coles, Moultrie, and Fulton counties. When? From noon to 8 p.m. Tuesday.
The following impacts are expected. Hot temperatures and high humidity may cause heat illnesses. The following is a summary of watches, warnings, and advisories in effect. For the WXJ71 listening area, a heat advisory has been issued from noon Tuesday until 8 p.m. Tuesday for the following counties, Fulton and Mason. And now a discussion of hazardous weather conditions for the following counties in Illinois, Knox, Marshall, McLean, Peoria, Stark, Tazewell, and Woodford. This hazardous weather outlook is for central Illinois and east central Illinois, mainly near and north of Interstate 74. For tonight, while isolated thunderstorms are possible into this evening, there is a conditional threat for severe thunderstorms overnight. Damaging winds, gusts, and locally heavy rain are the primary hazards. For Tuesday through Sunday, strong to severe thunderstorms may begin as early as late morning on Tuesday, continuing into the afternoon. These storms have the potential to produce wind gusts in excess of 70 to 75 miles per hour. Additional chances for strong to severe storms exist on Wednesday. While storm chances continue into late week, the severe weather threat is lower. However, the repeated tracking of these storms over the same regions through the week will increase the risk of flooding through the week. Heat indices of 100 to 105 degrees are expected Tuesday and Wednesday afternoons. Spotter information statement. Spotter activation may be needed on Tuesday, between daybreak and mid-afternoon. The time is currently 5:57 p.m. Central Daylight Time. 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Now for the official National Weather Service forecast for Peoria and surrounding areas of central Illinois. Rest of today, partly sunny with isolated showers and thunderstorms. Near steady temperature in the upper 80s. Southwest winds 5 to 10 miles an hour with gusts up to 20 miles an hour. Chance of rain 20%. Heat index values up to 101. Tonight, partly cloudy with a slight chance of showers and thunderstorms. Humid with lows in the mid-70s. South winds 5 to 10 miles an hour. Chance of rain 20%. Tuesday, partly sunny. A chance of showers and thunderstorms, mainly in the morning. Humid with highs in the upper 80s. South winds 5 to 10 miles an hour with gusts up to 20 miles an hour. Chance of rain 50%. Tuesday night, partly cloudy with a chance of showers and thunderstorms. Humid with lows in the lower 70s. Southeast winds 5 to 10 miles an hour. Chance of rain 40%. Wednesday, showers and thunderstorms likely. Humid with highs in the upper 80s. Southeast winds around 5 miles an hour, becoming southwest around 5 miles an hour in the afternoon. Chance of rain 70%. Heat index values up to 100. Wednesday night, partly cloudy until midnight, then becoming mostly cloudy. A chance of showers and thunderstorms. Lows around 70. Chance of rain 50%. Thursday, showers and thunderstorms likely. Highs in the lower 80s. Chance of rain 70%. Thursday night, showers with a chance of thunderstorms. Lows in the upper 60s. Chance of rain 90%. Friday, mostly cloudy. A chance of showers and thunderstorms in the morning. Highs in the lower 80s. Chance of rain 50%. Friday night and Saturday, mostly cloudy. A chance of showers. Lows in the upper 60s. Highs in the mid 80s. Chance of rain 50%. Saturday night, partly cloudy with a chance of showers. Lows in the lower 70s. Chance of rain 50%. Sunday, partly sunny with a chance of showers. A chance of thunderstorms in the afternoon. Highs in the mid-80s. Chance of rain 50%. Again, the forecast for Peoria and surrounding areas of central Illinois for the rest of today, partly sunny with isolated showers and thunderstorms. Near steady temperature in the upper 80s. Southwest winds 5 to 10 miles an hour with gusts up to 20 miles an hour. Chance of rain 20%. Heat index values up to 101. The Peoria, Illinois climate summary for this evening, as of 4 p.m., August 10, 2026. Today's high temperature was 93 degrees. The normal high is 85.
The record high is 103 degrees, which was set in 1887. Today's low temperature was 77.

from noon to 8 p.m. Tuesday. The following impacts are expected. Hot temperatures and high humidity may cause heat illnesses. The following is a summary of watches, warnings, and advisories in effect. For the WXJ71 listening area, a heat advisory has been issued from noon Tuesday until 8 p.m. Tuesday for the following counties, Fulton and Mason. And now a discussion of hazardous weather conditions for the following counties in Illinois, Knox, Marshall, McLean, Peoria, Stark, Tazewell, and Woodford. This hazardous weather outlook is for central Illinois and east central Illinois, mainly near and north of Interstate 74. For tonight, while isolated thunderstorms are possible into this evening, there is a conditional threat for severe thunderstorms overnight. Damaging winds, gusts, and locally heavy rain are the primary hazards. For Tuesday through Sunday, strong to severe thunderstorms may begin as early as late morning on Tuesday, continuing into the afternoon. These storms have the potential to produce wind gusts in excess of 70 to 75 miles per hour. Additional chances for strong to severe storms exist on Wednesday. While storm chances continue into late week, the severe weather threat is lower. However, the repeated tracking of these storms over the same regions through the week will increase the risk of flooding through the week. Heat indices of 100 to 105 degrees are expected Tuesday and Wednesday afternoons. Spotter information statement. Spotter activation may be needed on Tuesday, between daybreak and mid-afternoon. The time is currently 6:08 p.m. Central Daylight Time. 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At 6 p.m. in Peoria, skies were partly sunny. The temperature was 84 degrees, the dew point was 73, and the relative humidity was 69%. The heat index was 90. The wind was southwest at 12 miles an hour. The pressure was 29.93 inches and falling. Around central and western Illinois, at Moline, it was mostly sunny, with a temperature of 87. At Springfield, it was partly sunny, with a temperature of 85. At Bloomington and Quincy, the weather conditions were not available. And once again at 6 p.m. in Peoria, under partly sunny skies, the temperature was 84, and the heat index was 90. Looking elsewhere around the Midwest at 6 p.m., Chicago was cloudy, and 81. Indianapolis was partly sunny, and 87. St. Louis was mostly sunny, and 92. Kansas City was mostly sunny, and 90. Des Moines was mostly sunny, and 88. Milwaukee was mostly sunny, and 79. Here is a statement on the heat wave for the following counties in Illinois, Fulton and Mason. Heat advisory in effect from noon to 8 p.m. Tuesday. What? Heat index values up to 105 expected. Where? Logan, Macon, Mason, Coles, Moultrie, and Fulton counties. When? From noon to 8 p.m. Tuesday. The following impacts are expected. Hot temperatures and high humidity may cause heat illnesses. The following is a summary of watches, warnings, and advisories in effect. For the WXJ71 listening area, a heat advisory has been issued from noon Tuesday until 8 p.m. Tuesday for the following counties, Fulton and Mason. And now a discussion of hazardous weather conditions for the following counties in Illinois, Knox, Marshall, McLean, Peoria, Stark, Tazewell, and Woodford. This hazardous weather outlook is for central Illinois and east central Illinois, mainly near and north of Interstate 74. For tonight, while isolated thunderstorms are possible into this evening, there is a conditional threat for severe thunderstorms overnight. Damaging winds, gusts, and locally heavy rain are the primary hazards. For Tuesday through Sunday, strong to severe thunderstorms may begin as early as late morning on Tuesday, continuing into the afternoon. These storms have the potential to produce wind gusts in excess of 70 to 75 miles per hour. Additional chances for strong to severe storms exist on Wednesday. While storm chances continue into late week, the severe weather threat is lower. However, the repeated tracking of these storms over the same regions through the week will increase the risk of flooding through the week. Heat indices of 100 to 105 degrees are expected Tuesday and Wednesday afternoons. Spotter information statement. Spotter activation may be needed on Tuesday, between daybreak and mid-afternoon. The time is currently 6:11

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At 6 p.m. in Peoria, skies were partly sunny. The temperature was 84 degrees, the dew point was 73, and the relative humidity was 69%. The heat index was 90. The wind was southwest at 12 miles an hour. The pressure was 29.93 inches and falling. Around central and western Illinois, at Moline, it was mostly sunny, with a temperature of 87. At Springfield, it was partly sunny, with a temperature of 85. At Bloomington and Quincy, the weather conditions were not available. And once again at 6 p.m. in Peoria, under partly sunny skies, the temperature was 84 and the heat index was 90. At 6 p.m. in Peoria, skies were cloudy. The temperature was 84 degrees, the dew point was 73, and the relative humidity was 69%. The heat index was 90. The wind was southwest at 12 miles an hour. The pressure was 29.93 inches and falling. Around central and western Illinois, it was partly sunny, with a temperature of 87 at Moline, 87 at Quincy, and 85 at Springfield. At Bloomington, the weather conditions were not available. And once again at 6 p.m. in Peoria, under cloudy skies, the temperature was 84, and the heat index was 90. Looking elsewhere around the Midwest at 6 p.m., Chicago was cloudy, and 81. Indianapolis was partly sunny, and 87. St. Louis was mostly sunny, and 92. Kansas City was mostly sunny, and 90. Des Moines was mostly sunny, and 88. Milwaukee was mostly sunny, and 79. Here is a statement on the heat wave for the following counties in Illinois, Fulton and Mason. Heat advisory in effect from noon to 8 p.m. Tuesday. What? Heat index values up to 105 expected. Where? Logan, Macon, Mason, Coles, Moultrie, and Fulton counties. When? From noon to 8 p.m. Tuesday. The following impacts are expected. Hot temperatures and high humidity may cause heat illnesses. 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The following is a summary of watches, warnings, and advisories in effect. For the WXJ71 listening area, a heat advisory has been issued from noon Tuesday until 8 p.m. Tuesday for the following counties, Fulton and Mason. And now a discussion of hazardous weather conditions for the following counties in Illinois, Knox, Marshall, McLean, Peoria, Stark, Tazewell, and Woodford. This hazardous weather outlook is for central Illinois and east central Illinois, mainly near and north of Interstate 74. For tonight, while isolated thunderstorms are possible into this evening, there is a conditional threat for severe thunderstorms overnight. Damaging wind gusts and locally heavy rain are the primary hazards. For Tuesday through Sunday, strong to severe thunderstorms may begin as early as late morning on Tuesday, continuing into the afternoon. These storms have the potential to produce wind gusts in excess of 70 to 75 miles per hour. Additional chances for strong to severe storms exist on Wednesday. While storm chances continue into late week, the severe weather threat is lower. However, the repeated tracking of these storms over the same regions through the week will increase the risk of flooding through the week. Heat indices of 100 to 105 degrees are expected Tuesday and Wednesday afternoons. Spotter information statement. Spotter activation may be needed on Tuesday, between daybreak and mid-afternoon. The Peoria, Illinois climate summary for this evening, as of 4 p.m., August 10, 2026. Today's high temperature was 93 degrees. The normal high is 85. The record high is 103 degrees, which was set in 1887. Today's low temperature was 77 degrees. The normal low is 65. The record low is 49 degrees, which was set in 1960.

72. No precipitation fell today, which leaves the monthly total at 0.50 inches. The total precipitation for the year still stands at 24.71 inches. Sunset tonight is at 8.03 p.m. Sunrise tomorrow is at 6.05 a.m. The time is currently 6.16 p.m. Central Daylight Time. 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At 6 p.m. in Peoria, skies were cloudy. The temperature was 84 degrees, the dew point was 73, and the relative humidity was 69%. The heat index was 90. The wind was southwest at 12 miles an hour. The pressure was 29.93 inches and falling. Around central and western Illinois, it was partly sunny, with a temperature of 87 at Moline, 87 at Quincy, and 85 at Springfield. At Bloomington, the weather conditions were not available. And once again at 6 p.m. in Peoria, under cloudy skies, the temperature was 84, and the heat index was 90. Looking elsewhere around the Midwest at 6 p.m., Chicago was cloudy, and 81. Indianapolis was partly sunny, and 87. St. Louis was mostly sunny, and 92. Kansas City was mostly sunny, and 90. Des Moines was mostly sunny, and 88. Milwaukee was mostly sunny, and 79. Here is a statement on the heat wave for the following counties in Illinois, Fulton and Mason. Heat advisory in effect from noon to 8 p.m. Tuesday. What? Heat index values up to 105 expected. Where? Logan, Macon, Mason, Coles, Moultrie, and Fulton counties. When? From noon to 8 p.m. Tuesday. The following impacts are expected. Hot temperatures and high humidity may cause heat illnesses. The following is a summary of watches, warnings, and advisories in effect. For the WXJ71 listening area, a heat advisory has been issued from noon Tuesday until 8 p.m. Tuesday for the following counties, Fulton and Mason. And now a discussion of hazardous weather conditions for the following counties in Illinois, Knox, Marshall, McLean, Peoria, Stark, Tazewell, and Woodford. This hazardous weather outlook is for central Illinois and east central Illinois, mainly near and north of Interstate 74. For tonight, while isolated thunderstorms are possible into this evening, there is a conditional threat for severe thunderstorms overnight. Damaging winds, gusts, and locally heavy rain are the primary hazards. For Tuesday through Sunday, strong to severe thunderstorms may begin as early as late morning on Tuesday, continuing into the afternoon. These storms have the potential to produce wind gusts in excess of 70 to 75 miles per hour. Additional chances for strong to severe storms exist on Wednesday. While storm chances continue into late week, the severe weather threat is lower. However, the repeated tracking of these storms over the same regions through the week will increase the risk of flooding through the week. Heat indices of 100 to 105 degrees are expected Tuesday and Wednesday afternoons. Spotter information statement. Spotter activation may be needed on Tuesday, between daybreak and mid-afternoon. The time is currently 6:20 p.m. Central Daylight Time. 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At 6 p.m. in Peoria, skies were cloudy. The temperature was 84 degrees, the dew point was 73, and the relative humidity was 69%. The heat index was 90. The wind was southwest at 12 miles an hour. The pressure was 29.93 inches and falling. Around central and western Illinois, it was partly sunny, with a temperature of 87 at Moline, 87 at Quincy, and 85 at Springfield. At Bloomington, the weather conditions were not available. And once again at 6 p.m. in Peoria, under cloudy skies, the temperature was 84, and the heat index was 90. Looking elsewhere around the Midwest at 6 p.m., Chicago was cloudy, and 81. Indianapolis was partly sunny, and 87. St. Louis was mostly sunny, and 92. Kansas City was mostly sunny, and 90. Des Moines was mostly sunny, and 88. Milwaukee was mostly sunny, and 79. Here is a statement on the heat wave for the following counties in Illinois, Fulton and Mason. Heat advisory in effect from noon.

to 8 p.m. Tuesday. What? Heat index values up to 105 expected. Where? Logan, Macon, Mason, Coles, Moultrie, and Fulton counties. When? From noon to 8 p.m. Tuesday. The following impacts are expected. Hot temperatures and high humidity may cause heat illnesses. The following is a summary of watches, warnings, and advisories in effect. For the WXJ71 listening area, a heat advisory has been issued from noon Tuesday until 8 p.m. Tuesday for the following counties, Fulton and Mason. And now a discussion of hazardous weather conditions for the following counties in Illinois, Knox, Marshall, McLean, Peoria, Stark, Tazewell, and Woodford. This hazardous weather outlook is for central Illinois and east central Illinois, mainly near and north of Interstate 74. For tonight, while isolated thunderstorms are possible into this evening, there is a conditional threat for severe thunderstorms overnight. Damaging winds, gusts, and locally heavy rain are the primary hazards. For Tuesday through Sunday, strong to severe thunderstorms may begin as early as late morning on Tuesday, continuing into the afternoon. These storms have the potential to produce wind gusts in excess of 70 to 75 miles per hour. Additional chances for strong to severe storms exist on Wednesday. While storm chances continue into late week, the severe weather threat is lower. However, the repeated tracking of these storms over the same regions through the week will increase the risk of flooding through the week. Heat indices of 100 to 105 degrees are expected Tuesday and Wednesday afternoons. Spotter information statement. Spotter activation may be needed on Tuesday, between daybreak and mid-afternoon. The time is currently 6:23 p.m. Central Daylight Time. 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At 6 p.m. in Peoria, skies were partly sunny. The temperature was 84 degrees, the dew point was 73, and the relative humidity was 69%. The heat index was 90. The wind was southwest at 12 miles an hour. The pressure was 29.93 inches and falling. Around central and western Illinois, it was mostly sunny, with a temperature of 87 at Moline and 87 at Quincy. At Springfield, it was partly sunny, with a temperature of 85. At Bloomington, the weather conditions were not available. And once again at 6 p.m. in Peoria, under partly sunny skies, the temperature was 84, and the heat index was 90. Looking elsewhere around the Midwest at 6 p.m., Chicago was cloudy, and 81. Indianapolis was partly sunny, and 87. St. Louis was mostly sunny, and 92. Kansas City was mostly sunny, and 90. Des Moines was mostly sunny, and 88. Milwaukee was mostly sunny, and 79. Here is a statement on the heat wave for the following counties in Illinois, Fulton and Mason. Heat advisory in effect from noon to 8 p.m. Tuesday. What? Heat index values up to 105 expected. Where? Logan, Macon, Mason, Coles, Moultrie, and Fulton counties. When? From noon to 8 p.m. Tuesday. The following impacts are expected. Hot temperatures and high humidity may cause heat illnesses. The following is a summary of watches, warnings, and advisories in effect. For the WXJ71 listening area, a heat advisory has been issued from noon Tuesday until 8 p.m. Tuesday for the following counties, Fulton and Mason. And now a discussion of hazardous weather conditions for the following counties in Illinois, Knox, Marshall, McLean, Peoria, Stark, Tazewell, and Woodford. This hazardous weather outlook is for central Illinois and east central Illinois, mainly near and north of Interstate 74. For tonight, while isolated thunderstorms are possible into this evening, there is a conditional threat for severe thunderstorms overnight. Damaging winds, gusts, and locally heavy rain are the primary hazards. For Tuesday through Sunday, strong to severe thunderstorms may begin as early as late morning on Tuesday, continuing into the afternoon. These storms have the potential to produce wind gusts in excess of 70 to 75 miles per hour. Additional chances for strong to severe storms exist on Wednesday. While storm chances continue into late week, the severe weather threat is lower. However, the repeated tracking of these storms over the same regions through the week will increase the risk of flooding through the week. Heat indices of 100 to 105.

degrees are expected Tuesday and Wednesday afternoons. Spotter information statement. Spotter activation may be needed on Tuesday between daybreak and mid-afternoon. The time is currently 6:26 p.m. Central Daylight Time. 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At 6 p.m. in Peoria, skies were partly sunny. The temperature was 84 degrees, the dew point was 73, and the relative humidity was 69%. The heat index was 90. The wind was southwest at 12 miles an hour. The pressure was 29.93 inches and falling. Around central and western Illinois, it was mostly sunny, with a temperature of 87 at Moline and 87 at Quincy. At Springfield, it was partly sunny, with a temperature of 85. At Bloomington, the weather conditions were not available. And once again at 6 p.m. in Peoria, under partly sunny skies, the temperature was 84 and the heat index was 90. Looking elsewhere around the Midwest at 6 p.m., Chicago was cloudy and 81. Indianapolis was partly sunny and 87. St. Louis was mostly sunny and 92. Kansas City was mostly sunny and 90. Des Moines was mostly sunny and 88. Milwaukee was mostly sunny and 79. Here is a statement on the heat wave for the following counties in Illinois, Fulton and Mason. Heat advisory in effect from noon to 8 p.m. Tuesday. What? Heat index values up to 105 expected. Where? Logan, Macon, Mason, Coles, Moultrie, and Fulton counties. When? From noon to 8 p.m. Tuesday. The following impacts are expected. Hot temperatures and high humidity may cause heat illnesses. The following is a summary of watches, warnings, and advisories in effect. For the WXJ71 listening area, a heat advisory has been issued from noon Tuesday until 8 p.m. Tuesday for the following counties, Fulton and Mason. And now a discussion of hazardous weather conditions for the following counties in Illinois, Knox, Marshall, McLean, Peoria, Stark, Tazewell, and Woodford. This hazardous weather outlook is for central Illinois and east central Illinois, mainly near and north of Interstate 74. For tonight, while isolated thunderstorms are possible into this evening, there is a conditional threat for severe thunderstorms overnight. Damaging winds, gusts, and locally heavy rain are the primary hazards. For Tuesday through Sunday, strong to severe thunderstorms may begin as early as late morning on Tuesday, continuing into the afternoon. These storms have the potential to produce wind gusts in excess of 70 to 75 miles per hour. Additional chances for strong to severe storms exist on Wednesday. While storm chances continue into late week, the severe weather threat is lower. However, the repeated tracking of these storms over the same regions through the week will increase the risk of flooding through the week. Heat indices of 100 to 105 degrees are expected Tuesday and Wednesday afternoons. Spotter information statement. Spotter activation may be needed on Tuesday between daybreak and mid-afternoon. The Peoria, Illinois climate summary for this evening, as of 4 p.m., August 10, 2026. Today's high temperature was 93 degrees. The normal high is 85. The record high is 103 degrees, which was set in 1887. Today's low temperature was 77 degrees. The normal low is 65. The record low is 49 degrees, which was set in 1972. No precipitation fell today, which leaves the monthly total at 0.50 inches. The total precipitation for the year still stands at 24.71 inches. Sunset tonight is at 8:03 p.m. Sunrise tomorrow is at 6:05 a.m. The time is currently 6:30 p.m. Central Daylight Time. 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At 6 p.m. in Peoria, skies were partly sunny. The temperature was 84 degrees, the dew point was 73, and the relative humidity was 69%. The heat index was 90. The wind was southwest at 12 miles an hour. The pressure was 29.93 inches and falling. Around central and western Illinois, it was mostly sunny, with a temperature of 87 at Moline and 87 at Quincy. At Springfield, it was partly sunny, with a temperature of 85.

Bloomington, the weather conditions were not available. And once again at 6 p.m. in Peoria, under partly sunny skies, the temperature was 84, and the heat index was 90. Looking elsewhere around the Midwest at 6 p.m., Chicago was cloudy, and 81. Indianapolis was partly sunny, and 87. St. Louis was mostly sunny, and 92. Kansas City was mostly sunny, and 90. Des Moines was mostly sunny, and 88. Milwaukee was mostly sunny, and 79. Here is a statement on the heat wave for the following counties in Illinois, Fulton and Mason. Heat advisory in effect from noon to 8 p.m. Tuesday. What? Heat index values up to 105 expected. Where? Logan, Macon, Mason, Coles, Moultrie, and Fulton counties. When? From noon to 8 p.m. Tuesday. The following impacts are expected. Hot temperatures and high humidity may cause heat illnesses. The following is a summary of watches, warnings, and advisories in effect. For the WXJ71 listening area, a heat advisory has been issued from noon Tuesday until 8 p.m. Tuesday for the following counties, Fulton and Mason. And now a discussion of hazardous weather conditions for the following counties in Illinois, Knox, Marshall, McLean, Peoria, Stark, Tazewell, and Woodford. This hazardous weather outlook is for central Illinois and east central Illinois, mainly near and north of Interstate 74. For tonight, while isolated thunderstorms are possible into this evening, there is a conditional threat for severe thunderstorms overnight. Damaging winds, gusts, and locally heavy rain are the prime thunderstorms are possible into this evening. There is a conditional threat for severe thunderstorms overnight. Damaging winds, gusts, and locally heavy rain are the primary hazards. For Tuesday through Sunday, strong to severe thunderstorms may begin as early as late morning on Tuesday, continuing into the afternoon. These storms have the potential to produce wind gusts in excess of 70 to 75 miles per hour. Additional chances for strong to severe storms exist on Wednesday. While storm chances continue into late week, the severe weather threat is lower. However, the repeated tracking of these storms over the same regions through the week will increase the risk of flooding through the week. Heat indices of 100 to 105 degrees are expected Tuesday and Wednesday afternoons. Spotter information statement. Spotter activation may be needed on Tuesday, between daybreak and mid-afternoon. The time is currently 6:34 p.m. Central Daylight Time. 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At 6 p.m. in Peoria, skies were partly sunny. The temperature was 84 degrees, the dew point was 73, and the relative humidity was 69%. The heat index was 90. The wind was southwest at 12 miles an hour. The pressure was 29.93 inches and falling. Around central and western Illinois, it was mostly sunny, with a temperature of 87 at Moline and 87 at Quincy. At Springfield, it was partly sunny, with a temperature of 85. At Bloomington, the weather conditions were not available. And once again at 6 p.m. in Peoria, under partly sunny skies, the temperature was 84, and the heat index was 90. Looking elsewhere around the Midwest at 6 p.m., Chicago was cloudy, and 81. Indianapolis was partly sunny, and 87. St. Louis was mostly sunny, and 92. Kansas City was mostly sunny, and 90. Des Moines was mostly sunny, and 88. Milwaukee was mostly sunny, and 79. Here is a statement on the heat wave for the following counties in Illinois, Fulton and Mason. Heat advisory in effect from noon to 8 p.m. Tuesday. What? Heat index values up to 105 expected. Where? Logan, Macon, Mason, Coles, Moultrie, and Fulton counties. When? From noon to 8 p.m. Tuesday. The following impacts are expected. Hot temperatures and high humidity may cause heat illnesses. The following is a summary of watches, warnings, and advisories in effect. For the WXJ71 listening area, a heat advisory has been issued from noon Tuesday until 8 p.m. Tuesday for the following counties, Fulton and Mason. And now a discussion of hazardous weather conditions for the following counties in Illinois, Knox, Marshall, McLean, Peoria, Stark, Tazewell, and Woodford.

This hazardous weather outlook is for central Illinois and east central Illinois, mainly near and north of Interstate 74. For tonight, while isolated thunderstorms are possible into this evening, there is a conditional threat for severe thunderstorms overnight. Damaging wind gusts and locally heavy rain are the primary hazards. For Tuesday through Sunday, strong to severe thunderstorms may begin as early as late morning on Tuesday, continuing into the afternoon. These storms have the potential to produce wind gusts in excess of 70 to 75 miles per hour. Additional chances for strong to severe storms exist on Wednesday. While storm chances continue into late week, the severe weather threat is lower. However, the repeated tracking of these storms over the same regions through the week will increase the risk of flooding through the week. Heat indices of 100 to 105 degrees are expected Tuesday and Wednesday afternoons. Spotter information statement. Spotter activation may be needed on Tuesday, between daybreak and mid-afternoon. The time is currently 6:37 p.m. Central Daylight Time. 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At 6 p.m. in Peoria, skies were partly sunny. The temperature was 84 degrees, the dew point was 73, and the relative humidity was 69%. The heat index was 90. The wind was southwest at 12 miles an hour. The pressure was 29.93 inches and falling. Around central and western Illinois, it was mostly sunny, with a temperature of 87 at Moline and 87 at Quincy. At Springfield, it was partly sunny, with a temperature of 85. At Bloomington, the weather conditions were not available. And once again at 6 p.m. in Peoria, under partly sunny skies, the temperature was 84 and the heat index was 90. Looking elsewhere around the Midwest at 6 p.m., Chicago was cloudy and 81. Indianapolis was partly sunny and 87. St. Louis was mostly sunny and 92. Kansas City was mostly sunny and 90. Des Moines was mostly sunny and 88. Milwaukee was mostly sunny and 79. Here is a statement on the heat wave for the following counties in Illinois, Fulton and Mason. Heat advisory in effect from noon to 8 p.m. Tuesday. What? Heat index values up to 105 expected. Where? Logan, Macon, Mason, Coles, Moultrie, and Fulton counties. When? From noon to 8 p.m. Tuesday. The following impacts are expected. Hot temperatures and high humidity may cause heat illnesses. The following is a summary of watches, warnings, and advisories in effect. For the WXJ71 listening area, a heat advisory has been issued from noon Tuesday until 8 p.m. Tuesday for the following counties, Fulton and Mason. And now a discussion of hazardous weather conditions for the following counties in Illinois, Knox, Marshall, McLean, Peoria, Stark, Tazewell, and Woodford. This hazardous weather outlook is for central Illinois and east central Illinois, mainly near and north of Interstate 74. For tonight, while isolated thunderstorms are possible into this evening, there is a conditional threat for severe thunderstorms overnight. Damaging wind gusts and locally heavy rain are the primary hazards. For Tuesday through Sunday, strong to severe thunderstorms may begin as early as late morning on Tuesday, continuing into the afternoon. These storms have the potential to produce wind gusts in excess of 70 to 75 miles per hour. Additional chances for strong to severe storms exist on Wednesday. While storm chances continue into late week, the severe weather threat is lower. However, the repeated tracking of these storms over the same regions through the week will increase the risk of flooding through the week. Heat indices of 100 to 105 degrees are expected Tuesday and Wednesday afternoons. Spotter information statement. Spotter activation may be needed on Tuesday, between daybreak and mid-afternoon. The time is currently 6:40 p.m. Central Daylight Time. 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Now for the official National Weather Service forecast for Peoria and surrounding areas of central Illinois. Rest of tonight, partly cloudy with a slight chance of showers and thunderstorms. Lows in the mid-70s. South winds 5 to 10 miles an hour. Chance of rain 20%. Tuesday, partly sunny. A chance of showers and thunderstorms, mainly in the morning.
humid with highs in the upper 80s. South winds 5 to 10 miles an hour with gusts up to 20 miles an hour. Chance of rain 50%. Tuesday night, partly cloudy with a chance of showers and thunderstorms. Humid with lows in the lower 70s. Southeast winds 5 to 10 miles an hour. Chance of rain 40%. Wednesday, showers and thunderstorms likely. Humid with highs in the upper 80s. Southeast winds around 5 miles an hour, becoming southwest around 5 miles an hour in the afternoon. Chance of rain 70%. Heat index values up to 100. Wednesday night, partly cloudy until midnight, then becoming mostly cloudy. A chance of showers and thunderstorms. Humid with lows around 70. East winds around 5 miles an hour. Chance of rain 50%. Thursday, showers and thunderstorms likely. Highs in the lower 80s. Chance of rain 70%. Thursday night, showers with a chance of thunderstorms. Lows in the upper 60s. Chance of rain 90%. Friday, mostly cloudy. A chance of showers and thunderstorms in the morning. Highs in the lower 80s. Chance of rain 50%. Friday night and Saturday, mostly cloudy. A chance of showers. Lows in the upper 60s. Highs in the mid 80s. Chance of rain 50%. Saturday night, partly cloudy with a chance of showers. Lows in the lower 70s. Chance of rain 50%. Sunday, partly sunny with a chance of showers. A chance of thunderstorms in the afternoon. Highs in the mid 80s. Chance of rain 50%. Sunday night, partly cloudy with a chance of showers. Lows in the mid 60s. Chance of rain 30%. Monday, partly sunny. Highs in the upper 70s. Again, the forecast for Peoria and surrounding areas of central Illinois for the rest of tonight, partly cloudy with a slight chance of showers and thunderstorms. Lows in the mid 70s. South winds 5 to 10 miles an hour. Chance of rain 20%. At 6 p.m. in Peoria, skies were partly sunny. The temperature was 84 degrees, the dew point was 73, and the relative humidity was 69%. The heat index was 90. The wind was southwest at 12 miles an hour. The pressure was 29.93 inches and falling. Around central and western Illinois, it was mostly sunny, with a temperature of 87 at Moline and 87 at Quincy. At Springfield, it was partly sunny, with a temperature of 85. At Bloomington, the weather conditions were not available. And once again at 6 p.m. in Peoria, under partly sunny skies, the temperature was 84, and the heat index was 90. Looking elsewhere around the Midwest at 6 p.m., Chicago was cloudy, and 81. Indianapolis was partly sunny, and 87. St. Louis was mostly sunny, and 92. Kansas City was mostly sunny, and 90. Des Moines was mostly sunny, and 88. Milwaukee was mostly sunny, and 79. Here is a statement on the heat wave for the following counties in Illinois, Fulton and Mason. Heat advisory in effect from noon to 8 p.m. Tuesday. What? Heat index values up to 105 expected. Where? Logan, Macon, Mason, Coles, Moultrie, and Fulton counties. When? From noon to 8 p.m. Tuesday. The following impacts are expected. Hot temperatures and high humidity may cause heat illnesses. The Peoria, Illinois climate summary for this evening, as of 4 p.m., August 10, 2026. Today's high temperature was 93 degrees. The normal high is 85. The record high is 103 degrees, which was set in 1887. Today's low temperature was 77 degrees. The normal low is 65. The record low is 49 degrees, which was set in 1972. No precipitation fell today, which leaves the monthly total at 0.50 inches. The total precipitation for the year still stands at 24.71 inches. Sunset tonight is at 8.03 p.m. Sunrise tomorrow is at 6.05 a.m. The following is a summary of watches, warnings, and advisories in effect. For the WXJ71 listening area, a heat advisory has been issued from noon Tuesday until 8 p.m. Tuesday for the following counties.

Fulton and Mason. And now a discussion of hazardous weather conditions for the following counties in Illinois: Knox, Marshall, McLean, Peoria, Stark, Tazewell, and Woodford. This hazardous weather outlook is for central Illinois and east central Illinois, mainly near and north of Interstate 74. For tonight, while isolated thunderstorms are possible into this evening, there is a conditional threat for severe thunderstorms overnight. Damaging winds, gusts, and locally heavy rain are the primary hazards. For Tuesday through Sunday, strong to severe thunderstorms may begin as early as late morning on Tuesday, continuing into the afternoon. These storms have the potential to produce wind gusts in excess of 70 to 75 miles per hour. Additional chances for strong to severe storms exist on Wednesday. While storm chances continue into late week, the severe weather threat is lower. However, the repeated tracking of these storms over the same regions through the week will increase the risk of flooding through the week. Heat indices of 100 to 105 degrees are expected Tuesday and Wednesday afternoons. Spotter information statement: spotter activation may be needed on Tuesday between daybreak and mid-afternoon. The time is currently 6:47 p.m. Central Daylight Time. 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Now for the official National Weather Service forecast for Peoria and surrounding areas of central Illinois. Rest of tonight, partly cloudy with a slight chance of showers and thunderstorms. Lows in the mid-70s. South winds 5 to 10 miles an hour. Chance of rain 20%. Tuesday, partly sunny. A chance of showers and thunderstorms, mainly in the morning. Humid with highs in the upper 80s. South winds 5 to 10 miles an hour with gusts up to 20 miles an hour. Chance of rain 50%. Tuesday night, partly cloudy with a chance of showers and thunderstorms. Humid with lows in the lower 70s. Southeast winds 5 to 10 miles an hour. Chance of rain 40%. Wednesday, showers and thunderstorms likely. Humid with highs in the upper 80s. Southeast winds around 5 miles an hour, becoming southwest around 5 miles an hour in the afternoon. Chance of rain 70%. Heat index values up to 100. Wednesday night, partly cloudy until midnight, then becoming mostly cloudy. A chance of showers and thunderstorms. Humid with lows around 70. East winds around 5 miles an hour. Chance of rain 50%. Thursday, showers and thunderstorms likely. Highs in the lower 80s. Chance of rain 70%. Thursday night, showers with a chance of thunderstorms. Lows in the upper 60s. Chance of rain 90%. Friday, mostly cloudy. A chance of showers and thunderstorms in the morning. Highs in the lower 80s. Chance of rain 50%. Friday night and Saturday, mostly cloudy. A chance of showers. Lows in the upper 60s. Highs in the mid 80s. Chance of rain 50%. Saturday night, partly cloudy with a chance of showers. Lows in the lower 70s. Chance of rain 50%. Sunday, partly sunny with a chance of showers. A chance of thunderstorms in the afternoon. Highs in the mid 80s. Chance of rain 50%. Sunday night, partly cloudy with a chance of showers. Lows in the mid 60s. Chance of rain 30%. Monday, partly sunny. Highs in the upper 70s. Again, the forecast for Peoria and surrounding areas of central Illinois for the rest of tonight: partly cloudy with a slight chance of showers and thunderstorms. Lows in the mid 70s. South winds 5 to 10 miles an hour. Chance of rain 20%. At 6 p.m. in Peoria, skies were partly sunny. The temperature was 84 degrees, the dew point was 73, and the relative humidity was 69%. The heat index was 90. The wind was southwest at 12 miles an hour. The pressure was 29.93 inches and falling. Around central and western Illinois, it was mostly sunny, with a temperature of 87 at Moline and 87 at Quincy. At Springfield, it was partly sunny, with a temperature of 85. At Bloomington, the weather conditions were not available. And once again at 6 p.m. in Peoria, under partly sunny skies, the temperature was 84, and the heat index was

Looking elsewhere around the Midwest at 6 p.m., Chicago was cloudy, and 81. Indianapolis was partly sunny, and 87. St. Louis was mostly sunny, and 92. Kansas City was mostly sunny, and 90. Des Moines was mostly sunny, and 88. Milwaukee was mostly sunny, and 79. Here is a statement on the heat wave for the following counties in Illinois, Fulton and Mason. Heat advisory in effect from noon to 8 p.m. Tuesday. What? Heat index values up to 105 expected. Where? Logan, Macon, Mason, Coles, Moultrie, and Fulton counties. When? From noon to 8 p.m. Tuesday. The following impacts are expected. Hot temperatures and high humidity may cause heat illnesses. The following is a summary of watches, warnings, and advisories in effect. For the WXJ71 listening area, a heat advisory has been issued from noon Tuesday until 8 p.m. Tuesday for the following counties, Fulton and Mason. The time is currently 6:52 p.m. Central Daylight Time. 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Now for the official National Weather Service forecast for Peoria and surrounding areas of central Illinois. Rest of tonight, partly cloudy with a slight chance of showers and thunderstorms. Lows in the mid-70s. South winds 5 to 10 miles an hour. Chance of rain 20%. Tuesday, partly sunny. A chance of showers and thunderstorms, mainly in the morning. Humid with highs in the upper 80s. South winds 5 to 10 miles an hour with gusts up to 20 miles an hour. Chance of rain 50%. Tuesday night, partly cloudy with a chance of showers and thunderstorms. Humid with lows in the lower 70s. Southeast winds 5 to 10 miles an hour. Chance of rain 40%. Wednesday, showers and thunderstorms likely. Humid with highs in the upper 80s. Southeast winds around 5 miles an hour, becoming southwest around 5 miles an hour in the afternoon. Chance of rain 70%. Heat index values up to 100. Wednesday night, partly cloudy until midnight, then becoming mostly cloudy. A chance of showers and thunderstorms. Humid with lows around 70. East winds around 5 miles an hour. Chance of rain 50%. Thursday, showers and thunderstorms likely. Highs in the lower 80s. Chance of rain 70%. Thursday night, showers with a chance of thunderstorms. Lows in the upper 60s. Chance of rain 90%. Friday, mostly cloudy. A chance of showers and thunderstorms in the morning. Highs in the lower 80s. Chance of rain 50%. Friday night and Saturday, mostly cloudy. A chance of showers. Lows in the upper 60s. Highs in the mid 80s. Chance of rain 50%. Saturday night, partly cloudy with a chance of showers. Lows in the lower 70s. Chance of rain 50%. Sunday, partly sunny with a chance of showers. A chance of thunderstorms in the afternoon. Highs in the mid 80s. Chance of rain 50%. Sunday night, partly cloudy with a chance of showers. Lows in the mid 60s. Chance of rain 30%. Monday, partly sunny. Highs in the upper 70s. Again, the forecast for Peoria and surrounding areas of central Illinois for the rest of tonight, partly cloudy with a slight chance of showers and thunderstorms. Lows in the mid-70s. South winds 5 to 10 miles an hour. Chance of rain 20%. At 6 p.m. in Peoria, skies were partly sunny. The temperature was 84 degrees, the dew point was 73, and the relative humidity was 69%. The heat index was 90. The wind was southwest at 12 miles an hour. The pressure was 29.93 inches and falling. Around central and western Illinois, it was mostly sunny, with a temperature of 87 at Moline and 87 at Quincy. At Springfield, it was partly sunny, with a temperature of 85. At Bloomington, the weather conditions were not available. And once again at 6 p.m. in Peoria, under partly sunny skies, the temperature was 84, and the heat index was 90. Looking elsewhere around the Midwest at 6 p.m., Chicago was cloudy, and 81.

Indianapolis was partly sunny and 87. St. Louis was mostly sunny and 92. Kansas City was mostly sunny and 90. Des Moines was mostly sunny and 88. Milwaukee was mostly sunny and 79. Here is a statement on the heat wave for the following counties in Illinois, Fulton and Mason. Heat advisory in effect from noon to 8 p.m. Tuesday. What? Heat index values up to 105 expected. Where? Logan, Macon, Mason, Coles, Moultrie, and Fulton counties. When? From noon to 8 p.m. Tuesday. The following impacts are expected. Hot temperatures and high humidity may cause heat illnesses. The following is a summary of watches, warnings, and advisories in effect. For the WXJ71 listening area, a heat advisory has been issued from noon Tuesday until 8 p.m. Tuesday for the following counties, Fulton and Mason. The time is currently 6:57 p.m. Central Daylight Time. 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Now for the official National Weather Service forecast for Peoria and surrounding areas of central Illinois. Rest of tonight, partly cloudy with a slight chance of showers and thunderstorms. Lows in the mid-70s. South winds 5 to 10 miles an hour. Chance of rain 20%. Tuesday, partly sunny. A chance of showers and thunderstorms, mainly in the morning. Humid with highs in the upper 80s. South winds 5 to 10 miles an hour with gusts up to 20 miles an hour. Chance of rain 50%. Tuesday night, partly cloudy with a chance of showers and thunderstorms. Humid with lows in the lower 70s. Southeast winds 5 to 10 miles an hour. Chance of rain 40%. Wednesday, showers and thunderstorms likely. Humid with highs in the upper 80s. Southeast winds around 5 miles an hour, becoming southwest around 5 miles an hour in the afternoon. Chance of rain 70%. Heat index values up to 100. Wednesday night, partly cloudy until midnight, then becoming mostly cloudy. A chance of showers and thunderstorms. Humid with lows around 70. East winds around 5 miles an hour. Chance of rain 50%. Thursday, showers and thunderstorms likely. Highs in the lower 80s. Chance of rain 70%. Thursday night, showers with a chance of thunderstorms. Lows in the upper 60s. Chance of rain 90%. Friday, mostly cloudy. A chance of showers and thunderstorms in the morning. Highs in the lower 80s. Chance of rain 50%. Friday night and Saturday, mostly cloudy. A chance of showers. Lows in the upper 60s. Highs in the mid 80s. Chance of rain 50%. Saturday night, partly cloudy with a chance of showers. Lows in the lower 70s. Chance of rain 50%. Sunday, partly sunny with a chance of showers. A chance of thunderstorms in the afternoon. Highs in the mid 80s. Chance of rain 50%. Sunday night, partly cloudy with a chance of showers. Lows in the mid 60s. Chance of rain 30%. Monday, partly sunny. Highs in the upper 70s. Again, the forecast for Peoria and surrounding areas of central Illinois for the rest of tonight, partly cloudy with a slight chance of showers and thunderstorms. Lows in the mid 70s. South winds 5 to 10 miles an hour. Chance of rain 20%. The Peoria, Illinois climate summary for this evening, as of 4 p.m., August 10, 2026. Today's high temperature was 93 degrees. The normal high is 85. The record high is 103 degrees, which was set in 1887. Today's low temperature was 77 degrees. The normal low is 65. The record low is 49 degrees, which was set in 1972. No precipitation fell today, which leaves the monthly total at 0.50 inches. The total precipitation for the year still stands at 24.71 inches. Sunset tonight is at 8:03 p.m. Sunrise tomorrow is at 6:05 a.m. Here is a statement on the heat wave for the following counties in Illinois, Fulton and Mason. Heat advisory in effect from noon to 8 p.m. Tuesday. What?